a temperature of 76 at Jackson and 79 at London. 8 p.m. Eastern Daylight Time weather conditions across north-central Kentucky at Frankfort, and the pressure was 29.96 inches and steady. At Lexington, it was clear. The temperature was 75 degrees, the dew point 63, and the relative humidity 66%. The wind was south at 6 miles an hour. The pressure was 29.99 inches and steady. At Louisville, it was partly cloudy. The temperature was 82 degrees, the dew point 66, and the relative humidity 58%. The wind was south at 13 miles an hour. The pressure was 29.94 inches and rising. At Frankfort, and the pressure was 29.96 inches and steady. Elsewhere around the region, at Indianapolis, a thunderstorm was reported with a temperature of 73. It was clear with a temperature of 82 at Jasper, Indiana, 73 at Wilmington, Ohio, and 81 at Bowling Green. At Covington, it was mostly cloudy with a temperature of 77. It was cloudy with a temperature of 75 at Jackson and 79 at London. And now here is the 8 to 14 day outlook for the region. This forecast is valid for the period from September 3rd to 09/2026. For Kentucky, temperatures are forecast to be above normal, and precipitation is forecast to be normal. For Indiana, temperatures are forecast to be above normal, and precipitation is forecast to be normal. For Tennessee, temperatures are forecast to be above normal, and precipitation is forecast to be normal. This long-term outlook is updated on NOAA Weather Radio around 5 p.m. Eastern Time each day. Now for the official National Weather Service forecast for Frankfort and surrounding communities. Tonight, partly cloudy. Lows in the mid-60s. South winds up to 5 miles an hour. Thursday, mostly sunny. Highs in the mid-80s. West winds up to 10 miles an hour. Thursday night, mostly clear. Lows in the mid-60s. North winds up to 5 miles an hour. Friday, sunny. Highs in the mid-80s. North winds up to 10 miles an hour. Friday night, mostly clear. Lows in the lower 60s. Northeast winds up to 10 miles an hour. And now the extended forecast for the radio listening area. Saturday and Saturday night, mostly clear. Highs in the upper 80s. Lows in the mid 60s. Sunday and Sunday night, mostly clear. Highs in the lower 90s. Lows in the upper 60s. Monday and Monday night, mostly clear. Highs in the lower 90s. Lows in the lower 70s. Tuesday and Tuesday night, mostly clear. Highs in the mid-90s. Lows in the lower 70s. Wednesday and Wednesday night, partly cloudy. A 20% chance of showers. Highs in the mid-90s. Lows in the lower 70s. The current time is 8:08 p.m. Eastern Daylight Time. 8 p.m. Eastern Daylight Time weather conditions across north-central Kentucky. At Frankfort, and the pressure was 29.96 inches and steady. At Lexington, it was clear. The temperature was 75 degrees, the dew point 63, and the relative humidity 66%. The wind was south at 6 miles an hour. The pressure was 29.99 inches and steady. At Louisville, it was partly cloudy. The temperature was 82 degrees, the dew point 66, and the relative humidity 58%. The wind was south at 13 miles an hour. The pressure was 29.94 inches and rising. At Frankfort, and the pressure was 29.96 inches and steady. Elsewhere around the region, at Indianapolis, a thunderstorm was reported with a temperature of 73. It was clear, with a temperature of 82 at Jasper, Indiana, 73 at Wilmington, Ohio, and 81 at Bowling Green.

At Covington, it was mostly cloudy with a temperature of 77. It was cloudy with a temperature of 75 in Jackson and 79 at London. And now here is the 8 to 14 day outlook for the region. This forecast is valid for the period from September 3rd to 09/2026. For Kentucky, temperatures are forecast to be above normal, and precipitation is forecast to be normal. For Indiana, temperatures are forecast to be above normal, and precipitation is forecast to be normal. For Tennessee, temperatures are forecast to be above normal, and precipitation is forecast to be normal. This long-term outlook is updated on NOAA Weather Radio around 5 p.m. Eastern Time each day. Now for the official National Weather Service forecast for Frankfort and surrounding communities. Tonight, partly cloudy. Lows in the mid-60s. South winds up to 5 miles an hour. Thursday, mostly sunny. Highs in the mid-80s. West winds up to 10 miles an hour. Thursday night, mostly clear. Lows in the mid-60s. North winds up to 5 miles an hour. Friday, sunny. Highs in the mid-80s. North winds up to 10 miles an hour. Friday night, mostly clear. Lows in the lower 60s. Northeast winds up to 10 miles an hour. And now the extended forecast for the radio listening area. Saturday and Saturday night, mostly clear. Highs in the upper 80s. Lows in the mid-60s. Sunday and Sunday night, mostly clear. Highs in the lower 90s. Lows in the upper 60s. Monday and Monday night, mostly clear. Highs in the lower 90s. Lows in the lower 70s. Tuesday and Tuesday night, mostly clear. Highs in the mid-90s. Lows in the lower 70s. Wednesday and Wednesday night, partly cloudy. A 20% chance of showers. Highs in the mid-90s. Lows in the lower 70s. 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The current time is 8:12 p.m. Eastern Daylight Time. 8 p.m. Eastern Daylight Time weather conditions across north-central Kentucky. At Frankfort, and the pressure was 29.96 inches and steady. At Lexington, it was clear. The temperature was 75 degrees, the dew point 63, and the relative humidity 66%. The wind was south at 6 miles an hour. The pressure was 29.99 inches and steady. At Louisville, it was partly cloudy. The temperature was 82 degrees, the dew point 66, and the relative humidity 58%. The wind was south at 13 miles an hour. The pressure was 29.94 inches and rising. At Frankfort, and the pressure was 29.96 inches and steady. Elsewhere around the region, at Indianapolis, a thunderstorm was reported with a temperature of 73. It was clear, with a temperature of 82 at Jasper, Indiana, 73 at Wilmington, Ohio, and 81 at Bowling Green. At Covington, it was mostly cloudy, with a temperature of 77. It was cloudy, with a temperature of 75 at Jackson, and 79 at London. 8 p.m. Eastern Daylight Time weather conditions across north-central Kentucky. At Frankfort, and the pressure was 29.96 inches and steady. At Lexington, it was clear. The temperature was 75 degrees, the dew point 63, and the relative humidity 66%. The wind was south at 6 miles an hour. The pressure was 29.99 inches and steady. At Louisville, it was partly cloudy. The temperature was 82 degrees, the dew point 66, and the relative humidity 58%. The wind was south at 13 miles an hour.

29, 2026. For Kentucky, temperatures are forecast to be above normal, and precipitation is forecast to be normal. For Indiana, temperatures are forecast to be above normal, and precipitation is forecast to be normal. For Tennessee, temperatures are forecast to be above normal, and precipitation is forecast to be normal. This long-term outlook is updated on NOAA Weather Radio around 5 p.m. Eastern Time each day. Now for the official National Weather Service forecast for Frankfort and surrounding communities. Rest of tonight, partly cloudy. A 20% chance of showers after midnight. Lows in the mid-60s. South winds up to 5 miles an hour. Thursday, sunny. Highs in the mid-80s. Southwest winds up to 5 miles an hour, shifting to the northwest in the afternoon. Thursday night, mostly clear. Lows in the mid-60s. North winds up to 5 miles an hour. Friday, sunny. Highs in the mid-80s. North winds up to 10 miles an hour. Friday night, mostly clear. Lows in the lower 60s. Northeast winds up to 10 miles an hour. And now the extended forecast for the radio listening area. Saturday and Saturday night, mostly clear. Highs in the upper 80s. Lows in the mid-60s. Sunday and Sunday night, mostly clear. Highs in the lower 90s. Lows in the upper 60s. Monday and Monday night, mostly clear. Highs in the lower 90s. Lows in the lower 70s. Tuesday and Tuesday night, mostly clear. Highs in the mid-90s. Lows in the lower 70s. Wednesday and Wednesday night, partly cloudy. A 20% chance of showers. Highs in the mid-90s. Lows in the lower 70s. The current time is 8:17 p.m. Eastern Daylight Time. 8 p.m. Eastern Daylight Time weather conditions across north central Kentucky. At Frankfort. And the pressure was 29.96 inches and steady. At Lexington, it was clear. The temperature was 75 degrees, the dew point 63, and the relative humidity 66%. The wind was south at 6 miles an hour. The pressure was 29.99 inches and steady. At Louisville, it was partly cloudy. The temperature was 82 degrees, the dew point 66, and the relative humidity 58%. The wind was south at 13 miles an hour. The pressure was 29.94 inches and rising. At Frankfort, and the pressure was 29.96 inches and steady. Elsewhere around the region, at Indianapolis, a thunderstorm was reported with a temperature of 73. It was clear, with a temperature of 82 at Jasper, Indiana, and 73 at Wilmington, Ohio. At Bowling Green, it was partly cloudy, with a temperature of 81. At Covington, it was mostly cloudy, with a temperature of 77. It was cloudy, with a temperature of 75 at Jackson, and 79 at London. And now here is the 8 to 14 day outlook for the region. This forecast is valid for the period from September 3rd to 09/2026. For Kentucky, temperatures are forecast to be above normal, and precipitation is forecast to be normal. For Indiana, temperatures are forecast to be above normal, and precipitation is forecast to be normal. For Tennessee, temperatures are forecast to be above normal, and precipitation is forecast to be normal. This long-term outlook is updated on NOAA Weather Radio around 5 p.m. Eastern Time each day. Now for the official National Weather Service forecast for Frankfort and surrounding communities. Rest of tonight, partly cloudy. A 20% chance of showers after midnight. Lows in the mid-60s. South winds up to 5 miles an hour. Thursday, sunny. Highs in the mid-80s. Southwest winds up to 5 miles an hour, shifting to the northwest in the afternoon. Thursday night, mostly clear. Lows in the mid-60s.

north winds up to 5 miles an hour. Friday, sunny. Highs in the mid-80s. North winds up to 10 miles an hour. Friday night, mostly clear. Lows in the lower 60s. Northeast winds up to 10 miles an hour. And now the extended forecast for the radio listening area. Saturday and Saturday night, mostly clear. Highs in the upper 80s. Lows in the mid-60s. Sunday and Sunday night, mostly clear. Highs in the lower 90s. Lows in the upper 60s. Monday and Monday night, mostly clear. Highs in the lower 90s. Lows in the lower 70s. Tuesday and Tuesday night, mostly clear. Highs in the mid-90s. Lows in the lower 70s. Wednesday and Wednesday night, partly cloudy. A 20% chance of showers. Highs in the mid-90s. Lows in the lower 70s. 8 p.m. Eastern Daylight Time weather conditions across north-central Kentucky. At Frankfort. And the pressure was 29.96 inches and steady. At Lexington, it was clear. The temperature was 75 degrees, the dew point 63, and the relative humidity 66%. The wind was south at 6 miles an hour. The pressure was 29.99 inches and steady. At Louisville, it was partly cloudy. The temperature was 82 degrees, the dew point 66, and the relative humidity 58%. The wind was south at 13 miles an hour. The pressure was 29.94 inches and rising. At Frankfort, and the pressure was 29.96 inches and steady. Elsewhere around the region, at Indianapolis, a thunderstorm was reported with a temperature of 73. It was clear, with a temperature of 82 at Jasper, Indiana, and 73 at Wilmington, Ohio. At Bowling Green, it was partly cloudy, with a temperature of 81. At Covington, it was mostly cloudy, with a temperature of 77. It was cloudy, with a temperature of 75 at Jackson, and 79 at London. The current time is 8:23 p.m. Eastern Daylight Time. And now here is the 8 to 14 day outlook for the region. This forecast is valid for the period from September 3rd to 09/2026. For Kentucky, temperatures are forecast to be above normal, and precipitation is forecast to be normal. For Indiana, temperatures are forecast to be above normal, and precipitation is forecast to be normal. For Tennessee, temperatures are forecast to be above normal, and precipitation is forecast to be normal. This long-term outlook is updated on NOAA Weather Radio around 5 p.m. Eastern Time each day. Now for the official National Weather Service forecast for Frankfort and surrounding communities. Rest of tonight, partly cloudy. A 20% chance of showers after midnight. Lows in the mid-60s. South winds up to 5 miles an hour. Thursday, sunny. Highs in the mid-80s. Southwest winds up to 5 miles an hour, shifting to the northwest in the afternoon. Thursday night, mostly clear. Lows in the mid-60s. North winds up to 5 miles an hour. Friday, sunny. Highs in the mid-80s. North winds up to 10 miles an hour. Friday night, mostly clear. Lows in the lower 60s. Northeast winds up to 10 miles an hour. And now the extended forecast for the radio listening area. Saturday and Saturday night, mostly clear. Highs in the upper 80s. Lows in the mid-60s. Sunday and Sunday night, mostly clear. Highs in the lower 90s. Lows in the upper 60s. Monday and Monday night, mostly clear. Highs in the lower 90s. Lows in the lower 70s. Tuesday and Tuesday night, mostly clear. Highs in the mid-90s. Lows in the lower 70s. Wednesday and Wednesday night, partly cloudy. A 20% chance of showers. Highs in the mid-90s.

lows in the lower 70s. 8 p.m. Eastern Daylight Time weather conditions across north-central Kentucky. At Frankfort, and the pressure was 29.96 inches and steady. At Lexington, it was clear. The temperature was 75 degrees, the dew point 63, and the relative humidity 66%. The wind was south at 6 miles an hour. The pressure was 29.99 inches and steady. At Louisville, it was partly cloudy. The temperature was 82 degrees, the dew point 66, and the relative humidity 58%. The wind was south at 13 miles an hour. The pressure was 29.94 inches and rising. At Frankfort, and the pressure was 29.96 inches and steady. Elsewhere around the region, at Indianapolis, a thunderstorm was reported with a temperature of 73. It was clear, with a temperature of 82 at Jasper, Indiana, and 73 at Wilmington, Ohio. At Bowling Green, it was partly cloudy, with a temperature of 81. At Covington, it was mostly cloudy, with a temperature of 77. It was cloudy, with a temperature of 75 in Jackson and 79 at London. The current time is 8:27 p.m. Eastern Daylight Time. And now here is the 8 to 14 day outlook for the region. This forecast is valid for the period from September 3rd to 09/2026. For Kentucky, temperatures are forecast to be above normal, and precipitation is forecast to be normal. For Indiana, temperatures are forecast to be above normal, and precipitation is forecast to be normal. For Tennessee, temperatures are forecast to be above normal, and precipitation is forecast to be normal. This long-term outlook is updated on NOAA Weather Radio around 5 p.m. Eastern Time each day. Now for the official National Weather Service forecast for Frankfort and surrounding communities. Rest of tonight, partly cloudy. A 20% chance of showers after midnight. Lows in the mid-60s. South winds up to 5 miles an hour. Thursday, sunny. Highs in the mid-80s. Southwest winds up to 5 miles an hour, shifting to the northwest in the afternoon. Thursday night, mostly clear. Lows in the mid-60s. North winds up to 5 miles an hour. Friday, sunny. Highs in the mid-80s. North winds up to 10 miles an hour. Friday night, mostly clear. Lows in the lower 60s. Northeast winds up to 10 miles an hour. And now the extended forecast for the radio listening area. Saturday and Saturday night, mostly clear. Highs in the upper 80s. Lows in the mid-60s. Sunday and Sunday night, mostly clear. Highs in the lower 90s. Lows in the upper 60s. Monday and Monday night, mostly clear. Highs in the lower 90s. Lows in the lower 70s. Tuesday and Tuesday night, mostly clear. Highs in the mid-90s. Lows in the lower 70s. Wednesday and Wednesday night, partly cloudy. A 20% chance of showers. Highs in the mid-90s. Lows in the lower 70s. 8 p.m. Eastern Daylight Time weather conditions across north-central Kentucky. At Frankfort, and the pressure was 29.96 inches and steady. At Lexington, it was clear. The temperature was 75 degrees, the dew point 63, and the relative humidity 66%. The wind was south at 6 miles an hour. The pressure was 29.99 inches and steady. At Louisville, it was partly cloudy. The temperature was 82 degrees, the dew point 66, and the relative humidity 58%. The wind was south at 13 miles an hour. The pressure was 29.94 inches and rising. At Frankfort, and the pressure was 29.96 inches and steady. Elsewhere around the region, at Indianapolis, a thunderstorm was reported with a temperature of 73. It was clear.

with a temperature of 82 at Jasper, Indiana, and 73 at Wilmington, Ohio. At Bowling Green, it was partly cloudy, with a temperature of 81. At Covington, it was mostly cloudy, with a temperature of 77. It was cloudy, with a temperature of 75 at Jackson, and 79 at London. And now here is the 8 to 14 day outlook for the region. This forecast is valid for the period from September 3rd to 09/2026. For Kentucky, temperatures are forecast to be above normal, and precipitation is forecast to be normal. For Indiana, temperatures are forecast to be above normal, and precipitation is forecast to be normal. For Tennessee, temperatures are forecast to be above normal, and precipitation is forecast to be normal. This long-term outlook is updated on NOAA Weather Radio around 5 p.m. Eastern Time each day. Now for the official National Weather Service forecast for Frankfort and surrounding communities. Rest of tonight, partly cloudy. A 20% chance of showers after midnight. Lows in the mid-60s. South winds up to 5 miles an hour. Thursday, sunny. Highs in the mid-80s. Southwest winds up to 5 miles an hour, shifting to the northwest in the afternoon. Thursday night, mostly clear. Lows in the mid-60s. North winds up to 5 miles an hour. Friday, sunny. Highs in the mid-80s. North winds up to 10 miles an hour. Friday night, mostly clear. Lows in the lower 60s. Northeast winds up to 10 miles an hour. And now the extended forecast for the radio listening area. Saturday and Saturday night, mostly clear. Highs in the upper 80s. Lows in the mid-60s. Sunday and Sunday night, mostly clear. Highs in the lower 90s. Lows in the upper 60s. Monday and Monday night, mostly clear. Highs in the lower 90s. Lows in the lower 70s. Tuesday and Tuesday night, mostly clear. Highs in the mid-90s. Lows in the lower 70s. Wednesday and Wednesday night, partly cloudy. A 20% chance of showers. Highs in the mid-90s. Lows in the lower 70s. Wednesday and Wednesday night, partly cloudy. A 20% chance of showers. Highs in the mid-90s. Lows in the lower 70s. The current time is 8:33 p.m. Eastern Daylight Time. 8 p.m. Eastern Daylight Time weather conditions across north-central Kentucky. At Frankfort. And the pressure was 29.96 inches and steady. At Lexington, it was clear. The temperature was 75 degrees, the dew point 63, and the relative humidity 66%. The wind was south at 6 miles an hour. The pressure was 29.99 inches and steady. At Louisville, it was partly cloudy. The temperature was 82 degrees, the dew point 66, and the relative humidity 58%. The wind was south at 13 miles an hour. The pressure was 29.94 inches and rising. At Frankfort, and the pressure was 29.96 inches and steady. Elsewhere around the region, at Indianapolis, a thunderstorm was reported with a temperature of 73. It was clear, with a temperature of 82 at Jasper, Indiana, and 73 at Wilmington, Ohio. At Bowling Green, it was partly cloudy, with a temperature of 81. At Covington, it was mostly cloudy, with a temperature of 77. It was cloudy, with a temperature of 75 at Jackson, and 79 at London. And now here is the 8 to 14 day outlook for the region. This forecast is valid for the period from September 3rd to 09/2026. For Kentucky, temperatures are forecast to be above normal, and precipitation is forecast to be normal. For Indiana, temperatures are forecast to be above normal, and precipitation is forecast to be normal. For Tennessee, temperatures are forecast to be above normal, and precipitation is forecast

has to be normal. This long-term outlook is updated on NOAA Weather Radio around 5 p.m. Eastern Time each day. Now for the official National Weather Service forecast for Frankfurt and surrounding communities. Rest of tonight, partly cloudy. A 20% chance of showers after midnight. Lows in the mid-60s. South winds up to 5 miles an hour. Thursday, sunny. Highs in the mid-80s. Southwest winds up to 5 miles an hour, shifting to the northwest in the afternoon. Thursday night, mostly clear. Lows in the mid-60s. North winds up to 5 miles an hour. Friday, sunny. Highs in the mid-80s. North winds up to 10 miles an hour. Friday night, mostly clear. Lows in the lower 60s. Northeast winds up to 10 miles an hour. And now the extended forecast for the radio listening area. Saturday and Saturday night, mostly clear. Highs in the upper 80s. Lows in the mid-60s. Sunday and Sunday night, mostly clear. Highs in the lower 90s. Lows in the upper 60s. Monday and Monday night, mostly clear. Highs in the lower 90s. Lows in the lower 70s. Tuesday and Tuesday night, mostly clear. Highs in the mid-90s. Lows in the lower 70s. Wednesday and Wednesday night, partly cloudy. A 20% chance of showers. Highs in the mid-90s. Lows in the lower 70s. The current time is 8:37 p.m. Eastern Daylight Time. 8 p.m. Eastern Daylight Time weather conditions across north-central Kentucky. At Frankfort. And the pressure was 29.96 inches and steady. At Lexington, it was clear. The temperature was 75 degrees, the dew point 63, and the relative humidity 66%. The wind was south at 6 miles an hour. The pressure was 29.99 inches and steady. At Louisville, it was partly cloudy. The temperature was 82 degrees, the dew point 66, and the relative humidity 58%. The wind was south at 13 miles an hour. The pressure was 29.94 inches and rising. At Frankfort, and the pressure was 29.96 inches and steady. Elsewhere around the region, at Indianapolis, a thunderstorm was reported with a temperature of 73. It was clear, with a temperature of 82 at Jasper, Indiana, and 73 at Wilmington, Ohio. At Bowling Green, it was partly cloudy, with a temperature of 81. At Covington, it was mostly cloudy, with a temperature of 77. It was cloudy, with a temperature of 75 at Jackson and 79 at London. And now here is the 8 to 14 day outlook for the region. This forecast is valid for the period from September 3rd to 09/2026. For Kentucky, temperatures are forecast to be above normal, and precipitation is forecast to be normal. For Indiana, temperatures are forecast to be above normal, and precipitation is forecast to be normal. For Tennessee, temperatures are forecast to be above normal, and precipitation is forecast to be normal. This long-term outlook is updated on NOAA Weather Radio around 5 p.m. Eastern Time each day. Now for the official National Weather Service forecast for Frankfort and surrounding communities. Rest of tonight, partly cloudy. A 20% chance of showers after midnight. Lows in the mid-60s. South winds up to 5 miles an hour. Thursday, sunny. Highs in the mid-80s. Southwest winds up to 5 miles an hour, shifting to the northwest in the afternoon. Thursday night, mostly clear. Lows in the mid-60s. North winds up to 5 miles an hour. Friday, sunny. Highs in the mid-80s. North winds up to 10 miles an hour. Friday night, mostly clear. Lows in the lower 60s. Northeast winds up to 10 miles an hour. And now the extended forecast for the

your listening area. Saturday and Saturday night, mostly clear. Highs in the upper 80s. Lows in the mid-60s. Sunday and Sunday night, mostly clear. Highs in the lower 90s. Lows in the upper 60s. Monday and Monday night, mostly clear. Highs in the lower 90s. Lows in the lower 70s. Tuesday and Tuesday night, mostly clear. Highs in the mid-90s. Lows in the lower 70s. Wednesday and Wednesday night, partly cloudy. A 20% chance of showers. Highs in the mid-90s. Lows in the lower 70s. 8 p.m. Eastern Daylight Time weather conditions across north-central Kentucky. At Frankfort. And the pressure was 29.96 inches and steady. At Lexington, it was clear. The temperature was 75 degrees, the dew point 63, and the relative humidity 66%. The wind was south at 6 miles an hour. The pressure was 29.99 inches and steady. At Louisville, it was partly cloudy. The temperature was 82 degrees, the dew point 66, and the relative humidity 58%. The wind was south at 13 miles an hour. The pressure was 29.94 inches and rising. At Frankfort, and the pressure was 29.96 inches and steady. Elsewhere around the region, at Indianapolis, a thunderstorm was reported with a temperature of 73. It was clear, with a temperature of 82 at Jasper, Indiana, and 73 at Wilmington, Ohio. At Bowling Green, it was partly cloudy, with a temperature of 81. At Covington, it was mostly cloudy, with a temperature of 77. It was cloudy, with a temperature of 75 at Jackson, and 79 at London. 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The current time is 8:42 p.m. Eastern Daylight Time. And now here is the 8 to 14 day outlook for the region. This forecast is valid for the period from September 3rd to 09/2026. For Kentucky, temperatures are forecast to be above normal, and precipitation is forecast to be normal. For Indiana, temperatures are forecast to be above normal, and precipitation is forecast to be normal. For Tennessee, temperatures are forecast to be above normal, and precipitation is forecast to be normal. This long-term outlook is updated on NOAA Weather Radio around 5 p.m. Eastern Time each day. Now for the official National Weather Service forecast for Frankfort and surrounding communities. Rest of tonight, partly cloudy. A 20% chance of showers after midnight. Lows in the mid-60s. South winds up to 5 miles an hour. Thursday, sunny. Highs in the mid-80s. Southwest winds up to 5 miles an hour, shifting to the northwest in the afternoon. Thursday night, mostly clear. Lows in the mid-60s. North winds up to 5 miles an hour. Friday, sunny. Highs in the mid-80s. North winds up to 10 miles an hour. Friday night, mostly clear. Lows in the lower 60s. Northeast winds up to 10 miles an hour. And now the extended forecast for the radio listening area. Saturday and Saturday night, mostly clear. Highs in the upper 80s. Lows in the mid-60s. Sunday and Sunday night, mostly clear. Highs in the lower 90s. Lows in the upper 60s. Monday and Monday night, mostly clear. Highs in the lower 90s. Lows in the lower 70s. Tuesday and Tuesday night, mostly clear. Highs in the mid-90s. Lows in the lower 70s. Wednesday and Wednesday night, partly cloudy. A 20% chance of showers. Highs in the mid-90s. Lows in the lower 70s.

8 p.m. Eastern Daylight Time weather conditions across north-central Kentucky at Frankfort, and the pressure was 29.96 inches and steady. At Lexington, it was clear. The temperature was 75 degrees, the dew point 63, and the relative humidity 66%. The wind was south at 6 miles an hour. The pressure was 29.99 inches and steady. At Louisville, it was partly cloudy. The temperature was 82 degrees, the dew point 66, and the relative humidity 58%. The wind was south at 13 miles an hour. The pressure was 29.94 inches and rising. At Frankfort, and the pressure was 29.96 inches and steady. Elsewhere around the region, at Indianapolis, a thunderstorm was reported with a temperature of 73. It was clear with a temperature of 82 at Jasper, Indiana, and 73 at Wilmington, Ohio. At Bowling Green, it was partly cloudy with a temperature of 81. At Covington, it was mostly cloudy with a temperature of 77. It was cloudy with a temperature of 75 at Jackson and 79 at London. And now here is the 8 to 14 day outlook for the region. This forecast is valid for the period from September 3rd to 09/2026. For Kentucky, temperatures are forecast to be above normal, and precipitation is forecast to be normal. For Indiana, temperatures are forecast to be above normal, and precipitation is forecast to be normal. For Tennessee, temperatures are forecast to be above normal, and precipitation is forecast to be normal. This long-term outlook is updated on NOAA Weather Radio around 5 p.m. Eastern Time each day. The current time is 8:47 p.m. Eastern Daylight Time. Now for the official National Weather Service forecast for Frankfort and surrounding communities. Rest of tonight, partly cloudy. A 20% chance of showers after midnight. Lows in the mid-60s. South winds up to 5 miles an hour. Thursday, sunny. Highs in the mid-80s. Southwest winds up to 5 miles an hour, shifting to the northwest in the afternoon. Thursday night, mostly clear. Lows in the mid-60s. North winds up to 5 miles an hour. Friday, sunny. Highs in the mid-80s. North winds up to 10 miles an hour. Friday night, mostly clear. Lows in the lower 60s. Northeast winds up to 10 miles an hour. And now the extended forecast for the radio listening area. Saturday and Saturday night, mostly clear. Highs in the upper 80s. Lows in the mid-60s. Sunday and Sunday night, mostly clear. Highs in the lower 90s. Lows in the upper 60s. Monday and Monday night, mostly clear. Highs in the lower 90s. Lows in the lower 70s. Tuesday and Tuesday night, mostly clear. Highs in the mid-90s. Lows in the lower 70s. Wednesday and Wednesday night, partly cloudy. A 20% chance of showers. Highs in the mid-90s. Lows in the lower 70s. 8 p.m. Eastern Daylight Time weather conditions across north-central Kentucky. At Frankfort. And the pressure was 29.96 inches and steady. At Lexington, it was clear. The temperature was 75 degrees, the dew point 63, and the relative humidity 66%. The wind was south at 6 miles an hour. The pressure was 29.99 inches and steady. At Louisville, it was partly cloudy. The temperature was 82 degrees, the dew point 66, and the relative humidity 58%. The wind was south at 13 miles an hour. The pressure was 29.94 inches and rising. At Frankfort, and the pressure was 29.96 inches and steady. Elsewhere around the region, at Indianapolis, a thunderstorm was reported with a temperature of 73.
It was clear, with a temperature of 82 at Jasper, Indiana, and 73 at Wilmington, Ohio. At Bowling Green, it was partly cloudy, with a temperature of 81. At Covington, it was mostly cloudy, with a temperature of 77. It was cloudy, with a temperature of 75 at Jackson, and 79 at London. And now here is the 8 to 14 day outlook for the region. This forecast is valid for the period from September 3rd to 09/2026. For Kentucky, temperatures are forecast to be above normal, and precipitation is forecast to be normal. For Indiana, temperatures are forecast to be above normal, and precipitation is forecast to be normal. For Tennessee, temperatures are forecast to be above normal, and precipitation is forecast to be normal. This long-term outlook is updated on NOAA Weather Radio around 5 p.m. Eastern Time each day. Now for the official National Weather Service forecast for Frankfort and surrounding communities. Rest of tonight, partly cloudy. A 20% chance of showers after midnight. Lows in the mid-60s. South winds up to 5 miles an hour. Thursday, sunny. Highs in the mid-80s. Southwest winds up to 5 miles an hour, shifting to the northwest in the afternoon. Thursday night, mostly clear. Lows in the mid-60s. North winds up to 5 miles an hour. Friday, sunny. Highs in the mid-80s. North winds up to 10 miles an hour. Friday night, mostly clear. Lows in the lower 60s. Northeast winds up to 10 miles an hour. And now the extended forecast for the radio listening area. Saturday and Saturday night, mostly clear. Highs in the upper 80s. Lows in the mid-60s. Sunday and Sunday night, mostly clear. Highs in the lower 90s. Lows in the upper 60s. Monday and Monday night, mostly clear. Highs in the lower 90s. Lows in the lower 70s. Tuesday and Tuesday night, mostly clear. Highs in the mid-90s. Lows in the lower 70s. Wednesday and Wednesday night, partly cloudy. A 20% chance of showers. Highs in the mid-90s. Lows in the lower 70s. The current time is 8:53 p.m. Eastern Daylight Time. 8 p.m. Eastern Daylight Time weather conditions across north-central Kentucky. At Frankfort. And the pressure was 29.96 inches and steady. At Lexington, it was clear. The temperature was 75 degrees, the dew point 63, and the relative humidity 66%. The wind was south at 6 miles an hour. The pressure was 29.99 inches and steady. At Louisville, it was partly cloudy. The temperature was 82 degrees, the dew point 66, and the relative humidity 58%. The wind was south at 13 miles an hour. The pressure was 29.94 inches and rising. At Frankfort, and the pressure was 29.96 inches and steady. Elsewhere around the region, at Indianapolis, a thunderstorm was reported with a temperature of 73. It was clear, with a temperature of 82 at Jasper, Indiana, and 73 at Wilmington, Ohio. At Bowling Green, it was partly cloudy, with a temperature of 81. At Covington, it was mostly cloudy, with a temperature of 77. It was cloudy, with a temperature of 75 at Jackson, and 79 at London. And now here is the 8 to 14 day outlook for the region. This forecast is valid for the period from September 3rd to 09/2026. For Kentucky, temperatures are forecast to be above normal, and precipitation is forecast to be normal. For Indiana, temperatures are forecast to be above normal, and precipitation is forecast to be normal. For Tennessee, temperatures are forecast to be above normal, and precipitation is forecast to be normal. This long-term outlook is updated on NOAA Weather Radio around 5 p.m. Eastern Time each day.
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Rest of tonight, partly cloudy. A 20% chance of showers after midnight. Lows in the mid-60s. South winds up to 5 miles an hour. Thursday, sunny. Highs in the mid-80s. Southwest winds up to 5 miles an hour, shifting to the northwest in the afternoon. Thursday night, mostly clear. Lows in the mid-60s. North winds up to 5 miles an hour. Friday, sunny. Highs in the mid-80s. North winds up to 10 miles an hour. Friday night, mostly clear. Lows in the lower 60s. Northeast winds up to 10 miles an hour. And now the extended forecast for the radio listening area. Saturday and Saturday night, mostly clear. Highs in the upper 80s. Lows in the mid-60s. Sunday and Sunday night, mostly clear. Highs in the lower 90s. Lows in the upper 60s. Monday and Monday night, mostly clear. Highs in the lower 90s. Lows in the lower 70s. Tuesday and Tuesday night, mostly clear. Highs in the mid-90s. Lows in the lower 70s. Wednesday and Wednesday night, partly cloudy. A 20% chance of showers. Highs in the mid-90s. Lows in the lower 70s. 8 p.m. Eastern Daylight Time weather conditions across north-central Kentucky. At Frankfort. And the pressure was 29.96 inches and steady. At Lexington, it was clear. The temperature was 75 degrees, the dew point 63, and the relative humidity 66%. The wind was south at 6 miles an hour. The pressure was 29.99 inches and steady. At Louisville, it was partly cloudy. The temperature was 82 degrees, the dew point 66, and the relative humidity 58%. The wind was south at 13 miles an hour. The pressure was 29.94 inches and rising. At Frankfort, and the pressure was 29.96 inches and steady. Elsewhere around the region, at Indianapolis, a thunderstorm was reported with a temperature of 73. It was clear, with a temperature of 82 at Jasper, Indiana, and 73 at Wilmington, Ohio. At Bowling Green, it was partly cloudy, with a temperature of 81. At Covington, it was mostly cloudy, with a temperature of 77. It was cloudy, with a temperature of 75 at Jackson, and 79 at London. The current time is 8:58 p.m. Eastern Daylight Time. And now here is the 8 to 14 day outlook for the region. This forecast is valid for the period from September 3rd to 09/2026. For Kentucky, temperatures are forecast to be above normal, and precipitation is forecast to be normal. For Indiana, temperatures are forecast to be above normal, and precipitation is forecast to be normal. For Tennessee, temperatures are forecast to be above normal, and precipitation is forecast to be normal. This long-term outlook is updated on NOAA Weather Radio around 5 p.m. Eastern Time each day. Now for the official National Weather Service forecast for Frankfort and surrounding communities. Rest of tonight, partly cloudy. A 20% chance of showers after midnight. Lows in the mid-60s. South winds up to 5 miles an hour. Thursday, sunny. Highs in the mid-80s. Southwest winds up to 5 miles an hour, shifting to the northwest in the afternoon. Thursday night, mostly clear. Lows in the mid-60s. North winds up to 5 miles an hour. Friday, sunny. Highs in the mid-80s. North winds up to 10 miles an hour. Friday night, mostly clear. Lows in the lower 60s. Northeast winds up to 10 miles an hour. And now the extended forecast for the radio listening area. Saturday and Saturday night, mostly clear. Highs in the upper 80s. Lows in the mid-60s. Sunday and Sunday night, mostly clear. Highs in the

90s. Lows in the upper 60s. Monday and Monday night, mostly clear. Highs in the lower 90s. Lows in the lower 70s. Tuesday and Tuesday night, mostly clear. Highs in the mid-90s. Lows in the lower 70s. Wednesday and Wednesday night, partly cloudy. A 20% chance of showers. Highs in the mid-90s. Lows in the lower 70s. 8 p.m. Eastern Daylight Time weather conditions across north-central Kentucky. At Frankfort. And the pressure was 29.96 inches and steady. At Lexington, it was clear. The temperature was 75 degrees, the dew point 63, and the relative humidity 66%. The wind was south at 6 miles an hour. The pressure was 29.99 inches and steady. At Louisville, it was partly cloudy. The temperature was 82 degrees, the dew point 66, and the relative humidity 58%. The wind was south at 13 miles an hour. The pressure was 29.94 inches and rising at Frankfort, and the pressure was 29.96 inches and steady. Elsewhere around the region, at Indianapolis, a thunderstorm was reported with a temperature of 73. It was clear, with a temperature of 82 at Jasper, Indiana, and 73 at Wilmington, Ohio. At Bowling Green, it was partly cloudy, with a temperature of 81. At Covington, it was mostly cloudy, with a temperature of 77. It was cloudy, with a temperature of 75 at Jackson, and 79 at London. The current time is 9:02 p.m. Eastern Daylight Time. Now for the official National Weather Service forecast for Frankfort and surrounding communities. Rest of tonight, partly cloudy. A 20% chance of showers after midnight. Lows in the mid-60s. South winds up to 5 miles an hour. Thursday, sunny. Highs in the mid-80s. Southwest winds up to 5 miles an hour, shifting to the northwest in the afternoon. Thursday night, mostly clear. Lows in the mid-60s. North winds up to 5 miles an hour. Friday, sunny. Highs in the mid-80s. North winds up to 10 miles an hour. Friday night, mostly clear. Lows in the lower 60s. Northeast winds up to 10 miles an hour. And now the extended forecast for the radio listening area. Saturday and Saturday night, mostly clear. Highs in the upper 80s. Lows in the mid 60s. Sunday and Sunday night, mostly clear. Highs in the lower 90s. Lows in the upper 60s. Monday and Monday night, mostly clear. Highs in the lower 90s. Lows in the lower 70s. Tuesday and Tuesday night, mostly clear. Highs in the mid-90s. Lows in the lower 70s. Wednesday and Wednesday night, partly cloudy. A 20% chance of showers. Highs in the mid-90s. Lows in the lower 70s. 8 p.m. Eastern Daylight Time weather conditions across north-central Kentucky. At Frankfort. And the pressure was 29.96 inches and steady. At Lexington, it was clear. The temperature was 75 degrees, the dew point 63, and the relative humidity 66%. The wind was south at 6 miles an hour. The pressure was 29.99 inches and steady. At Louisville, it was partly cloudy. The temperature was 82 degrees, the dew point 66, and the relative humidity 58%. The wind was south at 13 miles an hour. The pressure was 29.94 inches and rising. At Frankfort, and the pressure was 29.96 inches and steady. Elsewhere around the region, at Indianapolis, a thunderstorm was reported with a temperature of 73. It was clear, with a temperature of 82 at Jasper, Indiana, and 73 at Wilmington, Ohio. At Bowling Green, it was partly cloudy, with a temperature of 81.
At Covington, it was mostly cloudy with a temperature of 77. It was cloudy with a temperature of 75 in Jackson and 79 at London. 9 p.m. Eastern Daylight Time weather conditions across north-central Kentucky. At Frankfort, and the pressure was 29.97 inches and rising. At Lexington, it was clear. The temperature was 72 degrees, the dew point 63, and the relative humidity 73%. The wind was south at 5 miles an hour. The pressure was 29.99 inches and steady. At Louisville, it was partly cloudy. The temperature was 79 degrees, the dew point 66, and the relative humidity 64%. The wind was south at 10 miles an hour. The pressure was 29.94 inches and steady. At Frankfort, and the pressure was 29.97 inches and rising. Elsewhere around the region, it was 74 at Jackson. It was clear, with a temperature of 78 at Jasper, Indiana, and 76 at Bowling Green. It was partly cloudy, with a temperature of 75 at Covington, 71 at Wilmington, Ohio, and 74 at London. At Indianapolis, it was mostly cloudy, with a temperature of 71. Now for the official National Weather Service forecast for Frankfort and surrounding communities. Rest of tonight, partly cloudy. A 20% chance of showers after midnight. Lows in the mid-60s. South winds up to 5 miles an hour. Thursday, sunny. Highs in the mid-80s. Southwest winds up to 5 miles an hour, shifting to the northwest in the afternoon. Thursday night, mostly clear. Lows in the mid-60s. North winds up to 5 miles an hour. Friday, sunny. Highs in the mid-80s. North winds up to 10 miles an hour. Friday night, mostly clear. Lows in the lower 60s. Northeast winds up to 10 miles an hour. And now the extended forecast for the radio listening area. Saturday and Saturday night, mostly clear. Highs in the upper 80s. Lows in the mid-60s. Sunday and Sunday night, mostly clear. Highs in the lower 90s. Lows in the upper 60s. Monday and Monday night, mostly clear. Highs in the lower 90s. Lows in the lower 70s. Tuesday and Tuesday night, mostly clear. Highs in the mid-90s. Lows in the lower 70s. Wednesday and Wednesday night, partly cloudy. A 20% chance of showers. Highs in the mid-90s. Lows in the lower 70s. The current time is 9:08 p.m. Eastern Daylight Time. 9 p.m. Eastern Daylight Time weather conditions across north-central Kentucky. At Frankfort, and the pressure was 29.97 inches and rising. At Lexington, it was clear. The temperature was 72 degrees, the dew point 63, and the relative humidity 73%. The wind was south at 5 miles an hour. The pressure was 29.99 inches and steady. At Louisville, it was partly cloudy. The temperature was 79 degrees, the dew point 66, and the relative humidity 64%. The wind was south at 10 miles an hour. The pressure was 29.94 inches and steady. At Frankfort, and the pressure was 29.97 inches and rising. Elsewhere around the region, it was 74 at Jackson. It was clear, with a temperature of 78 at Jasper, Indiana, and 76 at Bowling Green. It was partly cloudy, with a temperature of 75 at Covington, 71 at Wilmington, Ohio, and 74 at London. At Indianapolis, it was mostly cloudy, with a temperature of 71. Now for the official National Weather Service forecast for Frankfort and surrounding communities. Rest of tonight, partly cloudy. A 20% chance of showers after midnight. Lows in the mid-60s. South winds up to 5 miles an hour. Thursday, sunny.

Highs in the mid-80s. Southwest winds up to 5 miles an hour, shifting to the northwest in the afternoon. Thursday night, mostly clear. Lows in the mid-60s. North winds up to 5 miles an hour. Friday, sunny. Highs in the mid-80s. North winds up to 10 miles an hour. Friday night, mostly clear. Lows in the lower 60s. Northeast winds up to 10 miles an hour. And now the extended forecast for the radio listening area. Saturday and Saturday night, mostly clear. Highs in the upper 80s. Lows in the mid-60s. Sunday and Sunday night, mostly clear. Highs in the lower 90s. Lows in the upper 60s. Monday and Monday night, mostly clear. Highs in the lower 90s. Lows in the lower 70s. Tuesday and Tuesday night, mostly clear. Highs in the mid-90s. Lows in the lower 70s. Wednesday and Wednesday night, partly cloudy. A 20% chance of showers. Highs in the mid-90s. Lows in the lower 70s. 9 p.m. Eastern Daylight Time weather conditions across north-central Kentucky. At Frankfort. And the pressure was 29.97 inches and rising. At Lexington, it was clear. The temperature was 72 degrees, the dew point 63, and the relative humidity 73%. The wind was south at 5 miles an hour. The pressure was 29.99 inches and steady. At Louisville, it was partly cloudy. The temperature was 79 degrees, the dew point 66, and the relative humidity 64%. The wind was south at 10 miles an hour. The pressure was 29.94 inches and steady. At Frankfort, and the pressure was 29.97 inches and rising. Elsewhere around the region, it was 74 at Jackson. It was clear, with a temperature of 78 at Jasper, Indiana, and 76 at Bowling Green. It was partly cloudy, with a temperature of 75 at Covington, 71 at Wilmington, Ohio, and 74 at London. At Indianapolis, it was mostly cloudy, with a temperature of 71. 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The current time is 9:13 p.m. Eastern Daylight Time. 9 p.m. Eastern Daylight Time weather conditions across north-central Kentucky. At Frankfort, and the pressure was 29.97 inches and rising. At Lexington, it was clear. The temperature was 72 degrees, the dew point 63, and the relative humidity 73%. The wind was south at 5 miles an hour. The pressure was 29.99 inches and steady. At Louisville, it was partly cloudy. The temperature was 79 degrees, the dew point 66, and the relative humidity 64%. The wind was south at 10 miles an hour. The pressure was 29.94 inches and steady. At Frankfort, and the pressure was 29.97 inches and rising. Elsewhere around the region, it was 74 at Jackson. It was clear, with a temperature of 78 at Jasper, Indiana, and 76 at Bowling Green. It was partly cloudy, with a temperature of 71 at Wilmington, Ohio, and 74 at London. It was mostly cloudy, with a temperature of 75 at Covington and 71 at Indianapolis. Now for the official National Weather Service forecast for Frankfort and surrounding communities. Rest of tonight, partly cloudy. A 20% chance of showers after midnight. Lows in the mid-60s. South winds up to 5 miles an hour. Thursday, sunny. Highs in the mid-80s. Southwest winds up to 5 miles an hour, shifting to the northwest in the afternoon. Thursday night, mostly clear.

90s. Lows in the lower 70s. Tuesday and Tuesday night, mostly clear. Highs in the mid-90s. Lows in the lower 70s. Wednesday and Wednesday night, partly cloudy. A 20% chance of showers. Highs in the mid-90s. Lows in the lower 70s. 9 p.m. Eastern Daylight Time weather conditions across north-central Kentucky. At Frankfort. And the pressure was 29.97 inches and rising. At Lexington, it was clear. The temperature was 72 degrees, the dew point 63, and the relative humidity 73%. The wind was south at 5 miles an hour. The pressure was 29.99 inches and steady. At Louisville, it was partly cloudy. The temperature was 79 degrees, the dew point 66, and the relative humidity 64%. The wind was south at 10 miles an hour. The pressure was 29.94 inches and steady. At Frankfort, and the pressure was 29.97 inches and rising. Elsewhere around the region, it was 74 at Jackson. It was clear, with a temperature of 78 at Jasper, Indiana, and 76 at Bowling Green. It was partly cloudy, with a temperature of 71 at Wilmington, Ohio, and 74 at London. It was mostly cloudy, with a temperature of 75 at Covington and 71 at Indianapolis. The current time is 9:17 p.m. Eastern Daylight Time. Now for the official National Weather Service forecast for Frankfort and surrounding communities. Rest of tonight, partly cloudy. A 20% chance of showers after midnight. Lows in the mid-60s. South winds up to 5 miles an hour. Thursday, sunny. Highs in the mid-80s. Southwest winds up to 5 miles an hour, shifting to the northwest in the afternoon. Thursday night, mostly clear. Lows in the mid-60s. North winds up to 5 miles an hour. Friday, sunny. Highs in the mid-80s. North winds up to 10 miles an hour. Friday night, mostly clear. Lows in the lower 60s. Northeast winds up to 10 miles an hour. And now the extended forecast for the radio listening area. Saturday and Saturday night, mostly clear. Highs in the upper 80s. Lows in the mid-60s. Sunday and Sunday night, mostly clear. Highs in the lower 90s. Lows in the upper 60s. Monday and Monday night, mostly clear. Highs in the lower 90s. Lows in the lower 70s. Tuesday and Tuesday night, mostly clear. Highs in the mid-90s. Lows in the lower 70s. Wednesday and Wednesday night, partly cloudy. A 20% chance of showers. Highs in the mid-90s. Lows in the lower 70s. 9 p.m. Eastern Daylight Time weather conditions across north-central Kentucky. At Frankfort. And the pressure was 29.97 inches and rising. At Lexington, it was clear. The temperature was 72 degrees, the dew point 63, and the relative humidity 73%. The wind was south at 5 miles an hour. The pressure was 29.99 inches and steady. At Louisville, it was partly cloudy. The temperature was 79 degrees, the dew point 66, and the relative humidity 64%. The wind was south at 10 miles an hour. The pressure was 29.94 inches and steady. At Frankfort, and the pressure was 29.97 inches and rising. Elsewhere around the region, it was 74 at Jackson. It was clear, with a temperature of 78 at Jasper, Indiana, and 76 at Bowling Green. It was partly cloudy, with a temperature of 71 at Wilmington, Ohio, and 74 at London. It was mostly cloudy, with a temperature of 75 at Covington and 71 at Indianapolis. Now for the official National Weather Service forecast for Frankfort and surrounding communities. Rest of tonight, partly cloudy.

a 20% chance of showers after midnight. Lows in the mid-60s. South winds up to 5 miles an hour. Thursday, sunny. Highs in the mid-80s. Southwest winds up to 5 miles an hour, shifting to the northwest in the afternoon. Thursday night, mostly clear. Lows in the mid-60s. North winds up to 5 miles an hour. Friday, sunny. Highs in the mid-80s. North winds up to 10 miles an hour. Friday night, mostly clear. Lows in the lower 60s. Northeast winds up to 10 miles an hour. And now the extended forecast for the radio listening area. Saturday and Saturday night, mostly clear. Highs in the upper 80s. Lows in the mid-60s. Sunday and Sunday night, mostly clear. Highs in the lower 90s. Lows in the upper 60s. Monday and Monday night, mostly clear. Highs in the lower 90s. Lows in the lower 70s. Tuesday and Tuesday night, mostly clear. Highs in the mid-90s. Lows in the lower 70s. Wednesday and Wednesday night, partly cloudy. A 20% chance of showers. Highs in the mid-90s. Lows in the lower 70s. The current time is 9:22 p.m. Eastern Daylight Time. 9 p.m. Eastern Daylight Time weather conditions across north-central Kentucky. At Frankfort. And the pressure was 29.97 inches and rising. At Lexington, it was clear. The temperature was 72 degrees, the dew point 63, and the relative humidity 73%. The wind was south at 5 miles an hour. The pressure was 29.99 inches and steady. At Louisville, it was partly cloudy. The temperature was 79 degrees, the dew point 66, and the relative humidity 64%. The wind was south at 10 miles an hour. The pressure was 29.94 inches and steady. At Frankfort, and the pressure was 29.97 inches and rising. Elsewhere around the region, it was 74 at Jackson. It was clear, with a temperature of 78 at Jasper, Indiana, and 76 at Bowling Green. It was partly cloudy, with a temperature of 71 at Wilmington, Ohio, and 74 at London. It was mostly cloudy, with a temperature of 75 at Covington and 71 at Indianapolis. Now for the official National Weather Service forecast for Frankfort and surrounding communities. Rest of tonight, partly cloudy. A 20% chance of showers after midnight. Lows in the mid-60s. South winds up to 5 miles an hour. Thursday, sunny. Highs in the mid-80s. Southwest winds up to 5 miles an hour, shifting to the northwest in the afternoon. Thursday night, mostly clear. Lows in the mid-60s. North winds up to 5 miles an hour. Friday, sunny. Highs in the mid-80s. North winds up to 10 miles an hour. Friday night, mostly clear. Lows in the lower 60s. Northeast winds up to 10 miles an hour. And now the extended forecast for the radio listening area. Saturday and Saturday night, mostly clear. Highs in the upper 80s. Lows in the mid-60s. Sunday and Sunday night, mostly clear. Highs in the lower 90s. Lows in the upper 60s. Monday and Monday night, mostly clear. Highs in the lower 90s. Lows in the lower 70s. Tuesday and Tuesday night, mostly clear. Highs in the mid-90s. Lows in the lower 70s. Wednesday and Wednesday night, partly cloudy. A 20% chance of showers. Highs in the mid-90s. Lows in the lower 70s. 9 p.m. Eastern Daylight Time weather conditions across north-central Kentucky. At Frankfort. And the pressure was 29.97 inches and rising. At Lexington, it was clear. The temperature was 70.

degrees, the dew point 63, and the relative humidity 73%. The wind was south at 5 miles an hour. The pressure was 29.99 inches and steady. At Louisville, it was partly cloudy. The temperature was 79 degrees, the dew point 66, and the relative humidity 64%. The wind was south at 10 miles an hour. The pressure was 29.94 inches and steady. At Frankfort, and the pressure was 29.97 inches and rising. Elsewhere around the region, it was 74 at Jackson. It was clear, with a temperature of 78 at Jasper, Indiana, and 76 at Bowling Green. It was partly cloudy, with a temperature of 71 at Wilmington, Ohio, and 74 at London. It was mostly cloudy, with a temperature of 75 at Covington and 71 at Indianapolis. The current time is 9:27 p.m. Eastern Daylight Time. Now for the official National Weather Service forecast for Frankfort and surrounding communities. Rest of tonight, partly cloudy. A 20% chance of showers after midnight. Lows in the mid-60s. South winds up to 5 miles an hour. Thursday, sunny. Highs in the mid-80s. Southwest winds up to 5 miles an hour, shifting to the northwest in the afternoon. Thursday night, mostly clear. Lows in the mid-60s. North winds up to 5 miles an hour. Friday, sunny. Highs in the mid-80s. North winds up to 10 miles an hour. Friday night, mostly clear. Lows in the lower 60s. Northeast winds up to 10 miles an hour. And now the extended forecast for the radio listening area. Saturday and Saturday night, mostly clear. Highs in the upper 80s. Lows in the mid 60s. Sunday and Sunday night, mostly clear. Highs in the lower 90s. Lows in the upper 60s. Monday and Monday night, mostly clear. Highs in the lower 90s. Lows in the lower 70s. Tuesday and Tuesday night, mostly clear. Highs in the mid-90s. Lows in the lower 70s. Wednesday and Wednesday night, partly cloudy. A 20% chance of showers. Highs in the mid-90s. Lows in the lower 70s. 9 p.m. Eastern Daylight Time weather conditions across north central Kentucky. At Frankfort, and the pressure was 29.97 inches and rising. At Lexington, it was clear. The temperature was 72 degrees, the dew point 63, and the relative humidity 73%. The wind was south at 5 miles an hour. The pressure was 29.99 inches and steady. At Louisville, it was partly cloudy. The temperature was 79 degrees, the dew point 66, and the relative humidity 64%. The wind was south at 10 miles an hour. The pressure was 29.94 inches and steady. At Frankfort, and the pressure was 29.97 inches and rising. Elsewhere around the region, it was 74 at Jackson. It was clear, with a temperature of 78 at Jasper, Indiana, and 76 at Bowling Green. It was partly cloudy, with a temperature of 71 at Wilmington, Ohio, and 74 at London. It was mostly cloudy, with a temperature of 75 at Covington and 71 at Indianapolis. Now for the official National Weather Service forecast for Frankfort and surrounding communities. Rest of tonight, partly cloudy. A 20% chance of showers after midnight. Lows in the mid-60s. South winds up to 5 miles an hour. Thursday, sunny. Highs in the mid-80s. Southwest winds up to 5 miles an hour, shifting to the northwest in the afternoon. Thursday night, mostly clear. Lows in the mid-60s. North winds up to 5 miles an hour. Friday, sunny. Highs in the mid-80s. North winds up to 10 miles an hour. Friday night, mostly clear.

the lower 60s. Northeast winds up to 10 miles an hour. And now the extended forecast for the radio listening area. Saturday and Saturday night, mostly clear. Highs in the upper 80s. Lows in the mid 60s. Sunday and Sunday night, mostly clear. Highs in the lower 90s. Lows in the upper 60s. Monday and Monday night, mostly clear. Highs in the lower 90s. Lows in the lower 70s. Tuesday and Tuesday night, mostly clear. Highs in the mid-90s. Lows in the lower 70s. Wednesday and Wednesday night, partly cloudy. A 20% chance of showers. Highs in the mid-90s. Lows in the lower 70s. The current time is 9:32 p.m. Eastern Daylight Time. 9 p.m. Eastern Daylight Time weather conditions across north-central Kentucky. At Frankfort, and the pressure was 29.97 inches and rising. At Lexington, it was clear. The temperature was 72 degrees, the dew point 63, and the relative humidity 73%. The wind was south at 5 miles an hour. The pressure was 29.99 inches and steady. At Louisville, it was partly cloudy. The temperature was 79 degrees, the dew point 66, and the relative humidity 64%. The wind was south at 10 miles an hour. The pressure was 29.94 inches and steady. At Frankfort, and the pressure was 29.97 inches and rising. Elsewhere around the region, it was 74 at Jackson. It was clear, with a temperature of 78 at Jasper, Indiana, and 76 at Bowling Green. It was partly cloudy, with a temperature of 71 at Wilmington O'Hare, with a temperature of 78 at Jasper, Indiana, and 76 at Bowling Green. It was partly cloudy, with a temperature of 71 at Wilmington, Ohio, and 74 at London. It was mostly cloudy, with a temperature of 75 at Covington and 71 at Indianapolis. Now for the official National Weather Service forecast for Frankfort and surrounding communities. Rest of tonight, partly cloudy. A 20% chance of showers after midnight. Lows in the mid-60s. South winds up to 5 miles an hour. Thursday, sunny. Highs in the mid-80s. Southwest winds up to 5 miles an hour, shifting to the northwest in the afternoon. Thursday night, mostly clear. Lows in the mid-60s. North winds up to 5 miles an hour. Friday, sunny. Highs in the mid-80s. North winds up to 10 miles an hour. Friday night, mostly clear. Lows in the lower 60s. Northeast winds up to 10 miles an hour. And now the extended forecast for the radio listening area. Saturday and Saturday night, mostly clear. Highs in the upper 80s. Lows in the mid-60s. Sunday and Sunday night, mostly clear. Highs in the lower 90s. Lows in the upper 60s. Monday and Monday night, mostly clear. Highs in the lower 90s. Lows in the lower 70s. Tuesday and Tuesday night, mostly clear. Highs in the mid-90s. Lows in the lower 70s. Wednesday and Wednesday night, partly cloudy. A 20% chance of showers. Highs in the mid-90s. Lows in the lower 70s. 9 p.m. Eastern Daylight Time weather conditions across north-central Kentucky. At Frankfort, and the pressure was 29.97 inches and rising. At Lexington, it was clear. The temperature was 72 degrees, the dew point 63, and the relative humidity 73%. The wind was south at 5 miles an hour. The pressure was 29.99 inches and steady. At Louisville, it was partly cloudy. The temperature was 79 degrees, the dew point 66, and the relative humidity 64%. The wind was south at 10 miles an hour. The pressure was 29.94 inches.

and steady at Frankfurt. And the pressure was 29.97 inches and rising. Elsewhere around the region, it was 74 at Jackson. It was clear, with a temperature of 78 at Jasper, Indiana, and 76 at Bowling Green. It was partly cloudy, with a temperature of 71 at Wilmington, Ohio, and 74 at London. It was mostly cloudy, with a temperature of 75 at Covington and 71 at Indianapolis. Now for the official National Weather Service forecast for Frankfurt and surrounding communities. Rest of tonight, partly cloudy. A 20% chance of showers after midnight. Lows in the mid-60s. South winds up to 5 miles an hour. Thursday, sunny. Highs in the mid-80s. Southwest winds up to 5 miles an hour, shifting to the northwest in the afternoon. Thursday night, mostly clear. Lows in the mid-60s. North winds up to 5 miles an hour. Friday, sunny. Highs in the mid-80s. North winds up to 10 miles an hour. Friday night, mostly clear. Lows in the lower 60s. Northeast winds up to 10 miles an hour. And now the extended forecast for the radio listening area. Saturday and Saturday night, mostly clear. Highs in the upper 80s. Lows in the mid-60s. Sunday and Sunday night, mostly clear. Highs in the lower 90s. Lows in the upper 60s. Monday and Monday night, mostly clear. Highs in the lower 90s. Lows in the lower 70s. Tuesday and Tuesday night, mostly clear. Highs in the mid-90s. Lows in the lower 70s. Wednesday and Wednesday night, partly cloudy. A 20% chance of showers. Highs in the mid-90s. Lows in the lower 70s. The current time is 9:38 p.m. Eastern Daylight Time. 9 p.m. Eastern Daylight Time weather conditions across north central Kentucky. At Frankfurt. And the pressure was 29.97 inches and rising. At Lexington, it was clear. The temperature was 72 degrees, the dew point 63, and the relative humidity 73%. The wind was south at 5 miles an hour. The pressure was 29.99 inches and steady. At Louisville, it was partly cloudy. The temperature was 79 degrees, the dew point 66, and the relative humidity 64%. The wind was south at 10 miles an hour. The pressure was 29.94 inches and steady. At Frankfurt, and the pressure was 29.97 inches and rising. Elsewhere around the region, it was 74 at Jackson. It was clear, with a temperature of 78 at Jasper, Indiana, and 76 at Bowling Green. It was partly cloudy, with a temperature of 71 at Wilmington, Ohio, and 74 at London. It was mostly cloudy, with a temperature of 75 at Covington and 71 at Indianapolis. Now for the official National Weather Service forecast for Frankfurt and surrounding communities. Rest of tonight, partly cloudy. A 20% chance of showers after midnight. Lows in the mid-60s. South winds up to 5 miles an hour. Thursday, sunny. Highs in the mid-80s. Southwest winds up to 5 miles an hour, shifting to the northwest in the afternoon. Thursday night, mostly clear. Lows in the mid-60s. North winds up to 5 miles an hour. Friday, sunny. Highs in the mid-80s. North winds up to 10 miles an hour. Friday night, mostly clear. Lows in the lower 60s. Northeast winds up to 10 miles an hour. And now the extended forecast for the radio listening area. Saturday and Saturday night, mostly clear. Highs in the upper 80s. Lows in the mid-60s. Sunday and Sunday night, mostly clear. Highs in the lower 90s. Lows in the upper 60s. Monday and Monday night, mostly clear.

highs in the lower 90s, lows in the lower 70s. Tuesday and Tuesday night, mostly clear. Highs in the mid-90s, lows in the lower 70s. Wednesday and Wednesday night, partly cloudy. A 20% chance of showers. Highs in the mid-90s, lows in the lower 70s. 9 p.m. Eastern Daylight Time weather conditions across north-central Kentucky. At Frankfort, and the pressure was 29.97 inches and rising. At Lexington, it was clear. The temperature was 72 degrees, the dew point 63, and the relative humidity 73%. The wind was south at 5 miles an hour. The pressure was 29.99 inches and steady. At Louisville, it was partly cloudy. The temperature was 79 degrees, the dew point 66, and the relative humidity 64%. The wind was south at 10 miles an hour. The pressure was 29.94 inches and steady. At Frankfort, and the pressure was 29.97 inches and rising. Elsewhere around the region, it was 74 at Jackson. It was clear, with a temperature of 78 at Jasper, Indiana, and 76 at Bowling Green. It was partly cloudy, with a temperature of 71 at Wilmington, Ohio, and 74 at London. It was mostly cloudy, with a temperature of 75 at Covington and 71 at Indianapolis. 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The current time is 9:43 p.m. Eastern Daylight Time. Now for the official National Weather Service forecast for Frankfort and surrounding communities. Rest of tonight, partly cloudy. A 20% chance of showers after midnight. Lows in the mid-60s. South winds up to 5 miles an hour. Thursday, sunny. Highs in the mid-80s. Southwest winds up to 5 miles an hour, shifting to the northwest in the afternoon. Thursday night, mostly clear. Lows in the mid-60s. North winds up to 5 miles an hour. Friday, sunny. Highs in the mid-80s. North winds up to 10 miles an hour. Friday night, mostly clear. Lows in the lower 60s. Northeast winds up to 10 miles an hour. And now the extended forecast for the radio listening area. Saturday and Saturday night, mostly clear. Highs in the upper 80s. Lows in the mid 60s. Sunday and Sunday night, mostly clear. Highs in the lower 90s. Lows in the upper 60s. Monday and Monday night, mostly clear. Highs in the lower 90s. Lows in the lower 70s. Tuesday and Tuesday night, mostly clear. Highs in the mid-90s. Lows in the lower 70s. Wednesday and Wednesday night, partly cloudy. A 20% chance of showers. Highs in the mid-90s. Lows in the lower 70s. 9 p.m. Eastern Daylight Time weather conditions across north-central Kentucky. At Frankfort, and the pressure was 29.97 inches and rising. At Lexington, it was clear. The temperature was 72 degrees, the dew point 63, and the relative humidity 73%. The wind was south at 5 miles an hour. The pressure was 29.99 inches and steady. At Louisville, it was partly cloudy. The temperature was 79 degrees, the dew point 66, and the relative humidity 64%. The wind was south at 10 miles an hour. The pressure was 29.94 inches and steady. At Frankfort, and the pressure was 29.97 inches and rising. Elsewhere around the region, it was 74 at Jackson. It was clear, with a temperature of 78 at Jasper, Indiana, and 76 at Bowling Green. It was perfect.

partly cloudy, with a temperature of 71 at Wilmington, Ohio, and 74 at London. It was mostly cloudy, with a temperature of 75 at Covington and 71 at Indianapolis. Now for the official National Weather Service forecast for Frankfort and surrounding communities. Rest of tonight, partly cloudy. A 20% chance of showers after midnight. Lows in the mid-60s. South winds up to 5 miles an hour. Thursday, sunny. Highs in the mid-80s. Southwest winds up to 5 miles an hour, shifting to the northwest in the afternoon. Thursday night, mostly clear. Lows in the mid-60s. North winds up to 5 miles an hour. Friday, sunny. Highs in the mid-80s. North winds up to 10 miles an hour. Friday night, mostly clear. Lows in the lower 60s. Northeast winds up to 10 miles an hour. And now the extended forecast for the radio listening area. Saturday and Saturday night, mostly clear. Highs in the upper 80s. Lows in the mid-60s. Sunday and Sunday night, mostly clear. Highs in the lower 90s. Lows in the upper 60s. Monday and Monday night, mostly clear. Highs in the lower 90s. Lows in the lower 70s. Tuesday and Tuesday night, mostly clear. Highs in the mid-90s. Lows in the lower 70s. Wednesday and Wednesday night, partly cloudy. A 20% chance of showers. Highs in the mid-90s. Lows in the lower 70s. The current time is 9:47 p.m. Eastern Daylight Time. 9 p.m. Eastern Daylight Time weather conditions across north central Kentucky. At Frankfort. And the pressure was 29.97 inches and rising. At Lexington, it was clear. The temperature was 72 degrees, the dew point 63, and the relative humidity 73%. The wind was south at 5 miles an hour. The pressure was 29.99 inches and steady. At Louisville, it was partly cloudy. The temperature was 79 degrees, the dew point 66, and the relative humidity 64%. The wind was south at 10 miles an hour. The pressure was 29.94 inches and steady. At Frankfort, and the pressure was 29.97 inches and rising. Elsewhere around the region, it was 74 at Jackson. It was clear, with a temperature of 78 at Jasper, Indiana, and 76 at Bowling Green. It was partly cloudy, with a temperature of 71 at Wilmington, Ohio, and 74 at London. It was mostly cloudy, with a temperature of 75 at Covington and 71 at Indianapolis. Now for the official National Weather Service forecast for Frankfort and surrounding communities. Rest of tonight, partly cloudy. A 20% chance of showers after midnight. Lows in the mid-60s. South winds up to 5 miles an hour. Thursday, sunny. Highs in the mid-80s. Southwest winds up to 5 miles an hour, shifting to the northwest in the afternoon. Thursday night, mostly clear. Lows in the mid-60s. North winds up to 5 miles an hour. Friday, sunny. Highs in the mid-80s. North winds up to 10 miles an hour. Friday night, mostly clear. Lows in the lower 60s. Northeast winds up to 10 miles an hour. And now the extended forecast for the radio listening area. Saturday and Saturday night, mostly clear. Highs in the upper 80s. Lows in the mid-60s. Sunday and Sunday night, mostly clear. Highs in the lower 90s. Lows in the upper 60s. Monday and Monday night, mostly clear. Highs in the lower 90s. Lows in the lower 70s. Tuesday and Tuesday night, mostly clear. Highs in the mid-90s. Lows in the lower 70s. Wednesday and Wednesday night, partly cloudy. A 20% chance of showers.

highs in the mid-90s, lows in the lower 70s. 9 p.m. Eastern Daylight Time weather conditions across north-central Kentucky at Frankfort, and the pressure was 29.97 inches and rising. At Lexington, it was clear. The temperature was 72 degrees, the dew point 63, and the relative humidity 73%. The wind was south at 5 miles an hour. The pressure was 29.99 inches and steady. At Louisville, it was partly cloudy. The temperature was 79 degrees, the dew point 66, and the relative humidity 64%. The wind was south at 10 miles an hour. The pressure was 29.94 inches and steady. At Frankfort, and the pressure was 29.97 inches and rising. Elsewhere around the region, it was 74 at Jackson. It was clear, with a temperature of 78 at Jasper, Indiana, and 76 at Bowling Green. It was partly cloudy, with a temperature of 71 at Wilmington, Ohio, and 74 at London. It was mostly cloudy, with a temperature of 75 at Covington and 71 at Indianapolis. The current time is 9:52 p.m. Eastern Daylight Time. Now for the official National Weather Service forecast for Frankfort and surrounding communities. Rest of tonight, partly cloudy. A 20% chance of showers after midnight. Lows in the mid-60s. South winds up to 5 miles an hour. Thursday, sunny. Highs in the mid-80s. Southwest winds up to 5 miles an hour, shifting to the northwest in the afternoon. Thursday night, mostly clear. Lows in the mid-60s. North winds up to 5 miles an hour. Friday, sunny. Highs in the mid-80s. North winds up to 10 miles an hour. Friday night, mostly clear. Lows in the lower 60s. Northeast winds up to 10 miles an hour. And now the extended forecast for the radio listening area. Saturday and Saturday night, mostly clear. Highs in the upper 80s. Lows in the mid 60s. Sunday and Sunday night, mostly clear. Highs in the lower 90s. Lows in the upper 60s. Monday and Monday night, mostly clear. Highs in the lower 90s. Lows in the lower 70s. Tuesday and Tuesday night, mostly clear. Highs in the mid-90s. Lows in the lower 70s. Wednesday and Wednesday night, partly cloudy. A 20% chance of showers. Highs in the mid-90s. Lows in the lower 70s. 9 p.m. Eastern Daylight Time weather conditions across north-central Kentucky at Frankfort, and the pressure was 29.97 inches and rising. At Lexington, it was clear. The temperature was 72 degrees, the dew point 63, and the relative humidity 73%. The wind was south at 5 miles an hour. The pressure was 29.99 inches and steady. At Louisville, it was partly cloudy. The temperature was 79 degrees, the dew point 66, and the relative humidity 64%. The wind was south at 10 miles an hour. The pressure was 29.94 inches and steady. At Frankfort, and the pressure was 29.97 inches and rising. Elsewhere around the region, it was 74 at Jackson. It was clear, with a temperature of 78 at Jasper, Indiana, and 76 at Bowling Green. It was partly cloudy, with a temperature of 71 at Wilmington, Ohio, and 74 at London. It was mostly cloudy, with a temperature of 75 at Covington and 71 at Indianapolis. Now for the official National Weather Service forecast for Frankfort and surrounding communities. Rest of tonight, partly cloudy. A 20% chance of showers after midnight. Lows in the mid-60s. South winds up to 5 miles an hour. Thursday, sunny. Highs in the mid-80s. Southwest winds up to 5 miles an hour, shifting to the

northwest in the afternoon. Thursday night, mostly clear. Lows in the mid-60s. North winds up to 5 miles an hour. Friday, sunny. Highs in the mid-80s. North winds up to 10 miles an hour. Friday night, mostly clear. Lows in the lower 60s. Northeast winds up to 10 miles an hour. And now the extended forecast for the radio listening area. Saturday and Saturday night, mostly clear. Highs in the upper 80s. Lows in the mid-60s. Sunday and Sunday night, mostly clear. Highs in the lower 90s. Lows in the upper 60s. Monday and Monday night, mostly clear. Highs in the lower 90s. Lows in the lower 70s. Tuesday and Tuesday night, mostly clear. Highs in the mid-90s. Lows in the lower 70s. Wednesday and Wednesday night, partly cloudy. A 20% chance of showers. Highs in the mid-90s. Lows in the lower 70s. The current time is 9:57 p.m. Eastern Daylight Time. 9 p.m. Eastern Daylight Time weather conditions across north-central Kentucky. At Frankfort. And the pressure was 29.97 inches and rising. At Lexington, it was clear. The temperature was 72 degrees, the dew point 63, and the relative humidity 73%. The wind was south at 5 miles an hour. The pressure was 29.99 inches and steady. At Louisville, it was partly cloudy. The temperature was 79 degrees, the dew point 66, and the relative humidity 64%. The wind was south at 10 miles an hour. The pressure was 29.94 inches and steady. At Frankfort, and the pressure was 29.97 inches and rising. Elsewhere around the region, it was 74 at Jackson. It was clear, with a temperature of 78 at Jasper, Indiana, and 76 at Bowling Green. It was partly cloudy, with a temperature of 71 at Wilmington, Ohio, and 74 at London. It was mostly cloudy, with a temperature of 75 at Covington and 71 at Indianapolis. Now for the official National Weather Service forecast for Frankfort and surrounding communities. Rest of tonight, partly cloudy. A 20% chance of showers after midnight. Lows in the mid-60s. South winds up to 5 miles an hour. Thursday, sunny. Highs in the mid-80s. Southwest winds up to 5 miles an hour, shifting to the northwest in the afternoon. Thursday night, mostly clear. Lows in the mid-60s. North winds up to 5 miles an hour. Friday, sunny. Highs in the mid-80s. North winds up to 10 miles an hour. Friday night, mostly clear. Lows in the lower 60s. Northeast winds up to 10 miles an hour. And now the extended forecast for the radio listening area. Saturday and Saturday night, mostly clear. Highs in the upper 80s. Lows in the mid-60s. Sunday and Sunday night, mostly clear. Highs in the lower 90s. Lows in the upper 60s. Monday and Monday night, mostly clear. Highs in the lower 90s. Lows in the lower 70s. Tuesday and Tuesday night, mostly clear. Highs in the mid-90s. Lows in the lower 70s. Wednesday and Wednesday night, partly cloudy. A 20% chance of showers. Highs in the mid-90s. Lows in the lower 70s. 9 p.m. Eastern Daylight Time weather conditions across north-central Kentucky. At Frankfort. And the pressure was 29.97 inches and rising. At Lexington, it was clear. The temperature was 72 degrees, the dew point 63, and the relative humidity 73%. The wind was south at 5 miles an hour. The pressure was 29.99 inches and steady. At Louisville, it was partly cloudy. The temperature was 79 degrees.

2.66 and the relative humidity 64%. The wind was south at 10 miles an hour. The pressure was 29.94 inches and steady at Frankfurt. And the pressure was 29.97 inches and rising. Elsewhere around the region, it was 74 at Jackson. It was clear, with a temperature of 78 at Jasper, Indiana, and 76 at Bowling Green. It was partly cloudy, with a temperature of 71 at Wilmington, Ohio, and 74 at London. It was mostly cloudy, with a temperature of 75 at Covington and 71 at Indianapolis. Now for the official National Weather Service forecast for Frankfurt and surrounding communities. Rest of tonight, partly cloudy. A 20% chance of showers after midnight. Lows in the mid-60s. South winds up to 5 miles an hour. Thursday, sunny. Highs in the mid-80s. Southwest winds up to 5 miles an hour, shifting to the northwest in the afternoon. Thursday night, mostly clear. Lows in the mid-60s. North winds up to 5 miles an hour. Friday, sunny. Highs in the mid-80s. North winds up to 10 miles an hour. Friday night, mostly clear. Lows in the lower 60s. Northeast winds up to 10 miles an hour. And now the extended forecast for the radio listening area. Saturday and Saturday night, mostly clear. Highs in the upper 80s. Lows in the mid-60s. Sunday and Sunday night, mostly clear. Highs in the lower 90s. Lows in the upper 60s. Monday and Monday night, mostly clear. Highs in the lower 90s. Lows in the lower 70s. Tuesday and Tuesday night, mostly clear. Highs in the mid-90s. Lows in the lower 70s. Wednesday and Wednesday night, partly cloudy. A 20% chance of showers. Highs in the mid-90s. Lows in the lower 70s. The current time is 10:03 p.m. Eastern Daylight Time. 9 p.m. Eastern Daylight Time weather conditions across north central Kentucky. At Frankfurt. And the pressure was 29.97 inches and rising. At Lexington, it was clear. The temperature was 72 degrees, the dew point 63, and the relative humidity 73%. The wind was south at 5 miles an hour. The pressure was 29.99 inches and steady. At Louisville, it was partly cloudy. The temperature was 79 degrees, the dew point 66, and the relative humidity 64%. The wind was south at 10 miles an hour. The pressure was 29.94 inches and steady. At Frankfurt, and the pressure was 29.97 inches and rising. Elsewhere around the region, it was 74 at Jackson. It was clear, with a temperature of 78 at Jasper, Indiana, and 76 at Bowling Green. It was partly cloudy, with a temperature of 71 at Wilmington, Ohio, and 74 at London. It was mostly cloudy, with a temperature of 75 at Covington and 71 at Indianapolis. 10 p.m. Eastern Daylight Time weather conditions across north central Kentucky. At Frankfurt. And the pressure was 29.97 inches and steady. At Lexington, it was partly cloudy. The temperature was 70 degrees, the dew point 64, and the relative humidity 81%. The wind was south at 7 miles an hour. The pressure was 29.99 inches and steady. At Louisville, it was partly cloudy. The temperature was 78 degrees, the dew point 66, and the relative humidity 66%. The wind was south at 7 miles an hour. The pressure was 29.95 inches and rising. At Frankfurt, and the pressure was 29.97 inches and steady. Elsewhere around the region, at Jasper, Indiana, it was clear, with a temperature of 76. It was partly cloudy, with a temperature of 70 at Indianapolis, 72 at Jackson,
71 at London, and 75 at Bowling Green. At Wilmington, Ohio, it was mostly cloudy, with a temperature of 70. At Covington, it was cloudy, with a temperature of 75. Now for the official National Weather Service forecast for Frankfurt and surrounding communities. Rest of tonight, partly cloudy. A 20% chance of showers after midnight. Lows in the mid-60s. South winds up to 5 miles an hour. Thursday, sunny. Highs in the mid-80s. Southwest winds up to 5 miles an hour, shifting to the northwest in the afternoon. Thursday night, mostly clear. Lows in the mid-60s. North winds up to 5 miles an hour. Friday, sunny. Highs in the mid-80s. North winds up to 10 miles an hour. Friday night, mostly clear. Lows in the lower 60s. Northeast winds up to 10 miles an hour. And now the extended forecast for the radio listening area. Saturday and Saturday night, mostly clear. Highs in the upper 80s. Lows in the mid-60s. Sunday and Sunday night, mostly clear. Highs in the lower 90s. Lows in the upper 60s. Monday and Monday night, mostly clear. Highs in the lower 90s. Lows in the lower 70s. Tuesday and Tuesday night, mostly clear. Highs in the mid-90s. Lows in the lower 70s. Wednesday and Wednesday night, partly cloudy. A 20% chance of showers. Highs in the mid-90s. Lows in the lower 70s. The current time is 10:07 p.m. Eastern Daylight Time. 10 p.m. Eastern Daylight Time weather conditions across north-central Kentucky. At Frankfort. And the pressure was 29.97 inches and steady. At Lexington, it was partly cloudy. The temperature was 70 degrees, the dew point 64, and the relative humidity 81%. The wind was south at 7 miles an hour. The pressure was 29.99 inches and steady. At Louisville, it was partly cloudy. The temperature was 78 degrees, the dew point 66, and the relative humidity 66%. The wind was south at 7 miles an hour. The pressure was 29.95 inches and rising. At Frankfort, and the pressure was 29.97 inches and steady. Elsewhere around the region, at Jasper, Indiana, it was clear, with a temperature of 76. It was partly cloudy, with a temperature of 70 at Indianapolis, 72 at Jackson, 71 at London, and 75 at Bowling Green. At Wilmington, Ohio, it was mostly cloudy, with a temperature of 70. At Covington, it was cloudy, with a temperature of 75. Now for the official National Weather Service forecast for Frankfurt and surrounding communities. Rest of tonight, partly cloudy. A 20% chance of showers after midnight. Lows in the mid-60s. South winds up to 5 miles an hour. Thursday, sunny. Highs in the mid-80s. Southwest winds up to 5 miles an hour, shifting to the northwest in the afternoon. Thursday night, mostly clear. Lows in the mid-60s. North winds up to 5 miles an hour. Friday, sunny. Highs in the mid-80s. North winds up to 10 miles an hour. Friday night, mostly clear. Lows in the lower 60s. Northeast winds up to 10 miles an hour. And now the extended forecast for the radio listening area. Saturday and Saturday night, mostly clear. Highs in the upper 80s. Lows in the mid-60s. Sunday and Sunday night, mostly clear. Highs in the lower 90s. Lows in the upper 60s. Monday and Monday night, mostly clear. Highs in the lower 90s. Lows in the lower 70s. Tuesday and Tuesday night, mostly clear. Highs in the mid-90s. Lows in the lower 70s. Wednesday and Wednesday night, partly cloudy.

20% chance of showers. Highs in the mid-90s. Lows in the lower 70s. 10 p.m. Eastern Daylight Time weather conditions across north-central Kentucky. At Frankfort. And the pressure was 29.97 inches and steady. At Lexington, it was partly cloudy. The temperature was 70 degrees, the dew point 64, and the relative humidity 81%. The wind was south at 7 miles an hour. The pressure was 29.99 inches and steady. At Louisville, it was partly cloudy. The temperature was 78 degrees, the dew point 66, and the relative humidity 66%. The wind was south at 7 miles an hour. The pressure was 29.95 inches and rising. At Frankfort, and the pressure was 29.97 inches and steady. Elsewhere around the region, at Jasper, Indiana, it was clear with a temperature of 76. It was partly cloudy with a temperature of 70 at Indianapolis, 72 at Jackson, 71 at London, and 75 at Bowling Green. At Wilmington, Ohio, it was mostly cloudy with a temperature of 70. At Covington, it was cloudy with a temperature of 75. 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The current time is 10:12 p.m. Eastern Daylight Time. 10 p.m. Eastern Daylight Time weather conditions across north-central Kentucky. At Frankfort, and the pressure was 29.97 inches and steady. At Lexington, it was partly cloudy. The temperature was 70 degrees, the dew point 64, and the relative humidity 81%. The wind was south at 7 miles an hour. The pressure was 29.99 inches and steady. At Louisville, it was partly cloudy. The temperature was 78 degrees, the dew point 66, and the relative humidity 66%. The wind was south at 7 miles an hour. The pressure was 29.95 inches and rising. At Frankfort, and the pressure was 29.97 inches and steady. Elsewhere around the region, at Jasper, Indiana, it was clear with a temperature of 76. It was partly cloudy with a temperature of 70 at Indianapolis, 72 at Jackson, 71 at London, and 75 at Bowling Green. At Wilmington, Ohio, it was mostly cloudy with a temperature of 70. At Covington, it was cloudy with a temperature of 75. Now for the official National Weather Service forecast for Frankfort and surrounding communities. Rest of tonight, partly cloudy. A 20% chance of showers after midnight. Lows in the mid-60s. South winds up to 5 miles an hour. Thursday, sunny. Highs in the mid-80s. Southwest winds up to 5 miles an hour, shifting to the northwest in the afternoon. Thursday night, mostly clear. Lows in the mid-60s. North winds up to 5 miles an hour. Friday, sunny. Highs in the mid-80s. North winds up to 10 miles an hour. Friday night, mostly clear. Lows in the lower 60s. Northeast winds up to 10 miles an hour. And now the extended forecast for the radio listening area. Saturday and Saturday night, mostly clear. Highs in the upper 80s. Lows in the mid-60s. Sunday and Sunday night, mostly clear. Highs in the lower 90s. Lows in the upper 60s. Monday and Monday night, mostly clear. Highs in the lower 90s. Lows in the lower 70s. Tuesday and Tuesday night, mostly clear. Highs in the mid-90s. Lows in the lower 70s. Wednesday and Wednesday night, partly cloudy. A 20% chance of showers. Highs in the mid-90s. Lows in the lower 70s. 10 p.m.

7 inches and steady. Elsewhere around the region, at Jasper, Indiana, it was clear with a temperature of 76. It was partly cloudy with a temperature of 70 at Indianapolis, 72 at Jackson, 71 at London, and 75 at Bowling Green. At Wilmington, Ohio, it was mostly cloudy with a temperature of 70. At Covington, it was cloudy with a temperature of 75. The current time is 10:17 p.m. Eastern Daylight Time. Now for the official National Weather Service forecast for Frankfort and surrounding communities. Rest of tonight, partly cloudy. A 20% chance of showers after midnight. Lows in the mid-60s. South winds up to 5 miles an hour. Thursday, sunny. Highs in the mid-80s. Southwest winds up to 5 miles an hour, shifting to the northwest in the afternoon. Thursday night, mostly clear. Lows in the mid-60s. North winds up to 5 miles an hour. Friday, sunny. Highs in the mid-80s. North winds up to 10 miles an hour. Friday night, mostly clear. Lows in the lower 60s. Northeast winds up to 10 miles an hour. And now the extended forecast for the radio listening area. Saturday and Saturday night, mostly clear. Highs in the upper 80s. Lows in the mid-60s. Sunday and Sunday night, mostly clear. Highs in the lower 90s. Lows in the upper 60s. Monday and Monday night, mostly clear. Highs in the lower 90s. Lows in the lower 70s. Tuesday and Tuesday night, mostly clear. Highs in the mid-90s. Lows in the lower 70s. Wednesday and Wednesday night, partly cloudy. A 20% chance of showers. Highs in the mid-90s. Lows in the lower 70s. 10 p.m. Eastern Daylight Time weather conditions across north-central Kentucky. At Frankfort. And the pressure was 29.97 inches and steady. At Lexington, it was partly cloudy. The temperature was 70 degrees, the dew point 64, and the relative humidity 81%. The wind was south at 7 miles an hour. The pressure was 29.99 inches and steady. At Louisville, it was partly cloudy. The temperature was 78 degrees, the dew point 66, and the relative humidity 66%. The wind was south at 7 miles an hour. The pressure was 29.95 inches and rising. At Frankfort, and the pressure was 29.97 inches and steady. Elsewhere around the region, at Jasper, Indiana, it was clear with a temperature of 76. It was partly cloudy with a temperature of 70 at Indianapolis, 72 at Jackson, 71 at London, and 75 at Bowling Green. At Wilmington, Ohio, it was mostly cloudy with a temperature of 70. At Covington, it was cloudy with a temperature of 75. Now for the official National Weather Service forecast for Frankfort and surrounding communities. Rest of tonight, partly cloudy. A 20% chance of showers after midnight. Lows in the mid-60s. South winds up to 5 miles an hour. Thursday, sunny. Highs in the mid-80s. Southwest winds up to 5 miles an hour, shifting to the northwest in the afternoon. Thursday night, mostly clear. Lows in the mid-60s. North winds up to 5 miles an hour. Friday, sunny. Highs in the mid-80s. North winds up to 10 miles an hour. Friday night, mostly clear. Lows in the lower 60s. Northeast winds up to 10 miles an hour. And now the extended forecast for the radio listening area. Saturday and Saturday night, mostly clear. Highs in the upper 80s. Lows in the mid-60s. Sunday and Sunday night, mostly clear. Highs in the lower 90s. Lows in the upper 60s. Monday and Monday night, mostly clear. Highs in the lower 90s.

upper 90s. Lows in the lower 70s. Tuesday and Tuesday night, mostly clear. Highs in the mid-90s. Lows in the lower 70s. Wednesday and Wednesday night, partly cloudy. A 20% chance of showers. Highs in the mid-90s. Lows in the lower 70s. The current time is 10:22 p.m. Eastern Daylight Time. 10 p.m. Eastern Daylight Time weather conditions across north-central Kentucky. At Frankfort. And the pressure was 29.97 inches and steady. At Lexington, it was partly cloudy. The temperature was 70 degrees, the dew point 64, and the relative humidity 81%. The wind was south at 7 miles an hour. The pressure was 29.99 inches and steady. At Louisville, it was partly cloudy. The temperature was 78 degrees, the dew point 66, and the relative humidity 66%. The wind was south at 7 miles an hour. The pressure was 29.95 inches and rising. At Frankfort, and the pressure was 29.97 inches and steady. Elsewhere around the region, at Jasper, Indiana, it was clear, with a temperature of 76. It was partly cloudy, with a temperature of 70 at Indianapolis, 72 at Jackson, 71 at London, and 75 at Bowling Green. At Wilmington, Ohio, it was mostly cloudy, with a temperature of 70. At Covington, it was cloudy, with a temperature of 75. Now for the official National Weather Service forecast for Frankfort and surrounding communities. Rest of tonight, partly cloudy. A 20% chance of showers after midnight. Lows in the mid-60s. South winds up to 5 miles an hour. Thursday, sunny. Highs in the mid-80s. Southwest winds up to 5 miles an hour, shifting to the northwest in the afternoon. Thursday night, mostly clear. Lows in the mid-60s. North winds up to 5 miles an hour. Friday, sunny. Highs in the mid-80s. North winds up to 10 miles an hour. Friday night, mostly clear. Lows in the lower 60s. Northeast winds up to 10 miles an hour. And now the extended forecast for the radio listening area. Saturday and Saturday night, mostly clear. Highs in the upper 80s. Lows in the mid-60s. Sunday and Sunday night, mostly clear. Highs in the lower 90s. Lows in the upper 60s. Monday and Monday night, mostly clear. Highs in the lower 90s. Lows in the lower 70s. Tuesday and Tuesday night, mostly clear. Highs in the mid-90s. Lows in the lower 70s. Wednesday and Wednesday night, partly cloudy. A 20% chance of showers. Highs in the mid-90s. Lows in the lower 70s. 10 p.m. Eastern Daylight Time weather conditions across north-central Kentucky. At Frankfort. And the pressure was 29.97 inches and steady. At Lexington, it was partly cloudy. The temperature was 70 degrees, the dew point 64, and the relative humidity 81%. The wind was south at 7 miles an hour. The pressure was 29.99 inches and steady. At Louisville, it was partly cloudy. The temperature was 78 degrees, the dew point 66, and the relative humidity 66%. The wind was south at 7 miles an hour. The pressure was 29.95 inches and rising. At Frankfort, and the pressure was 29.97 inches and steady. Elsewhere around the region, at Jasper, Indiana, it was clear, with a temperature of 76. It was partly cloudy, with a temperature of 70 at Indianapolis, 72 at Jackson, 71 at London, and 75 at Bowling Green. At Wilmington, Ohio, it was mostly cloudy, with a temperature of 70. At Covington, it was cloudy, with a temperature of 75. Now for the official National Weather Service forecast for Frankfort and surrounding communities.

Rest of tonight, partly cloudy. A 20% chance of showers after midnight. Lows in the mid-60s. South winds up to 5 miles an hour. Thursday, sunny. Highs in the mid-80s. Southwest winds up to 5 miles an hour, shifting to the northwest in the afternoon. Thursday night, mostly clear. Lows in the mid-60s. North winds up to 5 miles an hour. Friday, sunny. Highs in the mid-80s. North winds up to 10 miles an hour. Friday night, mostly clear. Lows in the lower 60s. Northeast winds up to 10 miles an hour. And now the extended forecast for the radio listening area. Saturday and Saturday night, mostly clear. Highs in the upper 80s. Lows in the mid-60s. Sunday and Sunday night, mostly clear. Highs in the lower 90s. Lows in the upper 60s. Monday and Monday night, mostly clear. Highs in the lower 90s. Lows in the lower 70s. Tuesday and Tuesday night, mostly clear. Highs in the mid-90s. Lows in the lower 70s. Wednesday and Wednesday night, partly cloudy. A 20% chance of showers. Highs in the mid-90s. Lows in the lower 70s. The current time is 10:28 p.m. Eastern Daylight Time. 10 p.m. Eastern Daylight Time weather conditions across north central Kentucky. At Frankfort. And the pressure was 29.97 inches and steady. At Lexington, it was partly cloudy. The temperature was 70 degrees, the dew point 64, and the relative humidity 81%. The wind was south at 7 miles an hour. The pressure was 29.99 inches and steady. At Louisville, it was partly cloudy. The temperature was 78 degrees, the dew point 66, and the relative humidity 66%. The wind was south at 7 miles an hour. The pressure was 29.95 inches and rising. At Frankfort, and the pressure was 29.97 inches and steady. Elsewhere around the region, at Jasper, Indiana, it was clear, with a temperature of 76. It was partly cloudy, with a temperature of 70 at Indianapolis, 72 at Jackson, 71 at London, and 75 at Bowling Green. At Wilmington, Ohio, it was mostly cloudy, with a temperature of 70. At Covington, it was cloudy, with a temperature of 75. Now for the official National Weather Service forecast for Frankfort and surrounding communities. Rest of tonight, partly cloudy. A 20% chance of showers after midnight. Lows in the mid-60s. South winds up to 5 miles an hour. Thursday, sunny. Highs in the mid-80s. Southwest winds up to 5 miles an hour, shifting to the northwest in the afternoon. Thursday night, mostly clear. Lows in the mid-60s. North winds up to 5 miles an hour. Friday, sunny. Highs in the mid-80s. North winds up to 10 miles an hour. Friday night, mostly clear. Lows in the lower 60s. Northeast winds up to 10 miles an hour. And now the extended forecast for the radio listening area. Saturday and Saturday night, mostly clear. Highs in the upper 80s. Lows in the mid-60s. Sunday and Sunday night, mostly clear. Highs in the lower 90s. Lows in the upper 60s. Monday and Monday night, mostly clear. Highs in the lower 90s. Lows in the lower 70s. Tuesday and Tuesday night, mostly clear. Highs in the mid-90s. Lows in the lower 70s. Wednesday and Wednesday night, partly cloudy. A 20% chance of showers. Highs in the mid-90s. Lows in the lower 70s. 10 p.m. Eastern Daylight Time weather conditions across north central Kentucky. At Frankfort. And the pressure was 29.97 inches and steady.

at Lexington, it was partly cloudy. The temperature was 70 degrees, the dew point 64, and the relative humidity 81%. The wind was south at 7 miles an hour. The pressure was 29.99 inches and steady. At Louisville, it was partly cloudy. The temperature was 78 degrees, the dew point 66, and the relative humidity 66%. The wind was south at 7 miles an hour. The pressure was 29.95 inches and rising. At Frankfort, and the pressure was 29.97 inches and steady. Elsewhere around the region, at Jasper, Indiana, it was clear with a temperature of 76. It was partly cloudy with a temperature of 70 at Indianapolis, 72 at Jackson, 71 at London, and 75 at Bowling Green. At Wilmington, Ohio, it was mostly cloudy with a temperature of 70. At Covington, it was cloudy with a temperature of 75. The current time is 10:32 p.m. Eastern Daylight Time. Now for the official National Weather Service forecast for Frankfort and surrounding communities. Rest of tonight, partly cloudy. A 20% chance of showers after midnight. Lows in the mid-midnight. Lows in the mid-60s. South winds up to 5 miles an hour. Thursday, sunny. Highs in the mid-80s. Southwest winds up to 5 miles an hour, shifting to the northwest in the afternoon. Thursday night, mostly clear. Lows in the mid-60s. North winds up to 5 miles an hour. Friday, sunny. Highs in the mid-80s. North winds up to 10 miles an hour. Friday night, mostly clear. Lows in the lower 60s. Northeast winds up to 10 miles an hour. And now the extended forecast for the radio listening area. Saturday and Saturday night, mostly clear. Highs in the upper 80s. Lows in the mid-60s. Sunday and Sunday night, mostly clear. Highs in the lower 90s. Lows in the upper 60s. Monday and Monday night, mostly clear. Highs in the lower 90s. Lows in the lower 70s. Tuesday and Tuesday night, mostly clear. Highs in the mid-90s. Lows in the lower 70s. Wednesday and Wednesday night, partly cloudy. A 20% chance of showers. Highs in the mid-90s. Lows in the lower 70s. 10 p.m. Eastern Daylight Time weather conditions across north-central Kentucky. At Frankfort, and the pressure was 29.97 inches and steady. At Lexington, it was partly cloudy. The temperature was 70 degrees, the dew point 64, and the relative humidity 81%. The wind was south at 7 miles an hour. The pressure was 29.99 inches and steady. At Louisville, it was partly cloudy. The temperature was 78 degrees, the dew point 66, and the relative humidity 66%. The wind was south at 7 miles an hour. The pressure was 29.95 inches and rising. At Frankfort, and the pressure was 29.97 inches and steady. Elsewhere around the region, at Jasper, Indiana, it was clear with a temperature of 76. It was partly cloudy with a temperature of 70 at Indianapolis, 72 at Jackson, 71 at London, and 75 at Bowling Green. At Wilmington, Ohio, it was mostly cloudy with a temperature of 70. At Covington, it was cloudy with a temperature of 75. Now for the official National Weather Service forecast for Frankfort and surrounding communities. Rest of tonight, partly cloudy. A 20% chance of showers after midnight. Lows in the mid-60s. South winds up to 5 miles an hour. Thursday, sunny. Highs in the mid-80s. Southwest winds up to 5 miles an hour, shifting to the northwest in the afternoon. Thursday night, mostly clear. Lows in the mid-60s. North winds up to 5 miles an hour.

Friday, sunny. Highs in the mid-80s. North winds up to 10 miles an hour. Friday night, mostly clear. Lows in the lower 60s. Northeast winds up to 10 miles an hour. And now the extended forecast for the radio listening area. Saturday and Saturday night, mostly clear. Highs in the upper 80s. Lows in the mid-60s. Sunday and Sunday night, mostly clear. Highs in the lower 90s. Lows in the upper 60s. Monday and Monday night, mostly clear. Highs in the lower 90s. Lows in the lower 70s. Tuesday and Tuesday night, mostly clear. Highs in the mid-90s. Lows in the lower 70s. Wednesday and Wednesday night, partly cloudy. A 20% chance of showers. Highs in the mid-90s. Lows in the lower 70s. The current time is 10:37 p.m. Eastern Daylight Time. 10 p.m. Eastern Daylight Time weather conditions across north-central Kentucky. At Frankfort. And the pressure was 29.97 inches and steady. At Lexington, it was partly cloudy. The temperature was 70 degrees, the dew point 64, and the relative humidity 81%. The wind was south at 7 miles an hour. The pressure was 29.99 inches and steady. At Louisville, it was partly cloudy. The temperature was 78 degrees, the dew point 66, and the relative humidity 66%. The wind was south at 7 miles an hour. The pressure was 29.95 inches and rising. At Frankfort, and the pressure was 29.97 inches and steady. Elsewhere around the region, at Jasper, Indiana, it was clear, with a temperature of 76. It was partly cloudy, with a temperature of 70 at Indianapolis, 72 at Jackson, 71 at London, and 75 at Bowling Green. At Wilmington, Ohio, it was mostly cloudy, with a temperature of 70. At Covington, it was cloudy, with a temperature of 75. Now for the official National Weather Service forecast for Frankfort and surrounding communities. Rest of tonight, partly cloudy. A 20% chance of showers after midnight. Lows in the mid-60s. South winds up to 5 miles an hour. Thursday, sunny. Highs in the mid-80s. Southwest winds up to 5 miles an hour, shifting to the northwest in the afternoon. Thursday night, mostly clear. Lows in the mid-60s. North winds up to 5 miles an hour. Friday, sunny. Highs in the mid-80s. North winds up to 10 miles an hour. Friday night, mostly clear. Lows in the lower 60s. Northeast winds up to 10 miles an hour. And now the extended forecast for the radio listening area. Saturday and Saturday night, mostly clear. Highs in the upper 80s. Lows in the mid-60s. Sunday and Sunday night, mostly clear. Highs in the lower 90s. Lows in the upper 60s. Monday and Monday night, mostly clear. Highs in the lower 90s. Lows in the lower 70s. Tuesday and Tuesday night, mostly clear. Highs in the mid-90s. Lows in the lower 70s. Wednesday and Wednesday night, partly cloudy. A 20% chance of showers. Highs in the mid-90s. Lows in the lower 70s. 10 p.m. Eastern Daylight Time weather conditions across north-central Kentucky. At Frankfort. And the pressure was 29.97 inches and steady. At Lexington, it was partly cloudy. The temperature was 70 degrees, the dew point 64, and the relative humidity 81%. The wind was south at 7 miles an hour. The pressure was 29.99 inches and steady. At Louisville, it was partly cloudy. The temperature was 78 degrees, the dew point 66, and the relative humidity 66%. The wind was south at 7 miles an hour. The pressure was 20.

9.95 inches and rising at Frankfurt, and the pressure was 29.97 inches and steady. Elsewhere around the region, at Jasper, Indiana, it was clear with a temperature of 76. It was partly cloudy with a temperature of 70 at Indianapolis, 72 at Jackson, 71 at London, and 75 at Bowling Green. At Wilmington, Ohio, it was mostly cloudy with a temperature of 70. At Covington, it was cloudy with a temperature of 75. 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The current time is 10:42 p.m. Eastern Daylight Time. Now for the official National Weather Service forecast for Frankfurt and surrounding communities. Rest of tonight, partly cloudy. A 20% chance of showers after midnight. Lows in the mid-60s. South winds up to 5 miles an hour. Thursday, sunny. Highs in the mid-80s. Southwest winds up to 5 miles an hour, shifting to the northwest in the afternoon. Thursday night, mostly clear. Lows in the mid-60s. North winds up to 5 miles an hour. Friday, sunny. Highs in the mid-80s. North winds up to 10 miles an hour. Friday night, mostly clear. Lows in the lower 60s. Northeast winds up to 10 miles an hour. And now the extended forecast for the radio listening area. Saturday and Saturday night, mostly clear. Highs in the upper 80s. Lows in the mid-60s. Sunday and Sunday night, mostly clear. Highs in the lower 90s. Lows in the upper 60s. Monday and Monday night, mostly clear. Highs in the lower 90s. Lows in the lower 70s. Tuesday and Tuesday night, mostly clear. Highs in the mid-90s. Lows in the lower 70s. Wednesday and Wednesday night, partly cloudy. A 20% chance of showers. Highs in the mid-90s. Lows in the lower 70s. 10 p.m. Eastern Daylight Time weather conditions across north-central Kentucky. At Frankfort. And the pressure was 29.97 inches and steady. At Lexington, it was partly cloudy. The temperature was 70 degrees, the dew point 64, and the relative humidity 81%. The wind was south at 7 miles an hour. The pressure was 29.99 inches and steady. At Louisville, it was partly cloudy. The temperature was 78 degrees, the dew point 66, and the relative humidity 66%. The wind was south at 7 miles an hour. The pressure was 29.95 inches and rising at Frankfurt, and the pressure was 29.97 inches and steady. Elsewhere around the region, at Jasper, Indiana, it was clear with a temperature of 76. It was partly cloudy with a temperature of 70 at Indianapolis, 72 at Jackson, 71 at London, and 75 at Bowling Green. At Wilmington, Ohio, it was mostly cloudy with a temperature of 70. At Covington, it was cloudy with a temperature of 75. Now for the official National Weather Service forecast for Frankfurt and surrounding communities. Rest of tonight, partly cloudy. A 20% chance of showers after midnight. Lows in the mid-60s. South winds up to 5 miles an hour. Thursday, sunny. Highs in the mid-80s. Southwest winds up to 5 miles an hour, shifting to the northwest in the afternoon. Thursday night, mostly clear. Lows in the mid-60s. North winds up to 5 miles an hour. Friday, sunny. Highs in the mid-80s. North winds up to 10 miles an hour. Friday night, mostly clear. Lows in the lower 60s. Northeast winds up to 10 miles.

miles an hour. And now the extended forecast for the radio listening area. Saturday and Saturday night, mostly clear. Highs in the upper 80s. Lows in the mid 60s. Sunday and Sunday night, mostly clear. Highs in the lower 90s. Lows in the upper 60s. Monday and Monday night, mostly clear. Highs in the lower 90s. Lows in the lower 70s. Tuesday and Tuesday night, mostly clear. Highs in the mid-90s. Lows in the lower 70s. Wednesday and Wednesday night, partly cloudy. A 20% chance of showers. Highs in the mid-90s. Lows in the lower 70s. The current time is 10:47 p.m. Eastern Daylight Time. 10 p.m. Eastern Daylight Time weather conditions across north-central Kentucky. At Frankfort, and the pressure was 29.97 inches and steady. At Lexington, it was partly cloudy. The temperature was 70 degrees, the dew point 64, and the relative humidity 81%. The wind was south at 7 miles an hour. The pressure was 29.99 inches and steady. At Louisville, it was partly cloudy. The temperature was 78 degrees. The dew point 66, and the relative humidity 66%. The wind was south at 7 miles an hour. The pressure was 29.95 inches and rising. At Frankfort, and the pressure was 29.97 inches and steady. Elsewhere around the region, at Jasper, Indiana, it was clear, with a temperature of 76. It was partly cloudy, with a temperature of 70 at Indianapolis, 72 at Jackson, 71 at London, and 75 at Bowling Green. At Wilmington, Ohio, it was mostly cloudy, with a temperature of 70. At Covington, it was cloudy, with a temperature of 75. Now for the official National Weather Service forecast for Frankfort and surrounding communities. Rest of tonight, partly cloudy. A 20% chance of showers after midnight. Lows in the mid-60s. South winds up to 5 miles an hour. Thursday, sunny. Highs in the mid-80s. Southwest winds up to 5 miles an hour, shifting to the northwest in the afternoon. Thursday night, mostly clear. Lows in the mid-60s. North winds up to 5 miles an hour. Friday, sunny. Highs in the mid-80s. North winds up to 10 miles an hour. Friday night, mostly clear. Lows in the lower 60s. Northeast winds up to 10 miles an hour. And now the extended forecast for the radio listening area. Saturday and Saturday night, mostly clear. Highs in the upper 80s. Lows in the mid 60s. Sunday and Sunday night, mostly clear. Highs in the lower 90s. Lows in the upper 60s. Monday and Monday night, mostly clear. Highs in the lower 90s. Lows in the lower 70s. Tuesday and Tuesday night, mostly clear. Highs in the mid-90s. Lows in the lower 70s. Wednesday and Wednesday night, partly cloudy. A 20% chance of showers. Highs in the mid-90s. Lows in the lower 70s. 10 p.m. Eastern Daylight Time weather conditions across north-central Kentucky. At Frankfort. And the pressure was 29.97 inches and steady. At Lexington, it was partly cloudy. The temperature was 70 degrees, the dew point 64, and the relative humidity 81%. The wind was south at 7 miles an hour. The pressure was 29.99 inches and steady. At Louisville, it was partly cloudy. The temperature was 78 degrees, the dew point 66, and the relative humidity 66%. The wind was south at 7 miles an hour. The pressure was 29.95 inches and rising. At Frankfort, and the pressure was 29.97 inches and steady. Elsewhere around the region, at Jasper, Indiana, it was clear, with a temperature of

76. It was partly cloudy, with a temperature of 70 at Indianapolis, 72 at Jackson, 71 at London, and 75 at Bowling Green. At Wilmington, Ohio, it was mostly cloudy, with a temperature of 70. At Covington, it was cloudy, with a temperature of 75. The current time is 10:52 p.m. Eastern Daylight Time. Now for the official National Weather Service forecast for Frankfort and surrounding communities. Rest of tonight, partly cloudy. A 20% chance of showers after midnight. Lows in the mid-60s. South winds up to 5 miles an hour. Thursday, sunny. Highs in the mid-80s. Southwest winds up to 5 miles an hour, shifting to the northwest in the afternoon. Thursday night, mostly clear. Lows in the mid-60s. North winds up to 5 miles an hour. Friday, sunny. Highs in the mid-80s. North winds up to 10 miles an hour. Friday night, mostly clear. Lows in the lower 60s. Northeast winds up to 10 miles an hour. And now the extended forecast for the radio listening area. Saturday and Saturday night, mostly clear. Highs in the upper 80s. Lows in the mid-60s. Sunday and Sunday night, mostly clear. Highs in the lower 90s. Lows in the upper 60s. Monday and Monday night, mostly clear. Highs in the lower 90s. Lows in the lower 70s. Tuesday and Tuesday night, mostly clear. Highs in the mid-90s. Lows in the lower 70s. Wednesday and Wednesday night, partly cloudy. A 20% chance of showers. Highs in the mid-90s. Lows in the lower 70s. 10 p.m. Eastern Daylight Time weather conditions across north-central Kentucky. At Frankfort. And the pressure was 29.97 inches and steady. At Lexington, it was partly cloudy. The temperature was 70 degrees, the dew point 64, and the relative humidity 81%. The wind was south at 7 miles an hour. The pressure was 29.99 inches and steady. At Louisville, it was partly cloudy. The temperature was 78 degrees, the dew point 66, and the relative humidity 66%. The wind was south at 7 miles an hour. The pressure was 29.95 inches and rising. At Frankfort, and the pressure was 29.97 inches and steady. Elsewhere around the region, at Jasper, Indiana, it was clear, with a temperature of 76. It was partly cloudy, with a temperature of 70 at Indianapolis, 72 at Jackson, 71 at London, and 75 at Bowling Green. At Wilmington, Ohio, it was mostly cloudy, with a temperature of 70. At Covington, it was cloudy, with a temperature of 75. Now for the official National Weather Service forecast for Frankfort and surrounding communities. Rest of tonight, partly cloudy. A 20% chance of showers after midnight. Lows in the mid-60s. South winds up to 5 miles an hour. Thursday, sunny. Highs in the mid-80s. Southwest winds up to 5 miles an hour, shifting to the northwest in the afternoon. Thursday night, mostly clear. Lows in the mid-60s. North winds up to 5 miles an hour. Friday, sunny. Highs in the mid-80s. North winds up to 10 miles an hour. Friday night, mostly clear. Lows in the lower 60s. Northeast winds up to 10 miles an hour. And now the extended forecast for the radio listening area. Saturday and Saturday night, mostly clear. Highs in the upper 80s. Lows in the mid-60s. Sunday and Sunday night, mostly clear. Highs in the lower 90s. Lows in the upper 60s. Monday and Monday night, mostly clear. Highs in the lower 90s. Lows in the lower 70s. Tuesday and Tuesday night, mostly clear.

in the mid-90s, lows in the lower 70s. Wednesday and Wednesday night, partly cloudy, a 20% chance of showers, highs in the mid-90s, lows in the lower 70s. The current time is 10:57 p.m. Eastern Daylight Time. 10 p.m. Eastern Daylight Time weather conditions across north-central Kentucky at Frankfort. And the pressure was 29.97 inches and steady. At Lexington, it was partly cloudy. The temperature was 70 degrees, the dew point 64, and the relative humidity 81%. The wind was south at 7 miles an hour. The pressure was 29.99 inches and steady. At Louisville, it was partly cloudy. The temperature was 78 degrees, the dew point 66, and the relative humidity 66%. The wind was south at 7 miles an hour. The pressure was 29.95 inches and rising at Frankfort, and the pressure was 29.97 inches and steady. Elsewhere around the region, at Jasper, Indiana, it was clear with a temperature of 76. It was partly cloudy with a temperature of 70 at Indianapolis, 72 at Jackson, 71 at London, and 75 at Bowling Green. At Wilmington, Ohio, it was mostly cloudy with a temperature of 70. At Covington, it was cloudy with a temperature of 75. Now for the official National Weather Service forecast for Frankfort and surrounding communities. Rest of tonight, partly cloudy. A 20% chance of showers after midnight. Lows in the mid-60s. South winds up to 5 miles an hour. Thursday, sunny. Highs in the mid-80s. Southwest winds up to 5 miles an hour, shifting to the northwest in the afternoon. Thursday night, mostly clear. Lows in the mid-60s. North winds up to 5 miles an hour. Friday, sunny. Highs in the mid-80s. North winds up to 10 miles an hour. Friday night, mostly clear. Lows in the lower 60s. Northeast winds up to 10 miles an hour. And now the extended forecast for the radio listening area. Saturday and Saturday night, mostly clear. Highs in the upper 80s. Lows in the mid-60s. Sunday and Sunday night, mostly clear. Highs in the lower 90s. Lows in the upper 60s. Monday and Monday night, mostly clear. Highs in the lower 90s. Lows in the lower 70s. Tuesday and Tuesday night, mostly clear. Highs in the mid-90s. Lows in the lower 70s. Wednesday and Wednesday night, partly cloudy. A 20% chance of showers. Highs in the mid-90s. Lows in the lower 70s. 10 p.m. Eastern Daylight Time weather conditions across north-central Kentucky. At Frankfort. And the pressure was 29.97 inches and steady. At Lexington, it was partly cloudy. The temperature was 70 degrees, the dew point 64, and the relative humidity 81%. The wind was south at 7 miles an hour. The pressure was 29.99 inches and steady. At Louisville, it was partly cloudy. The temperature was 78 degrees, the dew point 66, and the relative humidity 66%. The wind was south at 7 miles an hour. The pressure was 29.95 inches and rising at Frankfort, and the pressure was 29.97 inches and steady. Elsewhere around the region, at Jasper, Indiana, it was clear with a temperature of 76. It was partly cloudy with a temperature of 70 at Indianapolis, 72 at Jackson, 71 at London, and 75 at Bowling Green. At Wilmington, Ohio, it was mostly cloudy with a temperature of 70. At Covington, it was cloudy with a temperature of 75. Now for the official National Weather Service forecast for Frankfort and surrounding communities. Rest of tonight, partly cloudy. A 20% chance of showers after midnight.
Lows in the mid-60s. South winds up to 5 miles an hour. Thursday, sunny. Highs in the mid-80s. Southwest winds up to 5 miles an hour, shifting to the northwest in the afternoon. Thursday night, mostly clear. Lows in the mid-60s. North winds up to 5 miles an hour. Friday, sunny. Highs in the mid-80s. North winds up to 10 miles an hour. Friday night, mostly clear. Lows in the lower 60s. Northeast winds up to 10 miles an hour. And now the extended forecast for the radio listening area. Saturday and Saturday night, mostly clear. Highs in the upper 80s. Lows in the mid 60s. Sunday and Sunday night, mostly clear. Highs in the lower 90s. Lows in the upper 60s. Monday and Monday night, mostly clear. Highs in the lower 90s. Lows in the lower 70s. Tuesday and Tuesday night, mostly clear. Highs in the mid-90s. Lows in the lower 70s. Wednesday and Wednesday night, partly cloudy. A 20% chance of showers. Highs in the mid-90s. Lows in the lower 70s. The current time is 11:03 p.m. Eastern Daylight Time. 10 p.m. Eastern Daylight Time weather conditions across north central Kentucky. At Frankfort. And the pressure was 29.97 inches and steady. At Lexington, it was partly cloudy. The temperature was 70 degrees, the dew point 64, and the relative humidity 81%. The wind was south at 7 miles an hour. The pressure was 29.99 inches and steady. At Louisville, it was partly cloudy. The temperature was 78 degrees, the dew point 66, and the relative humidity 66%. The wind was south at 7 miles an hour. The pressure was 29.95 inches and rising. At Frankfort, and the pressure was 29.97 inches and steady. Elsewhere around the region, at Jasper, Indiana, it was clear, with a temperature of 76. It was partly cloudy, with a temperature of 70 at Indianapolis, 72 at Jackson, 71 at London, and 75 at Bowling Green. At Wilmington, Ohio, it was mostly cloudy, with a temperature of 70. At Covington, it was cloudy, with a temperature of 75. 11 p.m. Eastern Daylight Time weather conditions across north central Kentucky. At Frankfort, and the pressure was 29.97 inches and steady. At Lexington, it was clear. The temperature was 69 degrees, the dew point 64, and the relative humidity 84%. The wind was south at 6 miles an hour. The pressure was 29.99 inches and steady. At Louisville, it was mostly cloudy. The temperature was 76 degrees, the dew point 66, and the relative humidity 71%. The wind was southeast at 8 miles an hour. The pressure was 29.94 inches and falling. At Frankfort, and the pressure was 29.97 inches and steady. Elsewhere around the region, at Covington, rain was falling, with a temperature of 73. At Jackson, it was clear, with a temperature of 72. It was partly cloudy, with a temperature of 68 at Indianapolis, 76 at Jasper, Indiana, 70 at London, and 74 at Bowling Green. At Wilmington, Ohio, it was cloudy, with a temperature of 69. Now for the official National Weather Service forecast for Frankfort and surrounding communities. Rest of tonight, partly cloudy. A 20% chance of showers after midnight. Lows in the mid-60s. South winds up to 5 miles an hour. Thursday, sunny. Highs in the mid-80s. Southwest winds up to 5 miles an hour, shifting to the northwest in the afternoon. Thursday night, mostly clear. Lows in the mid-60s. North winds up to 5 miles an hour. Friday, sunny.
Highs in the mid

north winds up to 10 miles an hour. Friday night, mostly clear. Lows in the lower 60s. Northeast winds up to 10 miles an hour. And now the extended forecast for the radio listening area. Saturday and Saturday night, mostly clear. Highs in the upper 80s. Lows in the mid 60s. Sunday and Sunday night, mostly clear. Highs in the lower 90s. Lows in the upper 60s. Monday and Monday night, mostly clear. Highs in the lower 90s. Lows in the lower 70s. Tuesday and Tuesday night, mostly clear. Highs in the mid-90s. Lows in the lower 70s. Wednesday and Wednesday night, partly cloudy. A 20% chance of showers. Highs in the mid-90s. Lows in the lower 70s. The current time is 11:07 p.m. Eastern Daylight Time. 11 p.m. Eastern Daylight Time weather conditions across north-central Kentucky. At Frankfort. And the pressure was 29.97 inches and steady. At Lexington, it was clear. The temperature was 69 degrees, the dew point 64, and the relative humidity 84%. The wind was south at 6 miles an hour. The pressure was 29.99 inches and steady. At Louisville, it was mostly cloudy. The temperature was 76 degrees, the dew point 66, and the relative humidity 71%. The wind was southeast at 8 miles an hour. The pressure was 29.94 inches and falling. At Frankfort, and the pressure was 29.97 inches and steady. Elsewhere around the region, at Covington, rain was falling with a temperature of 73. At Jackson, it was clear with a temperature of 72. It was partly cloudy with a temperature of 68 at Indianapolis, 76 at Jasper, Indiana, 70 at London, and 74 at Bowling Green. At Wilmington, Ohio, it was cloudy with a temperature of 69. Now for the official National Weather Service forecast for Frankfort and surrounding communities. Rest of tonight, partly cloudy. A 20% chance of showers after midnight. Lows in the mid-60s. South winds up to 5 miles an hour. Thursday, sunny. Highs in the mid-80s. Southwest winds up to 5 miles an hour shifting to the northwest in the afternoon. Thursday night, mostly clear. Lows in the mid-60s. North winds up to 5 miles an hour. Friday, sunny. Highs in the mid-80s. North winds up to 10 miles an hour. Friday night, mostly clear. Lows in the lower 60s. Northeast winds up to 10 miles an hour. And now the extended forecast for the radio listening area. Saturday and Saturday night, mostly clear. Highs in the upper 80s. Lows in the mid-60s. Sunday and Sunday night, mostly clear. Highs in the lower 90s. Lows in the upper 60s. Monday and Monday night, mostly clear. Highs in the lower 90s. Lows in the lower 70s. Tuesday and Tuesday night, mostly clear. Highs in the mid-90s. Lows in the lower 70s. Wednesday and Wednesday night, partly cloudy. A 20% chance of showers. Highs in the mid-90s. Lows in the lower 70s. 11 p.m. Eastern Daylight Time weather conditions across north-central Kentucky. At Frankfort. And the pressure was 29.97 inches and steady. At Lexington, it was clear. The temperature was 69 degrees, the dew point 64, and the relative humidity 84%. The wind was south at 6 miles an hour. The pressure was 29.99 inches and steady. At Louisville, it was mostly cloudy. The temperature was 76 degrees, the dew point 66, and the relative humidity 71%. The wind was southeast at 8 miles an hour. The pressure was 29.9.

4 inches and falling at Frankfurt. And the pressure was 29.97 inches and steady. Elsewhere around the region, at Covington, rain was falling with a temperature of 73. At Jackson, it was clear with a temperature of 72. It was partly cloudy with a temperature of 68 at Indianapolis, 76 at Jasper, Indiana, 70 at London, and 74 at Bowling Green. At Wilmington, Ohio, it was cloudy with a temperature of 69. 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The current time is 11:12 p.m. Eastern Daylight Time. 11 p.m. Eastern Daylight Time weather conditions across north-central Kentucky. At Frankfurt, and the pressure was 29.97 inches and steady. At Lexington, it was clear. The temperature was 69 degrees, the dew point 64, and the relative humidity 84%. The wind was south at 6 miles an hour. The pressure was 29.99 inches and steady. At Louisville, it was mostly cloudy. The temperature was 76 degrees, the dew point 66, and the relative humidity 71%. The wind was southeast at 8 miles an hour. The pressure was 29.94 inches and falling. At Frankfurt, and the pressure was 29.97 inches and steady. Elsewhere around the region, at Covington, rain was falling with a temperature of 73. At Jackson, it was clear with a temperature of 72. It was partly cloudy with a temperature of 68 at Indianapolis, 76 at Jasper, Indiana, 70 at London, and 74 at Bowling Green. At Wilmington, Ohio, it was cloudy with a temperature of 69. Now for the official National Weather Service forecast for Frankfurt and surrounding communities. Rest of tonight, partly cloudy. A 20% chance of showers after midnight. Lows in the mid-60s. South winds up to 5 miles an hour. Thursday, sunny. Highs in the mid-80s. Southwest winds up to 5 miles an hour, shifting to the northwest in the afternoon. Thursday night, mostly clear. Lows in the mid-60s. North winds up to 5 miles an hour. Friday, sunny. Highs in the mid-80s. North winds up to 10 miles an hour. Friday night, mostly clear. Lows in the lower 60s. Northeast winds up to 10 miles an hour. And now the extended forecast for the radio listening area. Saturday and Saturday night, mostly clear. Highs in the upper 80s. Lows in the mid-60s. Sunday and Sunday night, mostly clear. Highs in the lower 90s. Lows in the upper 60s. Monday and Monday night, mostly clear. Highs in the lower 90s. Lows in the lower 70s. Tuesday and Tuesday night, mostly clear. Highs in the mid-90s. Lows in the lower 70s. Wednesday and Wednesday night, partly cloudy. A 20% chance of showers. Highs in the mid-90s. Lows in the lower 70s. 11 p.m. Eastern Daylight Time weather conditions across north-central Kentucky. At Frankfort. And the pressure was 29.97 inches and steady. At Lexington, it was clear. The temperature was 69 degrees, the dew point 64, and the relative humidity 84%. The wind was south at 6 miles an hour. The pressure was 29.99 inches and steady. At Louisville, it was mostly cloudy. The temperature was 76 degrees, the dew point 66, and the relative humidity 71%. The wind was southeast at 8 miles an hour. The pressure was 29.94 inches and falling. At Frankfurt, and the pressure was 29.97.

Frankfurt and surrounding communities. Rest of tonight, partly cloudy. A 20% chance of showers after midnight. Lows in the mid-60s. South winds up to 5 miles an hour. Thursday, sunny. Highs in the mid-80s. Southwest winds up to 5 miles an hour, shifting to the northwest in the afternoon. Thursday night, mostly clear. Lows in the mid-60s. North winds up to 5 miles an hour. Friday, sunny. Highs in the mid-80s. North winds up to 10 miles an hour. Friday night, mostly clear. Lows in the lower 60s. Northeast winds up to 10 miles an hour. And now the extended forecast for the radio listening area. Saturday and Saturday night, mostly clear. Highs in the upper 80s. Lows in the mid-60s. Sunday and Sunday night, mostly clear. Highs in the lower 90s. Lows in the upper 60s. Monday and Monday night, mostly clear. Highs in the lower 90s. Lows in the lower 70s. Tuesday and Tuesday night, mostly clear. Highs in the mid-90s. Lows in the lower 70s. Wednesday and Wednesday night, partly cloudy. A 20% chance of showers. Highs in the mid-90s. Lows in the lower 70s. 11 p.m. Eastern Daylight Time weather conditions across north-central Kentucky. At Frankfort. And the pressure was 29.97 inches and steady. At Lexington, it was clear. The temperature was 69 degrees, the dew point 64, and the relative humidity 84%. The wind was south at 6 miles an hour. The pressure was 29.99 inches and steady. At Louisville, it was mostly cloudy. The temperature was 76 degrees, the dew point 66, and the relative humidity 71%. The wind was southeast at 8 miles an hour. The pressure was 29.94 inches and falling. At Frankfort, and the pressure was 29.97 inches and steady. Elsewhere around the region, at Covington, rain was falling with a temperature of 73. At Jackson, it was clear with a temperature of 72. It was partly cloudy with a temperature of 68 at Indianapolis, 76 at Jasper, Indiana, 70 at London, and 74 at Bowling Green. At Wilmington, Ohio, it was cloudy with a temperature of 69. Now for the official National Weather Service forecast for Frankfort and surrounding communities. Rest of tonight, partly cloudy. A 20% chance of showers after midnight. Lows in the mid-60s. South winds up to 5 miles an hour. Thursday, sunny. Highs in the mid-80s. Southwest winds up to 5 miles an hour, shifting to the northwest in the afternoon. Thursday night, mostly clear. Lows in the mid-60s. North winds up to 5 miles an hour. Friday, sunny. Highs in the mid-80s. North winds up to 10 miles an hour. Friday night, mostly clear. Lows in the lower 60s. Northeast winds up to 10 miles an hour. And now the extended forecast for the radio listening area. Saturday and Saturday night, mostly clear. Highs in the upper 80s. Lows in the mid-60s. Sunday and Sunday night, mostly clear. Highs in the lower 90s. Lows in the upper 60s. Monday and Monday night, mostly clear. Highs in the lower 90s. Lows in the lower 70s. Tuesday and Tuesday night, mostly clear. Highs in the mid-90s. Lows in the lower 70s. Wednesday and Wednesday night, partly cloudy. A 20% chance of showers. Highs in the mid-90s. Lows in the lower 70s. The current time is 11:22 p.m. Eastern Daylight Time. 11 p.m. Eastern Daylight Time weather conditions across north-central Kentucky. At Frankfort. And the

Pressure was 29.97 inches and steady. At Lexington, it was clear. The temperature was 69 degrees, the dew point 64, and the relative humidity 84%. The wind was south at 6 miles an hour. The pressure was 29.99 inches and steady. At Louisville, it was mostly cloudy. The temperature was 76 degrees, the dew point 66, and the relative humidity 71%. The wind was southeast at 8 miles an hour. The pressure was 29.94 inches and falling. At Frankfort, and the pressure was 29.97 inches and steady. Elsewhere around the region, at Covington, rain was falling with a temperature of 73. At Jackson, it was clear with a temperature of 72. It was partly cloudy with a temperature of 68 at Indianapolis, 76 at Jasper, Indiana, 70 at London, and 74 at Bowling Green. At Wilmington, Ohio, it was cloudy with a temperature of 69. Now for the official National Weather Service forecast for Frankfort and surrounding communities. Rest of tonight, partly cloudy. A 20% chance of showers after midnight. Lows in the mid-60s. South winds up to 5 miles an hour. Thursday, sunny. Highs in the mid-80s. Southwest winds up to 5 miles an hour, shifting to the northwest in the afternoon. Thursday night, mostly clear. Lows in the mid-60s. North winds up to 5 miles an hour. Friday, sunny. Highs in the mid-80s. North winds up to 10 miles an hour. Friday night, mostly clear. Lows in the lower 60s. Northeast winds up to 10 miles an hour. And now the extended forecast for the radio listening area. Saturday and Saturday night, mostly clear. Highs in the upper 80s. Lows in the mid-60s. Sunday and Sunday night, mostly clear. Highs in the lower 90s. Lows in the upper 60s. Monday and Monday night, mostly clear. Highs in the lower 90s. Lows in the lower 70s. Tuesday and Tuesday night, mostly clear. Highs in the mid-90s. Lows in the lower 70s. Wednesday and Wednesday night, partly cloudy. A 20% chance of showers. Highs in the mid-90s. Lows in the lower 70s. 11 p.m. Eastern Daylight Time weather conditions across north-central Kentucky. At Frankfort, and the pressure was 29.97 inches and steady. At Lexington, it was clear. The temperature was 69 degrees, the dew point 64, and the relative humidity 84%. The wind was south at 6 miles an hour. The pressure was 29.99 inches and steady. At Louisville, it was mostly cloudy. The temperature was 76 degrees, the dew point 66, and the relative humidity 71%. The wind was southeast at 8 miles an hour. The pressure was 29.94 inches and falling. At Frankfort, and the pressure was 29.97 inches and steady. Elsewhere around the region, at Covington, rain was falling with a temperature of 73. At Jackson, it was clear with a temperature of 72. It was partly cloudy with a temperature of 68 at Indianapolis, 76 at Jasper, Indiana, 70 at London, and 74 at Bowling Green. At Wilmington, Ohio, it was cloudy with a temperature of 69. Now for the official National Weather Service forecast for Frankfort and surrounding communities. Rest of tonight, partly cloudy. A 20% chance of showers after midnight. Lows in the mid-60s. South winds up to 5 miles an hour. Thursday, sunny. Highs in the mid-80s. Southwest winds up to 5 miles an hour, shifting to the northwest in the afternoon. Thursday night, mostly clear. Lows in the mid-60s. North winds up to 5 miles an hour. Friday, sunny.

in the mid-80s. North winds up to 10 miles an hour. Friday night, mostly clear. Lows in the lower 60s. Northeast winds up to 10 miles an hour. And now the extended forecast for the radio listening area. Saturday and Saturday night, mostly clear. Highs in the upper 80s. Lows in the mid-60s. Sunday and Sunday night, mostly clear. Highs in the lower 90s. Lows in the upper 60s. Monday and Monday night, mostly clear. Highs in the lower 90s. Lows in the lower 70s. Tuesday and Tuesday night, mostly clear. Highs in the mid-90s. Lows in the lower 70s. Wednesday and Wednesday night, partly cloudy. A 20% chance of showers. Highs in the mid-90s. Lows in the lower 70s. The current time is 11:28 p.m. Eastern Daylight Time. 11 p.m. Eastern Daylight Time weather conditions across north central Kentucky. At Frankfort. And the pressure was 29.97 inches and steady. At Lexington, it was clear. The temperature was 69 degrees, the dew point 64, and the relative humidity 84%. The wind was south at 6 miles an hour. The pressure was 29.99 inches and steady. At Louisville, it was mostly cloudy. The temperature was 76 degrees, the dew point 66, and the relative humidity 71%. The wind was southeast at 8 miles an hour. The pressure was 29.94 inches and falling. At Frankfort, and the pressure was 29.97 inches and steady. Elsewhere around the region, at Covington, rain was falling with a temperature of 73. At Jackson, it was clear with a temperature of 72. It was partly cloudy with a temperature of 68 at Indianapolis, 76 at Jasper, Indiana, 70 at London, and 74 at Bowling Green. At Wilmington, Ohio, it was cloudy with a temperature of 69. Now for the official National Weather Service forecast for Frankfort and surrounding communities. Rest of tonight, partly cloudy. A 20% chance of showers after midnight. Lows in the mid-60s. South winds up to 5 miles an hour. Thursday, sunny. Highs in the mid-80s. Southwest winds up to 5 miles an hour, shifting to the northwest in the afternoon. Thursday night, mostly clear. Lows in the mid-60s. North winds up to 5 miles an hour. Friday, sunny. Highs in the mid-80s. North winds up to 10 miles an hour. Friday night, mostly clear. Lows in the lower 60s. Northeast winds up to 10 miles an hour. And now the extended forecast for the radio listening area. Saturday and Saturday night, mostly clear. Highs in the upper 80s. Lows in the mid-60s. Sunday and Sunday night, mostly clear. Highs in the lower 90s. Lows in the upper 60s. Monday and Monday night, mostly clear. Highs in the lower 90s. Lows in the lower 70s. Tuesday and Tuesday night, mostly clear. Highs in the mid-90s. Lows in the lower 70s. Wednesday and Wednesday night, partly cloudy. A 20% chance of showers. Highs in the mid-90s. Lows in the lower 70s. 11 p.m. Eastern Daylight Time weather conditions across north central Kentucky. At Frankfort. And the pressure was 29.97 inches and steady. At Lexington, it was clear. The temperature was 69 degrees, the dew point 64, and the relative humidity 84%. The wind was south at 6 miles an hour. The pressure was 29.99 inches and steady. At Louisville, it was mostly cloudy. The temperature was 76 degrees, the dew point 66, and the relative humidity 71%. The wind was southeast at 8 miles an hour. The pressure was 29.

8.94 inches and falling at Frankfurt. And the pressure was 29.97 inches and steady. Elsewhere around the region, at Covington, rain was falling with a temperature of 73. At Jackson, it was clear with a temperature of 72. It was partly cloudy with a temperature of 68 at Indianapolis, 76 at Jasper, Indiana, 70 at London, and 74 at Bowling Green. At Wilmington, Ohio, it was cloudy with a temperature of 69. The current time is 11:33 p.m. Eastern Daylight Time. Now for the official National Weather Service forecast for Frankfurt and surrounding communities. Rest of tonight, partly cloudy. Now for the official National Weather Service forecast for Frankfurt and surrounding communities. Rest of tonight, partly cloudy. A 20% chance of showers after midnight. Lows in the mid-60s. South winds up to 5 miles an hour. Thursday, sunny. Highs in the mid-80s. Southwest winds up to 5 miles an hour, shifting to the northwest in the afternoon. Thursday night, mostly clear. Lows in the mid-60s. North winds up to 5 miles an hour. Friday, sunny. Highs in the mid-80s. North winds up to 10 miles an hour. Friday night, mostly clear. Lows in the lower 60s. Northeast winds up to 10 miles an hour. And now the extended forecast for the radio listening area. Saturday and Saturday night, mostly clear. Highs in the upper 80s. Lows in the mid-60s. Sunday and Sunday night, mostly clear. Highs in the lower 90s. Lows in the upper 60s. Monday and Monday night, mostly clear. Highs in the lower 90s. Lows in the lower 70s. Tuesday and Tuesday night, mostly clear. Highs in the mid-90s. Lows in the lower 70s. Wednesday and Wednesday night, partly cloudy. A 20% chance of showers. Highs in the mid-90s. Lows in the lower 70s. 11 p.m. Eastern Daylight Time weather conditions across north-central Kentucky. At Frankfort. And the pressure was 29.97 inches and steady. At Lexington, it was clear. The temperature was 69 degrees, the dew point 64, and the relative humidity 84%. The wind was south at 6 miles an hour. The pressure was 29.99 inches and steady. At Louisville, it was mostly cloudy. The temperature was 76 degrees, the dew point 66, and the relative humidity 71%. The wind was southeast at 8 miles an hour. The pressure was 29.94 inches and falling. At Frankfort, and the pressure was 29.97 inches and steady. Elsewhere around the region, at Covington, rain was falling with a temperature of 73. At Jackson, it was clear with a temperature of 72. It was partly cloudy with a temperature of 68 at Indianapolis, 76 at Jasper, Indiana, 70 at London, and 74 at Bowling Green. At Wilmington, Ohio, it was cloudy with a temperature of 69. Now for the official National Weather Service forecast for Frankfurt and surrounding communities. Rest of tonight, partly cloudy. A 20% chance of showers after midnight. Lows in the mid-60s. South winds up to 5 miles an hour. Thursday, sunny. Highs in the mid-80s. Southwest winds up to 5 miles an hour, shifting to the northwest in the afternoon. Thursday night, mostly clear. Lows in the mid-60s. North winds up to 5 miles an hour. Friday, sunny. Highs in the mid-80s. North winds up to 10 miles an hour. Friday night, mostly clear. Lows in the lower 60s. Northeast winds up to 10 miles an hour. And now the extended forecast for the radio listening area. Saturday and Saturday night, mostly clear.

Highs in the upper 80s. Lows in the mid-60s. Sunday and Sunday night, mostly clear. Highs in the lower 90s. Lows in the upper 60s. Monday and Monday night, mostly clear. Highs in the lower 90s. Lows in the lower 70s. Tuesday and Tuesday night, mostly clear. Highs in the mid-90s. Lows in the lower 70s. Wednesday and Wednesday night, partly cloudy. A 20% chance of showers. Highs in the mid-90s. Lows in the lower 70s. The current time is 11:37 p.m. Eastern Daylight Time. 11 p.m. Eastern Daylight Time weather conditions across north-central Kentucky. At Frankfort. And the pressure was 29.97 inches and steady. At Lexington, it was clear. The temperature was 69 degrees, the dew point 64, and the relative humidity 84%. The wind was south at 6 miles an hour. The pressure was 29.99 inches and steady. At Louisville, it was mostly cloudy. The temperature was 76 degrees, the dew point 66, and the relative humidity 71%. The wind was southeast at 8 miles an hour. The pressure was 29.94 inches and falling. At Frankfort, and the pressure was 29.97 inches and steady. Elsewhere around the region, at Covington, rain was falling with a temperature of 73. At Jackson, it was clear with a temperature of 72. It was partly cloudy with a temperature of 68 at Indianapolis, 76 at Jasper, Indiana, 70 at London, and 74 at Bowling Green. At Wilmington, Ohio, it was cloudy with a temperature of 69. Now for the official National Weather Service forecast for Frankfort and surrounding communities. Rest of tonight, partly cloudy. A 20% chance of showers after midnight. Lows in the mid-60s. South winds up to 5 miles an hour. Thursday, sunny. Highs in the mid-80s. Southwest winds up to 5 miles an hour, shifting to the northwest in the afternoon. Thursday night, mostly clear. Lows in the mid-60s. North winds up to 5 miles an hour. Friday, sunny. Highs in the mid-80s. North winds up to 10 miles an hour. Friday night, mostly clear. Lows in the lower 60s. Northeast winds up to 10 miles an hour. And now the extended forecast for the radio listening area. Saturday and Saturday night, mostly clear. Highs in the upper 80s. Lows in the mid-60s. Sunday and Sunday night, mostly clear. Highs in the lower 90s. Lows in the upper 60s. Monday and Monday night, mostly clear. Highs in the lower 90s. Lows in the lower 70s. Tuesday and Tuesday night, mostly clear. Highs in the mid-90s. Lows in the lower 70s. Wednesday and Wednesday night, partly cloudy. A 20% chance of showers. Highs in the mid-90s. Lows in the lower 70s. 11 p.m. Eastern Daylight Time weather conditions across north-central Kentucky. At Frankfort. And the pressure was 29.97 inches and steady. At Lexington, it was clear. The temperature was 69 degrees, the dew point 64, and the relative humidity 84%. The wind was south at 6 miles an hour. The pressure was 29.99 inches and steady. At Louisville, it was mostly cloudy. The temperature was 76 degrees, the dew point 66, and the relative humidity 71%. The wind was southeast at 8 miles an hour. The pressure was 29.94 inches and falling. At Frankfort, and the pressure was 29.97 inches and steady. Elsewhere around the region, at Covington, rain was falling with a temperature of 73. At Jackson, it was clear with a temperature of 72. It was partly cloudy.

a temperature of 68 at Indianapolis, 76 at Jasper, Indiana, 70 at London, and 74 at Bowling Green. At Wilmington, Ohio, it was cloudy with a temperature of 69. 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The current time is 11:42 p.m. Eastern Daylight Time. Now for the official National Weather Service forecast for Frankfurt and surrounding communities. Rest of tonight, partly cloudy. A 20% chance of showers after midnight. Lows in the mid-60s. South winds up to 5 miles an hour. Thursday, sunny. Highs in the mid-80s. Southwest winds up to 5 miles an hour, shifting to the northwest in the afternoon. Thursday night, mostly clear. Lows in the mid-60s. North winds up to 5 miles an hour. Friday, sunny. Highs in the mid-80s. North winds up to 10 miles an hour. Friday night, mostly clear. Lows in the lower 60s. Northeast winds up to 10 miles an hour. And now the extended forecast for the radio listening area. Saturday and Saturday night, mostly clear. Highs in the upper 80s. Lows in the mid-60s. Sunday and Sunday night, mostly clear. Highs in the lower 90s. Lows in the upper 60s. Monday and Monday night, mostly clear. Highs in the lower 90s. Lows in the lower 70s. Tuesday and Tuesday night, mostly clear. Highs in the mid-90s. Lows in the lower 70s. Wednesday and Wednesday night, partly cloudy. A 20% chance of showers. Highs in the mid-90s. Lows in the lower 70s. 11 p.m. Eastern Daylight Time weather conditions across north-central Kentucky. At Frankfort. And the pressure was 29.97 inches and steady. At Lexington, it was clear. The temperature was 69 degrees, the dew point 64, and the relative humidity 84%. The wind was south at 6 miles an hour. The pressure was 29.99 inches and steady. At Louisville, it was mostly cloudy. The temperature was 76 degrees, the dew point 66, and the relative humidity 71%. The wind was southeast at 8 miles an hour. The pressure was 29.94 inches and falling. At Frankfort, and the pressure was 29.97 inches and steady. Elsewhere around the region, at Covington, rain was falling with a temperature of 73. At Jackson, it was clear with a temperature of 72. It was partly cloudy with a temperature of 68 at Indianapolis, 76 at Jasper, Indiana, 70 at London, and 74 at Bowling Green. At Wilmington, Ohio, it was cloudy with a temperature of 69. Now for the official National Weather Service forecast for Frankfurt and surrounding communities. Rest of tonight, partly cloudy. A 20% chance of showers after midnight. Lows in the mid-60s. South winds up to 5 miles an hour. Thursday, sunny. Highs in the mid-80s. Southwest winds up to 5 miles an hour, shifting to the northwest in the afternoon. Thursday night, mostly clear. Lows in the mid-60s. North winds up to 5 miles an hour. Friday, sunny. Highs in the mid-80s. North winds up to 10 miles an hour. Friday night, mostly clear. Lows in the lower 60s. Northeast winds up to 10 miles an hour. And now the extended forecast for the radio listening area. Saturday and Saturday night, mostly clear. Highs in the upper 80s. Lows in the mid-60s. Sunday and Sunday night, mostly clear. Highs in the lower 90s.
lows in the upper 60s. Monday and Monday night, mostly clear. Highs in the lower 90s. Lows in the lower 70s. Tuesday and Tuesday night, mostly clear. Highs in the mid 90s. Lows in the lower 70s. Wednesday and Wednesday night, partly cloudy. A 20% chance of showers. Highs in the mid-90s. Lows in the lower 70s. The current time is 11:47 p.m. Eastern Daylight Time. 11 p.m. Eastern Daylight Time weather conditions across north-central Kentucky. At Frankfort. And the pressure was 29.97 inches and steady. At Lexington, it was clear. The temperature was 69 degrees, the dew point 64, and the relative humidity 84%. The wind was south at 6 miles an hour. The pressure was 29.99 inches and steady. At Louisville, it was mostly cloudy. The temperature was 76 degrees, the dew point 66, and the relative humidity 71%. The wind was southeast at 8 miles an hour. The pressure was 29.94 inches and falling. At Frankfort, and the pressure was 29.97 inches and steady. Elsewhere around the region, at Covington, rain was falling with a temperature of 73. At Jackson, it was clear with a temperature of 72. It was partly cloudy with a temperature of 68 at Indianapolis, 76 at Jasper, Indiana, 70 at London, and 74 at Bowling Green. At Wilmington, Ohio, it was cloudy with a temperature of 69. Now for the official National Weather Service forecast for Frankfort and surrounding communities. Rest of tonight, partly cloudy. A 20% chance of showers after midnight. Lows in the mid-60s. South winds up to 5 miles an hour. Thursday, sunny. Highs in the mid-80s. Southwest winds up to 5 miles an hour shifting to the northwest in the afternoon. Thursday night, mostly clear. Lows in the mid-60s. North winds up to 5 miles an hour. Friday, sunny. Highs in the mid-80s. North winds up to 10 miles an hour. Friday night, mostly clear. Lows in the lower 60s. Northeast winds up to 10 miles an hour. And now the extended forecast for the radio listening area. Saturday and Saturday night, mostly clear. Highs in the upper 80s. Lows in the mid 60s. Sunday and Sunday night, mostly clear. Highs in the lower 90s. Lows in the upper 60s. Monday and Monday night, mostly clear. Highs in the lower 90s. Lows in the lower 70s. Tuesday and Tuesday night, mostly clear. Highs in the mid-90s. Lows in the lower 70s. Wednesday and Wednesday night, partly cloudy. A 20% chance of showers. Highs in the mid-90s. Lows in the lower 70s. 11 p.m. Eastern Daylight Time weather conditions across north-central Kentucky. At Frankfort. And the pressure was 29.97 inches and steady. At Lexington, it was clear. The temperature was 69 degrees, the dew point 64, and the relative humidity 84%. The wind was south at 6 miles an hour. The pressure was 29.99 inches and steady. At Louisville, it was mostly cloudy. The temperature was 76 degrees, the dew point 66, and the relative humidity 71%. The wind was southeast at 8 miles an hour. The pressure was 29.94 inches and falling. At Frankfort, and the pressure was 29.97 inches and steady. Elsewhere around the region, at Covington, rain was falling with a temperature of 73. At Jackson, it was clear with a temperature of 72. It was partly cloudy with a temperature of 68 at Indianapolis, 76 at Jasper, Indiana, 70 at London, and 74 at Bowling Green. At Wilmington, Ohio,
It was cloudy.

with a temperature of 69. The current time is 11:52 p.m. Eastern Daylight Time. Now for the official National Weather Service forecast for Frankfurt and surrounding communities. Rest of tonight, partly cloudy. A 20% chance of showers after midnight. Lows in the mid-60s. South winds up to 5 miles an hour. Thursday, sunny. Highs in the mid-80s. Southwest winds up to 5 miles an hour, shifting to the northwest in the afternoon. Thursday night, mostly clear. Lows in the mid-60s. North winds up to 5 miles an hour. Friday, sunny. Highs in the mid-80s. North winds up to 10 miles an hour. Friday night, mostly clear. Lows in the lower 60s. Northeast winds up to 10 miles an hour. And now the extended forecast for the radio listening area. Saturday and Saturday night, mostly clear. Highs in the upper 80s. Lows in the mid-60s. Sunday and Sunday night, mostly clear. Highs in the lower 90s. Lows in the upper 60s. Monday and Monday night, mostly clear. Highs in the lower 90s. Lows in the lower 70s. Tuesday and Tuesday night, mostly clear. Highs in the mid-90s. Lows in the lower 70s. Wednesday and Wednesday night, partly cloudy. A 20% chance of showers. Highs in the mid-90s. Lows in the lower 70s. 11 p.m. Eastern Daylight Time weather conditions across north-central Kentucky. At Frankfurt. And the pressure was 29.97 inches and steady. At Lexington, it was clear. The temperature was 69 degrees, the dew point 64, and the relative humidity 84%. The wind was south at 6 miles an hour. The pressure was 29.99 inches and steady. At Louisville, it was mostly cloudy. The temperature was 76 degrees, the dew point 66, and the relative humidity 71%. The wind was southeast at 8 miles an hour. The pressure was 29.94 inches and falling. At Frankfurt, and the pressure was 29.97 inches and steady. Elsewhere around the region, at Covington, rain was falling with a temperature of 73. At Jackson, it was clear with a temperature of 72. It was partly cloudy with a temperature of 68 at Indianapolis, 76 at Jasper, Indiana, 70 at London, and 74 at Bowling Green. At Wilmington, Ohio, it was cloudy with a temperature of 69. Now for the official National Weather Service forecast for Frankfurt and surrounding communities. Rest of tonight, partly cloudy. A 20% chance of showers after midnight. Lows in the mid-60s. South winds up to 5 miles an hour. Thursday, sunny. Highs in the mid-80s. Southwest winds up to 5 miles an hour, shifting to the northwest in the afternoon. Thursday night, mostly clear. Lows in the mid-60s. North winds up to 5 miles an hour. Friday, sunny. Highs in the mid-80s. North winds up to 10 miles an hour. Friday night, mostly clear. Lows in the lower 60s. Northeast winds up to 10 miles an hour. And now the extended forecast for the radio listening area. Saturday and Saturday night, mostly clear. Highs in the upper 80s. Lows in the mid-60s. Sunday and Sunday night, mostly clear. Highs in the lower 90s. Lows in the upper 60s. Monday and Monday night, mostly clear. Highs in the lower 90s. Lows in the lower 70s. Tuesday and Tuesday night, mostly clear. Highs in the mid-90s. Lows in the lower 70s. Wednesday and Wednesday night, partly cloudy. A 20% chance of showers. Highs in the mid-90s. Lows in the lower 70s. The current time is 11.

10:57 p.m. Eastern Daylight Time. 11 p.m. Eastern Daylight Time weather conditions across north central Kentucky at Frankfort, and the pressure was 29.97 inches and steady. At Lexington, it was clear. The temperature was 69 degrees, the dew point 64, and the relative humidity 84%. The wind was south at 6 miles an hour. The pressure was 29.99 inches and steady. At Louisville, it was mostly cloudy. The temperature was 76 degrees, the dew point 66, and the relative humidity 71%. The wind was southeast at 8 miles an hour. The pressure was 29.94 inches and falling at Frankfort, and the pressure was 29.97 inches and steady. Elsewhere around the region, at Covington, rain was falling with a temperature of 73. At Jackson, it was clear with a temperature of 72. It was partly cloudy with a temperature of 68 at Indianapolis, 76 at Jasper, Indiana, 70 at London, and 74 at Bowling Green. At Wilmington, Ohio, it was cloudy with a temperature of 69. Now for the official National Weather Service forecast for Frankfort and surrounding communities. Rest of tonight, partly cloudy. A 20% chance of showers after midnight. Lows in the mid-60s. South winds up to 5 miles an hour. Thursday, sunny. Highs in the mid-80s. Southwest winds up to 5 miles an hour, shifting to the northwest in the afternoon. Thursday night, mostly clear. Lows in the mid-60s. North winds up to 5 miles an hour. Friday, sunny. Highs in the mid-80s. North winds up to 10 miles an hour. Friday night, mostly clear. Lows in the lower 60s. Northeast winds up to 10 miles an hour. And now the extended forecast for the radio listening area. Saturday and Saturday night, mostly clear. Highs in the upper 80s. Lows in the mid 60s. Sunday and Sunday night, mostly clear. Highs in the lower 90s. Lows in the upper 60s. Monday and Monday night, mostly clear. Highs in the lower 90s. Lows in the lower 70s. Tuesday and Tuesday night, mostly clear. Highs in the mid-90s. Lows in the lower 70s. Wednesday and Wednesday night, partly cloudy. A 20% chance of showers. Highs in the mid-90s. Lows in the lower 70s. 11 p.m. Eastern Daylight Time weather conditions across north-central Kentucky. At Frankfort, and the pressure was 29.97 inches and steady. At Lexington, it was clear. The temperature was 69 degrees, the dew point 64, and the relative humidity 84%. The wind was south at 6 miles an hour. The pressure was 29.99 inches and steady. At Louisville, it was mostly cloudy. The temperature was 76 degrees. The dew point 66, and the relative humidity 71%. The wind was southeast at 8 miles an hour. The pressure was 29.94 inches and falling at Frankfort, and the pressure was 29.97 inches and steady. Elsewhere around the region, at Covington, rain was falling with a temperature of 73. At Jackson, it was clear with a temperature of 72. It was partly cloudy, with a temperature of 68 at Indianapolis, 76 at Jasper, Indiana, 70 at London, and 74 at Bowling Green. At Wilmington, Ohio, it was cloudy, with a temperature of 69. Now for the official National Weather Service forecast for Frankfort and surrounding communities. Rest of tonight, partly cloudy. A 20% chance of showers after midnight. Lows in the mid-60s. South winds up to 5 miles an hour. Thursday, sunny. Highs in the mid-80s. Southwest winds up to 5 miles an hour, shifting to the northwest in the afternoon.
Thursday night, mostly clear. Lows in the mid-60s. North winds up to 5 miles an hour. Friday, sunny. Highs in the mid-80s. North winds up to 10 miles an hour. Friday night, mostly clear. Lows in the lower 60s. Northeast winds up to 10 miles an hour. And now the extended forecast for the radio listening area. Saturday and Saturday night, mostly clear. Highs in the upper 80s. Lows in the mid-60s. Sunday and Sunday night, mostly clear. Highs in the lower 90s. Lows in the upper 60s. Monday and Monday night, mostly clear. Highs in the lower 90s. Lows in the lower 70s. Tuesday and Tuesday night, mostly clear. Highs in the mid-90s. Lows in the lower 70s. Wednesday and Wednesday night, partly cloudy. A 20% chance of showers. Highs in the mid-90s. Lows in the lower 70s. The current time is 12:03 a.m. Eastern Daylight Time. 11 p.m. Eastern Daylight Time weather conditions across north central Kentucky. At Frankfort. And the pressure was 29.97 inches and steady. At Lexington, it was clear. The temperature was 69 degrees, the dew point 64, and the relative humidity 84%. The wind was south at 6 miles an hour. The pressure was 29.99 inches and steady. At Louisville, it was mostly cloudy. The temperature was 76 degrees, the dew point 66, and the relative humidity 71%. The wind was southeast at 8 miles an hour. The pressure was 29.94 inches and falling. At Frankfort, and the pressure was 29.97 inches and steady. Elsewhere around the region, at Covington, rain was falling with a temperature of 73. At Jackson, it was clear with a temperature of 72. It was partly cloudy with a temperature of 68 at Indianapolis, 76 at Jasper, Indiana, 70 at London, and 74 at Bowling Green. At Wilmington, Ohio, it was cloudy with a temperature of 69. Midnight Eastern Daylight Time weather conditions across north central Kentucky. At Frankfort, and the pressure was 29.95 inches and falling. At Lexington, it was partly cloudy. The temperature was 69 degrees, the dew point 63, and the relative humidity 81%. The wind was south at 6 miles an hour. The pressure was 29.98 inches and falling. At Louisville, it was mostly cloudy. The temperature was 76 degrees, the dew point 66, and the relative humidity 71%. The wind was southwest at 6 miles an hour. The pressure was 29.96 inches and rising. At Frankfort, and the pressure was 29.95 inches and falling. Elsewhere around the region, at Jasper, Indiana, a thunderstorm was reported with a temperature of 74. At London, it was clear with a temperature of 68. It was partly cloudy with a temperature of 68 at Indianapolis, 71 at Jackson, and 72 at Bowling Green. It was cloudy with a temperature of 72 at Covington and 70 at Wilmington, Ohio. Now for the official National Weather Service forecast for Frankfort and surrounding communities. Rest of tonight, partly cloudy. A 20% chance of showers after midnight. Lows in the mid-60s. South winds up to 5 miles an hour. Thursday, sunny. Highs in the mid-80s. Southwest winds up to 5 miles an hour, shifting to the northwest in the afternoon. Thursday night, mostly clear. Lows in the mid-60s. North winds up to 5 miles an hour. Friday, sunny. Highs in the mid-80s. North winds up to 10 miles an hour. Friday night, mostly clear. Lows in the lower 60s. Northeast winds up to 10 miles an hour.
And now the extended forecast for the radio listening area. Saturday and Saturday night, mostly clear. Highs in the upper 80s. Lows in the mid-60s. Sunday and Sunday night, mostly clear. Highs in the lower 90s. Lows in the upper 60s. Monday and Monday night, mostly clear. Highs in the lower 90s. Lows in the lower 70s. Tuesday and Tuesday night, mostly clear. Highs in the mid-90s. Lows in the lower 70s. Wednesday and Wednesday night, partly cloudy. A 20% chance of showers. Highs in the mid-90s. Lows in the lower 70s. The current time is 12:08 a.m. Eastern Daylight Time. Midnight Eastern Daylight Time weather conditions across north central Kentucky. At Frankfort. And the pressure was 29.95 inches and falling. At Lexington, it was partly cloudy. The temperature was 69 degrees, the dew point 63, and the relative humidity 81%. The wind was south at 6 miles an hour. The pressure was 29.98 inches and falling. At Louisville, it was mostly cloudy. The temperature was 76 degrees, the dew point 66, and the relative humidity 71%. The wind was southwest at 6 miles an hour. The pressure was 29.96 inches and rising. At Frankfort, and the pressure was 29.95 inches and falling. Elsewhere around the region, at Jasper, Indiana, a thunderstorm was reported with a temperature of 74. At London, it was clear with a temperature of 68. It was partly cloudy with a temperature of 68 at Indianapolis, 71 at Jackson, and 72 at Bowling Green. It was cloudy with a temperature of 72 at Covington and 70 at Wilmington, Ohio. Now for the official National Weather Service forecast for Frankfort and surrounding communities. Rest of tonight, partly cloudy. A 20% chance of showers after midnight. Lows in the mid-60s. South winds up to 5 miles an hour. Thursday, sunny. Highs in the mid-80s. Southwest winds up to 5 miles an hour, shifting to the northwest in the afternoon. Thursday night, mostly clear. Lows in the mid-60s. North winds up to 5 miles an hour. Friday, sunny. Highs in the mid-80s. North winds up to 10 miles an hour. Friday night, mostly clear. Lows in the lower 60s. Northeast winds up to 10 miles an hour. And now the extended forecast for the radio listening area. Saturday and Saturday night, mostly clear. Highs in the upper 80s. Lows in the mid-60s. Sunday and Sunday night, mostly clear. Highs in the lower 90s. Lows in the upper 60s. Monday and Monday night, mostly clear. Highs in the lower 90s. Lows in the lower 70s. Tuesday and Tuesday night, mostly clear. Highs in the mid-90s. Lows in the lower 70s. Wednesday and Wednesday night, partly cloudy. A 20% chance of showers. Highs in the mid-90s. Lows in the lower 70s. Midnight Eastern Daylight Time weather conditions across north central Kentucky. At Frankfort. And the pressure was 29.95 inches and falling. At Lexington, it was partly cloudy. The temperature was 69 degrees, the dew point 63, and the relative humidity 81%. The wind was south at 6 miles an hour. The pressure was 29.98 inches and falling. At Louisville, it was mostly cloudy. The temperature was 76 degrees, the dew point 66, and the relative humidity 71%. The wind was southwest at 6 miles an hour. The pressure was 29.96 inches and rising. At Frankfort, and the pressure was 29.95 inches and falling. Elsewhere around the region,
At Jasper, Indiana, a thunderstorm was reported with a temperature of 74. At London, it was clear with a temperature of 68. It was partly cloudy with a temperature of 68 at Indianapolis, 71 at Jackson, and 72 at Bowling Green. It was cloudy with a temperature of 72 at Covington and 70 at Wilmington, Ohio. 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The current time is 12:12 a.m. Eastern Daylight Time. Midnight Eastern Daylight Time weather conditions across north central Kentucky. At Frankfort, and the pressure was 29.95 inches and falling. At Lexington, it was partly cloudy. The temperature was 69 degrees, the dew point 63, and the relative humidity 81%. The wind was south at 6 miles an hour. The pressure was 29.98 inches and falling. At Louisville, it was mostly cloudy. The temperature was 76 degrees, the dew point 66, and the relative humidity 71%. The wind was southwest at 6 miles an hour. The pressure was 29.96 inches and rising. At Frankfort, and the pressure was 29.95 inches and falling. Elsewhere around the region, at Jasper, Indiana, a thunderstorm was reported with a temperature of 72. It was clear, with a temperature of 68 at London and 72 at Bowling Green. It was partly cloudy, with a temperature of 68 at Indianapolis and 71 at Jackson. At Covington, it was mostly cloudy, with a temperature of 72. At Wilmington, Ohio, it was cloudy, with a temperature of 70. Now for the official National Weather Service forecast for Frankfort and surrounding communities. Rest of tonight, partly cloudy. A 20% chance of showers after midnight. Lows in the mid-60s. South winds up to 5 miles an hour. Thursday, sunny. Highs in the mid-80s. Southwest winds up to 5 miles an hour, shifting to the northwest in the afternoon. Thursday night, mostly clear. Lows in the mid-60s. North winds up to 5 miles an hour. Friday, sunny. Highs in the mid-80s. North winds up to 10 miles an hour. Friday night, mostly clear. Lows in the lower 60s. Northeast winds up to 10 miles an hour. And now the extended forecast for the radio listening area. Saturday and Saturday night, mostly clear. Highs in the upper 80s. Lows in the mid-60s. Sunday and Sunday night, mostly clear. Highs in the lower 90s. Lows in the upper 60s. Monday and Monday night, mostly clear. Highs in the lower 90s. Lows in the lower 70s. Tuesday and Tuesday night, mostly clear. Highs in the mid-90s. Lows in the lower 70s. Wednesday and Wednesday night, partly cloudy. A 20% chance of showers. Highs in the mid-90s. Lows in the lower 70s. Midnight Eastern Daylight Time weather conditions across north-central Kentucky. At Frankfort. And the pressure was 29.95 inches and falling. At Lexington, it was partly cloudy. The temperature was 69 degrees, the dew point 63, and the relative humidity 81%. The wind was south at 6 miles an hour. The pressure was 29.98 inches and falling. At Louisville, it was mostly cloudy. The temperature was 76 degrees, the dew point 66, and the relative humidity 71%. The wind was southwest at 6 miles an hour. The pressure was 29.96 inches and rising. At Frankfort, and the pressure was 29.95 inches and falling.
Elsewhere around the region, at Jasper, Indiana, a thunderstorm was reported with a temperature of 72. It was clear.

Highs in the mid-80s. Southwest winds up to 5 miles an hour, shifting to the northwest in the afternoon. Thursday night, mostly clear. Lows in the mid-60s. North winds up to 5 miles an hour. Friday, sunny. Highs in the mid-80s. North winds up to 10 miles an hour. Friday night, mostly clear. Lows in the lower 60s. Northeast winds up to 10 miles an hour. And now the extended forecast for the radio listening area. Saturday and Saturday night, mostly clear. Highs in the upper 80s. Lows in the mid-60s. Sunday and Sunday night, mostly clear. Highs in the lower 90s. Lows in the upper 60s. Monday and Monday night, mostly clear. Highs in the lower 90s. Lows in the lower 70s. Tuesday and Tuesday night, mostly clear. Highs in the mid-90s. Lows in the lower 70s. Wednesday and Wednesday night, partly cloudy. A 20% chance of showers. Highs in the mid-90s. Lows in the lower 70s. Midnight Eastern Daylight Time weather conditions across north-central Kentucky. At Frankfort. And the pressure was 29.95 inches and falling. At Lexington, it was partly cloudy. The temperature was 69 degrees, the dew point 63, and the relative humidity 81%. The wind was south at 6 miles an hour. The pressure was 29.98 inches and falling. At Louisville, it was mostly cloudy. The temperature was 76 degrees, the dew point 66, and the relative humidity 71%. The wind was southwest at 6 miles an hour. The pressure was 29.96 inches and rising. At Frankfort, and the pressure was 29.95 inches and falling. Elsewhere around the region, at Jasper, Indiana, a thunderstorm was reported with a temperature of 72. It was clear, with a temperature of 68 at London and 72 at Bowling Green. It was partly cloudy, with a temperature of 68 at Indianapolis and 71 at Jackson. At Covington, it was mostly cloudy, with a temperature of 72. At Wilmington, Ohio, it was cloudy, with a temperature of 70. Now for the official National Weather Service forecast for Frankfort and surrounding communities. Rest of tonight, partly cloudy. A 20% chance of showers after midnight. Lows in the mid-60s. South winds up to 5 miles an hour. Thursday, sunny. Highs in the mid-80s. Southwest winds up to 5 miles an hour, shifting to the northwest in the afternoon. Thursday night, mostly clear. Lows in the mid-60s. North winds up to 5 miles an hour. Friday, sunny. Highs in the mid-80s. North winds up to 10 miles an hour. Friday night, mostly clear. Lows in the lower 60s. Northeast winds up to 10 miles an hour. And now the extended forecast for the radio listening area. Saturday and Saturday night, mostly clear. Highs in the upper 80s. Lows in the mid-60s. Sunday and Sunday night, mostly clear. Highs in the lower 90s. Lows in the upper 60s. Monday and Monday night, mostly clear. Highs in the lower 90s. Lows in the lower 70s. Tuesday and Tuesday night, mostly clear. Highs in the mid-90s. Lows in the lower 70s. Wednesday and Wednesday night, partly cloudy. A 20% chance of showers. Highs in the mid-90s. Lows in the lower 70s. The current time is 12:22 a.m. Eastern Daylight Time. Midnight Eastern Daylight Time weather conditions across north-central Kentucky. At Frankfort. And the pressure was 29.95 inches and falling. At Lexington, it was partly cloudy. The temperature was 69 degrees, the dew point 63, and the relative humidity 81%.

The wind was south at 6 miles an hour. The pressure was 29.98 inches and falling. At Louisville, it was mostly cloudy. The temperature was 76 degrees, the dew point 66, and the relative humidity 71%. The wind was southwest at 6 miles an hour. The pressure was 29.96 inches and rising. At Frankfurt, and the pressure was 29.95 inches and falling. Elsewhere around the region, at Jasper, Indiana, a thunderstorm was reported with a temperature of 72. It was clear, with a temperature of 68 at London and 72 at Bowling Green. It was partly cloudy, with a temperature of 68 at Indianapolis and 71 at Jackson. At Covington, it was mostly cloudy, with a temperature of 72. At Wilmington, Ohio, it was cloudy, with a temperature of 70. Now for the official National Weather Service forecast for Frankfurt and surrounding communities. Rest of tonight, partly cloudy. A 20% chance of showers after midnight. Lows in the mid-60s. South winds up to 5 miles an hour. Thursday, sunny. Highs in the mid-80s. Southwest winds up to 5 miles an hour, shifting to the northwest in the afternoon. Thursday night, mostly clear. Lows in the mid-60s. North winds up to 5 miles an hour. Friday, sunny. Highs in the mid-80s. North winds up to 10 miles an hour. Friday night, mostly clear. Lows in the lower 60s. Northeast winds up to 10 miles an hour. And now the extended forecast for the radio listening area. Saturday and Saturday night, mostly clear. Highs in the upper 80s. Lows in the mid-60s. Sunday and Sunday night, mostly clear. Highs in the lower 90s. Lows in the upper 60s. Monday and Monday night, mostly clear. Highs in the lower 90s. Lows in the lower 70s. Tuesday and Tuesday night, mostly clear. Highs in the mid-90s. Lows in the lower 70s. Wednesday and Wednesday night, partly cloudy. A 20% chance of showers. Highs in the mid-90s. Lows in the lower 70s. Midnight Eastern Daylight Time weather conditions across north-central Kentucky. At Frankfurt. And the pressure was 29.95 inches and falling. At Lexington, it was partly cloudy. The temperature was 69 degrees, the dew point 63, and the relative humidity 81%. The wind was south at 6 miles an hour. The pressure was 29.98 inches and falling. At Louisville, it was mostly cloudy. The temperature was 76 degrees, the dew point 66, and the relative humidity 71%. The wind was southwest at 6 miles an hour. The pressure was 29.96 inches and rising. At Frankfurt, and the pressure was 29.95 inches and falling. Elsewhere around the region, at Jasper, Indiana, a thunderstorm was reported with a temperature of 72. It was clear, with a temperature of 68 at London and 72 at Bowling Green. It was partly cloudy, with a temperature of 68 at Indianapolis and 71 at Jackson. At Covington, it was mostly cloudy, with a temperature of 72. At Wilmington, Ohio, it was cloudy, with a temperature of 70. The current time is 12:27 a.m. Eastern Daylight Time. Now for the official National Weather Service forecast for Frankfurt and surrounding communities. Rest of tonight, partly cloudy. A 20% chance of showers after midnight. Lows in the mid-60s. South winds up to 5 miles an hour. Thursday, sunny. Highs in the mid-80s. Southwest winds up to 5 miles an hour, shifting to the northwest in the afternoon. Thursday night, mostly clear. Lows in the mid-60s. North winds up to 5 miles an hour. Friday, sunny. Highs in

mid-80s. North winds up to 10 miles an hour. Friday night, mostly clear. Lows in the lower 60s. Northeast winds up to 10 miles an hour. And now the extended forecast for the radio listening area. Saturday and Saturday night, mostly clear. Highs in the upper 80s. Lows in the mid-60s. Sunday and Sunday night, mostly clear. Highs in the lower 90s. Lows in the upper 60s. Monday and Monday night, mostly clear. Highs in the lower 90s. Lows in the lower 70s. Tuesday and Tuesday night, mostly clear. Highs in the mid-90s. Lows in the lower 70s. Wednesday and Wednesday night, partly cloudy. A 20% chance of showers. Highs in the mid-90s. Lows in the lower 70s. Midnight Eastern Daylight Time weather conditions across north-central Kentucky. At Frankfort. And the pressure was 29.95 inches and falling. At Lexington, it was partly cloudy. The temperature was 69 degrees, the dew point 63, and the relative humidity 81%. The wind was south at 6 miles an hour. The pressure was 29.98 inches and falling. At Louisville, it was mostly cloudy. The temperature was 76 degrees, the dew point 66, and the relative humidity 71%. The wind was southwest at 6 miles an hour. The pressure was 29.96 inches and rising. At Frankfort, and the pressure was 29.95 inches and falling. Elsewhere around the region, at Jasper, Indiana, a thunderstorm was reported with a temperature of 72. It was clear with a temperature of 68 at London and 72 at Bowling Green. It was partly cloudy with a temperature of 68 at Indianapolis and 71 at Jackson. At Covington, it was mostly cloudy with a temperature of 72. At Wilmington, Ohio, it was cloudy with a temperature of 70. Now for the official National Weather Service forecast for Frankfort and surrounding communities. Rest of tonight, partly cloudy. A 20% chance of showers after midnight. Lows in the mid-60s. South winds up to 5 miles an hour. Thursday, sunny. Highs in the mid-80s. Southwest winds up to 5 miles an hour, shifting to the northwest in the afternoon. Thursday night, mostly clear. Lows in the mid-60s. North winds up to 5 miles an hour. Friday, sunny. Highs in the mid-80s. North winds up to 10 miles an hour. Friday night, mostly clear. Lows in the lower 60s. Northeast winds up to 10 miles an hour. And now the extended forecast for the radio listening area. Saturday and Saturday night, mostly clear. Highs in the upper 80s. Lows in the mid-60s. Sunday and Sunday night, mostly clear. Highs in the lower 90s. Lows in the upper 60s. Monday and Monday night, mostly clear. Highs in the lower 90s. Lows in the lower 70s. Tuesday and Tuesday night, mostly clear. Highs in the mid-90s. Lows in the lower 70s. Wednesday and Wednesday night, partly cloudy. A 20% chance of showers. Highs in the mid-90s. Lows in the lower 70s. The current time is 12:32 a.m. Eastern Daylight Time. Midnight Eastern Daylight Time weather conditions across north-central Kentucky. At Frankfort. And the pressure was 29.95 inches and falling. At Lexington, it was partly cloudy. The temperature was 69 degrees, the dew point 63, and the relative humidity 81%. The wind was south at 6 miles an hour. The pressure was 29.98 inches and falling. At Louisville, it was mostly cloudy. The temperature was 76 degrees, the dew point 66, and the relative humidity 71%. The wind was southwest.

6 miles an hour. The pressure was 29.96 inches and rising at Frankfurt, and the pressure was 29.95 inches and falling. Elsewhere around the region, at Jasper, Indiana, a thunderstorm was reported with a temperature of 72.95 inches and falling. Elsewhere around the region, at Jasper, Indiana, a thunderstorm was reported with a temperature of 72. It was clear, with a temperature of 68 at London and 72 at Bowling Green. It was partly cloudy, with a temperature of 68 at Indianapolis and 71 at Jackson. At Covington, it was mostly cloudy, with a temperature of 72. At Wilmington, Ohio, it was cloudy, with a temperature of 70. Now for the official National Weather Service forecast for Frankfurt and surrounding communities. Rest of tonight, partly cloudy. A 20% chance of showers after midnight. Lows in the mid-60s. South winds up to 5 miles an hour. Thursday, sunny. Highs in the mid-80s. Southwest winds up to 5 miles an hour, shifting to the northwest in the afternoon. Thursday night, mostly clear. Lows in the mid-60s. North winds up to 5 miles an hour. Friday, sunny. Highs in the mid-80s. North winds up to 10 miles an hour. Friday night, mostly clear. Lows in the lower 60s. Northeast winds up to 10 miles an hour. And now the extended forecast for the radio listening area. Saturday and Saturday night, mostly clear. Highs in the upper 80s. Lows in the mid 60s. Sunday and Sunday night, mostly clear. Highs in the lower 90s. Lows in the upper 60s. Monday and Monday night, mostly clear. Highs in the lower 90s. Lows in the lower 70s. Tuesday and Tuesday night, mostly clear. Highs in the mid-90s. Lows in the lower 70s. Wednesday and Wednesday night, partly cloudy. A 20% chance of showers. Highs in the mid-90s. Lows in the lower 70s. Midnight Eastern Daylight Time weather conditions across north central Kentucky. At Frankfurt. And the pressure was 29.95 inches and falling. At Lexington, it was partly cloudy. The temperature was 69 degrees, the dew point 63, and the relative humidity 81%. The wind was south at 6 miles an hour. The pressure was 29.98 inches and falling. At Louisville, it was mostly cloudy. The temperature was 76 degrees, the dew point 66, and the relative humidity 71%. The wind was southwest at 6 miles an hour. The pressure was 29.96 inches and rising. At Frankfurt, and the pressure was 29.95 inches and falling. Elsewhere around the region, at Jasper, Indiana, a thunderstorm was reported with a temperature of 72. It was clear, with a temperature of 68 at London and 72 at Bowling Green. It was partly cloudy, with a temperature of 68 at Indianapolis and 71 at Jackson. At Covington, it was mostly cloudy, with a temperature of 72. At Wilmington, Ohio, it was cloudy, with a temperature of 70. Now for the official National Weather Service forecast for Frankfurt and surrounding communities. Rest of tonight, partly cloudy. A 20% chance of showers after midnight. Lows in the mid-60s. South winds up to 5 miles an hour. Thursday, sunny. Highs in the mid-80s. Southwest winds up to 5 miles an hour, shifting to the northwest in the afternoon. Thursday night, mostly clear. Lows in the mid-60s. North winds up to 5 miles an hour. Friday, sunny. Highs in the mid-80s. North winds up to 10 miles an hour. Friday night, mostly clear. Lows in the lower 60s. Northeast winds up to 10 miles an hour. And now the extended forecast for

radio listening area. Saturday and Saturday night, mostly clear. Highs in the upper 80s. Lows in the mid-60s. Sunday and Sunday night, mostly clear. Highs in the lower 90s. Lows in the upper 60s. Monday and Monday night, mostly clear. Highs in the lower 90s. Lows in the lower 70s. Tuesday and Tuesday night, mostly clear. Highs in the mid-90s. Lows in the lower 70s. Wednesday and Wednesday night, partly cloudy. A 20% chance of showers. Highs in the mid-90s. Lows in the lower 70s. The current time is 12:38 a.m. Eastern Daylight Time. Midnight Eastern Daylight Time weather conditions across north central Kentucky. At Frankfort. And the pressure was 29.95 inches and falling. At Lexington, it was partly cloudy. The temperature was 69 degrees, the dew point 63, and the relative humidity 81%. The wind was south at 6 miles an hour. The pressure was 29.98 inches and falling. At Louisville, it was mostly cloudy. The temperature was 76 degrees, the dew point 66, and the relative humidity 71%. The wind was southwest at 6 miles an hour. The pressure was 29.96 inches and rising. At Frankfort. And the pressure was 29.95 inches and falling. Elsewhere around the region, at Jasper, Indiana, a thunderstorm was reported with a temperature of 72. It was clear with a temperature of 68 at London and 72 at Bowling Green. It was partly cloudy with a temperature of 68 at Indianapolis and 71 at Jackson. At Covington, it was mostly cloudy with a temperature of 72. At Wilmington, Ohio, it was cloudy with a temperature of 70. Now for the official National Weather Service forecast for Frankfort and surrounding communities. Rest of tonight, partly cloudy. A 20% chance of showers after midnight. Lows in the mid-60s. South winds up to 5 miles an hour. Thursday, sunny. Highs in the mid-80s. Southwest winds up to 5 miles an hour, shifting to the northwest in the afternoon. Thursday night, mostly clear. Lows in the mid-60s. North winds up to 5 miles an hour. Friday, sunny. Highs in the mid-80s. North winds up to 10 miles an hour. Friday night, mostly clear. Lows in the lower 60s. Northeast winds up to 10 miles an hour. And now the extended forecast for the radio listening area. Saturday and Saturday night, mostly clear. Highs in the upper 80s. Lows in the mid-60s. Sunday and Sunday night, mostly clear. Highs in the lower 90s. Lows in the upper 60s. Monday and Monday night, mostly clear. Highs in the lower 90s. Lows in the lower 70s. Tuesday and Tuesday night, mostly clear. Highs in the mid-90s. Lows in the lower 70s. Wednesday and Wednesday night, partly cloudy. A 20% chance of showers. Highs in the mid-90s. Lows in the lower 70s. Midnight Eastern Daylight Time weather conditions across north central Kentucky. At Frankfort. And the pressure was 29.95 inches and falling. At Lexington, it was partly cloudy. The temperature was 69 degrees, the dew point 63, and the relative humidity 81%. The wind was south at 6 miles an hour. The pressure was 29.98 inches and falling. At Louisville, it was mostly cloudy. The temperature was 76 degrees, the dew point 66, and the relative humidity 71%. The wind was southwest at 6 miles an hour. The pressure was 29.96 inches and rising. At Frankfort, and the pressure was 29.95 inches and falling. Elsewhere around the region, at Jasper, Indiana,

thunderstorm was reported with a temperature of 72. It was clear with a temperature of 68 at London and 72 at Bowling Green. It was partly cloudy with a temperature of 68 at Indianapolis and 71 at Jackson. At Covington, it was mostly cloudy with a temperature of 72. At Wilmington, Ohio, it was cloudy with a temperature of 70. 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The current time is 12:43 a.m. Eastern Daylight Time. Now for the official National Weather Service forecast for Frankfort and surrounding communities. Rest of tonight, partly cloudy. A 20% chance of showers after midnight. Lows in the mid-60s. South winds up to 5 miles an hour. Thursday, sunny. Highs in the mid-80s. Southwest winds up to 5 miles an hour, shifting to the northwest in the afternoon. Thursday night, mostly clear. Lows in the mid-60s. North winds up to 5 miles an hour. Friday, sunny. Highs in the mid-80s. North winds up to 10 miles an hour. Friday night, mostly clear. Lows in the lower 60s. Northeast winds up to 10 miles an hour. And now the extended forecast for the radio listening area. Saturday and Saturday night, mostly clear. Highs in the upper 80s. Lows in the mid-60s. Sunday and Sunday night, mostly clear. Highs in the lower 90s. Lows in the upper 60s. Monday and Monday night, mostly clear. Highs in the lower 90s. Lows in the lower 70s. Tuesday and Tuesday night, mostly clear. Highs in the mid-90s. Lows in the lower 70s. Wednesday and Wednesday night, partly cloudy. A 20% chance of showers. Highs in the mid-90s. Lows in the lower 70s. Midnight Eastern Daylight Time weather conditions across north-central Kentucky. At Frankfort. And the pressure was 29.95 inches and falling. At Lexington, it was partly cloudy. The temperature was 69 degrees, the dew point 63, and the relative humidity 81%. The wind was south at 6 miles an hour. The pressure was 29.98 inches and falling. At Louisville, it was mostly cloudy. The temperature was 76 degrees, the dew point 66, and the relative humidity 71%. The wind was southwest at 6 miles an hour. The pressure was 29.96 inches and rising at Frankfort. And the pressure was 29.95 inches and falling. Elsewhere around the region, at Jasper, Indiana, a thunderstorm was reported with a temperature of 72. It was clear with a temperature of 68 at London and 72 at Bowling Green. It was partly cloudy with a temperature of 68 at Indianapolis and 71 at Jackson. At Covington, it was mostly cloudy with a temperature of 72. At Wilmington, Ohio, it was cloudy with a temperature of 70. Now for the official National Weather Service forecast for Frankfort and surrounding communities. Rest of tonight, partly cloudy. A 20% chance of showers after midnight. Lows in the mid-60s. South winds up to 5 miles an hour. Thursday, sunny. Highs in the mid-80s. Southwest winds up to 5 miles an hour, shifting to the northwest in the afternoon. Thursday night, mostly clear. Lows in the mid-60s. North winds up to 5 miles an hour. Friday, sunny. Highs in the mid-80s. North winds up to 10 miles an hour. Friday night, mostly clear. Lows in the lower 60s. Northeast winds up to 10 miles an hour.
And now the extended forecast for the radio listening area. Saturday and Saturday night, mostly clear. Highs in the upper 80s. Lows in the mid 60s. Sunday and Sunday night, mostly clear. Highs in the lower 90s. Lows in the upper 60s. Monday and Monday night, mostly clear. Highs in the lower 90s. Lows in the lower 70s. Tuesday and Tuesday night, mostly clear. Highs in the mid-90s. Lows in the lower 70s. Wednesday and Wednesday night, partly cloudy. A 20% chance of showers. Highs in the mid-90s. Lows in the lower 70s. The current time is 12:48 a.m. Eastern Daylight Time. Midnight Eastern Daylight Time weather conditions across north-central Kentucky. At Frankfort, and the pressure was 29.95 inches and falling. At Lexington, it was partly cloudy. The temperature was 69 degrees, the dew point 63, and the relative humidity 81%. The wind was south at 6 miles an hour. The pressure was 29.98 inches and falling. At Louisville, it was mostly cloudy. The temperature was 76 degrees. The dew point 66, and the relative humidity 71%. The wind was southwest at 6 miles an hour. The pressure was 29.96 inches and rising. At Frankfort, and the pressure was 29.95 inches and falling. Elsewhere around the region, at Jasper, Indiana, a thunderstorm was reported with a temperature of 72. It was clear, with a temperature of 68 at London and 72 at Bowling Green. It was partly cloudy, with a temperature of 68 at Indianapolis and 71 at Jackson. At Covington, it was mostly cloudy, with a temperature of 72. At Wilmington, Ohio, it was cloudy, with a temperature of 70. Now for the official National Weather Service forecast for Frankfort and surrounding communities. Rest of tonight, partly cloudy. A 20% chance of showers after midnight. Lows in the mid-60s. South winds up to 5 miles an hour. Thursday, sunny. Highs in the mid-80s. Southwest winds up to 5 miles an hour, shifting to the northwest in the afternoon. Thursday night, mostly clear. Lows in the mid-60s. North winds up to 5 miles an hour. Friday, sunny. Highs in the mid-80s. North winds up to 10 miles an hour. Friday night, mostly clear. Lows in the lower 60s. Northeast winds up to 10 miles an hour. And now the extended forecast for the radio listening area. Saturday and Saturday night, mostly clear. Highs in the upper 80s. Lows in the mid-60s. Sunday and Sunday night, mostly clear. Highs in the lower 90s. Lows in the upper 60s. Monday and Monday night, mostly clear. Highs in the lower 90s. Lows in the lower 70s. Tuesday and Tuesday night, mostly clear. Highs in the mid-90s. Lows in the lower 70s. Wednesday and Wednesday night, partly cloudy. A 20% chance of showers. Highs in the mid-90s. Lows in the lower 70s. Midnight Eastern Daylight Time weather conditions across north-central Kentucky. At Frankfort. And the pressure was 29.95 inches and falling. At Lexington, it was partly cloudy. The temperature was 69 degrees, the dew point 63, and the relative humidity 81%. The wind was south at 6 miles an hour. The pressure was 29.98 inches and falling. At Louisville, it was mostly cloudy. The temperature was 76 degrees, the dew point 66, and the relative humidity 71%. The wind was southwest at 6 miles an hour. The pressure was 29.96 inches and rising. At Frankfort, and the pressure was 29.95 inches and falling.
Elsewhere around the region, at Jasper, Indiana, a thunderstorm

was reported with a temperature of 72. It was clear with a temperature of 68 at London and 72 at Bowling Green. It was partly cloudy with a temperature of 68 at Indianapolis and 71 at Jackson. At Covington, it was mostly cloudy with a temperature of 72. At Wilmington, Ohio, it was cloudy with a temperature of 70. The current time is 12:53 a.m. Eastern Daylight Time. Now for the official National Weather Service forecast for Frankfurt and surrounding communities. Rest of tonight, partly cloudy. A 20% chance of showers after midnight. Lows in the mid-60s. South winds up to 5 miles an hour. Thursday, sunny. Highs in the mid-80s. Southwest winds up to 5 miles an hour, shifting to the northwest in the afternoon. Thursday night, mostly clear. Lows in the mid-60s. North winds up to 5 miles an hour. Friday, sunny. Highs in the mid-80s. North winds up to 10 miles an hour. Friday night, mostly clear. Lows in the lower 60s. Northeast winds up to 10 miles an hour. And now the extended forecast for the radio listening area. Saturday and Saturday night, mostly clear. Highs in the upper 80s. Lows in the mid-60s. Sunday and Sunday night, mostly clear. Highs in the lower 90s. Lows in the upper 60s. Monday and Monday night, mostly clear. Highs in the lower 90s. Lows in the lower 70s. Tuesday and Tuesday night, mostly clear. Highs in the mid-90s. Lows in the lower 70s. Wednesday and Wednesday night, partly cloudy. A 20% chance of showers. Highs in the mid-90s. Lows in the lower 70s. Midnight Eastern Daylight Time weather conditions across north-central Kentucky. At Frankfort. And the pressure was 29.95 inches and falling. At Lexington, it was partly cloudy. The temperature was 69 degrees, the dew point 63, and the relative humidity 81%. The wind was south at 6 miles an hour. The pressure was 29.98 inches and falling. At Louisville, it was mostly cloudy. The temperature was 76 degrees, the dew point 66, and the relative humidity 71%. The wind was southwest at 6 miles an hour. The pressure was 29.96 inches and rising. At Frankfort, and the pressure was 29.95 inches and falling. Elsewhere around the region, at Jasper, Indiana, a thunderstorm was reported with a temperature of 72. It was clear with a temperature of 68 at London and 72 at Bowling Green. It was partly cloudy with a temperature of 68 at Indianapolis and 71 at Jackson. At Covington, it was mostly cloudy with a temperature of 72. At Wilmington, Ohio, it was cloudy with a temperature of 70. Now for the official National Weather Service forecast for Frankfurt and surrounding communities. Rest of tonight, partly cloudy. A 20% chance of showers after midnight. Lows in the mid-60s. South winds up to 5 miles an hour. Thursday, sunny. Highs in the mid-80s. Southwest winds up to 5 miles an hour, shifting to the northwest in the afternoon. Thursday night, mostly clear. Lows in the mid-60s. North winds up to 5 miles an hour. Friday, sunny. Highs in the mid-80s. North winds up to 10 miles an hour. Friday night, mostly clear. Lows in the lower 60s. Northeast winds up to 10 miles an hour. And now the extended forecast for the radio listening area. Saturday and Saturday night, mostly clear. Highs in the upper 80s. Lows in the mid-60s. Sunday and Sunday night, mostly clear. Highs in the lower 90s. Lows in the upper 60s. Monday and Monday night, mostly clear.

Highs in the lower 90s. Lows in the lower 70s. Tuesday and Tuesday night, mostly clear. Highs in the mid-90s. Lows in the lower 70s. Wednesday and Wednesday night, partly cloudy. A 20% chance of showers. Highs in the mid-90s. Lows in the lower 70s. The current time is 12:58 a.m. Eastern Daylight Time. Midnight Eastern Daylight Time weather conditions across north-central Kentucky. At Frankfort. And the pressure was 29.95 inches and falling. At Lexington, it was partly cloudy. The temperature was 69 degrees, the dew point 63, and the relative humidity 81%. The wind was south at 6 miles an hour. The pressure was 29.98 inches and falling. At Louisville, it was mostly cloudy. The temperature was 76 degrees. The dew point 66, and the relative humidity 71%. The wind was southwest at 6 miles an hour. The pressure was 29.96 inches and rising. At Frankfort, and the pressure was 29.95 inches and falling. Elsewhere around the region, at Jasper, Indiana, a thunderstorm was reported with a temperature of 72. It was clear, with a temperature of 68 at London and 72 at Bowling Green. It was partly cloudy, with a temperature of 68 at Indianapolis and 71 at Jackson. At Covington, it was mostly cloudy, with a temperature of 72. At Wilmington, Ohio, it was cloudy, with a temperature of 70. Now for the official National Weather Service forecast for Frankfort and surrounding communities. Rest of tonight, partly cloudy. A 20% chance of showers after midnight. Lows in the mid-60s. South winds up to 5 miles an hour. Thursday, sunny. Highs in the mid-80s. Southwest winds up to 5 miles an hour, shifting to the northwest in the afternoon. Thursday night, mostly clear. Lows in the mid-60s. North winds up to 5 miles an hour. Friday, sunny. Highs in the mid-80s. North winds up to 10 miles an hour. Friday night, mostly clear. Lows in the lower 60s. Northeast winds up to 10 miles an hour. And now the extended forecast for the radio listening area. Saturday and Saturday night, mostly clear. Highs in the upper 80s. Lows in the mid-60s. Sunday and Sunday night, mostly clear. Highs in the lower 90s. Lows in the upper 60s. Monday and Monday night, mostly clear. Highs in the lower 90s. Lows in the lower 70s. Tuesday and Tuesday night, mostly clear. Highs in the mid-90s. Lows in the lower 70s. Wednesday and Wednesday night, partly cloudy. A 20% chance of showers. Highs in the mid-90s. Lows in the lower 70s. Midnight Eastern Daylight Time weather conditions across north-central Kentucky. At Frankfort. And the pressure was 29.95 inches and falling. At Lexington, it was partly cloudy. The temperature was 69 degrees, the dew point 63, and the relative humidity 81%. The wind was south at 6 miles an hour. The pressure was 29.98 inches and falling. At Louisville, it was mostly cloudy. The temperature was 76 degrees, the dew point 66, and the relative humidity 71%. The wind was southwest at 6 miles an hour. The pressure was 29.96 inches and rising. At Frankfort, and the pressure was 29.95 inches and falling. Elsewhere around the region, at Jasper, Indiana, a thunderstorm was reported with a temperature of 72. It was clear, with a temperature of 68 at London and 72 at Bowling Green. It was partly cloudy, with a temperature of 68 at Indianapolis and 71 at Jackson. At Covington, it was mostly cloudy, with a temperature of 72.

At Wilmington, Ohio, it was cloudy with a temperature of 70. The current time is 1:02 a.m. Eastern Daylight Time. Now for the official National Weather Service forecast for Frankfurt and surrounding communities. Rest of tonight, partly cloudy. A 20% chance of showers after midnight. Lows in the mid-60s. South winds up to 5 miles an hour. Thursday, sunny. Highs in the mid-80s. Southwest winds up to 5 miles an hour, shifting to the northwest in the afternoon. Thursday night, mostly clear. Lows in the mid-60s. North winds up to 5 miles an hour. Friday, sunny. Highs in the mid-80s. North winds up to 10 miles an hour. Friday night, mostly clear. Lows in the lower 60s. Northeast winds up to 10 miles an hour. And now the extended forecast for the radio listening area. Saturday and Saturday night, mostly clear. Highs in the upper 80s. Lows in the mid-60s. Sunday and Sunday night, mostly clear. Highs in the lower 90s. Lows in the upper 60s. Monday and Monday night, mostly clear. Highs in the lower 90s. Lows in the lower 70s. Tuesday and Tuesday night, mostly clear. Highs in the mid-90s. Lows in the lower 70s. Wednesday and Wednesday night, partly cloudy. A 20% chance of showers. Highs in the mid-90s. Lows in the lower 70s. 1 a.m. Eastern Daylight Time weather conditions across north-central Kentucky. At Frankfort. And the pressure was 29.96 inches and rising. At Lexington, it was mostly cloudy. The temperature was 70 degrees, the dew point 64, and the relative humidity 81%. The wind was south at 5 miles an hour. The pressure was 29.97 inches and falling. At Louisville, it was cloudy. The temperature was 77 degrees, the dew point 67, and the relative humidity 71%. The wind was calm. The pressure was 29.96 inches and steady. At Frankfort, and the pressure was 29.96 inches and rising. Elsewhere around the region, at Jasper, Indiana, a thunderstorm was reported with a temperature of 70. It was clear, with a temperature of 67 at Indianapolis, 70 at Jackson, and 68 at London. At Bowling Green, it was partly cloudy, with a temperature of 73. It was mostly cloudy, with a temperature of 68 at Covington, and 66 at Wilmington, Ohio. Now for the official National Weather Service forecast for Frankfort and surrounding communities. Rest of tonight, partly cloudy. A 20% chance of showers after midnight. Lows in the mid-60s. South winds up to 5 miles an hour. Thursday, sunny. Highs in the mid-80s. Southwest winds up to 5 miles an hour, shifting to the northwest in the afternoon. Thursday night, mostly clear. Lows in the mid-60s. North winds up to 5 miles an hour. Friday, sunny. Highs in the mid-80s. North winds up to 10 miles an hour. Friday night, mostly clear. Lows in the lower 60s. Northeast winds up to 10 miles an hour. And now the extended forecast for the radio listening area. Saturday and Saturday night, mostly clear. Highs in the upper 80s. Lows in the mid-60s. Sunday and Sunday night, mostly clear. Highs in the lower 90s. Lows in the upper 60s. Monday and Monday night, mostly clear. Highs in the lower 90s. Lows in the lower 70s. Tuesday and Tuesday night, mostly clear. Highs in the mid-90s. Lows in the lower 70s. Wednesday and Wednesday night, partly cloudy. A 20% chance of showers. Highs in the mid-90s. Lows in the lower 70s.
The current time is 1:07 a.m. Eastern Daylight Time. 1 a.m. Eastern Daylight Time weather conditions across north central Kentucky. At Frankfort. And the pressure was 29.96 inches and rising. At Lexington, it was mostly cloudy. The temperature was 70 degrees, the dew point 64, and the relative humidity 81%. The wind was south at 5 miles an hour. The pressure was 29.97 inches and falling. At Louisville, it was cloudy. The temperature was 77 degrees, the dew point 67, and the relative humidity 71%. The wind was calm. The pressure was 29.96 inches and steady. At Frankfort, and the pressure was 29.96 inches and rising. Elsewhere around the region, at Jasper, Indiana, a thunderstorm was reported with a temperature of 70. It was clear, with a temperature of 67 at Indianapolis, 70 at Jackson, and 68 at London. At Bowling Green, it was partly cloudy, with a temperature of 73. It was mostly cloudy, with a temperature of 68 at Covington, and 66 at Wilmington, Ohio. Now for the official National Weather Service forecast for Frankfort and surrounding communities. Rest of tonight, partly cloudy. A 20% chance of showers after midnight. Lows in the mid-60s. South winds up to 5 miles an hour. Thursday, sunny. Highs in the mid-80s. Southwest winds up to 5 miles an hour, shifting to the northwest in the afternoon. Thursday night, mostly clear. Lows in the mid-60s. North winds up to 5 miles an hour. Friday, sunny. Highs in the mid-80s. North winds up to 10 miles an hour. Friday night, mostly clear. Lows in the lower 60s. Northeast winds up to 10 miles an hour. And now the extended forecast for the radio listening area. Saturday and Saturday night, mostly clear. Highs in the upper 80s. Lows in the mid-60s. Sunday and Sunday night, mostly clear. Highs in the lower 90s. Lows in the upper 60s. Monday and Monday night, mostly clear. Highs in the lower 90s. Lows in the lower 70s. Tuesday and Tuesday night, mostly clear. Highs in the mid-90s. Lows in the lower 70s. Wednesday and Wednesday night, partly cloudy. A 20% chance of showers. Highs in the mid-90s. Lows in the lower 70s. 1 a.m. Eastern Daylight Time weather conditions across north central Kentucky. At Frankfort. And the pressure was 29.96 inches and rising. At Lexington, it was mostly cloudy. The temperature was 70 degrees, the dew point 64, and the relative humidity 81%. The wind was south at 5 miles an hour. The pressure was 29.97 inches and falling. At Louisville, it was cloudy. The temperature was 77 degrees, the dew point 67, and the relative humidity 71%. The wind was calm. The pressure was 29.96 inches and steady. At Frankfort, and the pressure was 29.96 inches and rising. Elsewhere around the region, at Jasper, Indiana, a thunderstorm was reported with a temperature of 70. It was clear, with a temperature of 67 at Indianapolis, 70 at Jackson, and 68 at London. At Bowling Green, it was partly cloudy, with a temperature of 73. It was mostly cloudy, with a temperature of 68 at Covington and 66 at Wilmington, Ohio. 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
now for the official National Weather Service forecast for Frankfurt and

surrounding communities. Rest of tonight, partly cloudy. A 20% chance of showers after midnight. Lows in the mid-60s. South winds up to 5 miles an hour. Thursday, sunny. Highs in the mid-80s. Southwest winds up to 5 miles an hour, shifting to the northwest in the afternoon. Thursday night, mostly clear. Lows in the mid-60s. North winds up to 5 miles an hour. Friday, sunny. Highs in the mid-80s. North winds up to 10 miles an hour. Friday night, mostly clear. Lows in the lower 60s. Northeast winds up to 10 miles an hour. And now the extended forecast for the radio listening area. Saturday and Saturday night, mostly clear. Highs in the upper 80s. Lows in the mid-60s. Sunday and Sunday night, mostly clear. Highs in the lower 90s. Lows in the upper 60s. Monday and Monday night, mostly clear. Highs in the lower 90s. Lows in the lower 70s. Tuesday and Tuesday night, mostly clear. Highs in the mid-90s. Lows in the lower 70s. Wednesday and Wednesday night, partly cloudy. A 20% chance of showers. Highs in the mid-90s. Lows in the lower 70s. 1 a.m. Eastern Daylight Time weather conditions across north-central Kentucky. At Frankfort. And the pressure was 29.96 inches and rising. At Lexington, it was partly cloudy. The temperature was 70 degrees, the dew point 64, and the relative humidity 81%. The wind was south at 5 miles an hour. The pressure was 29.97 inches and falling. At Louisville, it was cloudy. The temperature was 77 degrees, the dew point 67, and the relative humidity 71%. The wind was calm. The pressure was 29.96 inches and steady. At Frankfort, and the pressure was 29.96 inches and rising. Elsewhere around the region, at Jasper, Indiana, a thunderstorm was reported with a temperature of 70. It was clear, with a temperature of 67 at Indianapolis, 70 at Jackson, and 68 at London. At Bowling Green, it was partly cloudy, with a temperature of 73. At Covington, it was mostly cloudy, with a temperature of 68. At Wilmington, Ohio, it was cloudy, with a temperature of 66. Now for the official National Weather Service forecast for Frankfort and surrounding communities. Rest of tonight, partly cloudy. A 20% chance of showers after midnight. Lows in the mid-60s. South winds up to 5 miles an hour. Thursday, sunny. Highs in the mid-80s. Southwest winds up to 5 miles an hour, shifting to the northwest in the afternoon. Thursday night, mostly clear. Lows in the mid-60s. North winds up to 5 miles an hour. Friday, sunny. Highs in the mid-80s. North winds up to 10 miles an hour. Friday night, mostly clear. Lows in the lower 60s. Northeast winds up to 10 miles an hour. And now the extended forecast for the radio listening area. Saturday and Saturday night, mostly clear. Highs in the upper 80s. Lows in the mid-60s. Sunday and Sunday night, mostly clear. Highs in the lower 90s. Lows in the upper 60s. Monday and Monday night, mostly clear. Highs in the lower 90s. Lows in the lower 70s. Tuesday and Tuesday night, mostly clear. Highs in the mid-90s. Lows in the lower 70s. Wednesday and Wednesday night, partly cloudy. A 20% chance of showers. Highs in the mid-90s. Lows in the lower 70s. The current time is 1:17 a.m. Eastern Daylight Time. 1 a.m. Eastern Daylight Time weather conditions across north-central Kentucky. At Frankfort. And the pressure.

with a temperature of 70. It was clear with a temperature of 67 at Indianapolis, 70 at Jackson, and 68 at London. At Bowling Green, it was partly cloudy with a temperature of 73. At Covington, it was mostly cloudy with a temperature of 68. At Wilmington, Ohio, it was cloudy with a temperature of 66. Now for the official National Weather Service forecast for Frankfort and surrounding communities. Rest of tonight, partly cloudy. A 20% chance of showers after midnight. Lows in the mid-60s. South winds up to 5 miles an hour. Thursday, sunny. Highs in the mid-80s. Southwest winds up to 5 miles an hour, shifting to the northwest in the afternoon. Thursday night, mostly clear. Lows in the mid-60s. North winds up to 5 miles an hour. Friday, sunny. Highs in the mid-80s. North winds up to 10 miles an hour. Friday night, mostly clear. Lows in the lower 60s. Northeast winds up to 10 miles an hour. And now the extended forecast for the radio listening area. Saturday and Saturday night, mostly clear. Highs in the upper 80s. Lows in the mid-60s. Sunday and Sunday night, mostly clear. Highs in the lower 90s. Lows in the upper 60s. Monday and Monday night, mostly clear. Highs in the lower 90s. Lows in the lower 70s. Tuesday and Tuesday night, mostly clear. Highs in the mid-90s. Lows in the lower 70s. Wednesday and Wednesday night, partly cloudy. A 20% chance of showers. Highs in the mid-90s. Lows in the lower 70s. 1 a.m. Eastern Daylight Time weather conditions across north-central Kentucky. At Frankfort. And the pressure was 29.96 inches and rising. At Lexington, it was partly cloudy. The temperature was 70 degrees, the dew point 64, and the relative humidity 81%. The wind was south at 5 miles an hour. The pressure was 29.97 inches and falling. At Louisville, it was cloudy. The temperature was 77 degrees, the dew point 67, and the relative humidity 71%. The wind was calm. The pressure was 29.96 inches and steady. At Frankfort, and the pressure was 29.96 inches and rising. Elsewhere around the region, at Jasper, Indiana, a thunderstorm was reported with a temperature of 70. It was clear with a temperature of 67 at Indianapolis, 70 at Jackson, and 68 at London. At Bowling Green, it was partly cloudy with a temperature of 73. At Covington, it was mostly cloudy with a temperature of 68. At Wilmington, Ohio, it was cloudy with a temperature of 66. The current time is 1:22 a.m. Eastern Daylight Time. Now for the official National Weather Service forecast for Frankfort and surrounding communities. Rest of tonight, partly cloudy. A 20% chance of showers after midnight. Lows in the mid-60s. South winds up to 5 miles an hour. Thursday, sunny. Highs in the mid-80s. Southwest winds up to 5 miles an hour, shifting to the northwest in the afternoon. Thursday night, mostly clear. Lows in the mid-60s. North winds up to 5 miles an hour. Friday, sunny. Highs in the mid-80s. North winds up to 10 miles an hour. Friday night, mostly clear. Lows in the lower 60s. Northeast winds up to 10 miles an hour. And now the extended forecast for the radio listening area. Saturday and Saturday night, mostly clear. Highs in the upper 80s. Lows in the mid-60s. Sunday and Sunday night, mostly clear. Highs in the lower 90s. Lows in the upper 60s. Monday and Monday night, mostly clear. Highs in the lower 90s.

lows in the lower 70s. Tuesday and Tuesday night, mostly clear. Highs in the mid-90s. Lows in the lower 70s. Wednesday and Wednesday night, partly cloudy. A 20% chance of showers. Highs in the mid-90s. Lows in the lower 70s. 1 a.m. Eastern Daylight Time weather conditions across north-central Kentucky. At Frankfort. And the pressure was 29.96 inches and rising. At Lexington, it was partly cloudy. The temperature was 70 degrees, the dew point 64, and the relative humidity 81%. The wind was south at 5 miles an hour. The pressure was 29.97 inches and falling. At Louisville, it was cloudy. The temperature was 77 degrees, the dew point 67, and the relative humidity 71%. The wind was calm. The pressure was 29.96 inches and steady. At Frankfort, and the pressure was 29.96 inches and rising. Elsewhere around the region, at Jasper, Indiana, a thunderstorm was reported with a temperature of 70. It was clear, with a temperature of 67 at Indianapolis, 70 at Jackson, and 68 at London. At Bowling Green, it was partly cloudy, with a temperature of 73. At Covington, it was mostly cloudy, with a temperature of 68. At Wilmington, Ohio, it was cloudy, with a temperature of 66. Now for the official National Weather Service forecast for Frankfort and surrounding communities. Rest of tonight, partly cloudy. A 20% chance of showers after midnight. Lows in the mid-60s. South winds up to 5 miles an hour. Thursday, sunny. Highs in the mid-80s. Southwest winds up to 5 miles an hour, shifting to the northwest in the afternoon. Thursday night, mostly clear. Lows in the mid-60s. North winds up to 5 miles an hour. Friday, sunny. Highs in the mid-80s. North winds up to 10 miles an hour. Friday night, mostly clear. Lows in the lower 60s. Northeast winds up to 10 miles an hour. And now the extended forecast for the radio listening area. Saturday and Saturday night, mostly clear. Highs in the upper 80s. Lows in the mid-60s. Sunday and Sunday night, mostly clear. Highs in the lower 90s. Lows in the upper 60s. Monday and Monday night, mostly clear. Highs in the lower 90s. Lows in the lower 70s. Tuesday and Tuesday night, mostly clear. Highs in the mid-90s. Lows in the lower 70s. Wednesday and Wednesday night, partly cloudy. A 20% chance of showers. Highs in the mid-90s. Lows in the lower 70s. The current time is 1:27 a.m. Eastern Daylight Time. 1 a.m. Eastern Daylight Time weather conditions across north-central Kentucky. At Frankfort. And the pressure was 29.96 inches and rising. At Lexington, it was partly cloudy. The temperature was 70 degrees, the dew point 64, and the relative humidity 81%. The wind was south at 5 miles an hour. The pressure was 29.97 inches and falling. At Louisville, it was cloudy. The temperature was 77 degrees, the dew point 67, and the relative humidity 71%. The wind was calm. The pressure was 29.96 inches and steady. At Frankfort, and the pressure was 29.96 inches and rising. Elsewhere around the region, at Jasper, Indiana, a thunderstorm was reported with a temperature of 70. It was clear, with a temperature of 67 at Indianapolis, 70 at Jackson, and 68 at London. At Bowling Green, it was partly cloudy, with a temperature of 73. At Covington, it was mostly cloudy, with a temperature of 68. At Wilmington, Ohio, it was cloudy, with a temperature of 66. Now for the

Official National Weather Service forecast for Frankfurt and surrounding communities. Rest of tonight, partly cloudy. A 20% chance of showers after midnight. Lows in the mid-60s. South winds up to 5 miles an hour. Thursday, sunny. Highs in the mid-80s. Southwest winds up to 5 miles an hour, shifting to the northwest in the afternoon. Thursday night, mostly clear. Lows in the mid-60s. North winds up to 5 miles an hour. Friday, sunny. Highs in the mid-80s. North winds up to 10 miles an hour. Friday night, mostly clear. Lows in the lower 60s. Northeast winds up to 10 miles an hour. And now the extended forecast for the radio listening area. Saturday and Saturday night, mostly clear. Highs in the upper 80s. Lows in the mid-60s. Sunday and Sunday night, mostly clear. Highs in the lower 90s. Lows in the upper 60s. Monday and Monday night, mostly clear. Highs in the lower 90s. Lows in the lower 70s. Tuesday and Tuesday night, mostly clear. Highs in the mid-90s. Lows in the lower 70s. Wednesday and Wednesday night, partly cloudy. A 20% chance of showers. Highs in the mid-90s. Lows in the lower 70s. 1 a.m. Eastern Daylight Time weather conditions across north-central Kentucky. At Frankfort. And the pressure was 29.96 inches and rising. At Lexington, it was partly cloudy. The temperature was 70 degrees, the dew point 64, and the relative humidity 81%. The wind was south at 5 miles an hour. The pressure was 29.97 inches and falling. At Louisville, it was cloudy. The temperature was 77 degrees, the dew point 67, and the relative humidity 71%. The wind was calm. The pressure was 29.96 inches and steady. At Frankfort, and the pressure was 29.96 inches and rising. Elsewhere around the region, at Jasper, Indiana, a thunderstorm was reported with a temperature of 70. It was clear, with a temperature of 67 at Indianapolis, 70 at Jackson, and 68 at London. At Bowling Green, it was partly cloudy, with a temperature of 73. At Covington, it was mostly cloudy, with a temperature of 68. At Wilmington, Ohio, it was cloudy, with a temperature of 66. Now for the official National Weather Service forecast for Frankfort and surrounding communities. Rest of tonight, partly cloudy. A 20% chance of showers after midnight. Lows in the mid-60s. South winds up to 5 miles an hour. Thursday, sunny. Highs in the mid-80s. Southwest winds up to 5 miles an hour, shifting to the northwest in the afternoon. Thursday night, mostly clear. Lows in the mid-60s. North winds up to 5 miles an hour. Friday, sunny. Highs in the mid-80s. North winds up to 10 miles an hour. Friday night, mostly clear. Lows in the lower 60s. Northeast winds up to 10 miles an hour. And now the extended forecast for the radio listening area. Saturday and Saturday night, mostly clear. Highs in the upper 80s. Lows in the mid-60s. Sunday and Sunday night, mostly clear. Highs in the lower 90s. Lows in the upper 60s. Monday and Monday night, mostly clear. Highs in the lower 90s. Lows in the lower 70s. Tuesday and Tuesday night, mostly clear. Highs in the mid-90s. Lows in the lower 70s. Wednesday, lows in the lower 70s. Tuesday and Tuesday night, mostly clear. Highs in the mid-90s. Lows in the lower 70s. Wednesday and Wednesday night, partly cloudy. A 20% chance of showers. Highs in the mid-90s. Lows in the lower 70s.

The current time is 1:33 a.m. Eastern Daylight Time. 1 a.m. Eastern Daylight Time weather conditions across north central Kentucky at Frankfort. And the pressure was 29.96 inches and rising. At Lexington, it was partly cloudy. The temperature was 70 degrees, the dew point 64, and the relative humidity 81%. The wind was south at 5 miles an hour. The pressure was 29.97 inches and falling. At Louisville, it was cloudy. The temperature was 77 degrees, the dew point 67, and the relative humidity 71%. The wind was calm. The pressure was 29.96 inches and steady. At Frankfort, and the pressure was 29.96 inches and rising. Elsewhere around the region, at Jasper, Indiana, a thunderstorm was reported with a temperature of 70. It was clear, with a temperature of 67 at Indianapolis, 70 at Jackson, and 68 at London. At Bowling Green, it was partly cloudy, with a temperature of 73. At Covington, it was mostly cloudy, with a temperature of 68. At Wilmington, Ohio, it was cloudy, with a temperature of 66. Now for the official National Weather Service forecast for Frankfort and surrounding communities. Rest of tonight, partly cloudy. A 20% chance of showers after midnight. Lows in the mid-60s. South winds up to 5 miles an hour. Thursday, sunny. Highs in the mid-80s. Southwest winds up to 5 miles an hour, shifting to the northwest in the afternoon. Thursday night, mostly clear. Lows in the mid-60s. North winds up to 5 miles an hour. Friday, sunny. Highs in the mid-80s. North winds up to 10 miles an hour. Friday night, mostly clear. Lows in the lower 60s. Northeast winds up to 10 miles an hour. And now the extended forecast for the radio listening area. Saturday and Saturday night, mostly clear. Highs in the upper 80s. Lows in the mid-60s. Sunday and Sunday night, mostly clear. Highs in the lower 90s. Lows in the upper 60s. Monday and Monday night, mostly clear. Highs in the lower 90s. Lows in the lower 70s. Tuesday and Tuesday night, mostly clear. Highs in the mid-90s. Lows in the lower 70s. Wednesday and Wednesday night, partly cloudy. A 20% chance of showers. Highs in the mid-90s. Lows in the lower 70s. 1 a.m. Eastern Daylight Time weather conditions across north-central Kentucky. At Frankfort. And the pressure was 29.96 inches and rising. At Lexington, it was partly cloudy. The temperature was 70 degrees, the dew point 64, and the relative humidity 81%. The wind was south at 5 miles an hour. The pressure was 29.97 inches and falling. At Louisville, it was cloudy. The temperature was 77 degrees, the dew point 67, and the relative humidity 71%. The wind was calm. The pressure was 29.96 inches and steady. At Frankfort, and the pressure was 29.96 inches and rising. Elsewhere around the region, at Jasper, Indiana, a thunderstorm was reported with a temperature of 70. It was clear, with a temperature of 67 at Indianapolis, 70 at Jackson, and 68 at London. At Bowling Green, it was partly cloudy, with a temperature of 73. At Covington, it was mostly cloudy, with a temperature of 68. At Wilmington, Ohio, it was cloudy, with a temperature of 66. The current time is 1:38 a.m. Eastern Daylight Time. Now for the official National Weather Service forecast for Frankfort and surrounding communities. Rest of tonight, partly cloudy. A 20% chance of showers after midnight. Lows in the mid-60s. South winds up to 5 miles an hour.
Thursday, sunny. Highs in the mid-80s. Southwest winds up to 5 miles an hour, shifting to the northwest in the afternoon. Thursday night, mostly clear. Lows in the mid-60s. North winds up to 5 miles an hour. Friday, sunny. Highs in the mid-80s. North winds up to 10 miles an hour. Friday night, mostly clear. Lows in the lower 60s. Northeast winds up to 10 miles an hour. And now the extended forecast for the radio listening area. Saturday and Saturday night, mostly clear. Highs in the upper 80s. Lows in the mid-60s. Sunday and Sunday night, mostly clear. Highs in the lower 90s. Lows in the upper 60s. Monday and Monday night, mostly clear. Highs in the lower 90s. Lows in the lower 70s. Tuesday and Tuesday night, mostly clear. Highs in the mid-90s. Lows in the lower 70s. Wednesday and Wednesday night, partly cloudy. A 20% chance of showers. Highs in the mid-90s. Lows in the lower 70s. 1 a.m. Eastern Daylight Time weather conditions across north-central Kentucky. At Frankfort. And the pressure was 29.96 inches and rising. At Lexington, it was partly cloudy. The temperature was 70 degrees, the dew point 64, and the relative humidity 81%. The wind was south at 5 miles an hour. The pressure was 29.97 inches and falling. At Louisville, it was cloudy. The temperature was 77 degrees, the dew point 67, and the relative humidity 71%. The wind was calm. The pressure was 29.96 inches and steady. At Frankfort, and the pressure was 29.96 inches and rising. Elsewhere around the region, at Jasper, Indiana, a thunderstorm was reported with a temperature of 70. It was clear, with a temperature of 67 at Indianapolis, 70 at Jackson, and 68 at London. At Bowling Green, it was partly cloudy, with a temperature of 73. At Covington, it was mostly cloudy, with a temperature of 68. At Wilmington, Ohio, it was cloudy, with a temperature of 66. Now for the official National Weather Service forecast for Frankfort and surrounding communities. Rest of tonight, partly cloudy. A 20% chance of showers after midnight. Lows in the mid-60s. South winds up to 5 miles an hour. Thursday, sunny. Highs in the mid-80s. Southwest winds up to 5 miles an hour, shifting to the northwest in the afternoon. Thursday night, mostly clear. Lows in the mid-60s. North winds up to 5 miles an hour. Friday, sunny. Highs in the mid-80s. North winds up to 10 miles an hour. Friday night, mostly clear. Lows in the lower 60s. Northeast winds up to 10 miles an hour. And now the extended forecast for the radio listening area. Saturday and Saturday night, mostly clear. Highs in the upper 80s. Lows in the mid-60s. Sunday and Sunday night, mostly clear. Highs in the lower 90s. Lows in the upper 60s. Monday and Monday night, mostly clear. Highs in the lower 90s. Lows in the lower 70s. Tuesday and Tuesday night, mostly clear. Highs in the mid-90s. Lows in the lower 70s. Wednesday and Wednesday night, partly cloudy. A 20% chance of showers. Highs in the mid-90s. Lows in the lower 70s. 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The current time is 1:43 a.m. Eastern Daylight Time. 1 a.m.

Eastern Daylight Time weather conditions across north-central Kentucky at Frankfort, and the pressure was 29.96 inches and rising. At Lexington, it was partly cloudy. The temperature was 70 degrees, the dew point 64, and the relative humidity 81%. The wind was south at 5 miles an hour. The pressure was 29.97 inches and falling. At Louisville, it was cloudy. The temperature was 77 degrees, the dew point 67, and the relative humidity 71%. The wind was calm. The pressure was 29.96 inches and steady. At Frankfort, and the pressure was 29.96 inches and rising. Elsewhere around the region, at Jasper, Indiana, a thunderstorm was reported with a temperature of 70. It was clear, with a temperature of 67 at Indianapolis, 70 at Jackson, and 68 at London. At Bowling Green, it was partly cloudy, with a temperature of 73. At Covington, it was mostly cloudy, with a temperature of 68. At Wilmington, Ohio, it was cloudy, with a temperature of 66. Now for the official National Weather Service forecast for Frankfort and surrounding communities. Rest of tonight, partly cloudy. A 20% chance of showers after midnight. Lows in the mid-60s. South winds up to 5 miles an hour. Thursday, sunny. Highs in the mid-80s. Southwest winds up to 5 miles an hour, shifting to the northwest in the afternoon. Thursday night, mostly clear. Lows in the mid-60s. North winds up to 5 miles an hour. Friday, sunny. Highs in the mid-80s. North winds up to 10 miles an hour. Friday night, mostly clear. Lows in the lower 60s. Northeast winds up to 10 miles an hour. And now the extended forecast for the radio listening area. Saturday and Saturday night, mostly clear. Highs in the upper 80s. Lows in the mid-60s. Sunday and Sunday night, mostly clear. Highs in the lower 90s. Lows in the upper 60s. Monday and Monday night, mostly clear. Highs in the lower 90s. Lows in the lower 70s. Tuesday and Tuesday night, mostly clear. Highs in the mid-90s. Lows in the lower 70s. Wednesday and Wednesday night, partly cloudy. A 20% chance of showers. Highs in the mid-90s. Lows in the lower 70s. 1 a.m. Eastern Daylight Time weather conditions across north-central Kentucky. At Frankfort. And the pressure was 29.96 inches and rising. At Lexington, it was partly cloudy. The temperature was 70 degrees, the dew point 64, and the relative humidity 81%. The wind was south at 5 miles an hour. The pressure was 29.97 inches and falling. At Louisville, it was cloudy. The temperature was 77 degrees, the dew point 67, and the relative humidity 71%. The wind was calm. The pressure was 29.96 inches and steady. At Frankfort, and the pressure was 29.96 inches and rising. Elsewhere around the region, at Jasper, Indiana, a thunderstorm was reported with a temperature of 70. It was clear, with a temperature of 67 at Indianapolis, 70 at Jackson, and 68 at London. At Bowling Green, it was partly cloudy, with a temperature of 73. At Covington, it was mostly cloudy, with a temperature of 68. At Wilmington, Ohio, it was cloudy, with a temperature of 66. The current time is 1:47 a.m. Eastern Daylight Time. Now for the official National Weather Service forecast for Frankfort and surrounding communities. Rest of tonight, partly cloudy. A 20% chance of showers after midnight. Lows in the mid-60s. South winds up to 5 miles an hour. Thursday, sunny. Highs in the mid-80s.
southwest winds up to 5 miles an hour, shifting to the northwest in the afternoon. Thursday night, mostly clear. Lows in the mid-60s. North winds up to 5 miles an hour. Friday, sunny. Highs in the mid-80s. North winds up to 10 miles an hour. Friday night, mostly clear. Lows in the lower 60s. Northeast winds up to 10 miles an hour. And now the extended forecast for the radio listening area. Saturday and Saturday night, mostly clear. Highs in the upper 80s. Lows in the mid-60s. Sunday and Sunday night, mostly clear. Highs in the lower 90s. Lows in the upper 60s. Monday and Monday night, mostly clear. Highs in the lower 90s. Lows in the lower 70s. Tuesday and Tuesday night, mostly clear. Highs in the mid-90s. Lows in the lower 70s. Wednesday and Wednesday night, partly cloudy. A 20% chance of showers. Highs in the mid-90s. Lows in the lower 70s. 1 a.m. Eastern Daylight Time weather conditions across north-central Kentucky. At Frankfort. And the pressure was 29.96 inches and rising. At Lexington, it was partly cloudy. The temperature was 70 degrees, the dew point 64, and the relative humidity 81%. The wind was south at 5 miles an hour. The pressure was 29.97 inches and falling. At Louisville, it was cloudy. The temperature was 77 degrees, the dew point 67, and the relative humidity 71%. The wind was calm. The pressure was 29.96 inches and steady. At Frankfort, and the pressure was 29.96 inches and rising. Elsewhere around the region, at Jasper, Indiana, a thunderstorm was reported with a temperature of 70. It was clear, with a temperature of 67 at Indianapolis, 70 at Jackson, and 68 at London. At Bowling Green, it was partly cloudy, with a temperature of 73. At Covington, it was mostly cloudy, with a temperature of 68. At Wilmington, Ohio, it was cloudy, with a temperature of 66. Now for the official National Weather Service forecast for Frankfort and surrounding communities. Rest of tonight, partly cloudy. A 20% chance of showers after midnight. Lows in the mid-60s. South winds up to 5 miles an hour. Thursday, sunny. Highs in the mid-80s. Southwest winds up to 5 miles an hour, shifting to the northwest in the afternoon. Thursday night, mostly clear. Lows in the mid-60s. North winds up to 5 miles an hour. Friday, sunny. Highs in the mid-80s. North winds up to 10 miles an hour. Friday night, mostly clear. Lows in the lower 60s. Northeast winds up to 10 miles an hour. And now the extended forecast for the radio listening area. Saturday and Saturday night, mostly clear. Highs in the upper 80s. Lows in the mid-60s. Sunday and Sunday night, mostly clear. Highs in the lower 90s. Lows in the upper 60s. Monday and Monday night, mostly clear. Highs in the lower 90s. Lows in the lower 70s. Tuesday and Tuesday night, mostly clear. Highs in the mid-90s. Lows in the lower 70s. Wednesday and Wednesday night, partly cloudy. A 20% chance of showers. Highs in the mid-90s. Lows in the lower 70s. The current time is 1:52 a.m. Eastern Daylight Time. 1 a.m. Eastern Daylight Time weather conditions across north-central Kentucky. At Frankfort. And the pressure was 29.96 inches and rising. At Lexington, it was partly cloudy. The temperature was 70 degrees, the dew point 64, and the relative humidity 81%. The wind was south at 5 miles an hour.
the pressure was 29.97 inches.

falling. At Lewerville, it was cloudy. The temperature was 77 degrees, the dew point 67, and the relative humidity 71%. The wind was calm. The pressure was 29.96 inches and steady. At Frankfurt, and the pressure was 29.96 inches and rising. Elsewhere around the region, at Jasper, Indiana, a thunderstorm was reported with a temperature of 70. It was clear, with a temperature of 67 at Indianapolis, 70 at Jackson, and 68 at London. At Bowling Green, it was partly cloudy, with a temperature of 73. At Covington, it was mostly cloudy, with a temperature of 68. At Wilmington, Ohio, it was cloudy, with a temperature of 66. Now for the official National Weather Service forecast for Frankfurt and surrounding communities. Rest of tonight, partly cloudy. A 20% chance of showers after midnight. Lows in the mid-60s. South winds up to 5 miles an hour. Thursday, sunny. Highs in the mid-80s. Southwest winds up to 5 miles an hour, shifting to the northwest in the afternoon. Thursday night, mostly clear. Lows in the mid-60s. North winds up to 5 miles an hour. Friday, sunny. Highs in the mid-80s. North winds up to 10 miles an hour. Friday night, mostly clear. Lows in the lower 60s. Northeast winds up to 10 miles an hour. And now the extended forecast for the radio listening area. Saturday and Saturday night, mostly clear. Highs in the upper 80s. Lows in the mid-60s. Sunday and Sunday night, mostly clear. Highs in the lower 90s. Lows in the upper 60s. Monday and Monday night, mostly clear. Highs in the lower 90s. Lows in the lower 70s. Tuesday and Tuesday night, mostly clear. Highs in the mid-90s. Lows in the lower 70s. Wednesday and Wednesday night, partly cloudy. A 20% chance of showers. Highs in the mid-90s. Lows in the lower 70s. 1 a.m. Eastern Daylight Time weather conditions across north-central Kentucky. At Frankfurt, and the pressure was 29.96 inches and rising. At Lexington, it was partly cloudy. The temperature was 70 degrees, the dew point 64, and the relative humidity 81%. The wind was south at 5 miles an hour. The pressure was 29.97 inches and falling. At Lewerville, it was cloudy. The temperature was 77 degrees, the dew point 67, and the relative humidity 71%. The wind was calm. The pressure was 29.96 inches and steady. At Frankfurt, and the pressure was 29.96 inches and rising. Elsewhere around the region, at Jasper, Indiana, a thunderstorm was reported with a temperature of 70. It was clear, with a temperature of 67 at Indianapolis, 70 at Jackson, and 68 at London. At Bowling Green, it was partly cloudy, with a temperature of 73. At Covington, it was mostly cloudy, with a temperature of 68. At Wilmington, Ohio, it was cloudy, with a temperature of 66. The current time is 1:57 a.m. Eastern Daylight Time. Now for the official National Weather Service forecast for Frankfurt and surrounding communities. Rest of tonight, partly cloudy. A 20% chance of showers after midnight. Lows in the mid-60s. South winds up to 5 miles an hour. Thursday, sunny. Highs in the mid-80s. Southwest winds up to 5 miles an hour, shifting to the northwest in the afternoon. Thursday night, mostly clear. Lows in the mid-60s. North winds up to 5 miles an hour. Friday, sunny. Highs in the mid-80s. North winds up to 10 miles an hour. Friday night, mostly clear. Lows in the lower 60s. Northeast

winds up to 10 miles an hour. And now the extended forecast for the radio listening area. Saturday and Saturday night, mostly clear. Highs in the upper 80s. Lows in the mid-60s. Sunday and Sunday night, mostly clear. Highs in the lower 90s. Lows in the upper 60s. Monday and Monday night, mostly clear. Highs in the lower 90s. Lows in the lower 70s. Tuesday and Tuesday night, mostly clear. Highs in the mid-90s. Lows in the lower 70s. Wednesday and Wednesday night, partly cloudy. A 20% chance of showers. Highs in the mid-90s. Lows in the lower 70s. 1 a.m. Eastern Daylight Time weather conditions across north-central Kentucky. At Frankfort. And the pressure was 29.96 inches and rising. At Lexington, it was partly cloudy. The temperature was 70 degrees, the dew point 64, and the relative humidity 81%. The wind was south at 5 miles an hour. The pressure was 29.97 inches and falling. At Louisville, it was cloudy. The temperature was 77 degrees, the dew point 67, and the relative humidity 71%. The wind was calm. The pressure was 29.96 inches and steady. At Frankfort, and the pressure was 29.96 inches and rising. Elsewhere around the region, at Jasper, Indiana, a thunderstorm was reported with a temperature of 70. It was clear, with a temperature of 67 at Indianapolis, 70 at Jackson, and 68 at London. At Bowling Green, it was partly cloudy, with a temperature of 73. At Covington, it was mostly cloudy, with a temperature of 68. At Wilmington, Ohio, it was cloudy, with a temperature of 66. Now for the official National Weather Service forecast for Frankfort and surrounding communities. Rest of tonight, partly cloudy. A 20% chance of showers after midnight. Lows in the mid-60s. South winds up to 5 miles an hour. Thursday, sunny. Highs in the mid-80s. Southwest winds up to 5 miles an hour, shifting to the northwest in the afternoon. Thursday night, mostly clear. Lows in the mid-60s. North winds up to 5 miles an hour. Friday, sunny. Highs in the mid-80s. North winds up to 10 miles an hour. Friday night, mostly clear. Lows in the lower 60s. Northeast winds up to 10 miles an hour. And now the extended forecast for the radio listening area. Saturday and Saturday night, mostly clear. Highs in the upper 80s. Lows in the mid-60s. Sunday and Sunday night, mostly clear. Highs in the lower 90s. Lows in the upper 60s. Monday and Monday night, mostly clear. Highs in the lower 90s. Lows in the lower 70s. Tuesday and Tuesday night, mostly clear. Highs in the mid-90s. Lows in the lower 70s. Wednesday and Wednesday night, partly cloudy. A 20% chance of showers. Highs in the mid-90s. Lows in the lower 70s. The current time is 2:02 a.m. Eastern Daylight Time. 1 a.m. Eastern Daylight Time weather conditions across north-central Kentucky. At Frankfort. And the pressure was 29.96 inches and rising. At Lexington, it was partly cloudy. The temperature was 70 degrees, the dew point 64, and the relative humidity 81%. The wind was south at 5 miles an hour. The pressure was 29.97 inches and falling. At Louisville, it was cloudy. The temperature was 77 degrees, the dew point 67, and the relative humidity 71%. The wind was calm. The pressure was 29.96 inches and steady. At Frankfort, and the pressure was 29.96 inches and rising. Elsewhere around the region, at Jasper, Indiana,

thunderstorm was reported with a temperature of 70. It was clear with a temperature of 67 at Indianapolis, 70 at Jackson, and 68 at London. At Bowling Green, it was partly cloudy with a temperature of 73. At Covington, it was mostly cloudy with a temperature of 68. At Wilmington, Ohio, it was cloudy with a temperature of 66. Now for the official National Weather Service forecast for Frankfort and surrounding communities. Rest of tonight, partly cloudy. A 20% chance of showers after midnight. Lows in the mid-60s. South winds up to 5 miles an hour. Thursday, sunny. Highs in the mid-80s. Southwest winds up to 5 miles an hour, shifting to the northwest in the afternoon. Thursday night, mostly clear. Lows in the mid-60s. North winds up to 5 miles an hour. Friday, sunny. Highs in the mid-80s. North winds up to 10 miles an hour. Friday night, mostly clear. Lows in the lower 60s. Northeast winds up to 10 miles an hour. And now the extended forecast for the radio listening area. Saturday and Saturday night, mostly clear. Highs in the upper 80s. Lows in the mid-60s. Sunday and Sunday night, mostly clear. Highs in the lower 90s. Lows in the upper 60s. Monday and Monday night, mostly clear. Highs in the lower 90s. Lows in the lower 70s. Tuesday and Tuesday night, mostly clear. Highs in the mid-90s. Lows in the lower 70s. Wednesday and Wednesday night, partly cloudy. A 20% chance of showers. Highs in the mid-90s. Lows in the lower 70s. 2 a.m. Eastern Daylight Time weather conditions across north-central Kentucky. At Frankfort. And the pressure was 29.94 inches and falling. At Lexington, it was mostly cloudy. The temperature was 70 degrees, the dew point 65, and the relative humidity 84%. The wind was south at 9 miles an hour. The pressure was 29.96 inches and falling. At Louisville, it was cloudy. The temperature was 75 degrees, the dew point 67, and the relative humidity 76%. The wind was northwest at 9 miles an hour. The pressure was 29.96 inches and steady. At Frankfort, and the pressure was 29.94 inches and falling. Elsewhere around the region, at Indianapolis, it was clear with a temperature of 66. It was partly cloudy with a temperature of 69 at Jasper, Indiana, 68 at Jackson, 68 at London, and 72 at Bowling Green. It was mostly cloudy with a temperature of 69 at Covington and 66 at Wilmington, Ohio. The current time is 2:07 a.m. Eastern Daylight Time. Now for the official National Weather Service forecast for Frankfort and surrounding communities. Rest of tonight, partly cloudy. A 20% chance of showers after midnight. Lows in the mid-60s. South winds up to 5 miles an hour. Thursday, sunny. Highs in the mid-80s. Southwest winds up to 5 miles an hour, shifting to the northwest in the afternoon. Thursday night, mostly clear. Lows in the mid-60s. North winds up to 5 miles an hour. Friday, sunny. Highs in the mid-80s. North winds up to 10 miles an hour. Friday night, mostly clear. Lows in the lower 60s. Northeast winds up to 10 miles an hour. And now the extended forecast for the radio listening area. Saturday and Saturday night, mostly clear. Highs in the upper 80s. Lows in the mid-60s. Sunday and Sunday night, mostly clear. Highs in the lower 90s. Lows in the upper 60s. Monday and Monday night, mostly clear. Highs in the lower 90s. Lows in the lower 70s.

Tuesday and Tuesday night, mostly clear. Highs in the mid-90s. Lows in the lower 70s. Wednesday and Wednesday night, partly cloudy. A 20% chance of showers. Highs in the mid-90s. Lows in the lower 70s. 2 a.m. Eastern Daylight Time weather conditions across north-central Kentucky. At Frankfort. And the pressure was 29.94 inches and falling. At Lexington, it was mostly cloudy. The temperature was 70 degrees, the dew point 65, and the relative humidity 84%. The wind was south at 9 miles an hour. The pressure was 29.96 inches and falling. At Louisville, it was cloudy. The temperature was 75 degrees, the dew point 67, and the relative humidity 76%. The wind was northwest at 9 miles an hour. The pressure was 29.96 inches and steady. At Frankfort, and the pressure was 29.94 inches and falling. Elsewhere around the region, at Indianapolis, it was clear with a temperature of 66. It was partly cloudy with a temperature of 69 at Jasper, Indiana, 68 at Jackson, 68 at London, and 72 at Bowling Green. It was mostly cloudy with a temperature of 69 at Covington and 66 at Wilmington, Ohio. Now for the official National Weather Service forecast for Frankfort and surrounding communities. Rest of tonight, partly cloudy. A 20% chance of showers after midnight. Lows in the mid-60s. South winds up to 5 miles an hour. Thursday, sunny. Highs in the mid-80s. Southwest winds up to 5 miles an hour, shifting to the northwest in the afternoon. Thursday night, mostly clear. Lows in the mid-60s. North winds up to 5 miles an hour. Friday, sunny. Highs in the mid-80s. North winds up to 10 miles an hour. Friday night, mostly clear. Lows in the lower 60s. Northeast winds up to 10 miles an hour. And now the extended forecast for the radio listening area. Saturday and Saturday night, mostly clear. Highs in the upper 80s. Lows in the mid-60s. Sunday and Sunday night, mostly clear. Highs in the lower 90s. Lows in the upper 60s. Monday and Monday night, mostly clear. Highs in the lower 90s. Lows in the lower 70s. Tuesday and Tuesday night, mostly clear. Highs in the mid-90s. Lows in the lower 70s. Wednesday and Wednesday night, partly cloudy. A 20% chance of showers. Highs in the mid-90s. Lows in the lower 70s. 2 a.m. Eastern Daylight Time weather conditions across north-central Kentucky. At Frankfort. And the pressure was 29.94 inches and falling. At Lexington, it was mostly cloudy. The temperature was 70 degrees, the dew point 65, and the relative humidity 84%. The wind was south at 9 miles an hour. The pressure was 29.96 inches and falling. At Louisville, it was cloudy. The temperature was 75 degrees, the dew point 67, and the relative humidity 76%. The wind was northwest at 9 miles an hour. The pressure was 29.96 inches and steady. At Frankfort, and the pressure was 29.94 inches and falling. Elsewhere around the region, at Indianapolis, it was clear with a temperature of 66. It was partly cloudy with a temperature of 69 at Jasper, Indiana, 68 at Jackson, 68 at London, and 72 at Bowling Green. It was mostly cloudy with a temperature of 69 at Covington and 66 at Wilmington, Ohio. 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

5 megahertz. The current time is 2:13 a.m. Eastern Daylight Time. 2 a.m. Eastern Daylight Time weather conditions across north-central Kentucky at Frankfort. And the pressure was 29.94 inches and falling. At Lexington, it was cloudy. The temperature was 70 degrees, the dew point 65, and the relative humidity 84%. The wind was south at 9 miles an hour. The pressure was 29.96 inches and falling. At Louisville, it was cloudy. The temperature was 75 degrees, the dew point 67, and the relative humidity 76%. The wind was northwest at 9 miles an hour. The pressure was 29.96 inches and steady at Frankfort. And the pressure was 29.94 inches and falling. Elsewhere around the region, at Indianapolis, it was clear with a temperature of 66. It was partly cloudy with a temperature of 69 at Jasper, Indiana, 68 at Jackson, 68 at London, and 72 at Bowling Green. It was mostly cloudy with a temperature of 69 at Covington and 66 at Wilmington, Ohio. Now for the official National Weather Service forecast for Frankfort and surrounding communities. Rest of tonight, partly cloudy. A 20% chance of showers after midnight. Lows in the mid-60s. South winds up to 5 miles an hour. Thursday, sunny. Highs in the mid-80s. Southwest winds up to 5 miles an hour, shifting to the northwest in the afternoon. Thursday night, mostly clear. Lows in the mid-60s. North winds up to 5 miles an hour. Friday, sunny. Highs in the mid-80s. North winds up to 10 miles an hour. Friday night, mostly clear. Lows in the lower 60s. Northeast winds up to 10 miles an hour. And now the extended forecast for the radio listening area. Saturday and Saturday night, mostly clear. Highs in the upper 80s. Lows in the mid-60s. Sunday and Sunday night, mostly clear. Highs in the lower 90s. Lows in the upper 60s. Monday and Monday night, mostly clear. Highs in the lower 90s. Lows in the lower 70s. Tuesday and Tuesday night, mostly clear. Highs in the mid-90s. Lows in the lower 70s. Wednesday and Wednesday night, partly cloudy. A 20% chance of showers. Highs in the mid-90s. Lows in the lower 70s. 2 a.m. Eastern Daylight Time weather conditions across north-central Kentucky. At Frankfort. And the pressure was 29.94 inches and falling. At Lexington, it was cloudy. The temperature was 70 degrees, the dew point 65, and the relative humidity 84%. The wind was south at 9 miles an hour. The pressure was 29.96 inches and falling. At Louisville, it was cloudy. The temperature was 75 degrees, the dew point 67, and the relative humidity 76%. The wind was northwest at 9 miles an hour. The pressure was 29.96 inches and steady. At Frankfort, and the pressure was 29.94 inches and falling. Elsewhere around the region, at Indianapolis, it was clear with a temperature of 66. It was partly cloudy with a temperature of 69 at Jasper, Indiana, 68 at Jackson, 68 at London, and 72 at Bowling Green. It was mostly cloudy with a temperature of 69 at Covington and 66 at Wilmington, Ohio. The current time is 2:17 a.m. Eastern Daylight Time. Now for the official National Weather Service forecast for Frankfort and surrounding communities. Rest of tonight, partly cloudy. A 20% chance of showers after midnight. Lows in the mid-60s. South winds up to 5 miles an hour. Thursday, sunny. Highs in the mid-80s. Southwest winds up to 5 miles an hour.

Monday and Monday night, mostly clear. Highs in the lower 90s. Lows in the lower 70s. Tuesday and Tuesday night, mostly clear. Highs in the mid 90s. Lows in the lower 70s. Wednesday and Wednesday night, partly cloudy. A 20% chance of showers. Highs in the mid 90s. Lows in the lower 70s. 2 a.m. Eastern Daylight Time weather conditions across north central Kentucky. At Frankfort. And the pressure was 29.94 inches and falling. At Lexington, it was cloudy. The temperature was 70 degrees, the dew point 65, and the relative humidity 84%. The wind was south at 9 miles an hour. The pressure was 29.96 inches and falling. At Louisville, it was cloudy. The temperature was 75 degrees, the dew point 67, and the relative humidity 76%. The wind was northwest at 9 miles an hour. The pressure was 29.96 inches and steady. At Frankfort, and the pressure was 29.94 inches and falling. Elsewhere around the region, at Indianapolis, it was clear with a temperature of 66. It was partly cloudy with a temperature of 69 at Jasper, Indiana, 68 at Jackson, 68 at London, and 72 at Bowling Green. It was mostly cloudy with a temperature of 69 at Covington and 66 at Wilmington, Ohio. Now for the official National Weather Service forecast for Frankfort and surrounding communities. Rest of tonight, partly cloudy. A 20% chance of showers after midnight. Lows in the mid-60s. South winds up to 5 miles an hour. Thursday, sunny. Highs in the mid-80s. Southwest winds up to 5 miles an hour, shifting to the northwest in the afternoon. Thursday night, mostly clear. Lows in the mid-60s. North winds up to 5 miles an hour. Friday, sunny. Highs in the mid-80s. North winds up to 10 miles an hour. Friday night, mostly clear. Lows in the lower 60s. Northeast winds up to 10 miles an hour. And now the extended forecast for the radio listening area. Saturday and Saturday night, mostly clear. Highs in the upper 80s. Lows in the mid-60s. Sunday and Sunday night, mostly clear. Highs in the lower 90s. Lows in the upper 60s. Monday and Monday night, mostly clear. Highs in the lower 90s. Lows in the lower 70s. Tuesday and Tuesday night, mostly clear. Highs in the mid-90s. Lows in the lower 70s. Wednesday and Wednesday night, partly cloudy. A 20% chance of showers. Highs in the mid-90s. Lows in the lower 70s. The current time is 2:22 a.m. Eastern Daylight Time. 2 a.m. Eastern Daylight Time weather conditions across north central Kentucky. At Frankfort. And the pressure was 29.94 inches and falling. At Lexington, it was cloudy. The temperature was 70 degrees, the dew point 65, and the relative humidity 84%. The wind was south at 9 miles an hour. The pressure was 29.96 inches and falling. At Louisville, it was cloudy. The temperature was 75 degrees, the dew point 67, and the relative humidity 76%. The wind was northwest at 9 miles an hour. The pressure was 29.96 inches and steady. At Frankfort, and the pressure was 29.94 inches and falling. Elsewhere around the region, at Indianapolis, it was clear with a temperature of 66. It was partly cloudy with a temperature of 69 at Jasper, Indiana, 68 at Jackson, 68 at London, and 72 at Bowling Green. It was mostly cloudy with a temperature of 69 at Covington and 66 at Wilmington, Ohio. Now for the official National Weather Service forecast for Frankfort and surrounding

communities. Rest of tonight, partly cloudy. A 20% chance of showers after midnight. Lows in the mid-60s. South winds up to 5 miles an hour. Thursday, sunny. Highs in the mid-80s. Southwest winds up to 5 miles an hour, shifting to the northwest in the afternoon. Thursday night, mostly clear. Lows in the mid-60s. North winds up to 5 miles an hour. Friday, sunny. Highs in the mid-80s. North winds up to 10 miles an hour. Friday night, mostly clear. Lows in the lower 60s. Northeast winds up to 10 miles an hour. And now the extended forecast for the radio listening area. Saturday and Saturday night, mostly clear. Highs in the upper 80s. Lows in the mid-60s. Sunday and Sunday night, mostly clear. Highs in the lower 90s. Lows in the upper 60s. Monday and Monday night, mostly clear. Highs in the lower 90s. Lows in the lower 70s. Tuesday and Tuesday night, mostly clear. Highs in the mid-90s. Lows in the lower 70s. Wednesday and Wednesday night, partly cloudy. A 20% chance of showers. Highs in the mid-90s. Lows in the lower 70s. 2 a.m. Eastern Daylight Time weather conditions across north-central Kentucky. At Frankfort. And the pressure was 29.94 inches and falling. At Lexington, it was cloudy. The temperature was 70 degrees, the dew point 65, and the relative humidity 84%. The wind was south at 9 miles an hour. The pressure was 29.96 inches and falling. At Louisville, it was cloudy. The temperature was 75 degrees, the dew point 67, and the relative humidity 76%. The wind was northwest at 9 miles an hour. The pressure was 29.96 inches and steady. At Frankfort, and the pressure was 29.94 inches and falling. Elsewhere around the region, at Indianapolis, it was clear, with a temperature of 66. It was partly cloudy, with a temperature of 69 at Jasper, Indiana, 68 at Jackson, 68 at London, and 72 at Bowling Green. It was mostly cloudy, with a temperature of 69 at Covington and 66 at Wilmington, Ohio. The current time is 2:27 a.m. Eastern Daylight Time. Now for the official National Weather Service forecast for Frankfort and surrounding communities. Rest of tonight, partly cloudy. A 20% chance of showers after midnight. Lows in the mid-60s. South winds up to 5 miles an hour. Thursday, sunny. Highs in the mid-80s. Southwest winds up to 5 miles an hour, shifting to the northwest in the afternoon. Thursday night, mostly clear. Lows in the mid-60s. North winds up to 5 miles an hour. Friday, sunny. Highs in the mid-80s. North winds up to 10 miles an hour. Friday night, mostly clear. Lows in the lower 60s. Northeast winds up to 10 miles an hour. And now the extended forecast for the radio listening area. Saturday and Saturday night, mostly clear. Highs in the upper 80s. Lows in the mid-60s. Sunday and Sunday night, mostly clear. Highs in the lower 90s. Lows in the upper 60s. Monday and Monday night, mostly clear. Highs in the lower 90s. Lows in the lower 70s. Tuesday and Tuesday night, mostly clear. Highs in the mid-90s. Lows in the lower 70s. Wednesday and Wednesday night, partly cloudy. A 20% chance of showers. Highs in the mid-90s. Lows in the lower 70s. 2 a.m. Eastern Daylight Time weather conditions across north-central Kentucky. At Frankfort. And the pressure was 29.94 inches and falling. At Lexington,

cloudy. The temperature was 70 degrees, the dew point 65, and the relative humidity 84%. The wind was south at 9 miles an hour. The pressure was 29.96 inches and falling. At Louisville, it was cloudy. The temperature was 75 degrees, the dew point 67, and the relative humidity 76%. The wind was northwest at 9 miles an hour. The pressure was 29.96 inches and steady. At Frankfort, and the pressure was 29.94 inches and falling. Elsewhere around the region, at Indianapolis, it was clear with a temperature of 66. It was partly cloudy with a temperature of 69 at Jasper, Indiana, 68 at Jackson, 68 at London, and 72 at Bowling Green. It was mostly cloudy with a temperature of 69 at Covington and 66 at Wilmington, Ohio. Now for the official National Weather Service forecast for Frankfort and surrounding communities. Rest of tonight, partly cloudy. A 20% chance of showers after midnight. Lows in the mid-60s. South winds up to 5 miles an hour. Thursday, sunny. Highs in the mid-80s. Southwest winds up to 5 miles an hour, shifting to the northwest in the afternoon. Thursday night, mostly clear. Lows in the mid-60s. North winds up to 5 miles an hour. Friday, sunny. Highs in the mid-80s. North winds up to 10 miles an hour. Friday night, mostly clear. Lows in the lower 60s. Northeast winds up to 10 miles an hour. And now the extended forecast for the radio listening area. Saturday and Saturday night, mostly clear. Highs in the upper 80s. Lows in the mid-60s. Sunday and Sunday night, mostly clear. Highs in the lower 90s. Lows in the upper 60s. Monday and Monday night, mostly clear. Highs in the lower 90s. Lows in the lower 70s. Tuesday and Tuesday night, mostly clear. Highs in the mid-90s. Lows in the lower 70s. Wednesday and Wednesday night, partly cloudy. A 20% chance of showers. Highs in the mid-90s. Lows in the lower 70s. The current time is 2:32 a.m. Eastern Daylight Time. 2 a.m. Eastern Daylight Time weather conditions across north central Kentucky. At Frankfort. And the pressure was 29.94 inches and falling. At Lexington, it was cloudy. The temperature was 70 degrees, the dew point 65, and the relative humidity 84%. The wind was south at 9 miles an hour. The pressure was 29.96 inches and falling. At Louisville, it was cloudy. The temperature was 75 degrees, the dew point 67, and the relative humidity 76%. The wind was northwest at 9 miles an hour. The pressure was 29.96 inches and steady. At Frankfort, and the pressure was 29.94 inches and falling. Elsewhere around the region, at Indianapolis, it was clear with a temperature of 66. It was partly cloudy with a temperature of 69 at Jasper, Indiana, 68 at Jackson, 68 at Indianapolis. It was clear with a temperature of 66. It was partly cloudy with a temperature of 69 at Jasper, Indiana, 68 at Jackson, 68 at London, and 72 at Bowling Green. It was mostly cloudy with a temperature of 69 at Covington and 66 at Wilmington, Ohio. Now for the official National Weather Service forecast for Frankfort and surrounding communities. Rest of tonight, partly cloudy. A 20% chance of showers after midnight. Lows in the mid-60s. South winds up to 5 miles an hour. Thursday, sunny. Highs in the mid-80s. Southwest winds up to 5 miles an hour, shifting to the northwest in the afternoon. Thursday night, mostly clear. Lows in the mid-60s.

winds up to 5 miles an hour. Friday, sunny. Highs in the mid-80s. North winds up to 10 miles an hour. Friday night, mostly clear. Lows in the lower 60s. Northeast winds up to 10 miles an hour. And now the extended forecast for the radio listening area. Saturday and Saturday night, mostly clear. Highs in the upper 80s. Lows in the mid-60s. Sunday and Sunday night, mostly clear. Highs in the lower 90s. Lows in the upper 60s. Monday and Monday night, mostly clear. Highs in the lower 90s. Lows in the lower 70s. Tuesday and Tuesday night, mostly clear. Highs in the mid-90s. Lows in the lower 70s. Wednesday and Wednesday night, partly cloudy. A 20% chance of showers. Highs in the mid-90s. Lows in the lower 70s. 2 a.m. Eastern Daylight Time weather conditions across north-central Kentucky. At Frankfort. And the pressure was 29.94 inches and falling. At Lexington, it was cloudy. The temperature was 70 degrees, the dew point 65, and the relative humidity 84%. The wind was south at 9 miles an hour. The pressure was 29.96 inches and falling. At Louisville, it was cloudy. The temperature was 75 degrees, the dew point 67, and the relative humidity 76%. The wind was northwest at 9 miles an hour. The pressure was 29.96 inches and steady. At Frankfort, and the pressure was 29.94 inches and falling. Elsewhere around the region, at Indianapolis, it was clear, with a temperature of 66. It was partly cloudy, with a temperature of 69 at Jasper, Indiana, 68 at Jackson, 68 at London, and 72 at Bowling Green. It was mostly cloudy, with a temperature of 69 at Covington and 66 at Wilmington, Ohio. Now for the official National Weather Service forecast for Frankfort and surrounding communities. Rest of tonight, partly cloudy. A 20% chance of showers after midnight. Lows in the mid-60s. South winds up to 5 miles an hour. Thursday, sunny. Highs in the mid-80s. Southwest winds up to 5 miles an hour, shifting to the northwest in the afternoon. Thursday night, mostly clear. Lows in the mid-60s. North winds up to 5 miles an hour. Friday, sunny. Highs in the mid-80s. North winds up to 10 miles an hour. Friday night, mostly clear. Lows in the lower 60s. Northeast winds up to 10 miles an hour. And now the extended forecast for the radio listening area. Saturday and Saturday night, mostly clear. Highs in the upper 80s. Lows in the mid-60s. Sunday and Sunday night, mostly clear. Highs in the lower 90s. Lows in the upper 60s. Monday and Monday night, mostly clear. Highs in the lower 90s. Lows in the lower 70s. Tuesday and Tuesday night, mostly clear. Highs in the mid-90s. Lows in the lower 70s. Wednesday and Wednesday night, partly cloudy. A 20% chance of showers. Highs in the mid-90s. Lows in the lower 70s. The current time is 2:38 a.m. Eastern Daylight Time. 2 a.m. Eastern Daylight Time weather conditions across north-central Kentucky. At Frankfort. And the pressure was 29.94 inches and falling. At Lexington, it was cloudy. The temperature was 70 degrees, the dew point 65, and the relative humidity 84%. The wind was south at 9 miles an hour. The pressure was 29.96 inches and falling. At Louisville, it was cloudy. The temperature was 75 degrees, the dew point 67, and the relative humidity 76%. The wind was northwest at 9 miles an hour.
the pressure was 29.96 inches and steady. At Frankfurt, and the pressure was 29.94 inches and falling. Elsewhere around the region, at Indianapolis, it was clear with a temperature of 66. It was partly cloudy with a temperature of 69 at Jasper, Indiana, 68 at Jackson, 68 at London, and 72 at Bowling Green. It was mostly cloudy with a temperature of 69 at Covington and 66 at Wilmington, Ohio. Now for the official National Weather Service forecast for Frankfurt and surrounding communities. Rest of tonight, partly cloudy. A 20% chance of showers after midnight. Lows in the mid-60s. South winds up to 5 miles an hour. Thursday, sunny. Highs in the mid-80s. Southwest winds up to 5 miles an hour, shifting to the northwest in the afternoon. Thursday night, mostly clear. Lows in the mid-60s. North winds up to 5 miles an hour. Friday, sunny. Highs in the mid-80s. North winds up to 10 miles an hour. Friday night, mostly clear. Lows in the lower 60s. Northeast winds up to 10 miles an hour. And now the extended forecast for the radio listening area. Saturday and Saturday night, mostly clear. Highs in the upper 80s. Lows in the mid-60s. Sunday and Sunday night, mostly clear. Highs in the lower 90s. Lows in the upper 60s. Monday and Monday night, mostly clear. Highs in the lower 90s. Lows in the lower 70s. Tuesday and Tuesday night, mostly clear. Highs in the mid-90s. Lows in the lower 70s. Wednesday and Wednesday night, partly cloudy. A 20% chance of showers. Highs in the mid-90s. Lows in the lower 70s. 2 a.m. Eastern Daylight Time weather conditions across north-central Kentucky. At Frankfurt. And the pressure was 29.94 inches and falling. At Lexington, it was cloudy. The temperature was 70 degrees, the dew point 65, and the relative humidity 84%. The wind was south at 9 miles an hour. The pressure was 29.96 inches and falling. At Louisville, it was cloudy. The temperature was 75 degrees, the dew point 67, and the relative humidity 76%. The wind was northwest at 9 miles an hour. The pressure was 29.96 inches and steady. At Frankfurt, and the pressure was 29.94 inches and falling. Elsewhere around the region, at Indianapolis, it was clear with a temperature of 66. It was partly cloudy with a temperature of 69 at Jasper, Indiana, 68 at Jackson, 68 at London, and 72 at Bowling Green. It was mostly cloudy with a temperature of 69 at Covington and 66 at Wilmington, Ohio. 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The current time is 2:43 a.m. Eastern Daylight Time. Now for the official National Weather Service forecast for Frankfurt and surrounding communities. Rest of tonight, partly cloudy. A 20% chance of showers after midnight. Lows in the mid-60s. South winds up to 5 miles an hour. Thursday, sunny. Highs in the mid-80s. Southwest winds up to 5 miles an hour, shifting to the northwest in the afternoon. Thursday night, mostly clear. Lows in the mid-60s. North winds up to 5 miles an hour. Friday, sunny. Highs in the mid-80s. North winds up to 10 miles an hour. Friday night, mostly clear. Lows in the lower 60s. Northeast winds up to 10 miles an hour.
And now the extended forecast for the radio.

The listening area. Saturday and Saturday night, mostly clear. Highs in the upper 80s. Lows in the mid 60s. Sunday and Sunday night, mostly clear. Highs in the lower 90s. Lows in the upper 60s. Monday and Monday night, mostly clear. Highs in the lower 90s. Lows in the lower 70s. Tuesday and Tuesday night, mostly clear. Highs in the mid-90s. Lows in the lower 70s. Wednesday and Wednesday night, partly cloudy. A 20% chance of showers. Highs in the mid-90s. Lows in the lower 70s. 2 a.m. Eastern Daylight Time weather conditions across north-central Kentucky. At Frankfort. And the pressure was 29.94 inches and falling. At Lexington, it was cloudy. The temperature was 70 degrees, the dew point 65, and the relative humidity 84%. The wind was south at 9 miles an hour. The pressure was 29.96 inches and falling. At Louisville, it was cloudy. The temperature was 75 degrees, the dew point 67, and the relative humidity 76%. The wind was northwest at 9 miles an hour. The pressure was 29.96 inches and steady. At Frankfort, and the pressure was 29.94 inches and falling. Elsewhere around the region, at Indianapolis, it was clear with a temperature of 66. It was partly cloudy with a temperature of 69 at Jasper, Indiana, 68 at Jackson, 68 at London, and 72 at Bowling Green. It was mostly cloudy with a temperature of 69 at Covington and 66 at Wilmington, Ohio. Now for the official National Weather Service forecast for Frankfort and surrounding communities. Rest of tonight, partly cloudy. A 20% chance of showers after midnight. Lows in the mid-60s. South winds up to 5 miles an hour. Thursday, sunny. Highs in the mid-80s. Southwest winds up to 5 miles an hour, shifting to the northwest in the afternoon. Thursday night, mostly clear. Lows in the mid-60s. North winds up to 5 miles an hour. Friday, sunny. Highs in the mid-80s. North winds up to 10 miles an hour. Friday night, mostly clear. Lows in the lower 60s. Northeast winds up to 10 miles an hour. And now the extended forecast for the radio listening area. Saturday and Saturday night, mostly clear. Highs in the upper 80s. Lows in the mid-60s. Sunday and Sunday night, mostly clear. Highs in the lower 90s. Lows in the upper 60s. Monday and Monday night, mostly clear. Highs in the lower 90s. Lows in the lower 70s. Tuesday and Tuesday night, mostly clear. Highs in the mid-90s. Lows in the lower 70s. Wednesday and Wednesday night, partly cloudy. A 20% chance of showers. Highs in the mid-90s. Lows in the lower 70s. The current time is 2:47 a.m. Eastern Daylight Time. 2 a.m. Eastern Daylight Time weather conditions across north-central Kentucky. At Frankfort. And the pressure was 29.94 inches and falling. At Lexington, it was cloudy. The temperature was 70 degrees, the dew point 65, and the relative humidity 84%. The wind was south at 9 miles an hour. The pressure was 29.96 inches and falling. At Louisville, it was cloudy. The temperature was 75 degrees, the dew point 67, and the relative humidity 76%. The wind was northwest at 9 miles an hour. The pressure was 29.96 inches and steady. At Frankfort, and the pressure was 29.94 inches and falling. Elsewhere around the region, at Indianapolis, it was clear with a temperature of 66. It was partly cloudy with a temperature of 69 at Jasper, Indiana,
68 at Jackson, 68 at London, and 72 at Bowling Green. It was mostly cloudy, with a temperature of 69 at Covington and 66 at Wilmington, Ohio. Now for the official National Weather Service forecast for Frankfort and surrounding communities. Rest of tonight, partly cloudy. A 20% chance of showers after midnight. Lows in the mid-60s. South winds up to 5 miles an hour. Thursday, sunny. Highs in the mid-80s. Southwest winds up to 5 miles an hour, shifting to the northwest in the afternoon. Thursday night, mostly clear. Lows in the mid-60s. North winds up to 5 miles an hour. Friday, sunny. Highs in the mid-80s. North winds up to 10 miles an hour. Friday night, mostly clear. Lows in the lower 60s. Northeast winds up to 10 miles an hour. And now the extended forecast for the radio listening area. Saturday and Saturday night, mostly clear. Highs in the upper 80s. Lows in the mid-60s. Sunday and Sunday night, mostly clear. Highs in the lower 90s. Lows in the upper 60s. Monday and Monday night, mostly clear. Highs in the lower 90s. Lows in the lower 70s. Tuesday and Tuesday night, mostly clear. Highs in the mid-90s. Lows in the lower 70s. Wednesday and Wednesday night, partly cloudy. A 20% chance of showers. Highs in the mid-90s. Lows in the lower 70s. 2 a.m. Eastern Daylight Time weather conditions across north-central Kentucky. At Frankfort. And the pressure was 29.94 inches and falling. At Lexington, it was cloudy. The temperature was 70 degrees, the dew point 65, and the relative humidity 84%. The wind was south at 9 miles an hour. The pressure was 29.96 inches and falling. At Louisville, it was cloudy. The temperature was 75 degrees, the dew point 67, and the relative humidity 76%. The wind was northwest at 9 miles an hour. The pressure was 29.96 inches and steady. At Frankfort, and the pressure was 29.94 inches and falling. Elsewhere around the region, at Indianapolis, it was clear, with a temperature of 66. It was partly cloudy, with a temperature of 69 at Jasper, Indiana, 68 at Jackson, 68 at London, and 72 at Bowling Green. It was mostly cloudy, with a temperature of 69 at Covington and 66 at Wilmington, Ohio. The current time is 2:52 a.m. Eastern Daylight Time. Now for the official National Weather Service forecast for Frankfort and surrounding communities. Rest of tonight, partly cloudy. A 20% chance of showers after midnight. Lows in the mid-60s. South winds up to 5 miles an hour. Thursday, sunny. Highs in the mid-80s. Southwest winds up to 5 miles an hour, shifting to the northwest in the afternoon. Thursday night, mostly clear. Lows in the mid-60s. North winds up to 5 miles an hour. Friday, sunny. Highs in the mid-80s. North winds up to 10 miles an hour. Friday night, mostly clear. Lows in the lower 60s. Northeast winds up to 10 miles an hour. And now the extended forecast for the radio listening area. Saturday and Saturday night, mostly clear. Highs in the upper 80s. Lows in the mid-60s. Sunday and Sunday night, mostly clear. Highs in the lower 90s. Lows in the upper 60s. Monday and Monday night, mostly clear. Highs in the lower 90s. Lows in the lower 70s. Tuesday and Tuesday night, mostly clear. Highs in the mid-90s. Lows in the lower 70s. Wednesday and Wednesday night, partly cloudy. A 20% chance of showers.
Highs in the

mid-90s. Lows in the lower 70s. 2 a.m. Eastern Daylight Time weather conditions across north-central Kentucky at Frankfort. And the pressure was 29.94 inches and falling. At Lexington, it was cloudy. The temperature was 70 degrees, the dew point 65, and the relative humidity 84%. The wind was south at 9 miles an hour. The pressure was 29.96 inches and falling. At Louisville, it was cloudy. The temperature was 75 degrees, the dew point 67, and the relative humidity 76%. The wind was northwest at 9 miles an hour. The pressure was 29.96 inches and steady at Frankfort. And the pressure was 29.94 inches and falling. Elsewhere around the region, at Indianapolis, it was clear with a temperature of 66. It was partly cloudy with a temperature of 69 at Jasper, Indiana, 68 at Jackson, 68 at London, and 72 at Bowling Green. It was mostly cloudy with a temperature of 69 at Covington and 66 at Wilmington, Ohio. Now for the official National Weather Service forecast for Frankfort and surrounding communities. Rest of tonight, partly cloudy. A 20% chance of showers after midnight. Lows in the mid-60s. South winds up to 5 miles an hour. Thursday, sunny. Highs in the mid-80s. Southwest winds up to 5 miles an hour, shifting to the northwest in the afternoon. Thursday night, mostly clear. Lows in the mid-60s. North winds up to 5 miles an hour. Friday, sunny. Highs in the mid-80s. North winds up to 10 miles an hour. Friday night, mostly clear. Lows in the lower 60s. Northeast winds up to 10 miles an hour. And now the extended forecast for the radio listening area. Saturday and Saturday night, mostly clear. Highs in the upper 80s. Lows in the mid-60s. Sunday and Sunday night, mostly clear. Highs in the lower 90s. Lows in the upper 60s. Monday and Monday night, mostly clear. Highs in the lower 90s. Lows in the lower 70s. Tuesday and Tuesday night, mostly clear. Highs in the mid-90s. Lows in the lower 70s. Wednesday and Wednesday night, partly cloudy. A 20% chance of showers. Highs in the mid-90s. Lows in the lower 70s. The current time is 2:57 a.m. Eastern Daylight Time. 2 a.m. Eastern Daylight Time weather conditions across north-central Kentucky at Frankfort. And the pressure was 29.94 inches and falling. At Lexington, it was cloudy. The temperature was 70 degrees, the dew point 65, and the relative humidity 84%. The wind was south at 9 miles an hour. The pressure was 29.96 inches and falling. At Louisville, it was cloudy. The temperature was 75 degrees, the dew point 67, and the relative humidity 76%. The wind was northwest at 9 miles an hour. The pressure was 29.96 inches and steady at Frankfort. And the pressure was 29.94 inches and falling. Elsewhere around the region, at Indianapolis, it was clear with a temperature of 66. It was partly cloudy with a temperature of 69 at Jasper, Indiana, 68 at Jackson, 68 at London, and 72 at Bowling Green. It was mostly cloudy with a temperature of 69 at Covington and 66 at Wilmington, Ohio. Now for the official National Weather Service forecast for Frankfort and surrounding communities. Rest of tonight, partly cloudy. A 20% chance of showers after midnight. Lows in the mid-60s. South winds up to 5 miles an hour. Thursday, sunny. Highs in the mid-80s. Southwest winds up to 5 miles an hour, shifting to the northwest in the afternoon.

Thursday night, mostly clear. Lows in the mid-60s. North winds up to 5 miles an hour. Friday, sunny. Highs in the mid-80s. North winds up to 10 miles an hour. Friday night, mostly clear. Lows in the lower 60s. Northeast winds up to 10 miles an hour. And now the extended forecast for the radio listening area. Saturday and Saturday night, mostly clear. Highs in the upper 80s. Lows in the mid-60s. Sunday and Sunday night, mostly clear. Highs in the lower 90s. Lows in the upper 60s. Monday and Monday night, mostly clear. Highs in the lower 90s. Lows in the lower 70s. Tuesday and Tuesday night, mostly clear. Highs in the mid-90s. Lows in the lower 70s. Wednesday and Wednesday night, partly cloudy. A 20% chance of showers. Highs in the mid-90s. Lows in the lower 70s. 2 a.m. Eastern Daylight Time weather conditions across north-central Kentucky. At Frankfort. And the pressure was 29.94 inches and falling. At Lexington, it was cloudy. The temperature was 70 degrees, the dew point 65, and the relative humidity 84%. The wind was south at 9 miles an hour. The pressure was 29.96 inches and falling. At Louisville, it was cloudy. The temperature was 75 degrees, the dew point 67, and the relative humidity 76%. The wind was northwest at 9 miles an hour. The pressure was 29.96 inches and steady. At Frankfort, and the pressure was 29.94 inches and falling. Elsewhere around the region, at Indianapolis, it was clear, with a temperature of 66. It was partly cloudy, with a temperature of 69 at Jasper, Indiana, 68 at Jackson, 68 at London, and 72 at Bowling Green. It was mostly cloudy, with a temperature of 69 at Covington and 66 at Wilmington, Ohio. Now for the official National Weather Service forecast for Frankfort and surrounding communities. Rest of tonight, partly cloudy. A 20% chance of showers after midnight. Lows in the mid-60s. South winds up to 5 miles an hour. Thursday, sunny. Highs in the mid-80s. Southwest winds up to 5 miles an hour, shifting to the northwest in the afternoon. Thursday night, mostly clear. Lows in the mid-60s. North winds up to 5 miles an hour. Friday, sunny. Highs in the mid-80s. North winds up to 10 miles an hour. Friday night, mostly clear. Lows in the lower 60s. Northeast winds up to 10 miles an hour. And now the extended forecast for the radio listening area. Saturday and Saturday night, mostly clear. Highs in the upper 80s. Lows in the mid-60s. Sunday and Sunday night, mostly clear. Highs in the lower 90s. Lows in the upper 60s. Monday and Monday night, mostly clear. Highs in the lower 90s. Lows in the lower 70s. Tuesday and Tuesday night, mostly clear. Highs in the mid-90s. Lows in the lower 70s. Wednesday and Wednesday night, partly cloudy. A 20% chance of showers. Highs in the mid-90s. Lows in the lower 70s. The current time is 3:03 a.m. Eastern Daylight Time. 2 a.m. Eastern Daylight Time weather conditions across north-central Kentucky. At Frankfort. And the pressure was 29.94 inches and falling. At Lexington, it was cloudy. The temperature was 70 degrees, the dew point 65, and the relative humidity 84%. The wind was south at 9 miles an hour. The pressure was 29.96 inches and falling. At Louisville, it was cloudy. The temperature was 75 degrees, the dew point 67, and the relative humidity 70.

descent. The wind was northwest at 9 miles an hour. The pressure was 29.96 inches and steady at Frankfurt. And the pressure was 29.94 inches and falling. Elsewhere around the region, at Indianapolis, it was clear with a temperature of 66. It was partly cloudy with a temperature of 69 at Jasper, Indiana, 68 at Jackson, 68 at London, and 72 at Bowling Green. It was mostly cloudy with a temperature of 69 at Covington and 66 at Wilmington, Ohio. 3 a.m. Eastern Daylight Time weather conditions across north-central Kentucky. At Frankfort. And the pressure was 29.96 inches and rising. At Lexington, it was mostly cloudy. The temperature was 71 degrees, the dew point 65, and the relative humidity 81%. The wind was north at 6 miles an hour. The pressure was 29.98 inches and rising. At Louisville, it was cloudy. The temperature was 73 degrees, the dew point 65, and the relative humidity 75%. The wind was west at 5 miles an hour. The pressure was 29.95 inches and falling. At Frankfort, and the pressure was 29.96 inches and rising. Elsewhere around the region, it was clear, with a temperature of 66 at Indianapolis and 64 at Wilmington, Ohio. It was partly cloudy, with a temperature of 69 at Covington, 68 at Jackson, 67 at London, and 71 at Bowling Green. At Jasper, Indiana, it was mostly cloudy, with a temperature of 68. Now for the official National Weather Service forecast for Frankfort and surrounding communities. Rest of tonight, partly cloudy. A 20% chance of showers after midnight. Lows in the mid-60s. South winds up to 5 miles an hour. Thursday, sunny. Highs in the mid-80s. Southwest winds up to 5 miles an hour, shifting to the northwest in the afternoon. Thursday night, mostly clear. Lows in the mid-60s. North winds up to 5 miles an hour. Friday, sunny. Highs in the mid-80s. North winds up to 10 miles an hour. Friday night, mostly clear. Lows in the lower 60s. Northeast winds up to 10 miles an hour. And now the extended forecast for the radio listening area. Saturday and Saturday night, mostly clear. Highs in the upper 80s. Lows in the mid-60s. Sunday and Sunday night, mostly clear. Highs in the lower 90s. Lows in the upper 60s. Monday and Monday night, mostly clear. Highs in the lower 90s. Lows in the lower 70s. Tuesday and Tuesday night, mostly clear. Highs in the mid-90s. Lows in the lower 70s. Wednesday and Wednesday night, partly cloudy. A 20% chance of showers. Highs in the mid-90s. Lows in the lower 70s. The current time is 3:07 a.m. Eastern Daylight Time. 3 a.m. Eastern Daylight Time weather conditions across north-central Kentucky. At Frankfort. And the pressure was 29.96 inches and rising. At Lexington, it was mostly cloudy. The temperature was 71 degrees, the dew point 65, and the relative humidity 81%. The wind was north at 6 miles an hour. The pressure was 29.98 inches and rising. At Louisville, it was cloudy. The temperature was 73 degrees, the dew point 65, and the relative humidity 75%. The wind was west at 5 miles an hour. The pressure was 29.95 inches and falling. At Frankfort, and the pressure was 29.96 inches and rising. Elsewhere around the region, it was clear, with a temperature of 66 at Indianapolis and 64 at Wilmington, Ohio. It was partly cloudy, with a temperature of 69 at Covington, 68 at Jackson, 67 at London, and 71 at Bowling Green.

at Jasper, Indiana, it was mostly cloudy with a temperature of 68. Now for the official National Weather Service forecast for Frankfort and surrounding communities. Rest of tonight, partly cloudy. A 20% chance of showers after midnight. Lows in the mid-60s. South winds up to 5 miles an hour. Thursday, sunny. Highs in the mid-80s. Southwest winds up to 5 miles an hour, shifting to the northwest in the afternoon. Thursday night, mostly clear. Lows in the mid-60s. North winds up to 5 miles an hour. Friday, sunny. Highs in the mid-80s. North winds up to 10 miles an hour. Friday night, mostly clear. Lows in the lower 60s. Northeast winds up to 10 miles an hour. And now the extended forecast for the radio listening area. Saturday and Saturday night, mostly clear. Highs in the upper 80s. Lows in the mid-60s. Sunday and Sunday night, mostly clear. Highs in the lower 90s. Lows in the upper 60s. Monday and Monday night, mostly clear. Highs in the lower 90s. Lows in the lower 70s. Tuesday and Tuesday night, mostly clear. Highs in the mid-90s. Lows in the lower 70s. Wednesday and Wednesday night, partly cloudy. A 20% chance of showers. Highs in the mid-90s. Lows in the lower 70s. 3 a.m. Eastern Daylight Time weather conditions across north-central Kentucky. At Frankfort. And the pressure was 29.96 inches and rising. At Lexington, it was mostly cloudy. The temperature was 71 degrees, the dew point 65, and the relative humidity 81%. The wind was north at 6 miles an hour. The pressure was 29.98 inches and rising. At Louisville, it was cloudy. The temperature was 73 degrees, the dew point 65, and the relative humidity 75%. The wind was west at 5 miles an hour. The pressure was 29.95 inches and falling. At Frankfort, and the pressure was 29.96 inches and rising. Elsewhere around the region, it was clear, with a temperature of 66 at Indianapolis and 64 at Wilmington, Ohio. It was partly cloudy, with a temperature of 69 at Covington, 68 at Jackson, 67 at London, and 71 at Bowling Green. At Jasper, Indiana, it was mostly cloudy, with a temperature of 68. 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Broadcast from the National Weather Service Forecast Office in Louisville, on a transmitter located in Frankfort on a frequency of 162.5 MHz. The current time is 3:12 a.m. Eastern Daylight Time. Now for the official National Weather Service forecast for Frankfort and surrounding communities. Rest of tonight, partly cloudy. A 20% chance of showers after midnight. Lows in the mid-60s. South winds up to 5 miles an hour. Thursday, sunny. Highs in the mid-80s. Southwest winds up to 5 miles an hour, shifting to the northwest in the afternoon. Thursday night, mostly clear. Lows in the mid-60s. North winds up to 5 miles an hour. Friday, sunny. Highs in the mid-80s. North winds up to 10 miles an hour. Friday night, mostly clear. Lows in the lower 60s. Northeast winds up to 10 miles an hour. And now the extended forecast for the radio listening area. Saturday and Saturday night, mostly clear. Highs in the upper 80s. Lows in the mid-60s. Sunday and Sunday night, mostly clear. Highs in the lower 90s. Lows in the upper 60s. Monday and Monday night, mostly clear. Highs in the lower 90s. Lows in the lower 70s. Tuesday and Tuesday night,

mostly clear. Highs in the mid-90s. Lows in the lower 70s. Wednesday and Wednesday night, partly cloudy. A 20% chance of showers. Highs in the mid-90s. Lows in the lower 70s. 3 a.m. Eastern Daylight Time weather conditions across north-central Kentucky. At Frankfort. And the pressure was 29.96 inches and rising. At Lexington, it was cloudy. The temperature was 71 degrees, the dew point 65, and the relative humidity 81%. The wind was north at 6 miles an hour. The pressure was 29.98 inches and rising. At Louisville, it was cloudy. The temperature was 73 degrees, the dew point 65, and the relative humidity 75%. The wind was west at 5 miles an hour. The pressure was 29.95 inches and falling. At Frankfort, and the pressure was 29.96 inches and rising. Elsewhere around the region, it was clear, with a temperature of 66 at Indianapolis, 64 at Wilmington, Ohio, and 67 at London. It was partly cloudy, with a temperature of 69 at Covington, 68 at Jackson, and 71 at Bowling Green. At Jasper, Indiana, it was mostly cloudy, with a temperature of 68. Now for the official National Weather Service forecast for Frankfort and surrounding communities. Rest of tonight, partly cloudy. A 20% chance of showers after midnight. Lows in the mid-60s. South winds up to 5 miles an hour. Thursday, sunny. Highs in the mid-80s. Southwest winds up to 5 miles an hour shifting to the northwest in the afternoon. Thursday night, mostly clear. Lows in the mid-60s. North winds up to 5 miles an hour. Friday, sunny. Highs in the mid-80s. North winds up to 10 miles an hour. Friday night, mostly clear. Lows in the lower 60s. Northeast winds up to 10 miles an hour. And now the extended forecast for the radio listening area. Saturday and Saturday night, mostly clear. Highs in the upper 80s. Lows in the mid-60s. Sunday and Sunday night, mostly clear. Highs in the lower 90s. Lows in the upper 60s. Monday and Monday night, mostly clear. Highs in the lower 90s. Lows in the lower 70s. Tuesday and Tuesday night, mostly clear. Highs in the mid-90s. Lows in the lower 70s. Wednesday and Wednesday night, partly cloudy. A 20% chance of showers. Highs in the mid-90s. Lows in the lower 70s. The current time is 3:17 a.m. Eastern Daylight Time. 3 a.m. Eastern Daylight Time weather conditions across north-central Kentucky. At Frankfort. And the pressure was 29.96 inches and rising. At Lexington, it was cloudy. The temperature was 71 degrees, the dew point 65, and the relative humidity 81%. The wind was north at 6 miles an hour. The pressure was 29.98 inches and rising. At Louisville, it was cloudy. The temperature was 73 degrees, the dew point 65, and the relative humidity 75%. The wind was west at 5 miles an hour. The pressure was 29.95 inches and falling. At Frankfort, and the pressure was 29.96 inches and rising. Elsewhere around the region, it was clear, with a temperature of 66 at Indianapolis, 64 at Wilmington, Ohio, and 67 at London. It was partly cloudy, with a temperature of 69 at Covington, 68 at Jackson, and 71 at Bowling Green. At Jasper, Indiana, it was mostly cloudy, with a temperature of 68. Now for the official National Weather Service forecast for Frankfort and surrounding communities. Rest of tonight, partly cloudy. A 20% chance of showers after midnight. Lows in the mid-60s. South winds up to 5 miles an hour.

Sunday and Sunday night, mostly clear. Highs in the lower 90s. Lows in the upper 60s. Monday and Monday night, mostly clear. Highs in the lower 90s. Lows in the lower 70s. Tuesday and Tuesday night, mostly clear. Highs in the mid-90s. Lows in the lower 70s. Wednesday and Wednesday night, partly cloudy. A 20% chance of showers. Highs in the mid-90s. Lows in the lower 70s. 3 a.m. Eastern Daylight Time weather conditions across north-central Kentucky. At Frankfort. And the pressure was 29.96 inches and rising. At Lexington, it was cloudy. The temperature was 71 degrees, the dew point 65, and the relative humidity 81%. The wind was north at 6 miles an hour. The pressure was 29.98 inches and rising. At Louisville, it was cloudy. The temperature was 73 degrees, the dew point 65, and the relative humidity 75%. The wind was west at 5 miles an hour. The pressure was 29.95 inches and falling. At Frankfort, and the pressure was 29.96 inches and rising. Elsewhere around the region, it was clear, with a temperature of 66 at Indianapolis, 64 at Wilmington, Ohio, and 67 at London. It was partly cloudy, with a temperature of 69 at Covington, 68 at Jackson, and 71 at Bowling Green. At Jasper, Indiana, it was mostly cloudy, with a temperature of 68. Now for the official National Weather Service forecast for Frankfort and surrounding communities. Rest of tonight, partly cloudy. A 20% chance of showers after midnight. Lows in the mid-60s. South winds up to 5 miles an hour. Thursday, sunny. Highs in the mid-80s. Southwest winds up to 5 miles an hour, shifting to the northwest in the afternoon. Thursday night, mostly clear. Lows in the mid-60s. North winds up to 5 miles an hour. Friday, sunny. Highs in the mid-80s. North winds up to 10 miles an hour. Friday night, mostly clear. Lows in the lower 60s. Northeast winds up to 10 miles an hour. And now the extended forecast for the radio listening area. Saturday and Saturday night, mostly clear. Highs in the upper 80s. Lows in the mid-60s. Sunday and Sunday night, mostly clear. Highs in the lower 90s. Lows in the upper 60s. Monday and Monday night, mostly clear. Highs in the lower 90s. Lows in the lower 70s. Tuesday and Tuesday night, mostly clear. Highs in the mid-90s. Lows in the lower 70s. Wednesday and Wednesday night, partly cloudy. A 20% chance of showers. Highs in the mid-90s. Lows in the lower 70s. The current time is 3:23 a.m. Eastern Daylight Time. 3 a.m. Eastern Daylight Time weather conditions across north-central Kentucky. At Frankfort. And the pressure was 29.96 inches and rising. At Lexington, it was cloudy. The temperature was 71 degrees, the dew point 65, and the relative humidity 81%. The wind was north at 6 miles an hour. The pressure was 29.98 inches and rising. At Louisville, it was cloudy. The temperature was 73 degrees, the dew point 65, and the relative humidity 75%. The wind was west at 5 miles an hour. The pressure was 29.95 inches and falling. At Frankfort, and the pressure was 29.96 inches and rising. Elsewhere around the region, it was clear, with a temperature of 66 at Indianapolis, 64 at Wilmington, Ohio, and 67 at London. It was partly cloudy, with a temperature of 69 at Covington, 68 at Jackson, and 71 at Bowling Green. At Jasper, Indiana, it was mostly cloudy, with a temperature of

68. Now for the official National Weather Service forecast for Frankfurt and surrounding communities. Rest of tonight, partly cloudy. A 20% chance of showers after midnight. Lows in the mid-60s. South winds up to 5 miles an hour. Thursday, sunny. Highs in the mid-80s. Southwest winds up to 5 miles an hour, shifting to the northwest in the afternoon. Thursday night, mostly clear. Lows in the mid-60s. North winds up to 5 miles an hour. Friday, sunny. Highs in the mid-80s. North winds up to 10 miles an hour. Friday night, mostly clear. Lows in the lower 60s. Northeast winds up to 10 miles an hour. And now the extended forecast for the radio listening area. Saturday and Saturday night, mostly clear. Highs in the upper 80s. Lows in the mid-60s. Sunday and Sunday night, mostly clear. Highs in the lower 90s. Lows in the upper 60s. Monday and Monday night, mostly clear. Highs in the lower 90s. Lows in the lower 70s. Tuesday and Tuesday night, mostly clear. Highs in the mid-90s. Lows in the lower 70s. Wednesday and Wednesday night, partly cloudy. A 20% chance of showers. Highs in the mid-90s. Lows in the lower 70s. 3 a.m. Eastern Daylight Time weather conditions across north-central Kentucky. At Frankfort. And the pressure was 29.96 inches and rising. At Lexington, it was cloudy. The temperature was 71 degrees, the dew point 65, and the relative humidity 81%. The wind was north at 6 miles an hour. The pressure was 29.98 inches and rising. At Louisville, it was cloudy. The temperature was 73 degrees, the dew point 65, and the relative humidity 75%. The wind was west at 5 miles an hour. The pressure was 29.95 inches and falling. At Frankfort, and the pressure was 29.96 inches and rising. Elsewhere around the region, it was clear, with a temperature of 66 at Indianapolis, 64 at Wilmington, Ohio, and 67 at London. It was partly cloudy, with a temperature of 69 at Covington, 68 at Jackson, and 71 at Bowling Green. At Jasper, Indiana, it was mostly cloudy, with a temperature of 68. The current time is 3:27 a.m. Eastern Daylight Time. Now for the official National Weather Service forecast for Frankfort and surrounding communities. Rest of tonight, partly cloudy. A 20% chance of showers after midnight. Lows in the mid-60s. South winds up to 5 miles an hour. Thursday, sunny. Highs in the mid-80s. Southwest winds up to 5 miles an hour, shifting to the northwest in the afternoon. Thursday night, mostly clear. Lows in the mid-60s. North winds up to 5 miles an hour. Friday, sunny. Highs in the mid-80s. North winds up to 10 miles an hour. Friday night, mostly clear. Lows in the lower 60s. Northeast winds up to 10 miles an hour. And now the extended forecast for the radio listening area. Saturday and Saturday night, mostly clear. Highs in the upper 80s. Lows in the mid-60s. Sunday and Sunday night, mostly clear. Highs in the lower 90s. Lows in the upper 60s. Monday and Monday night, mostly clear. Highs in the lower 90s. Lows in the lower 70s. Tuesday and Tuesday night, mostly clear. Highs in the mid-90s. Lows in the lower 70s. Wednesday and Wednesday night, partly cloudy. A 20% chance of showers. Highs in the mid-90s. Lows in the lower 70s. 3 a.m. Eastern Daylight Time weather conditions across north-central Kentucky. At Frankfort. And the

Pressure was 29.96 inches and rising. At Lexington, it was cloudy. The temperature was 71 degrees, the dew point 65, and the relative humidity 81%. The wind was north at 6 miles an hour. The pressure was 29.98 inches and rising. At Louisville, it was cloudy. The temperature was 73 degrees, the dew point 65, and the relative humidity 75%. The wind was west at 5 miles an hour. The pressure was 29.95 inches and falling. At Frankfort, and the pressure was 29.96 inches and rising. Elsewhere around the region, it was clear, with a temperature of 66 at Indianapolis, 64 at Wilmington, Ohio, and 67 at London. It was partly cloudy, with a temperature of 69 at Covington, 68 at Jackson, and 71 at Bowling Green. At Jasper, Indiana, it was mostly cloudy, with a temperature of 68. Now for the official National Weather Service forecast for Frankfort and surrounding communities. Rest of tonight, partly cloudy. A 20% chance of showers after midnight. Lows in the mid-60s. South winds up to 5 miles an hour. Thursday, sunny. Highs in the mid-80s. Southwest winds up to 5 miles an hour, shifting to the northwest in the afternoon. Thursday night, mostly clear. Lows in the mid-60s. North winds up to 5 miles an hour. Friday, sunny. Highs in the mid-80s. North winds up to 10 miles an hour. Friday night, mostly clear. Lows in the lower 60s. Northeast winds up to 10 miles an hour. And now the extended forecast for the radio listening area. Saturday and Saturday night, mostly clear. Highs in the upper 80s. Lows in the mid-60s. Sunday and Sunday night, mostly clear. Highs in the lower 90s. Lows in the upper 60s. Monday and Monday night, mostly clear. Highs in the lower 90s. Lows in the lower 70s. Tuesday and Tuesday night, mostly clear. Highs in the mid-90s. Lows in the lower 70s. Wednesday and Wednesday night, partly cloudy. A 20% chance of showers. Highs in the mid-90s. Lows in the lower 70s. The current time is 3:32 a.m. Eastern Daylight Time. 3 a.m. Eastern Daylight Time weather conditions across north central Kentucky. At Frankfort. And the pressure was 29.96 inches and rising. At Lexington, it was cloudy. The temperature was 71 degrees, the dew point 65, and the relative humidity 81%. The wind was north at 6 miles an hour. The pressure was 71 degrees, the dew point 65, and the relative humidity 81%. The wind was north at 6 miles an hour. The pressure was 29.98 inches and rising. At Louisville, it was cloudy. The temperature was 73 degrees, the dew point 65, and the relative humidity 75%. The wind was west at 5 miles an hour. The pressure was 29.95 inches and falling. At Frankfort, and the pressure was 29.96 inches and rising. Elsewhere around the region, it was clear, with a temperature of 66 at Indianapolis, 64 at Wilmington, Ohio, and 67 at London. It was partly cloudy, with a temperature of 69 at Covington, 68 at Jackson, and 71 at Bowling Green. At Jasper, Indiana, it was mostly cloudy, with a temperature of 68. Now for the official National Weather Service forecast for Frankfort and surrounding communities. Rest of tonight, partly cloudy. A 20% chance of showers after midnight. Lows in the mid-60s. South winds up to 5 miles an hour. Thursday, sunny. Highs in the mid-80s. Southwest winds up to 5 miles an hour, shifting to the northwest in the afternoon. Thursday night, mostly clear. Lows in the

60s. North winds up to 5 miles an hour. Friday, sunny. Highs in the mid-80s. North winds up to 10 miles an hour. Friday night, mostly clear. Lows in the lower 60s. Northeast winds up to 10 miles an hour. And now the extended forecast for the radio listening area. Saturday and Saturday night, mostly clear. Highs in the upper 80s. Lows in the mid-60s. Sunday and Sunday night, mostly clear. Highs in the lower 90s. Lows in the upper 60s. Monday and Monday night, mostly clear. Highs in the lower 90s. Lows in the lower 70s. Tuesday and Tuesday night, mostly clear. Highs in the mid-90s. Lows in the lower 70s. Wednesday and Wednesday night, partly cloudy. A 20% chance of showers. Highs in the mid-90s. Lows in the lower 70s. 3 a.m. Eastern Daylight Time weather conditions across north-central Kentucky. At Frankfort. And the pressure was 29.96 inches and rising. At Lexington, it was cloudy. The temperature was 71 degrees, the dew point 65, and the relative humidity 81%. The wind was north at 6 miles an hour. The pressure was 29.98 inches and rising. At Louisville, it was cloudy. The temperature was 73 degrees, the dew point 65, and the relative humidity 75%. The wind was west at 5 miles an hour. The pressure was 29.95 inches and falling. At Frankfort, and the pressure was 29.96 inches and rising. Elsewhere around the region, it was clear, with a temperature of 66 at Indianapolis, 64 at Wilmington, Ohio, and 67 at London. It was partly cloudy, with a temperature of 69 at Covington, 68 at Jackson, and 71 at Bowling Green. At Jasper, Indiana, it was mostly cloudy, with a temperature of 68. The current time is 3:37 a.m. Eastern Daylight Time. Now for the official National Weather Service forecast for Frankfort and surrounding communities. Rest of tonight, partly cloudy. A 20% chance of showers after midnight. Lows in the mid-60s. South winds up to 5 miles an hour. Thursday, sunny. Highs in the mid-80s. Southwest winds up to 5 miles an hour, shifting to the northwest in the afternoon. Thursday night, mostly clear. Lows in the mid-60s. North winds up to 5 miles an hour. Friday, sunny. Highs in the mid-80s. North winds up to 10 miles an hour. Friday night, mostly clear. Lows in the lower 60s. Northeast winds up to 10 miles an hour. And now the extended forecast for the radio listening area. Saturday and Saturday night, mostly clear. Highs in the upper 80s. Lows in the mid-60s. Sunday and Sunday night, mostly clear. Highs in the lower 90s. Lows in the upper 60s. Monday and Monday night, mostly clear. Highs in the lower 90s. Lows in the lower 70s. Tuesday and Tuesday night, mostly clear. Highs in the mid-90s. Lows in the lower 70s. Wednesday and Wednesday night, partly cloudy. A 20% chance of showers. Highs in the mid-90s. Lows in the lower 70s. 3 a.m. Eastern Daylight Time weather conditions across north-central Kentucky. At Frankfort. And the pressure was 29.96 inches and rising. At Lexington, it was cloudy. The temperature was 71 degrees, the dew point 65, and the relative humidity 81%. The wind was north at 6 miles an hour. The pressure was 29.98 inches and rising. At Louisville, it was cloudy. The temperature was 73 degrees, the dew point 65, and the relative humidity 75%. The wind was west at 5 miles an hour. The
pressure was 29.95 inches and falling. At Frankfurt, and the pressure was 29.96 inches and rising. Elsewhere around the region, it was clear, with a temperature of 66 at Indianapolis, 64 at Wilmington, Ohio, and 67 at London. It was partly cloudy, with a temperature of 69 at Covington, 68 at Jackson, and 71 at Bowling Green. At Jasper, Indiana, it was mostly cloudy, with a temperature of 68. Now for the official National Weather Service forecast for Frankfurt and surrounding communities. Rest of tonight, partly cloudy. A 20% chance of showers after midnight. Lows in the mid-60s. South winds up to 5 miles an hour. Thursday, sunny. Highs in the mid-80s. Southwest winds up to 5 miles an hour, shifting to the northwest in the afternoon. Thursday night, mostly clear. Lows in the mid-60s. North winds up to 5 miles an hour. Friday, sunny. Highs in the mid-80s. North winds up to 10 miles an hour. Friday night, mostly clear. Lows in the lower 60s. Northeast winds up to 10 miles an hour. And now the extended forecast for the radio listening area. Saturday and Saturday night, mostly clear. Highs in the upper 80s. Lows in the mid-60s. Sunday and Sunday night, mostly clear. Highs in the lower 90s. Lows in the upper 60s. Monday and Monday night, mostly clear. Highs in the lower 90s. Lows in the lower 70s. Tuesday and Tuesday night, mostly clear. Highs in the mid-90s. Lows in the lower 70s. Wednesday and Wednesday night, partly cloudy. A 20% chance of showers. Highs in the mid-90s. Lows in the lower 70s. 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The current time is 3:42 a.m. Eastern Daylight Time. 3 a.m. Eastern Daylight Time weather conditions across north-central Kentucky. At Frankfurt, and the pressure was 29.96 inches and rising. At Lexington, it was cloudy. The temperature was 71 degrees, the dew point 65, and the relative humidity 81%. The wind was north at 6 miles an hour. The pressure was 29.98 inches and rising. At Louisville, it was cloudy. The temperature was 73 degrees, the dew point 65, and the relative humidity 75%. The wind was west at 5 miles an hour. The pressure was 29.95 inches and falling. At Frankfurt, and the pressure was 29.96 inches and rising. Elsewhere around the region, it was clear, with a temperature of 66 at Indianapolis, 64 at Wilmington, Ohio, and 67 at London. It was partly cloudy, with a temperature of 69 at Covington, 68 at Jackson, and 71 at Bowling Green. At Jasper, Indiana, it was mostly cloudy, with a temperature of 68. Now for the official National Weather Service forecast for Frankfurt and surrounding communities. Rest of tonight, partly cloudy. A 20% chance of showers after midnight. Lows in the mid-60s. South winds up to 5 miles an hour. Thursday, sunny. Highs in the mid-80s. Southwest winds up to 5 miles an hour, shifting to the northwest in the afternoon. Thursday night, mostly clear. Lows in the mid-60s. North winds up to 5 miles an hour. Friday, sunny. Highs in the mid-80s. North winds up to 10 miles an hour. Friday night, mostly clear. Lows in the lower 60s. Northeast winds up to 10 miles an hour. And now the extended forecast for the radio listening area.

Saturday and Saturday night, mostly clear. Highs in the upper 80s. Lows in the mid-60s. Sunday and Sunday night, mostly clear. Highs in the lower 90s. Lows in the upper 60s. Monday and Monday night, mostly clear. Highs in the lower 90s. Lows in the lower 70s. Tuesday and Tuesday night, mostly clear. Highs in the mid-90s. Lows in the lower 70s. Wednesday and Wednesday night, partly cloudy. A 20% chance of showers. Highs in the mid-90s. Lows in the lower 70s. 3 a.m. Eastern Daylight Time weather conditions across north-central Kentucky. At Frankfort. And the pressure was 29.96 inches and rising. At Lexington, it was cloudy. The temperature was 71 degrees, the dew point 65, and the relative humidity 81%. The wind was north at 6 miles an hour. The pressure was 29.98 inches and rising. At Louisville, it was cloudy. The temperature was 73 degrees, the dew point 65, and the relative humidity 75%. The wind was west at 5 miles an hour. The pressure was 29.95 inches and falling. At Frankfort, and the pressure was 29.96 inches and rising. Elsewhere around the region, it was clear, with a temperature of 66 at Indianapolis, 64 at Wilmington, Ohio, and 67 at London. It was partly cloudy, with a temperature of 69 at Covington, 68 at Jackson, and 71 at Bowling Green. At Jasper, Indiana, it was mostly cloudy, with a temperature of 68. Now for the official National Weather Service forecast for Frankfort and surrounding communities. Rest of tonight, partly cloudy. A 20% chance of showers after midnight. Lows in the mid-60s. South winds up to 5 miles an hour. Thursday, sunny. Highs in the mid-80s. Southwest winds up to 5 miles an hour, shifting to the northwest in the afternoon. Thursday night, mostly clear. Lows in the mid-60s. North winds up to 5 miles an hour. Friday, sunny. Highs in the mid-80s. North winds up to 10 miles an hour. Friday night, mostly clear. Lows in the lower 60s. Northeast winds up to 10 miles an hour. And now the extended forecast for the radio listening area. Saturday and Saturday night, mostly clear. Highs in the upper 80s. Lows in the mid-60s. Sunday and Sunday night, mostly clear. Highs in the lower 90s. Lows in the upper 60s. Monday and Monday night, mostly clear. Highs in the lower 90s. Lows in the lower 70s. Tuesday and Tuesday night, mostly clear. Highs in the mid-90s. Lows in the lower 70s. Wednesday and Wednesday night, partly cloudy. A 20% chance of showers. Highs in the mid-90s. Lows in the lower 70s. The current time is 3:48 a.m. Eastern Daylight Time. 3 a.m. Eastern Daylight Time weather conditions across north-central Kentucky. At Frankfort. And the pressure was 29.96 inches and rising. At Lexington, it was cloudy. The temperature was 71 degrees, the dew point 65, and the relative humidity 81%. The wind was north at 6 miles an hour. The pressure was 29.98 inches and rising. At Louisville, it was cloudy. The temperature was 73 degrees, the dew point 65, and the relative humidity 75%. The wind was west at 5 miles an hour. The pressure was 29.95 inches and falling. At Frankfort, and the pressure was 29.96 inches and rising. Elsewhere around the region, it was clear, with a temperature of 66 at Indianapolis, 64 at Wilmington, Ohio, and 67 at London. It was partly cloudy, with a temperature of 69 at Covington,
68 at Jackson, and 71 at Bowling Green. At Jasper, Indiana, it was mostly cloudy, with a temperature of 68. Now for the official National Weather Service forecast for Frankfort and surrounding communities. Rest of tonight, partly cloudy. A 20% chance of showers after midnight. Lows in the mid-60s. South winds up to 5 miles an hour. Thursday, sunny. Highs in the mid-80s. Southwest winds up to 5 miles an hour, shifting to the northwest in the afternoon. Thursday night, mostly clear. Lows in the mid-60s. North winds up to 5 miles an hour. Friday, sunny. Highs in the mid-80s. North winds up to 10 miles an hour. Friday night, mostly clear. Lows in the lower 60s. Northeast winds up to 10 miles an hour. And now the extended forecast for the radio listening area. Saturday and Saturday night, mostly clear. Highs in the upper 80s. Lows in the mid-60s. Sunday and Sunday night, mostly clear. Highs in the lower 90s. Lows in the upper 60s. Monday and Monday night, mostly clear. Highs in the lower 90s. Lows in the lower 70s. Tuesday and Tuesday night, mostly clear. Highs in the mid-90s. Lows in the lower 70s. Wednesday and Wednesday night, partly cloudy. A 20% chance of showers. Highs in the mid-90s. Lows in the lower 70s. 3 a.m. Eastern Daylight Time weather conditions across north-central Kentucky. At Frankfort. And the pressure was 29.96 inches and rising. At Lexington, it was cloudy. The temperature was 71 degrees, the dew point 65, and the relative humidity 81%. The wind was north at 6 miles an hour. The pressure was 29.98 inches and rising. At Louisville, it was cloudy. The temperature was 73 degrees, the dew point 65, and the relative humidity 75%. The wind was west at 5 miles an hour. The pressure was 29.95 inches and falling. At Frankfort, and the pressure was 29.96 inches and rising. Elsewhere around the region, it was clear, with a temperature of 66 at Indianapolis, 64 at Wilmington, Ohio, and 67 at London. It was partly cloudy, with a temperature of 69 at Covington, 68 at Jackson, and 71 at Bowling Green. At Jasper, Indiana, it was mostly cloudy, with a temperature of 68. The current time is 3:52 a.m. Eastern Daylight Time. Now for the official National Weather Service forecast for Frankfort and surrounding communities. Rest of tonight, partly cloudy. A 20% chance of showers after midnight. Lows in the mid-60s. South winds up to 5 miles an hour. Thursday, sunny. Highs in the mid-80s. Southwest winds up to 5 miles an hour, shifting to the northwest in the afternoon. Thursday night, mostly clear. Lows in the mid-60s. North winds up to 5 miles an hour. Friday, sunny. Highs in the mid-80s. North winds up to 10 miles an hour. Friday night, mostly clear. Lows in the lower 60s. Northeast winds up to 10 miles an hour. And now the extended forecast for the radio listening area. Saturday and Saturday night, mostly clear. Highs in the upper 80s. Lows in the mid-60s. Sunday and Sunday night, mostly clear. Highs in the lower 90s. Lows in the upper 60s. Monday and Monday night, mostly clear. Highs in the lower 90s. Lows in the lower 70s. Tuesday and Tuesday night, mostly clear. Highs in the mid-90s. Lows in the lower 70s. Wednesday and Wednesday night, partly cloudy. A 20% chance of showers. Highs in the mid-90s. Lows in the lower 70s.

3 a.m. Eastern Daylight Time weather conditions across north-central Kentucky at Frankfort, and the pressure was 29.96 inches and rising. At Lexington, it was cloudy. The temperature was 71 degrees, the dew point 65, and the relative humidity 81%. The wind was north at 6 miles an hour. The pressure was 29.98 inches and rising. At Louisville, it was cloudy. The temperature was 73 degrees, the dew point 65, and the relative humidity 75%. The wind was west at 5 miles an hour. The pressure was 29.95 inches and falling. At Frankfort, and the pressure was 29.96 inches and rising. Elsewhere around the region, it was clear, with a temperature of 66 at Indianapolis, 64 at Wilmington, Ohio, and 67 at London. It was partly cloudy, with a temperature of 69 at Covington, 68 at Jackson, and 71 at Bowling Green. At Jasper, Indiana, it was mostly cloudy, with a temperature of 68. Now for the official National Weather Service forecast for Frankfort and surrounding communities. Rest of tonight, partly cloudy. A 20% chance of showers after midnight. Lows in the mid-60s. South winds up to 5 miles an hour. Thursday, sunny. Highs in the mid-80s. Southwest winds up to 5 miles an hour, shifting to the northwest in the afternoon. Thursday night, mostly clear. Lows in the mid-60s. North winds up to 5 miles an hour. Friday, sunny. Highs in the mid-80s. North winds up to 10 miles an hour. Friday night, mostly clear. Lows in the lower 60s. Northeast winds up to 10 miles an hour. And now the extended forecast for the radio listening area. Saturday and Saturday night, mostly clear. Highs in the upper 80s. Lows in the mid-60s. Sunday and Sunday night, mostly clear. Highs in the lower 90s. Lows in the upper 60s. Monday and Monday night, mostly clear. Highs in the lower 90s. Lows in the lower 70s. Tuesday and Tuesday night, mostly clear. Highs in the mid-90s. Lows in the lower 70s. Wednesday and Wednesday night, partly cloudy. A 20% chance of showers. Highs in the mid-90s. Lows in the lower 70s. The current time is 3:57 a.m. Eastern Daylight Time. 3 a.m. Eastern Daylight Time weather conditions across north-central Kentucky. At Frankfort. And the pressure was 29.96 inches and rising. At Lexington, it was cloudy. The temperature was 71 degrees, the dew point 65, and the relative humidity 81%. The wind was north at 6 miles an hour. The pressure was 29.98 inches and rising. At Louisville, it was cloudy. The temperature was 73 degrees, the dew point 65, and the relative humidity 75%. The wind was west at 5 miles an hour. The pressure was 29.95 inches and falling. At Frankfort, and the pressure was 29.96 inches and rising. Elsewhere around the region, it was clear, with a temperature of 66 at Indianapolis, 64 at Wilmington, Ohio, and 67 at London. It was partly cloudy, with a temperature of 69 at Covington, 68 at Jackson, and 71 at Bowling Green. At Jasper, Indiana, it was mostly cloudy, with a temperature of 68. Now for the official National Weather Service forecast for Frankfort and surrounding communities. Rest of tonight, partly cloudy. A 20% chance of showers after midnight. Lows in the mid-60s. South winds up to 5 miles an hour. Thursday, sunny. Highs in the mid-80s. Southwest winds up to 5 miles an hour, shifting to the northwest in the afternoon. Thursday night, mostly clear. Lows in the mid-60s.

winds up to 5 miles an hour. Friday, sunny. Highs in the mid-80s. North winds up to 10 miles an hour. Friday night, mostly clear. Lows in the lower 60s. Northeast winds up to 10 miles an hour. And now the extended forecast for the radio listening area. Saturday and Saturday night, mostly clear. Highs in the upper 80s. Lows in the mid-60s. Sunday and Sunday night, mostly clear. Highs in the lower 90s. Lows in the upper 60s. Monday and Monday night, mostly clear. Highs in the lower 90s. Lows in the lower 70s. Tuesday and Tuesday night, mostly clear. Highs in the mid-90s. Lows in the lower 70s. Wednesday and Wednesday night, partly cloudy. A 20% chance of showers. Highs in the mid-90s. Lows in the lower 70s. 3 a.m. Eastern Daylight Time weather conditions across north-central Kentucky. At Frankfort. And the pressure was 29.96 inches and rising. At Lexington, it was cloudy. The temperature was 71 degrees, the dew point 65, and the relative humidity 81%. The wind was north at 6 miles an hour. The pressure was 29.98 inches and rising. At Louisville, it was cloudy. The temperature was 73 degrees, the dew point 65, and the relative humidity 75%. The wind was west at 5 miles an hour. The pressure was 29.95 inches and falling. At Frankfort, and the pressure was 29.96 inches and rising. Elsewhere around the region, it was clear, with a temperature of 66 at Indianapolis, 64 at Wilmington, Ohio, and 67 at London. It was partly cloudy, with a temperature of 69 at Covington, 68 at Jackson, and 71 at Bowling Green. At Jasper, Indiana, it was mostly cloudy, with a temperature of 68. The current time is 4:02 a.m. Eastern Daylight Time. Now for the official National Weather Service forecast for Frankfort and surrounding communities. Rest of tonight, partly cloudy. A 20% chance of showers after midnight. Lows in the mid-60s. South winds up to 5 miles an hour. Thursday, sunny. Highs in the mid-80s. Southwest winds up to 5 miles an hour, shifting to the northwest in the afternoon. Thursday night, mostly clear. Lows in the mid-60s. North winds up to 5 miles an hour. Friday, sunny. Highs in the mid-80s. North winds up to 10 miles an hour. Friday night, mostly clear. Lows in the lower 60s. Northeast winds up to 10 miles an hour. And now the extended forecast for the radio listening area. Saturday and Saturday night, mostly clear. Highs in the upper 80s. Lows in the mid-60s. Sunday and Sunday night, mostly clear. Highs in the lower 90s. Lows in the upper 60s. Monday and Monday night, mostly clear. Highs in the lower 90s. Lows in the lower 70s. Tuesday and Tuesday night, mostly clear. Highs in the mid-90s. Lows in the lower 70s. Wednesday and Wednesday night, partly cloudy. A 20% chance of showers. Highs in the mid-90s. Lows in the lower 70s. 3 a.m. Eastern Daylight Time weather conditions across north-central Kentucky. At Frankfort. And the pressure was 29.96 inches and rising. At Lexington, it was cloudy. The temperature was 71 degrees, the dew point 65, and the relative humidity 81%. The wind was north at 6 miles an hour. The pressure was 29.98 inches and rising. At Louisville, it was cloudy. The temperature was 73 degrees, the dew point 65, and the relative humidity 75%. The wind was west at 5 miles an hour.
The pressure was 29.95 inches and falling at Frankfurt. And the pressure was 29.96 inches and rising. Elsewhere around the region, it was clear, with a temperature of 66 at Indianapolis, 64 at Wilmington, Ohio, and 67 at London. It was partly cloudy, with a temperature of 69 at Covington, 68 at Jackson, and 71 at Bowling Green. At Jasper, Indiana, it was mostly cloudy, with a temperature of 68. 4 a.m. Eastern Daylight Time weather conditions across north-central Kentucky. At Frankfort. And the pressure was 29.95 inches and falling. At Lexington, it was cloudy. The temperature was 68 degrees, the dew point 65, and the relative humidity 90%. The wind was calm. The pressure was 29.97 inches and falling. At Louisville, it was mostly cloudy. The temperature was 71 degrees, the dew point 63, and the relative humidity 75%. The wind was west at 6 miles an hour. The pressure was 29.90 inches and falling. At Frankfort, and the pressure was 29.95 inches and falling. Elsewhere around the region, it was clear, with a temperature of 66 at Indianapolis and 64 at Wilmington, Ohio. It was partly cloudy, with a temperature of 68 at Covington, 69 at Jackson, and 66 at London. It was mostly cloudy, with a temperature of 68 at Jasper, Indiana, and 70 at Bowling Green. Now for the official National Weather Service forecast for Frankfort and surrounding communities. Rest of tonight, partly cloudy. A 20% chance of showers after midnight. Lows in the mid-60s. South winds up to 5 miles an hour. Thursday, sunny. Highs in the mid-80s. Southwest winds up to 5 miles an hour, shifting to the northwest in the afternoon. Thursday night, mostly clear. Lows in the mid-60s. North winds up to 5 miles an hour. Friday, sunny. Highs in the mid-80s. North winds up to 10 miles an hour. Friday night, mostly clear. Lows in the lower 60s. Northeast winds up to 10 miles an hour. And now the extended forecast for the radio listening area. Saturday and Saturday night, mostly clear. Highs in the upper 80s. Lows in the mid-60s. Sunday and Sunday night, mostly clear. Highs in the lower 90s. Lows in the upper 60s. Monday and Monday night, mostly clear. Highs in the lower 90s. Lows in the lower 70s. Tuesday and Tuesday night, mostly clear. Highs in the mid-90s. Lows in the lower 70s. Wednesday and Wednesday night, partly cloudy. A 20% chance of showers. Highs in the mid-90s. Lows in the lower 70s. The current time is 4:08 a.m. Eastern Daylight Time. Now for the official National Weather Service forecast for Frankfort and surrounding communities. Today, mostly sunny. Highs in the mid-80s. West winds up to 10 miles an hour. Tonight, mostly clear. Lows in the mid-60s. North winds up to 5 miles an hour. Friday, mostly sunny. Highs in the mid-80s. North winds up to 10 miles an hour. Friday night, mostly clear. Lows in the lower 60s. Northeast winds up to 10 miles an hour. And now the extended forecast for the radio listening area. Saturday and Saturday night, mostly clear. Highs in the mid-80s. Lows in the mid-60s. Sunday and Sunday night, mostly clear. Highs around 90. Lows around 70. Monday and Monday night, mostly clear. Highs in the lower 90s. Lows in the lower 70s. Tuesday and Tuesday night, partly cloudy. Highs in the lower 90s. Lows in the lower 70s. Wednesday and Wednesday night,
partly cloudy. A 20

percent chance of thunderstorms. Highs in the lower 90s. Lows in the lower 70s. 4 a.m. Eastern Daylight Time weather conditions across north central Kentucky. At Frankfort. And the pressure was 29.95 inches and falling. At Lexington, it was cloudy. The temperature was 68 degrees, the dew point 65, and the relative humidity 90%. The wind was calm. The pressure was 29.97 inches and falling. At Louisville, it was mostly cloudy. The temperature was 71 degrees, the dew point 63, and the relative humidity 75%. The wind was west at 6 miles an hour. The pressure was 29.90 inches and falling. At Frankfort, and the pressure was 29.95 inches and falling. Elsewhere around the region, it was clear, with a temperature of 66 at Indianapolis and 64 at Wilmington, Ohio. It was partly cloudy, with a temperature of 68 at Covington, 69 at Jackson, and 66 at London. It was mostly cloudy, with a temperature of 68 at Jasper, Indiana, and 70 at Bowling Green. Now for the official National Weather Service forecast for Frankfort and surrounding communities. Today, mostly sunny. Highs in the mid-80s. West winds up to 10 miles an hour. Tonight, mostly clear. Lows in the mid-60s. North winds up to 5 miles an hour. Friday, mostly sunny. Highs in the mid-80s. North winds up to 10 miles an hour. Friday night, mostly clear. Lows in the lower 60s. Northeast winds up to 10 miles an hour. And now the extended forecast for the radio listening area. Saturday and Saturday night, mostly clear. Highs in the mid-80s. Lows in the mid-60s. Sunday and Sunday night, mostly clear. Highs around 90. Lows around 70. Monday and Monday night, mostly clear. Highs in the lower 90s. Lows in the lower 70s. Tuesday and Tuesday night, partly cloudy. Highs in the lower 90s. Lows in the lower 70s. Wednesday and Wednesday night, partly cloudy. A 20% chance of thunderstorms. Highs in the lower 90s. Lows in the lower 70s. 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The current time is 4:12 a.m. Eastern Daylight Time. 4 a.m. Eastern Daylight Time weather conditions across north central Kentucky. At Frankfort. And the pressure was 29.95 inches and falling. At Lexington, it was cloudy. The temperature was 68 degrees, the dew point 65, and the relative humidity 90%. The wind was calm. The pressure was 29.97 inches and falling. At Louisville, it was mostly cloudy. The temperature was 71 degrees, the dew point 63, and the relative humidity 75%. The wind was west at 6 miles an hour. The pressure was 29.90 inches and falling. At Frankfort, and the pressure was 29.95 inches and falling. Elsewhere around the region, it was clear, with a temperature of 66 at Indianapolis and 64 at Wilmington, Ohio. It was partly cloudy, with a temperature of 68 at Covington, 69 at Jackson, and 66 at London. It was mostly cloudy, with a temperature of 68 at Jasper, Indiana, and 70 at Bowling Green. Now for the official National Weather Service forecast for Frankfort and surrounding communities. Today, mostly sunny. Highs in the mid-80s. West winds up to 10 miles an hour. Tonight, mostly clear. Lows in the mid-60s. North winds up to 5 miles an hour. Friday.

mostly sunny. Highs in the mid-80s. North winds up to 10 miles an hour. Friday night, mostly clear. Lows in the lower 60s. Northeast winds up to 10 miles an hour. And now the extended forecast for the radio listening area. Saturday and Saturday night, mostly clear. Highs in the mid-80s. Lows in the mid-60s. Sunday and Sunday night, mostly clear. Highs around 90. Lows around 70. Monday and Monday night, mostly clear. Highs in the lower 90s. Lows in the lower 70s. Tuesday and Tuesday night, partly cloudy. Highs in the lower 90s. Lows in the lower 70s. Wednesday and Wednesday night, partly cloudy. A 20% chance of thunderstorms. Highs in the lower 90s. Lows in the lower 70s. 4 a.m. Eastern Daylight Time weather conditions across north central Kentucky. At Frankfort. And the pressure was 29.95 inches and falling. At Lexington, it was cloudy. The temperature was 68 degrees, the dew point 65, and the relative humidity 90%. The wind was calm. The pressure was 29.97 inches and falling. At Louisville, it was mostly cloudy. The temperature was 71 degrees, the dew point 63, and the relative humidity 75%. The wind was west at 6 miles an hour. The pressure was 29.90 inches and falling. At Frankfort, and the pressure was 29.95 inches and falling. Elsewhere around the region, it was clear, with a temperature of 66 at Indianapolis and 64 at Wilmington, Ohio. It was partly cloudy, with a temperature of 68 at Covington, 69 at Jackson, and 66 at London. It was mostly cloudy, with a temperature of 68 at Jasper, Indiana, and 70 at Bowling Green. The current time is 4:17 a.m. Eastern Daylight Time. Now for the official National Weather Service forecast for Frankfort and surrounding communities. Today, mostly sunny. Highs in the mid-80s. West winds up to 10 miles an hour. Tonight, mostly clear. Lows in the mid-60s. North winds up to 5 miles an hour. Friday, mostly sunny. Highs in the mid-80s. North winds up to 10 miles an hour. Friday night, mostly clear. Lows in the lower 60s. Northeast winds up to 10 miles an hour. And now the extended forecast for the radio listening area. Saturday and Saturday night, mostly clear. Highs in the mid-80s. Lows in the mid-60s. Sunday and Sunday night, mostly clear. Highs around 90. Lows around 70. Monday and Monday night, mostly clear. Highs in the lower 90s. Lows in the lower 70s. Tuesday and Tuesday night, partly cloudy. Highs in the lower 90s. Lows in the lower 70s. Wednesday and Wednesday night, partly cloudy. A 20% chance of thunderstorms. Highs in the lower 90s. Lows in the lower 70s. 4 a.m. Eastern Daylight Time weather conditions across north central Kentucky. At Frankfort. And the pressure was 29.95 inches and falling. At Lexington, it was cloudy. The temperature was 68 degrees, the dew point 65, and the relative humidity 90%. The wind was calm. The pressure was 29.97 inches and falling. At Louisville, it was mostly cloudy. The temperature was 71 degrees, the dew point 63, and the relative humidity 75%. The wind was west at 6 miles an hour. The pressure was 29.90 inches and falling. At Frankfort, and the pressure was 29.95 inches and falling. Elsewhere around the region, it was clear, with a temperature of 66 at Indianapolis and 64 at Wilmington, Ohio. It was partly cloudy.

lows in the lower 60s. Northeast winds up to 10 miles an hour. And now the extended forecast for the radio listening area. Saturday and Saturday night, mostly clear. Highs in the mid-80s. Lows in the mid-60s. Sunday and Sunday night, mostly clear. Highs around 90. Lows around 70. Monday and Monday night, mostly clear. Highs in the lower 90s. Lows in the lower 70s. Tuesday and Tuesday night, partly cloudy. Highs in the lower 90s. Lows in the lower 70s. Wednesday and Wednesday night, partly cloudy. A 20% chance of thunderstorms. Highs in the lower 90s. Lows in the lower 70s. 4 a.m. Eastern Daylight Time weather conditions across north central Kentucky. At Frankfort. And the pressure was 29.95 inches and falling. At Lexington, it was cloudy. The temperature was 68 degrees, the dew point 65, and the relative humidity 90%. The wind was calm. The pressure was 29.97 inches and falling. At Louisville, it was mostly cloudy. The temperature was 71 degrees, the dew point 63, and the relative humidity 75%. The wind was west at 6 miles an hour. The pressure was 29.90 inches and falling. At Frankfort, and the pressure was 29.95 inches and falling. Elsewhere around the region, it was clear, with a temperature of 66 at Indianapolis and 64 at Wilmington, Ohio. It was partly cloudy, with a temperature of 68 at Covington, 69 at Jackson, and 66 at London. It was mostly cloudy, with a temperature of 68 at Jasper, Indiana, and 70 at Bowling Green. The current time is 4:22 a.m. Eastern Daylight Time. Now for the official National Weather Service forecast for Frankfort and surrounding communities. Today, mostly sunny. Highs in the mid-80s. West winds up to 10 miles an hour. Tonight, mostly clear. Lows in the mid-60s. North winds up to 5 miles an hour. Friday, mostly sunny. Highs in the mid-80s. North winds up to 10 miles an hour. Friday night, mostly clear. Lows in the lower 60s. Northeast winds up to 10 miles an hour. And now the extended forecast for the radio listening area. Saturday and Saturday night, mostly clear. Highs in the mid-80s. Lows in the mid-60s. Sunday and Sunday night, mostly clear. Highs around 90. Lows around 70. Monday and Monday night, mostly clear. Highs in the lower 90s. Lows in the lower 70s. Tuesday and Tuesday night, partly cloudy. Highs in the lower 90s. Lows in the lower 70s. Wednesday and Wednesday night, partly cloudy. A 20% chance of thunderstorms. Highs in the lower 90s. Lows in the lower 70s. 4 a.m. Eastern Daylight Time weather conditions across north central Kentucky. At Frankfort. And the pressure was 29.95 inches and falling. At Lexington, it was cloudy. The temperature was 68 degrees, the dew point 65, and the relative humidity 90%. The wind was calm. The pressure was 29.97 inches and falling. At Louisville, it was mostly cloudy. The temperature was 71 degrees, the dew point 63, and the relative humidity 75%. The wind was west at 6 miles an hour. The pressure was 29.90 inches and falling. At Frankfort, and the pressure was 29.95 inches and falling. Elsewhere around the region, it was clear, with a temperature of 66 at Indianapolis and 64 at Wilmington, Ohio. It was partly cloudy, with a temperature of 68 at Covington, 69 at Jackson, and 66 at London. It was mostly cloudy, with a temperature

68 in Jasper, Indiana, and 70 at Bowling Green. Now for the official National Weather Service forecast for Frankfort and surrounding communities. Today, mostly sunny. Highs in the mid-80s. West winds up to 10 miles an hour. Tonight, mostly clear. Lows in the mid-60s. North winds up to 5 miles an hour. Friday, mostly sunny. Highs in the mid-80s. North winds up to 10 miles an hour. Friday night, mostly clear. Lows in the lower 60s. Northeast winds up to 10 miles an hour. And now the extended forecast for the radio listening area. Saturday and Saturday night, mostly clear. Highs in the mid-80s. Lows in the mid-60s. Sunday and Sunday night, mostly clear. Highs around 90. Lows around 70. Monday and Monday night, mostly clear. Highs in the lower 90s. Lows in the lower 70s. Tuesday and Tuesday night, partly cloudy. Highs in the lower 90s. Lows in the lower 70s. Wednesday and Wednesday night, partly cloudy. A 20% chance of thunderstorms. Highs in the lower 90s. Lows in the lower 70s. The current time is 4:27 a.m. Eastern Daylight Time. 4 a.m. Eastern Daylight Time weather conditions across north central Kentucky. At Frankfort. And the pressure was 29.95 inches and falling. At Lexington, it was cloudy. The temperature was 68 degrees, the dew point 65, and the relative humidity 90%. The wind was calm. The pressure was 29.97 inches and falling. At Louisville, it was mostly cloudy. The temperature was 71 degrees, the dew point 63, and the relative humidity 75%. The wind was west at 6 miles an hour. The pressure was 29.90 inches and falling. At Frankfort, and the pressure was 29.95 inches and falling. Elsewhere around the region, it was clear, with a temperature of 66 at Indianapolis and 64 at Wilmington, Ohio. It was partly cloudy, with a temperature of 68 at Covington, 69 at Jackson, and 66 at London. It was mostly cloudy, with a temperature of 68 at Jasper, Indiana, and 70 at Bowling Green. Now for the official National Weather Service forecast for Frankfort and surrounding communities. Today, mostly sunny. Highs in the mid-80s. West winds up to 10 miles an hour. Tonight, mostly clear. Lows in the mid-60s. North winds up to 5 miles an hour. Friday, mostly sunny. Highs in the mid-80s. North winds up to 10 miles an hour. Friday night, mostly clear. Lows in the lower 60s. Northeast winds up to 10 miles an hour. And now the extended forecast for the radio listening area. Saturday and Saturday night, mostly clear. Highs in the mid-80s. Lows in the mid-60s. Sunday and Sunday night, mostly clear. Highs around 90. Lows around 70. Monday and Monday night, mostly clear. Highs in the lower 90s. Lows in the lower 70s. Tuesday and Tuesday night, partly cloudy. Highs in the lower 90s. Lows in the lower 70s. Wednesday and Wednesday night, partly cloudy. A 20% chance of thunderstorms. Highs in the lower 90s. Lows in the lower 70s. 4 a.m. Eastern Daylight Time weather conditions across north central Kentucky. At Frankfort. And the pressure was 29.95 inches and falling. At Lexington, it was cloudy. The temperature was 68 degrees, the dew point 65, and the relative humidity 90%. The wind was calm. The pressure was 29.97 inches and falling. At Louisville, it was mostly cloudy. The temperature was 71 degrees, the dew point

63 and the relative humidity 75%. The wind was west at 6 miles an hour. The pressure was 29.90 inches and falling at Frankfurt. And the pressure was 29.95 inches and falling. Elsewhere around the region, it was clear, with a temperature of 66 at Indianapolis and 64 at Wilmington, Ohio. It was partly cloudy, with a temperature of 68 at Covington, 69 at Jackson, and 66 at London. It was mostly cloudy, with a temperature of 68 at Jasper, Indiana, and 70 at Bowling Green. Now for the official National Weather Service forecast for Frankfurt and surrounding communities. Today, mostly sunny. Highs in the mid-80s. West winds up to 10 miles an hour. Tonight, mostly clear. Lows in the mid-60s. North winds up to 5 miles an hour. Friday, mostly sunny. Highs in the mid-80s. North winds up to 10 miles an hour. Friday night, mostly clear. Lows in the lower 60s. Northeast winds up to 10 miles an hour. And now the extended forecast for the radio listening area. Saturday and Saturday night, mostly clear. Highs in the mid-80s. Lows in the mid-60s. Sunday and Sunday night, mostly clear. Highs around 90. Lows around 70. Monday and Monday night, mostly clear. Highs in the lower 90s. Lows in the lower 70s. Tuesday and Tuesday night, partly cloudy. Highs in the lower 90s. Lows in the lower 70s. Wednesday and Wednesday night, partly cloudy. A 20% chance of thunderstorms. Highs in the lower 90s. Lows in the lower 70s. The current time is 4:32 a.m. Eastern Daylight Time. 4 a.m. Eastern Daylight Time weather conditions across north central Kentucky. At Frankfurt. And the pressure was 29.95 inches and falling. At Lexington, it was cloudy. The temperature was 68 degrees, the dew point 65, and the relative humidity 90%. The wind was calm. The pressure was 29.97 inches and falling. At Louisville, it was mostly cloudy, 90%. The wind was calm. The pressure was 29.97 inches and falling. At Louisville, it was mostly cloudy. The temperature was 71 degrees, the dew point 63, and the relative humidity 75%. The wind was west at 6 miles an hour. The pressure was 29.90 inches and falling. At Frankfurt, and the pressure was 29.95 inches and falling. Elsewhere around the region, it was clear, with a temperature of 66 at Indianapolis and 64 at Wilmington, Ohio. It was partly cloudy, with a temperature of 68 at Covington, 69 at Jackson, and 66 at London. It was mostly cloudy, with a temperature of 68 at Jasper, Indiana, and 70 at Bowling Green. Now for the official National Weather Service forecast for Frankfurt and surrounding communities. Today, mostly sunny. Highs in the mid-80s. West winds up to 10 miles an hour. Tonight, mostly clear. Lows in the mid-60s. North winds up to 5 miles an hour. Friday, mostly sunny. Highs in the mid-80s. North winds up to 10 miles an hour. Friday night, mostly clear. Lows in the lower 60s. Northeast winds up to 10 miles an hour. And now the extended forecast for the radio listening area. Saturday and Saturday night, mostly clear. Highs in the mid-80s. Lows in the mid-60s. Sunday and Sunday night, mostly clear. Highs around 90. Lows around 70. Monday and Monday night, mostly clear. Highs in the lower 90s. Lows in the lower 70s. Tuesday and Tuesday night, partly cloudy. Highs in the lower 90s.

the lower 70s. Wednesday and Wednesday night, partly cloudy. A 20% chance of thunderstorms. Highs in the lower 90s. Lows in the lower 70s. 4 a.m. Eastern Daylight Time weather conditions across north-central Kentucky. At Frankfort. And the pressure was 29.95 inches and falling. At Lexington, it was cloudy. The temperature was 68 degrees, the dew point 65, and the relative humidity 90%. The wind was calm. The pressure was 29.97 inches and falling. At Louisville, it was mostly cloudy. The temperature was 71 degrees, the dew point 63, and the relative humidity 75%. The wind was west at 6 miles an hour. The pressure was 29.90 inches and falling. At Frankfort, and the pressure was 29.95 inches and falling. Elsewhere around the region, it was clear, with a temperature of 66 at Indianapolis and 64 at Wilmington, Ohio. It was partly cloudy, with a temperature of 68 at Covington, 69 at Jackson, and 66 at London. It was mostly cloudy, with a temperature of 68 at Jasper, Indiana, and 70 at Bowling Green. Now for the official National Weather Service forecast for Frankfort and surrounding communities. Today, mostly sunny. Highs in the mid-80s. West winds up to 10 miles an hour. Tonight, mostly clear. Lows in the mid-60s. North winds up to 5 miles an hour. Friday, mostly sunny. Highs in the mid-80s. North winds up to 10 miles an hour. Friday night, mostly clear. Lows in the lower 60s. Northeast winds up to 10 miles an hour. And now the extended forecast for the radio listening area. Saturday and Saturday night, mostly clear. Highs in the mid-80s. Lows in the mid-60s. Sunday and Sunday night, mostly clear. Highs around 90. Lows around 70. Monday and Monday night, mostly clear. Highs in the lower 90s. Lows in the lower 70s. Tuesday and Tuesday night, partly cloudy. Highs in the lower 90s. Lows in the lower 70s. Wednesday and Wednesday night, partly cloudy. A 20% chance of thunderstorms. Highs in the lower 90s. Lows in the lower 70s. The current time is 4:38 a.m. Eastern Daylight Time. 4 a.m. Eastern Daylight Time weather conditions across north-central Kentucky. At Frankfort. And the pressure was 29.95 inches and falling. At Lexington, it was cloudy. The temperature was 68 degrees. The dew point 65, and the relative humidity 90%. The wind was calm. The pressure was 29.97 inches and falling. At Louisville, it was mostly cloudy. The temperature was 71 degrees, the dew point 63, and the relative humidity 75%. The wind was west at 6 miles an hour. The pressure was 29.90 inches and falling. At Frankfort, and the pressure was 29.95 inches and falling. Elsewhere around the region, it was clear, with a temperature of 66 at Indianapolis and 64 at Wilmington, Ohio. It was partly cloudy, with a temperature of 68 at Covington, 69 at Jackson, and 66 at London. It was mostly cloudy, with a temperature of 68 at Jasper, Indiana, and 70 at Bowling Green. Now for the official National Weather Service forecast for Frankfort and surrounding communities. Today, mostly sunny. Highs in the mid-80s. West winds up to 10 miles an hour. Tonight, mostly clear. Lows in the mid-60s. North winds up to 5 miles an hour. Friday, mostly sunny. Highs in the mid-80s. North winds up to 10 miles an hour. Friday night, mostly clear. Lows in the lower 60s. Northeast winds
up to 10 miles an hour. And now the extended forecast for the radio listening area. Saturday and Saturday night, mostly clear. Highs in the mid-80s. Lows in the mid-60s. Sunday and Sunday night, mostly clear. Highs around 90. Lows around 70. Monday and Monday night, mostly clear. Highs in the lower 90s. Lows in the lower 70s. Tuesday and Tuesday night, partly cloudy. Highs in the lower 90s. Lows in the lower 70s. Wednesday and Wednesday night, partly cloudy. A 20% chance of thunderstorms. Highs in the lower 90s. Lows in the lower 70s. 4 a.m. Eastern Daylight Time weather conditions across north-central Kentucky. At Frankfort. And the pressure was 29.95 inches and falling. At Lexington, it was cloudy. The temperature was 68 degrees, the dew point 65, and the relative humidity 90%. The wind was calm. The pressure was 29.97 inches and falling. At Louisville, it was mostly cloudy. The temperature was 71 degrees, the dew point 63, and the relative humidity 75%. The wind was west at 6 miles an hour. The pressure was 29.90 inches and falling. At Frankfort, and the pressure was 29.95 inches and falling. Elsewhere around the region, it was clear, with a temperature of 66 at Indianapolis and 64 at Wilmington, Ohio. It was partly cloudy, with a temperature of 68 at Covington, 69 at Jackson, and 66 at London. It was mostly cloudy, with a temperature of 68 at Jasper, Indiana, and 70 at Bowling Green. 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The current time is 4:42 a.m. Eastern Daylight Time. Now for the official National Weather Service forecast for Frankfort and surrounding communities. Today, mostly sunny. Highs in the mid-80s. West winds up to 10 miles an hour. Tonight, mostly clear. Lows in the mid-60s. North winds up to 5 miles an hour. Friday, mostly sunny. Highs in the mid-80s. North winds up to 10 miles an hour. Friday night, mostly clear. Lows in the lower 60s. Northeast winds up to 10 miles an hour. And now the extended forecast for the radio listening area. Saturday and Saturday night, mostly clear. Highs in the mid-80s. Lows in the mid-60s. Sunday and Sunday night, mostly clear. Highs around 90. Lows around 70. Monday and Monday night, mostly clear. Highs in the lower 90s. Lows in the lower 70s. Tuesday and Tuesday night, partly cloudy. Highs in the lower 90s. Lows in the lower 70s. Wednesday and Wednesday night, partly cloudy. A 20% chance of thunderstorms. Highs in the lower 90s. Lows in the lower 70s. 4 a.m. Eastern Daylight Time weather conditions across north-central Kentucky. At Frankfort. And the pressure was 29.95 inches and falling. At Lexington, it was cloudy. The temperature was 68 degrees, the dew point 65, and the relative humidity 90%. The wind was calm. The pressure was 29.97 inches and falling. At Louisville, it was mostly cloudy. The temperature was 71 degrees, the dew point 63, and the relative humidity 75%. The wind was west at 6 miles an hour. The pressure was 29.90 inches and falling. At Frankfort, and the pressure was 29.95 inches and falling. Elsewhere around the region, it was clear, with a temperature of

66 at Indianapolis, and 64 at Wilmington, Ohio. It was partly cloudy, with a temperature of 68 at Covington, 69 at Jackson, and 66 at London. It was mostly cloudy, with a temperature of 68 at Jasper, Indiana, and 70 at Bowling Green. Now for the official National Weather Service forecast for Frankfort and surrounding communities. Today, mostly sunny. Highs in the mid-80s. West winds up to 10 miles an hour. Tonight, mostly clear. Lows in the mid-60s. North winds up to 5 miles an hour. Friday, mostly sunny. Highs in the mid-80s. North winds up to 10 miles an hour. Friday night, mostly clear. Lows in the lower 60s. Northeast winds up to 10 miles an hour. And now the extended forecast for the radio listening area. Saturday and Saturday night, mostly clear. Highs in the mid-80s. Lows in the mid-60s. Sunday and Sunday night, mostly clear. Highs around 90. Lows around 70. Monday and Monday night, mostly clear. Highs in the lower 90s. Lows in the lower 70s. Tuesday and Tuesday night, partly cloudy. Highs in the lower 90s. Lows in the lower 70s. Wednesday and Wednesday night, partly cloudy. A 20% chance of thunderstorms. Highs in the lower 90s. Lows in the lower 70s. The current time is 4:47 a.m. Eastern Daylight Time. 4 a.m. Eastern Daylight Time weather conditions across north central Kentucky. At Frankfort. And the pressure was 29.95 inches and falling. At Lexington, it was cloudy. The temperature was 68 degrees, the dew point 65, and the relative humidity 90%. The wind was calm. The pressure was 29.97 inches and falling. At Louisville, it was mostly cloudy. The temperature was 71 degrees, the dew point 63, and the relative humidity 75%. The wind was west at 6 miles an hour. The pressure was 29.90 inches and falling. At Frankfort, and the pressure was 29.95 inches and falling. Elsewhere around the region, it was clear, with a temperature of 66 at Indianapolis and 64 at Wilmington, Ohio. It was partly cloudy, with a temperature of 68 at Covington, 69 at Jackson, and 66 at London. It was mostly cloudy, with a temperature of 68 at Jasper, Indiana, and 70 at Bowling Green. Now for the official National Weather Service forecast for Frankfort and surrounding communities. Today, mostly sunny. Highs in the mid-80s. West winds up to 10 miles an hour. Tonight, mostly clear. Lows in the mid-60s. North winds up to 5 miles an hour. Friday, mostly sunny. Highs in the mid-80s. North winds up to 10 miles an hour. Friday night, mostly clear. Lows in the lower 60s. Northeast winds up to 10 miles an hour. And now the extended forecast for the radio listening area. Saturday and Saturday night, mostly clear. Highs in the mid-80s. Lows in the mid-60s. Sunday and Sunday night, mostly clear. Highs around 90. Lows around 70. Monday and Monday night, mostly clear. Highs in the lower 90s. Lows in the lower 70s. Tuesday and Tuesday night, partly cloudy. Highs in the lower 90s. Lows in the lower 70s. Wednesday and Wednesday night, partly cloudy. A 20% chance of thunderstorms. Highs in the lower 90s. Lows in the lower 70s. 4 a.m. Eastern Daylight Time weather conditions across north central Kentucky. At Frankfort. And the pressure was 29.95 inches and falling. At Lexington, it was cloudy. The temperature was 68 degrees,
the dew point 65, and the relative humidity 90%. The wind was calm. The pressure was 29.97 inches and falling. At Louisville, it was mostly cloudy. The temperature was 71 degrees, the dew point 63, and the relative humidity 75%. The wind was west at 6 miles an hour. The pressure was 29.90 inches and falling. At Frankfort, and the pressure was 29.95 inches and falling. Elsewhere around the region, it was clear, with a temperature of 66 at Indianapolis and 64 at Wilmington, Ohio. It was partly cloudy, with a temperature of 68 at Covington, 69 at Jackson, and 66 at London. It was mostly cloudy, with a temperature of 68 at Jasper, Indiana, and 70 at Bowling Green. Now for the official National Weather Service forecast for Frankfort and surrounding communities. Today, mostly sunny. Highs in the mid-80s. West winds up to 10 miles an hour. Tonight, mostly clear. Lows in the mid-60s. North winds up to 5 miles an hour. Friday, mostly sunny. Highs in the mid-80s. North winds up to 10 miles an hour. Friday night, mostly clear. Lows in the lower 60s. Northeast winds up to 10 miles an hour. And now the extended forecast for the radio listening area. Saturday and Saturday night, mostly clear. Highs in the mid-80s. Lows in the mid-60s. Sunday and Sunday night, mostly clear. Highs around 90. Lows around 70. Monday and Monday night, mostly clear. Highs in the lower 90s. Lows in the lower 70s. Tuesday and Tuesday night, partly cloudy. Highs in the lower 90s. Lows in the lower 70s. Wednesday and Wednesday night, partly cloudy. A 20% chance of thunderstorms. Highs in the lower 90s. Lows in the lower 70s. The current time is 4:52 a.m. Eastern Daylight Time. 4 a.m. Eastern Daylight Time weather conditions across north central Kentucky. At Frankfort. And the pressure was 29.95 inches and falling. At Lexington, it was cloudy. The temperature was 68 degrees, the dew point 65, and the relative humidity 90%. The wind was calm. The pressure was 29.97 inches and falling. At Louisville, it was mostly cloudy. The temperature was 71 degrees, the dew point 63, and the relative humidity 75%. The wind was west at 6 miles an hour. The pressure was 29.90 inches and falling. At Frankfort, and the pressure was 29.95 inches and falling. Elsewhere around the region, it was clear, with a temperature of 66 at Indianapolis and 64 at Wilmington, Ohio. It was partly cloudy, with a temperature of 68 at Covington, 69 at Jackson, and 66 at London. It was mostly cloudy, with a temperature of 68 at Jasper, Indiana, and 70 at Bowling Green. Now for the official National Weather Service forecast for Frankfort and surrounding communities. Today, mostly sunny. Highs in the mid-80s. West winds up to 10 miles an hour. Tonight, mostly clear. Lows in the mid-60s. North winds up to 5 miles an hour. Friday, mostly sunny. Highs in the mid-80s. North winds up to 10 miles an hour. Friday night, mostly clear. Lows in the lower 60s. Northeast winds up to 10 miles an hour. And now the extended forecast for the radio listening area. Saturday and Saturday night, mostly clear. Highs in the mid-80s. Lows in the mid-60s. Sunday and Sunday night, mostly clear. Highs around 90. Lows around 70. Monday and Monday night, mostly clear. Highs in the lower 90s. Lows in the lower 70s.
Tuesday and Tuesday night.

partly cloudy. Highs in the lower 90s. Lows in the lower 70s. Wednesday and Wednesday night, partly cloudy. A 20% chance of thunderstorms. Highs in the lower 90s. Lows in the lower 70s. 4 a.m. Eastern Daylight Time weather conditions across north-central Kentucky. At Frankfort. And the pressure was 29.95 inches and falling. At Lexington, it was cloudy. The temperature was 68 degrees, the dew point 65, and the relative humidity 90%. The wind was calm. The pressure was 29.97 inches and falling. At Louisville, it was mostly cloudy. The temperature was 71 degrees, the dew point 63, and the relative humidity 75%. The wind was west at 6 miles an hour. The pressure was 29.90 inches and falling. At Frankfort, and the pressure was 29.95 inches and falling. Elsewhere around the region, it was clear, with a temperature of 66 at Indianapolis and 64 at Wilmington, Ohio. It was partly cloudy, with a temperature of 68 at Covington, 69 at Jackson, and 66 at London. It was mostly cloudy, with a temperature of 68 at Jasper, Indiana, and 70 at Bowling Green. Now for the official National Weather Service forecast for Frankfort and surrounding communities. Today, mostly sunny. Highs in the mid-80s. West winds up to 10 miles an hour. Tonight, mostly clear. Lows in the mid-60s. North winds up to 5 miles an hour. Friday, mostly sunny. Highs in the mid-80s. North winds up to 10 miles an hour. Friday night, mostly clear. Lows in the lower 60s. Northeast winds up to 10 miles an hour. And now the extended forecast for the radio listening area. Saturday and Saturday night, mostly clear. Highs in the mid-80s. Lows in the mid-60s. Sunday and Sunday night, mostly clear. Highs around 90. Lows around 70. Monday and Monday night, mostly clear. Highs in the lower 90s. Lows in the lower 70s. Tuesday and Tuesday night, partly cloudy. Highs in the lower 90s. Lows in the lower 70s. Wednesday and Wednesday night, partly cloudy. A 20% chance of thunderstorms. Highs in the lower 90s. Lows in the lower 70s. The current time is 4:58 a.m. Eastern Daylight Time. 4 a.m. Eastern Daylight Time weather conditions across north-central Kentucky. At Frankfort. And the pressure was 29.95 inches and falling. At Lexington, it was cloudy. The temperature was 68 degrees. The dew point 65, and the relative humidity 90%. The wind was calm. The pressure was 29.97 inches and falling. At Louisville, it was mostly cloudy. The temperature was 71 degrees, the dew point 63, and the relative humidity 75%. The wind was west at 6 miles an hour. The pressure was 29.90 inches and falling. At Frankfort, and the pressure was 29.95 inches and falling. Elsewhere around the region, it was clear, with a temperature of 66 at Indianapolis and 64 at Wilmington, Ohio. It was partly cloudy, with a temperature of 68 at Covington, 69 at Jackson, and 66 at London. It was mostly cloudy, with a temperature of 68 at Jasper, Indiana, and 70 at Bowling Green. Now for the official National Weather Service forecast for Frankfort and surrounding communities. Today, mostly sunny. Highs in the mid-80s. West winds up to 10 miles an hour. Tonight, mostly clear. Lows in the mid-60s. North winds up to 5 miles an hour. Friday, mostly sunny. Highs in the mid-80s. North winds up to 10 miles an hour. Friday night, mostly clear.

lows in the lower 60s. Northeast winds up to 10 miles an hour. And now the extended forecast for the radio listening area. Saturday and Saturday night, mostly clear. Highs in the mid-80s. Lows in the mid-60s. Sunday and Sunday night, mostly clear. Highs around 90. Lows around 70. Monday and Monday night, mostly clear. Highs in the lower 90s. Lows in the lower 70s. Tuesday and Tuesday night, partly cloudy. Highs in the lower 90s. Lows in the lower 70s. Wednesday and Wednesday night, partly cloudy. A 20% chance of thunderstorms. Highs in the lower 90s. Lows in the lower 70s. 4 a.m. Eastern Daylight Time weather conditions across north central Kentucky. At Frankfort. And the pressure was 29.95 inches and falling. At Lexington, it was cloudy. The temperature was 68 degrees, the dew point 65, and the relative humidity 90%. The wind was calm. The pressure was 29.97 inches and falling. At Louisville, it was mostly cloudy. The temperature was 71 degrees, the dew point 63, and the relative humidity 75%. The wind was west at 6 miles an hour. The pressure was 29.90 inches and falling. At Frankfort, and the pressure was 29.95 inches and falling. Elsewhere around the region, it was clear, with a temperature of 66 at Indianapolis and 64 at Wilmington, Ohio. It was partly cloudy, with a temperature of 68 at Covington, 69 at Jackson, and 66 at London. It was mostly cloudy, with a temperature of 68 at Jasper, Indiana, and 70 at Bowling Green. The current time is 5:02 a.m. Eastern Daylight Time. Now for the official National Weather Service forecast for Frankfort and surrounding communities. Today, mostly sunny. Highs in the mid-80s. West winds up to 10 miles an hour. Tonight, mostly clear. Lows in the mid-60s. North winds up to 5 miles an hour. Friday, mostly sunny. Highs in the mid-80s. North winds up to 10 miles an hour. Friday night, mostly clear. Lows in the lower 60s. Northeast winds up to 10 miles an hour. And now the extended forecast for the radio listening area. Saturday and Saturday night, mostly clear. Highs in the mid-80s. Lows in the mid-60s. Sunday and Sunday night, mostly clear. Highs around 90. Lows around 70. Monday and Monday night, mostly clear. Highs in the lower 90s. Lows in the lower 70s. Tuesday and Tuesday night, partly cloudy. Highs in the lower 90s. Lows in the lower 70s. Wednesday and Wednesday night, partly cloudy. A 20% chance of thunderstorms. Highs in the lower 90s. Lows in the lower 70s. 4 a.m. Eastern Daylight Time weather conditions across north central Kentucky. At Frankfort. And the pressure was 29.95 inches and falling. At Lexington, it was cloudy. The temperature was 68 degrees, the dew point 65, and the relative humidity 90%. The wind was calm. The pressure was 29.97 inches and falling. At Louisville, it was mostly cloudy. The temperature was 71 degrees, the dew point 63, and the relative humidity 75%. The wind was west at 6 miles an hour. The pressure was 29.90 inches and falling. At Frankfort, and the pressure was 29.95 inches and falling. Elsewhere around the region, it was clear, with a temperature of 66 at Indianapolis and 64 at Wilmington, Ohio. It was partly cloudy, with a temperature of 68 at Covington, 69 at Jackson, and 66 at London. It was mostly cloudy,
with a temperature of 68 in Jasper, Indiana, and 70 at Bowling Green. 5 a.m. Eastern Daylight Time weather conditions across north-central Kentucky. At Frankfort, and the pressure was 29.94 inches and falling. At Lexington, it was mostly cloudy. The temperature was 68 degrees, the dew point 64, and the relative humidity 87%. The wind was south at 3 miles an hour. The pressure was 29.96 inches and falling. At Louisville, it was mostly cloudy. The temperature was 71 degrees, the dew point 64, and the relative humidity 78%. The wind was south at 5 miles an hour. The pressure was 29.93 inches and rising. At Frankfort, and the pressure was 29.94 inches and falling. Elsewhere around the region, at Indianapolis, it was clear with a temperature of 66. It was partly cloudy with a temperature of 67 at Covington, 68 at Jasper, Indiana, 64 at Wilmington, Ohio, 66 at London, and 70 at Bowling Green. At Jackson, it was mostly cloudy with a temperature of 69. Now for the official National Weather Service forecast for Frankfort and surrounding communities. Today, mostly sunny. Highs in the mid-80s. West winds up to 10 miles an hour. Tonight, mostly clear. Lows in the mid-60s. North winds up to 5 miles an hour. Friday, mostly sunny. Highs in the mid-80s. North winds up to 10 miles an hour. Friday night, mostly clear. Lows in the lower 60s. Northeast winds up to 10 miles an hour. And now the extended forecast for the radio listening area. Saturday and Saturday night, mostly clear. Highs in the mid-80s. Lows in the mid-60s. Sunday and Sunday night, mostly clear. Highs around 90. Lows around 70. Monday and Monday night, mostly clear. Highs in the lower 90s. Lows in the lower 70s. Tuesday and Tuesday night, partly cloudy. Highs in the lower 90s. Lows in the lower 70s. Wednesday and Wednesday night, partly cloudy. A 20% chance of thunderstorms. Highs in the lower 90s. Lows in the lower 70s. The current time is 5:08 a.m. Eastern Daylight Time. 5 a.m. Eastern Daylight Time weather conditions across north-central Kentucky. At Frankfort, and the pressure was 29.94 inches and falling. At Lexington, it was mostly cloudy. The temperature was 68 degrees, the dew point 64, and the relative humidity 87%. The wind was south at 3 miles an hour. The pressure was 29.96 inches and falling. At Louisville, it was mostly cloudy. The temperature was 71 degrees, the dew point 64, and the relative humidity 78%. The wind was south at 5 miles an hour. The pressure was 29.93 inches and rising. At Frankfort, and the pressure was 29.94 inches and falling. Elsewhere around the region, at Indianapolis, it was clear with a temperature of 66. It was partly cloudy with a temperature of 67 at Covington, 68 at Jasper, Indiana, 64 at Wilmington, Ohio, 66 at London, and 70 at Bowling Green. At Jackson, it was mostly cloudy with a temperature of 69. Now for the official National Weather Service forecast for Frankfort and surrounding communities. Today, mostly sunny. Highs in the mid-80s. West winds up to 10 miles an hour. Tonight, mostly clear. Lows in the mid-60s. North winds up to 5 miles an hour. Friday, mostly sunny. Highs in the mid-80s. North winds up to 10 miles an hour. Friday night, mostly clear. Lows in the lower 60s. Northeast winds up to 10 miles an hour.
And now the extended forecast for the radio.

listening area. Saturday and Saturday night, mostly clear. Highs in the mid-80s. Lows in the mid-60s. Sunday and Sunday night, mostly clear. Highs around 90. Lows around 70. Monday and Monday night, mostly clear. Highs in the lower 90s. Lows in the lower 70s. Tuesday and Tuesday night, partly cloudy. Highs in the lower 90s. Lows in the lower 70s. Wednesday and Wednesday night, partly cloudy. A 20% chance of thunderstorms. Highs in the lower 90s. Lows in the lower 70s. 5 a.m. Eastern Daylight Time weather conditions across north central Kentucky. At Frankfort. And the pressure was 29.94 inches and falling. At Lexington, it was mostly cloudy. The temperature was 68 degrees, the dew point 64, and the relative humidity 87%. The wind was south at 3 miles an hour. The pressure was 29.96 inches and falling. At Louisville, it was mostly cloudy. The temperature was 71 degrees, the dew point 64, and the relative humidity 78%. The wind was south at 5 miles an hour. The pressure was 29.93 inches and rising. At Frankfort, and the pressure was 29.94 inches and falling. Elsewhere around the region, at Indianapolis, it was clear with a temperature of 66. It was partly cloudy with a temperature of 67 at Covington, 68 at Jasper, Indiana, 64 at Wilmington, Ohio, 66 at London, and 70 at Bowling Green. At Jackson, it was mostly cloudy with a temperature of 69. 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The current time is 5:12 a.m. Eastern Daylight Time. 5 a.m. Eastern Daylight Time weather conditions across north central Kentucky. At Frankfort, and the pressure was 29.94 inches and falling. At Lexington, it was mostly cloudy. The temperature was 68 degrees, the dew point 64, and the relative humidity 87%. The wind was south at 3 miles an hour. The pressure was 29.96 inches and falling. At Louisville, it was mostly cloudy. The temperature was 71 degrees, the dew point 64, and the relative humidity 78%. The wind was south at 5 miles an hour. The pressure was 29.93 inches and rising. At Frankfort, and the pressure was 29.94 inches and falling. Elsewhere around the region, at Indianapolis, it was clear with a temperature of 66. It was partly cloudy with a temperature of 67 at Covington, 66 at Jasper, Indiana, 64 at Wilmington, Ohio, 66 at London, and 70 at Bowling Green. At Jackson, it was mostly cloudy with a temperature of 69. Now for the official National Weather Service forecast for Frankfort and surrounding communities. Today, mostly sunny. Highs in the mid-80s. West winds up to 10 miles an hour. Tonight, mostly clear. Lows in the mid-60s. North winds up to 5 miles an hour. Friday, mostly sunny. Highs in the mid-80s. North winds up to 10 miles an hour. Friday night, mostly clear. Lows in the lower 60s. Northeast winds up to 10 miles an hour. And now the extended forecast for the radio listening area. Saturday and Saturday night, mostly clear. Highs in the mid-80s. Lows in the mid-60s. Sunday and Sunday night, mostly clear. Highs around 90. Lows around 70. Monday and Monday night, mostly clear. Highs in the lower 90s. Lows in the lower 70s. Tuesday and Tuesday.

Tuesday night, partly cloudy. Highs in the lower 90s. Lows in the lower 70s. Wednesday and Wednesday night, partly cloudy. A 20% chance of thunderstorms. Highs in the lower 90s. Lows in the lower 70s. 5 a.m. Eastern Daylight Time weather conditions across north-central Kentucky. At Frankfort. And the pressure was 29.94 inches and falling. At Lexington, it was mostly cloudy. The temperature was 68 degrees, the dew point 64, and the relative humidity 87%. The wind was south at 3 miles an hour. The pressure was 29.96 inches and falling. At Louisville, it was mostly cloudy. The temperature was 71 degrees, the dew point 64, and the relative humidity 78%. The wind was south at 5 miles an hour. The pressure was 29.93 inches and rising. At Frankfort, and the pressure was 29.94 inches and falling. Elsewhere around the region, at Indianapolis, it was clear with a temperature of 66. It was partly cloudy with a temperature of 67 at Covington, 66 at Jasper, Indiana, 64 at Wilmington, Ohio, 66 at London, and 70 at Bowling Green. At Jackson, it was mostly cloudy with a temperature of 69. Now for the official National Weather Service forecast for Frankfort and surrounding communities. Today, mostly sunny. Highs in the mid-80s. West winds up to 10 miles an hour. Tonight, mostly clear. Lows in the mid-60s. North winds up to 5 miles an hour. Friday, mostly sunny. Highs in the mid-80s. North winds up to 10 miles an hour. Friday night, mostly clear. Lows in the lower 60s. Northeast winds up to 10 miles an hour. And now the extended forecast for the radio listening area. Saturday and Saturday night, mostly clear. Highs in the mid-80s. Lows in the mid-60s. Sunday and Sunday night, mostly clear. Highs around 90. Lows around 70. Monday and Monday night, mostly clear. Highs in the lower 90s. Lows in the lower 70s. Tuesday and Tuesday night, partly cloudy. Highs in the lower 90s. Lows in the lower 70s. Wednesday and Wednesday night, partly cloudy. A 20% chance of thunderstorms. Highs in the lower 90s. Lows in the lower 70s. The current time is 5:18 a.m. Eastern Daylight Time. 5 a.m. Eastern Daylight Time weather conditions across north-central Kentucky. At Frankfort. And the pressure was 29.94 inches and falling. At Lexington, it was mostly cloudy. The temperature was 68 degrees, the dew point 64, and the relative humidity 87%. The wind was south at 3 miles an hour. The pressure was 29.96 inches and falling. At Louisville, it was mostly cloudy. The temperature was 71 degrees, the dew point 64, and the relative humidity 78%. The wind was south at 5 miles an hour. The pressure was 29.93 inches and rising. At Frankfort, and the pressure was 29.94 inches and falling. Elsewhere around the region, at Indianapolis, it was clear with a temperature of 66. It was partly cloudy with a temperature of 67 at Covington, 66 at Jasper, Indiana, 64 at Wilmington, Ohio, 66 at London, and 70 at Bowling Green. At Jackson, it was mostly cloudy with a temperature of 69. Now for the official National Weather Service forecast for Frankfort and surrounding communities. Today, mostly sunny. Highs in the mid-80s. West winds up to 10 miles an hour. Tonight, mostly clear. Lows in the mid-60s. North winds up to 5 miles an hour. Friday, mostly sunny. Highs in the mid-80s.

stations across north-central Kentucky at Frankfort, and the pressure was 29.94 inches and falling. At Lexington, it was mostly cloudy. The temperature was 68 degrees, the dew point 64, and the relative humidity 87%. The wind was south at 3 miles an hour. The pressure was 29.96 inches and falling. At Louisville, it was mostly cloudy. The temperature was 71 degrees, the dew point 64, and the relative humidity 78%. The wind was south at 5 miles an hour. The pressure was 29.93 inches and rising at Frankfort, and the pressure was 29.94 inches and falling. Elsewhere around the region, at Indianapolis, it was clear with a temperature of 66. It was partly cloudy with a temperature of 67 at Covington, 66 at Jasper, Indiana, 64 at Wilmington, Ohio, 66 at London, and 70 at Bowling Green. At Jackson, it was mostly cloudy with a temperature of 69. The current time is 5:22 a.m. Eastern Daylight Time. Now for the official National Weather Service forecast for Frankfort and surrounding communities. Today, mostly sunny. Highs in the mid-80s. West winds up to 10 miles an hour. Tonight, mostly clear. Lows in the mid-60s. North winds up to 5 miles an hour. Friday, mostly sunny. Highs in the mid-80s. North winds up to 10 miles an hour. Friday night, mostly clear. Lows in the lower 60s. Northeast winds up to 10 miles an hour. And now the extended forecast for the radio listening area. Saturday and Saturday night, mostly clear. Highs in the mid-80s. Lows in the mid-60s. Sunday and Sunday night, mostly clear. Highs around 90. Lows around 70. Monday and Monday night, mostly clear. Highs in the lower 90s. Lows in the lower 70s. Tuesday and Tuesday night, partly cloudy. Highs in the lower 90s. Lows in the lower 70s. Wednesday and Wednesday night, partly cloudy. A 20% chance of thunderstorms. Highs in the lower 90s. Lows in the lower 70s. 5 a.m. Eastern Daylight Time weather conditions across north-central Kentucky. At Frankfort. And the pressure was 29.94 inches and falling. At Lexington, it was mostly cloudy. The temperature was 68 degrees, the dew point 64, and the relative humidity 87%. The wind was south at 3 miles an hour. The pressure was 29.96 inches and falling. At Louisville, it was mostly cloudy. The temperature was 71 degrees, the dew point 64, and the relative humidity 78%. The wind was south at 5 miles an hour. The pressure was 29.93 inches and rising at Frankfort, and the pressure was 29.94 inches and falling. Elsewhere around the region, at Indianapolis, it was clear with a temperature of 66. It was partly cloudy with a temperature of 67 at Covington, 66 at Jasper, Indiana, 64 at Wilmington, Ohio, 66 at London, and 70 at Bowling Green. At Jackson, it was mostly cloudy with a temperature of 69. Now for the official National Weather Service forecast for Frankfort and surrounding communities. Today, mostly sunny. Highs in the mid-80s. West winds up to 10 miles an hour. Tonight, mostly clear. Lows in the mid-60s. North winds up to 5 miles an hour. Friday, mostly sunny. Highs in the mid-80s. North winds up to 10 miles an hour. Friday night, mostly clear. Lows in the lower 60s. Northeast winds up to 10 miles an hour. And now the extended forecast for the radio listening area. Saturday and Saturday night, mostly clear. Highs in the mid-80s.

Lows in the mid-60s. Sunday and Sunday night, mostly clear. Highs around 90. Lows around 70. Monday and Monday night, mostly clear. Highs in the lower 90s. Lows in the lower 70s. Tuesday and Tuesday night, partly cloudy. Highs in the lower 90s. Lows in the lower 70s. Wednesday and Wednesday night, partly cloudy. A 20% chance of thunderstorms. Highs in the lower 90s. Lows in the lower 70s. The current time is 5:27 a.m. Eastern Daylight Time. 5 a.m. Eastern Daylight Time weather conditions across north central Kentucky. At Frankfort. And the pressure was 29.94 inches and falling. At Lexington, it was mostly cloudy. The temperature was 68 degrees, the dew point 64, and the relative humidity 87%. The wind was south at 3 miles an hour. The pressure was 29.96 inches and falling. At Louisville, it was mostly cloudy. The temperature was 71 degrees, the dew point 64, and the relative humidity 78%. The wind was south at 5 miles an hour. The pressure was 29.93 inches and rising. At Frankfort, and the pressure was 29.94 inches and falling. Elsewhere around the region, at Indianapolis, it was clear with a temperature of 66. It was partly cloudy with a temperature of 67 at Covington, 66 at Jasper, Indiana, 64 at Wilmington, Ohio, 66 at London, and 70 at Bowling Green. At Jackson, it was mostly cloudy with a temperature of 69. Now for the official National Weather Service forecast for Frankfort and surrounding communities. Today, mostly sunny. Highs in the mid-80s. West winds up to 10 miles an hour. Tonight, mostly clear. Lows in the mid-60s. North winds up to 5 miles an hour. Friday, mostly sunny. Highs in the mid-80s. North winds up to 10 miles an hour. Friday night, mostly clear. Lows in the lower 60s. Northeast winds up to 10 miles an hour. And now the extended forecast for the radio listening area. Saturday and Saturday night, mostly clear. Highs in the mid-80s. Lows in the mid-60s. Sunday and Sunday night, mostly clear. Highs around 90. Lows around 70. Monday and Monday night, mostly clear. Highs in the lower 90s. Lows in the lower 70s. Tuesday and Tuesday night, partly cloudy. Highs in the lower 90s. Lows in the lower 70s. Wednesday and Wednesday night, partly cloudy. A 20% chance of thunderstorms. Highs in the lower 90s. Lows in the lower 70s. 5 a.m. Eastern Daylight Time weather conditions across north central Kentucky. At Frankfort. And the pressure was 29.94 inches and falling. At Lexington, it was mostly cloudy. The temperature was 68 degrees, the dew point 64, and the relative humidity 87%. The wind was south at 3 miles an hour. The pressure was 29.96 inches and falling. At Louisville, it was mostly cloudy. The temperature was 71 degrees, the dew point 64, and the relative humidity 78%. The wind was south at 5 miles an hour. The pressure was 29.93 inches and rising. At Frankfort, and the pressure was 29.94 inches and falling. Elsewhere around the region, at Indianapolis, it was clear with a temperature of 66. It was partly cloudy with a temperature of 67 at Covington, 66 at Jasper, Indiana, 64 at Wilmington, Ohio, 66 at London, and 70 at Bowling Green. At Jackson, it was mostly cloudy with a temperature of 69. Now for the official National Weather Service forecast for Frankfort and surrounding communities. Today, mostly sunny.

highs in the mid-80s. West winds up to 10 miles an hour. Tonight, mostly clear. Lows in the mid-60s. North winds up to 5 miles an hour. Friday, mostly sunny. Highs in the mid-80s. North winds up to 10 miles an hour. Friday night, mostly clear. Lows in the lower 60s. Northeast winds up to 10 miles an hour. And now the extended forecast for the radio listening area. Saturday and Saturday night, mostly clear. Highs in the mid-80s. Lows in the mid-60s. Sunday and Sunday night, mostly clear. Highs around 90. Lows around 70. Monday and Monday night, mostly clear. Highs in the lower 90s. Lows in the lower 70s. Tuesday and Tuesday night, partly cloudy. Highs in the lower 90s. Lows in the lower 70s. Wednesday and Wednesday night, partly cloudy. A 20% chance of thunderstorms. Highs in the lower 90s. Lows in the lower 70s. The current time is 5:32 a.m. Eastern Daylight Time. 5 a.m. Eastern Daylight Time weather conditions across north central Kentucky. At Frankfort. And the pressure was 29.94 inches and falling. At Lexington, it was mostly cloudy. The temperature was 68 degrees, the dew point 64, and the relative humidity 87%. The wind was south at 3 miles an hour. The pressure was 29.96 inches and the relative humidity 87%. The wind was south at 3 miles an hour. The pressure was 29.96 inches and falling. At Louisville, it was mostly cloudy. The temperature was 71 degrees. The dew point 64, and the relative humidity 78%. The wind was south at 5 miles an hour. The pressure was 29.93 inches and rising. At Frankfort, and the pressure was 29.94 inches and falling. Elsewhere around the region, at Indianapolis, it was clear with a temperature of 66. It was partly cloudy with a temperature of 67 at Covington, 66 at Jasper, Indiana, 64 at Wilmington, Ohio, 66 at London, and 70 at Bowling Green. At Jackson, it was mostly cloudy, with a temperature of 69. Now for the official National Weather Service forecast for Frankfort and surrounding communities. Today, mostly sunny. Highs in the mid-80s. West winds up to 10 miles an hour. Tonight, mostly clear. Lows in the mid-60s. North winds up to 5 miles an hour. Friday, mostly sunny. Highs in the mid-80s. North winds up to 10 miles an hour. Friday night, mostly clear. Lows in the lower 60s. Northeast winds up to 10 miles an hour. And now the extended forecast for the radio listening area. Saturday and Saturday night, mostly clear. Highs in the mid-80s. Lows in the mid-60s. Sunday and Sunday night, mostly clear. Highs around 90. Lows around 70. Monday and Monday night, mostly clear. Highs in the lower 90s. Lows in the lower 70s. Tuesday and Tuesday night, partly cloudy. Highs in the lower 90s. Lows in the lower 70s. Wednesday and Wednesday night, partly cloudy. A 20% chance of thunderstorms. Highs in the lower 90s. Lows in the lower 70s. 5 a.m. Eastern Daylight Time weather conditions across north central Kentucky. At Frankfort. And the pressure was 29.94 inches and falling. At Lexington, it was mostly cloudy. The temperature was 68 degrees, the dew point 64, and the relative humidity 87%. The wind was south at 3 miles an hour. The pressure was 29.96 inches and falling. At Louisville, it was mostly cloudy. The temperature was 71 degrees,

0.64 and the relative humidity 78%. The wind was south at 5 miles an hour. The pressure was 29.93 inches and rising at Frankfurt, and the pressure was 29.94 inches and falling. Elsewhere around the region, at Indianapolis, it was clear with a temperature of 66. It was partly cloudy with a temperature of 67 at Covington, 66 at Jasper, Indiana, 64 at Wilmington, Ohio, 66 at London, and 70 at Bowling Green. At Jackson, it was mostly cloudy with a temperature of 69. Now for the official National Weather Service forecast for Frankfurt and surrounding communities. Today, mostly sunny. Highs in the mid-80s. West winds up to 10 miles an hour. Tonight, mostly clear. Lows in the mid-60s. North winds up to 5 miles an hour. Friday, mostly sunny. Highs in the mid-80s. North winds up to 10 miles an hour. Friday night, mostly clear. Lows in the lower 60s. Northeast winds up to 10 miles an hour. And now the extended forecast for the radio listening area. Saturday and Saturday night, mostly clear. Highs in the mid-80s. Lows in the mid-60s. Sunday and Sunday night, mostly clear. Highs around 90. Lows around 70. Monday and Monday night, mostly clear. Highs in the lower 90s. Lows in the lower 70s. Tuesday and Tuesday night, partly cloudy. Highs in the lower 90s. Lows in the lower 70s. Wednesday and Wednesday night, partly cloudy. A 20% chance of thunderstorms. Highs in the lower 90s. Lows in the lower 70s. The current time is 5:38 a.m. Eastern Daylight Time. 5 a.m. Eastern Daylight Time weather conditions across north central Kentucky. At Frankfurt. And the pressure was 29.94 inches and falling. At Lexington, it was mostly cloudy. The temperature was 68 degrees, the dew point 64, and the relative humidity 87%. The wind was south at 3 miles an hour. The pressure was 29.96 inches and falling. At Louisville, it was mostly cloudy. The temperature was 71 degrees, the dew point 64, and the relative humidity 78%. The wind was south at 5 miles an hour. The pressure was 29.93 inches and rising at Frankfurt, and the pressure was 29.94 inches and falling. Elsewhere around the region, at Indianapolis, it was clear with a temperature of 66. It was partly cloudy with a temperature of 67 at Covington, 66 at Jasper, Indiana, 64 at Wilmington, Ohio, 66 at London, and 70 at Bowling Green. At Jackson, it was mostly cloudy with a temperature of 69. Now for the official National Weather Service forecast for Frankfurt and surrounding communities. Today, mostly sunny. Highs in the mid-80s. West winds up to 10 miles an hour. Tonight, mostly clear. Lows in the mid-60s. North winds up to 5 miles an hour. Friday, mostly sunny. Highs in the mid-80s. North winds up to 10 miles an hour. Friday night, mostly clear. Lows in the lower 60s. Northeast winds up to 10 miles an hour. And now the extended forecast for the radio listening area. Saturday and Saturday night, mostly clear. Highs in the mid-80s. Lows in the mid-60s. Sunday and Sunday night, mostly clear. Highs around 90. Lows around 70. Monday and Monday night, mostly clear. Highs in the lower 90s. Lows in the lower 70s. Tuesday and Tuesday night, partly cloudy. Highs in the lower 90s. Lows in the lower 70s. Wednesday and Wednesday night, partly cloudy. A 20% chance of thunderstorms.
highs in the lower 90s, lows in the lower 70s. 5 a.m. Eastern Daylight Time weather conditions across north-central Kentucky at Frankfort, and the pressure was 29.94 inches and falling. At Lexington, it was mostly cloudy. The temperature was 68 degrees, the dew point 64, and the relative humidity 87%. The wind was south at 3 miles an hour. The pressure was 29.96 inches and falling. At Louisville, it was mostly cloudy. The temperature was 71 degrees, the dew point 64, and the relative humidity 78%. The wind was south at 5 miles an hour. The pressure was 29.93 inches and rising. At Frankfort, and the pressure was 29.94 inches and falling. Elsewhere around the region, at Indianapolis, it was clear with a temperature of 66. It was partly cloudy with a temperature of 67 at Covington, 66 at Jasper, Indiana, 64 at Wilmington, Ohio, 66 at London, and 70 at Bowling Green. At Jackson, it was mostly cloudy with a temperature of 69. 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The current time is 5:42 a.m. Eastern Daylight Time. Now for the official National Weather Service forecast for Frankfort and surrounding communities. Today, mostly sunny. Highs in the mid-80s. West winds up to 10 miles an hour. Tonight, mostly clear. Lows in the mid-60s. North winds up to 5 miles an hour. Friday, mostly sunny. Highs in the mid-80s. North winds up to 10 miles an hour. Friday night, mostly clear. Lows in the lower 60s. Northeast winds up to 10 miles an hour. And now the extended forecast for the radio listening area. Saturday and Saturday night, mostly clear. Highs in the mid-80s. Lows in the mid-60s. Sunday and Sunday night, mostly clear. Highs around 90. Lows around 70. Monday and Monday night, mostly clear. Highs in the lower 90s. Lows in the lower 70s. Tuesday and Tuesday night, partly cloudy. Highs in the lower 90s. Lows in the lower 70s. Wednesday and Wednesday night, partly cloudy. A 20% chance of thunderstorms. Highs in the lower 90s. Lows in the lower 70s. 5 a.m. Eastern Daylight Time weather conditions across north-central Kentucky at Frankfort, and the pressure was 29.94 inches and falling. At Lexington, it was mostly cloudy. The temperature was 68 degrees, the dew point 64, and the relative humidity 87%. The wind was south at 3 miles an hour. The pressure was 29.96 inches and falling. At Louisville, it was mostly cloudy. The temperature was 71 degrees, the dew point 64, and the relative humidity 78%. The wind was south at 5 miles an hour. The pressure was 29.93 inches and rising. At Frankfort, and the pressure was 29.94 inches and falling. Elsewhere around the region, at Indianapolis, it was clear with a temperature of 66. It was partly cloudy with a temperature of 67 at Covington, 66 at Jasper, Indiana, 64 at Wilmington, Ohio, 66 at London, and 70 at Bowling Green. At Jackson, it was mostly cloudy with a temperature of 69. Now for the official National Weather Service forecast for Frankfort and surrounding communities. Today, mostly sunny. Highs in the mid-80s. West winds up to 10 miles an hour. Tonight, mostly clear. Lows in the mid-60s.
north winds up to 5 miles an hour.

Friday, mostly sunny. Highs in the mid-80s. North winds up to 10 miles an hour. Friday night, mostly clear. Lows in the lower 60s. Northeast winds up to 10 miles an hour. And now the extended forecast for the radio listening area. Saturday and Saturday night, mostly clear. Highs in the mid-80s. Lows in the mid-60s. Sunday and Sunday night, mostly clear. Highs around 90. Lows around 70. Monday and Monday night, mostly clear. Highs in the lower 90s. Lows in the lower 70s. Tuesday and Tuesday night, partly cloudy. Highs in the lower 90s. Lows in the lower 70s. Wednesday and Wednesday night, partly cloudy. A 20% chance of thunderstorms. Highs in the lower 90s. Lows in the lower 70s. The current time is 5:47 a.m. Eastern Daylight Time. 5 a.m. Eastern Daylight Time weather conditions across north central Kentucky. At Frankfort. And the pressure was 29.94 inches and falling. At Lexington, it was mostly cloudy. The temperature was 68 degrees, the dew point 64, and the relative humidity 87%. The wind was south at 3 miles an hour. The pressure was 29.96 inches and falling. At Louisville, it was mostly cloudy. The temperature was 71 degrees, the dew point 64, and the relative humidity 78%. The wind was south at 5 miles an hour. The pressure was 29.93 inches and rising. At Frankfort, and the pressure was 29.94 inches and falling. Elsewhere around the region, at Indianapolis, it was clear with a temperature of 66. It was partly cloudy with a temperature of 67 at Covington, 66 at Jasper, Indiana, 64 at Wilmington, Ohio, 66 at London, and 70 at Bowling Green. At Jackson, it was mostly cloudy with a temperature of 69. Now for the official National Weather Service forecast for Frankfort and surrounding communities. Today, mostly sunny. Highs in the mid-80s. West winds up to 10 miles an hour. Tonight, mostly clear. Lows in the mid-60s. North winds up to 5 miles an hour. Friday, mostly sunny. Highs in the mid-80s. North winds up to 10 miles an hour. Friday night, mostly clear. Lows in the lower 60s. Northeast winds up to 10 miles an hour. And now the extended forecast for the radio listening area. Saturday and Saturday night, mostly clear. Highs in the mid-80s. Lows in the mid-60s. Sunday and Sunday night, mostly clear. Highs around 90. Lows around 70. Monday and Monday night, mostly clear. Highs in the lower 90s. Lows in the lower 70s. Tuesday and Tuesday night, partly cloudy. Highs in the lower 90s. Lows in the lower 70s. Wednesday and Wednesday night, partly cloudy. A 20% chance of thunderstorms. Highs in the lower 90s. Lows in the lower 70s. 5 a.m. Eastern Daylight Time weather conditions across north central Kentucky. At Frankfort. And the pressure was 29.94 inches and falling. At Lexington, it was mostly cloudy. The temperature was 68 degrees, the dew point 64, and the relative humidity 87%. The wind was south at 3 miles an hour. The pressure was 29.96 inches and falling. At Louisville, it was mostly cloudy. The temperature was 71 degrees, the dew point 64, and the relative humidity 78%. The wind was south at 5 miles an hour. The pressure was 29.93 inches and rising. At Frankfort, and the pressure was 29.94 inches and falling. Elsewhere around the region, at Indianapolis, it was clear with a temperature

temperature of 66. It was partly cloudy, with a temperature of 67 at Covington, 66 at Jasper, Indiana, 64 at Wilmington, Ohio, 66 at London, and 70 at Bowling Green. At Jackson, it was mostly cloudy, with a temperature of 69. Now for the official National Weather Service forecast for Frankfort and surrounding communities. Today, mostly sunny. Highs in the mid-80s. West winds up to 10 miles an hour. Tonight, mostly clear. Lows in the mid-60s. North winds up to 5 miles an hour. Friday, mostly sunny. Highs in the mid-80s. North winds up to 10 miles an hour. Friday night, mostly clear. Lows in the lower 60s. Northeast winds up to 10 miles an hour. And now the extended forecast for the radio listening area. Saturday and Saturday night, mostly clear. Highs in the mid-80s. Lows in the mid-60s. Sunday and Sunday night, mostly clear. Highs around 90. Lows around 70. Monday and Monday night, mostly clear. Highs in the lower 90s. Lows in the lower 70s. Tuesday and Tuesday night, partly cloudy. Highs in the lower 90s. Lows in the lower 70s. Wednesday and Wednesday night, partly cloudy. A 20% chance of thunderstorms. Highs in the lower 90s. Lows in the lower 70s. The current time is 5:53 a.m. Eastern Daylight Time. 5 a.m. Eastern Daylight Time weather conditions across north central Kentucky. At Frankfort. And the pressure was 29.94 inches and falling. At Lexington, it was mostly cloudy. The temperature was 68 degrees, the dew point 64, and the relative humidity 87%. The wind was south at 3 miles an hour. The pressure was 29.96 inches and falling. At Louisville, it was mostly cloudy. The temperature was 71 degrees, the dew point 64, and the relative humidity 78%. The wind was south at 5 miles an hour. The pressure was 29.93 inches and rising. At Frankfort, and the pressure was 29.94 inches and falling. Elsewhere around the region, at Indianapolis, it was clear, with a temperature of 66. It was partly cloudy, with a temperature of 67 at Covington, 66 at Jasper, Indiana, 64 at Wilmington, Ohio, 66 at London, and 70 at Bowling Green. At Jackson, it was mostly cloudy, with a temperature of 69. Now for the official National Weather Service forecast for Frankfort and surrounding communities. Today, mostly sunny. Highs in the mid-80s. West winds up to 10 miles an hour. Tonight, mostly clear. Lows in the mid-60s. North winds up to 5 miles an hour. Friday, mostly sunny. Highs in the mid-80s. North winds up to 10 miles an hour. Friday night, mostly clear. Lows in the lower 60s. Northeast winds up to 10 miles an hour. And now the extended forecast for the radio listening area. Saturday and Saturday night, mostly clear. Highs in the mid-80s. Lows in the mid-60s. Sunday and Sunday night, mostly clear. Highs around 90. Lows around 70. Monday and Monday night, mostly clear. Highs in the lower 90s. Lows in the lower 70s. Tuesday and Tuesday night, partly cloudy. Highs in the lower 90s. Lows in the lower 70s. Wednesday and Wednesday night, partly cloudy. A 20% chance of thunderstorms. Highs in the lower 90s. Lows in the lower 70s. 5 a.m. Eastern Daylight Time weather conditions across north central Kentucky. At Frankfort, and the pressure was 29.94 inches and falling. At Lexington, it was mostly cloudy.
The temperature was 68 degrees, the dew point 64, and the relative humidity 87%. The wind was south at 3 miles an hour. The pressure was 29.96 inches and falling. At Louisville, it was mostly cloudy. The temperature was 71 degrees, the dew point 64, and the relative humidity 78%. The wind was south at 5 miles an hour. The pressure was 29.93 inches and rising. At Frankfort, and the pressure was 29.94 inches and falling. Elsewhere around the region, at Indianapolis, it was clear with a temperature of 66. It was partly cloudy with a temperature of 67 at Covington, 66 at Jasper, Indiana, 64 at Wilmington, Ohio, 66 at London, and 70 at Bowling Green. At Jackson, it was mostly cloudy with a temperature of 69. The current time is 5:57 a.m. Eastern Daylight Time. Now for the official National Weather Service forecast for Frankfort and surrounding communities. Today, mostly sunny. Highs in the mid-80s. West winds up to 10 miles an hour. Tonight, mostly clear. Lows in the mid-60s. North winds up to 5 miles an hour. Friday, mostly sunny. Highs in the mid-80s. North winds up to 10 miles an hour. Friday night, mostly clear. Lows in the lower 60s. Northeast winds up to 10 miles an hour. And now the extended forecast for the radio listening area. Saturday and Saturday night, mostly clear. Highs in the mid-80s. Lows in the mid-60s. Sunday and Sunday night, mostly clear. Highs around 90. Lows around 70. Monday and Monday night, mostly clear. Highs in the lower 90s. Lows in the lower 70s. Tuesday and Tuesday night, partly cloudy. Highs in the lower 90s. Lows in the lower 70s. Wednesday and Wednesday night, partly cloudy. A 20% chance of thunderstorms. Highs in the lower 90s. Lows in the lower 70s. 5 a.m. Eastern Daylight Time weather conditions across north central Kentucky. At Frankfort, and the pressure was 29.94 inches and falling. At Lexington, it was mostly cloudy. The temperature was 68 degrees, the dew point 64, and the relative humidity 87%. The wind was south at 3 miles an hour. The pressure was 29.96 inches and falling. At Louisville, it was mostly cloudy. The temperature was 71 degrees, the dew point 64, and the relative humidity 78%. The wind was south at 5 miles an hour. The pressure was 29.93 inches and rising. At Frankfort, and the pressure was 29.94 inches and falling. Elsewhere around the region, at Indianapolis, it was clear with a temperature of 66. It was partly cloudy with a temperature of 67 at Covington, 66 at Jasper, Indiana, 64 at Wilmington, Ohio, 66 at London, and 70 at Bowling Green. At Jackson, it was mostly cloudy with a temperature of 69. Now for the official National Weather Service forecast for Frankfort and surrounding communities. Today, mostly sunny. Highs in the mid-80s. West winds up to 10 miles an hour. Tonight, mostly clear. Lows in the mid-60s. North winds up to 5 miles an hour. Friday, mostly sunny. Highs in the mid-80s. North winds up to 10 miles an hour. Friday night, mostly clear. Lows in the lower 60s. Northeast winds up to 10 miles an hour. And now the extended forecast for the radio listening area. Saturday and Saturday night, mostly clear. Highs in the mid-80s. Lows in the mid-60s. Sunday and Sunday night, mostly clear. Highs around 90. Lows around 70.
Monday and Monday night, mostly clear. Highs in the lower 90s.

lows in the lower 70s. Tuesday and Tuesday night, partly cloudy. Highs in the lower 90s. Lows in the lower 70s. Wednesday and Wednesday night, partly cloudy. A 20% chance of thunderstorms. Highs in the lower 90s. Lows in the lower 70s. 5 a.m. Eastern Daylight Time weather conditions across north-central Kentucky. At Frankfort. And the pressure was 29.94 inches and falling. At Lexington, it was mostly cloudy. The temperature was 68 degrees, the dew point 64, and the relative humidity 87%. The wind was south at 3 miles an hour. The pressure was 29.96 inches and falling. At Louisville, it was mostly cloudy. The temperature was 71 degrees, the dew point 64, and the relative humidity 78%. The wind was south at 5 miles an hour. The pressure was 29.93 inches and rising at Frankfort. And the pressure was 29.94 inches and falling. Elsewhere around the region, at Indianapolis, it was clear with a temperature of 66. It was partly cloudy with a temperature of 67 at Covington, 66 at Jasper, Indiana, 64 at Wilmington, Ohio, 66 at London, and 70 at Bowling Green. At Jackson, it was mostly cloudy, with a temperature of 69. The current time is 6:02 a.m. Eastern Daylight Time. Now for the official National Weather Service forecast for Frankfort and surrounding communities. Today, mostly sunny. Highs in the mid-80s. West winds up to 10 miles an hour. Tonight, mostly clear. Lows in the mid-60s. North winds up to 5 miles an hour. Friday, mostly sunny. Highs in the mid-80s. North winds up to 10 miles an hour. Friday night, mostly clear. Lows in the lower 60s. Northeast winds up to 10 miles an hour. And now the extended forecast for the radio listening area. Saturday and Saturday night, mostly clear. Highs in the mid-80s. Lows in the mid-60s. Sunday and Sunday night, mostly clear. Highs around 90. Lows around 70. Monday and Monday night, mostly clear. Highs in the lower 90s. Lows in the lower 70s. Tuesday and Tuesday night, partly cloudy. Highs in the lower 90s. Lows in the lower 70s. Wednesday and Wednesday night, partly cloudy. A 20% chance of thunderstorms. Highs in the lower 90s. Lows in the lower 70s. 6 a.m. Eastern Daylight Time weather conditions across north-central Kentucky. At Frankfort. And the pressure was 29.95 inches and rising. At Lexington, it was partly cloudy. The temperature was 66 degrees, the dew point 64, and the relative humidity 93%. The wind was south at 6 miles an hour. The pressure was 29.97 inches and rising. At Louisville, it was partly cloudy. The temperature was 69 degrees, the dew point 64, and the relative humidity 84%. The wind was east at 6 miles an hour. The pressure was 29.94 inches and rising. At Frankfort, and the pressure was 29.95 inches and rising. Elsewhere around the region, it was clear, with a temperature of 66 at Indianapolis, 67 at Jasper, Indiana, and 63 at Wilmington, Ohio. It was partly cloudy, with a temperature of 66 at Covington, 66 at Jackson, and 66 at London. At Bowling Green, it was mostly cloudy, with a temperature of 69. Now for the official National Weather Service forecast for Frankfort and surrounding communities. Today, mostly sunny. Highs in the mid-80s. West winds up to 10 miles an hour. Tonight, mostly clear. Lows in the mid-60s. North winds up to 5 miles an hour. Friday, mostly sunny.
Highs in the mid-80s. North winds up to 10 miles an hour. Friday night, mostly clear. Lows in the lower 60s. Northeast winds up to 10 miles an hour. And now the extended forecast for the radio listening area. Saturday and Saturday night, mostly clear. Highs in the mid-80s. Lows in the mid-60s. Sunday and Sunday night, mostly clear. Highs around 90. Lows around 70. Monday and Monday night, mostly clear. Highs in the lower 90s. Lows in the lower 70s. Tuesday and Tuesday night, partly cloudy. Highs in the lower 90s. Lows in the lower 70s. Wednesday and Wednesday night, partly cloudy. A 20% chance of thunderstorms. Highs in the lower 90s. Lows in the lower 70s. The current time is 6:07 a.m. Eastern Daylight Time. 6 a.m. Eastern Daylight Time weather conditions across north central Kentucky. At Frankfort. And the pressure was 29.95 inches and rising. At Lexington, it was partly cloudy. The temperature was 66 degrees, the dew point 64, and the relative humidity 93%. The wind was south at 6 miles an hour. The pressure was 29.97 inches and rising. At Louisville, it was partly cloudy. The temperature was 69 degrees, the dew point 64, and the relative humidity 84%. The wind was east at 6 miles an hour. The pressure was 29.94 inches and rising. At Frankfort, and the pressure was 29.95 inches and rising. Elsewhere around the region, it was clear, with a temperature of 66 at Indianapolis, 67 at Jasper, Indiana, and 63 at Wilmington, Ohio. It was partly cloudy, with a temperature of 66 at Covington, 66 at Jackson, and 66 at London. At Bowling Green, it was mostly cloudy, with a temperature of 69. Now for the official National Weather Service forecast for Frankfort and surrounding communities. Today, mostly sunny. Highs in the mid-80s. West winds up to 10 miles an hour. Tonight, mostly clear. Lows in the mid-60s. North winds up to 5 miles an hour. Friday, mostly sunny. Highs in the mid-80s. North winds up to 10 miles an hour. Friday night, mostly clear. Lows in the lower 60s. Northeast winds up to 10 miles an hour. And now the extended forecast for the radio listening area. Saturday and Saturday night, mostly clear. Highs in the mid-80s. Lows in the mid-60s. Sunday and Sunday night, mostly clear. Highs around 90. Lows around 70. Monday and Monday night, mostly clear. Highs in the lower 90s. Lows in the lower 70s. Tuesday and Tuesday night, partly cloudy. Highs in the lower 90s. Lows in the lower 70s. Wednesday and Wednesday night, partly cloudy. A 20% chance of thunderstorms. Highs in the lower 90s. Lows in the lower 70s. 6 a.m. Eastern Daylight Time weather conditions across north central Kentucky. At Frankfort. And the pressure was 29.95 inches and rising. At Lexington, it was partly cloudy. The temperature was 66 degrees, the dew point 64, and the relative humidity 93%. The wind was south at 6 miles an hour. The pressure was 29.97 inches and rising. At Louisville, it was partly cloudy. The temperature was 69 degrees, the dew point 64, and the relative humidity 84%. The wind was east at 6 miles an hour. The pressure was 29.94 inches and rising. At Frankfort, and the pressure was 29.95 inches and rising. Elsewhere around the region, it was clear, with a temperature of 66 at Indianapolis, 67 at Jasper, Indiana.

3 in Wilmington, Ohio. It was partly cloudy, with a temperature of 66 at Covington, 66 at Jackson, and 66 at London. At Bowling Green, it was mostly cloudy, with a temperature of 69. Now for the official National Weather Service forecast for Frankfurt and surrounding communities. Today, mostly sunny. Highs in the mid-80s. West winds up to 10 miles an hour. Tonight, mostly clear. Lows in the mid-60s. North winds up to 5 miles an hour. Friday, mostly sunny. Highs in the mid-80s. North winds up to 10 miles an hour. Friday night, mostly clear. Lows in the lower 60s. Northeast winds up to 10 miles an hour. And now the extended forecast for the radio listening area. Saturday and Saturday night, mostly clear. Highs in the mid-80s. Lows in the mid-60s. Sunday and Sunday night, mostly clear. Highs around 90. Lows around 70. Monday and Monday night, mostly clear. Highs in the lower 90s. Lows in the lower 70s. Tuesday and Tuesday night, partly cloudy. Highs in the lower 90s. Lows in the lower 70s. Wednesday and Wednesday night, partly cloudy. A 20% chance of thunderstorms. Highs in the lower 90s. Lows in the lower 70s. 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The current time is 6:13 a.m. Eastern Daylight Time. 6 a.m. Eastern Daylight Time weather conditions across north-central Kentucky. At Frankfurt, and the pressure was 29.95 inches and rising. At Lexington, it was partly cloudy. The temperature was 66 degrees, the dew point 64, and the relative humidity 93%. The wind was south at 6 miles an hour. The pressure was 29.97 inches and rising. At Louisville, it was partly cloudy. The temperature was 69 degrees, the dew point 64, and the relative humidity 84%. The wind was east at 6 miles an hour. The pressure was 29.94 inches and rising. At Frankfurt, and the pressure was 29.95 inches and rising. Elsewhere around the region, fog was reported with a temperature of 66 at Jasper, Indiana, and 66 at Jackson. It was clear with a temperature of 66 at Indianapolis and 63 at Wilmington, Ohio. It was partly cloudy with a temperature of 66 at Covington, 66 at London, and 69 at Bowling Green. Now for the official National Weather Service forecast for Frankfurt and surrounding communities. Today, mostly sunny. Highs in the mid-80s. West winds up to 10 miles an hour. Tonight, mostly clear. Lows in the mid-60s. North winds up to 5 miles an hour. Friday, mostly sunny. Highs in the mid-80s. North winds up to 10 miles an hour. Friday night, mostly clear. Lows in the lower 60s. Northeast winds up to 10 miles an hour. And now the extended forecast for the radio listening area. Saturday and Saturday night, mostly clear. Highs in the mid-80s. Lows in the mid-60s. Sunday and Sunday night, mostly clear. Highs around 90. Lows around 70. Monday and Monday night, mostly clear. Highs in the lower 90s. Lows in the lower 70s. Tuesday and Tuesday night, partly cloudy. Highs in the lower 90s. Lows in the lower 70s. Wednesday and Wednesday night, partly cloudy. A 20% chance of thunderstorms. Highs in the lower 90s. Lows in the lower 70s. 6 a.m. Eastern

nighttime weather conditions across north-central Kentucky at Frankfort, and the pressure was 29.95 inches and rising. At Lexington, it was partly cloudy. The temperature was 66 degrees, the dew point 64, and the relative humidity 93%. The wind was south at 6 miles an hour. The pressure was 29.97 inches and rising. At Louisville, it was partly cloudy. The temperature was 69 degrees, the dew point 64, and the relative humidity 84%. The wind was east at 6 miles an hour. The pressure was 29.94 inches and rising. At Frankfort, and the pressure was 29.95 inches and rising. Elsewhere around the region, fog was reported with a temperature of 66 at Jasper, Indiana, and 66 at Jackson. It was clear with a temperature of 66 at Indianapolis and 63 at Wilmington, Ohio. It was partly cloudy with a temperature of 66 at Covington, 66 at London, and 69 at Bowling Green. The current time is 6:17 a.m. Eastern Daylight Time. Now for the official National Weather Service forecast for Frankfort and surrounding communities. Today, mostly sunny. Highs in the mid-80s. West winds up to 10 miles an hour. Tonight, mostly clear. Lows in the mid-60s. North winds up to 5 miles an hour. Friday, mostly sunny. Highs in the mid-80s. North winds up to 10 miles an hour. Friday night, mostly clear. Lows in the lower 60s. Northeast winds up to 10 miles an hour. And now the extended forecast for the radio listening area. Saturday and Saturday night, mostly clear. Highs in the mid-80s. Lows in the mid-60s. Sunday and Sunday night, mostly clear. Highs around 90. Lows around 70. Monday and Monday night, mostly clear. Highs in the lower 90s. Lows in the lower 70s. Tuesday and Tuesday night, partly cloudy. Highs in the lower 90s. Lows in the lower 70s. Wednesday and Wednesday night, partly cloudy. A 20% chance of thunderstorms. Highs in the lower 90s. Lows in the lower 70s. 6 a.m. Eastern Daylight Time weather conditions across north-central Kentucky. At Frankfort, and the pressure was 29.95 inches and rising. At Lexington, it was partly cloudy. The temperature was 66 degrees, the dew point 64, and the relative humidity 93%. The wind was south at 6 miles an hour. The pressure was 29.97 inches and rising. At Louisville, it was partly cloudy. The temperature was 69 degrees, the dew point 64, and the relative humidity 84%. The wind was east at 6 miles an hour. The pressure was 29.94 inches and rising. At Frankfort, and the pressure was 29.95 inches and rising. Elsewhere around the region, fog was reported with a temperature of 66 at Jasper, Indiana, and 66 at Jackson. It was clear with a temperature of 66 at Indianapolis and 63 at Wilmington, Ohio. It was partly cloudy with a temperature of 66 at Covington, 66 at London, and 69 at Bowling Green. Now for the official National Weather Service forecast for Frankfort and surrounding communities. Today, mostly sunny. Highs in the mid-80s. West winds up to 10 miles an hour. Tonight, mostly clear. Lows in the mid-60s. North winds up to 5 miles an hour. Friday, mostly sunny. Highs in the mid-80s. North winds up to 10 miles an hour. Friday night, mostly clear. Lows in the lower 60s. Northeast winds up to 10 miles an hour. And now the extended forecast for the radio listening area. Saturday and Saturday night, mostly clear. Highs in the mid-80s.

at Lexington, it was partly cloudy. The temperature was 66 degrees, the dew point 64, and the relative humidity 93%. The wind was south at 6 miles an hour. The pressure was 29.97 inches and rising. At Louisville, it was partly cloudy. The temperature was 69 degrees, the dew point 64, and the relative humidity 84%. The wind was east at 6 miles an hour. The pressure was 29.94 inches and rising. At Frankfort, and the pressure was 29.95 inches and rising. Elsewhere around the region, fog was reported with a temperature of 66 at Jasper, Indiana, and 66 at Jackson. It was clear with a temperature of 66 at Indianapolis and 63 at Wilmington, Ohio. It was partly cloudy with a temperature of 66 at Covington, 66 at London, and 69 at Bowling Green. The current time is 6:23 a.m. Eastern Daylight Time. Now for the official National Weather Service forecast for Frankfort and surrounding communities. Today, mostly sunny. Highs in the mid-80s. West winds up to 10 miles an hour. Tonight, mostly clear. Lows in the mid-60s. North winds up to 5 miles an hour. Friday, mostly sunny. Highs in the mid-80s. North winds up to 10 miles an hour. Friday night, mostly clear. Lows in the lower 60s. Northeast winds up to 10 miles an hour. And now the extended forecast for the radio listening area. Saturday and Saturday night, mostly clear. Highs in the mid-80s. Lows in the mid-60s. Sunday and Sunday night, mostly clear. Highs around 90. Lows around 70. Monday and Monday night, mostly clear. Highs in the lower 90s. Lows in the lower 70s. Tuesday and Tuesday night, partly cloudy. Highs in the lower 90s. Lows in the lower 70s. Wednesday and Wednesday night, partly cloudy. A 20% chance of thunderstorms. Highs in the lower 90s. Lows in the lower 70s. 6 a.m. Eastern Daylight Time weather conditions across north-central Kentucky. At Frankfort, and the pressure was 29.95 inches and rising. At Lexington, it was partly cloudy. The temperature was 66 degrees, the dew point 64, and the relative humidity 93%. The wind was south at 6 miles an hour. The pressure was 29.97 inches and rising. At Louisville, it was partly cloudy. The temperature was 69 degrees, the dew point 64, and the relative humidity 84%. The wind was east at 6 miles an hour. The pressure was 29.94 inches and rising. At Frankfort, and the pressure was 29.95 inches and rising. Elsewhere around the region, fog was reported with a temperature of 66 at Jasper, Indiana, and 66 at Jackson. It was clear with a temperature of 66 at Indianapolis and 63 at Wilmington, Ohio. It was partly cloudy with a temperature of 66 at Covington, 66 at London, and 69 at Bowling Green. Now for the official National Weather Service forecast for Frankfort and surrounding communities. Today, mostly sunny. Highs in the mid-80s. West winds up to 10 miles an hour. Tonight, mostly clear. Lows in the mid-60s. North winds up to 5 miles an hour. Friday, mostly sunny. Highs in the mid-80s. North winds up to 10 miles an hour. Friday night, mostly clear. Lows in the lower 60s. Northeast winds up to 10 miles an hour. And now the extended forecast for the radio listening area. Saturday and Saturday night, mostly clear. Highs in the mid-80s. Lows in the mid-60s. Sunday and Sunday night, mostly clear. Highs around 90. Lows around 70.

Monday and Monday night, mostly clear. Highs in the lower 90s. Lows in the lower 70s. Tuesday and Tuesday night, partly cloudy. Highs in the lower 90s. Lows in the lower 70s. Wednesday and Wednesday night, partly cloudy. A 20% chance of thunderstorms. Highs in the lower 90s. Lows in the lower 70s. The current time is 6:27 a.m. Eastern Daylight Time. 6 a.m. Eastern Daylight Time weather conditions across north central Kentucky. At Frankfort. And the pressure was 29.95 inches and rising. At Lexington, it was partly cloudy. The temperature was 66 degrees, the dew point 64, and the relative humidity 93%. The wind was south at 6 miles an hour. The pressure was 29.97 inches and rising. At Louisville, it was partly cloudy. The temperature was 69 degrees, the dew point 64, and the relative humidity 84%. The wind was east at 6 miles an hour. The pressure was 29.94 inches and rising. At Frankfort, and the pressure was 29.95 inches and rising. Elsewhere around the region, fog was reported with a temperature of 66 at Jasper, Indiana, and 66 at Jackson. It was clear with a temperature of 66 at Indianapolis and 63 at Wilmington, Ohio. It was partly cloudy with a temperature of 66 at Covington, 66 at London, and 69 at Bowling Green. Now for the official National Weather Service forecast for Frankfort and surrounding communities. Today, mostly sunny. Highs in the mid-80s. West winds up to 10 miles an hour. Tonight, mostly clear. Lows in the mid-60s. North winds up to 5 miles an hour. Friday, mostly sunny. Highs in the mid-80s. North winds up to 10 miles an hour. Friday night, mostly clear. Lows in the lower 60s. Northeast winds up to 10 miles an hour. And now the extended forecast for the radio listening area. Saturday and Saturday night, mostly clear. Highs in the mid-80s. Lows in the mid-60s. Sunday and Sunday night, mostly clear. Highs around 90. Lows around 70. Monday and Monday night, mostly clear. Highs in the lower 90s. Lows in the lower 70s. Tuesday and Tuesday night, partly cloudy. Highs in the lower 90s. Lows in the lower 70s. Wednesday and Wednesday night, partly cloudy. A 20% chance of thunderstorms. Highs in the lower 90s. Lows in the lower 70s. 6 a.m. Eastern Daylight Time weather conditions across north central Kentucky. At Frankfort. And the pressure was 29.95 inches and rising. At Lexington, it was partly cloudy. The temperature was 66 degrees, the dew point 64, and the relative humidity 93%. The wind was south at 6 miles an hour. The pressure was 29.97 inches and rising. At Louisville, it was partly cloudy. The temperature was 69 degrees, the dew point 64, and the relative humidity 84%. The wind was east at 6 miles an hour. The pressure was 29.94 inches and rising. At Frankfort, and the pressure was 29.95 inches and rising. Elsewhere around the region, fog was reported with a temperature of 66 at Jasper, Indiana, and 66 at Jackson. It was clear with a temperature of 66 at Indianapolis and 63 at Wilmington, Ohio. It was partly cloudy with a temperature of 66 at Covington, 66 at London, and 69 at Bowling Green. Now for the official National Weather Service forecast for Frankfort and surrounding communities. Today, mostly sunny. Highs in the mid-80s. West winds up to 10 miles an hour. Tonight, mostly clear. Lows in the mid-60s.

North winds up to 5 miles an hour. Friday, mostly sunny. Highs in the mid-80s. North winds up to 10 miles an hour. Friday night, mostly clear. Lows in the lower 60s. Northeast winds up to 10 miles an hour. And now the extended forecast for the radio listening area. Saturday and Saturday night, mostly clear. Highs in the mid-80s. Lows in the mid-60s. Sunday and Sunday night, mostly clear. Highs around 90. Lows around 70. Monday and Monday night, mostly clear. Highs in the lower 90s. Lows in the lower 70s. Tuesday and Tuesday night, partly cloudy. Highs in the lower 90s. Lows in the lower 70s. Wednesday and Wednesday night, partly cloudy. A 20% chance of thunderstorms. Highs in the lower 90s. Lows in the lower 70s. The current time is 6:33 a.m. Eastern Daylight Time. 6 a.m. Eastern Daylight Time weather conditions across north central Kentucky. At Frankfort, 6:33 a.m. Eastern Daylight Time. 6 a.m. Eastern Daylight Time weather conditions across north central Kentucky. At Frankfort, and the pressure was 29.95 inches and rising. At Lexington, it was partly cloudy. The temperature was 66 degrees, the dew point 64, and the relative humidity 93%. The wind was south at 6 miles an hour. The pressure was 29.97 inches and rising. At Louisville, it was partly cloudy. The temperature was 69 degrees, the dew point 64, and the relative humidity 84%. The wind was east at 6 miles an hour. The pressure was 29.94 inches and rising. At Frankfort, and the pressure was 29.95 inches and rising. Elsewhere around the region, fog was reported with a temperature of 66 at Jasper, Indiana, and 66 at Jackson. It was clear with a temperature of 66 at Indianapolis and 63 at Wilmington, Ohio. It was partly cloudy, with a temperature of 66 at Covington, 66 at London, and 69 at Bowling Green. Now for the official National Weather Service forecast for Frankfort and surrounding communities. Today, mostly sunny. Highs in the mid-80s. West winds up to 10 miles an hour. Tonight, mostly clear. Lows in the mid-60s. North winds up to 5 miles an hour. Friday, mostly sunny. Highs in the mid-80s. North winds up to 10 miles an hour. Friday night, mostly clear. Lows in the lower 60s. Northeast winds up to 10 miles an hour. And now the extended forecast for the radio listening area. Saturday and Saturday night, mostly clear. Highs in the mid-80s. Lows in the mid-60s. Sunday and Sunday night, mostly clear. Highs around 90. Lows around 70. Monday and Monday night, mostly clear. Highs in the lower 90s. Lows in the lower 70s. Tuesday and Tuesday night, partly cloudy. Highs in the lower 90s. Lows in the lower 70s. Wednesday and Wednesday night, partly cloudy. A 20% chance of thunderstorms. Highs in the lower 90s. Lows in the lower 70s. 6 a.m. Eastern Daylight Time weather conditions across north central Kentucky. At Frankfort. And the pressure was 29.95 inches and rising. At Lexington, it was partly cloudy. The temperature was 66 degrees, the dew point 64, and the relative humidity 93%. The wind was south at 6 miles an hour. The pressure was 29.97 inches and rising. At Louisville, it was partly cloudy. The temperature was 69 degrees, the dew point 64, and the relative humidity 84%. The wind was east at 6 miles an hour. The pressure was 29.9.

4 inches and rising at Frankfurt, and the pressure was 29.95 inches and rising. Elsewhere around the region, fog was reported with a temperature of 66 at Jasper, Indiana, and 66 at Jackson. It was clear with a temperature of 66 at Indianapolis and 63 at Wilmington, Ohio. It was partly cloudy with a temperature of 66 at Covington, 66 at London, and 69 at Bowling Green. The current time is 6:37 a.m. Eastern Daylight Time. Now for the official National Weather Service forecast for Frankfurt and surrounding communities. Today, mostly sunny. Highs in the mid-80s. West winds up to 10 miles an hour. Tonight, mostly clear. Lows in the mid-60s. North winds up to 5 miles an hour. Friday, mostly sunny. Highs in the mid-80s. North winds up to 10 miles an hour. Friday night, mostly clear. Lows in the lower 60s. Northeast winds up to 10 miles an hour. And now the extended forecast for the radio listening area. Saturday and Saturday night, mostly clear. Highs in the mid-80s. Lows in the mid-60s. Sunday and Sunday night, mostly clear. Highs around 90. Lows around 70. Monday and Monday night, mostly clear. Highs in the lower 90s. Lows in the lower 70s. Tuesday and Tuesday night, partly cloudy. Highs in the lower 90s. Lows in the lower 70s. Wednesday and Wednesday night, partly cloudy. A 20% chance of thunderstorms. Highs in the lower 90s. Lows in the lower 70s. 6 a.m. Eastern Daylight Time weather conditions across north-central Kentucky. At Frankfurt. And the pressure was 29.95 inches and rising. At Lexington, it was partly cloudy. The temperature was 66 degrees, the dew point 64, and the relative humidity 93%. The wind was south at 6 miles an hour. The pressure was 29.97 inches and rising. At Louisville, it was partly cloudy. The temperature was 69 degrees, the dew point 64, and the relative humidity 84%. The wind was east at 6 miles an hour. The pressure was 29.94 inches and rising. At Frankfurt, and the pressure was 29.95 inches and rising. Elsewhere around the region, fog was reported with a temperature of 66 at Jasper, Indiana, and 66 at Jackson. It was clear with a temperature of 66 at Indianapolis and 63 at Wilmington, Ohio. It was partly cloudy with a temperature of 66 at Covington, 66 at London, and 69 at Bowling Green. Now for the official National Weather Service forecast for Frankfurt and surrounding communities. Today, mostly sunny. Highs in the mid-80s. West winds up to 10 miles an hour. Tonight, mostly clear. Lows in the mid-60s. North winds up to 5 miles an hour. Friday, mostly sunny. Highs in the mid-80s. North winds up to 10 miles an hour. Friday night, mostly clear. Lows in the lower 60s. Northeast winds up to 10 miles an hour. And now the extended forecast for the radio listening area. Saturday and Saturday night, mostly clear. Highs in the mid-80s. Lows in the mid-60s. Sunday and Sunday night, mostly clear. Highs around 90. Lows around 70. Monday and Monday night, mostly clear. Highs in the lower 90s. Lows in the lower 70s. Tuesday and Tuesday night, partly cloudy. Highs in the lower 90s. Lows in the lower 70s. Wednesday and Wednesday night, partly cloudy. A 20% chance of thunderstorms. Highs in the lower 90s. Lows in the lower 70s. 6 a.m. Eastern Daylight Time weather conditions across north-central Kentucky.

at Frankfurt, and the pressure was 29.95 inches and rising. At Lexington, it was partly cloudy. The temperature was 66 degrees, the dew point 64, and the relative humidity 93%. The wind was south at 6 miles an hour. The pressure was 29.97 inches and rising. At Louisville, it was partly cloudy. The temperature was 69 degrees, the dew point 64, and the relative humidity 84%. The wind was east at 6 miles an hour. The pressure was 29.94 inches and rising. At Frankfurt, and the pressure was 29.95 inches and rising. Elsewhere around the region, fog was reported with a temperature of 66 at Jasper, Indiana, and 66 at Jackson. It was clear with a temperature of 66 at Indianapolis and 63 at Wilmington, Ohio. It was partly cloudy with a temperature of 66 at Covington, 66 at London, and 69 at Bowling Green. 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The current time is 6:43 a.m. Eastern Daylight Time. Now for the official National Weather Service forecast for Frankfurt and surrounding communities. Today, mostly sunny. Highs in the mid-80s. West winds up to 10 miles an hour. Tonight, mostly clear. Lows in the mid-60s. North winds up to 5 miles an hour. Friday, mostly sunny. Highs in the mid-80s. North winds up to 10 miles an hour. Friday night, mostly clear. Lows in the lower 60s. Northeast winds up to 10 miles an hour. And now the extended forecast for the radio listening area. Saturday and Saturday night, mostly clear. Highs in the mid-80s. Lows in the mid-60s. Sunday and Sunday night, mostly clear. Highs around 90. Lows around 70. Monday and Monday night, mostly clear. Highs in the lower 90s. Lows in the lower 70s. Tuesday and Tuesday night, partly cloudy. Highs in the lower 90s. Lows in the lower 70s. Wednesday and Wednesday night, partly cloudy. A 20% chance of thunderstorms. Highs in the lower 90s. Lows in the lower 70s. 6 a.m. Eastern Daylight Time weather conditions across north-central Kentucky. At Frankfurt, and the pressure was 29.95 inches and rising. At Lexington, it was partly cloudy. The temperature was 66 degrees, the dew point 64, and the relative humidity 93%. The wind was south at 6 miles an hour. The pressure was 29.97 inches and rising. At Louisville, it was partly cloudy. The temperature was 69 degrees, the dew point 64, and the relative humidity 84%. The wind was east at 6 miles an hour. The pressure was 29.94 inches and rising. At Frankfurt, and the pressure was 29.95 inches and rising. Elsewhere around the region, fog was reported with a temperature of 66 at Jasper, Indiana, and 66 at Jackson. It was clear with a temperature of 66 at Indianapolis and 63 at Wilmington, Ohio. It was partly cloudy with a temperature of 66 at Covington, 66 at London, and 69 at Bowling Green. Now for the official National Weather Service forecast for Frankfurt and surrounding communities. Today, mostly sunny. Highs in the mid-80s. West winds up to 10 miles an hour. Tonight, mostly clear. Lows in the mid-60s. North winds up to 5 miles an hour. Friday, mostly sunny. Highs in the mid-80s. North winds up to 10 miles an hour. Friday night, mostly clear.

a 20% chance of thunderstorms. Highs in the lower 90s. Lows in the lower 70s. 6 a.m. Eastern Daylight Time weather conditions across north-central Kentucky. At Frankfort. And the pressure was 29.95 inches and rising. At Lexington, it was partly cloudy. The temperature was 66 degrees, the dew point 64, and the relative humidity 93%. The wind was south at 6 miles an hour. The pressure was 29.97 inches and rising. At Louisville, it was partly cloudy. The temperature was 69 degrees, the dew point 64, and the relative humidity 84%. The wind was east at 6 miles an hour. The pressure was 29.94 inches and rising. At Frankfort, and the pressure was 29.95 inches and rising. Elsewhere around the region, fog was reported with a temperature of 66 at Jasper, Indiana, and 66 at Jackson. It was clear with a temperature of 66 at Indianapolis and 63 at Wilmington, Ohio. It was partly cloudy with a temperature of 66 at Covington, 66 at London, and 69 at Bowling Green. The current time is 7:03 a.m. Eastern Daylight Time. Now for the official National Weather Service forecast for Frankfort and surrounding communities. Today, mostly sunny. Highs in the mid-80s. West winds up to 10 miles an hour. Tonight, mostly clear. Lows in the mid-60s. North winds up to 5 miles an hour. Friday, mostly sunny. Highs in the mid-80s. North winds up to 10 miles an hour. Friday night, mostly clear. Lows in the lower 60s. Northeast winds up to 10 miles an hour. And now the extended forecast for the radio listening area. Saturday and Saturday night, mostly clear. Highs in the mid-80s. Lows in the mid-60s. Sunday and Sunday night, mostly clear. Highs around 90. Lows around 70. Monday and Monday night, mostly clear. Highs in the lower 90s. Lows in the lower 70s. Tuesday and Tuesday night, partly cloudy. Highs in the lower 90s. Lows in the lower 70s. Wednesday and Wednesday night, partly cloudy. A 20% chance of thunderstorms. Highs in the lower 90s. Lows in the lower 70s. 7 a.m. Eastern Daylight Time weather conditions across north-central Kentucky. At Frankfort. And the pressure was 29.96 inches and rising. At Lexington, it was partly cloudy. The temperature was 65 degrees, the dew point 63, and the relative humidity 93%. The wind was south at 5 miles an hour. The pressure was 29.98 inches and rising. At Louisville, it was cloudy. The temperature was 69 degrees, the dew point 65, and the relative humidity 86%. The wind was calm. The pressure was 29.96 inches and steady. At Frankfort, and the pressure was 29.96 inches and rising. Elsewhere around the region, at Jasper, Indiana, fog was reported with a temperature of 65. It was clear, with a temperature of 65 at Indianapolis and 62 at Wilmington, Ohio. It was partly cloudy, with a temperature of 66 at Covington and 65 at London. It was mostly cloudy, with a temperature of 66 at Jackson and 69 at Bowling Green. Now for the official National Weather Service forecast for Frankfort and surrounding communities. Today, mostly sunny. Highs in the mid-80s. West winds up to 10 miles an hour. Tonight, mostly clear. Lows in the mid-60s. North winds up to 5 miles an hour. Friday, mostly sunny. Highs in the mid-80s. North winds up to 10 miles an hour. Friday night, mostly clear. Lows in the lower 60s. Northeast winds up to 10 miles

an hour. And now the extended forecast for the radio listening area. Saturday and Saturday night, mostly clear. Highs in the mid-80s. Lows in the mid-60s. Sunday and Sunday night, mostly clear. Highs around 90. Lows around 70. Monday and Monday night, mostly clear. Highs in the lower 90s. Lows in the lower 70s. Tuesday and Tuesday night, partly cloudy. Highs in the lower 90s. Lows in the lower 70s. Wednesday and Wednesday night, partly cloudy. A 20% chance of thunderstorms. Highs in the lower 90s. Lows in the lower 70s. The current time is 7:07 a.m. Eastern Daylight Time. 7 a.m. Eastern Daylight Time weather conditions across north central Kentucky. At Frankfort. And the pressure was 29.96 inches and rising. At Lexington, it was partly cloudy. The temperature was 65 degrees, the dew point 63, and the relative humidity 93%. The wind was south at 5 miles an hour. The pressure was 29.98 inches and rising. At Louisville, it was cloudy. The temperature was 69 degrees, the dew point 65, and the relative humidity 86%. The wind was calm. The pressure was 29.96 inches and steady. At Frankfort, and the pressure was 29.96 inches and rising. Elsewhere around the region, at Jasper, Indiana, fog was reported with a temperature of 65. It was clear, with a temperature of 65 at Indianapolis and 62 at Wilmington, Ohio. It was partly cloudy, with a temperature of 66 at Covington and 65 at London. It was mostly cloudy, with a temperature of 66 at Jackson and 69 at Bowling Green. Now for the official National Weather Service forecast for Frankfort and surrounding communities. Today, mostly sunny. Highs in the mid-80s. West winds up to 10 miles an hour. Tonight, mostly clear. Lows in the mid-60s. North winds up to 5 miles an hour. Friday, mostly sunny. Highs in the mid-80s. North winds up to 10 miles an hour. Friday night, mostly clear. Lows in the lower 60s. Northeast winds up to 10 miles an hour. And now the extended forecast for the radio listening area. Saturday and Saturday night, mostly clear. Highs in the mid-80s. Lows in the mid-60s. Sunday and Sunday night, mostly clear. Highs around 90. Lows around 70. Monday and Monday night, mostly clear. Highs in the lower 90s. Lows in the lower 70s. Tuesday and Tuesday night, partly cloudy. Highs in the lower 90s. Lows in the lower 70s. Wednesday and Wednesday night, partly cloudy. A 20% chance of thunderstorms. Highs in the lower 90s. Lows in the lower 70s. 7 a.m. Eastern Daylight Time weather conditions across north central Kentucky. At Frankfort. And the pressure was 29.96 inches and rising. At Lexington, it was partly cloudy. The temperature was 65 degrees, the dew point 63, and the relative humidity 93%. The wind was south at 5 miles an hour. The pressure was 29.98 inches and rising. At Louisville, it was cloudy. The temperature was 69 degrees, the dew point 65, and the relative humidity 86%. The wind was calm. The pressure was 29.96 inches and steady. At Frankfort, and the pressure was 29.96 inches and rising. Elsewhere around the region, at Jasper, Indiana, fog was reported with a temperature of 65. It was clear, with a temperature of 65 at Indianapolis and 62 at Wilmington, Ohio. It was partly cloudy, with a temperature of 66 at Covington and 65 at London.
It was mostly cloudy, with a temperature of 66 at Jackson and 69 at Bowling Green. Now for the official National Weather Service forecast for Frankfort and surrounding communities. Today, mostly sunny. Highs in the mid-80s. West winds up to 10 miles an hour. Tonight, mostly clear. Lows in the mid-60s. North winds up to 5 miles an hour. Friday, mostly sunny. Highs in the mid-80s. North winds up to 10 miles an hour. Friday night, mostly clear. Lows in the lower 60s. Northeast winds up to 10 miles an hour. And now the extended forecast for the radio listening area. Saturday and Saturday night, mostly clear. Highs in the mid-80s. Lows in the mid-60s. Sunday and Sunday night, mostly clear. Highs around 90. Lows around 70. Monday and Monday night, mostly clear. Highs in the lower 90s. Lows in the lower 70s. Tuesday and Tuesday night, partly cloudy. Highs in the lower 90s. Lows in the lower 70s. Wednesday and Wednesday night, partly cloudy. A 20% chance of thunderstorms. Highs in the lower 90s. Lows in the lower 70s. 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The current time is 7:13 a.m. Eastern Daylight Time. 7 a.m. Eastern Daylight Time weather conditions across north-central Kentucky. At Frankfort, and the pressure was 29.96 inches and rising. At Lexington, it was partly cloudy. The temperature was 65 degrees, the dew point 63, and the relative humidity 93%. The wind was south at 5 miles an hour. The pressure was 29.98 inches and rising. At Louisville, it was cloudy. The temperature was 69 degrees, the dew point 65, and the relative humidity 86%. The wind was calm. The pressure was 29.96 inches and steady. At Frankfort, and the pressure was 29.96 inches and rising. Elsewhere around the region, at Jasper, Indiana, fog was reported with a temperature of 66. It was clear, with a temperature of 65 at Indianapolis and 62 at Wilmington, Ohio. It was partly cloudy, with a temperature of 66 at Covington, 66 at Jackson, and 65 at London. At Bowling Green, it was mostly cloudy, with a temperature of 69. Now for the official National Weather Service forecast for Frankfort and surrounding communities. Today, mostly sunny. Highs in the mid-80s. West winds up to 10 miles an hour. Tonight, mostly clear. Lows in the mid-60s. North winds up to 5 miles an hour. Friday, mostly sunny. Highs in the mid-80s. North winds up to 10 miles an hour. Friday night, mostly clear. Lows in the lower 60s. Northeast winds up to 10 miles an hour. And now the extended forecast for the radio listening area. Saturday and Saturday night, mostly clear. Highs in the mid-80s. Lows in the mid-60s. Sunday and Sunday night, mostly clear. Highs around 90. Lows around 70. Monday and Monday night, mostly clear. Highs in the lower 90s. Lows in the lower 70s. Tuesday and Tuesday night, partly cloudy. Highs in the lower 90s. Lows in the lower 70s. Wednesday and Wednesday night, partly cloudy. A 20% chance of thunderstorms. Highs in the lower 90s. Lows in the lower 70s. 7 a.m. Eastern Daylight Time weather conditions across north-central Kentucky. At Frankfort,
and the pressure was 29.96 inches and rising.

At Lexington, it was partly cloudy. The temperature was 65 degrees, the dew point 63, and the relative humidity 93%. The wind was south at 5 miles an hour. The pressure was 29.98 inches and rising. At Louisville, it was cloudy. The temperature was 69 degrees, the dew point 65, and the relative humidity 86%. The wind was calm. The pressure was 29.96 inches and steady. At Frankfort, and the pressure was 29.96 inches and rising. Elsewhere around the region, at Jasper, Indiana, fog was reported with a temperature of 66. It was clear with a temperature of 65 at Indianapolis and 62 at Wilmington, Ohio. It was partly cloudy with a temperature of 66 at Covington, 66 at Jackson, and 65 at London. At Bowling Green, it was mostly cloudy with a temperature of 69. The current time is 7:18 a.m. Eastern Daylight Time. Now for the official National Weather Service forecast for Frankfort and surrounding communities. Today, mostly sunny. Highs in the mid-80s. West winds up to 10 miles an hour. Tonight, mostly clear. Lows in the mid-60s. North winds up to 5 miles an hour. Friday, mostly sunny. Highs in the mid-80s. North winds up to 10 miles an hour. Friday night, mostly clear. Lows in the lower 60s. Northeast winds up to 10 miles an hour. And now the extended forecast for the radio listening area. Saturday and Saturday night, mostly clear. Highs in the mid-80s. Lows in the mid-60s. Sunday and Sunday night, mostly clear. Highs around 90. Lows around 70. Monday and Monday night, mostly clear. Highs in the lower 90s. Lows in the lower 70s. Tuesday and Tuesday night, partly cloudy. Highs in the lower 90s. Lows in the lower 70s. Wednesday and Wednesday night, partly cloudy. A 20% chance of thunderstorms. Highs in the lower 90s. Lows in the lower 70s. 7 a.m. Eastern Daylight Time weather conditions across north central Kentucky. At Frankfort. And the pressure was 29.96 inches and rising. At Lexington, it was partly cloudy. The temperature was 65 degrees, the dew point 63, and the relative humidity 93%. The wind was south at 5 miles an hour. The pressure was 29.98 inches and rising. At Louisville, it was cloudy. The temperature was 69 degrees, the dew point 65, and the relative humidity 86%. The wind was calm. The pressure was 29.96 inches and steady. At Frankfort, and the pressure was 29.96 inches and rising. Elsewhere around the region, at Jasper, Indiana, fog was reported with a temperature of 66. It was clear with a temperature of 65 at Indianapolis and 62 at Wilmington, Ohio. It was partly cloudy with a temperature of 66 at Covington, 66 at Jackson, and 65 at London. At Bowling Green, it was mostly cloudy with a temperature of 69. Now for the official National Weather Service forecast for Frankfort and surrounding communities. Today, mostly sunny. Highs in the mid-80s. West winds up to 10 miles an hour. Tonight, mostly clear. Lows in the mid-60s. North winds up to 5 miles an hour. Friday, mostly sunny. Highs in the mid-80s. North winds up to 10 miles an hour. Friday night, mostly clear. Lows in the lower 60s. Northeast winds up to 10 miles an hour. And now the extended forecast for the radio listening area. Saturday and Saturday night, mostly clear. Highs in the mid-80s. Lows in the mid-60s. Sunday and Sunday night, mostly clear. Highs around

rising. At Lexington, it was partly cloudy. The temperature was 65 degrees, the dew point 63, and the relative humidity 93%. The wind was south at 5 miles an hour. The pressure was 29.98 inches and rising. At Louisville, it was cloudy. The temperature was 69 degrees, the dew point 65, and the relative humidity 86%. The wind was calm. The pressure was 29.96 inches and steady. At Frankfort, and the pressure was 29.96 inches and rising. Elsewhere around the region, at Jasper, Indiana, fog was reported with a temperature of 66. It was clear with a temperature of 65 at Indianapolis and 62 at Wilmington, Ohio. It was partly cloudy with a temperature of 66 at Covington, 66 at Jackson, and 65 at London. At Bowling Green, it was mostly cloudy with a temperature of 69. Now for the official National Weather Service forecast for Frankfort and surrounding communities. Today, mostly sunny. Highs in the mid-80s. West winds up to 10 miles an hour. Tonight, mostly clear. Lows in the mid-60s. North winds up to 5 miles an hour. Friday, mostly sunny. Highs in the mid-80s. North winds up to 10 miles an hour. Friday night, mostly clear. Lows in the lower 60s. Northeast winds up to 10 miles an hour. And now the extended forecast for the radio listening area. Saturday and Saturday night, mostly clear. Highs in the mid-80s. Lows in the mid-60s. Sunday and Sunday night, mostly clear. Highs around 90. Lows around 70. Monday and Monday night, mostly clear. Highs in the lower 90s. Lows in the lower 70s. Tuesday and Tuesday night, partly cloudy. Highs in the lower 90s. Lows in the lower 70s. Wednesday and Wednesday night, partly cloudy. A 20% chance of thunderstorms. Highs in the lower 90s. Lows in the lower 70s. 7 a.m. Eastern Daylight Time weather conditions across north central Kentucky. At Frankfort, and the pressure was 29.96 inches and rising. At Lexington, it was partly cloudy. The temperature was 65 degrees, the dew point 63, and the relative humidity 93%. The wind was south at 5 miles an hour. The pressure was 29.98 inches and rising. At Louisville, it was cloudy. The temperature was 69 degrees, the dew point 65, and the relative humidity 86%. The wind was calm. The pressure was 29.96 inches and steady. At Frankfort, and the pressure was 29.96 inches and rising. Elsewhere around the region, at Jasper, Indiana, fog was reported with a temperature of 66. It was clear with a temperature of 65 at Indianapolis and 62 at Wilmington, Ohio. It was partly cloudy with a temperature of 66 at Covington, 66 at Jackson, and 65 at London. At Bowling Green, it was mostly cloudy with a temperature of 69. Now for the official National Weather Service forecast for Frankfort and surrounding communities. Today, mostly sunny. Highs in the mid-80s. West winds up to 10 miles an hour. Tonight, mostly clear. Lows in the mid-60s. North winds up to 5 miles an hour. Friday, mostly sunny. Highs in the mid-80s. North winds up to 10 miles an hour. Friday night, mostly clear. Lows in the lower 60s. Northeast winds up to 10 miles an hour. And now the extended forecast for the radio listening area. Saturday and Saturday night, mostly clear. Highs in the mid-80s. Lows in the mid-60s. Sunday and Sunday night, mostly clear. Highs around 90. Lows around 70. Monday and Monday night.

Night, mostly clear. Highs in the lower 90s. Lows in the lower 70s. Tuesday and Tuesday night, partly cloudy. Highs in the lower 90s. Lows in the lower 70s. Wednesday and Wednesday night, partly cloudy. A 20% chance of thunderstorms. Highs in the lower 90s. Lows in the lower 70s. The current time is 7:28 a.m. Eastern Daylight Time. 7 a.m. Eastern Daylight Time weather conditions across north central Kentucky. At Frankfort. And the pressure was 29.96 inches and rising. At Lexington, it was partly cloudy. The temperature was 65 degrees, the dew point 63, and the relative humidity 93%. The wind was south at 5 miles an hour. The pressure was 29.98 inches and rising. At Louisville, it was cloudy. The temperature was 69 degrees, the dew point 65, and the relative humidity 86%. The wind was calm. The pressure was 29.96 inches and steady. At Frankfort, and the pressure was 29.96 inches and rising. Elsewhere around the region, at Jasper, Indiana, fog was reported with a temperature of 66. It was clear with a temperature of 65 at Indianapolis and 62 at Wilmington, Ohio. It was partly cloudy with a temperature of 66 at Covington, 66 at Jackson, and 65 at London. At Bowling Green, it was mostly cloudy with a temperature of 69. Now for the official National Weather Service forecast for Frankfort and surrounding communities. Today, mostly sunny. Highs in the mid-80s. West winds up to 10 miles an hour. Tonight, mostly clear. Lows in the mid-60s. North winds up to 5 miles an hour. Friday, mostly sunny. Highs in the mid-80s. North winds up to 10 miles an hour. Friday night, mostly clear. Lows in the lower 60s. Northeast winds up to 10 miles an hour. And now the extended forecast for the radio listening area. Saturday and Saturday night, mostly clear. Highs in the mid-80s. Lows in the mid-60s. Sunday and Sunday night, mostly clear. Highs around 90. Lows around 70. Monday and Monday night, mostly clear. Highs in the lower 90s. Lows in the lower 70s. Tuesday and Tuesday night, partly cloudy. Highs in the lower 90s. Lows in the lower 70s. Wednesday and Wednesday night, partly cloudy. A 20% chance of thunderstorms. Highs in the lower 90s. Lows in the lower 70s. 7 a.m. Eastern Daylight Time weather conditions across north central Kentucky. At Frankfort. And the pressure was 29.96 inches and rising. At Lexington, it was partly cloudy. The temperature was 65 degrees, the dew point 63, and the relative humidity 93%. The wind was south at 5 miles an hour. The pressure was 29.98 inches and rising. At Louisville, it was cloudy. The temperature was 69 degrees, the dew point 65, and the relative humidity 86%. The wind was calm. The pressure was 29.96 inches and steady. At Frankfort, and the pressure was 29.96 inches and rising. Elsewhere around the region, at Jasper, Indiana, fog was reported with a temperature of 66. It was clear with a temperature of 65 at Indianapolis and 62 at Wilmington, Ohio. It was partly cloudy with a temperature of 66 at Covington, 66 at Jackson, and 65 at London. At Bowling Green, it was mostly cloudy with a temperature of 69. The current time is 7:32 a.m. Eastern Daylight Time. Now for the official National Weather Service forecast for Frankfort and surrounding communities. Today, mostly sunny. Highs in the mid-80s. West winds.

up to 10 miles an hour. Tonight, mostly clear. Lows in the mid-60s. North winds up to 5 miles an hour. Friday, mostly sunny. Highs in the mid-80s. North winds up to 10 miles an hour. Friday night, mostly clear. Lows in the lower 60s. Northeast winds up to 10 miles an hour. And now the extended forecast for the radio listening area. Saturday and Saturday night, mostly clear. Highs in the mid-80s. Lows in the mid-60s. Sunday and Sunday night. Saturday and Saturday night, mostly clear. Highs in the mid-80s. Lows in the mid-60s. Sunday and Sunday night, mostly clear. Highs around 90. Lows around 70. Monday and Monday night, mostly clear. Highs in the lower 90s. Lows in the lower 70s. Tuesday and Tuesday night, partly cloudy. Highs in the lower 90s. Lows in the lower 70s. Wednesday and Wednesday night, partly cloudy. A 20% chance of thunderstorms. Highs in the lower 90s. Lows in the lower 70s. 7 a.m. Eastern Daylight Time weather conditions across north central Kentucky. At Frankfort. And the pressure was 29.96 inches and rising. At Lexington, it was partly cloudy. The temperature was 65 degrees, the dew point 63, and the relative humidity 93%. The wind was south at 5 miles an hour. The pressure was 29.98 inches and rising. At Louisville, it was cloudy. The temperature was 69 degrees, the dew point 65, and the relative humidity 86%. The wind was calm. The pressure was 29.96 inches and steady. At Frankfort, and the pressure was 29.96 inches and rising. Elsewhere around the region, at Jasper, Indiana, fog was reported with a temperature of 66. It was clear with a temperature of 65 at Indianapolis and 62 at Wilmington, Ohio. It was partly cloudy with a temperature of 66 at Covington, 66 at Jackson, and 65 at London. At Bowling Green, it was mostly cloudy with a temperature of 69. Now for the official National Weather Service forecast for Frankfort and surrounding communities. Today, mostly sunny. Highs in the mid-80s. West winds up to 10 miles an hour. Tonight, mostly clear. Lows in the mid-60s. North winds up to 5 miles an hour. Friday, mostly sunny. Highs in the mid-80s. North winds up to 10 miles an hour. Friday night, mostly clear. Lows in the lower 60s. Northeast winds up to 10 miles an hour. And now the extended forecast for the radio listening area. Saturday and Saturday night, mostly clear. Highs in the mid-80s. Lows in the mid-60s. Sunday and Sunday night, mostly clear. Highs around 90. Lows around 70. Monday and Monday night, mostly clear. Highs in the lower 90s. Lows in the lower 70s. Tuesday and Tuesday night, partly cloudy. Highs in the lower 90s. Lows in the lower 70s. Wednesday and Wednesday night, partly cloudy. A 20% chance of thunderstorms. Highs in the lower 90s. Lows in the lower 70s. 7 a.m. Eastern Daylight Time weather conditions across north central Kentucky. At Frankfort. And the pressure was 29.96 inches and rising. At Lexington, it was partly cloudy. The temperature was 65 degrees, the dew point 63, and the relative humidity 93%. The wind was south at 5 miles an hour. The pressure was 29.98 inches and rising. At Louisville, it was cloudy. The temperature was 69 degrees, the dew point 65, and the relative humidity 86%. The wind was calm. The pressure was 29.96 inches.

and steady at Frankfurt, and the pressure was 29.96 inches and rising. Elsewhere around the region, at Jasper, Indiana, fog was reported with a temperature of 66. It was clear with a temperature of 65 at Indianapolis and 62 at Wilmington, Ohio. It was partly cloudy with a temperature of 66 at Covington, 66 at Jackson, and 65 at London. At Bowling Green, it was mostly cloudy with a temperature of 69. The current time is 7:38 a.m. Eastern Daylight Time. Now for the official National Weather Service forecast for Frankfurt and surrounding communities. Today, mostly sunny. Highs in the mid-80s. West winds up to 10 miles an hour. Tonight, mostly clear. Lows in the mid-60s. North winds up to 5 miles an hour. Friday, mostly sunny. Highs in the mid-80s. North winds up to 10 miles an hour. Friday night, mostly clear. Lows in the lower 60s. Northeast winds up to 10 miles an hour. And now the extended forecast for the radio listening area. Saturday and Saturday night, mostly clear. Highs in the mid-80s. Lows in the mid-60s. Sunday and Sunday night, mostly clear. Highs around 90. Lows around 70. Monday and Monday night, mostly clear. Highs in the lower 90s. Lows in the lower 70s. Tuesday and Tuesday night, partly cloudy. Highs in the lower 90s. Lows in the lower 70s. Wednesday and Wednesday night, partly cloudy. A 20% chance of thunderstorms. Highs in the lower 90s. Lows in the lower 70s. 7 a.m. Eastern Daylight Time weather conditions across north central Kentucky. At Frankfurt. And the pressure was 29.96 inches and rising. At Lexington, it was partly cloudy. The temperature was 65 degrees, the dew point 63, and the relative humidity 93%. The wind was south at 5 miles an hour. The pressure was 29.98 inches and rising. At Louisville, it was cloudy. The temperature was 69 degrees, the dew point 65, and the relative humidity 86%. The wind was calm. The pressure was 29.96 inches and steady. At Frankfurt, and the pressure was 29.96 inches and rising. Elsewhere around the region, at Jasper, Indiana, fog was reported with a temperature of 66. It was clear with a temperature of 65 at Indianapolis and 62 at Wilmington, Ohio. It was partly cloudy with a temperature of 66 at Covington, 66 at Jackson, and 65 at London. At Bowling Green, it was mostly cloudy with a temperature of 69. Now for the official National Weather Service forecast for Frankfurt and surrounding communities. Today, mostly sunny. Highs in the mid-80s. West winds up to 10 miles an hour. Tonight, mostly clear. Lows in the mid-60s. North winds up to 5 miles an hour. Friday, mostly sunny. Highs in the mid-80s. North winds up to 10 miles an hour. Friday night, mostly clear. Lows in the lower 60s. Northeast winds up to 10 miles an hour. And now the extended forecast for the radio listening area. Saturday and Saturday night, mostly clear. Highs in the mid-80s. Lows in the mid-60s. Sunday and Sunday night, mostly clear. Highs around 90. Lows around 70. Monday and Monday night, mostly clear. Highs in the lower 90s. Lows in the lower 70s. Tuesday and Tuesday night, partly cloudy. Highs in the lower 90s. Lows in the lower 70s. Wednesday and Wednesday night, partly cloudy. A 20% chance of thunderstorms. Highs in the lower 90s. Lows in the lower 70s. This is NOAA Weather.

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The current time is 7:42 a.m. Eastern Daylight Time. 7 a.m. Eastern Daylight Time weather conditions across north-central Kentucky. At Frankfort, and the pressure was 29.96 inches and rising. At Lexington, it was partly cloudy. The temperature was 65 degrees, the dew point 63, and the relative humidity 93%. The wind was south at 5 miles an hour. The pressure was 29.98 inches and rising. At Louisville, it was cloudy. The temperature was 69 degrees, the dew point 65, and the relative humidity 86%. The wind was calm. The pressure was 29.96 inches and steady. At Frankfort, and the pressure was 29.96 inches and rising. Elsewhere around the region, at Jasper, Indiana, fog was reported with a temperature of 66. It was clear with a temperature of 65 at Indianapolis and 62 at Wilmington, Ohio. It was partly cloudy with a temperature of 66 at Covington, 66 at Jackson, and 65 at London. At Bowling Green, it was mostly cloudy with a temperature of 69. Now for the official National Weather Service forecast for Frankfort and surrounding communities. Today, mostly sunny. Highs in the mid-80s. West winds up to 10 miles an hour. Tonight, mostly clear. Lows in the mid-60s. North winds up to 5 miles an hour. Friday, mostly sunny. Highs in the mid-80s. North winds up to 10 miles an hour. Friday night, mostly clear. Lows in the lower 60s. Northeast winds up to 10 miles an hour. And now the extended forecast for the radio listening area. Saturday and Saturday night, mostly clear. Highs in the mid-80s. Lows in the mid-60s. Sunday and Sunday night, mostly clear. Highs around 90. Lows around 70. Monday and Monday night, mostly clear. Highs in the lower 90s. Lows in the lower 70s. Tuesday and Tuesday night, partly cloudy. Highs in the lower 90s. Lows in the lower 70s. Wednesday and Wednesday night, partly cloudy. A 20% chance of thunderstorms. Highs in the lower 90s. Lows in the lower 70s. 7 a.m. Eastern Daylight Time weather conditions across north-central Kentucky. At Frankfort, and the pressure was 29.96 inches and rising. At Lexington, it was partly cloudy. The temperature was 65 degrees, the dew point 63, and the relative humidity 93%. The wind was south at 5 miles an hour. The pressure was 29.98 inches and rising. At Louisville, it was cloudy. The temperature was 69 degrees, the dew point 65, and the relative humidity 86%. The wind was calm. The pressure was 29.96 inches and steady. At Frankfort, and the pressure was 29.96 inches and rising. Elsewhere around the region, at Jasper, Indiana, fog was reported with a temperature of 66. It was clear with a temperature of 65 at Indianapolis and 62 at Wilmington, Ohio. It was partly cloudy with a temperature of 66 at Covington, 66 at Jackson, and 65 at London. At Bowling Green, it was mostly cloudy with a temperature of 69. The current time is 7:47 a.m. Eastern Daylight Time. Now for the official National Weather Service forecast for Frankfort and surrounding communities. Today, mostly sunny. Highs in the mid-80s. West winds up to 10 miles an hour. Tonight, mostly clear. Lows in the mid-60s. North wind.

up to 5 miles an hour. Friday, mostly sunny. Highs in the mid-80s. North winds up to 10 miles an hour. Friday night, mostly clear. Lows in the lower 60s. Northeast winds up to 10 miles an hour. And now the extended forecast for the radio listening area. Saturday and Saturday night, mostly clear. Highs in the mid-80s. Lows in the mid-60s. Sunday and Sunday night, mostly clear. Highs around 90. Lows around 70. Monday and Monday night, mostly clear. Highs in the lower 90s. Lows in the lower 70s. Tuesday and Tuesday night, partly cloudy. Highs in the lower 90s. Lows in the lower 70s. Wednesday and Wednesday night, partly cloudy. A 20% chance of thunderstorms. Highs in the lower 90s. Lows in the lower 70s. 7 a.m. Eastern Daylight Time weather conditions across north central Kentucky. At Frankfort. And the pressure was 29.96 inches and rising. At Lexington, it was partly cloudy. The temperature was 65 degrees, the dew point 63, and the relative humidity 93%. The wind was south at 5 miles an hour. The pressure was 29.98 inches and rising. At Louisville, it was cloudy. The temperature was 69 degrees, the dew point 65, and the relative humidity 86%. The wind was calm. The pressure was 29.96 inches and steady. At Frankfort, and the pressure was 29.96 inches and rising. Elsewhere around the region, at Jasper, Indiana, fog was reported with a temperature of 66. It was clear with a temperature of 65 at Indianapolis and 62 at Wilmington, Ohio. It was partly cloudy with a temperature of 66 at Covington, 66 at Jackson, and 65 at London. At Bowling Green, it was mostly cloudy with a temperature of 69. Now for the official National Weather Service forecast for Frankfort and surrounding communities. Today, mostly sunny. Highs in the mid-80s. West winds up to 10 miles an hour. Tonight, mostly clear. Lows in the mid-60s. North winds up to 5 miles an hour. Friday, mostly sunny. Highs in the mid-80s. North winds up to 10 miles an hour. Friday night, mostly clear. Lows in the lower 60s. Northeast winds up to 10 miles an hour. And now the extended forecast for the radio listening area. Saturday and Saturday night, mostly clear. Highs in the mid-80s. Lows in the mid-60s. Sunday and Sunday night, mostly clear. Highs around 90. Lows around 70. Monday and Monday night, mostly clear. Highs in the lower 90s. Lows in the lower 70s. Tuesday and Tuesday night, partly cloudy. Highs in the lower 90s. Lows in the lower 70s. Wednesday and Wednesday night, partly cloudy. A 20% chance of thunderstorms. Highs in the lower 90s. Lows in the lower 70s. 7 a.m. Eastern Daylight Time weather conditions across north central Kentucky. At Frankfort. And the pressure was 29.96 inches and rising. At Lexington, it was partly cloudy. The temperature was 65 degrees, the dew point 63, and the relative humidity 93%. The wind was south at 5 miles an hour. The pressure was 29.98 inches and rising. At Louisville, it was cloudy. The temperature was 69 degrees, the dew point 65, and the relative humidity 86%. The wind was calm. The pressure was 29.96 inches and steady. At Frankfort, and the pressure was 29.96 inches and rising. Elsewhere around the region, at Jasper, Indiana, fog was reported with a temperature of 66.
It was clear, with a temperature of 65 at Indianapolis and 62 at Wilmington, Ohio. It was partly cloudy, with a temperature of 66 at Covington, 66 at Jackson, and 65 at London. At Bowling Green, it was mostly cloudy, with a temperature of 69. The current time is 7:52 a.m. Eastern Daylight Time. Now for the official National Weather Service forecast for Frankfurt and surrounding communities. Today, mostly sunny. Highs in the mid-80s. West winds up to 10 miles an hour. Tonight, mostly clear. Lows in the mid-60s. North winds up to 5 miles an hour. Friday, mostly sunny. Highs in the mid-80s. North winds up to 10 miles an hour. Friday night, mostly clear. Lows in the lower 60s. Northeast winds up to 10 miles an hour. And now the extended forecast for the radio listening area. Saturday and Saturday night, mostly clear. Highs in the mid-80s. Lows in the mid-60s. Sunday and Sunday night, mostly clear. Highs around 90. Lows around 70. Monday and Monday night, mostly clear. Highs in the lower 90s. Lows in the lower 70s. Tuesday and Tuesday night, partly cloudy. Highs in the lower 90s. Lows in the lower 70s. Wednesday and Wednesday night, partly cloudy. A 20% chance of thunderstorms. Highs in the lower 90s. Lows in the lower 70s. 7 a.m. Eastern Daylight Time weather conditions across north-central Kentucky. At Frankfort. And the pressure was 29.96 inches and rising. At Lexington, it was partly cloudy. The temperature was 65 degrees, the dew point 63, and the relative humidity 93%. The wind was south at 5 miles an hour. The pressure was 29.98 inches and rising. At Louisville, it was cloudy. The temperature was 69 degrees, the dew point 65, and the relative humidity 86%. The wind was calm. The pressure was 29.96 inches and steady. At Frankfort, and the pressure was 29.96 inches and rising. Elsewhere around the region, at Jasper, Indiana, fog was reported with a temperature of 66. It was clear, with a temperature of 65 at Indianapolis and 62 at Wilmington, Ohio. It was partly cloudy, with a temperature of 66 at Covington, 66 at Jackson, and 65 at London. At Bowling Green, it was mostly cloudy, with a temperature of 69. Now for the official National Weather Service forecast for Frankfurt and surrounding communities. Today, mostly sunny. Highs in the mid-80s. West winds up to 10 miles an hour. Tonight, mostly clear. Lows in the mid-60s. North winds up to 5 miles an hour. Friday, mostly sunny. Highs in the mid-80s. North winds up to 10 miles an hour. Friday night, mostly clear. Lows in the lower 60s. Northeast winds up to 10 miles an hour. And now the extended forecast for the radio listening area. Saturday and Saturday night, mostly clear. Highs in the mid-80s. Lows in the mid-60s. Sunday and Sunday night, mostly clear. Highs around 90. Lows around 70. Monday and Monday night, mostly clear. Highs in the lower 90s. Lows in the lower 70s. Tuesday and Tuesday night, partly cloudy. Highs in the lower 90s. Lows in the lower 70s. Wednesday and Wednesday night, partly cloudy. A 20% chance of thunderstorms. Highs in the lower 90s. Lows in the lower 70s. The current time is 7:57 a.m. Eastern Daylight Time. 7 a.m. Eastern Daylight Time weather conditions across north-central Kentucky. At Frankfort,
and the pressure was 29.96 inches and rising. At Lexington, it was partly cloudy. The temperature was 65 degrees, the dew point 63, and the relative humidity 93%. The wind was south at 5 miles an hour. The pressure was 29.98 inches and rising. At Louisville, it was cloudy. The temperature was 69 degrees, the dew point 65, and the relative humidity 86%. The wind was calm. The pressure was 29.96 inches and steady. At Frankfort, and the pressure was 29.96 inches and rising. Elsewhere around the region, at Jasper, Indiana, fog was reported with a temperature of 66. It was clear with a temperature of 65 at Indianapolis and 62 at Wilmington, Ohio. It was partly cloudy with a temperature of 66 at Covington, 66 at Jackson, and 65 at London. At Bowling Green, it was mostly cloudy with a temperature of 69. Now for the official National Weather Service forecast for Frankfort and surrounding communities. Today, mostly sunny. Highs in the mid-80s. West winds up to 10 miles an hour. Tonight, mostly clear. Lows in the mid-60s. North winds up to 5 miles an hour. Friday, mostly sunny. Highs in the mid-80s. North winds up to 10 miles an hour. Friday night, mostly clear. Lows in the lower 60s. Northeast winds up to 10 miles an hour. And now the extended forecast for the radio listening area. Saturday and Saturday night, mostly clear. Highs in the mid-80s. Lows in the mid-60s. Sunday and Sunday night, mostly clear. Highs around 90. Lows around 70. Monday and Monday night, mostly clear. Highs in the lower 90s. Lows in the lower 70s. Tuesday and Tuesday night, partly cloudy. Highs in the lower 90s. Lows in the lower 70s. Wednesday and Wednesday night, partly cloudy. A 20% chance of thunderstorms. Highs in the lower 90s. Lows in the lower 70s. 7 a.m. Eastern Daylight Time weather conditions across north central Kentucky. At Frankfort, and the pressure was 29.96 inches and rising. At Lexington, it was partly cloudy. The temperature was 65 degrees, the dew point 63, and the relative humidity 93%. The wind was south at 5 miles an hour. The pressure was 29.98 inches and rising. At Louisville, it was cloudy. The temperature was 69 degrees, the dew point 65, and the relative humidity 86%. The wind was calm. The pressure was 29.96 inches and steady. At Frankfort, and the pressure was 29.96 inches and rising. Elsewhere around the region, at Jasper, Indiana, fog was reported with a temperature of 66. It was clear, with a temperature of 65 at Indianapolis and 62 at Wilmington, Ohio. It was partly cloudy, with a temperature of 66 at Covington, 66 at Jackson, and 65 at London. At Bowling Green, it was mostly cloudy, with a temperature of 69. Now for the official National Weather Service forecast for Frankfort and surrounding communities. Today, mostly sunny. Highs in the mid-80s. West winds up to 10 miles an hour. Tonight, mostly clear. Lows in the mid-60s. North winds up to 5 miles an hour. Friday, mostly sunny. Highs in the mid-80s. North winds up to 10 miles an hour. Friday night, mostly clear. Lows in the lower 60s. Northeast winds up to 10 miles an hour. And now the extended forecast for the radio listening area. Saturday and Saturday night, mostly clear. Highs in the mid-80s. Lows in the mid-60s. Sunday and Sunday night, mostly clear. Highs around 90.
lows around 70. Monday and Monday night, mostly clear. Highs in the lower 90s. Lows in the lower 70s. Tuesday and Tuesday night, partly cloudy. Highs in the lower 90s. Lows in the lower 70s. Wednesday and Wednesday night, partly cloudy. A 20% chance of thunderstorms. Highs in the lower 90s. Lows in the lower 70s. The current time is 8:02 a.m. Eastern Daylight Time. 7 a.m. Eastern Daylight Time weather conditions across north central Kentucky. At Frankfort. And the pressure was 29.96 inches and rising. At Lexington, it was partly cloudy. The temperature was 65 degrees, the dew point 63, and the relative humidity 93%. The wind was south at 5 miles an hour. The pressure was 29.98 inches and rising. At Louisville, it was cloudy. The temperature was 69 degrees, the dew point 65, and the relative humidity 86%. The wind was calm. The pressure was 29.96 inches and steady. At Frankfort, and the pressure was 29.96 inches and rising. Elsewhere around the region, at Jasper, Indiana, fog was reported with a temperature of 66. It was clear with a temperature of 65 at Indianapolis and 62 at Wilmington, Ohio. It was partly cloudy with a temperature of 66 at Covington, 66 at Jackson, and 65 at London. At Bowling Green, it was mostly cloudy with a temperature of 69. 8 a.m. Eastern Daylight Time weather conditions across north central Kentucky. At Frankfort, and the pressure was 29.97 inches and rising. At Lexington, it was sunny. The temperature was 67 degrees, the dew point 65, and the relative humidity 93%. The wind was south at 6 miles an hour. The pressure was 29.99 inches and rising. At Louisville, it was partly cloudy. The temperature was 70 degrees, the dew point 65, and the relative humidity 84%. The wind was calm. The pressure was 29.97 inches and rising. At Frankfort, and the pressure was 29.97 inches and rising. Elsewhere around the region, fog was reported with a temperature of 66 at Jasper, Indiana, and 66 at Jackson. It was clear with a temperature of 66 at Indianapolis and 65 at Wilmington, Ohio. It was partly cloudy with a temperature of 66 at London and 69 at Bowling Green. At Covington, it was mostly cloudy with a temperature of 68. Now for the official National Weather Service forecast for Frankfort and surrounding communities. Today, mostly sunny. Highs in the mid-80s. West winds up to 10 miles an hour. Tonight, mostly clear. Lows in the mid-60s. North winds up to 5 miles an hour. Friday, mostly sunny. Highs in the mid-80s. North winds up to 10 miles an hour. Friday night, mostly clear. Lows in the lower 60s. Northeast winds up to 10 miles an hour. And now the extended forecast for the radio listening area. Saturday and Saturday night, mostly clear. Highs in the mid-80s. Lows in the mid-60s. Sunday and Sunday night, mostly clear. Highs around 90. Lows around 70. Monday and Monday night, mostly clear. Highs in the lower 90s. Lows in the lower 70s. Tuesday and Tuesday night, partly cloudy. Highs in the lower 90s. Lows in the lower 70s. Wednesday and Wednesday night, partly cloudy. A 20% chance of thunderstorms. Highs in the lower 90s. Lows in the lower 70s. The current time is 8:07 a.m. Eastern Daylight Time. 8 a.m. Eastern Daylight Time weather conditions across north central Kentucky. At Frankfort,
and the pressure was 29.97 inches and rising. At Lexington, it was sunny. The temperature was 67 degrees, the dew point 65, and the relative humidity 93%. The wind was south at 6 miles an hour. The pressure was 29.99 inches and rising. At Louisville, it was partly cloudy. The temperature was 70 degrees, the dew point 65, and the relative humidity 84%. The wind was calm. The pressure was 29.97 inches and rising. At Frankfort, and the pressure was 29.97 inches and rising. Elsewhere around the region, fog was reported with a temperature of 66 at Jasper, Indiana, and 66 at Jackson. It was clear with a temperature of 66 at Indianapolis and 65 at Wilmington, Ohio. It was partly cloudy with a temperature of 66 at London and 69 at Bowling Green. At Covington, it was mostly cloudy with a temperature of 68. Now for the official National Weather Service forecast for Frankfort and surrounding communities. Today, mostly sunny. Highs in the mid-80s. West winds up to 10 miles an hour. Tonight, mostly clear. Lows in the mid-60s. North winds up to 5 miles an hour. Friday, mostly sunny. Highs in the mid-80s. North winds up to 10 miles an hour. Friday night, mostly clear. Lows in the lower 60s. Northeast winds up to 10 miles an hour. And now the extended forecast for the radio listening area. Saturday and Saturday night, mostly clear. Highs in the mid-80s. Lows in the mid-60s. Sunday and Sunday night, mostly clear. Highs around 90. Lows around 70. Monday and Monday night, mostly clear. Highs in the lower 90s. Lows in the lower 70s. Tuesday and Tuesday night, partly cloudy. Highs in the lower 90s. Lows in the lower 70s. Wednesday and Wednesday night, partly cloudy. A 20% chance of thunderstorms. Highs in the lower 90s. Lows in the lower 70s. 8 a.m. Eastern Daylight Time weather conditions across north central Kentucky. At Frankfort, and the pressure was 29.97 inches and rising. At Lexington, it was sunny. The temperature was 67 degrees, the dew point 65, and the relative humidity 93%. The wind was south at 6 miles an hour. The pressure was 29.99 inches and rising. At Louisville, it was partly cloudy. The temperature was 70 degrees, the dew point 65, and the relative humidity 84%. The wind was calm. The pressure was 29.97 inches and rising. At Frankfort, and the pressure was 29.97 inches and rising. Elsewhere around the region, fog was reported with a temperature of 66 at Jasper, Indiana, and 66 at Jackson. It was clear with a temperature of 66 at Indianapolis and 65 at Wilmington, Ohio. It was partly cloudy with a temperature of 66 at London and 69 at Bowling Green. At Covington, it was mostly cloudy with a temperature of 68. Now for the official National Weather Service forecast for Frankfort and surrounding communities. Today, mostly sunny. Highs in the mid-80s. West winds up to 10 miles an hour. Tonight, mostly clear. Lows in the mid-60s. North winds up to 5 miles an hour. Friday, mostly sunny. Highs in the mid-80s. North winds up to 10 miles an hour. Friday night, mostly clear. Lows in the lower 60s. Northeast winds up to 10 miles an hour. And now the extended forecast for the radio listening area. Saturday and Saturday night, mostly clear. Highs in the mid-80s. Lows in the mid-60s. Sunday and Sunday night, mostly clear. Highs around 90.
Lows around 70. Monday and Monday night, mostly clear. Highs in the lower 90s. Lows in the lower 70s. Tuesday and Tuesday night, partly cloudy. Highs in the lower 90s. Lows in the lower 70s. Wednesday and Wednesday night, partly cloudy. A 20% chance of thunderstorms. Highs in the lower 90s. Lows in the lower 70s. 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The current time is 8:13 a.m. Eastern Daylight Time. 8 a.m. Eastern Daylight Time weather conditions across north-central Kentucky. At Frankfort, and the pressure was 29.97 inches and rising. At Lexington, it was sunny. The temperature was 67 degrees, the dew point 65, and the relative humidity 93%. The wind was south at 6 miles an hour. The pressure was 29.99 inches and rising. At Louisville, it was partly cloudy. The temperature was 70 degrees, the dew point 65, and the relative humidity 84%. The wind was calm. The pressure was 29.97 inches and rising. At Frankfort, and the pressure was 29.97 inches and rising. Elsewhere around the region, at Jasper, Indiana, fog was reported with a temperature of 66. It was clear, with a temperature of 66 at Indianapolis and 65 at Wilmington, Ohio. It was partly cloudy, with a temperature of 66 at London and 69 at Bowling Green. It was mostly cloudy, with a temperature of 68 at Covington and 66 at Jackson. Now for the official National Weather Service forecast for Frankfort and surrounding communities. Today, mostly sunny. Highs in the mid-80s. West winds up to 10 miles an hour. Tonight, mostly clear. Lows in the mid-60s. North winds up to 5 miles an hour. Friday, mostly sunny. Highs in the mid-80s. North winds up to 10 miles an hour. Friday night, mostly clear. Lows in the lower 60s. Northeast winds up to 10 miles an hour. And now the extended forecast for the radio listening area. Saturday and Saturday night, mostly clear. Highs in the mid-80s. Lows in the mid-60s. Sunday and Sunday night, mostly clear. Highs around 90. Lows around 70. Monday and Monday night, mostly clear. Highs in the lower 90s. Lows in the lower 70s. Tuesday and Tuesday night, partly cloudy. Highs in the lower 90s. Lows in the lower 70s. Wednesday and Wednesday night, partly cloudy. A 20% chance of thunderstorms. Highs in the lower 90s. Lows in the lower 70s. 8 a.m. Eastern Daylight Time weather conditions across north-central Kentucky. At Frankfort. And the pressure was 29.97 inches and rising. At Lexington, it was sunny. The temperature was 67 degrees, the dew point 65, and the relative humidity 93%. The wind was south at 6 miles an hour. The pressure was 29.99 inches and rising. At Louisville, it was partly cloudy. The temperature was 70 degrees. The dew point 65, and the relative humidity 84%. The wind was calm. The pressure was 29.97 inches and rising. At Frankfort, and the pressure was 29.97 inches and rising. Elsewhere around the region, at Jasper, Indiana, fog was reported with a temperature of 66. It was clear, with a temperature of 66 at Indianapolis and 65 at Wilmington, Ohio. It was partly cloudy, with a temperature of 66 at London and 69 at Bowling Green.
It was mostly cloudy, with a temperature of 68 at Covington and 66 at Jackson. The current time is 8:17.

a.m. Eastern Daylight Time. Now for the official National Weather Service forecast for Frankfurt and surrounding communities. Today, mostly sunny. Highs in the mid-80s. West winds up to 10 miles an hour. Tonight, mostly clear. Lows in the mid-60s. North winds up to 5 miles an hour. Friday, mostly sunny. Highs in the mid-80s. North winds up to 10 miles an hour. Friday night, mostly clear. Lows in the lower 60s. Northeast winds up to 10 miles an hour. And now the extended forecast for the radio listening area. Saturday and Saturday night, mostly clear. Highs in the mid-80s. Lows in the mid-60s. Sunday and Sunday night, mostly clear. Highs around 90. Lows around 70. Monday and Monday night, mostly clear. Highs in the lower 90s. Lows in the lower 70s. Tuesday and Tuesday night, partly cloudy. Highs in the lower 90s. Lows in the lower 70s. Wednesday and Wednesday night, partly cloudy. A 20% chance of thunderstorms. Highs in the lower 90s. Lows in the lower 70s. 8 a.m. Eastern Daylight Time weather conditions across north central Kentucky. At Frankfort. And the pressure was 29.97 inches and rising. At Lexington, it was sunny. The temperature was 67 degrees, the dew point 65, and the relative humidity 93%. The wind was south at 6 miles an hour. The pressure was 29.99 inches and rising. At Louisville, it was partly cloudy. The temperature was 70 degrees, the dew point 65, and the relative humidity 84%. The wind was calm. The pressure was 29.97 inches and rising. At Frankfort, and the pressure was 29.97 inches and rising. Elsewhere around the region, at Jasper, Indiana, fog was reported with a temperature of 66. It was clear, with a temperature of 66 at Indianapolis and 65 at Wilmington, Ohio. It was partly cloudy, with a temperature of 66 at London and 69 at Bowling Green. It was mostly cloudy, with a temperature of 68 at Covington and 66 at Jackson. Now for the official National Weather Service forecast for Frankfort and surrounding communities. Today, mostly sunny. Highs in the mid-80s. West winds up to 10 miles an hour. Tonight, mostly clear. Lows in the mid-60s. North winds up to 5 miles an hour. Friday, mostly sunny. Highs in the mid-80s. North winds up to 10 miles an hour. Friday night, mostly clear. Lows in the lower 60s. Northeast winds up to 10 miles an hour. And now the extended forecast for the radio listening area. Saturday and Saturday night, mostly clear. Highs in the mid-80s. Lows in the mid-60s. Sunday and Sunday night, mostly clear. Highs around 90. Lows around 70. Monday and Monday night, mostly clear. Highs in the lower 90s. Lows in the lower 70s. Tuesday and Tuesday night, partly cloudy. Highs in the lower 90s. Lows in the lower 70s. Wednesday and Wednesday night, partly cloudy. A 20% chance of thunderstorms. Highs in the lower 90s. Lows in the lower 70s. 8 a.m. Eastern Daylight Time weather conditions across north central Kentucky. At Frankfort. And the pressure was 29.97 inches and rising. At Lexington, it was sunny. The temperature was 67 degrees, the dew point 65, and the relative humidity 93%. The wind was south at 6 miles an hour. The pressure was 29.99 inches and rising. At Louisville, it was partly cloudy. The temperature was 70 degrees, the dew point 65, and the relative humidity 84%.

Now for the official National Weather Service forecast for Frankfurt and surrounding communities. Today, mostly sunny. Highs in the mid-80s. West winds up to 10 miles an hour. Tonight, mostly clear. Lows in the mid-60s. North winds up to 5 miles an hour. Friday, mostly sunny. Highs in the mid-80s. North winds up to 10 miles an hour. Friday night, mostly clear. Lows in the lower 60s. Northeast winds up to 10 miles an hour. And now the extended forecast for the radio listening area. Saturday and Saturday night, mostly clear. Highs in the mid-80s. Lows in the mid-60s. Sunday and Sunday night, mostly clear. Highs around 90. Lows around 70. Monday and Monday night, mostly clear. Highs in the lower 90s. Lows in the lower 70s. Tuesday and Tuesday night, partly cloudy. Highs in the lower 90s. Lows in the lower 70s. Wednesday and Wednesday night, partly cloudy. A 20% chance of thunderstorms. Highs in the lower 90s. Lows in the lower 70s. 8 a.m. Eastern Daylight Time weather conditions across north-central Kentucky. At Frankfort. And the pressure was 29.97 inches and rising. At Lexington, it was sunny. The temperature was 67 degrees, the dew point 65, and the relative humidity 93%. The wind was south at 6 miles an hour. The pressure was 29.99 inches and rising. At Louisville, it was partly cloudy. The temperature was 70 degrees, the dew point 65, and the relative humidity 84%. The wind was calm. The pressure was 29.97 inches and rising. At Frankfort, and the pressure was 29.97 inches and rising. Elsewhere around the region, at Jasper, Indiana, fog was reported with a temperature of 66. It was clear with a temperature of 66 at Indianapolis and 65 at Wilmington, Ohio. It was partly cloudy with a temperature of 66 at London and 69 at Bowling Green. It was mostly cloudy with a temperature of 68 at Covington and 66 at Jackson. Now for the official National Weather Service forecast for Frankfort and surrounding communities. Today, mostly sunny. Highs in the mid-80s. West winds up to 10 miles an hour. Tonight, mostly clear. Lows in the mid-60s. North winds up to 5 miles an hour. Friday, mostly sunny. Highs in the mid-80s. North winds up to 10 miles an hour. Friday night, mostly clear. Lows in the lower 60s. Northeast winds up to 10 miles an hour. And now the extended forecast for the radio listening area. Saturday and Saturday night, mostly clear. Highs in the mid-80s. Lows in the mid-60s. Sunday and Sunday night, mostly clear. Highs around 90. Lows around 70. Monday and Monday night, mostly clear. Highs in the lower 90s. Lows in the lower 70s. Tuesday and Tuesday night, partly cloudy. Highs in the lower 90s. Lows in the lower 70s. Wednesday and Wednesday night, partly cloudy. A 20% chance of thunderstorms. Highs in the lower 90s. Lows in the lower 70s. The current time is 8:27 a.m. Eastern Daylight Time. 8 a.m. Eastern Daylight Time weather conditions across north-central Kentucky. At Frankfort. And the pressure was 29.97 inches and rising. At Lexington, it was sunny. The temperature was 67 degrees, the dew point 65, and the relative humidity 93%. The wind was south at 6 miles an hour. The pressure was 29.99 inches and rising. At Louisville, it was partly cloudy. The temperature was 70 degrees, the dew point 65.

relative humidity 84%. The wind was calm. The pressure was 29.97 inches and rising at Frankfurt. And the pressure was 29.97 inches and rising. Elsewhere around the region, at Jasper, Indiana, fog was reported with a temperature of 66. It was clear with a temperature of 66 at Indianapolis and 65 at Wilmington, Ohio. It was partly cloudy with a temperature of 66 at London and 69 at Bowling Green. It was mostly cloudy with a temperature of 68 at Covington and 66 at Jackson. Now for the official National Weather Service forecast for Frankfurt and surrounding communities. Today, mostly sunny. Highs in the mid-80s. West winds up to 10 miles an hour. Tonight, mostly clear. Lows in the mid-60s. North winds up to 5 miles an hour. Friday, mostly sunny. Highs in up to 10 miles an hour. Friday night, mostly clear. Lows in the lower 60s. Northeast winds up to 10 miles an hour. And now the extended forecast for the radio listening area. Saturday and Saturday night, mostly clear. Highs in the mid-80s. Lows in the mid-60s. Sunday and Sunday night, mostly clear. Highs around 90. Lows around 70. Monday and Monday night, mostly clear. Highs in the lower 90s. Lows in the lower 70s. Tuesday and Tuesday night, partly cloudy. Highs in the lower 90s. Lows in the lower 70s. Wednesday and Wednesday night, partly cloudy. A 20% chance of thunderstorms. Highs in the lower 90s. Lows in the lower 70s. 8 a.m. Eastern Daylight Time weather conditions across north central Kentucky. At Frankfurt. And the pressure was 29.97 inches and rising. At Lexington, it was sunny. The temperature was 67 degrees, the dew point 65, and the relative humidity 93%. The wind was south at 6 miles an hour. The pressure was 29.99 inches and rising. At Louisville, it was partly cloudy. The temperature was 70 degrees, the dew point 65, and the relative humidity 84%. The wind was calm. The pressure was 29.97 inches and rising. At Frankfurt, and the pressure was 29.97 inches and rising. Elsewhere around the region, at Jasper, Indiana, fog was reported with a temperature of 66. It was clear, with a temperature of 66 at Indianapolis and 65 at Wilmington, Ohio. It was partly cloudy, with a temperature of 66 at London and 69 at Bowling Green. It was mostly cloudy, with a temperature of 68 at Covington and 66 at Jackson. Now for the official National Weather Service forecast for Frankfurt and surrounding communities. Today, mostly sunny. Highs in the mid-80s. West winds up to 10 miles an hour. Tonight, mostly clear. Lows in the mid-60s. North winds up to 5 miles an hour. Friday, mostly sunny. Highs in the mid-80s. North winds up to 10 miles an hour. Friday night, mostly clear. Lows in the lower 60s. Northeast winds up to 10 miles an hour. And now the extended forecast for the radio listening area. Saturday and Saturday night, mostly clear. Highs in the mid-80s. Lows in the mid-60s. Sunday and Sunday night, mostly clear. Highs around 90. Lows around 70. Monday and Monday night, mostly clear. Highs in the lower 90s. Lows in the lower 70s. Tuesday and Tuesday night, partly cloudy. Highs in the lower 90s. Lows in the lower 70s. Wednesday and Wednesday night, partly cloudy. A 20% chance of thunderstorms. Highs in the lower 90s. Lows in the lower 70s.

Tonight, partly cloudy. A 20% chance of thunderstorms. Highs in the lower 90s. Lows in the lower 70s. The current time is 8:33 a.m. Eastern Daylight Time. 8 a.m. Eastern Daylight Time weather conditions across north central Kentucky. At Frankfort. And the pressure was 29.97 inches and rising. At Lexington, it was sunny. The temperature was 67 degrees, the dew point 65, and the relative humidity 93%. The wind was south at 6 miles an hour. The pressure was 29.99 inches and rising. At Louisville, it was partly cloudy. The temperature was 70 degrees, the dew point 65, and the relative humidity 84%. The wind was calm. The pressure was 29.97 inches and rising. At Frankfort, and the pressure was 29.97 inches and rising. Elsewhere around the region, at Jasper, Indiana, fog was reported with a temperature of 66. It was clear with a temperature of 66 at Indianapolis and 65 at Wilmington, Ohio. It was partly cloudy with a temperature of 66 at London and 69 at Bowling Green. It was mostly cloudy with a temperature of 68 at Covington and 66 at Jackson. Now for the official National Weather Service forecast for Frankfort and surrounding communities. Today, mostly sunny. Highs in the mid-80s. West winds up to 10 miles an hour. Tonight, mostly clear. Lows in the mid-60s. North winds up to 5 miles an hour. Friday, mostly sunny. Highs in the mid-80s. North winds up to 10 miles an hour. Friday night, mostly clear. Lows in the lower 60s. Northeast winds up to 10 miles an hour. And now the extended forecast for the radio listening area. Saturday and Saturday night, mostly clear. Highs in the mid-80s. Lows in the mid-60s. Sunday and Sunday night, mostly clear. Highs around 90. Lows around 70. Monday and Monday night, mostly clear. Highs in the lower 90s. Lows in the lower 70s. Tuesday and Tuesday night, partly cloudy. Highs in the lower 90s. Lows in the lower 70s. Wednesday and Wednesday night, partly cloudy. A 20% chance of thunderstorms. Highs in the lower 90s. Lows in the lower 70s. 8 a.m. Eastern Daylight Time weather conditions across north central Kentucky. At Frankfort. And the pressure was 29.97 inches and rising. At Lexington, it was sunny. The temperature was 67 degrees, the dew point 65, and the relative humidity 93%. The wind was south at 6 miles an hour. The pressure was 29.99 inches and rising. At Louisville, it was partly cloudy. The temperature was 70 degrees, the dew point 65, and the relative humidity 84%. The wind was calm. The pressure was 29.97 inches and rising. At Frankfort, and the pressure was 29.97 inches and rising. Elsewhere around the region, at Jasper, Indiana, fog was reported with a temperature of 66. It was clear with a temperature of 66 at Indianapolis and 65 at Wilmington, Ohio. It was partly cloudy with a temperature of 66 at London and 69 at Bowling Green. It was mostly cloudy with a temperature of 68 at Covington and 66 at Jackson. The current time is 8:37 a.m. Eastern Daylight Time. Now for the official National Weather Service forecast for Frankfort and surrounding communities. Today, mostly sunny. Highs in the mid-80s. West winds up to 10 miles an hour. Tonight, mostly clear. Lows in the mid-60s. North winds up to 5 miles an hour. Friday, mostly sunny. Highs in the mid-80s. North winds.

up to 10 miles an hour. Friday night, mostly clear. Lows in the lower 60s. Northeast winds up to 10 miles an hour. And now the extended forecast for the radio listening area. Saturday and Saturday night, mostly clear. Highs in the mid-80s. Lows in the mid-60s. Sunday and Sunday night, mostly clear. Highs around 90. Lows around 70. Monday and Monday night, mostly clear. Highs in the lower 90s. Lows in the lower 70s. Tuesday and Tuesday night, partly cloudy. Highs in the lower 90s. Lows in the lower 70s. Wednesday and Wednesday night, partly cloudy. A 20% chance of thunderstorms. Highs in the lower 90s. Lows in the lower 70s. 8 a.m. Eastern Daylight Time weather conditions across north central Kentucky. At Frankfort. And the pressure was 29.97 inches and rising. At Lexington, it was sunny. The temperature was 67 degrees, the dew point 65, and the relative humidity 93%. The wind was south at 6 miles an hour. The pressure was 29.99 inches and rising. At Louisville, it was partly cloudy. The temperature was 70 degrees, the dew point 65, and the relative humidity 84%. The wind was calm. The pressure was 29.97 inches and rising. At Frankfort, and the pressure was 29.97 inches and rising. Elsewhere around the region, at Jasper, Indiana, fog was reported with a temperature of 66. It was clear with a temperature of 66 at Indianapolis and 65 at Wilmington, Ohio. It was partly cloudy with a temperature of 66 at London and 69 at Bowling Green. It was mostly cloudy with a temperature of 68 at Covington and 66 at Jackson. Now for the official National Weather Service forecast for Frankfort and surrounding communities. Today, mostly sunny. Highs in the mid-80s. West winds up to 10 miles an hour. Tonight, mostly clear. Lows in the mid-60s. North winds up to 5 miles an hour. Friday, mostly sunny. Highs in the mid-80s. North winds up to 10 miles an hour. Friday night, mostly clear. Lows in the lower 60s. Northeast winds up to 10 miles an hour. And now the extended forecast for the radio listening area. Saturday and Saturday night, mostly clear. Highs in the mid-80s. Lows in the mid-60s. Sunday and Sunday night, mostly clear. Highs around 90. Lows around 70. Monday and Monday night, mostly clear. Highs in the lower 90s. Lows in the lower 70s. Tuesday and Tuesday night, partly cloudy. Highs in the lower 90s. Lows in the lower 70s. Wednesday and Wednesday night, partly cloudy. A 20% chance of thunderstorms. Highs in the lower 90s. Lows in the lower 70s. 8 a.m. Eastern Daylight Time weather conditions across north central Kentucky. At Frankfort. And the pressure was 29.97 inches and rising. At Lexington, it was sunny. The temperature was 67 degrees, the dew point 65, and the relative humidity 93%. The wind was south at 6 miles an hour. The pressure was 29.99 inches and rising. At Louisville, it was partly cloudy. The temperature was 70 degrees, the dew point 65, and the relative humidity 84%. The wind was calm. The pressure was 29.97 inches and rising. At Frankfort, and the pressure was 29.97 inches and rising. Elsewhere around the region, at Jasper, Indiana, fog was reported with a temperature of 66. It was clear with a temperature of 66 at Indianapolis and 65 at Wilmington, Ohio. It was partly cloudy with a temperature of 66 at London

69 at Bowling Green. It was mostly cloudy, with a temperature of 68 at Covington and 66 at Jackson. 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The current time is 8:43 a.m. Eastern Daylight Time. Now for the official National Weather Service forecast for Frankfort and surrounding communities. Today, mostly sunny. Highs in the mid-80s. West winds up to 10 miles an hour. Tonight, mostly clear. Lows in the mid-60s. North winds up to 5 miles an hour. Friday, mostly sunny. Highs in the mid-80s. North winds up to 10 miles an hour. Friday night, mostly clear. Lows in the lower 60s. Northeast winds up to 10 miles an hour. And now the extended forecast for the radio listening area. Saturday and Saturday night, mostly clear. Highs in the mid-80s. Lows in the mid-60s. Sunday and Sunday night, mostly clear. Highs around 90. Lows around 70. Monday and Monday night, mostly clear. Highs in the lower 90s. Lows in the lower 70s. Tuesday and Tuesday night, partly cloudy. Highs in the lower 90s. Lows in the lower 70s. Wednesday and Wednesday night, partly cloudy. A 20% chance of thunderstorms. Highs in the lower 90s. Lows in the lower 70s. 8 a.m. Eastern Daylight Time weather conditions across north central Kentucky. At Frankfort. And the pressure was 29.97 inches and rising. At Lexington, it was sunny. The temperature was 67 degrees, the dew point 65, and the relative humidity 93%. The wind was south at 6 miles an hour. The pressure was 29.99 inches and rising. At Louisville, it was partly cloudy. The temperature was 70 degrees, the dew point 65, and the relative humidity 84%. The wind was calm. The pressure was 29.97 inches and rising. At Frankfort, and the pressure was 29.97 inches and rising. Elsewhere around the region, at Jasper, Indiana, fog was reported with a temperature of 66. It was clear, with a temperature of 66 at Indianapolis and 65 at Wilmington, Ohio. It was partly cloudy, with a temperature of 66 at London and 69 at Bowling Green. It was mostly cloudy, with a temperature of 68 at Covington and 66 at Jackson. Now for the official National Weather Service forecast for Frankfort and surrounding communities. Today, mostly sunny. Highs in the mid-80s. West winds up to 10 miles an hour. Tonight, mostly clear. Lows in the mid-60s. North winds up to 5 miles an hour. Friday, mostly sunny. Highs in the mid-80s. North winds up to 10 miles an hour. Friday night, mostly clear. Lows in the lower 60s. Northeast winds up to 10 miles an hour. And now the extended forecast for the radio listening area. Saturday and Saturday night, mostly clear. Highs in the mid-80s. Lows in the mid-60s. Sunday and Sunday night, mostly clear. Highs around 90. Lows around 70. Monday and Monday night, mostly clear. Highs in the lower 90s. Lows in the lower 70s. Tuesday and Tuesday night, partly cloudy. Highs in the lower 90s. Lows in the lower 70s. Wednesday and Wednesday night, partly cloudy. A 20% chance of thunderstorms. Highs in the lower 90s. Lows in the lower 70s. The current time is 8:47 a.m. Eastern Daylight Time. 8 a.m. Eastern Daylight Time.

nighttime weather conditions across north-central Kentucky at Frankfort, and the pressure was 29.97 inches and rising. At Lexington, it was sunny. The temperature was 67 degrees, the dew point 65, and the relative humidity 93%. The wind was south at 6 miles an hour. The pressure was 29.99 inches and rising. At Louisville, it was partly cloudy. The temperature was 70 degrees, the dew point 65, and the relative humidity 84%. The wind was calm. The pressure was 29.97 inches and rising. At Frankfort, and the pressure was 29.97 inches and rising. Elsewhere around the region, at Jasper, Indiana, fog was reported with a temperature of 66. It was clear with a temperature of 66 at Indianapolis and 65 at Wilmington, Ohio. It was partly cloudy with a temperature of 66 at London and 69 at Bowling Green. It was mostly cloudy with a temperature of 68 at Covington and 66 at Jackson. Now for the official National Weather Service forecast for Frankfort and surrounding communities. Today, mostly sunny. Highs in the mid-80s. West winds up to 10 miles an hour. Tonight, mostly clear. Lows in the mid-60s. North winds up to 5 miles an hour. Friday, mostly sunny. Highs in the mid-80s. North winds up to 10 miles an hour. Friday night, mostly clear. Lows in the lower 60s. Northeast winds up to 10 miles an hour. And now the extended forecast for the radio listening area. Saturday and Saturday night, mostly clear. Highs in the mid-80s. Lows in the mid-60s. Sunday and Sunday night, mostly clear. Highs around 90. Lows around 70. Monday and Monday night, mostly clear. Highs in the lower 90s. Lows in the lower 70s. Tuesday and Tuesday night, partly cloudy. Highs in the lower 90s. Lows in the lower 70s. Wednesday and Wednesday night, partly cloudy. A 20% chance of thunderstorms. Highs in the lower 90s. Lows in the lower 70s. 8 a.m. Eastern Daylight Time weather conditions across north-central Kentucky. At Frankfort, and the pressure was 29.97 inches and rising. At Lexington, it was sunny. The temperature was 67 degrees, the dew point 65, and the relative humidity 93%. The wind was south at 6 miles an hour. The pressure was 29.99 inches and rising. At Louisville, it was partly cloudy. The temperature was 70 degrees, the dew point 65, and the relative humidity 84%. The wind was calm. The pressure was 29.97 inches and rising. At Frankfort, and the pressure was 29.97 inches and rising. Elsewhere around the region, at Jasper, Indiana, fog was reported with a temperature of 66. It was clear with a temperature of 66 at Indianapolis and 65 at Wilmington, Ohio. It was partly cloudy with a temperature of 66 at London and 69 at Bowling Green. It was mostly cloudy with a temperature of 68 at Covington and 66 at Jackson. The current time is 8:52 a.m. Eastern Daylight Time. Now for the official National Weather Service forecast for Frankfort and surrounding communities. Today, mostly sunny. Highs in the mid-80s. West winds up to 10 miles an hour. Tonight, mostly clear. Lows in the mid-60s. North winds up to 5 miles an hour. Friday, mostly sunny. Highs in the mid-80s. North winds up to 10 miles an hour. Friday night, mostly clear. Lows in the lower 60s. Northeast winds up to 10 miles an hour. And now the extended forecast for the radio listening area.
Saturday and Saturday night, mostly clear. Highs in the mid-80s. Lows in the mid-60s. Sunday and Sunday night, mostly clear. Highs around 90. Lows around 70. Monday and Monday night, mostly clear. Highs in the lower 90s. Lows in the lower 70s. Tuesday and Tuesday night, partly cloudy. Highs in the lower 90s. Lows in the lower 70s. Wednesday and Wednesday night, partly cloudy. A 20% chance of thunderstorms. Highs in the lower 90s. Lows in the lower 70s. 8 a.m. Eastern Daylight Time weather conditions across north central Kentucky. At Frankfort. And the pressure was 29.97 inches and rising. At Lexington, it was sunny. The temperature was 67 degrees, the dew point 65, and the relative humidity 93%. The wind was south at 6 miles an hour. The pressure was 29.99 inches and rising. At Louisville, it was partly cloudy. The temperature was 70 degrees, the dew point 65, and the relative humidity 84%. The wind was calm. The pressure was 29.97 inches and rising. At Frankfort, and the pressure was 29.97 inches and rising. Elsewhere around the region, at Jasper, Indiana, fog was reported with a temperature of 66. It was clear with a temperature of 66 at Indianapolis and 65 at Wilmington, Ohio. It was partly cloudy with a temperature of 66 at London and 69 at Bowling Green. It was mostly cloudy with a temperature of 68 at Covington and 66 at Jackson. Now for the official National Weather Service forecast for Frankfort and surrounding communities. Today, mostly sunny. Highs in the mid-80s. West winds up to 10 miles an hour. Tonight, mostly clear. Lows in the mid-60s. North winds up to 5 miles an hour. Friday, mostly sunny. Highs in the mid-80s. North winds up to 10 miles an hour. Friday night, mostly clear. Lows in the lower 60s. Northeast winds up to 10 miles an hour. And now the extended forecast for the radio listening area. Saturday and Saturday night, mostly clear. Highs in the mid-80s. Lows in the mid-60s. Sunday and Sunday night, mostly clear. Highs around 90. Lows around 70. Monday and Monday night, mostly clear. Highs in the lower 90s. Lows in the lower 70s. Tuesday and Tuesday night, partly cloudy. Highs in the lower 90s. Lows in the lower 70s. Wednesday and Wednesday night, partly cloudy. A 20% chance of thunderstorms. Highs in the lower 90s. Lows in the lower 70s. 8 a.m. Eastern Daylight Time weather conditions across north central Kentucky. At Frankfort. And the pressure was 29.97 inches and rising. At Lexington, it was sunny. The temperature was 67 degrees, the dew point 65, and the relative humidity 93%. The wind was south at 6 miles an hour. The pressure was 29.99 inches and rising. At Louisville, it was partly cloudy. The temperature was 70 degrees, the dew point 65, and the relative humidity 84%. The wind was calm. The pressure was 29.97 inches and rising. At Frankfort, and the pressure was 29.97 inches and rising. Elsewhere around the region, at Jasper, Indiana, fog was reported with a temperature of 66. It was clear, with a temperature of 66 at Indianapolis and 65 at Wilmington, Ohio. It was partly cloudy, with a temperature of 66 at London and 69 at Bowling Green. It was mostly cloudy, with a temperature of 68 at Covington and 66 at Jackson. The current time is 8:57 a.m. Eastern Daylight Time.
now for the official National Weather Service forecast.

for Frankfurt and surrounding communities. Today, mostly sunny. Highs in the mid-80s. West winds up to 10 miles an hour. Tonight, mostly clear. Lows in the mid-60s. North winds up to 5 miles an hour. Friday, mostly sunny. Highs in the mid-80s. North winds up to 10 miles an hour. Friday night, mostly clear. Lows in the lower 60s. Northeast winds up to 10 miles an hour. And now the extended forecast for the radio listening area. Saturday and Saturday night, mostly clear. Highs in the mid-80s. Lows in the mid-60s. Sunday and Sunday night, mostly clear. Highs around 90. Lows around 70. Monday and Monday night, mostly clear. Highs in the lower 90s. Lows in the lower 70s. Tuesday and Tuesday night, partly cloudy. Highs in the lower 90s. Lows in the lower 70s. Wednesday and Wednesday night, partly cloudy. A 20% chance of thunderstorms. Highs in the lower 90s. Lows in the lower 70s. 8 a.m. Eastern Daylight Time weather conditions across north-central Kentucky. At Frankfort. And the pressure was 29.97 inches and rising. At Lexington, it was sunny. The temperature was 67 degrees, the dew point 65, and the relative humidity 93%. The wind was south at 6 miles an hour. The pressure was 29.99 inches and rising. At Louisville, it was partly cloudy. The temperature was 70 degrees, the dew point 65, and the relative humidity 84%. The wind was calm. The pressure was 29.97 inches and rising. At Frankfort, and the pressure was 29.97 inches and rising. Elsewhere around the region, at Jasper, Indiana, fog was reported with a temperature of 66. It was clear with a temperature of 66 at Indianapolis and 65 at Wilmington, Ohio. It was partly cloudy with a temperature of 66 at London and 69 at Bowling Green. It was mostly cloudy with a temperature of 68 at Covington and 66 at Jackson. Now for the official National Weather Service forecast for Frankfort and surrounding communities. Today, mostly sunny. Highs in the mid-80s. West winds up to 10 miles an hour. Tonight, mostly clear. Lows in the mid-60s. North winds up to 5 miles an hour. Friday, mostly sunny. Highs in the mid-80s. North winds up to 10 miles an hour. Friday night, mostly clear. Lows in the lower 60s. Northeast winds up to 10 miles an hour. And now the extended forecast for the radio listening area. Saturday and Saturday night, mostly clear. Highs in the mid-80s. Lows in the mid-60s. Sunday and Sunday night, mostly clear. Highs around 90. Lows around 70. Monday and Monday night, mostly clear. Highs in the lower 90s. Lows in the lower 70s. Tuesday and Tuesday night, partly cloudy. Highs in the lower 90s. Lows in the lower 70s. Wednesday and Wednesday night, partly cloudy. A 20% chance of thunderstorms. Highs in the lower 90s. Lows in the lower 70s. The current time is 9:02 a.m. Eastern Daylight Time. 8 a.m. Eastern Daylight Time weather conditions across north-central Kentucky. At Frankfort. And the pressure was 29.97 inches and rising. At Lexington, it was sunny. The temperature was 67 degrees, the dew point 65, and the relative humidity 93%. The wind was south at 6 miles an hour. The pressure was 29.99 inches and rising. At Louisville, it was partly cloudy. The temperature was 70 degrees, the dew point 65, and the relative humidity 84%. The wind

calm. The pressure was 29.97 inches and rising at Frankfurt. And the pressure was 29.97 inches and rising. Elsewhere around the region, at Jasper, Indiana, fog was reported with a temperature of 66. It was clear with a temperature of 66 at Indianapolis and 65 at Wilmington, Ohio. It was partly cloudy with a temperature of 66 at London and 69 at Bowling Green. It was mostly cloudy with a temperature of 68 at Covington and 66 at Jackson. Now for the official National Weather Service forecast for Frankfurt and surrounding communities. Today, mostly sunny. Highs in the mid-80s. West winds up to 10 miles an hour. Tonight, mostly clear. Lows in the mid-60s. North winds up to 5 miles an hour. Friday, mostly sunny. Highs in the mid-80s. North winds up to 10 miles an hour. Friday night, mostly clear. Lows in the lower 60s. Northeast winds up to 10 miles an hour. And now the extended forecast for the radio listening area. Saturday and Saturday night, mostly clear. Highs in the mid-80s. Lows in the mid-60s. Sunday and Sunday night, mostly clear. Highs around 90. Lows around 70. Monday and Monday night, mostly clear. Highs in the lower 90s. Lows in the lower 70s. Tuesday and Tuesday night, partly cloudy. Highs in the lower 90s. Lows in the lower 70s. Wednesday and Wednesday night, partly cloudy. A 20% chance of thunderstorms. Highs in the lower 90s. Lows in the lower 70s. 9 a.m. Eastern Daylight Time weather conditions across north-central Kentucky at Frankfurt. And the pressure was 29.99 inches and rising. At Lexington, it was sunny. The temperature was 72 degrees, the dew point 67, and the relative humidity 84%. The wind was south at 6 miles an hour. The pressure was 30.01 inches and rising. At Louisville, it was mostly sunny. The temperature was 73 degrees, the dew point 66, and the relative humidity 78%. The wind was south at 6 miles an hour. The pressure was 29.99 inches and rising. At Frankfurt, and the pressure was 29.99 inches and rising. Elsewhere around the region, at Jasper, Indiana, fog was reported with a temperature of 69. It was mostly sunny, with a temperature of 69 at Covington, 70 at Indianapolis, 68 at Wilmington, Ohio, 69 at London, and 71 at Bowling Green. At Jackson, it was cloudy, with a temperature of 67. Now for the official National Weather Service forecast for Frankfurt and surrounding communities. Today, mostly sunny. Highs in the mid-80s. West winds up to 10 miles an hour. Tonight, mostly clear. Lows in the mid-60s. North winds up to 5 miles an hour. Friday, mostly sunny. Highs in the mid-80s. North winds up to 10 miles an hour. Friday night, mostly clear. Lows in the lower 60s. Northeast winds up to 10 miles an hour. And now the extended forecast for the radio listening area. Saturday and Saturday night, mostly clear. Highs in the mid-80s. Lows in the mid-60s. Sunday and Sunday night, mostly clear. Highs around 90. Lows around 70. Monday and Monday night, mostly clear. Highs in the lower 90s. Lows in the lower 70s. Tuesday and Tuesday night, partly cloudy. Highs in the lower 90s. Lows in the lower 70s. Wednesday and Wednesday night, partly cloudy. A 20% chance of thunderstorms. Highs in the lower 90s. Lows in the lower 70s. The current time is 9:08 a.m. Eastern Daylight Time.

9 a.m. Eastern Daylight Time weather conditions across north-central Kentucky at Frankfort, and the pressure was 29.99 inches and rising. At Lexington, it was sunny. The temperature was 72 degrees, the dew point 67, and the relative humidity 84%. The wind was south at 6 miles an hour. The pressure was 30.01 inches and rising. At Louisville, it was mostly sunny. The temperature was 73 degrees, the dew point 66, and the relative humidity 78%. The wind was south at 6 miles an hour. The pressure was 29.99 inches and rising. At Frankfort, and the pressure was 29.99 inches and rising. Elsewhere around the region, at Jasper, Indiana, fog was reported with a temperature of 69. It was mostly sunny, with a temperature of 69 at Covington, 70 at Indianapolis, 68 at Wilmington, Ohio, 69 at London, and 71 at Bowling Green. At Jackson, it was cloudy, with a temperature of 67. Now for the official National Weather Service forecast for Frankfort and surrounding communities. Today, mostly sunny. Highs in the mid-80s. West winds up to 10 miles an hour. Tonight, mostly clear. Lows in the mid-60s. North winds up to 5 miles an hour. Friday, mostly sunny. Highs in the mid-80s. North winds up to 10 miles an hour. Friday night, mostly clear. Lows in the lower 60s. Northeast winds up to 10 miles an hour. And now the extended forecast for the radio listening area. Saturday and Saturday night, mostly clear. Highs in the mid-80s. Lows in the mid-60s. Sunday and Sunday night, mostly clear. Highs around 90. Lows around 70. Monday and Monday night, mostly clear. Highs in the lower 90s. Lows in the lower 70s. Tuesday and Tuesday night, partly cloudy. Highs in the lower 90s. Lows in the lower 70s. Wednesday and Wednesday night, partly cloudy. A 20% chance of thunderstorms. Highs in the lower 90s. Lows in the lower 70s. 9 a.m. Eastern Daylight Time weather conditions across north-central Kentucky. At Frankfort, and the pressure was 29.99 inches and rising. At Lexington, it was sunny. The temperature was 72 degrees, the dew point 67, and the relative humidity 84%. The wind was south at 6 miles an hour. The pressure was 30.01 inches and rising. At Louisville, it was mostly sunny. The temperature was 73 degrees, the dew point 66, and the relative humidity 78%. The wind was south at 6 miles an hour. The pressure was 29.99 inches and rising. At Frankfort, and the pressure was 29.99 inches and rising. Elsewhere around the region, at Jasper, Indiana, fog was reported with a temperature of 69. It was mostly sunny, with a temperature of 69 at Covington, 70 at Indianapolis, 68 at Wilmington, Ohio, 69 at London, and 71 at Bowling Green. At Jackson, it was cloudy, with a temperature of 67. 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The current time is 9:12 a.m. Eastern Daylight Time. Now for the official National Weather Service forecast for Frankfort and surrounding communities. Today, mostly sunny. Highs in the mid-80s. West winds up to 10 miles an hour. Tonight, mostly clear. Lows in the mid-60s. North winds up to 5 miles an hour. Friday, mostly sunny. Highs in the mid-80s. North winds.
winds up to 10 miles an hour. Friday night, mostly clear. Lows in the lower 60s. Northeast winds up to 10 miles an hour. And now the extended forecast for the radio listening area. Saturday and Saturday night, mostly clear. Highs in the mid-80s. Lows in the mid-60s. Sunday and Sunday night, mostly clear. Highs around 90. Lows around 70. Monday and Monday night, mostly clear. Highs in the lower 90s. Lows in the lower 70s. Tuesday and Tuesday night, partly cloudy. Highs in the lower 90s. Lows in the lower 70s. Wednesday and Wednesday night, partly cloudy. A 20% chance of thunderstorms. Highs in the lower 90s. Lows in the lower 70s. 9 a.m. Eastern Daylight Time weather conditions across north central Kentucky. At Frankfort. And the pressure was 29.99 inches and rising. At Lexington, it was sunny. The temperature was 72 degrees, the dew point 67, and the relative humidity 84%. The wind was south at 6 miles an hour. The pressure was 30.01 inches and rising. At Louisville, it was mostly sunny. The temperature was 73 degrees, the dew point 66, and the relative humidity 78%. The wind was southwest at 3 miles an hour. The pressure was 29.99 inches and rising. At Frankfort, and the pressure was 29.99 inches and rising. Elsewhere around the region, at Jasper, Indiana, fog was reported with a temperature of 69. It was mostly sunny, with a temperature of 69 at Covington, 70 at Indianapolis, 68 at Wilmington, Ohio, 69 at London, and 71 at Bowling Green. At Jackson, it was cloudy, with a temperature of 67. Now for the official National Weather Service forecast for Frankfort and surrounding communities. Today, mostly sunny. Highs in the mid-80s. West winds up to 10 miles an hour. Tonight, mostly clear. Lows in the mid-60s. North winds up to 5 miles an hour. Friday, mostly sunny. Highs in the mid-80s. North winds up to 10 miles an hour. Friday night, mostly clear. Lows in the lower 60s. Northeast winds up to 10 miles an hour. And now the extended forecast for the radio listening area. Saturday and Saturday night, mostly clear. Highs in the mid-80s. Lows in the mid-60s. Sunday and Sunday night, mostly clear. Highs around 90. Lows around 70. Monday and Monday night, mostly clear. Highs in the lower 90s. Lows in the lower 70s. Tuesday and Tuesday night, partly cloudy. Highs in the lower 90s. Lows in the lower 70s. Wednesday and Wednesday night, partly cloudy. A 20% chance of thunderstorms. Highs in the lower 90s. Lows in the lower 70s. 9 a.m. Eastern Daylight Time weather conditions across north central Kentucky. At Frankfort. And the pressure was 29.99 inches and rising. At Lexington, it was sunny. The temperature was 72 degrees, the dew point 67, and the relative humidity 84%. The wind was south at 6 miles an hour. The pressure was 30.01 inches and rising. At Louisville, it was mostly sunny. The temperature was 73 degrees, the dew point 66, and the relative humidity 78%. The wind was southwest at 3 miles an hour. The pressure was 29.99 inches and rising. At Frankfort, and the pressure was 29.99 inches and rising. Elsewhere around the region, at Jasper, Indiana, fog was reported with a temperature of 69. It was mostly sunny, with a temperature of 69 at Covington, 70 at Indianapolis, 68 at Wilmington, Ohio, 69 at London, and 71 at

Bowling Green. And Jackson, it was cloudy, with a temperature of 67. The current time is 9:18 a.m. Eastern Daylight Time. Now for the official National Weather Service forecast for Frankfurt and surrounding communities. Today, mostly sunny. Highs in the mid-80s. West winds up to 10 miles an hour. Tonight, mostly clear. Lows in the mid-60s. North winds up to 5 miles an hour. Friday, mostly sunny. Highs in the mid-80s. North winds up to 10 miles an hour. Friday night, mostly clear. Lows in the lower 60s. Northeast winds up to 10 miles an hour. And now the extended forecast for the radio listening area. Saturday and Saturday night, mostly clear. Highs in the mid-80s. Lows in the mid-60s. Sunday and Sunday night, mostly clear. Highs around 90. Lows around 70. Monday and Monday night, mostly clear. Highs in the lower 90s. Lows in the lower 70s. Tuesday and Tuesday night, partly cloudy. Highs in the lower 90s. Lows in the lower 70s. Wednesday and Wednesday night, partly cloudy. A 20% chance of thunderstorms. Highs in the lower 90s. Lows in the lower 70s. 9 a.m. Eastern Daylight Time weather conditions across north-central Kentucky. At Frankfurt. And the pressure was 29.99 inches and rising. At Lexington, it was sunny. The temperature was 72 degrees, the dew point 67, and the relative humidity 84%. The wind was south at 6 miles an hour. The pressure was 30.01 inches and rising. At Louisville, it was mostly sunny. The temperature was 73 degrees, the dew point 66, and the relative humidity 78%. The wind was southwest at 3 miles an hour. The pressure was 29.99 inches and rising. At Frankfurt, and the pressure was 29.99 inches and rising. Elsewhere around the region, at Jasper, Indiana, fog was reported with a temperature of 69. It was mostly sunny, with a temperature of 69 at Covington, 70 at Indianapolis, 68 at Wilmington, Ohio, 69 at London, and 71 at Bowling Green. At Jackson, it was cloudy, with a temperature of 67. Now for the official National Weather Service forecast for Frankfurt and surrounding communities. Today, mostly sunny. Highs in the mid-80s. West winds up to 10 miles an hour. Tonight, mostly clear. Lows in the mid-60s. North winds up to 5 miles an hour. Friday, mostly sunny. Highs in the mid-80s. North winds up to 10 miles an hour. Friday night, mostly clear. Lows in the lower 60s. Northeast winds up to 10 miles an hour. And now the extended forecast for the radio listening area. Saturday and Saturday night, mostly clear. Highs in the mid-80s. Lows in the mid-60s. Sunday and Sunday night, mostly clear. Highs around 90. Lows around 70. Monday and Monday night, mostly clear. Highs in the lower 90s. Lows in the lower 70s. Tuesday and Tuesday night, partly cloudy. Highs in the lower 90s. Lows in the lower 70s. Wednesday and Wednesday night, partly cloudy. A 20% chance of thunderstorms. Highs in the lower 90s. Lows in the lower 70s. The current time is 9:22 a.m. Eastern Daylight Time. 9 a.m. Eastern Daylight Time weather conditions across north-central Kentucky. At Frankfurt. And the pressure was 29.99 inches and rising. At Lexington, it was sunny. The temperature was 72 degrees, the dew point 67, and the relative humidity 84%. The wind was south at 6 miles an hour. The pressure was 30.

of 67. Now for the official National Weather Service forecast for Frankfurt and surrounding communities. Today, mostly sunny. Highs in the mid-80s. West winds up to 10 miles an hour. Tonight, mostly clear. Lows in the mid-60s. North winds up to 5 miles an hour. Friday, mostly sunny. Highs in the mid-80s. North winds up to 10 miles an hour. Friday night, mostly clear. Lows in the lower 60s. Northeast winds up to 10 miles an hour. And now the extended forecast for the radio listening area. Saturday and Saturday night, mostly clear. Highs in the mid-80s. Lows in the mid-60s. Sunday and Sunday night, mostly clear. Highs around 90. Lows around 70. Monday and Monday night, mostly clear. Highs in the lower 90s. Lows in the lower 70s. Tuesday and Tuesday night, partly cloudy. Highs in the lower 90s. Lows in the lower 70s. Wednesday and Wednesday night, partly cloudy. A 20% chance of thunderstorms. Highs in the lower 90s. Lows in the lower 70s. 9 a.m. Eastern Daylight Time weather conditions across north-central Kentucky. At Frankfurt. And the pressure was 29.99 inches and rising. At Lexington, it was sunny. The temperature was 72 degrees, the dew point 67, and the relative humidity 84%. The wind was south at 6 miles an hour. The pressure was 30.01 inches and rising. At Louisville, it was mostly sunny. The temperature was 73 degrees, the dew point 66, and the relative humidity 78%. The wind was southwest at 3 miles an hour. The pressure was 29.99 inches and rising. At Frankfurt, and the pressure was 29.99 inches and rising. Elsewhere around the region, at Jasper, Indiana, fog was reported with a temperature of 69. It was mostly sunny, with a temperature of 69 at Covington, 70 at Indianapolis, 68 at Wilmington, Ohio, 69 at London, and 71 at Bowling Green. At Jackson, it was cloudy, with a temperature of 67. Now for the official National Weather Service forecast for Frankfurt and surrounding communities. Today, mostly sunny. Highs in the mid-80s. West winds up to 10 miles an hour. Tonight, mostly clear. Lows in the mid-60s. North winds up to 5 miles an hour. Friday, mostly sunny. Highs in the mid-80s. North winds up to 10 miles an hour. Friday night, mostly clear. Lows in the lower 60s. Northeast winds up to 10 miles an hour. And now the extended forecast for the radio listening area. Saturday and Saturday night, mostly clear. Highs in the mid-80s. Lows in the mid-60s. Sunday and Sunday night, mostly clear. Highs around 90. Lows around 70. Monday and Monday night, mostly clear. Highs in the lower 90s. Lows in the lower 70s. Tuesday and Tuesday night, partly cloudy. Highs in the lower 90s. Lows in the lower 70s. Wednesday and Wednesday night, partly cloudy. A 20% chance of thunderstorms. Highs in the lower 90s. Lows in the lower 70s. The current time is 9:28 a.m. Eastern Daylight Time. 9 a.m. Eastern Daylight Time weather conditions across north-central Kentucky. At Frankfurt. And the pressure was 29.99 inches and rising. At Lexington, it was sunny. The temperature was 72 degrees, the dew point 67, and the relative humidity 84%. The wind was south at 6 miles an hour. The pressure was 30.01 inches and rising. At Louisville, it was mostly sunny. The temperature was 73 degrees, the dew point 66.

relative humidity 78%. The wind was southwest at 3 miles an hour. The pressure was 29.99 inches and rising at Frankfurt. And the pressure was 29.99 inches and rising. Elsewhere around the region, at Jasper, Indiana, fog was reported with a temperature of 69. It was mostly sunny, with a temperature of 69 at Covington, 70 at Indianapolis, 68 at Wilmington, Ohio, 69 at London, and 71 at Bowling Green. At Jackson, it was cloudy. And surrounding communities. Today, mostly sunny. Highs in the mid-80s. West winds up to 10 miles an hour. Tonight, mostly clear. Lows in the mid-60s. North winds up to 5 miles an hour. Friday, mostly sunny. Highs in the mid-80s. North winds up to 10 miles an hour. Friday night, mostly clear. Lows in the lower 60s. Northeast winds up to 10 miles an hour. And now the extended forecast for the radio listening area. Saturday and Saturday night, mostly clear. Highs in the mid-80s. Lows in the mid-60s. Sunday and Sunday night, mostly clear. Highs around 90. Lows around 70. Monday and Monday night, mostly clear. Highs in the lower 90s. Lows in the lower 70s. Tuesday and Tuesday night, partly cloudy. Highs in the lower 90s. Lows in the lower 70s. Wednesday and Wednesday night, partly cloudy. A 20% chance of thunderstorms. Highs in the lower 90s. Lows in the lower 70s. 9 a.m. Eastern Daylight Time weather conditions across north central Kentucky. At Frankfurt, and the pressure was 29.99 inches and rising. At Lexington, it was sunny. The temperature was 72 degrees, the dew point 67, and the relative humidity 84%. The wind was south at 6 miles an hour. The pressure was 30.01 inches and rising. At Louisville, it was mostly sunny. The temperature was 73 degrees. The dew point 66, and the relative humidity 78%. The wind was southwest at 3 miles an hour. The pressure was 29.99 inches and rising. At Frankfurt, and the pressure was 29.99 inches and rising. Elsewhere around the region, at Jasper, Indiana, fog was reported with a temperature of 69. It was mostly sunny, with a temperature of 69 at Covington, 70 at Indianapolis, 68 at Wilmington, Ohio, 69 at London, and 71 at Bowling Green. At Jackson, it was cloudy, with a temperature of 67. The current time is 9:32 a.m. Eastern Daylight Time. Now for the official National Weather Service forecast for Frankfurt and surrounding communities. Today, mostly sunny. Highs in the mid-80s. West winds up to 10 miles an hour. Tonight, mostly clear. Lows in the mid-60s. North winds up to 5 miles an hour. Friday, mostly sunny. Highs in the mid-80s. North winds up to 10 miles an hour. Friday night, mostly clear. Lows in the lower 60s. Northeast winds up to 10 miles an hour. And now the extended forecast for the radio listening area. Saturday and Saturday night, mostly clear. Highs in the midday and Saturday night, mostly clear. Highs in the mid-80s. Lows in the mid-60s. Sunday and Sunday night, mostly clear. Highs around 90. Lows around 70. Monday and Monday night, mostly clear. Highs in the lower 90s. Lows in the lower 70s. Tuesday and Tuesday night, partly cloudy. Highs in the lower 90s. Lows in the lower 70s. Wednesday and Wednesday night, partly cloudy.

20% chance of thunderstorms. Highs in the lower 90s. Lows in the lower 70s. 9 a.m. Eastern Daylight Time weather conditions across north-central Kentucky. At Frankfort. And the pressure was 29.99 inches and rising. At Lexington, it was sunny. The temperature was 72 degrees, the dew point 67, and the relative humidity 84%. The wind was south at 6 miles an hour. The pressure was 30.01 inches and rising. At Louisville, it was mostly sunny. The temperature was 73 degrees, the dew point 66, and the relative humidity 78%. The wind was southwest at 3 miles an hour. The pressure was 29.99 inches and rising. At Frankfort, and the pressure was 29.99 inches and rising. Elsewhere around the region, at Jasper, Indiana, fog was reported with a temperature of 69. It was mostly sunny, with a temperature of 69 at Covington, 70 at Indianapolis, 68 at Wilmington, Ohio, 69 at London, and 71 at Bowling Green. At Jackson, it was cloudy, with a temperature of 67. Now for the official National Weather Service forecast for Frankfort and surrounding communities. Today, mostly sunny. Highs in the mid-80s. West winds up to 10 miles an hour. Tonight, mostly clear. Lows in the mid-60s. North winds up to 5 miles an hour. Friday, mostly sunny. Highs in the mid-80s. North winds up to 10 miles an hour. Friday night, mostly clear. Lows in the lower 60s. Northeast winds up to 10 miles an hour. And now the extended forecast for the radio listening area. Saturday and Saturday night, mostly clear. Highs in the mid-80s. Lows in the mid-60s. Sunday and Sunday night, mostly clear. Highs around 90. Lows around 70. Monday and Monday night, mostly clear. Highs in the lower 90s. Lows in the lower 70s. Tuesday and Tuesday night, partly cloudy. Highs in the lower 90s. Lows in the lower 70s. Wednesday and Wednesday night, partly cloudy. A 20% chance of thunderstorms. Highs in the lower 90s. Lows in the lower 70s. 9 a.m. Eastern Daylight Time weather conditions across north-central Kentucky. At Frankfort. And the pressure was 29.99 inches and rising. At Lexington, it was sunny. The temperature was 72 degrees, the dew point 67, and the relative humidity 84%. The wind was south at 6 miles an hour. The pressure was 30.01 inches and rising. At Louisville, it was mostly sunny. The temperature was 73 degrees, the dew point 66, and the relative humidity 78%. The wind was southwest at 3 miles an hour. The pressure was 29.99 inches and rising. At Frankfort, and the pressure was 29.99 inches and rising. Elsewhere around the region, at Jasper, Indiana, fog was reported with a temperature of 69. It was mostly sunny, with a temperature of 69 at Covington, 70 at Indianapolis, 68 at Wilmington, Ohio, 69 at London, and 71 at Bowling Green. At Jackson, it was cloudy, with a temperature of 67. The current time is 9:38 a.m. Eastern Daylight Time. Now for the official National Weather Service forecast for Frankfort and surrounding communities. Today, mostly sunny. Highs in the mid-80s. West winds up to 10 miles an hour. Tonight, mostly clear. Lows in the mid-60s. North winds up to 5 miles an hour. Friday, mostly sunny. Highs in the mid-80s. North winds up to 10 miles an hour. Friday night, mostly clear. Lows in the lower 60s. Northeast winds up to 10 miles an hour. And now the

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Saturday and Saturday night, mostly clear. Highs in the mid-80s. Lows in the mid-60s. Sunday and Sunday night, mostly clear. Highs around 90. Lows around 70. Monday and Monday night, mostly clear. Highs in the lower 90s. Lows in the lower 70s. Tuesday and Tuesday night, partly cloudy. Highs in the lower 90s. Lows in the lower 70s. Wednesday and Wednesday night, partly cloudy. A 20% chance of thunderstorms. Highs in the lower 90s. Lows in the lower 70s. 9 a.m. Eastern Daylight Time weather conditions across north central Kentucky. At Frankfort. And the pressure was 29.99 inches and rising. At Lexington, it was sunny. The temperature was 72 degrees, the dew point 67, and the relative humidity 84%. The wind was south at 6 miles an hour. The pressure was 30.01 inches and rising. At Louisville, it was mostly sunny. The temperature was 73 degrees, the dew point 66, and the relative humidity 78%. The wind was southwest at 3 miles an hour. The pressure was 29.99 inches and rising. At Frankfort, and the pressure was 29.99 inches and rising. Elsewhere around the region, at Jasper, Indiana, fog was reported with a temperature of 69. It was mostly sunny, with a temperature of 69 at Covington, 70 at Indianapolis, 68 at Wilmington, Ohio, 69 at London, and 71 at Bowling Green. At Jackson, it was cloudy, with a temperature of 67. Now for the official National Weather Service forecast for Frankfort and surrounding communities. Today, mostly sunny. Highs in the mid-80s. West winds up to 10 miles an hour. Tonight, mostly clear. Lows in the mid-60s. North winds up to 5 miles an hour. Friday, mostly sunny. Highs in the mid-80s. North winds up to 10 miles an hour. Friday night, mostly clear. Lows in the lower 60s. Northeast winds up to 10 miles an hour. And now the extended forecast for the radio listening area. Saturday and Saturday night, mostly clear. Highs in the mid-80s. Lows in the mid-60s. Sunday and Sunday night, mostly clear. Highs around 90. Lows around 70. Monday and Monday night, mostly clear. Highs in the lower 90s. Lows in the lower 70s. Tuesday and Tuesday night, partly cloudy. Highs in the lower 90s. Lows in the lower 70s. Wednesday and Wednesday night, partly cloudy. A 20% chance of thunderstorms. Highs in the lower 90s. Lows in the lower 70s. 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The current time is 9:42 a.m. Eastern Daylight Time. 9 a.m. Eastern Daylight Time weather conditions across north central Kentucky. At Frankfort. And the pressure was 29.99 inches and rising. At Lexington, it was sunny. The temperature was 72 degrees, the dew point 67, and the relative humidity 84%. The wind was south at 6 miles an hour. The pressure was 30.01 inches and rising. At Louisville, it was mostly sunny. The temperature was 73 degrees, the dew point 66, and the relative humidity 78%. The wind was southwest at 3 miles an hour. The pressure was 29.99 inches and rising. At Frankfort, and the pressure was 29.99 inches and rising. Elsewhere around the region, at Jasper, Indiana, fog was reported.

with a temperature of 69. It was mostly sunny, with a temperature of 69 at Covington, 70 at Indianapolis, 68 at Wilmington, Ohio, 69 at London, and 71 at Bowling Green. At Jackson, it was cloudy, with a temperature of 67. Now for the official National Weather Service forecast for Frankfort and surrounding communities. Today, mostly sunny. Highs in the mid-80s. West winds up to 10 miles an hour. Tonight, mostly clear. Lows in the mid-60s. North winds up to 5 miles an hour. Friday, mostly sunny. Highs in the mid-80s. North winds up to 10 miles an hour. Friday night, mostly clear. Lows in the lower 60s. Northeast winds up to 10 miles an hour. And now the extended forecast for the radio listening area. Saturday and Saturday night, mostly clear. Highs in the mid-80s. Lows in the mid-60s. Sunday and Sunday night, mostly clear. Highs around 90. Lows around 70. Monday and Monday night, mostly clear. Highs in the lower 90s. Lows in the lower 70s. Tuesday and Tuesday night, partly cloudy. Highs in the lower 90s. Lows in the lower 70s. Wednesday and Wednesday night, partly cloudy. A 20% chance of thunderstorms. Highs in the lower 90s. Lows in the lower 70s. 9 a.m. Eastern Daylight Time weather conditions across north-central Kentucky. At Frankfort. And the pressure was 29.99 inches and rising. At Lexington, it was sunny. The temperature was 72 degrees, the dew point 67, and the relative humidity 84%. The wind was south at 6 miles an hour. The pressure was 30.01 inches and rising. At Louisville, it was mostly sunny. The temperature was 73 degrees, the dew point 66, and the relative humidity 78%. The wind was southwest at 3 miles an hour. The pressure was 29.99 inches and rising. At Frankfort, and the pressure was 29.99 inches and rising. Elsewhere around the region, at Jasper, Indiana, fog was reported with a temperature of 69. It was mostly sunny, with a temperature of 69 at Covington, 70 at Indianapolis, 68 at Wilmington, Ohio, 69 at London, and 71 at Bowling Green. At Jackson, it was cloudy, with a temperature of 67. Now for the official National Weather Service forecast for Frankfort and surrounding communities. Today, mostly sunny. Highs in the mid-80s. West winds up to 10 miles an hour. Tonight, mostly clear. Lows in the mid-60s. North winds up to 5 miles an hour. Friday, mostly sunny. Highs in the mid-80s. North winds up to 10 miles an hour. Friday night, mostly clear. Lows in the lower 60s. Northeast winds up to 10 miles an hour. And now the extended forecast for the radio listening area. Saturday and Saturday night, mostly clear. Highs in the mid-80s. Lows in the mid-60s. Sunday and Sunday night, mostly clear. Highs around 90. Lows around 70. Monday and Monday night, mostly clear. Highs in the lower 90s. Lows in the lower 70s. Tuesday and Tuesday night, partly cloudy. Highs in the lower 90s. Lows in the lower 70s. Wednesday and Wednesday night, partly cloudy. A 20% chance of thunderstorms. Highs in the lower 90s. Lows in the lower 70s. The current time is 9:48 a.m. Eastern Daylight Time. Here are some river levels reported this morning. On the Kentucky River, Highbridge Lock 9.8, Frankfort Lock 7.4, Lockport Lock 9.2, on North Elkhorn Creek, Georgetown 4.2. Here are some nearby reservoir levels, Harrington Lake 740.3.

7, Taylorsville Lake 547.1. 9 a.m. Eastern Daylight Time weather conditions across north-central Kentucky at Frankfort. And the pressure was 29.99 inches and rising. At Lexington, it was sunny. The temperature was 72 degrees, the dew point 67, and the relative humidity 84%. The wind was south at 6 miles an hour. The pressure was 30.01 inches and rising. At Louisville, it was mostly sunny. The temperature was 73 degrees, the dew point 66, and the relative humidity 78%. The wind was southwest at 3 miles an hour. The pressure was 29.99 inches and rising. At Frankfort, and the pressure was 29.99 inches and rising. Elsewhere around the region, at Jasper, Indiana, fog was reported with a temperature of 69. It was mostly sunny, with a temperature of 69 at Covington, 70 at Indianapolis, 68 at Wilmington, Ohio, 69 at London, and 71 at Bowling Green. At Jackson, it was cloudy, with a temperature of 67. Now for the official National Weather Service forecast for Frankfort and surrounding communities. Today, mostly sunny. Highs in the mid-80s. West winds up to 10 miles an hour. Tonight, mostly clear. Lows in the mid-60s. North winds up to 5 miles an hour. Friday, mostly sunny. Highs in the mid-80s. North winds up to 10 miles an hour. Friday night, mostly clear. Lows in the lower 60s. Northeast winds up to 10 miles an hour. And now the extended forecast for the radio listening area. Saturday and Saturday night, mostly clear. Highs in the mid-80s. Lows in the mid-60s. Sunday and Sunday night, mostly clear. Highs around 90. Lows around 70. Monday and Monday night, mostly clear. Highs in the lower 90s. Lows in the lower 70s. Tuesday and Tuesday night, partly cloudy. Highs in the lower 90s. Lows in the lower 70s. Wednesday and Wednesday night, partly cloudy. A 20% chance of thunderstorms. Highs in the lower 90s. Lows in the lower 70s. Here are some river levels reported this morning. On the Kentucky River, Highbridge Lock 9.8, Frankfort Lock 7.4, Lockport Lock 9.2, on North Elkhorn Creek, Georgetown 4.2. Here are some nearby reservoir levels. Harrington Lake 740.7, Taylorsville Lake 547.1. The current time is 9:52 a.m. Eastern Daylight Time. 9 a.m. Eastern Daylight Time weather conditions across north-central Kentucky. At Frankfort. And the pressure was 29.99 inches and rising. At Lexington, it was sunny. The temperature was 72 degrees, the dew point 67, and the relative humidity 84%. The wind was south at 6 miles an hour. The pressure was 30.01 inches and rising. At Louisville, it was mostly sunny. The temperature was 73 degrees, the dew point 66, and the relative humidity 78%. The wind was southwest at 3 miles an hour. The pressure was 29.99 inches and rising. At Frankfort, and the pressure was 29.99 inches and rising. Elsewhere around the region, at Jasper, Indiana, fog was reported with a temperature of 69. It was mostly sunny, with a temperature of 69 at Covington, 70 at Indianapolis, 68 at Wilmington, Ohio, 69 at London, and 71 at Bowling Green. At Jackson, it was cloudy, with a temperature of 67. Now for the official National Weather Service forecast for Frankfort and surrounding communities. Today, mostly sunny. Highs in the mid-80s. West winds up to 10 miles an hour. Tonight, mostly clear. Lows in the mid-60s. North winds up

to 5 miles an hour. Friday, mostly sunny. Highs in the mid-80s. North winds up to 10 miles an hour. Friday night, mostly clear. Lows in the lower 60s. Northeast winds up to 10 miles an hour. And now the extended forecast for the radio listening area. Saturday and Saturday night, mostly clear. Highs in the mid-80s. Lows in the mid-60s. Sunday and Sunday night, mostly clear. Highs around 90. Lows around 70. Monday and Monday night, mostly clear. Highs in the lower 90s. Lows in the lower 70s. Tuesday and Tuesday night, partly cloudy. Highs in the lower 90s. Lows in the lower 70s. Wednesday and Wednesday night, partly cloudy. A 20% chance of thunderstorms. Highs in the lower 90s. Lows in the lower 70s. Here are some river levels reported this morning. On the Kentucky River, Highbridge Lock 9.8, Frankfort Lock 7.4, Lockport Lock 9.2, on North Elkhorn Creek, Georgetown 4.2. Here are some nearby reservoir levels. Harrington Lake 740.7, Taylorsville Lake 547.1. 9 a.m. Eastern Daylight Time weather conditions across north central Kentucky. At Frankfort, and the pressure was 29.99 inches and rising. At Lexington, it was sunny. The temperature was 72 degrees, the dew point 67, and the relative humidity 84%. The wind was south at 6 miles an hour. The pressure was 30.01 inches and rising. At Louisville, it was mostly sunny. The temperature was 73 degrees, the dew point 66, and the relative humidity 78%. The wind was southwest at 3 miles an hour. The pressure was 29.99 inches and rising. At Frankfort, and the pressure was 29.99 inches and rising. Elsewhere around the region, at Jasper, Indiana, fog was reported with a temperature of 69. It was mostly sunny, with a temperature of 69 at Covington, 70 at Indianapolis, 68 at Wilmington, Ohio, 69 at London, and 71 at Bowling Green. At Jackson, it was cloudy, with a temperature of 67. Now for the official National Weather Service forecast for Frankfort and surrounding communities. Today, mostly sunny. Highs in the mid-80s. West winds up to 10 miles an hour. Tonight, mostly clear. Lows in the mid-60s. North winds up to 5 miles an hour. Friday, mostly sunny. Highs in the mid-80s. North winds up to 10 miles an hour. Friday night, mostly clear. Lows in the lower 60s. Northeast winds up to 10 miles an hour. And now the extended forecast for the radio listening area. Saturday and Saturday night, mostly clear. Highs in the mid-80s. Lows in the mid-60s. Sunday and Sunday night, mostly clear. Highs around 90. Lows around 70. Monday and Monday night, mostly clear. Highs in the lower 90s. Lows in the lower 70s. Tuesday and Tuesday night, partly cloudy. Highs in the lower 90s. Lows in the lower 70s. Wednesday and Wednesday night, partly cloudy. A 20% chance of thunderstorms. Highs in the lower 90s. Lows in the lower 70s. The current time is 9:58 a.m. Eastern Daylight Time. Here are some river levels reported this morning. On the Kentucky River, Highbridge Lock 9.8, Frankfort Lock 7.4, Lockport Lock 9.2, on North Elkhorn Creek, Georgetown 4.2. Here are some nearby reservoir levels. Harrington Lake 740.7, Taylorsville Lake 547.1. 9 a.m. Eastern Daylight Time weather conditions across north central Kentucky. At Frankfort, and the pressure was 29.99 inches and rising.
At Lexington, it was sunny. The temperature was 72 degrees, the dew point 67, and the relative humidity 84%. The wind was south at 6 miles an hour. The pressure was 30.01 inches and rising. At Louisville, it was mostly sunny. The temperature was 73 degrees, the dew point 66, and the relative humidity 78%. The wind was southwest at 3 miles an hour. The pressure was 29.99 inches and rising. At Frankfort, and the pressure was 29.99 inches and rising. Elsewhere around the region, at Jasper, Indiana, fog was reported with a temperature of 69. It was mostly sunny, with a temperature of 69 at Covington, 70 at Indianapolis, 68 at Wilmington, Ohio, 69 at London, and 71 at Bowling Green. At Jackson, it was cloudy, with a temperature of 67. Now for the official National Weather Service forecast for Frankfort and surrounding communities. Today, mostly sunny. Highs in the mid-80s. West winds up to 10 miles an hour. Tonight, mostly clear. Lows in the mid-60s. North winds up to 5 miles an hour. Friday, mostly sunny. Highs in the mid-80s. North winds up to 10 miles an hour. Friday night, mostly clear. Lows in the lower 60s. Northeast winds up to 10 miles an hour. And now the extended forecast for the radio listening area. Saturday and Saturday night, mostly clear. Highs in the mid-80s. Lows in the mid-60s. Sunday and Sunday night, mostly clear. Highs around 90. Lows around 70. Monday and Monday night, mostly clear. Highs in the lower 90s. Lows in the lower 70s. Tuesday and Tuesday night, partly cloudy. Highs in the lower 90s. Lows in the lower 70s. Wednesday and Wednesday night, partly cloudy. A 20% chance of thunderstorms. Highs in the lower 90s. Lows in the lower 70s. Here are some river levels reported this morning. On the Kentucky River, Highbridge Lock 9.8, Frankfort Lock 7.4, Lockport Lock 9.2, on North Elkhorn Creek, Georgetown 4.2, here are some nearby reservoir levels, Harrington Lake 740.7, Taylorsville Lake 547.1. 9 a.m. Eastern Daylight Time weather conditions across north central Kentucky. At Frankfort, and the pressure was 29.99 inches and rising. At Lexington, it was sunny. The temperature was 72 degrees, the dew point 67, and the relative humidity 84%. The wind was south at 6 miles an hour. The pressure was 30.01 inches and rising. At Louisville, it was mostly sunny. The temperature was 73 degrees, the dew point 66, and the relative humidity 78%. The wind was southwest at 3 miles an hour. The pressure was 29.99 inches and rising. At Frankfort, and the pressure was 29.99 inches and rising. Elsewhere around the region, at Jasper, Indiana, fog was reported with a temperature of 69. It was mostly sunny, with a temperature of 69 at Covington, 70 at Indianapolis, 68 at Wilmington, Ohio, 69 at London, and 71 at Bowling Green. At Jackson, it was cloudy, with a temperature of 67. The current time is 10:03 a.m. Eastern Daylight Time. Now for the official National Weather Service forecast for Frankfort and surrounding communities. Today, mostly sunny. Highs in the mid-80s. West winds up to 10 miles an hour. Tonight, mostly clear. Lows in the mid-60s. North winds up to 5 miles an hour. Friday, mostly sunny. Highs in the mid-80s. North winds up to 10 miles an hour. Friday night, mostly clear. Lows in the lower 60s.
northeast winds.

up to 10 miles an hour. And now the extended forecast for the radio listening area. Saturday and Saturday night, mostly clear. Highs in the mid-80s. Lows in the mid-60s. Sunday and Sunday night, mostly clear. Highs around 90. Lows around 70. Monday and Monday night, mostly clear. Highs in the lower 90s. Lows in the lower 70s. Tuesday and Tuesday night, partly cloudy. Highs in the lower 90s. Lows in the lower 70s. Wednesday and Wednesday night, partly cloudy. A 20% chance of thunderstorms. Highs in the lower 90s. Lows in the lower 70s. Here are some river levels reported this morning. On the Kentucky River, Highbridge Lock 9.8, Frankfort Lock 7.4, Lockport Lock 9.2, on North Elkhorn Creek, Georgetown 4.2. Here are some nearby reservoir levels. Harrington Lake 740.7, Taylorsville Lake 547.1. 10 a.m. Eastern Daylight Time weather conditions across north central Kentucky. At Frankfort, and the pressure was 29.99 inches and steady. At Lexington, it was sunny. The temperature was 75 degrees, the dew point 67, and the relative humidity 76%. The wind was southwest at 5 miles an hour. The pressure was 30.01 inches and steady. At Louisville, it was mostly sunny. The temperature was 75 degrees, the dew point 66, and the relative humidity 73%. The wind was calm. The pressure was 30.00 inches and rising. At Frankfort, and the pressure was 29.99 inches and steady. Elsewhere around the region, at Wilmington, Ohio, it was sunny with a temperature of 73. It was mostly sunny, with a temperature of 73 at Covington, 73 at Indianapolis, and 74 at Bowling Green. At London, it was partly sunny, with a temperature of 75. It was cloudy, with a temperature of 71 at Jasper, Indiana, and 71 at Jackson. Now for the official National Weather Service forecast for Frankfort and surrounding communities. Today, mostly sunny. Highs in the mid-80s. West winds up to 10 miles an hour. Tonight, mostly clear. Lows in the mid-60s. North winds up to 5 miles an hour. Friday, mostly sunny. Highs in the mid-80s. North winds up to 10 miles an hour. Friday night, mostly clear. Lows in the lower 60s. Northeast winds up to 10 miles an hour. And now the extended forecast for the radio listening area. Saturday and Saturday night, mostly clear. Highs in the mid-80s. Lows in the mid-60s. Sunday and Sunday night, mostly clear. Highs around 90. Lows around 70. Monday and Monday night, mostly clear. Highs in the lower 90s. Lows in the lower 70s. Tuesday and Tuesday night, partly cloudy. Highs in the lower 90s. Lows in the lower 70s. Wednesday and Wednesday night, partly cloudy. A 20% chance of thunderstorms. Highs in the lower 90s. Lows in the lower 70s. The current time is 10:07 a.m. Eastern Daylight Time. Here are some river levels reported this morning. On the Kentucky River, Highbridge Lock 9.8, Frankfort Lock 7.4, Lockport Lock 9.2, on North Elkhorn Creek, Georgetown 4.2. Here are some nearby reservoir levels. Harrington Lake 740.7, Taylorsville Lake 547.1. 10 a.m. Eastern Daylight Time weather conditions across north central Kentucky. At Frankfort, and the pressure was 29.99 inches and steady. At Lexington, it was sunny. The temperature was 75 degrees, the dew point 67, and the relative humidity 76%. The wind was southwest at 5 miles an hour. The pressure was 30.01.

inches and steady. At Louisville, it was mostly sunny. The temperature was 75 degrees, the dew point 66, and the relative humidity 73%. The wind was calm. The pressure was 30.00 inches and rising. At Frankfort, and the pressure was 29.99 inches and steady. Elsewhere around the region, at Wilmington, Ohio, it was sunny with a temperature of 73. It was mostly sunny with a temperature of 73 at Covington, 73 at Indianapolis, and 74 at Bowling Green. At London, it was partly sunny with a temperature of 75. It was cloudy with a temperature of 71 at Jasper, Indiana, and 71 at Jackson. Now for the official National Weather Service forecast for Frankfort and surrounding communities. Today, mostly sunny. Highs in the mid-80s. West winds up to 10 miles an hour. Tonight, mostly clear. Lows in the mid-60s. North winds up to 5 miles an hour. Friday, mostly sunny. Highs in the mid-80s. North winds up to 10 miles an hour. Friday night, mostly clear. Lows in the lower 60s. Northeast winds up to 10 miles an hour. And now the extended forecast for the radio listening area. Saturday and Saturday night, mostly clear. Highs in the mid-80s. Lows in the mid-60s. Sunday and Sunday night, mostly clear. Highs around 90. Lows around 70. Monday and Monday night, mostly clear. Highs in the lower 90s. Lows in the lower 70s. Tuesday and Tuesday night, partly cloudy. Highs in the lower 90s. Lows in the lower 70s. Wednesday and Wednesday night, partly cloudy. A 20% chance of thunderstorms. Highs in the lower 90s. Lows in the lower 70s. Here are some river levels reported this morning. On the Kentucky River, Highbridge Lock 9.8, Frankfort Lock 7.4, Lockport Lock 9.2, on North Elkhorn Creek, Georgetown 4.2. Here are some nearby reservoir levels. Harrington Lake 740.7, Taylorsville Lake 547.1. 10 a.m. Eastern Daylight Time weather conditions across north central Kentucky. At Frankfort, and the pressure was 29.99 inches and steady. At Lexington, it was sunny. The temperature was 75 degrees, the dew point 67, and the relative humidity 76%. The wind was southwest at 5 miles an hour. The pressure was 30.01 inches and steady. At Louisville, it was mostly sunny. The temperature was 75 degrees, the dew point 66, and the relative humidity 73%. The wind was calm. The pressure was 30.00 inches and rising. At Frankfort, and the pressure was 29.99 inches and steady. Elsewhere around the region, at Wilmington, Ohio, it was sunny with a temperature of 73. It was mostly sunny, with a temperature of 73 at Covington, 73 at Indianapolis, and 74 at Bowling Green. At London, it was partly sunny, with a temperature of 75. It was cloudy, with a temperature of 71 at Jasper, Indiana, and 71 at Jackson. 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The current time is 10:13 a.m. Eastern Daylight Time. 10 a.m. Eastern Daylight Time weather conditions across north central Kentucky. At Frankfort, and the pressure was 29.99 inches and steady. At Lexington, it was sunny. The temperature was 75 degrees, the dew point 67, and the relative humidity 76%. The wind was southwest at 5 miles an hour. The pressure was 30.01 inches and steady.

At Louisville, it was mostly sunny. The temperature was 75 degrees, the dew point 66, and the relative humidity 73%. The wind was calm. The pressure was 30.00 inches and rising. At Frankfort, and the pressure was 29.99 inches and steady. Elsewhere around the region, at Wilmington, Ohio, it was sunny with a temperature of 73. It was mostly sunny with a temperature of 73 at Covington, 73 at Indianapolis, and 74 at Bowling Green. At London, it was partly sunny with a temperature of 75. It was cloudy with a temperature of 71 at Jasper, Indiana, and 71 at Jackson. Now for the official National Weather Service forecast for Frankfort and surrounding communities. Today, mostly sunny. Highs in the mid-80s. West winds up to 10 miles an hour. Tonight, mostly clear. Lows in the mid-60s. North winds up to 5 miles an hour. Friday, mostly sunny. Highs in the mid-80s. North winds up to 10 miles an hour. Friday night, mostly clear. Lows in the lower 60s. Northeast winds up to 10 miles an hour. And now the extended forecast for the radio listening area. Saturday and Saturday night, mostly clear. Highs in the mid-80s. Lows in the mid-60s. Sunday and Sunday night, mostly clear. Highs around 90. Lows around 70. Monday and Monday night, mostly clear. Highs in the lower 90s. Lows in the lower 70s. Tuesday and Tuesday night, partly cloudy. Highs in the lower 90s. Lows in the lower 70s. Wednesday and Wednesday night, partly cloudy. A 20% chance of thunderstorms. Highs in the lower 90s. Lows in the lower 70s. Here are some river levels reported this morning. On the Kentucky River, Highbridge Lock 9.8, Frankfort Lock 7.4, Lockport Lock 9.2, on North Elkhorn Creek, Georgetown 4.2. Here are some nearby reservoir levels. Harrington Lake 740.7, Taylorsville Lake 547.1. 10 a.m. Eastern Daylight Time weather conditions across north central Kentucky. At Frankfort, and the pressure was 29.99 inches and steady. At Lexington, it was sunny. The temperature was 75 degrees, the dew point 67, and the relative humidity 76%. The wind was southwest at 5 miles an hour. The pressure was 30.01 inches and steady. At Louisville, it was mostly sunny. The temperature was 75 degrees, the dew point 66, and the relative humidity 73%. The wind was calm. The pressure was 30.00 inches and rising. At Frankfort, and the pressure was 29.99 inches and steady. Elsewhere around the region, at Wilmington, Ohio, it was sunny with a temperature of 73. It was mostly sunny, with a temperature of 73 at Covington, 73 at Indianapolis, and 74 at Bowling Green. At London, it was partly sunny, with a temperature of 75. It was cloudy, with a temperature of 71 at Jasper, Indiana, and 71 at Jackson. The current time is 10:17 a.m. Eastern Daylight Time. Now for the official National Weather Service forecast for Frankfort and surrounding communities. Today, mostly sunny. Highs in the mid-80s. West winds up to 10 miles an hour. Tonight, mostly clear. Lows in the mid-60s. North winds up to 5 miles an hour. Friday, mostly sunny. Highs in the mid-80s. North winds up to 10 miles an hour. Friday night, mostly clear. Lows in the lower 60s. Northeast winds up to 10 miles an hour. And now the extended forecast for the radio listening area. Saturday and Saturday night, mostly clear. Highs in the mid-80s. Lows in the mid-60s.

Sunday and Sunday night, mostly clear. Highs around 90. Lows around 70. Monday and Monday night, mostly clear. Highs in the lower 90s. Lows in the lower 70s. Tuesday and Tuesday night, partly cloudy. Highs in the lower 90s. Lows in the lower 70s. Wednesday and Wednesday night, partly cloudy. A 20% chance of thunderstorms. Highs in the lower 90s. Lows in the lower 70s. Here are some river levels reported this morning. On the Kentucky River, Highbridge Lock 9.8, Frankfort Lock 7.4, Lockport Lock 9.2, on North Elkhorn Creek, Georgetown 4.2. Here are some nearby reservoir levels. Harrington Lake 740.7, Taylorsville Lake 547.1. 10 a.m. Eastern Daylight Time weather conditions across north central Kentucky. At Frankfort, and the pressure was 29.99 inches and steady. At Lexington, it was sunny. The temperature was 75 degrees, the dew point 67, and the relative humidity 76%. The wind was southwest at 5 miles an hour. The pressure was 30.01 inches and steady. At Louisville, it was mostly sunny. The temperature was 75 degrees, the dew point 66, and the relative humidity 73%. The wind was calm. The pressure was 30.00 inches and rising. At Frankfort, and the pressure was 29.99 inches and steady. Elsewhere around the region, at Wilmington, Ohio, it was sunny with a temperature of 73. It was mostly sunny with a temperature of 73 at Covington, 73 at Indianapolis, and 74 at Bowling Green. At London, it was partly sunny with a temperature of 75. It was cloudy with a temperature of 71 at Jasper, Indiana, and 71 at Jackson. Now for the official National Weather Service forecast for Frankfort and surrounding communities. Today, mostly sunny. Highs in the mid-80s. West winds up to 10 miles an hour. Tonight, mostly clear. Lows in the mid-60s. North winds up to 5 miles an hour. Friday, mostly sunny. Highs in the mid-80s. North winds up to 10 miles an hour. Friday night, mostly clear. Lows in the lower 60s. Northeast winds up to 10 miles an hour. And now the extended forecast for the radio listening area. Saturday and Saturday night, mostly clear. Highs in the mid-80s. Lows in the mid-60s. Sunday and Sunday night, mostly clear. Highs around 90. Lows around 70. Monday and Monday night, mostly clear. Highs in the lower 90s. Lows in the lower 70s. Tuesday and Tuesday night, partly cloudy. Highs in the lower 90s. Lows in the lower 70s. Wednesday and Wednesday night, partly cloudy. A 20% chance of thunderstorms. Highs in the lower 90s. Lows in the lower 70s. The current time is 10:22 a.m. Eastern Daylight Time. Here are some river levels reported this morning. On the Kentucky River, Highbridge Lock 9.8, Frankfort Lock 7.4, Lockport Lock 9.2, on North Elkhorn Creek, Georgetown 4.2. Here are some nearby reservoir levels. Harrington Lake 740.7, Taylorsville Lake 547.1. 10 a.m. Eastern Daylight Time weather conditions across north central Kentucky. At Frankfort, and the pressure was 29.99 inches and steady. At Lexington, it was sunny. The temperature was 75 degrees, the dew point 67, and the relative humidity 76%. The wind was southwest at 5 miles an hour. The pressure was 30.01 inches and steady. At Louisville, it was mostly sunny. The temperature was 75 degrees, the dew point 66, and the relative humidity 73%. The wind was calm.

National Weather Service forecast for Frankfurt and surrounding communities. Today, mostly sunny. Highs in the mid-80s. West winds up to 10 miles an hour. Tonight, mostly clear. Lows in the mid-60s. North winds up to 5 miles an hour. Friday, mostly sunny. Highs in the mid-80s. North winds up to 10 miles an hour. Friday night, mostly clear. Lows in the lower 60s. Northeast winds up to 10 miles an hour. And now the extended forecast for the radio listening area. Saturday and Saturday night, mostly clear. Highs in the mid-80s. Lows in the mid-60s. Sunday and Sunday night, mostly clear. Highs around 90. Lows around 70. Monday and Monday night, mostly clear. Highs in the lower 90s. Lows in the lower 70s. Tuesday and Tuesday night, partly cloudy. Highs in the lower 90s. Lows in the lower 70s. Wednesday and Wednesday night, partly cloudy. A 20% chance of thunderstorms. Highs in the lower 90s. Lows in the lower 70s. Here are some river levels reported this morning. On the Kentucky River, Highbridge Lock 9.8, Frankfurt Lock 7.4, Lockport Lock 9.2, on North Elkhorn Creek, Georgetown 4.2. Here are some nearby reservoir levels. Harrington Lake 740.7, Taylorsville Lake 547.1. 10 a.m. Eastern Daylight Time weather conditions across north central Kentucky. At Frankfurt, and the pressure was 29.99 inches and steady. At Lexington, it was sunny. The temperature was 75 degrees, the dew point 67, and the relative humidity 76%. The wind was southwest at 5 miles an hour. The pressure was 30.01 inches and steady. At Louisville, it was mostly sunny. The temperature was 75 degrees, the dew point 66, and the relative humidity 73%. The wind was calm. The pressure was 30.00 inches and rising. At Frankfurt, and the pressure was 29.99 inches and steady. Elsewhere around the region, at Wilmington, Ohio, it was sunny with a temperature of 73. It was mostly sunny with a temperature of 73 at Covington, 73 at Indianapolis, and 74 at Bowling Green. At London, it was partly sunny with a temperature of 75. It was cloudy with a temperature of 71 at Jasper, Indiana, and 71 at Jackson. The current time is 10:27 a.m. Eastern Daylight Time. Now for the official National Weather Service forecast for Frankfurt and surrounding communities. Today, mostly sunny. Highs in the mid-80s. West winds up to 10 miles an hour. Tonight, mostly clear. Lows in the mid-60s. North winds up to 5 miles an hour. Friday, mostly sunny. Highs in the mid-80s. North winds up to 10 miles an hour. Friday night, mostly clear. Lows in the lower 60s. Northeast winds up to 10 miles an hour. And now the extended forecast for the radio listening area. Saturday and Saturday night, mostly clear. Highs in the mid-80s. Lows in the mid-60s. Sunday and Sunday night, mostly clear. Highs around 90. Lows around 70. Monday and Monday night, mostly clear. Highs in the lower 90s. Lows in the lower 70s. Tuesday and Tuesday night, partly cloudy. Highs in the lower 90s. Lows in the lower 70s. Wednesday and Wednesday night, partly cloudy. A 20% chance of thunderstorms. Highs in the lower 90s. Lows in the lower 70s. Here are some river levels reported this morning. On the Kentucky River, Highbridge Lock 9.8, Frankfurt Lock 7.4, Lockport Lock 9.2, on North Elkhorn Creek, Georgetown 4.2,

are some nearby reservoir levels. Harrington Lake 740.7, Taylorsville Lake 547.1. 10 a.m. Eastern Daylight Time weather conditions across north central Kentucky. At Frankfort, and the pressure was 29.99 inches and steady. At Lexington, it was sunny. The temperature was 75 degrees, the dew point 67, and the relative humidity 76%. The wind was southwest at 5 miles an hour. The pressure was 30.01 inches and steady. At Louisville, it was mostly sunny. The temperature was 75 degrees, the dew point 66, and the relative humidity 73%. The wind was calm. The pressure was 30.00 inches and rising. At Frankfort, and the pressure was 29.99 inches and steady. Elsewhere around the region, at Wilmington, Ohio, it was sunny with a temperature of 73. It was mostly sunny with a temperature of 73 at Covington, 73 at Indianapolis, and 74 at Bowling Green. At London, it was partly sunny with a temperature of 75. It was cloudy with a temperature of 71 at Jasper, Indiana, and 71 at Jackson. Now for the official National Weather Service forecast for Frankfort and surrounding communities. Today, mostly sunny. Highs in the mid-80s. West winds up to 10 miles an hour. Tonight, mostly clear. Lows in the mid-60s. North winds up to 5 miles an hour. Friday, mostly sunny. Highs in the mid-80s. North winds up to 10 miles an hour. Friday night, mostly clear. Lows in the lower 60s. Northeast winds up to 10 miles an hour. And now the extended forecast for the radio listening area. Saturday and Saturday night, mostly clear. Highs in the mid-80s. Lows in the mid-60s. Sunday and Sunday night, mostly clear. Highs around 90. Lows around 70. Monday and Monday night, mostly clear. Highs in the lower 90s. Lows in the lower 70s. Tuesday and Tuesday night, partly cloudy. Highs in the lower 90s. Lows in the lower 70s. Wednesday and Wednesday night, partly cloudy. A 20% chance of thunderstorms. Highs in the lower 90s. Lows in the lower 70s. The current time is 10:32 a.m. Eastern Daylight Time. Here are some river levels reported this morning. On the Kentucky River, Highbridge Lock 9.8, Frankfort Lock 7.4, Lockport Lock 9.2, on North Elkhorn Creek, Georgetown 4.2. Here are some nearby reservoir levels. Harrington Lake 740.7, Taylorsville Lake 547.1. 10 a.m. Eastern Daylight Time weather conditions across north central Kentucky. At Frankfort, and the pressure was 29.99 inches and steady. At Lexington, it was sunny. The temperature was 75 degrees, the dew point 67, and the relative humidity 76%. The wind was southwest at 5 miles an hour. The temperature was 75 degrees, the dew point 67, and the relative humidity 76%. The wind was southwest at 5 miles an hour. The pressure was 30.01 inches and steady. At Louisville, it was mostly sunny. The temperature was 75 degrees, the dew point 66, and the relative humidity 73%. The wind was calm. The pressure was 30.00 inches and rising. At Frankfort, and the pressure was 29.99 inches and steady. Elsewhere around the region, at Wilmington, Ohio, it was sunny with a temperature of 73. It was mostly sunny with a temperature of 73 at Covington, 73 at Indianapolis, and 74 at Bowling Green. At London, it was partly sunny with a temperature of 75. It was cloudy with a temperature of 71 at Jasper, Indiana, and 71 at Jackson. Now for the official National Weather Service forecast.

forecast for Frankfurt and surrounding communities. Today, mostly sunny. Highs in the mid-80s. West winds up to 10 miles an hour. Tonight, mostly clear. Lows in the mid-60s. North winds up to 5 miles an hour. Friday, mostly sunny. Highs in the mid-80s. North winds up to 10 miles an hour. Friday night, mostly clear. Lows in the lower 60s. Northeast winds up to 10 miles an hour. And now the extended forecast for the radio listening area. Saturday and Saturday night, mostly clear. Highs in the mid-80s. Lows in the mid-60s. Sunday and Sunday night, mostly clear. Highs around 90. Lows around 70. Monday and Monday night, mostly clear. Highs in the lower 90s. Lows in the lower 70s. Tuesday and Tuesday night, partly cloudy. Highs in the lower 90s. Lows in the lower 70s. Wednesday and Wednesday night, partly cloudy. A 20% chance of thunderstorms. Highs in the lower 90s. Lows in the lower 70s. Here are some river levels reported this morning. On the Kentucky River, Highbridge Lock 9.8, Frankfort Lock 7.4, Lockport Lock 9.2, on North Elkhorn Creek, Georgetown 4.2. Here are some nearby reservoir levels. Harrington Lake 740.7, Taylorsville Lake 547.1. 10 a.m. Eastern Daylight Time weather conditions across north central Kentucky. At Frankfort, and the pressure was 29.99 inches and steady. At Lexington, it was sunny. The temperature was 75 degrees, the dew point 67, and the relative humidity 76%. The wind was southwest at 5 miles an hour. The pressure was 30.01 inches and steady. At Louisville, it was mostly sunny. The temperature was 75 degrees, the dew point 66, and the relative humidity 73%. The wind was calm. The pressure was 30.00 inches and rising. At Frankfort, and the pressure was 29.99 inches and steady. Elsewhere around the region, at Wilmington, Ohio, it was sunny with a temperature of 73. It was mostly sunny, with a temperature of 73 at Covington, 73 at Indianapolis, and 74 at Bowling Green. At London, it was partly sunny, with a temperature of 75. It was cloudy, with a temperature of 71 at Jasper, Indiana, and 71 at Jackson. The current time is 10:37 a.m. Eastern Daylight Time. Now for the official National Weather Service forecast for Frankfort and surrounding communities. Today, mostly sunny. Highs in the mid-80s. West winds up to 10 miles an hour. Tonight, mostly clear. Lows in the mid-60s. North winds up to 5 miles an hour. Friday, mostly sunny. Highs in the mid-80s. North winds up to 10 miles an hour. Friday night, mostly clear. Lows in the lower 60s. Northeast winds up to 10 miles an hour. And now the extended forecast for the radio listening area. Saturday and Saturday night, mostly clear. Highs in the mid-80s. Lows in the mid-60s. Sunday and Sunday night, mostly clear. Highs around 90. Lows around 70. Monday and Monday night, mostly clear. Highs in the lower 90s. Lows in the lower 70s. Tuesday and Tuesday night, partly cloudy. Highs in the lower 90s. Lows in the lower 70s. Wednesday and Wednesday night, partly cloudy. A 20% chance of thunderstorms. Highs in the lower 90s. Lows in the lower 70s. Here are some river levels reported this morning. On the Kentucky River, Highbridge Lock 9.8, Frankfort Lock 7.4, Lockport Lock 9.2, on North Elkhorn Creek, Georgetown 4.2. Here are some nearby reservoir levels.

Harrington Lake 740.7, Taylorsville Lake 547.1. 10 a.m. Eastern Daylight Time weather conditions across north central Kentucky at Frankfort. And the pressure was 29.99 inches and steady. At Lexington, it was sunny. The temperature was 75 degrees, the dew point 67, and the relative humidity 76%. The wind was southwest at 5 miles an hour. The pressure was 30.01 inches and steady. At Louisville, it was mostly sunny. The temperature was 75 degrees, the dew point 66, and the relative humidity 73%. The wind was calm. The pressure was 30.00 inches and rising at Frankfort. And the pressure was 29.99 inches and steady. Elsewhere around the region, at Wilmington, Ohio, it was sunny with a temperature of 73. It was mostly sunny with a temperature of 73 at Covington, 73 at Indianapolis, and 74 at Bowling Green. At London, it was partly sunny with a temperature of 75. It was cloudy with a temperature of 71 at Jasper, Indiana, and 71 at Jackson. Now for the official National Weather Service forecast for Frankfort and surrounding communities. Today, mostly sunny. Highs in the mid-80s. West winds up to 10 miles an hour. Tonight, mostly clear. Lows in the mid-60s. North winds up to 5 miles an hour. Friday, mostly sunny. Highs in the mid-80s. North winds up to 10 miles an hour. Friday night, mostly clear. Lows in the lower 60s. Northeast winds up to 10 miles an hour. And now the extended forecast for the radio listening area. Saturday and Saturday night, mostly clear. Highs in the mid-80s. Lows in the mid-60s. Sunday and Sunday night, mostly clear. Highs around 90. Lows around 70. Monday and Monday night, mostly clear. Highs in the lower 90s. Lows in the lower 70s. Tuesday and Tuesday night, partly cloudy. Highs in the lower 90s. Lows in the lower 70s. Wednesday and Wednesday night, partly cloudy. A 20% chance of thunderstorms. Highs in the lower 90s. Lows in the lower 70s. 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The current time is 10:42 a.m. Eastern Daylight Time. Here are some river levels reported this morning. On the Kentucky River, Highbridge Lock 9.8, Frankfort Lock 7.4, Lockport Lock 9.2, on North Elkhorn Creek, Georgetown 4.2, here are some nearby reservoir levels, Harrington Lake 740.7, Taylorsville Lake 547.1. 10 a.m. Eastern Daylight Time weather conditions across north central Kentucky. At Frankfort, and the pressure was 29.99 inches and steady. At Lexington, it was sunny. The temperature was 75 degrees, the dew point 67, and the relative humidity 76%. The wind was southwest at 5 miles an hour. The pressure was 30.01 inches and steady. At Louisville, it was mostly sunny. The temperature was 75 degrees, the dew point 66, and the relative humidity 73%. The wind was calm. The pressure was 30.00 inches and rising at Frankfort. And the pressure was 29.99 inches and steady. Elsewhere around the region, at Wilmington, Ohio, it was sunny with a temperature of 73. It was mostly sunny with a temperature of 73 at Covington, 73 at Indianapolis, and 74 at Bowling Green. At London, it was partly sunny, with a temperature of 75. It was cloudy, with a temperature

temperature of 71 in Jasper, Indiana, and 71 in Jackson. Now for the official National Weather Service forecast for Frankfort and surrounding communities. Today, mostly sunny. Highs in the mid-80s. West winds up to 10 miles an hour. Tonight, mostly clear. Lows in the mid-60s. North winds up to 5 miles an hour. Friday, mostly sunny. Highs in the mid-80s. North winds up to 10 miles an hour. Friday night, mostly clear. Lows in the lower 60s. Northeast winds up to 10 miles an hour. And now the extended forecast for the radio listening area. Saturday and Saturday night, mostly clear. Highs in the mid-80s. Lows in the mid-60s. Sunday and Sunday night, mostly clear. Highs around 90. Lows around 70. Monday and Monday night, mostly clear. Highs in the lower 90s. Lows in the lower 70s. Tuesday and Tuesday night, partly cloudy. Highs in the lower 90s. Lows in the lower 70s. Wednesday and Wednesday night, partly cloudy. A 20% chance of thunderstorms. Highs in the lower 90s. Lows in the lower 70s. Here are some river levels reported this morning. On the Kentucky River, Highbridge Lock 9.8, Frankfort Lock 7.4, Lockport Lock 9.2, on North Elkhorn Creek, Georgetown 4.2. Here are some nearby reservoir levels. Harrington Lake 740.7, Taylorsville Lake 547.1. 10 a.m. Eastern Daylight Time weather conditions across north central Kentucky. At Frankfort, and the pressure was 29.99 inches and steady. At Lexington, it was sunny. The temperature was 75 degrees, the dew point 67, and the relative humidity 76%. The wind was southwest at 5 miles an hour. The pressure was 30.01 inches and steady. At Louisville, it was mostly sunny. The temperature was 75 degrees, the dew point 66, and the relative humidity 73%. The wind was calm. The pressure was 30.00 inches and rising. At Frankfort, and the pressure was 29.99 inches and steady. Elsewhere around the region, at Wilmington, Ohio, it was sunny with a temperature of 73. It was mostly sunny with a temperature of 73 at Covington, 73 at Indianapolis, and 74 at Bowling Green. At London, it was partly sunny with a temperature of 75. It was cloudy with a temperature of 71 at Jasper, Indiana, and 71 at Jackson. The current time is 10:47 a.m. Eastern Daylight Time. Now for the official National Weather Service forecast for Frankfort and surrounding communities. Today, mostly sunny. Highs in the mid-80s. West winds up to 10 miles an hour. Tonight, mostly clear. Lows in the mid-60s. North winds up to 5 miles an hour. Friday, mostly sunny. Highs in the mid-80s. North winds up to 10 miles an hour. Friday night, mostly clear. Lows in the lower 60s. Northeast winds up to 10 miles an hour. And now the extended forecast for the radio listening area. Saturday and Saturday night, mostly clear. Highs in the mid-80s. Lows in the mid-60s. Sunday and Sunday night, mostly clear. Highs around 90. Lows around 70. Monday and Monday night, mostly clear. Highs in the lower 90s. Lows in the lower 70s. Tuesday and Tuesday night, partly cloudy. Highs in the lower 90s. Lows in the lower 70s. Wednesday and Wednesday night, partly cloudy. A 20% chance of thunderstorms. Highs in the lower 90s. Lows in the lower 70s. Here are some river levels reported this morning. On the Kentucky River, Highbridge Lock 9.8, Frankfort Lock 7.4.

4, Lockport Lock 9.2 on North Elkhorn Creek, Georgetown 4.2. Here are some nearby reservoir levels. Harrington Lake 740.7, Taylorsville Lake 547.1. 10 a.m. Eastern Daylight Time weather conditions across north central Kentucky. At Frankfort, and the pressure was 29.99 inches and steady. At Lexington, it was sunny. The temperature was 75 degrees, the dew point 67, and the relative humidity 76%. The wind was southwest at 5 miles an hour. The pressure was 30.01 inches and steady. At Louisville, it was mostly sunny. The temperature was 75 degrees, the dew point 66, and the relative humidity 73%. The wind was calm. The pressure was 30.00 inches and rising. At Frankfort, and the pressure was 29.99 inches and steady. Elsewhere around the region, at Wilmington, Ohio, it was sunny with a temperature of 73. It was mostly sunny, with a temperature of 73 at Covington, 73 at Indianapolis, and 74 at Bowling Green. At London, it was partly sunny, with a temperature of 75. It was cloudy, with a temperature of 71 at Jasper, Indiana, and 71 at Jackson. Now for the official National Weather Service forecast for Frankfort and surrounding communities. Today, mostly sunny. Highs in the mid-80s. West winds up to 10 miles an hour. Tonight, mostly clear. Lows in the mid-60s. North winds up to 5 miles an hour. Friday, mostly sunny. Highs in the mid-80s. North winds up to 10 miles an hour. Friday night, mostly clear. Lows in the lower 60s. Northeast winds up to 10 miles an hour. And now the extended forecast for the radio listening area. Saturday and Saturday night, mostly clear. Highs in the mid-80s. Lows in the mid-60s. Sunday and Sunday night, mostly clear. Highs around 90. Lows around 70. Monday and Monday night, mostly clear. Highs in the lower 90s. Lows in the lower 70s. Tuesday and Tuesday night, partly cloudy. Highs in the lower 90s. Lows in the lower 70s. Wednesday and Wednesday night, partly cloudy. A 20% chance of thunderstorms. Highs in the lower 90s. Lows in the lower 70s. The current time is 10:52 a.m. Eastern Daylight Time. Here are some river levels reported this morning. On the Kentucky River, Highbridge Lock 9.8, Frankfort Lock 7.4, Lockport Lock 9.2, on North Elkhorn Creek, Georgetown 4.2. Here are some nearby reservoir levels. Harrington Lake 740.7, Taylorsville Lake 547.1. 10 a.m. Eastern Daylight Time weather conditions across north central Kentucky. At Frankfort, and the pressure was 29.99 inches and steady. At Lexington, it was sunny. The temperature was 75 degrees, the dew point 67, and the relative humidity 76%. The wind was southwest at 5 miles an hour. The pressure was 30.01 inches and steady. At Louisville, it was mostly sunny. The temperature was 75 degrees, the dew point 66, and the relative humidity 73%. The wind was calm. The pressure was 30.00 inches and rising. At Frankfort, and the pressure was 29.99 inches and steady. Elsewhere around the region, at Wilmington, Ohio, it was sunny with a temperature of 73. It was mostly sunny, with a temperature of 73 at Covington, 73 at Indianapolis, and 74 at Bowling Green. At London, it was partly sunny, with a temperature of 75. It was cloudy, with a temperature of 71 at Jasper, Indiana, and 71 at Jackson. Now for the official National Weather Service forecast for Frankfort and surrounding communities. Today,

mostly sunny. Highs in the mid-80s. West winds up to 10 miles an hour. Tonight, mostly clear. Lows in the mid-60s. North winds up to 5 miles an hour. Friday, mostly sunny. Highs in the mid-80s. North winds up to 10 miles an hour. Friday night, mostly clear. Lows in the lower 60s. Northeast winds up to 10 miles an hour. And now the extended forecast for the radio listening area. Saturday and Saturday night, mostly clear. Highs in the mid-80s. Lows in the mid-60s. Sunday and Sunday night, mostly clear. Highs around 90. Lows around 70. Monday and Monday night, mostly clear. Highs in the lower 90s. Lows in the lower 70s. Tuesday and Tuesday night, partly cloudy. Highs in the lower 90s. Lows in the lower 70s. Wednesday and Wednesday night, partly cloudy. A 20% chance of thunderstorms. Highs in the lower 90s. Lows in the lower 70s. Here are some river levels reported this morning. On the Kentucky River, Highbridge Lock 9.8, Frankfort Lock 7.4, Lockport Lock 9.2, on North Elkhorn Creek, Georgetown 4.2. Here are some nearby reservoir levels. Harrington Lake 740.7, Taylorsville Lake 547.1. 10 a.m. Eastern Daylight Time weather conditions across north central Kentucky. At Frankfort, and the pressure was 29.99 inches and steady. At Lexington, it was sunny. The temperature was 75 degrees, the dew point 67, and the relative humidity 76%. The wind was southwest at 5 miles an hour. The pressure was 30.01 inches and steady. At Louisville, it was mostly sunny. The temperature was 75 degrees, the dew point 66, and the relative humidity 73%. The wind was calm. The pressure was 30.00 inches and rising. At Frankfort, and the pressure was 29.99 inches and steady. Elsewhere around the region, at Wilmington, Ohio, it was sunny with a temperature of 73. It was mostly sunny with a temperature of 73 at Covington, 73 at Indianapolis, and 74 at Bowling Green. At London, it was partly sunny with a temperature of 75. It was cloudy with a temperature of 71 at Jasper, Indiana, and 71 at Jackson. The current time is 10:57 a.m. Eastern Daylight Time. Now for the official National Weather Service forecast for Frankfort and surrounding communities. Today, mostly sunny. Highs in the mid-80s. West winds up to 10 miles an hour. Tonight, mostly clear. Lows in the mid-60s. North winds up to 5 miles an hour. Friday, mostly sunny. Highs in the mid-80s. North winds up to 10 miles an hour. Friday night, mostly clear. Lows in the lower 60s. Northeast winds up to 10 miles an hour. And now the extended forecast for the radio listening area. Saturday and Saturday night, mostly clear. Highs in the mid-80s. Lows in the mid-60s. Sunday and Sunday night, mostly clear. Highs around 90. Lows around 70. Monday and Monday night, mostly clear. Highs in the lower 90s. Lows in the lower 70s. Tuesday and Tuesday night, partly cloudy. Highs in the lower 90s. Lows in the lower 70s. Wednesday and Wednesday night, partly cloudy. A 20% chance of thunderstorms. Highs in the lower 90s. Lows in the lower 70s. Here are some river levels reported this morning. On the Kentucky River, Highbridge Lock 9.8, Frankfort Lock 7.4, Lockport Lock 9.2, on North Elkhorn Creek, Georgetown 4.2. Here are some nearby reservoir levels. Harrington Lake 740.7, Taylorsville Lake 5.

847.1. 10 a.m. Eastern Daylight Time weather conditions across north central Kentucky at Frankfort. And the pressure was 29.99 inches and steady. At Lexington, it was sunny. The temperature was 75 degrees, the dew point 67, and the relative humidity 76%. The wind was southwest at 5 miles an hour. The pressure was 30.01 inches and steady. At Louisville, it was mostly sunny. The temperature was 75 degrees, the dew point 66, and the relative humidity 73%. The wind was calm. The pressure was 30.00 inches and rising. At Frankfort, and the pressure was 29.99 inches and steady. Elsewhere around the region, at Wilmington, Ohio, it was sunny with a temperature of 73. It was mostly sunny with a temperature of 73 at Covington, 73 at Indianapolis, and 74 at Bowling Green. At London, it was partly sunny with a temperature of 75. It was cloudy with a temperature of 71 at Jasper, Indiana, and 71 at Jackson. Now for the official National Weather Service forecast for Frankfort and surrounding communities. Today, mostly sunny. Highs in the mid-80s. West winds up to 10 miles an hour. Tonight, mostly clear. Lows in the mid-60s. North winds up to 5 miles an hour. Friday, mostly sunny. Highs in the mid-80s. North winds up to 10 miles an hour. Friday night, mostly clear. Lows in the lower 60s. Northeast winds up to 10 miles an hour. And now the extended forecast for the radio listening area. Saturday and Saturday night, mostly clear. Highs in the mid-80s. Lows in the mid-60s. Sunday and Sunday night, mostly clear. Highs around 90. Lows around 70. Monday and Monday night, mostly clear. Highs in the lower 90s. Lows in the lower 70s. Tuesday and Tuesday night, partly cloudy. Highs in the lower 90s. Lows in the lower 70s. Wednesday and Wednesday night, partly cloudy. A 20% chance of thunderstorms. Highs in the lower 90s. Lows in the lower 70s. The current time is 11:02 a.m. Eastern Daylight Time. Here are some river levels reported this morning. On the Kentucky River, Highbridge Lock 9.8, Frankfort Lock 7.4, Lockport Lock 9.2, on North Elkhorn Creek, Georgetown 4.2. Here are some nearby reservoir levels. Harrington Lake 740.7, Taylorsville Lake 547.1. 10 a.m. Eastern Daylight Time weather conditions across north central Kentucky. At Frankfort, and the pressure was 29.99 inches and steady. At Lexington, it was sunny. The temperature was 75 degrees, the dew point 67, and the relative humidity 76%. The wind was southwest at 5 miles an hour. The pressure was 30.01 inches and steady. At Louisville, it was mostly sunny. The temperature was 75 degrees, the dew point 66, and the relative humidity 73%. The wind was calm. The pressure was 30.00 inches and rising. At Frankfort, and the pressure was 29.99 inches and steady. Elsewhere around the region, at Wilmington, Ohio, it was sunny with a temperature of 73. It was mostly sunny with a temperature of 73 at Covington, 73 at Indianapolis, and 74 at Bowling Green. At London, it was partly sunny with a temperature of 75. It was cloudy with a temperature of 71 at Jasper, Indiana, and 71 at Jackson. Now for the official National Weather Service forecast for Frankfort and surrounding communities. Today, mostly sunny. Highs in the mid-80s. West winds up to 10 miles an hour. Tonight, mostly clear. Lows in the mid-60s.

North winds up to 5 miles an hour. Friday, mostly sunny. Highs in the mid-80s. North winds up to 10 miles an hour. Friday night, mostly clear. Lows in the lower 60s. Northeast winds up to 10 miles an hour. And now the extended forecast for the radio listening area. Saturday and Saturday night, mostly clear. Highs in the mid-80s. Lows in the mid-60s. Sunday and Sunday night, mostly clear. Highs around 90. Lows around 70. Monday and Monday night, mostly clear. Highs in the lower 90s. Lows in the lower 70s. Tuesday and Tuesday night, partly cloudy. Highs in the lower 90s. Lows in the lower 70s. Wednesday and Wednesday night, partly cloudy. A 20% chance of thunderstorms. Highs in the lower 90s. Lows in the lower 70s. Here are some river levels reported this morning. On the Kentucky River, Highbridge Lock 9.8, Frankfort Lock 7.4, Lockport Lock 9.2, on North Elkhorn Creek, Georgetown 4.2. Here are some nearby reservoir levels. Harrington Lake 740.7, Taylorsville Lake 547.1. 11 a.m. Eastern Daylight Time weather conditions across north central Kentucky. At Frankfort, and the pressure was 30.00 inches and rising. At Lexington, it was mostly sunny. The temperature was 77 degrees, the dew point 67, and the relative humidity 71%. The wind was calm. The pressure was 30.01 inches and steady. At Louisville, it was mostly sunny. The temperature was 78 degrees, the dew point 68, and the relative humidity 71%. The wind was variable at 3 miles an hour. The pressure was 29.99 inches and falling. At Frankfort, and the pressure was 30.00 inches and rising. Elsewhere around the region, it was 75 at Jackson. It was sunny, with a temperature of 75 at Jasper, Indiana, 76 at Wilmington, Ohio, and 77 at Bowling Green. It was mostly sunny, with a temperature of 76 at Covington, 76 at Indianapolis, and 77 at London. The current time is 11:07 a.m. Eastern Daylight Time. Now for the official National Weather Service forecast for Frankfort and surrounding communities. Today, mostly sunny. Highs in the mid-80s. West winds up to 10 miles an hour. Tonight, mostly clear. Lows in the mid-60s. North winds up to 5 miles an hour. Friday, mostly sunny. Highs in the mid-80s. North winds up to 10 miles an hour. Friday night, mostly clear. Lows in the lower 60s. Northeast winds up to 10 miles an hour. And now the extended forecast for the radio listening area. Saturday and Saturday night, mostly clear. Highs in the mid-80s. Lows in the mid-60s. Sunday and Sunday night, mostly clear. Highs around 90. Lows around 70. Monday and Monday night, mostly clear. Highs in the lower 90s. Lows in the lower 70s. Tuesday and Tuesday night, partly cloudy. Highs in the lower 90s. Lows in the lower 70s. Wednesday and Wednesday night, partly cloudy. A 20% chance of thunderstorms. Highs in the lower 90s. Lows in the lower 70s. Here are some river levels reported this morning. On the Kentucky River, Highbridge Lock 9.8, Frankfort Lock 7.4, Lockport Lock 9.2, on North Elkhorn Creek, Georgetown 4.2. Here are some nearby reservoir levels. Harrington Lake 740.7, Taylorsville Lake 547.1. 11 a.m. Eastern Daylight Time weather conditions across north central Kentucky. At Frankfort, and the pressure was 30.00 inches and rising. At Lexington, it was

was mostly sunny. The temperature was 77 degrees, the dew point 67, and the relative humidity 71%. The wind was calm. The pressure was 30.01 inches and steady. At Louisville, it was mostly sunny. The temperature was 78 degrees, the dew point 68, and the relative humidity 71%. The wind was variable at 3 miles an hour. The pressure was 29.99 inches and falling. At Frankfort, and the pressure was 30.00 inches and rising. Elsewhere around the region, it was 75 at Jackson. It was sunny, with a temperature of 75 at Jasper, Indiana, 76 at Wilmington, Ohio, and 77 at Bowling Green. It was mostly sunny, with a temperature of 76 at Covington, 76 at Indianapolis, and 77 at London. Now for the official National Weather Service forecast for Frankfort and surrounding communities. Today, mostly sunny. Highs in the mid-80s. West winds up to 10 miles an hour. Tonight, mostly clear. Lows in the mid-60s. North winds up to 5 miles an hour. Friday, mostly sunny. Highs in the mid-80s. North winds up to 10 miles an hour. Friday night, mostly clear. Lows in the lower 60s. Northeast winds up to 10 miles an hour. And now the extended forecast for the radio listening area. Saturday and Saturday night, mostly clear. Highs in the mid-80s. Lows in the mid-60s. Sunday and Sunday night, mostly clear. Highs around 90. Lows around 70. Monday and Monday night, mostly clear. Highs in the lower 90s. Lows in the lower 70s. Tuesday and Tuesday night, partly cloudy. Highs in the lower 90s. Lows in the lower 70s. Wednesday and Wednesday night, partly cloudy. A 20% chance of thunderstorms. Highs in the lower 90s. Lows in the lower 70s. Here are some river levels reported this morning. On the Kentucky River, Highbridge Lock 9.8, Frankfort Lock 7.4, Lockport Lock 9.2, on North Elkhorn Creek, Georgetown 4.2, here are some nearby reservoir levels, Harrington Lake 740.7, Taylorsville Lake 547.1. 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The current time is 11:12 a.m. Eastern Daylight Time. 11 a.m. Eastern Daylight Time weather conditions across north-central Kentucky. At Frankfort, and the pressure was 30.00 inches and rising. At Lexington, it was mostly sunny. The temperature was 77 degrees, the dew point 67, and the relative humidity 71%. The wind was calm. The pressure was 30.01 inches and steady. At Louisville, it was mostly sunny. The temperature was 78 degrees, the dew point 68, and the relative humidity 71%. The wind was variable at 3 miles an hour. The pressure was 29.99 inches and falling. At Frankfort, and the pressure was 30.00 inches and rising. Elsewhere around the region, it was 75 at Jackson. It was sunny, with a temperature of 75 at Jasper, Indiana, 76 at Wilmington, Ohio, and 77 at Bowling Green. It was mostly sunny, with a temperature of 76 at Covington, 76 at Indianapolis, and 77 at London. 11 a.m. Eastern Daylight Time weather conditions across north-central Kentucky. At Frankfort, and the pressure was 30.00 inches and rising. At Lexington, haze was reported, reducing the visibility to 0.5 mile. The temperature was 78 degrees,
the dew point 67, and the relative humidity 68%. The wind was southwest at 6 miles an hour. The pressure was 30.01 inches and steady. At Louisville, it was mostly sunny. The temperature was 78 degrees, the dew point 68, and the relative humidity 71%. The wind was variable at 3 miles an hour. The pressure was 29.99 inches and falling. At Frankfurt, and the pressure was 30.00 inches and rising. Elsewhere around the region, it was 75 at Jackson. It was sunny, with a temperature of 75 at Jasper, Indiana, 76 at Wilmington, Ohio, 77 at London, and 77 at Bowling Green. It was mostly sunny, with a temperature of 76 at Covington and 76 at Indianapolis. Now for the official National Weather Service forecast for Frankfurt and surrounding communities. Today, mostly sunny. Highs in the mid-80s. West winds up to 10 miles an hour. Tonight, mostly clear. Lows in the mid-60s. North winds up to 5 miles an hour. Friday, mostly sunny. Highs in the mid-80s. North winds up to 10 miles an hour. Friday night, mostly clear. Lows in the lower 60s. Northeast winds up to 10 miles an hour. And now the extended forecast for the radio listening area. Saturday and Saturday night, mostly clear. Highs in the mid-80s. Lows in the mid-60s. Sunday and Sunday night, mostly clear. Highs around 90. Lows around 70. Monday and Monday night, mostly clear. Highs in the lower 90s. Lows in the lower 70s. Tuesday and Tuesday night, partly cloudy. Highs in the lower 90s. Lows in the lower 70s. Wednesday and Wednesday night, partly cloudy. A 20% chance of thunderstorms. Highs in the lower 90s. Lows in the lower 70s. Here are some river levels reported this morning. On the Kentucky River, Highbridge Lock 9.8, Frankfurt Lock 7.4, Lockport Lock 9.2, on North Elkhorn Creek, Georgetown 4.2. Here are some nearby reservoir levels. Harrington Lake 740.7, Taylorsville Lake 547.1. The current time is 11:17 a.m. Eastern Daylight Time. 11 a.m. Eastern Daylight Time weather conditions across north central Kentucky. At Frankfort, and the pressure was 30.00 inches and rising. At Lexington, haze was reported, reducing the visibility to 0.5 mile. The temperature was 78 degrees, the dew point 67, and the relative humidity 68%. The wind was southwest at 6 miles an hour. The pressure was 30.01 inches and steady. At Louisville, it was mostly sunny. The temperature was 78 degrees, the dew point 68, and the relative humidity 71%. The wind was variable at 3 miles an hour. The pressure was 29.99 inches and falling. At Frankfurt, and the pressure was 30.00 inches and rising. Elsewhere around the region, it was 75 at Jackson. It was sunny, with a temperature of 75 at Jasper, Indiana, 76 at Wilmington, Ohio, 77 at London, and 77 at Bowling Green. It was mostly sunny, with a temperature of 76 at Covington and 76 at Indianapolis. Now for the official National Weather Service forecast for Frankfurt and surrounding communities. Today, mostly sunny. Highs in the mid-80s. West winds up to 10 miles an hour. Tonight, mostly clear. Lows in the mid-60s. North winds up to 5 miles an hour. Friday, mostly sunny. Highs in the mid-80s. North winds up to 10 miles an hour. Friday night, mostly clear. Lows in the lower 60s. Northeast winds up to 10 miles an hour. And now the extended forecast for the radio listening area.
Saturday and Saturday night, mostly clear.

Highs in the mid-80s. Lows in the mid-60s. Sunday and Sunday night, mostly clear. Highs around 90. Lows around 70. Monday and Monday night, mostly clear. Highs in the lower 90s. Lows in the lower 70s. Tuesday and Tuesday night, partly cloudy. Highs in the lower 90s. Lows in the lower 70s. Wednesday and Wednesday night, partly cloudy. A 20% chance of thunderstorms. Highs in the lower 90s. Lows in the lower 70s. Here are some river levels reported this morning. On the Kentucky River, Highbridge Lock 9.8, Frankfort Lock 7.4, Lockport Lock 9.2, on North Elkhorn Creek, Georgetown 4.2. Here are some nearby reservoir levels. Harrington Lake 740.7, Taylorsville Lake 547.1. 11 a.m. Eastern Daylight Time weather conditions across north central Kentucky. At Frankfort, and the pressure was 30.00 inches and rising. At Lexington, haze was reported, reducing the visibility to 0.5 mile. The temperature was 78 degrees, the dew point 67, and the relative humidity 68%. The wind was southwest at 6 miles an hour. The pressure was 30.01 inches and steady. At Louisville, it was mostly sunny. The temperature was 78 degrees, the dew point 68, and the relative humidity 71%. The wind was variable at 3 miles an hour. The pressure was 29.99 inches and falling. At Frankfort, and the pressure was 30.00 inches and rising. Elsewhere around the region, it was 75 at Jackson. It was sunny, with a temperature of 75 at Jasper, Indiana, 76 at Wilmington, Ohio, 77 at London, and 77 at Bowling Green. It was mostly sunny, with a temperature of 76 at Covington and 76 at Indianapolis. Now for the official National Weather Service forecast for Frankfort and surrounding communities. Today, mostly sunny. Highs in the mid-80s. West winds up to 10 miles an hour. Tonight, mostly clear. Lows in the mid-60s. North winds up to 5 miles an hour. Friday, mostly sunny. Highs in the mid-80s. North winds up to 10 miles an hour. Friday night, mostly clear. Lows in the lower 60s. Northeast winds up to 10 miles an hour. And now the extended forecast for the radio listening area. Saturday and Saturday night, mostly clear. Highs in the mid-80s. Lows in the mid-60s. Sunday and Sunday night, mostly clear. Highs around 90. Lows around 70. Monday and Monday night, mostly clear. Highs in the lower 90s. Lows in the lower 70s. Tuesday and Tuesday night, partly cloudy. Highs in the lower 90s. Lows in the lower 70s. Wednesday and Wednesday night, partly cloudy. A 20% chance of thunderstorms. Highs in the lower 90s. Lows in the lower 70s. The current time is 11:23 a.m. Eastern Daylight Time. Here are some river levels reported this morning. On the Kentucky River, Highbridge Lock 9.8, Frankfort Lock 7.4, Lockport Lock 9.2, on North Elkhorn Creek, Georgetown 4.2. Here are some nearby reservoir levels. Harrington Lake 740.7, Taylorsville Lake 547.1. 11 a.m. Eastern Daylight Time weather conditions across north central Kentucky. At Frankfort, and the pressure was 30.00 inches and rising. At Lexington, haze was reported, reducing the visibility to 0.5 mile. The temperature was 78 degrees, the dew point 67, and the relative humidity 68%. The wind was southwest at 6 miles an hour. The pressure was 30.01 inches and steady. At Louisville, it was mostly sunny. The temperature was 78 degrees.

mostly sunny. Highs in the mid-80s. West winds up to 10 miles an hour. Tonight, mostly clear. Lows in the mid-60s. North winds up to 5 miles an hour. Friday, mostly sunny. Highs in the mid-80s. North winds up to 10 miles an hour. Friday night, mostly clear. Lows in the lower 60s. Northeast winds up to 10 miles an hour. And now the extended forecast for the radio listening area. Saturday and Saturday night, mostly clear. Highs in the mid-80s. Lows in the mid-60s. Sunday and Sunday night, mostly clear. Highs around 90. Lows around 70. Monday and Monday night, mostly clear. Highs in the lower 90s. Lows in the lower 70s. Tuesday and Tuesday night, partly cloudy. Highs in the lower 90s. Lows in the lower 70s. Wednesday and Wednesday night, partly cloudy. A 20% chance of thunderstorms. Highs in the lower 90s. Lows in the lower 70s. Here are some river levels reported this morning. On the Kentucky River, Highbridge Lock 9.8, Frankfort Lock 7.4, Lockport Lock 9.2, on North Elkhorn Creek, Georgetown 4.2. Here are some nearby reservoir levels. Harrington Lake 740.7, Taylorsville Lake 547.1. 11 a.m. Eastern Daylight Time weather conditions across north central Kentucky. At Frankfort, and the pressure was 30.00 inches and rising. At Lexington, haze was reported, reducing the visibility to 0.5 mile. The temperature was 78 degrees, the dew point 67, and the relative humidity 68%. The wind was southwest at 6 miles an hour. The pressure was 30.01 inches and steady. At Louisville, it was mostly sunny. The temperature was 78 degrees, the dew point 68, and the relative humidity 71%. The wind was variable at 3 miles an hour. The pressure was 29.99 inches and falling. At Frankfort, and the pressure was 30.00 inches and rising. Elsewhere around the region, it was 75 at Jackson. It was sunny, with a temperature of 75 at Jasper, Indiana, 76 at Wilmington, Ohio, 77 at London, and 77 at Bowling Green. It was mostly sunny, with a temperature of 76 at Covington and 76 at Indianapolis. The current time is 11:28 a.m. Eastern Daylight Time. Now for the official National Weather Service forecast for Frankfort and surrounding communities. Today, mostly sunny. Highs in the mid-80s. West winds up to 10 miles an hour. Tonight, mostly clear. Lows in the mid-60s. North winds up to 5 miles an hour. Friday, mostly sunny. Highs in the mid-80s. North winds up to 10 miles an hour. Friday night, mostly clear. Lows in the lower 60s. Northeast winds up to 10 miles an hour. And now the extended forecast for the radio listening area. Saturday and Saturday night, mostly clear. Highs in the mid-80s. Lows in the mid-60s. Sunday and Sunday night, mostly clear. Highs around 90. Lows around 70. Monday and Monday night, mostly clear. Highs in the lower 90s. Lows in the lower 70s. Tuesday and Tuesday night, partly cloudy. Highs in the lower 90s. Lows in the lower 70s. Wednesday and Wednesday night, partly cloudy. A 20% chance of thunderstorms. Highs in the lower 90s. Lows in the lower 70s. Here are some river levels reported this morning. On the Kentucky River, Highbridge Lock 9.8, Frankfort Lock 7.4, Lockport Lock 9.2, on North Elkhorn Creek, Georgetown 4.2. Here are some nearby reservoir levels. Harrington Lake 740.7, Taylorsville Lake 547.

0: 7.1.
1: 11 a.m. Eastern Daylight Time weather conditions across north-central Kentucky. At Frankfort. And the pressure was 30.00 inches and rising. At Lexington, haze was reported, reducing the visibility to 0.5 mile. The temperature was 78 degrees, the dew point 67, and the relative humidity 68%. The wind was southwest at 6 miles an hour. The pressure was 30.01 inches and steady. At Louisville, it was mostly sunny. The temperature was 78 degrees, the dew point 68, and the relative humidity 71%. The wind was variable at 3 miles an hour. The pressure was 29.99 inches and falling. At Frankfort, and the pressure was 30.00 inches and rising. Elsewhere around the region, it was 75 at Jackson. It was sunny, with a temperature of 75 at Jasper, Indiana, 76 at Wilmington, Ohio, 77 at London, and 77 at Bowling Green. It was mostly sunny, with a temperature of 76 at Covington and 76 at Indianapolis. Now for the official National Weather Service forecast for Frankfort and surrounding communities. Today, mostly sunny. Highs in the mid-80s. West winds up to 10 miles an hour. Tonight, mostly clear. Lows in the mid-60s. North winds up to 5 miles an hour. Friday, mostly sunny. Highs in the mid-80s. North winds up to 10 miles an hour. Friday night, mostly clear. Lows in the lower 60s. Northeast winds up to 10 miles an hour. And now the extended forecast for the radio listening area. Saturday and Saturday night, mostly clear. Highs in the mid-80s. Lows in the mid-60s. Sunday and Sunday night, mostly clear. Highs around 90. Lows around 70. Monday and Monday night, mostly clear. Highs in the lower 90s. Lows in the lower 70s. Tuesday and Tuesday night, partly cloudy. Highs in the lower 90s. Lows in the lower 70s. Wednesday and Wednesday night, partly cloudy. A 20% chance of thunderstorms. Highs in the lower 90s. Lows in the lower 70s. The current time is 11:32 a.m. Eastern Daylight Time. Here are some river levels reported this morning. On the Kentucky River, Highbridge Lock 9.8, Frankfort Lock 7.4, Lockport Lock 9.0. Here are some river levels reported this morning. On the Kentucky River, Highbridge Lock 9.8, Frankfort Lock 7.4, Lockport Lock 9.2, on North Elkhorn Creek, Georgetown 4.2. Here are some nearby reservoir levels. Harrington Lake 740.7, Taylorsville Lake 547.1. 11 a.m. Eastern Daylight Time weather conditions across north-central Kentucky. At Frankfort. And the pressure was 30.00 inches and rising. At Lexington, haze was reported, reducing the visibility to 0.5 mile. The temperature was 78 degrees, the dew point 67, and the relative humidity 68%. The wind was southwest at 6 miles an hour. The pressure was 30.01 inches and steady. At Louisville, it was mostly sunny. The temperature was 78 degrees, the dew point 68, and the relative humidity 71%. The wind was variable at 3 miles an hour. The pressure was 29.99 inches and falling. At Frankfort, and the pressure was 30.00 inches and rising. Elsewhere around the region, it was 75 at Jackson. It was sunny, with a temperature of 75 at Jasper, Indiana, 76 at Wilmington, Ohio, 77 at London, and 77 at Bowling Green. It was mostly sunny, with a temperature of 76 at Covington and 76 at Indianapolis. Now for the official National Weather Service forecast for Frankfort and surrounding communities. Today, mostly sunny. Highs in the mid-80s.

west winds up to 10 miles an hour. Tonight, mostly clear. Lows in the mid-60s. North winds up to 5 miles an hour. Friday, mostly sunny. Highs in the mid-80s. North winds up to 10 miles an hour. Friday night, mostly clear. Lows in the lower 60s. Northeast winds up to 10 miles an hour. And now the extended forecast for the radio listening area. Saturday and Saturday night, mostly clear. Highs in the mid-80s. Lows in the mid-60s. Sunday and Sunday night, mostly clear. Highs around 90. Lows around 70. Monday and Monday night, mostly clear. Highs in the lower 90s. Lows in the lower 70s. Tuesday and Tuesday night, partly cloudy. Highs in the lower 90s. Lows in the lower 70s. Wednesday and Wednesday night, partly cloudy. A 20% chance of thunderstorms. Highs in the lower 90s. Lows in the lower 70s. Here are some river levels reported this morning. On the Kentucky River, Highbridge Lock 9.8, Frankfort Lock 7.4, Lockport Lock 9.2, on North Elkhorn Creek, Georgetown 4.2. Here are some nearby reservoir levels. Harrington Lake 740.7, Taylorsville Lake 547.1. 11 a.m. Eastern Daylight Time weather conditions across north central Kentucky. At Frankfort, and the pressure was 30.00 inches and rising. At Lexington, haze was reported, reducing the visibility to 0.5 mile. The temperature was 78 degrees, the dew point 67, and the relative humidity 68%. The wind was southwest at 6 miles an hour. The pressure was 30.01 inches and steady. At Louisville, it was mostly sunny. The temperature was 78 degrees, the dew point 68, and the relative humidity 71%. The wind was variable at 3 miles an hour. The pressure was 29.99 inches and falling. At Frankfort, and the pressure was 30.00 inches and rising. Elsewhere around the region, it was 75 at Jackson. It was sunny, with a temperature of 75 at Jasper, Indiana, 76 at Wilmington, Ohio, 77 at London, and 77 at Bowling Green. It was mostly sunny, with a temperature of 76 at Covington and 76 at Indianapolis. The current time is 11:38 a.m. Eastern Daylight Time. Now for the official National Weather Service forecast for Frankfort and surrounding communities. Today, mostly sunny. Highs in the mid-80s. West winds up to 10 miles an hour. Tonight, mostly clear. Lows in the mid-60s. North winds up to 5 miles an hour. Friday, mostly sunny. Highs in the mid-80s. North winds up to 10 miles an hour. Friday night, mostly clear. Lows in the lower 60s. Northeast winds up to 10 miles an hour. And now the extended forecast for the radio listening area. Saturday and Saturday night, mostly clear. Highs in the mid-80s. Lows in the mid-60s. Sunday and Sunday night, mostly clear. Highs around 90. Lows around 70. Monday and Monday night, mostly clear. Highs in the lower 90s. Lows in the lower 70s. Tuesday and Tuesday night, partly cloudy. Highs in the lower 90s. Lows in the lower 70s. Wednesday and Wednesday night, partly cloudy. A 20% chance of thunderstorms. Highs in the lower 90s. Lows in the lower 70s. Here are some river levels reported this morning. On the Kentucky River, Highbridge Lock 9.8, Frankfort Lock 7.4, Lockport Lock 9.2, on North Elkhorn Creek, Georgetown 4.2, here are some nearby reservoir levels, Harrington Lake 740.7, Taylorsville Lake 547.1. 11 a.m.

Eastern Daylight Time weather conditions across north-central Kentucky at Frankfort, and the pressure was 30.00 inches and rising. At Lexington, haze was reported, reducing the visibility to 0.5 mile. The temperature was 78 degrees, the dew point 67, and the relative humidity 68%. The wind was southwest at 6 miles an hour. The pressure was 30.01 inches and steady. At Louisville, it was mostly sunny. The temperature was 78 degrees, the dew point 68, and the relative humidity 71%. The wind was variable at 3 miles an hour. The pressure was 29.99 inches and falling. At Frankfort, and the pressure was 30.00 inches and rising. Elsewhere around the region, it was 75 at Jackson. It was sunny, with a temperature of 75 at Jasper, Indiana, 76 at Wilmington, Ohio, 77 at London, and 77 at Bowling Green. It was mostly sunny, with a temperature of 76 at Covington and 76 at Indianapolis. Now for the official National Weather Service forecast for Frankfort and surrounding communities. Today, mostly sunny. Highs in the mid-80s. West winds up to 10 miles an hour. Tonight, mostly clear. Lows in the mid-60s. North winds up to 5 miles an hour. Friday, mostly sunny. Highs in the mid-80s. North winds up to 10 miles an hour. Friday night, mostly clear. Lows in the lower 60s. Northeast winds up to 10 miles an hour. And now the extended forecast for the radio listening area. Saturday and Saturday night, mostly clear. Highs in the mid-80s. Lows in the mid-60s. Sunday and Sunday night, mostly clear. Highs around 90. Lows around 70. Monday and Monday night, mostly clear. Highs in the lower 90s. Lows in the lower 70s. Tuesday and Tuesday night, partly cloudy. Highs in the lower 90s. Lows in the lower 70s. Wednesday and Wednesday night, partly cloudy. A 20% chance of thunderstorms. Highs in the lower 90s. Lows in the lower 70s. 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The current time is 11:43 a.m. Eastern Daylight Time. Here are some river levels reported this morning. On the Kentucky River, Highbridge Lock 9.8, Frankfort Lock 7.4, Lockport Lock 9.2, on North Elkhorn Creek, Georgetown 4.2. Here are some nearby reservoir levels: Harrington Lake 740.7, Taylorsville Lake 547.1. 11 a.m. Eastern Daylight Time weather conditions across north-central Kentucky. At Frankfort, and the pressure was 30.00 inches and rising. At Lexington, haze was reported, reducing the visibility to 0.5 mile. The temperature was 78 degrees, the dew point 67, and the relative humidity 68%. The wind was southwest at 6 miles an hour. The pressure was 30.01 inches and steady. At Louisville, it was mostly sunny. The temperature was 78 degrees, the dew point 68, and the relative humidity 71%. The wind was variable at 3 miles an hour. The pressure was 29.99 inches and falling. At Frankfort, and the pressure was 30.00 inches and rising. Elsewhere around the region, it was 75 at Jackson. It was sunny, with a temperature of 75 at Jasper, Indiana, 76 at Wilmington, Ohio, 77 at London, and 77 at Bowling Green. It was mostly sunny, with a temperature of 76 at Covington and 76 at Indianapolis. Now for the official National Weather Service forecast for Frankfort.

surrounding communities. Today, mostly sunny. Highs in the mid-80s. West winds up to 10 miles an hour. Tonight, mostly clear. Lows in the mid-60s. North winds up to 5 miles an hour. Friday, mostly sunny. Highs in the mid-80s. North winds up to 10 miles an hour. Friday night, mostly clear. Lows in the lower 60s. Northeast winds up to 10 miles an hour. And now the extended forecast for the radio listening area. Saturday and Saturday night, mostly clear. Highs in the mid-80s. Lows in the mid-60s. Sunday and Sunday night, mostly clear. Highs around 90. Lows around 70. Monday and Monday night, mostly clear. Highs in the lower 90s. Lows in the lower 70s. Tuesday and Tuesday night, partly cloudy. Highs in the lower 90s. Lows in the lower 70s. Wednesday and Wednesday night, partly cloudy. A 20% chance of thunderstorms. Highs in the lower 90s. Lows in the lower 70s. Here are some river levels reported this morning. On the Kentucky River, Highbridge Lock 9.8, Frankfort Lock 7.4, Lockport Lock 9.2, on North Elkhorn Creek, Georgetown 4.2, here are some nearby reservoir levels, Harrington Lake 740.7, Taylorsville Lake 547.1. 11 a.m. Eastern Daylight Time weather conditions across north central Kentucky. At Frankfort, and the pressure was 30.00 inches in rising. At Lexington, haze was reported, reducing the visibility to 0.5 mile. The temperature was 78 degrees, the dew point 67, and the relative humidity 68%. The wind was southwest at 6 miles an hour. The pressure was 30.01 inches and steady. At Louisville, it was mostly sunny. The temperature was 78 degrees, the dew point 68, and the relative humidity 71%. The wind was variable at 3 miles an hour. The pressure was 29.99 inches and falling. At Frankfort, and the pressure was 30.00 inches and rising. Elsewhere around the region, it was 75 at Jackson. It was sunny, with a temperature of 75 at Jasper, Indiana, 76 at Wilmington, Ohio, 77 at London, and 77 at Bowling Green. It was mostly sunny, with a temperature of 76 at Covington and 76 at Indianapolis. The current time is 11:48 a.m. Eastern Daylight Time. Now for the official National Weather Service forecast for Frankfort and surrounding communities. Today, mostly sunny. Highs in the mid-80s. West winds up to 10 miles an hour. Tonight, mostly clear. Lows in the mid-60s. North winds up to 5 miles an hour. Friday, mostly sunny. Highs in the mid-80s. North winds up to 10 miles an hour. Friday night, mostly clear. Lows in the lower 60s. Northeast winds up to 10 miles an hour. And now the extended forecast for the radio listening area. Saturday and Saturday night, mostly clear. Highs in the mid-80s. Lows in the mid-60s. Sunday and Sunday night, mostly clear. Highs around 90. Lows around 70. Monday and Monday night, mostly clear. Highs in the lower 90s. Lows in the lower 70s. Tuesday and Tuesday night, partly cloudy. Highs in the lower 90s. Lows in the lower 70s. Wednesday and Wednesday night, partly cloudy. A 20% chance of thunderstorms. Highs in the lower 90s. Lows in the lower 70s. Here are some river levels reported this morning. On the Kentucky River, Highbridge Lock 9.8, Frankfort Lock 7.4, Lockport Lock 9.2, on North Elkhorn Creek, Georgetown 4.2, here are some nearby reservoir levels, Harrington Lake 700.

540.7, Taylorsville Lake 547.1. 11 a.m. Eastern Daylight Time weather conditions across north central Kentucky at Frankfort, and the pressure was 30.00 inches and rising. At Lexington, haze was reported, reducing the visibility to 0.5 mile. The temperature was 78 degrees, the dew point 67, and the relative humidity 68%. The wind was southwest at 6 miles an hour. The pressure was 30.01 inches and steady. At Louisville, it was mostly sunny. The temperature was 78 degrees, the dew point 68, and the relative humidity 71%. The wind was variable at 3 miles an hour. The pressure was 29.99 inches and falling. At Frankfort, and the pressure was 30.00 inches and rising. Elsewhere around the region, it was 75 at Jackson. It was sunny, with a temperature of 75 at Jasper, Indiana, 76 at Wilmington, Ohio, 77 at London, and 77 at Bowling Green. It was mostly sunny, with a temperature of 76 at Covington and 76 at Indianapolis. Now for the official National Weather Service forecast for Frankfort and surrounding communities. Today, mostly sunny. Highs in the mid-80s. West winds up to 10 miles an hour. Tonight, mostly clear. Lows in the mid-60s. North winds up to 5 miles an hour. Friday, mostly sunny. Highs in the mid-80s. North winds up to 10 miles an hour. Friday night, mostly clear. Lows in the lower 60s. Northeast winds up to 10 miles an hour. And now the extended forecast for the radio listening area. Saturday and Saturday night, mostly clear. Highs in the mid-80s. Lows in the mid-60s. Sunday and Sunday night, mostly clear. Highs around 90. Lows around 70. Monday and Monday night, mostly clear. Highs in the lower 90s. Lows in the lower 70s. Tuesday and Tuesday night, partly cloudy. Highs in the lower 90s. Lows in the lower 70s. Wednesday and Wednesday night, partly cloudy. A 20% chance of thunderstorms. Highs in the lower 90s. Lows in the lower 70s. The current time is 11:52 a.m. Eastern Daylight Time. Here are some river levels reported this morning. On the Kentucky River, Highbridge Lock 9.8, Frankfort Lock 7.4, Lockport Lock 9.2, on North Elkhorn Creek, Georgetown 4.2. Here are some nearby reservoir levels: Harrington Lake 740.7, Taylorsville Lake 547.1. 11 a.m. Eastern Daylight Time weather conditions across north central Kentucky. At Frankfort, and the pressure was 30.00 inches and rising. At Lexington, haze was reported, reducing the visibility to 0.5 mile. The temperature was 78 degrees, the dew point 67, and the relative humidity 68%. The wind was southwest at 6 miles an hour. The pressure was 30.01 inches and steady. At Louisville, it was mostly sunny. The temperature was 78 degrees, the dew point 68, and the relative humidity 71%. The wind was variable at 3 miles an hour. The pressure was 29.99 inches and falling. At Frankfort, and the pressure was 30.00 inches and rising. Elsewhere around the region, it was 75 at Jackson. It was sunny, with a temperature of 75 at Jasper, Indiana, 76 at Wilmington, Ohio, 77 at London, and 77 at Bowling Green. It was mostly sunny, with a temperature of 76 at Covington and 76 at Indianapolis. Now for the official National Weather Service forecast for Frankfort and surrounding communities. Today, mostly sunny. Highs in the mid-80s. West winds up to 10 miles an hour. Tonight, mostly clear. Lows in the

mid-60s. North winds up to 5 miles an hour. Friday, mostly sunny. Highs in the mid-80s. North winds up to 10 miles an hour. Friday night, mostly clear. Lows in the lower 60s. Northeast winds up to 10 miles an hour. And now the extended forecast for the radio listening area. Saturday and Saturday night, mostly clear. Highs in the mid-80s. Lows in the mid-60s. Sunday and Sunday night, mostly clear. Highs around 90. Lows around 70. Monday and Monday night, mostly clear. Highs in the lower 90s. Lows in the lower 70s. Tuesday and Tuesday night, partly cloudy. Highs in the lower 90s. Lows in the lower 70s. Wednesday and Wednesday night, partly cloudy. A 20% chance of thunderstorms. Highs in the lower 90s. Lows in the lower 70s. Here are some river levels reported this morning. On the Kentucky River, Highbridge Lock 9.8, Frankfort Lock 7.4, Lockport Lock 9.2, on North Elkhorn Creek, Georgetown 4.2, here are some nearby reservoir levels, Harrington Lake 740.7, Taylorsville Lake 547.1. 11 a.m. Eastern Daylight Time weather conditions across north central Kentucky. At Frankfort, and the pressure was 30.00 inches and rising. At Lexington, haze was reported, reducing the visibility to 0.5 mile. The temperature was 78 degrees, the dew point 67, and the relative humidity 68%. The wind was southwest at 6 miles an hour. The pressure was 30.01 inches and steady. At Louisville, it was mostly sunny. The temperature was 78 degrees, the dew point 68, and the relative humidity 71%. The wind was variable at 3 miles an hour. The pressure was 29.99 inches and falling. At Frankfort, and the pressure was 30.00 inches and rising. Elsewhere around the region, it was 75 at Jackson. It was sunny, with a temperature of 75 at Jasper, Indiana, 76 at Wilmington, Ohio, 77 at London, and 77 at Bowling Green. It was mostly sunny, with a temperature of 76 at Covington and 76 at Indianapolis. The current time is 11:57 a.m. Eastern Daylight Time. Now for the official National Weather Service forecast for Frankfort and surrounding communities. Today, mostly sunny. Highs in the mid-80s. West winds up to 10 miles an hour. Tonight, mostly clear. Lows in the mid-60s. North winds up to 5 miles an hour. Friday, mostly sunny. Highs in the mid-80s. North winds up to 10 miles an hour. Friday night, mostly clear. Lows in the lower 60s. Northeast winds up to 10 miles an hour. And now the extended forecast for the radio listening area. Saturday and Saturday night, mostly clear. Highs in the mid-80s. Lows in the mid-60s. Sunday and Sunday night, mostly clear. Highs around 90. Lows around 70. Monday and Monday night, mostly clear. Highs in the lower 90s. Lows in the lower 70s. Tuesday and Tuesday night, partly cloudy. Highs in the lower 90s. Lows in the lower 70s. Wednesday and Wednesday night, partly cloudy. A 20% chance of thunderstorms. Highs in the lower 90s. Lows in the lower 70s. Here are some river levels reported this morning. On the Kentucky River, Highbridge Lock 9.8, Frankfort Lock 7.4, Lockport Lock 9.2, on North Elkhorn Creek, Georgetown 4.2, here are some nearby reservoir levels, Harrington Lake 740.7, Taylorsville Lake 547.1. 11 a.m. Eastern Daylight Time weather conditions across central Kentucky. At Frankfort, and the pressure was 30.

0.00 inches in rising. At Lexington, haze was reported, reducing the visibility to 0.5 mile. The temperature was 78 degrees, the dew point 67, and the relative humidity 68%. The wind was southwest at 6 miles an hour. The pressure was 30.01 inches and steady. At Louisville, it was mostly sunny. The temperature was 78 degrees, the dew point 68, and the relative humidity 71%. The wind was variable at 3 miles an hour. The pressure was 29.99 inches and falling. At Frankfort, and the pressure was 30.00 inches and rising. Elsewhere around the region, it was 75 at Jackson. It was sunny, with a temperature of 75 at Jasper, Indiana, 76 at Wilmington, Ohio, 77 at London, and 77 at Bowling Green. It was mostly sunny, with a temperature of 76 at Covington and 76 at Indianapolis. Now for the official National Weather Service forecast for Frankfort and surrounding communities. Today, mostly sunny. Highs in the mid-80s. West winds up to 10 miles an hour. Tonight, mostly clear. Lows in the mid-60s. North winds up to 5 miles an hour. Friday, mostly sunny. Highs in the mid-80s. North winds up to 10 miles an hour. Friday night, mostly clear. Lows in the lower 60s. Northeast winds up to 10 miles an hour. And now the extended forecast for the radio listening area. Saturday and Saturday night, mostly clear. Highs in the mid-80s. Lows in the mid-60s. Sunday and Sunday night, mostly clear. Highs around 90. Lows around 70. Monday and Monday night, mostly clear. Highs in the lower 90s. Lows in the lower 70s. Tuesday and Tuesday night, partly cloudy. Highs in the lower 90s. Lows in the lower 70s. Wednesday and Wednesday night, partly cloudy. A 20% chance of thunderstorms. Highs in the lower 90s. Lows in the lower 70s. The current time is 12:02 p.m. Eastern Daylight Time. Here are some river levels reported this morning. On the Kentucky River, Highbridge Lock 9.8, Frankfort Lock 7.4, Lockport Lock 9.2, on North Elkhorn Creek, Georgetown 4.2. Here are some nearby reservoir levels. Harrington Lake 740.7, Taylorsville Lake 547.1. 11 a.m. Eastern Daylight Time weather conditions across north central Kentucky. At Frankfort, and the pressure was 30.00 inches in rising. At Lexington, haze was reported, reducing the visibility to 0.5 mile. The temperature was 78 degrees, the dew point 67, and the relative humidity 68%. The wind was southwest at 6 miles an hour. The pressure was 30.01 inches and steady. At Louisville, it was mostly sunny. The temperature was 78 degrees, the dew point 68, and the relative humidity 71%. The wind was variable at 3 miles an hour. The pressure was 29.99 inches and falling. At Frankfort, and the pressure was 30.00 inches and rising. Elsewhere around the region, it was 75 at Jackson. It was sunny, with a temperature of 75 at Jasper, Indiana, 76 at Wilmington, Ohio, 77 at London, and 77 at Bowling Green. It was mostly sunny, with a temperature of 76 at Covington and 76 at Indianapolis. Noon Eastern Daylight Time weather conditions across north central Kentucky. At Frankfort, and the pressure was 30.00 inches and steady. At Lexington, it was mostly sunny. The temperature was 80 degrees, the dew point 68, and the relative humidity 66%. The wind was variable at 3 miles an hour. The pressure was 30.01 inches and steady. At Louisville, it was mostly sunny,

The temperature was 81 degrees, the dew point 67, and the relative humidity 62%. The wind was north at 3 miles an hour. The pressure was 30.00 inches and rising at Frankfurt, and the pressure was 30.00 inches and steady. Elsewhere around the region, it was sunny with a temperature of 79 at Jasper, Indiana, 78 at Wilmington, Ohio, 79 at Jackson, and 79 at London. It was mostly sunny with a temperature of 80 at Covington and 79 at Indianapolis. At Bowling Green, it was partly sunny with a temperature of 80. Now for the official National Weather Service forecast for Frankfurt and surrounding communities. Today, mostly sunny. Highs in the mid-80s. West winds up to 10 miles an hour. Tonight, mostly clear. Lows in the mid-60s. North winds up to 5 miles an hour. Friday, mostly sunny. Highs in the mid-80s. North winds up to 10 miles an hour. Friday night, mostly clear. Lows in the lower 60s. Northeast winds up to 10 miles an hour. And now the extended forecast for the radio listening area. Saturday and Saturday night, mostly clear. Highs in the mid-80s. Lows in the mid-60s. Sunday and Sunday night, mostly clear. Highs around 90. Lows around 70. Monday and Monday night, mostly clear. Highs in the lower 90s. Lows in the lower 70s. Tuesday and Tuesday night, partly cloudy. Highs in the lower 90s. Lows in the lower 70s. Wednesday and Wednesday night, partly cloudy. A 20% chance of thunderstorms. Highs in the lower 90s. Lows in the lower 70s. The current time is 12:07 p.m. Eastern Daylight Time. Here are some river levels reported this morning. On the Kentucky River, Highbridge Lock 9.8, Frankfurt Lock 7.4, Lockport Lock 9.2, on North Elkhorn Creek, Georgetown 4.2. Here are some nearby reservoir levels. Harrington Lake 740.7, Taylorsville Lake 547.1. Noon Eastern Daylight Time weather conditions across north central Kentucky. At Frankfurt, and the pressure was 30.00 inches and steady. At Lexington, it was mostly sunny. The temperature was 80 degrees, the dew point 68, and the relative humidity 66%. The wind was variable at 3 miles an hour. The pressure was 30.01 inches and steady. At Louisville, it was mostly sunny. The temperature was 81 degrees, the dew point 67, and the relative humidity 62%. The wind was north at 3 miles an hour. The pressure was 30.00 inches and rising at Frankfurt, and the pressure was 30.00 inches and steady. Elsewhere around the region, it was sunny with a temperature of 79 at Jasper, Indiana, 78 at Wilmington, Ohio, 79 at Jackson, and 79 at London. It was mostly sunny with a temperature of 80 at Covington and 79 at Indianapolis. At Bowling Green, it was partly sunny with a temperature of 80. Now for the official National Weather Service forecast for Frankfurt and surrounding communities. Today, mostly sunny. Highs in the mid-80s. West winds up to 10 miles an hour. Tonight, mostly clear. Lows in the mid-60s. North winds up to 5 miles an hour. Friday, mostly sunny. Highs in the mid-80s. North winds up to 10 miles an hour. Friday night, mostly clear. Lows in the lower 60s. Northeast winds up to 10 miles an hour. And now the extended forecast for the radio listening area. Saturday and Saturday night, mostly clear. Highs in the mid-80s. Lows in the mid-60s. Sunday and Sunday night, mostly clear. Highs around 90. Lows around 70. Monday and Monday night, mostly

Highs in the lower 90s. Lows in the lower 70s. Tuesday and Tuesday night, partly cloudy. Highs in the lower 90s. Lows in the lower 70s. Wednesday and Wednesday night, partly cloudy. A 20% chance of thunderstorms. Highs in the lower 90s. Lows in the lower 70s. Here are some river levels reported this morning. On the Kentucky River, Highbridge Lock 9.8, Frankfort Lock 7.4, Lockport Lock 9.2, on North Elkhorn Creek, Georgetown 4.2, here are some nearby reservoir levels, Harrington Lake 740.7, Taylorsville Lake 547.1. Noon Eastern Daylight Time weather conditions across north central Kentucky. At Frankfort, and the pressure was 30.00 inches and steady. At Lexington, it was mostly sunny. The temperature was 80 degrees, the dew point 68, and the relative humidity 66%. The wind was variable at 3 miles an hour. The pressure was 30.01 inches and steady. At Louisville, it was mostly sunny. The temperature was 81 degrees, the dew point 67, and the relative humidity 62%. The wind was north at 3 miles an hour. The pressure was 30.00 inches and rising. At Frankfort, and the pressure was 30.00 inches and steady. Elsewhere around the region, it was sunny, with a temperature of 79 at Jasper, Indiana, 78 at Wilmington, Ohio, 79 at Jackson, and 79 at London. It was mostly sunny, with a temperature of 80 at Covington and 79 at Indianapolis. At Bowling Green, it was partly sunny, with a temperature of 80. 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The current time is 12:12 p.m. Eastern Daylight Time. Now for the official National Weather Service forecast for Frankfort and surrounding communities. Today, mostly sunny. Highs in the mid-80s. West winds up to 10 miles an hour. Tonight, mostly clear. Lows in the mid-60s. North winds up to 5 miles an hour. Friday, mostly sunny. Highs in the mid-80s. North winds up to 10 miles an hour. Friday night, mostly clear. Lows in the lower 60s. Northeast winds up to 10 miles an hour. And now the extended forecast for the radio listening area. Saturday and Saturday night, mostly clear. Highs in the mid-80s. Lows in the mid-60s. Sunday and Sunday night, mostly clear. Highs around 90. Lows around 70. Monday and Monday night, mostly clear. Highs in the lower 90s. Lows in the lower 70s. Tuesday and Tuesday night, partly cloudy. Highs in the lower 90s. Lows in the lower 70s. Wednesday and Wednesday night, partly cloudy. A 20% chance of thunderstorms. Highs in the lower 90s. Lows in the lower 70s. Here are some river levels reported this morning. On the Kentucky River, Highbridge Lock 9.8, Frankfort Lock 7.4, Lockport Lock 9.2, on North Elkhorn Creek, Georgetown 4.2, here are some nearby reservoir levels, Harrington Lake 740.7, Taylorsville Lake 547.1. Noon Eastern Daylight Time weather conditions across north central Kentucky. At Frankfort, and the pressure was 30.00 inches and steady. At Lexington, it was mostly sunny. The temperature was 80 degrees, the dew point 68, and the relative humidity 66%. The wind was variable at 3 miles an hour. The pressure was 30.01 inches and steady. At Louisville, it was mostly sunny. The temperature was 81 degrees, the dew point 67,
and the relative humidity 62%. The wind was north at 3 miles an hour. The pressure was 30.00 inches and rising at Frankfurt, and the pressure was 30.00 inches and steady. Elsewhere around the region, throughout the region, skies ranged from sunny to mostly sunny. It was 80 at Covington, 79 at Indianapolis, 79 at Jasper, Indiana, and 78 at Wilmington, Ohio. Jackson reported 79, London reported 79, and Bowling Green reported 81. Now for the official National Weather Service forecast for Frankfurt and surrounding communities. Today, mostly sunny. Highs in the mid-80s. West winds up to 10 miles an hour. Tonight, mostly clear. Lows in the mid-60s. North winds up to 5 miles an hour. Friday, mostly sunny. Highs in the mid-80s. North winds up to 10 miles an hour. Friday night, mostly clear. Lows in the lower 60s. Northeast winds up to 10 miles an hour. And now the extended forecast for the radio listening area. Saturday and Saturday night, mostly clear. Highs in the mid-80s. Lows in the mid-60s. Sunday and Sunday night, mostly clear. Highs around 90. Lows around 70. Monday and Monday night, mostly clear. Highs in the lower 90s. Lows in the lower 70s. Tuesday and Tuesday night, partly cloudy. Highs in the lower 90s. Lows in the lower 70s. Wednesday and Wednesday night, partly cloudy. A 20% chance of thunderstorms. Highs in the lower 90s. Lows in the lower 70s. The current time is 12:17 p.m. Eastern Daylight Time. Here are some river levels reported this morning. On the Kentucky River, Highbridge Lock 9.8, Frankfurt Lock 7.4, Lockport Lock 9.2, on North Elkhorn Creek, Georgetown 4.2. Here are some nearby reservoir levels. Harrington Lake 740.7, Taylorsville Lake 547.1. Noon Eastern Daylight Time weather conditions across north central Kentucky. At Frankfurt, and the pressure was 30.00 inches and steady. At Lexington, it was mostly sunny. The temperature was 80 degrees, the dew point 68, and the relative humidity 66%. The wind was variable at 3 miles an hour. The pressure was 30.01 inches and steady. At Louisville, it was mostly sunny. The temperature was 81 degrees, the dew point 67, and the relative humidity 62%. The wind was north at 3 miles an hour. The pressure was 30.00 inches and rising. At Frankfurt, and the pressure was 30.00 inches and steady. Elsewhere around the region, throughout the region, skies ranged from sunny to mostly sunny. It was 80 at Covington, 79 at Indianapolis, 79 at Jasper, Indiana, and 78 at Wilmington, Ohio. Jackson reported 79, London reported 79, and Bowling Green reported 81. Now for the official National Weather Service forecast for Frankfurt and surrounding communities. Today, mostly sunny. Highs in the mid-80s. West winds up to 10 miles an hour. Tonight, mostly clear. Lows in the mid-60s. North winds up to 5 miles an hour. Friday, mostly sunny. Highs in the mid-80s. North winds up to 10 miles an hour. Friday night, mostly clear. Lows in the lower 60s. Northeast winds up to 10 miles an hour. And now the extended forecast for the radio listening area. Saturday and Saturday night, mostly clear. Highs in the mid-80s. Lows in the mid-60s. Sunday and Sunday night, mostly clear. Highs around 90. Lows around 70. Monday and Monday night, mostly clear. Highs in the lower 90s. Lows in the lower 70s.

Tuesday and Tuesday night, partly cloudy. Highs in the lower 90s. Lows in the lower 70s. Wednesday and Wednesday night, partly cloudy. A 20% chance of thunderstorms. Highs in the lower 90s. Lows in the lower 70s. Here are some river levels reported this morning. On the Kentucky River, Highbridge Lock 9.8, Frankfort Lock 7.4, Lockport Lock 9.2, on North Elkhorn Creek, Georgetown 4.2, here are some nearby reservoir levels, Harrington Lake 740.7, Taylorsville Lake 547.1. Noon Eastern Daylight Time weather conditions across north central Kentucky. At Frankfort, and the pressure was 30.00 inches and steady. At Lexington, it was mostly sunny. The temperature was 80 degrees, the dew point 68, and the relative humidity 66%. The wind was variable at 3 miles an hour. The pressure was 30.01 inches and steady. At Louisville, it was mostly sunny. The temperature was 81 degrees, the dew point 67, and the relative humidity 62%. The wind was north at 3 miles an hour. The pressure was 30.00 inches and rising. At Frankfort, and the pressure was 30.00 inches and steady. Elsewhere around the region, throughout the region, skies ranged from sunny to mostly sunny. It was 80 at Covington, 79 at Indianapolis, 79 at Jasper, Indiana, and 78 at Wilmington, Ohio. Jackson reported 79, London reported 79, and Bowling Green reported 81. Now for the official National Weather Service forecast for Frankfort and surrounding communities. Today, mostly sunny. Highs in the mid-80s. West winds up to 10 miles an hour. Tonight, mostly clear. Lows in the mid-60s. North winds up to 5 miles an hour. Friday, mostly sunny. Highs in the mid-80s. North winds up to 10 miles an hour. Friday night, mostly clear. Lows in the lower 60s. Northeast winds up to 10 miles an hour. And now the extended forecast for the radio listening area. Saturday and Saturday night, mostly clear. Highs in the mid-80s. Lows in the mid-60s. Sunday and Sunday night, mostly clear. Highs around 90. Lows around 70. Monday and Monday night, mostly clear. Highs in the lower 90s. Lows in the lower 70s. Tuesday and Tuesday night, partly cloudy. Highs in the lower 90s. Lows in the lower 70s. Wednesday and Wednesday night, partly cloudy. A 20% chance of thunderstorms. Highs in the lower 90s. Lows in the lower 70s. The current time is 12:23 p.m. Eastern Daylight Time. Here are some river levels reported this morning. On the Kentucky River, Highbridge Lock 9.8, Frankfort Lock 7.4, Lockport Lock 9.2, on North Elkhorn Creek, Georgetown 4.2, here are some nearby reservoir levels, Harrington Lake 740.7, Taylorsville Lake 547.1. Noon Eastern Daylight Time weather conditions across north central Kentucky. At Frankfort, and the pressure was 30.00 inches and steady. At Lexington, it was mostly sunny. The temperature was 80 degrees, the dew point 68, and the relative humidity 66%. The wind was variable at 3 miles an hour. The pressure was 30.01 inches and steady. At Louisville, it was mostly sunny. The temperature was 81 degrees, the dew point 67, and the relative humidity 62%. The wind was north at 3 miles an hour. The pressure was 30.00 inches and rising. At Frankfort, and the pressure was 30.00 inches and steady. Elsewhere around the region, throughout the region, skies ranged from sunny to mostly sunny. It was 80 at Covington, 79 at Indianapolis, 79 at

northeast winds up to 10 miles an hour. And now the extended forecast for the radio listening area. Saturday and Saturday night, mostly clear. Highs in the mid-80s. Lows in the mid-60s. Sunday and Sunday night, mostly clear. Highs around 90. Lows around 70. Monday and Monday night, mostly clear. Highs in the lower 90s. Lows in the lower 70s. Tuesday and Tuesday night, partly cloudy. Highs in the lower 90s. Lows in the lower 70s. Wednesday and Wednesday night, partly cloudy. A 20% chance of thunderstorms. Highs in the lower 90s. Lows in the lower 70s. Here are some river levels reported this morning. On the Kentucky River, Highbridge Lock 9.8, Frankfort Lock 7.4, Lockport Lock 9.2, on North Elkhorn Creek, Georgetown 4.2, here are some nearby reservoir levels, Harrington Lake 740.7, Taylorsville Lake 547.1. The current time is 12:27 p.m. Eastern Daylight Time. Noon Eastern Daylight Time weather conditions across north central Kentucky. At Frankfort, and the pressure was 30.00 inches and steady. At Lexington, it was mostly sunny. The temperature was 80 degrees, the dew point 68, and the relative humidity 66%. The wind was variable at 3 miles an hour. The pressure was 30.01 inches and steady. At Louisville, it was mostly sunny. The temperature was 81 degrees, the dew point 67, and the relative humidity 62%. The wind was north at 3 miles an hour. The pressure was 30.00 inches and rising. At Frankfort, and the pressure was 30.00 inches and steady. Elsewhere around the region, throughout the region, skies ranged from sunny to mostly sunny. It was 80 at Covington, 79 at Indianapolis, 79 at Jasper, Indiana, and 78 at Wilmington, Ohio. Jackson reported 79, London reported 79, and Bowling Green reported 81. Now for the official National Weather Service forecast for Frankfort and surrounding communities. Today, mostly sunny. Highs in the mid-80s. West winds up to 10 miles an hour. Tonight, mostly clear. Lows in the mid-60s. North winds up to 5 miles an hour. Friday, mostly sunny. Highs in the mid-80s. North winds up to 10 miles an hour. Friday night, mostly clear. Lows in the lower 60s. Northeast winds up to 10 miles an hour. And now the extended forecast for the radio listening area. Saturday and Saturday night, mostly clear. Highs in the mid-80s. Lows in the mid-60s. Sunday and Sunday night, mostly clear. Highs around 90. Lows around 70. Monday and Monday night, mostly clear. Highs in the lower 90s. Lows in the lower 70s. Tuesday and Tuesday night, partly cloudy. Highs in the lower 90s. Lows in the lower 70s. Wednesday and Wednesday night, partly cloudy. A 20% chance of thunderstorms. Highs in the lower 90s. Lows in the lower 70s. Here are some river levels reported this morning. On the Kentucky River, Highbridge Lock 9.8, Frankfort Lock 7.4, Lockport Lock 9.2, on North Elkhorn Creek, Georgetown 4.2, here are some nearby reservoir levels, Harrington Lake 740.7, Taylorsville Lake 547.1. Noon Eastern Daylight Time weather conditions across north central Kentucky. At Frankfort, and the pressure was 30.00 inches and steady. At Lexington, it was mostly sunny. The temperature was 80 degrees, the dew point 68, and the relative humidity 66%. The wind was variable at 3 miles an hour. The pressure was 30.01 inches and steady. At Louisville, it was mostly sunny.

The temperature was 81 degrees, the dew point 67, and the relative humidity 62%. The wind was north at 3 miles an hour. The pressure was 30.00 inches and rising at Frankfurt, and the pressure was 30.00 inches and steady. Elsewhere around the region, throughout the region, skies ranged from sunny to mostly sunny. It was 80 at Covington, 79 at Indianapolis, 79 at Jasper, Indiana, and 78 at Wilmington, Ohio. Jackson reported 79, London reported 79, and Bowling Green reported 81. Now for the official National Weather Service forecast for Frankfurt and surrounding communities. Today, mostly sunny. Highs in the mid-80s. West winds up to 10 miles an hour. Tonight, mostly clear. Lows in the mid-60s. North winds up to 5 miles an hour. Friday, mostly sunny. Highs in the mid-80s. North winds up to 10 miles an hour. Friday night, mostly clear. Lows in the lower 60s. Northeast winds up to 10 miles an hour. And now the extended forecast for the radio listening area. Saturday and Saturday night, mostly clear. Highs in the mid-80s. Lows in the mid-60s. Sunday and Sunday night, mostly clear. Highs around 90. Lows around 70. Monday and Monday night, mostly clear. Highs in the lower 90s. Lows in the lower 70s. Tuesday and Tuesday night, partly cloudy. Highs in the lower 90s. Lows in the lower 70s. Wednesday and Wednesday night, partly cloudy. A 20% chance of thunderstorms. Highs in the lower 90s. Lows in the lower 70s. The current time is 12:32 p.m. Eastern Daylight Time. Here are some river levels reported this morning. On the Kentucky River, Highbridge Lock 9.8, Frankfurt Lock 7.4, Lockport Lock 9.2, on some river levels reported this morning. On the Kentucky River, Highbridge Lock 9.8, Frankfurt Lock 7.4, Lockport Lock 9.2, on North Elkhorn Creek, Georgetown 4.2, here are some nearby reservoir levels, Harrington Lake 740.7, Taylorsville Lake 547.1. Noon Eastern Daylight Time weather conditions across north central Kentucky. At Frankfurt, and the pressure was 30.00 inches and steady. At Lexington, it was mostly sunny. The temperature was 80 degrees, the dew point 68, and the relative humidity 66%. The wind was variable at 3 miles an hour. The pressure was 30.01 inches and steady. At Louisville, it was mostly sunny. The temperature was 81 degrees, the dew point 67, and the relative humidity 62%. The wind was north at 3 miles an hour. The pressure was 30.00 inches and rising. At Frankfurt, and the pressure was 30.00 inches and steady. Elsewhere around the region, throughout the region, skies ranged from sunny to mostly sunny. It was 80 at Covington, 79 at Indianapolis, 79 at Jasper, Indiana, and 78 at Wilmington, Ohio. Jackson reported 79, London reported 79, and Bowling Green reported 81. Now for the official National Weather Service forecast for Frankfurt and surrounding communities. Today, mostly sunny. Highs in the mid-80s. West winds up to 10 miles an hour. Tonight, mostly clear. Lows in the mid-60s. North winds up to 5 miles an hour. Friday, mostly sunny. Highs in the mid-80s. North winds up to 10 miles an hour. Friday night, mostly clear. Lows in the lower 60s. Northeast winds up to 10 miles an hour. And now the extended forecast for the radio listening area. Saturday and Saturday night, mostly clear. Highs in the mid-80s. Lows in the mid-60s.

Sunday and Sunday night, mostly clear. Highs around 90. Lows around 70. Monday and Monday night, mostly clear. Highs in the lower 90s. Lows in the lower 70s. Tuesday and Tuesday night, partly cloudy. Highs in the lower 90s. Lows in the lower 70s. Wednesday and Wednesday night, partly cloudy. A 20% chance of thunderstorms. Highs in the lower 90s. Lows in the lower 70s. Here are some river levels reported this morning. On the Kentucky River, Highbridge Lock 9.8, Frankfort Lock 7.4, Lockport Lock 9.2, on North Elkhorn Creek, Georgetown 4.2. Here are some nearby reservoir levels. Harrington Lake 740.7, Taylorsville Lake 547.1. Noon Eastern Daylight Time weather conditions across north central Kentucky. At Frankfort, and the pressure was 30.00 inches and steady. At Lexington, it was mostly sunny. The temperature was 80 degrees, the dew point 68, and the relative humidity 66%. The wind was variable at 3 miles an hour. The pressure was 30.01 inches and steady. At Louisville, it was mostly sunny. The temperature was 81 degrees, the dew point 67, and the relative humidity 62%. The wind was north at 3 miles an hour. The pressure was 30.00 inches and rising. At Frankfort, and the pressure was 30.00 inches and steady. Elsewhere around the region, throughout the region, skies ranged from sunny to mostly sunny. It was 80 at Covington, 79 at Indianapolis, 79 at Jasper, Indiana, and 78 at Wilmington, Ohio. Jackson reported 79, London reported 79, and Bowling Green reported 81. The current time is 12:37 p.m. Eastern Daylight Time. Now for the official National Weather Service forecast for Frankfort and surrounding communities. Today, mostly sunny. Highs in the mid-80s. West winds up to 10 miles an hour. Tonight, mostly clear. Lows in the mid-60s. North winds up to 5 miles an hour. Friday, mostly sunny. Highs in the mid-80s. North winds up to 10 miles an hour. Friday night, mostly clear. Lows in the lower 60s. Northeast winds up to 10 miles an hour. And now the extended forecast for the radio listening area. Saturday and Saturday night, mostly clear. Highs in the mid-80s. Lows in the mid-60s. Sunday and Sunday night, mostly clear. Highs around 90. Lows around 70. Monday and Monday night, mostly clear. Highs in the lower 90s. Lows in the lower 70s. Tuesday and Tuesday night, partly cloudy. Highs in the lower 90s. Lows in the lower 70s. Wednesday and Wednesday night, partly cloudy. A 20% chance of thunderstorms. Highs in the lower 90s. Lows in the lower 70s. Here are some river levels reported this morning. On the Kentucky River, Highbridge Lock 9.8, Frankfort Lock 7.4, Lockport Lock 9.2, on North Elkhorn Creek, Georgetown 4.2, here are some nearby reservoir levels. Harrington Lake 740.7, Taylorsville Lake 547.1. Noon Eastern Daylight Time weather conditions across north central Kentucky. At Frankfort, and the pressure was 30.00 inches and steady. At Lexington, it was mostly sunny. The temperature was 80 degrees, the dew point 68, and the relative humidity 66%. The wind was variable at 3 miles an hour. The pressure was 30.01 inches and steady. At Louisville, it was mostly sunny. The temperature was 81 degrees, the dew point 67, and the relative humidity 62%. The wind was north at 3 miles an hour. The pressure was 30.00 inches and rising. At Frankfort,

and the pressure was 30.00 inches and steady. Elsewhere around the region, throughout the region, skies ranged from sunny to mostly sunny. It was 80 at Covington, 79 at Indianapolis, 79 at Jasper, Indiana, and 78 at Wilmington, Ohio. Jackson reported 79, London reported 79, and Bowling Green reported 81. Now for the official National Weather Service forecast for Frankfort and surrounding communities. Today, mostly sunny. Highs in the mid-80s. West winds up to 10 miles an hour. Tonight, mostly clear. Lows in the mid-60s. North winds up to 5 miles an hour. Friday, mostly sunny. Highs in the mid-80s. North winds up to 10 miles an hour. Friday night, mostly clear. Lows in the lower 60s. Northeast winds up to 10 miles an hour. And now the extended forecast for the radio listening area. Saturday and Saturday night, mostly clear. Highs in the mid-80s. Lows in the mid-60s. Sunday and Sunday night, mostly clear. Highs around 90. Lows around 70. Monday and Monday night, mostly clear. Highs in the lower 90s. Lows in the lower 70s. Tuesday and Tuesday night, partly cloudy. Highs in the lower 90s. Lows in the lower 70s. Wednesday and Wednesday night, partly cloudy. A 20% chance of thunderstorms. Highs in the lower 90s. Lows in the lower 70s. 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The current time is 12:42 p.m. Eastern Daylight Time. Here are some river levels reported this morning. On the Kentucky River, Highbridge Lock 9.8, Frankfort Lock 7.4, Lockport Lock 9.2, on North Elkhorn Creek, Georgetown 4.2, here are some nearby reservoir levels, Harrington Lake 740.7, Taylorsville Lake 547.1. Noon Eastern Daylight Time weather conditions across North Central Kentucky. At Frankfort, and the pressure was 30.00 inches and steady. At Lexington, it was mostly sunny. The temperature was 80 degrees, the dew point 68, and the relative humidity 66%. The wind was variable at 3 miles an hour. The pressure was 30.01 inches and steady. At Louisville, it was mostly sunny. The temperature was 81 degrees, the dew point 67, and the relative humidity 62%. The wind was north at 3 miles an hour. The pressure was 30.00 inches and rising. At Frankfort, and the pressure was 30.00 inches and steady. Elsewhere around the region, throughout the region, skies ranged from sunny to mostly sunny. It was 80 at Covington, 79 at Indianapolis, 79 at Jasper, Indiana, and 78 at Wilmington, Ohio. Jackson reported 79, London reported 79, and Bowling Green reported 81. Now for the official National Weather Service forecast for Frankfort and surrounding communities. Today, mostly sunny. Highs in the mid-80s. West winds up to 10 miles an hour. Tonight, mostly clear. Lows in the mid-60s. North winds up to 5 miles an hour. Friday, mostly sunny. Highs in the mid-80s. North winds up to 10 miles an hour. Friday night, mostly clear. Lows in the lower 60s. Northeast winds up to 10 miles an hour. And now the extended forecast for the radio listening area. Saturday and Saturday night, mostly clear. Highs in the mid-80s. Lows in the mid-60s. Sunday and Sunday night, mostly clear. Highs around 90. Lows around 70.

Monday and Monday night, mostly clear. Highs in the lower 90s. Lows in the lower 70s. Tuesday and Tuesday night, partly cloudy. Highs in the lower 90s. Lows in the lower 70s. Wednesday and Wednesday night, partly cloudy. A 20% chance of thunderstorms. Highs in the lower 90s. Lows in the lower 70s. Here are some river levels reported this morning. On the Kentucky River, Highbridge Lock 9.8, Frankfort Lock 7.4, Lockport Lock 9.2, on North Elkhorn Creek, Georgetown 4.2, here are some nearby reservoir levels. Harrington Lake 740.7, Taylorsville Lake 547.1. Noon Eastern Daylight Time weather conditions across north central Kentucky. At Frankfort, and the pressure was 30.00 inches and steady. At Lexington, it was mostly sunny. The temperature was 80 degrees, the dew point 68, and the relative humidity 66%. The wind was variable at 3 miles an hour. The pressure was 30.01 inches and steady. At Louisville, it was mostly sunny. The temperature was 81 degrees, the dew point 67, and the relative humidity 62%. The wind was north at 3 miles an hour. The pressure was 30.00 inches and rising. At Frankfort, and the pressure was 30.00 inches and steady. Elsewhere around the region, throughout the region, skies ranged from sunny to mostly sunny. It was 80 at Covington, 79 at Indianapolis, 79 at Jasper, Indiana, and 78 at Wilmington, Ohio. Jackson reported 79, London reported 79, and Bowling Green reported 81. The current time is 12:47 p.m. Eastern Daylight Time. Now for the official National Weather Service forecast for Frankfort and surrounding communities. Today, mostly sunny. Highs in the mid-80s. West winds up to 10 miles an hour. Tonight, mostly clear. Lows in the mid-60s. North winds up to 5 miles an hour. Friday, mostly sunny. Highs in the mid-80s. North winds up to 10 miles an hour. Friday night, mostly clear. Lows in the lower 60s. Northeast winds up to 10 miles an hour. And now the extended forecast for the radio listening area. Saturday and Saturday night, mostly clear. Highs in the mid-80s. Lows in the mid-60s. Sunday and Sunday night, mostly clear. Highs around 90. Lows around 70. Monday and Monday night, mostly clear. Highs in the lower 90s. Lows in the lower 70s. Tuesday and Tuesday night, partly cloudy. Highs in the lower 90s. Lows in the lower 70s. Wednesday and Wednesday night, partly cloudy. A 20% chance of thunderstorms. Highs in the lower 90s. Lows in the lower 70s. Here are some river levels reported this morning. On the Kentucky River, Highbridge Lock 9.8, Frankfort Lock 7.4, Lockport Lock 9.2, on North Elkhorn Creek, Georgetown 4.2, here are some nearby reservoir levels. Harrington Lake 740.7, Taylorsville Lake 547.1. Noon Eastern Daylight Time weather conditions across north central Kentucky. At Frankfort, and the pressure was 30.00 inches and steady. At Lexington, it was mostly sunny. The temperature was 80 degrees, the dew point 68, and the relative humidity 66%. The wind was variable at 3 miles an hour. The pressure was 30.01 inches and steady. At Louisville, it was mostly sunny. The temperature was 81 degrees, the dew point 67, and the relative humidity 62%. The wind was north at 3 miles an hour. The pressure was 30.00 inches and rising. At Frankfort, and the pressure was 30.00 inches and steady. Elsewhere around the region,

mostly sunny. Highs in the mid-80s. West winds up to 10 miles an hour. Tonight, mostly clear. Lows in the mid-60s. North winds up to 5 miles an hour. Friday, mostly sunny. Highs in the mid-80s. North winds up to 10 miles an hour. Friday night, mostly clear. Lows in the lower 60s. Northeast winds up to 10 miles an hour. And now the extended forecast for the radio listening area. Saturday and Saturday night, mostly clear. Highs in the mid-80s. Lows in the mid-60s. Sunday and Sunday night, mostly clear. Highs around 90. Lows around 70. Monday and Monday night, mostly clear. Highs in the lower 90s. Lows in the lower 70s. Tuesday and Tuesday night, partly cloudy. Highs in the lower 90s. Lows in the lower 70s. Wednesday and Wednesday night, partly cloudy. A 20% chance of thunderstorms. Highs in the lower 90s. Lows in the lower 70s. Here are some river levels reported this morning. On the Kentucky River, Highbridge Lock 9.8, Frankfort Lock 7.4, Lockport Lock 9.2, on North Elkhorn Creek, Georgetown 4.2, here are some nearby reservoir levels, Harrington Lake 740.7, Taylorsville Lake 547.1. The current time is 1:02 p.m. Eastern Daylight Time. Noon Eastern Daylight Time weather conditions across north central Kentucky. At Frankfort, and the pressure was 30.00 inches and steady. At Lexington, it was mostly sunny. The temperature was 80 degrees, the dew point 68, and the relative humidity 66%. The wind was variable at 3 miles an hour. The pressure was 30.01 inches and steady. At Louisville, it was mostly sunny. The temperature was 81 degrees, the dew point 67, and the relative humidity 62%. The wind was north at 3 miles an hour. The pressure was 30.00 inches and rising. At Frankfort, and the pressure was 30.00 inches and steady. Elsewhere around the region, throughout the region, skies ranged from sunny to mostly sunny. It was 80 at Covington, 79 at Indianapolis, 79 at Jasper, Indiana, and 78 at Wilmington, Ohio. Jackson reported 79, London reported 79, and Bowling Green reported 81. Now for the official National Weather Service forecast for Frankfort and surrounding communities. Today, mostly sunny. Highs in the mid-80s. West winds up to 10 miles an hour. Tonight, mostly clear. Lows in the mid-60s. North winds up to 5 miles an hour. Friday, mostly sunny. Highs in the mid-80s. North winds up to 10 miles an hour. Friday night, mostly clear. Lows in the lower 60s. Northeast winds up to 10 miles an hour. And now the extended forecast for the radio listening area. Saturday and Saturday night, mostly clear. Highs in the mid-80s. Lows in the mid-60s. Sunday and Sunday night, mostly clear. Highs around 90. Lows around 70. Monday and Monday night, mostly clear. Highs in the lower 90s. Lows in the lower 70s. Tuesday and Tuesday night, partly cloudy. Highs in the lower 90s. Lows in the lower 70s. Wednesday and Wednesday night, partly cloudy. A 20% chance of thunderstorms. Highs in the lower 90s. Lows in the lower 70s. Here are some river levels reported this morning. On the Kentucky River, Highbridge Lock 9.8, Frankfort Lock 7.4, Lockport Lock 9.2, on North Elkhorn Creek, Georgetown 4.2, here are some nearby reservoir levels, Harrington Lake 740.7, Taylorsville Lake 547.1. 1 p.m. Eastern Daylight Time.

weather conditions across north-central Kentucky at Frankfort, and the pressure was 30.00 inches and steady. At Lexington, it was mostly sunny. The temperature was 82 degrees, the dew point 67, and the relative humidity 60%. The wind was calm. The pressure was 30.02 inches and rising. At Louisville, it was partly sunny. The temperature was 83 degrees, the dew point 66, and the relative humidity 56%. The wind was variable at 3 miles an hour. The pressure was 29.99 inches and falling. At Frankfort, and the pressure was 30.00 inches and steady. Elsewhere around the region, it was sunny, with a temperature of 82 at Jasper, Indiana, and 81 at Wilmington, Ohio. It was mostly sunny, with a temperature of 82 at Covington, 82 at Jackson, and 82 at London. It was partly sunny, with a temperature of 80 at Indianapolis, and 83 at Bowling Green. Now for the official National Weather Service forecast for Frankfort and surrounding communities. Today, mostly sunny. Highs in the mid-80s. West winds up to 10 miles an hour. Tonight, mostly clear. Lows in the mid-60s. North winds up to 5 miles an hour. Friday, mostly sunny. Highs in the mid-80s. North winds up to 10 miles an hour. Friday night, mostly clear. Lows in the lower 60s. Northeast winds up to 10 miles an hour. And now the extended forecast for the radio listening area. Saturday and Saturday night, mostly clear. Highs in the mid-80s. Lows in the mid-60s. Sunday and Sunday night, mostly clear. Highs around 90. Lows around 70. Monday and Monday night, mostly clear. Highs in the lower 90s. Lows in the lower 70s. Tuesday and Tuesday night, partly cloudy. Highs in the lower 90s. Lows in the lower 70s. Wednesday and Wednesday night, partly cloudy. A 20% chance of thunderstorms. Highs in the lower 90s. Lows in the lower 70s. The current time is 1:08 p.m. Eastern Daylight Time. Here are some river levels reported this morning. On the Kentucky River, Highbridge Lock 9.8, Frankfort Lock 7.4, Lockport Lock 9.2, on North Elkhorn Creek, Georgetown 4.2. Here are some nearby reservoir levels: Harrington Lake 740.7, Taylorsville Lake 547.1. 1 p.m. Eastern Daylight Time weather conditions across north-central Kentucky. At Frankfort, and the pressure was 30.00 inches and steady. At Lexington, it was mostly sunny. The temperature was 82 degrees, the dew point 67, and the relative humidity 60%. The wind was calm. The pressure was 30.02 inches and rising. At Louisville, it was partly sunny. The temperature was 83 degrees, the dew point 66, and the relative humidity 56%. The wind was variable at 3 miles an hour. The pressure was 29.99 inches and falling. At Frankfort, and the pressure was 30.00 inches and steady. Elsewhere around the region, it was sunny, with a temperature of 82 at Jasper, Indiana, and 81 at Wilmington, Ohio. It was mostly sunny, with a temperature of 82 at Covington, 82 at Jackson, and 82 at London. It was partly sunny, with a temperature of 80 at Indianapolis, and 83 at Bowling Green. Now for the official National Weather Service forecast for Frankfort and surrounding communities. Today, mostly sunny. Highs in the mid-80s. West winds up to 10 miles an hour. Tonight, mostly clear. Lows in the mid-60s. North winds up to 5 miles an hour. Friday, mostly sunny. Highs in the mid-80s. North winds up to 10 miles an hour. Friday night, mostly clear. Lows in the lower

60s. Northeast winds up to 10 miles an hour. And now the extended forecast for the radio listening area. Saturday and Saturday night, mostly clear. Highs in the mid-80s. Lows in the mid-60s. Sunday and Sunday night, mostly clear. Highs around 90. Lows around 70. Monday and Monday night, mostly clear. Highs in the lower 90s. Lows in the lower 70s. Tuesday and Tuesday night, partly cloudy. Highs in the lower 90s. Lows in the lower 70s. Wednesday and Wednesday night, partly cloudy. A 20% chance of thunderstorms. Highs in the lower 90s. Lows in the lower 70s. Here are some river levels reported this morning. On the Kentucky River, Highbridge Lock 9.8, Frankfort Lock 7.4, Lockport Lock 9.2, on North Elkhorn Creek, Georgetown 4.2. Here are some nearby reservoir levels. Harrington Lake 740.7, Taylorsville Lake 547.1. 1 p.m. Eastern Daylight Time weather conditions across north central Kentucky. At Frankfort, and the pressure was 30.00 inches and steady. At Lexington, it was mostly sunny. The temperature was 82 degrees, the dew point 67, and the relative humidity 60%. The wind was calm. The pressure was 30.02 inches and rising. At Louisville, it was partly sunny. The temperature was 83 degrees, the dew point 66, and the relative humidity 56%. The wind was variable at 3 miles an hour. The pressure was 29.99 inches and falling. At Frankfort, and the pressure was 30.00 inches and steady. Elsewhere around the region, it was sunny, with a temperature of 82 at Jasper, Indiana, and 81 at Wilmington, Ohio. It was mostly sunny, with a temperature of 82 at Covington, 82 at Jackson, and 82 at London. It was partly sunny, with a temperature of 80 at Indianapolis, and 83 at Bowling Green. 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The current time is 1:13 p.m. Eastern Daylight Time. 1 p.m. Eastern Daylight Time weather conditions across north central Kentucky. At Frankfort, and the pressure was 30.00 inches and steady. At Lexington, it was mostly sunny. The temperature was 82 degrees, the dew point 67, and the relative humidity 60%. The wind was calm. The pressure was 30.02 inches and rising. At Louisville, it was partly sunny. The temperature was 83 degrees, the dew point 66, and the relative humidity 56%. The wind was variable at 3 miles an hour. The pressure was 29.99 inches and falling. At Frankfort, and the pressure was 30.00 inches and steady. Elsewhere around the region, it was sunny, with a temperature of 82 at Jasper, Indiana, and 81 at Wilmington, Ohio. It was mostly sunny, with a temperature of 82 at Covington, 82 at Jackson, 82 at London, and 85 at Bowling Green. At Indianapolis, it was partly sunny, with a temperature of 80. Now for the official National Weather Service forecast for Frankfort and surrounding communities. Today, mostly sunny. Highs in the mid-80s. West winds up to 10 miles an hour. Tonight, mostly clear. Lows in the mid-60s. North winds up to 5 miles an hour. Friday, mostly sunny. Highs in the mid-80s. North winds up to 10 miles an hour. Friday night, mostly clear. Lows in the lower 60s. Northeast winds up to 10 miles an hour. And now the extended forecast for the radio listening area. Saturday and Saturday night, mostly clear.
clear. Highs in the mid-80s. Lows in the mid-60s. Sunday and Sunday night, mostly clear. Highs around 90. Lows around 70. Monday and Monday night, mostly clear. Highs in the lower 90s. Lows in the lower 70s. Tuesday and Tuesday night, partly cloudy. Highs in the lower 90s. Lows in the lower 70s. Wednesday and Wednesday night, partly cloudy. A 20% chance of thunderstorms. Highs in the lower 90s. Lows in the lower 70s. Here are some river levels reported this morning. On the Kentucky River, Highbridge Lock 9.8, Frankfort Lock 7.4, Lockport Lock 9.2, on North Elkhorn Creek, Georgetown 4.2, here are some nearby reservoir levels, Harrington Lake 740.7, Taylorsville Lake 547.1. 1 p.m. Eastern Daylight Time weather conditions across north central Kentucky. At Frankfort, and the pressure was 30.00 inches and steady. At Lexington, it was mostly sunny. The temperature was 82 degrees, the dew point 67, and the relative humidity 60%. The wind was calm. The pressure was 30.02 inches and rising. At Louisville, it was partly sunny. The temperature was 83 degrees, the dew point 66, and the relative humidity 56%. The wind was variable at 3 miles an hour. The pressure was 29.99 inches and falling. At Frankfort, and the pressure was 30.00 inches and steady. Elsewhere around the region, it was sunny, with a temperature of 82 at Jasper, Indiana, and 81 at Wilmington, Ohio. It was mostly sunny, with a temperature of 82 at Covington, 82 at Jackson, 82 at London, and 85 at Bowling Green. At Indianapolis, it was partly sunny, with a temperature of 80. The current time is 1:17 p.m. Eastern Daylight Time. Now for the official National Weather Service forecast for Frankfort and surrounding communities. Today, mostly sunny. Highs in the mid-80s. West winds up to 10 miles an hour. Tonight, mostly clear. Lows in the mid-60s. North winds up to 5 miles an hour. Friday, mostly sunny. Highs in the mid-80s. North winds up to 10 miles an hour. Friday night, mostly clear. Lows in the lower 60s. Northeast winds up to 10 miles an hour. And now the extended forecast for the radio listening area. Saturday and Saturday night, mostly clear. Highs in the mid-80s. Lows in the mid-60s. Sunday and Sunday night, mostly clear. Highs around 90. Lows around 70. Monday and Monday night, mostly clear. Highs in the lower 90s. Lows in the lower 70s. Tuesday and Tuesday night, partly cloudy. Highs in the lower 90s. Lows in the lower 70s. Wednesday and Wednesday night, partly cloudy. A 20% chance of thunderstorms. Highs in the lower 90s. Lows in the lower 70s. Here are some river levels reported this morning. On the Kentucky River, Highbridge Lock 9.8, Frankfort Lock 7.4, Lockport Lock 9.2, on North Elkhorn Creek, Georgetown 4.2, here are some nearby reservoir levels, Harrington Lake 740.7, Taylorsville Lake 547.1. 1 p.m. Eastern Daylight Time weather conditions across north central Kentucky. At Frankfort, and the pressure was 30.00 inches and steady. At Lexington, it was mostly sunny. The temperature was 82 degrees, the dew point 67, and the relative humidity 60%. The wind was calm. The pressure was 30.02 inches and rising. At Louisville, it was partly sunny. The temperature was 83 degrees, the dew point 66, and the relative humidity 56%. The wind was variable at 3 miles an hour.

pressure was 29.99 inches and falling at Frankfurt, and the pressure was 30.00 inches and steady. Elsewhere around the region, it was sunny with a temperature of 82 at Jasper, Indiana, and 81 at Wilmington, Ohio. It was mostly sunny with a temperature of 82 at Covington, 82 at Jackson, 82 at London, and 85 at Bowling Green. At Indianapolis, it was partly sunny with a temperature of 80. Now for the official National Weather Service forecast for Frankfurt and surrounding communities. Today, mostly sunny. Highs in the mid-80s. West winds up to 10 miles an hour. Tonight, mostly clear. Lows in the mid-60s. North winds up to 5 miles an hour. Friday, mostly sunny. Highs in the mid-80s. North winds up to 10 miles an hour. Friday night, mostly clear. Lows in the lower 60s. Northeast winds up to 10 miles an hour. And now the extended forecast for the radio listening area. Saturday and Saturday night, mostly clear. Highs in the mid-80s. Lows in the mid-60s. Sunday and Sunday night, mostly clear. Highs around 90. Lows around 70. Monday and Monday night, mostly clear. Highs in the lower 90s. Lows in the lower 70s. Tuesday and Tuesday night, partly cloudy. Highs in the lower 90s. Lows in the lower 70s. Wednesday and Wednesday night, partly cloudy. A 20% chance of thunderstorms. Highs in the lower 90s. Lows in the lower 70s. The current time is 1:22 p.m. Eastern Daylight Time. Here are some river levels reported this morning. On the Kentucky River, Highbridge Lock 9.8, Frankfurt Lock 7.4, Lockport Lock 9.2, on North Elkhorn Creek, Georgetown 4.2. Here are some nearby reservoir levels. Harrington Lake 740.7, Taylorsville Lake 547.1. 1 p.m. Eastern Daylight Time weather conditions across north central Kentucky. At Frankfurt, and the pressure was 30.00 inches and steady. At Lexington, it was mostly sunny. The temperature was 82 degrees, the dew point 67, and the relative humidity 60%. The wind was calm. The pressure was 30.02 inches and rising. At Louisville, it was partly sunny. The temperature was 83 degrees, the dew point 66, and the relative humidity 56%. The wind was variable at 3 miles an hour. The pressure was 29.99 inches and falling. At Frankfurt, and the pressure was 30.00 inches and steady. Elsewhere around the region, it was sunny with a temperature of 82 at Jasper, Indiana, and 81 at Wilmington, Ohio. It was mostly sunny, with a temperature of 82 at Covington, 82 at Jackson, 82 at London, and 85 at Bowling Green. At Indianapolis, it was partly sunny, with a temperature of 80. Now for the official National Weather Service forecast for Frankfurt and surrounding communities. Today, mostly sunny. Highs in the mid-80s. West winds up to 10 miles an hour. Tonight, mostly clear. Lows in the mid-60s. North winds up to 5 miles an hour. Friday, mostly sunny. Highs in the mid-80s. North winds up to 10 miles an hour. Friday night, mostly clear. Lows in the lower 60s. Northeast winds up to 10 miles an hour. And now the extended forecast for the radio listening area. Saturday and Saturday night, mostly clear. Highs in the mid-80s. Lows in the mid-60s. Sunday and Sunday night, mostly clear. Highs around 90. Lows around 70. Monday and Monday night, mostly clear. Highs in the lower 90s. Lows in the lower 70s. Tuesday and Tuesday night, partly cloudy. Highs in the lower 90s.

At Lexington, it was mostly sunny. The temperature was 82 degrees, the dew point 67, and the relative humidity 60%. The wind was calm. The pressure was 30.02 inches and rising. At Louisville, it was partly sunny. The temperature was 83 degrees, the dew point 66, and the relative humidity 56%. The wind was variable at 3 miles an hour. The pressure was 29.99 inches and falling. At Frankfurt, and the pressure was 30.00 inches and steady. Elsewhere around the region, it was sunny, with a temperature of 82 at Jasper, Indiana, and 81 at Wilmington, Ohio. It was mostly sunny, with a temperature of 82 at Covington, 82 at Jackson, 82 at London, and 85 at Bowling Green. At Indianapolis, it was partly sunny, with a temperature of 80. The current time is 1:27 p.m. Eastern Daylight Time. Now for the official National Weather Service forecast for Frankfurt and surrounding communities. Today, mostly sunny. Highs in the mid-80s. West winds up to 10 miles an hour. Tonight, mostly clear. Lows in the mid-60s. North winds up to 5 miles an hour. Friday, mostly sunny. Highs in the mid-80s. North winds up to 10 miles an hour. Friday night, mostly clear. Lows in the lower 60s. Northeast winds up to 10 miles an hour. And now the extended forecast for the radio listening area. Saturday and Saturday night, mostly clear. Highs in the mid-80s. Lows in the mid-60s. Sunday and Sunday night, mostly clear. Highs around 90. Lows around 70. Monday and Monday night, mostly clear. Highs in the lower 90s. Lows in the lower 70s. Tuesday and Tuesday night, partly cloudy. Highs in the lower 90s. Lows in the lower 70s. Wednesday and Wednesday night, partly cloudy. A 20% chance of thunderstorms. Highs in the lower 90s. Lows in the lower 70s. Here are some river levels reported this morning. On the Kentucky River, Highbridge Lock 9.8, Frankfurt Lock 7.4, Lockport Lock 9.2, on North Elkhorn Creek, Georgetown 4.2, here are some nearby reservoir levels, Harrington Lake 740.7, Taylorsville Lake 547.1. 1 p.m. Eastern Daylight Time weather conditions across north-central Kentucky. At Frankfurt, and the pressure was 30.00 inches and steady. At Lexington, it was mostly sunny. The temperature was 82 degrees, the dew point 67, and the relative humidity 60%. The wind was calm. The pressure was 30.02 inches and rising. At Louisville, it was partly sunny. The temperature was 83 degrees, the dew point 66, and the relative humidity 56%. The wind was variable at 3 miles an hour. The pressure was 29.99 inches and falling. At Frankfurt, and the pressure was 30.00 inches and steady. Elsewhere around the region, it was sunny, with a temperature of 82 at Jasper, Indiana, and 81 at Wilmington, Ohio. It was mostly sunny, with a temperature of 82 at Covington, 82 at Jackson, 82 at London, and 85 at Bowling Green. At Indianapolis, it was partly sunny, with a temperature of 80. Now for the official National Weather Service forecast for Frankfurt and surrounding communities. Today, mostly sunny. Highs in the mid-80s. West winds up to 10 miles an hour. Tonight, mostly clear. Lows in the mid-60s. North winds up to 5 miles an hour. Friday, mostly sunny. Highs in the mid-80s. North winds up to 10 miles an hour. Friday night, mostly clear. Lows in the lower 60s. Northeast winds up to 10 miles an hour. And now the extended forecast for the radio listening area.

Saturday and Saturday night, mostly clear. Highs in the mid-80s. Lows in the mid-60s. Sunday and Sunday night, mostly clear. Highs around 90. Lows around 70. Monday and Monday night, mostly clear. Highs in the lower 90s. Lows in the lower 70s. Tuesday and Tuesday night, partly cloudy. Highs in the lower 90s. Lows in the lower 70s. Wednesday and Wednesday night, partly cloudy. A 20% chance of thunderstorms. Highs in the lower 90s. Lows in the lower 70s. The current time is 1:32 p.m. Eastern Daylight Time. Here are some river levels reported this morning. On the Kentucky River, Highbridge Lock 9.8, Frankfort Lock 7.4, Lockport Lock 9.2, on North Elkhorn Creek, Georgetown 4.2. Here are some nearby reservoir levels. Harrington Lake 740.7, Taylorsville Lake 547.1. 1 p.m. Eastern Daylight Time weather conditions across north central Kentucky. At Frankfort, and the pressure was 30.00 inches and steady. At Lexington, it was mostly sunny. The temperature was 82 degrees, the dew point 67, and the relative humidity 60%. The wind was calm. The pressure was 30.02 inches and rising. At Louisville, it was partly sunny. The temperature was 83 degrees, the dew point 66, and the relative humidity 56%. The wind at Louisville, it was partly sunny. The temperature was 83 degrees, the dew point 66, and the relative humidity 56%. The wind was variable at 3 miles an hour. The pressure was 29.99 inches and falling. At Frankfort, and the pressure was 30.00 inches and steady. Elsewhere around the region, it was sunny, with a temperature of 82 at Jasper, Indiana, and 81 at Wilmington, Ohio. It was mostly sunny, with a temperature of 82 at Covington, 82 at Jackson, 82 at London, and 85 at Bowling Green. At Indianapolis, it was partly sunny, with a temperature of 80. Now for the official National Weather Service forecast for Frankfort and surrounding communities. Today, mostly sunny. Highs in the mid-80s. West winds up to 10 miles an hour. Tonight, mostly clear. Lows in the mid-60s. North winds up to 5 miles an hour. Friday, mostly sunny. Highs in the mid-80s. North winds up to 10 miles an hour. Friday night, mostly clear. Lows in the lower 60s. Northeast winds up to 10 miles an hour. And now the extended forecast for the radio listening area. Saturday and Saturday night, mostly clear. Highs in the mid-80s. Lows in the mid-60s. Sunday and Sunday night, mostly clear. Highs around 90. Lows around 70. Monday and Monday night, mostly clear. Highs in the lower 90s. Lows in the lower 70s. Tuesday and Tuesday night, partly cloudy. Highs in the lower 90s. Lows in the lower 70s. Wednesday and Wednesday night, partly cloudy. A 20% chance of thunderstorms. Highs in the lower 90s. Lows in the lower 70s. Here are some river levels reported this morning. On the Kentucky River, Highbridge Lock 9.8, Frankfort Lock 7.4, Lockport Lock 9.2, on North Elkhorn Creek, Georgetown 4.2. Here are some nearby reservoir levels. Harrington Lake 740.7, Taylorsville Lake 547.1. 1 p.m. Eastern Daylight Time weather conditions across north central Kentucky. At Frankfort, and the pressure was 30.00 inches and steady. At Lexington, it was mostly sunny. The temperature was 82 degrees, the dew point 67, and the relative humidity 60%. The wind was calm. The pressure was 30.02 inches and rising.

Somerville, it was partly sunny. The temperature was 83 degrees, the dew point 66, and the relative humidity 56%. The wind was variable at 3 miles an hour. The pressure was 29.99 inches and falling at Frankfurt. And the pressure was 30.00 inches and steady. Elsewhere around the region, it was sunny with a temperature of 82 at Jasper, Indiana, and 81 at Wilmington, Ohio. It was mostly sunny with a temperature of 82 at Covington, 82 at Jackson, 82 at London, and 85 at Bowling Green. At Indianapolis, it was partly sunny with a temperature of 80. The current time is 1:37 p.m. Eastern Daylight Time. Now for the official National Weather Service forecast for Frankfurt and surrounding communities. Today, mostly sunny. Highs in the mid-80s. West winds up to 10 miles an hour. Tonight, mostly clear. Lows in the mid-60s. North winds up to 5 miles an hour. Friday, mostly sunny. Highs in the mid-80s. North winds up to 10 miles an hour. Friday night, mostly clear. Lows in the lower 60s. Northeast winds up to 10 miles an hour. And now the extended forecast for the radio listening area. Saturday and Saturday night, mostly clear. Highs in the mid-80s. Lows in the mid-60s. Sunday and Sunday night, mostly clear. Highs around 90. Lows around 70. Monday and Monday night, mostly clear. Highs in the lower 90s. Lows in the lower 70s. Tuesday and Tuesday night, partly cloudy. Highs in the lower 90s. Lows in the lower 70s. Wednesday and Wednesday night, partly cloudy. A 20% chance of thunderstorms. Highs in the lower 90s. Lows in the lower 70s. Here are some river levels reported this morning. On the Kentucky River, Highbridge Lock 9.8, Frankfurt Lock 7.4, Lockport Lock 9.2, on North Elkhorn Creek, Georgetown 4.2. Here are some nearby reservoir levels. Harrington Lake 740.7, Taylorsville Lake 547.1. 1 p.m. Eastern Daylight Time weather conditions across north central Kentucky. At Frankfurt, and the pressure was 30.00 inches and steady. At Lexington, it was mostly sunny. The temperature was 82 degrees, the dew point 67, and the relative humidity 60%. The wind was calm. The pressure was 30.02 inches and rising. At Louisville, it was partly sunny. The temperature was 83 degrees, the dew point 66, and the relative humidity 56%. The wind was variable at 3 miles an hour. The pressure was 29.99 inches and falling at Frankfurt. And the pressure was 30.00 inches and steady. Elsewhere around the region, it was sunny with a temperature of 82 at Jasper, Indiana, and 81 at Wilmington, Ohio. It was mostly sunny, with a temperature of 82 at Covington, 82 at Jackson, 82 at London, and 85 at Bowling Green. At Indianapolis, it was partly sunny, with a temperature of 80. Now for the official National Weather Service forecast for Frankfurt and surrounding communities. Today, mostly sunny. Highs in the mid-80s. West winds up to 10 miles an hour. Tonight, mostly clear. Lows in the mid-60s. North winds up to 5 miles an hour. Friday, mostly sunny. Highs in the mid-80s. North winds up to 10 miles an hour. Friday night, mostly clear. Lows in the lower 60s. Northeast winds up to 10 miles an hour. And now the extended forecast for the radio listening area. Saturday and Saturday night, mostly clear. Highs in the mid-80s. Lows in the mid-60s. Sunday and Sunday night, mostly clear. Highs around 90. Lows around 70.

Monday and Monday night, mostly clear. Highs in the lower 90s. Lows in the lower 70s. Tuesday and Tuesday night, partly cloudy. Highs in the lower 90s. Lows in the lower 70s. Wednesday and Wednesday night, partly cloudy. A 20% chance of thunderstorms. Highs in the lower 90s. Lows in the lower 70s. Here are some river levels reported this morning. On the Kentucky River, Highbridge Lock 9.8, Frankfort Lock 7.4, Lockport Lock 9.2, on North Elkhorn Creek, Georgetown 4.2. Here are some nearby reservoir levels. Harrington Lake 740.7, Taylorsville Lake 547.1. 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The current time is 1:42 p.m. Eastern Daylight Time. 1 p.m. Eastern Daylight Time weather conditions across north-central Kentucky. At Frankfort. And the pressure was 30.00 inches and steady. At Lexington, it was mostly sunny. The temperature was 82 degrees, the dew point 67, and the relative humidity 60%. The wind was calm. The pressure was 30.02 inches and rising. At Louisville, it was partly sunny. The temperature was 83 degrees, the dew point 66, and the relative humidity 56%. The wind was variable at 3 miles an hour. The pressure was 29.99 inches and falling. At Frankfort, and the pressure was 30.00 inches and steady. Elsewhere around the region, it was sunny, with a temperature of 82 at Jasper, Indiana, and 81 at Wilmington, Ohio. It was mostly sunny, with a temperature of 82 at Covington, 82 at Jackson, 82 at London, and 85 at Bowling Green. At Indianapolis, it was partly sunny, with a temperature of 80. Now for the official National Weather Service forecast for Frankfort and surrounding communities. Today, mostly sunny. Highs in the mid-80s. West winds up to 10 miles an hour. Tonight, mostly clear. Lows in the mid-60s. North winds up to 5 miles an hour. Friday, mostly sunny. Highs in the mid-80s. North winds up to 10 miles an hour. Friday night, mostly clear. Lows in the lower 60s. Northeast winds up to 10 miles an hour. And now the extended forecast for the radio listening area. Saturday and Saturday night, mostly clear. Highs in the mid-80s. Lows in the mid-60s. Sunday and Sunday night, mostly clear. Highs around 90. Lows around 70. Monday and Monday night, mostly clear. Highs in the lower 90s. Lows in the lower 70s. Tuesday and Tuesday night, partly cloudy. Highs in the lower 90s. Lows in the lower 70s. Wednesday and Wednesday night, partly cloudy. A 20% chance of thunderstorms. Highs in the lower 90s. Lows in the lower 70s. Here are some river levels reported this morning. On the Kentucky River, Highbridge Lock 9.8. Frankfort Lock 7.4, Lockport Lock 9.2, on North Elkhorn Creek, Georgetown 4.2. Here are some nearby reservoir levels. Harrington Lake 740.7, Taylorsville Lake 547.1. 1 p.m. Eastern Daylight Time weather conditions across north-central Kentucky. At Frankfort, and the pressure was 30.00 inches and steady. At Lexington, it was mostly sunny. The temperature was 82 degrees, the dew point 67, and the relative humidity 60%. The wind was calm. The pressure was 30.02 inches and rising. At Louisville, it was partly sunny. The temperature was 83 degrees, the dew point 66, and the

Relative humidity 56%. The wind was variable at 3 miles an hour. The pressure was 29.99 inches and falling at Frankfurt. And the pressure was 30.00 inches and steady. Elsewhere around the region, it was sunny with a temperature of 82 at Jasper, Indiana, and 81 at Wilmington, Ohio. It was mostly sunny with a temperature of 82 at Covington, 82 at Jackson, 82 at London, and 85 at Bowling Green. At Indianapolis, it was partly sunny with a temperature of 80. Now for the official National Weather Service forecast for Frankfurt and surrounding communities. Today, mostly sunny. Highs in the mid-80s. West winds up to 10 miles an hour. Tonight, mostly clear. Lows in the mid-60s. North winds up to 5 miles an hour. Friday, mostly sunny. Highs in the mid-80s. North winds up to 10 miles an hour. Friday night, mostly clear. Lows in the lower 60s. Northeast winds up to 10 miles an hour. And now the extended forecast for the radio listening area. Saturday and Saturday night, mostly clear. Highs in the mid-80s. Lows in the mid-60s. Sunday and Sunday night, mostly clear. Highs around 90. Lows around 70. Monday and Monday night, mostly clear. Highs in the lower 90s. Lows in the lower 70s. Tuesday and Tuesday night, partly cloudy. Highs in the lower 90s. Lows in the lower 70s. Wednesday and Wednesday night, partly cloudy. A 20% chance of thunderstorms. Highs in the lower 90s. Lows in the lower 70s. The current time is 1:48 p.m. Eastern Daylight Time. Here are some river levels reported this morning. On the Kentucky River, Highbridge Lock 9.8, Frankfurt Lock 7.4, Lockport Lock 9.2, on North Elkhorn Creek, Georgetown 4.2. Here are some nearby reservoir levels. Harrington Lake 740.7, Taylorsville Lake 547.1. 1 p.m. Eastern Daylight Time weather conditions across north central Kentucky. At Frankfurt, and the pressure was 30.00 inches and steady. At Lexington, it was mostly sunny. The temperature was 82 degrees, the dew point 67, and the relative humidity 60%. The wind was calm. The pressure was 30.02 inches and rising. At Louisville, it was partly sunny. The temperature was 83 degrees, the dew point 66, and the relative humidity 56%. The wind was variable at 3 miles an hour. The pressure was 29.99 inches and falling. At Frankfurt, and the pressure was 30.00 inches and steady. Elsewhere around the region, it was sunny with a temperature of 82 at Jasper, Indiana, and 81 at Wilmington, Ohio. It was mostly sunny, with a temperature of 82 at Covington, 82 at Jackson, 82 at London, and 85 at Bowling Green. At Indianapolis, it was partly sunny, with a temperature of 80. Now for the official National Weather Service forecast for Frankfurt and surrounding communities. Today, mostly sunny. Highs in the mid-80s. West winds up to 10 miles an hour. Tonight, mostly clear. Lows in the mid-60s. North winds up to 5 miles an hour. Friday, mostly sunny. Highs in the mid-80s. North winds up to 10 miles an hour. Friday night, mostly clear. Lows in the lower 60s. Northeast winds up to 10 miles an hour. And now the extended forecast for the radio listening area. Saturday and Saturday night, mostly clear. Highs in the mid-80s. Lows in the mid-60s. Sunday and Sunday night, mostly clear. Highs around 90. Lows around 70. Monday and Monday night, mostly clear. Highs in the lower 90s. Lows in the lower 70s.

Tuesday and Tuesday night, partly cloudy. Highs in the lower 90s. Lows in the lower 70s. Wednesday and Wednesday night, partly cloudy. A 20% chance of thunderstorms. Highs in the lower 90s. Lows in the lower 70s. Here are some river levels reported this morning. On the Kentucky River, Highbridge Lock 9.8, Frankfort Lock 7.4, Lockport Lock 9.2, on North Elkhorn Creek, Georgetown 4.2. Here are some nearby reservoir levels. Harrington Lake 740.7, Taylorsville Lake 547.1. The current time is 1:52 p.m. Eastern Daylight Time. 1 p.m. Eastern Daylight Time weather conditions across north central Kentucky. At Frankfort, and the pressure was 30.00 inches and steady. At Lexington, it was mostly sunny. The temperature was 82 degrees, the dew point 67, and the relative humidity 60%. The wind was calm. The pressure was 30.02 inches and rising. At Louisville, it was partly sunny. The temperature was 83 degrees, the dew point 66, and the relative humidity 56%. The wind was variable at 3 miles an hour. The pressure was 29.99 inches and falling. At Frankfort, and the pressure was 30.00 inches and steady. Elsewhere around the region, it was sunny, with a temperature of 82 at Jasper, Indiana, and 81 at Wilmington, Ohio. It was mostly sunny, with a temperature of 82 at Covington, 82 at Jackson, 82 at London, and 85 at Bowling Green. At Indianapolis, it was partly sunny, with a temperature of 80. Now for the official National Weather Service forecast for Frankfort and surrounding communities. Today, mostly sunny. Highs in the mid-80s. West winds up to 10 miles an hour. Tonight, mostly clear. Lows in the mid-60s. North winds up to 5 miles an hour. Friday, mostly sunny. Highs in the mid-80s. North winds up to 10 miles an hour. Friday night, mostly clear. Lows in the lower 60s. Northeast winds up to 10 miles an hour. And now the extended forecast for the radio listening area. Saturday and Saturday night, mostly clear. Highs in the mid-80s. Lows in the mid-60s. Sunday and Sunday night, mostly clear. Highs around 90. Lows around 70. Monday and Monday night, mostly clear. Highs in the lower 90s. Lows in the lower 70s. Tuesday and Tuesday night, partly cloudy. Highs in the lower 90s. Lows in the lower 70s. Wednesday and Wednesday night, partly cloudy. A 20% chance of thunderstorms. Highs in the lower 90s. Lows in the lower 70s. Here are some river levels reported this morning. On the Kentucky River, Highbridge Lock 9.8, Frankfort Lock 7.4, Lockport Lock 9.2, on North Elkhorn Creek, Georgetown 4.2. Here are some nearby reservoir levels. Harrington Lake 740.7, Taylorsville Lake 547.1. 1 p.m. Eastern Daylight Time weather conditions across north central Kentucky. At Frankfort, and the pressure was 30.00 inches and steady. At Lexington, it was mostly sunny. The temperature was 82 degrees, the dew point 67, and the relative humidity 60%. The wind was calm. The pressure was 30.02 inches and rising. At Louisville, it was partly sunny. The temperature was 83 degrees, the dew point 66, and the relative humidity 56%. The wind was variable at 3 miles an hour. The pressure was 29.99 inches and falling. At Frankfort, and the pressure was 30.00 inches and steady. Elsewhere around the region, it was sunny, with a temperature of 82 at Jasper, Indiana, and 81 at Wilmington, Ohio. It was mostly sunny,
with a temperature of 82 at Covington, 82 at Jackson, 82 at London, and 85 at Bowling Green. At Indianapolis, it was partly sunny, with a temperature of 80. Now for the official National Weather Service forecast for Frankfort and surrounding communities. Today, mostly sunny. Highs in the mid-80s. West winds up to 10 miles an hour. Tonight, mostly clear. Lows in the mid-60s. North winds up to 5 miles an hour. Friday, mostly sunny. Highs in the mid-80s. North winds up to 10 miles an hour. Friday night, mostly clear. Lows in the lower 60s. Northeast winds up to 10 miles an hour. And now the extended forecast for the radio listening area. Saturday and Saturday night, mostly clear. Highs in the mid-80s. Lows in the mid-60s. Sunday and Sunday night, mostly clear. Highs around 90. Lows around 70. Monday and Monday night, mostly clear. Highs in the lower 90s. Lows in the lower 70s. Tuesday and Tuesday night, partly cloudy. Highs in the lower 90s. Lows in the lower 70s. Wednesday and Wednesday night, partly cloudy. A 20% chance of thunderstorms. Highs in the lower 90s. Lows in the lower 70s. The current time is 1:57 p.m. Eastern Daylight Time. Here are some river levels reported this morning. On the Kentucky River, Highbridge Lock 9.8, Frankfort Lock 7.4, Lockport Lock 9.2, on North Elkhorn Creek, Georgetown 4.2. Here are some nearby reservoir levels. Harrington Lake 740.7, Taylorsville Lake 547.1. 1 p.m. Eastern Daylight Time weather conditions across north central Kentucky. At Frankfort, and the pressure was 30.00 inches and steady. At Lexington, it was mostly sunny. The temperature was 82 degrees, the dew point 67, and the relative humidity 60%. The wind was calm. The pressure was 30.02 inches and rising. At Louisville, it was partly sunny. The temperature was 83 degrees, the dew point 66, and the relative humidity 56%. The wind was variable at 3 miles an hour. The pressure was 29.99 inches and falling. At Frankfort, and the pressure was 30.00 inches and steady. Elsewhere around the region, it was sunny, with a temperature of 82 at Jasper, Indiana, and 81 at Wilmington, Ohio. It was mostly sunny, with a temperature of 82 at Covington, 82 at Jackson, 82 at London, and 85 at Bowling Green. At Indianapolis, it was partly sunny, with a temperature of 80. Now for the official National Weather Service forecast for Frankfort and surrounding communities. Today, mostly sunny. Highs in the mid-80s. West winds up to 10 miles an hour. Tonight, mostly clear. Lows in the mid-60s. North winds up to 5 miles an hour. Friday, mostly sunny. Highs in the mid-80s. North winds up to 10 miles an hour. Friday night, mostly clear. Lows in the lower 60s. Northeast winds up to 10 miles an hour. And now the extended forecast for the radio listening area. Saturday and Saturday night, mostly clear. Highs in the mid-80s. Lows in the mid-60s. Sunday and Sunday night, mostly clear. Highs around 90. Lows around 70. Monday and Monday night, mostly clear. Highs in the lower 90s. Lows in the lower 70s. Tuesday and Tuesday night, partly cloudy. Highs in the lower 90s. Lows in the lower 70s. Wednesday and Wednesday night, partly cloudy. A 20% chance of thunderstorms. Highs in the lower 90s. Lows in the lower 70s. Here are some river levels reported this morning.
On the Kentucky River, high bridge locked 9 points.

8, Frankfurt Lock 7.4, Lockport Lock 9.2, on North Elkhorn Creek, Georgetown 4.2. Here are some nearby reservoir levels. Harrington Lake 740.7, Taylorsville Lake 547.1. 1 p.m. Eastern Daylight Time weather conditions across north central Kentucky. At Frankfort, and the pressure was 30.00 inches and steady. At Lexington, it was mostly sunny. The temperature was 82 degrees, the dew point 67, and the relative humidity 60%. The wind was calm. The pressure was 30.02 inches and rising. At Louisville, it was partly sunny. The temperature was 83 degrees, the dew point 66, and the relative humidity 56%. The wind was variable at 3 miles an hour. The pressure was 29.99 inches and falling. At Frankfort, and the pressure was 30.00 inches and steady. Elsewhere around the region, it was sunny, with a temperature of 82 at Jasper, Indiana, and 81 at Wilmington, Ohio. It was mostly sunny, with a temperature of 82 at Covington, 82 at Jackson, 82 at London, and 85 at Bowling Green. At Indianapolis, it was partly sunny, with a temperature of 80. The current time is 2:02 p.m. Eastern Daylight Time. Now for the official National Weather Service forecast for Frankfort and surrounding communities. Today, mostly sunny. Highs in the mid-80s. West winds up to 10 miles an hour. Tonight, mostly clear. Lows in the mid-60s. North winds up to 5 miles an hour. Friday, mostly sunny. Highs in the mid-80s. North winds up to 10 miles an hour. Friday night, mostly clear. Lows in the lower 60s. Northeast winds up to 10 miles an hour. And now the extended forecast for the radio listening area. Saturday and Saturday night, mostly clear. Highs in the mid-80s. Lows in the mid-60s. Sunday and Sunday night, mostly clear. Highs around 90. Lows around 70. Monday and Monday night, mostly clear. Highs in the lower 90s. Lows in the lower 70s. Tuesday and Tuesday night, partly cloudy. Highs in the lower 90s. Lows in the lower 70s. Wednesday and Wednesday night, partly cloudy. A 20% chance of thunderstorms. Highs in the lower 90s. Lows in the lower 70s. Here are some river levels reported this morning. On the Kentucky River, Highbridge Lock 9.8, Frankfort Lock 7.4, Lockport Lock 9.2, on North Elkhorn Creek, Georgetown 4.2, here are some nearby reservoir levels, Harrington Lake 740.7, Taylorsville Lake 547.1. 2 p.m. Eastern Daylight Time weather conditions across north central Kentucky. At Frankfort, and the pressure was 29.99 inches and falling. At Lexington, it was cloudy. The temperature was 81 degrees, the dew point 67, and the relative humidity 62%. The wind was variable at 5 miles an hour. The pressure was 30.01 inches and falling. At Louisville, it was partly sunny. The temperature was 85 degrees, the dew point 65, and the relative humidity 51%. The wind was north at 7 miles an hour. The pressure was 29.98 inches and falling. At Frankfort, and the pressure was 29.99 inches and falling. Elsewhere around the region, it was sunny, with a temperature of 83 at Jasper, Indiana, and 84 at London. It was mostly sunny, with a temperature of 82 at Covington, 83 at Wilmington, Ohio, 83 at Jackson, and 85 at Bowling Green. At Indianapolis, it was partly sunny, with a temperature of 82. Now for the official National Weather Service forecast for Frankfort and surrounding communities. Today, mostly sunny. Highs in the mid-80s. West winds up to 10 miles.

an hour. Tonight, mostly clear. Lows in the mid-60s. North winds up to 5 miles an hour. Friday, mostly sunny. Highs in the mid-80s. North winds up to 10 miles an hour. Friday night, mostly clear. Lows in the lower 60s. Northeast winds up to 10 miles an hour. And now the extended forecast for the radio listening area. Saturday and Saturday night, mostly clear. Highs in the mid-80s. Lows in the mid-60s. Sunday and Sunday night, mostly clear. Highs around 90. Lows around 70. Monday and Monday night, mostly clear. Highs in the lower 90s. Lows in the lower 70s. Tuesday and Tuesday night, partly cloudy. Highs in the lower 90s. Lows in the lower 70s. Wednesday and Wednesday night, partly cloudy. A 20% chance of thunderstorms. Highs in the lower 90s. Lows in the lower 70s. The current time is 2:07 p.m. Eastern Daylight Time. Here are some river levels reported this morning. On the Kentucky River, Highbridge Lock 9.8, Frankfort Lock 7.4, Lockport Lock 9.2, on North Elkhorn Creek, Georgetown 4.2. Here are some nearby reservoir levels. Harrington Lake 740.7, Taylorsville Lake 547.1. 2 p.m. Eastern Daylight Time weather conditions across north central Kentucky. At Frankfort, and the pressure was 29.99 inches and falling. At Lexington, it was cloudy. The temperature was 81 degrees, the dew point 67, and the relative humidity 62%. The wind was variable at 5 miles an hour. The pressure was 30.01 inches and falling. At Louisville, it was partly sunny. The temperature was 85 degrees, the dew point 65, and the relative humidity 51%. The wind was north at 7 miles an hour. The pressure was 29.98 inches and falling. At Frankfort, and the pressure was 29.99 inches and falling. Elsewhere around the region, it was sunny, with a temperature of 83 at Jasper, Indiana, and 84 at London. It was mostly sunny, with a temperature of 82 at Covington, 83 at Wilmington, Ohio, 83 at Jackson, and 85 at Bowling Green. At Indianapolis, it was partly sunny, with a temperature of 82. Now for the official National Weather Service forecast for Frankfort and surrounding communities. Today, mostly sunny. Highs in the mid-80s. West winds up to 10 miles an hour. Tonight, mostly clear. Lows in the mid-60s. North winds up to 5 miles an hour. Friday, mostly sunny. Highs in the mid-80s. North winds up to 10 miles an hour. Friday night, mostly clear. Lows in the lower 60s. Northeast winds up to 10 miles an hour. And now the extended forecast for the radio listening area. Saturday and Saturday night, mostly clear. Highs in the mid-80s. Lows in the mid-60s. Sunday and Sunday night, mostly clear. Highs around 90. Lows around 70. Monday and Monday night, mostly clear. Highs in the lower 90s. Lows in the lower 70s. Tuesday and Tuesday night, partly cloudy. Highs in the lower 90s. Lows in the lower 70s. Wednesday and Wednesday night, partly cloudy. A 20% chance of thunderstorms. Highs in the lower 90s. Lows in the lower 70s. Here are some river levels reported this morning. On the Kentucky River, Highbridge Lock 9.8, Frankfort Lock 7.4, Lockport Lock 9.2, on North Elkhorn Creek, Georgetown 4.2. Here are some nearby reservoir levels. Harrington Lake 740.7, Taylorsville Lake 547.1. 2 p.m. Eastern Daylight Time weather conditions across north central Kentucky.

Frankfurt, and the pressure was 29.99 inches and falling. At Lexington, it was cloudy. The temperature was 81 degrees, the dew point 67, and the relative humidity 62%. The wind was variable at 5 miles an hour. The pressure was 30.01 inches and falling. At Louisville, it was partly sunny. The temperature was 85 degrees, the dew point 65, and the relative humidity 51%. The wind was north at 7 miles an hour. The pressure was 29.98 inches and falling. At Frankfurt, and the pressure was 29.99 inches and falling. Elsewhere around the region, it was sunny with a temperature of 83 at Jasper, Indiana, and 84 at London. It was mostly sunny with a temperature of 82 at Covington, 83 at Wilmington, Ohio, 83 at Jackson, and 85 at Bowling Green. At Indianapolis, it was partly sunny with a temperature of 82. 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The current time is 2:12 p.m. Eastern Daylight Time. Now for the official National Weather Service forecast for Frankfurt and surrounding communities. Today, mostly sunny. Highs in the mid-80s. West winds up to 10 miles an hour. Tonight, mostly clear. Lows in the mid-60s. North winds up to 5 miles an hour. Friday, mostly sunny. Highs in the mid-80s. North winds up to 10 miles an hour. Friday night, mostly clear. Lows in the lower 60s. Northeast winds up to 10 miles an hour. And now the extended forecast for the radio listening area. Saturday and Saturday night, mostly clear. Highs in the mid-80s. Lows in the mid-60s. Sunday and Sunday night, mostly clear. Highs around 90. Lows around 70. Monday and Monday night, mostly clear. Highs in the lower 90s. Lows in the lower 70s. Tuesday and Tuesday night, partly cloudy. Highs in the lower 90s. Lows in the lower 70s. Wednesday and Wednesday night, partly cloudy. A 20% chance of thunderstorms. Highs in the lower 90s. Lows in the lower 70s. Here are some river levels reported this morning. On the Kentucky River, Highbridge Lock 9.8, Frankfurt Lock 7.4, Lockport Lock 9.2, on North Elkhorn Creek, Georgetown 4.2. Here are some nearby reservoir levels. Harrington Lake 740.7, Taylorsville Lake 547.1. 2 p.m. Eastern Daylight Time weather conditions across north central Kentucky. At Frankfurt, and the pressure was 29.99 inches and falling. At Lexington, it was cloudy. The temperature was 81 degrees, the dew point 67, and the relative humidity 62%. The wind was variable at 5 miles an hour. The pressure was 30.01 inches and falling. At Louisville, it was partly sunny. The temperature was 85 degrees, the dew point 65, and the relative humidity 51%. The wind was north at 7 miles an hour. The pressure was 29.98 inches and falling. At Frankfurt, and the pressure was 29.99 inches and falling. Elsewhere around the region, it was sunny with a temperature of 83 at Jasper, Indiana, and 84 at London. It was mostly sunny with a temperature of 82 at Covington, 83 at Wilmington, Ohio, 83 at Jackson, and 85 at Bowling Green. At Indianapolis, it was partly sunny with a temperature of 82. Now for the official National Weather Service forecast for Frankfurt and surrounding communities. Today, mostly sunny. Highs in the mid-80s. West winds up to 10 miles an hour.
Tonight, mostly clear. Lows in the mid-60s. North winds up to 5 miles an hour. Friday, mostly sunny. Highs in the mid-80s. North winds up to 10 miles an hour. Friday night, mostly clear. Lows in the lower 60s. Northeast winds up to 10 miles an hour. And now the extended forecast for the radio listening area. Saturday and Saturday night, mostly clear. Highs in the mid-80s. Lows in the mid-60s. Sunday and Sunday night, mostly clear. Highs around 90. Lows around 70. Monday and Monday night, mostly clear. Highs in the lower 90s. Lows in the lower 70s. Tuesday and Tuesday night, partly cloudy. Highs in the lower 90s. Lows in the lower 70s. Wednesday and Wednesday night, partly cloudy. A 20% chance of thunderstorms. Highs in the lower 90s. Lows in the lower 70s. The current time is 2:17 p.m. Eastern Daylight Time. Here are some river levels reported this morning. On the Kentucky River, Highbridge Lock 9.8, Frankfort Lock 7.4, Lockport Lock 9.2, on North Elkhorn Creek, Georgetown 4.2. Here are some nearby reservoir levels. Harrington Lake 740.7, Taylorsville Lake 547.1. 2 p.m. Eastern Daylight Time weather conditions across north central Kentucky. At Frankfort, and the pressure was 29.99 inches and falling. At Lexington, it was cloudy. The temperature was 81 degrees, the dew point 67, and the relative humidity 62%. The wind was variable at 5 miles an hour. The pressure was 30.01 inches and falling. At Louisville, it was partly sunny. The temperature was 85 degrees, the dew point 65, and the relative humidity 51%. The wind was north at 7 miles an hour. The pressure was 29.98 inches and falling. At Frankfort, and the pressure was 29.99 inches and falling. Elsewhere around the region, it was sunny, with a temperature of 83 at Jasper, Indiana, and 84 at London. It was mostly sunny, with a temperature of 82 at Covington, 83 at Wilmington, Ohio, 83 at Jackson, and 85 at Bowling Green. At Indianapolis, it was partly sunny, with a temperature of 82. Now for the official National Weather Service forecast for Frankfort and surrounding communities. Today, mostly sunny. Highs in the mid-80s. West winds up to 10 miles an hour. Tonight, mostly clear. Lows in the mid-60s. North winds up to 5 miles an hour. Friday, mostly sunny. Highs in the mid-80s. North winds up to 10 miles an hour. Friday night, mostly clear. Lows in the lower 60s. Northeast winds up to 10 miles an hour. And now the extended forecast for the radio listening area. Saturday and Saturday night, mostly clear. Highs in the mid-80s. Lows in the mid-60s. Sunday and Sunday night, mostly clear. Highs around 90. Lows around 70. Monday and Monday night, mostly clear. Highs in the lower 90s. Lows in the lower 70s. Tuesday and Tuesday night, partly cloudy. Highs in the lower 90s. Lows in the lower 70s. Wednesday and Wednesday night, partly cloudy. A 20% chance of thunderstorms. Highs in the lower 90s. Lows in the lower 70s. Here are some river levels reported this morning. On the Kentucky River, Highbridge Lock 9.8, Frankfort Lock 7.4, Lockport Lock 9.2, on North Elkhorn Creek, Georgetown 4.2, here are some nearby reservoir levels. Harrington Lake 740.7, Taylorsville Lake 547.1. 2 p.m. Eastern Daylight Time weather conditions across north central Kentucky. At Frankfort,

and the pressure was 29.99 inches and falling. At Lexington, it was cloudy. The temperature was 81 degrees, the dew point 67, and the relative humidity 62%. The wind was variable at 5 miles an hour. The pressure was 30.01 inches and falling. At Louisville, it was partly sunny. The temperature was 85 degrees, the dew point 65, and the relative humidity 51%. The wind was north at 7 miles an hour. The pressure was 29.98 inches and falling. At Frankfort, and the pressure was 29.99 inches and falling. Elsewhere around the region, it was sunny with a temperature of 83 at Jasper, Indiana, and 84 at London. It was mostly sunny with a temperature of 82 at Covington, 83 at Wilmington, Ohio, 83 at Jackson, and 85 at Bowling Green. At Indianapolis, it was partly sunny with a temperature of 82. The current time is 2:22 p.m. Eastern Daylight Time. Now for the official National Weather Service forecast for Frankfort and surrounding communities. Today, mostly sunny. Highs in the mid-80s. West winds up to 10 miles an hour. Tonight, mostly clear. Lows in the mid-60s. North winds up to 5 miles an hour. Friday, mostly sunny. Highs in the mid-80s. North winds up to 10 miles an hour. Friday night, mostly clear. Lows in the lower 60s. Northeast winds up to 10 miles an hour. And now the extended forecast for the radio listening area. Saturday and Saturday night, mostly clear. Highs in the mid-80s. Lows in the mid-60s. Sunday and Sunday night, mostly clear. Highs around 90. Lows around 70. Monday and Monday night, mostly clear. Highs in the lower 90s. Lows in the lower 70s. Tuesday and Tuesday night, partly cloudy. Highs in the lower 90s. Lows in the lower 70s. Wednesday and Wednesday night, partly cloudy. A 20% chance of thunderstorms. Highs in the lower 90s. Lows in the lower 70s. Here are some river levels reported this morning. On the Kentucky River, Highbridge Lock 9.8, Frankfort Lock 7.4, Lockport Lock 9.2, on North Elkhorn Creek, Georgetown 4.2, here are some nearby reservoir levels, Harrington Lake 740.7, Taylorsville Lake 547.1. 2 p.m. Eastern Daylight Time weather conditions across north-central Kentucky. At Frankfort, and the pressure was 29.99 inches and falling. At Lexington, it was cloudy. The temperature was 81 degrees, the dew point 67, and the relative humidity 62%. The wind was variable at 5 miles an hour. The pressure was 30.01 inches and falling. At Louisville, it was partly sunny. The temperature was 85 degrees, the dew point 65, and the relative humidity 51%. The wind was north at 7 miles an hour. The pressure was 29.98 inches and falling. At Frankfort, and the pressure was 29.99 inches and falling. Elsewhere around the region, it was sunny with a temperature of 83 at Jasper, Indiana, and 84 at London. It was mostly sunny with a temperature of 82 at Covington, 83 at Wilmington, Ohio, 83 at Jackson, and 85 at Bowling Green. At Indianapolis, it was partly sunny with a temperature of 82. Now for the official National Weather Service forecast for Frankfort and surrounding communities. Today, mostly sunny. Highs in the mid-80s. West winds up to 10 miles an hour. Tonight, mostly clear. Lows in the mid-60s. North winds up to 5 miles an hour. Friday, mostly sunny. Highs in the mid-80s. North winds up to 10 miles an hour. Friday night, mostly clear. Lows in the lower 60s.

90s, lows in the lower 70s. The current time is 2:27 p.m. Eastern Daylight Time. Here are some river levels reported this morning. On the Kentucky River, Highbridge Lock 9.8, Frankfort Lock 7.4, Lockport Lock 9.2, on North Elkhorn Creek, Georgetown 4.2. Here are some nearby reservoir levels. Harrington Lake 740.7, Taylorsville Lake 547.1. 2 p.m. Eastern Daylight Time weather conditions across north central Kentucky. At Frankfort, and the pressure was 29.99 inches and falling. At Lexington, it was cloudy. The temperature was 81 degrees, the dew point 67, and the relative humidity 62%. The wind was variable at 5 miles an hour. The pressure was 30.01 inches and falling. At Louisville, it was partly sunny. The temperature was 85 degrees, the dew point 65, and the relative humidity 51%. The wind was north at 7 miles an hour. The pressure was 29.98 inches and falling. At Frankfort, and the pressure was 29.99 inches and falling. Elsewhere around the region, it was sunny, with a temperature of 83 at Jasper, Indiana, and 84 at London. It was mostly sunny, with a temperature of 82 at Covington, 83 at Wilmington, Ohio, 83 at Jackson, and 85 at Bowling Green. At Indianapolis, it was partly sunny, with a temperature of 82. Now for the official National Weather Service forecast for Frankfort and surrounding communities. Today, mostly sunny. Highs in the mid-80s. West winds up to 10 miles an hour. Tonight, mostly clear. Lows in the mid-60s. North winds up to 5 miles an hour. Friday, mostly sunny. Highs in the mid-80s. North winds up to 10 miles an hour. Friday night, mostly clear. Lows in the lower 60s. Northeast winds up to 10 miles an hour. And now the extended forecast for the radio listening area. Saturday and Saturday night, mostly clear. Highs in the mid-80s. Lows in the mid-60s. Sunday and Sunday night, mostly clear. Highs around 90. Lows around 70. Monday and Monday night, mostly clear. Highs in the lower 90s. Lows in the lower 70s. Tuesday and Tuesday night, partly cloudy. Highs in the lower 90s. Lows in the lower 70s. Wednesday and Wednesday night, partly cloudy. A 20% chance of thunderstorms. Highs in the lower 90s. Lows in the lower 70s. Here are some river levels reported this morning. On the Kentucky River, Highbridge Lock 9.8, Frankfort Lock 7.4, Lockport Lock 9.2, on North Elkhorn Creek, Georgetown 4.2. Here are some nearby reservoir levels. Harrington Lake 740.7, Taylorsville Lake 547.1. 2 p.m. Eastern Daylight Time weather conditions across north central Kentucky. At Frankfort, and the pressure was 29.99 inches and falling. At Lexington, it was cloudy. The temperature was 81 degrees, the dew point 67, and the relative humidity 62%. The wind was variable at 5 miles an hour. The pressure was 30.01 inches and falling. At Louisville, it was partly sunny. The temperature was 85 degrees, the dew point 65, and the relative humidity 51%. The wind was north at 7 miles an hour. The pressure was 29.98 inches and falling. At Frankfort, and the pressure was 29.99 inches and falling. Elsewhere around the region, it was sunny, with a temperature of 83 at Jasper, Indiana, and 84 at London. It was mostly sunny, with a temperature of 82 at Covington, 83 at Wilmington, Ohio, 83 at Jackson, and 85 at Bowling Green. At Indianapolis, it was partly sunny, with a temperature of 82.

the current time is 2:32 p.m. Eastern Daylight Time. Now for the official National Weather Service forecast for Frankfurt and surrounding communities. Today, mostly sunny. Highs in the mid-80s. West winds up to 10 miles an hour. Tonight, mostly clear. Lows in the mid-60s. North winds up to 5 miles an hour. Friday, mostly sunny. Highs in the mid-80s. North winds up to 10 miles an hour. Friday night, mostly clear. Lows in the lower 60s. Northeast winds up to 10 miles an hour. And now the extended forecast for the radio listening area. Saturday and Saturday night, mostly clear. Highs in the mid-80s. Lows in the mid-60s. Sunday and Sunday night, mostly clear. Highs around 90. Lows around 70. Monday and Monday night, mostly clear. Highs in the lower 90s. Lows in the lower 70s. Tuesday and Tuesday night, lows around 70. Monday and Monday night, mostly clear. Highs in the lower 90s. Lows in the lower 70s. Tuesday and Tuesday night, partly cloudy. Highs in the lower 90s. Lows in the lower 70s. Wednesday and Wednesday night, partly cloudy. A 20% chance of thunderstorms. Highs in the lower 90s. Lows in the lower 70s. Here are some river levels reported this morning. On the Kentucky River, Highbridge Lock 9.8, Frankfurt Lock 7.4, Lockport Lock 9.2, on North Elkhorn Creek, Georgetown 4.2, here are some nearby reservoir levels. Harrington Lake 740.7, Taylorsville Lake 547.1. 2 p.m. Eastern Daylight Time weather conditions across north-central Kentucky. At Frankfort, and the pressure was 29.99 inches and falling. At Lexington, it was cloudy. The temperature was 81 degrees, the dew point 67, and the relative humidity 62%. The wind was variable at 5 miles an hour. The pressure was 30.01 inches and falling. At Louisville, it was partly sunny. The temperature was 85 degrees, the dew point 65, and the relative humidity 51%. The wind was north at 7 miles an hour. The pressure was 29.98 inches and falling. At Frankfort, and the pressure was 29.99 inches and falling. Elsewhere around the region, it was sunny, with a temperature of 83 at Jasper, Indiana, and 84 at London. It was mostly sunny, with a temperature of 82 at Covington, 83 at Wilmington, Ohio, 83 at Jackson, and 85 at Bowling Green. At Indianapolis, it was partly sunny, with a temperature of 82. Now for the official National Weather Service forecast for Frankfurt and surrounding communities. Today, mostly sunny. Highs in the mid-80s. West winds up to 10 miles an hour. Tonight, mostly clear. Lows in the mid-60s. North winds up to 5 miles an hour. Friday, mostly sunny. Highs in the mid-80s. North winds up to 10 miles an hour. Friday night, mostly clear. Lows in the lower 60s. Northeast winds up to 10 miles an hour. And now the extended forecast for the radio listening area. Saturday and Saturday night, mostly clear. Highs in the mid-80s. Lows in the mid-60s. Sunday and Sunday night, mostly clear. Highs around 90. Lows around 70. Monday and Monday night, mostly clear. Highs in the lower 90s. Lows in the lower 70s. Tuesday and Tuesday night, partly cloudy. Highs in the lower 90s. Lows in the lower 70s. Wednesday and Wednesday night, partly cloudy. A 20% chance of thunderstorms. Highs in the lower 90s. Lows in the lower 70s. Here are some river levels reported this morning.

Kentucky River, Pinebridge Lock 9.8, Frankfort Lock 7.4, Lockport Lock 9.2, on North Elkhorn Creek, Georgetown 4.2. Here are some nearby reservoir levels. Harrington Lake 740.7, Taylorsville Lake 547.1. The current time is 2:37 p.m. Eastern Daylight Time. 2 p.m. Eastern Daylight Time weather conditions across north central Kentucky. At Frankfort, and the pressure was 29.99 inches and falling. At Lexington, it was cloudy. The temperature was 81 degrees, the dew point 67, and the relative humidity 62%. The wind was variable at 5 miles an hour. The pressure was 30.01 inches and falling. At Louisville, it was partly sunny. The temperature was 85 degrees, the dew point 65, and the relative humidity 51%. The wind was north at 7 miles an hour. The pressure was 29.98 inches and falling. At Frankfort, and the pressure was 29.99 inches and falling. Elsewhere around the region, it was sunny, with a temperature of 83 at Jasper, Indiana, and 84 at London. It was mostly sunny, with a temperature of 82 at Covington, 83 at Wilmington, Ohio, 83 at Jackson, and 85 at Bowling Green. At Indianapolis, it was partly sunny, with a temperature of 82. Now for the official National Weather Service forecast for Frankfort and surrounding communities. Today, mostly sunny. Highs in the mid-80s. West winds up to 10 miles an hour. Tonight, mostly clear. Lows in the mid-60s. North winds up to 5 miles an hour. Friday, mostly sunny. Highs in the mid-80s. North winds up to 10 miles an hour. Friday night, mostly clear. Lows in the lower 60s. Northeast winds up to 10 miles an hour. And now the extended forecast for the radio listening area. Saturday and Saturday night, mostly clear. Highs in the mid-80s. Lows in the mid-60s. Sunday and Sunday night, mostly clear. Highs around 90. Lows around 70. Monday and Monday night, mostly clear. Highs in the lower 90s. Lows in the lower 70s. Tuesday and Tuesday night, partly cloudy. Highs in the lower 90s. Lows in the lower 70s. Wednesday and Wednesday night, partly cloudy. A 20% chance of thunderstorms. Highs in the lower 90s. Lows in the lower 70s. Here are some river levels reported this morning. On the Kentucky River, Pinebridge Lock 9.8, Frankfort Lock 7.4, Lockport Lock 9.2, on North Elkhorn Creek, Georgetown 4.2, here are some nearby reservoir levels. Harrington Lake 740.7, Taylorsville Lake 547.1. 2 p.m. Eastern Daylight Time weather conditions across north central Kentucky. At Frankfort, and the pressure was 29.99 inches and falling. At Lexington, it was cloudy. The temperature was 81 degrees, the dew point 67, and the relative humidity 62%. The wind was variable at 5 miles an hour. The pressure was 30.01 inches and falling. At Louisville, it was partly sunny. The temperature was 85 degrees, the dew point 65, and the relative humidity 51%. The wind was north at 7 miles an hour. The pressure was 29.98 inches and falling. At Frankfort, and the pressure was 29.99 inches and falling. Elsewhere around the region, it was sunny, with a temperature of 83 at Jasper, Indiana, and 84 at London. It was mostly sunny, with a temperature of 82 at Covington, 83 at Wilmington, Ohio, 83 at Jackson, and 85 at Bowling Green. At Indianapolis, it was partly sunny, with a temperature of 82. Now for the official National Weather Service forecast for Frankfort and surrounding communities. Today, mostly sunny.

highs in the mid-80s. West winds up to 10 miles an hour. Tonight, mostly clear. Lows in the mid-60s. North winds up to 5 miles an hour. Friday, mostly sunny. Highs in the mid-80s. North winds up to 10 miles an hour. Friday night, mostly clear. Lows in the lower 60s. Northeast winds up to 10 miles an hour. And now the extended forecast for the radio listening area. Saturday and Saturday night, mostly clear. Highs in the mid-80s. Lows in the mid-60s. Sunday and Sunday night, mostly clear. Highs around 90. Lows around 70. Monday and Monday night, mostly clear. Highs in the lower 90s. Lows in the lower 70s. Tuesday and Tuesday night, partly cloudy. Highs in the lower 90s. Lows in the lower 70s. Wednesday and Wednesday night, partly cloudy. A 20% chance of thunderstorms. Highs in the lower 90s. Lows in the lower 70s. 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The current time is 2:43 p.m. Eastern Daylight Time. Here are some river levels reported this morning. On the Kentucky River, Highbridge Lock 9.8, Frankfurt Lock 7.4, Lockport Lock 9.2, on North Elkhorn Creek, Georgetown 4.2. Here are some nearby reservoir levels. Harrington Lake 740.7, Taylorsville Lake 547.1. 2 p.m. Eastern Daylight Time weather conditions across north central Kentucky. At Frankfort, and the pressure was 29.99 inches and falling. At Lexington, it was cloudy. The temperature was 81 degrees, the dew point 67, and the relative humidity 62%. The wind was variable at 5 miles an hour. The pressure was 30.01 inches and falling. At Louisville, it was partly sunny. The temperature was 85 degrees, the dew point 65, and the relative humidity 51%. The wind was north at 7 miles an hour. The pressure was 29.98 inches and falling. At Frankfort, and the pressure was 29.99 inches and falling. Elsewhere around the region, it was sunny, with a temperature of 83 at Jasper, Indiana, and 84 at London. It was mostly sunny, with a temperature of 82 at Covington, 83 at Wilmington, Ohio, 83 at Jackson, and 85 at Bowling Green. At Indianapolis, it was partly sunny, with a temperature of 82. Now for the official National Weather Service forecast for Frankfort and surrounding communities. Today, mostly sunny. Highs in the mid-80s. West winds up to 10 miles an hour. Tonight, mostly clear. Lows in the mid-60s. North winds up to 5 miles an hour. Friday, mostly sunny. Highs in the mid-80s. North winds up to 10 miles an hour. Friday night, mostly clear. Lows in the lower 60s. Northeast winds up to 10 miles an hour. And now the extended forecast for the radio listening area. Saturday and Saturday night, mostly clear. Highs in the mid-80s. Lows in the mid-60s. Sunday and Sunday night, mostly clear. Highs around 90. Lows around 70. Monday and Monday night, mostly clear. Highs in the lower 90s. Lows in the lower 70s. Tuesday and Tuesday night, partly cloudy. Highs in the lower 90s. Lows in the lower 70s. Wednesday and Wednesday night, partly cloudy. A 20% chance of thunderstorms. Highs in the lower 90s. Lows in the lower 70s. Here are some river levels reported this morning. On the Kentucky River,
Highbridge Lock 9.8, Frankfurt Lock 7.4, Lockport Lock 9.2, on North Elkhorn Creek, Georgetown 4.2. Here are some nearby reservoir levels. Harrington Lake 740.7, Taylorsville Lake 547.1. The current time is 2:47 p.m. Eastern Daylight Time. 2 p.m. Eastern Daylight Time weather conditions across north central Kentucky. At Frankfort, and the pressure was 29.99 inches and falling. At Lexington, it was cloudy. The temperature was 81 degrees, the dew point 67, and the relative humidity 62%. The wind was variable at 5 miles an hour. The pressure was 30.01 inches and falling. At Louisville, it was partly sunny. The temperature was 85 degrees, the dew point 65, and the relative humidity 51%. The wind was north at 7 miles an hour. The pressure was 29.98 inches and falling. At Frankfort, and the pressure was 29.99 inches and falling. Elsewhere around the region, it was sunny, with a temperature of 83 at Jasper, Indiana, and 84 at London. It was mostly sunny, with a temperature of 82 at Covington, 83 at Wilmington, Ohio, 83 at Jackson, and 85 at Bowling Green. At Indianapolis, it was partly sunny, with a temperature of 82. Now for the official National Weather Service forecast for Frankfort and surrounding communities. Today, mostly sunny. Highs in the mid-80s. West winds up to 10 miles an hour. Tonight, mostly clear. Lows in the mid-60s. North winds up to 5 miles an hour. Friday, mostly sunny. Highs in the mid-80s. North winds up to 10 miles an hour. Friday night, mostly clear. Lows in the lower 60s. Northeast winds up to 10 miles an hour. And now the extended forecast for the radio listening area. Saturday and Saturday night, mostly clear. Highs in the mid-80s. Lows in the mid-60s. Sunday and Sunday night, mostly clear. Highs around 90. Lows around 70. Monday and Monday night, mostly clear. Highs in the lower 90s. Lows in the lower 70s. Tuesday and Tuesday night, partly cloudy. Highs in the lower 90s. Lows in the lower 70s. Wednesday and Wednesday night, partly cloudy. A 20% chance of thunderstorms. Highs in the lower 90s. Lows in the lower 70s. Here are some river levels reported this morning. On the Kentucky River, Highbridge Lock 9.8, Frankfort Lock 7.4, Lockport Lock 9.2, on North Elkhorn Creek, Georgetown 4.2. Here are some nearby reservoir levels. Harrington Lake 740.7, Taylorsville Lake 547.1. 2 p.m. Eastern Daylight Time weather conditions across north central Kentucky. At Frankfort, and the pressure was 29.99 inches and falling. At Lexington, it was cloudy. The temperature was 81 degrees, the dew point 67, and the relative humidity 62%. The wind was variable at 5 miles an hour. The pressure was 30.01 inches and falling. At Louisville, it was partly sunny. The temperature was 85 degrees, the dew point 65, and the relative humidity 51%. The wind was north at 7 miles an hour. The pressure was 29.98 inches and falling. At Frankfort, and the pressure was 29.99 inches and falling. Elsewhere around the region, it was sunny, with a temperature of 83 at Jasper, Indiana, and 84 at London. It was mostly sunny, with a temperature of 82 at Covington, 83 at Wilmington, Ohio, 83 at Jackson, and 85 at Bowling Green. At Indianapolis, it was partly sunny, with a temperature of 82. Now for the official National Weather Service forecast for Frankfort and surrounding communities. Today, mostly sunny.
Highs in the mid-80s. West winds up to 10 miles an hour. Tonight, mostly clear. Lows in the mid-60s. North winds up to 5 miles an hour. Friday, mostly sunny. Highs in the mid-80s. North winds up to 10 miles an hour. Friday night, mostly clear. Lows in the lower 60s. Northeast winds up to 10 miles an hour. And now the extended forecast for the radio listening area. Saturday and Saturday night, mostly clear. Highs in the mid-80s. Lows in the mid-60s. Sunday and Sunday night, mostly clear. Highs around 90. Lows around 70. Monday and Monday night, mostly clear. Highs in the lower 90s. Lows in the lower 70s. Tuesday and Tuesday night, partly cloudy. Highs in the lower 90s. Lows in the lower 70s. Wednesday and Wednesday night, partly cloudy. A 20% chance of thunderstorms. Highs in the lower 90s. Lows in the lower 70s. The current time is 2:53 p.m. Eastern Daylight Time. Here are some river levels reported this morning. On the Kentucky River, Highbridge Lock 9.8, Frankfort Lock 7.4, Lockport Lock 9.2, on North Elkhorn Creek, Georgetown 4.2. Here are some nearby reservoir levels. Harrington Lake 740.7, Taylorsville Lake 547.1. 2 p.m. Eastern Daylight Time weather conditions across north central Kentucky. At Frankfort, and the pressure was 29.99 inches and falling. At Lexington, it was cloudy. The temperature was 81 degrees, the dew point 67, and the relative humidity 62%. The wind was variable at 5 miles an hour. The pressure was 30.01 inches and falling. At Louisville, it was partly sunny. The temperature was 85 degrees, the dew point 65, and the relative humidity 51%. The wind was north at 7 miles an hour. The pressure was 29.98 inches and falling. At Frankfort, and the pressure was 29.99 inches and falling. Elsewhere around the region, it was sunny, with a temperature of 83 at Jasper, Indiana, and 84 at London. It was mostly sunny, with a temperature of 82 at Covington, 83 at Wilmington, Ohio, 83 at Jackson, and 85 at Bowling Green. At Indianapolis, it was partly sunny, with a temperature of 82. Now for the official National Weather Service forecast for Frankfort and surrounding communities. Today, mostly sunny. Highs in the mid-80s. West winds up to 10 miles an hour. Tonight, mostly clear. Lows in the mid-60s. North winds up to 5 miles an hour. Friday, mostly sunny. Highs in the mid-80s. North winds up to 10 miles an hour. Friday night, mostly clear. Lows in the lower 60s. Northeast winds up to 10 miles an hour. And now the extended forecast for the radio listening area. Saturday and Saturday night, mostly clear. Highs in the mid-80s. Lows in the mid-60s. Sunday and Sunday night, mostly clear. Highs around 90. Lows around 70. Monday and Monday night, mostly clear. Highs in the lower 90s. Lows in the lower 70s. Tuesday and Tuesday night, partly cloudy. Highs in the lower 90s. Lows in the lower 70s. Wednesday and Wednesday night, partly cloudy. A 20% chance of thunderstorms. Highs in the lower 90s. Lows in the lower 70s. Here are some river levels reported this morning. On the Kentucky River, Highbridge Lock 9.8, Frankfort Lock 7.4, Lockport Lock 9.2, on North Elkhorn Creek, Georgetown 4.2. Here are some nearby reservoir levels. Harrington Lake 740.7, Taylorsville Lake 547.1.
2 p.m. Eastern Daylight Time weather conditions across north-central Kentucky at Frankfort, and the pressure was 29.99 inches and falling. At Lexington, it was cloudy. The temperature was 81 degrees, the dew point 67, and the relative humidity 62%. The wind was variable at 5 miles an hour. The pressure was 30.01 inches and falling. At Louisville, it was partly sunny. The temperature was 85 degrees, the dew point 65, and the relative humidity 51%. The wind was north at 7 miles an hour. The pressure was 29.98 inches and falling. At Frankfort, and the pressure was 29.99 inches and falling. Elsewhere around the region, it was sunny, with a temperature of 83 at Jasper, Indiana, and 84 at London. It was mostly sunny, with a temperature of 82 at Covington, 83 at Wilmington, Ohio, 83 at Jackson, and 85 at Bowling Green. At Indianapolis, it was partly sunny, with a temperature of 82. The current time is 2:58 p.m. Eastern Daylight Time. Now for the official National Weather Service forecast for Frankfort and surrounding communities. Today, mostly sunny. Highs in the mid-80s. West winds up to 10 miles an hour. Tonight, mostly clear. Lows in the mid-60s. North winds up to 5 miles an hour. Friday, mostly sunny. Highs in the mid-80s. North winds up to 10 miles an hour. Friday night, mostly clear. Lows in the lower 60s. Northeast winds up to 10 miles an hour. And now the extended forecast for the radio listening area. Saturday and Saturday night, mostly clear. Highs in the mid-80s. Lows in the mid-60s. Sunday and Sunday night, mostly clear. Highs around 90. Lows around 70. Monday and Monday night, mostly clear. Highs in the lower 90s. Lows in the lower 70s. Tuesday and Tuesday night, partly cloudy. Highs in the lower 90s. Lows in the lower 70s. Wednesday and Wednesday night, partly cloudy. A 20% chance of thunderstorms. Highs in the lower 90s. Lows in the lower 70s. Here are some river levels reported this morning. On the Kentucky River, Highbridge Lock 9.8, Frankfort Lock 7.4, Lockport Lock 9.2, on North Elkhorn Creek, Georgetown 4.2. Here are some nearby reservoir levels. Harrington Lake 740.7, Taylorsville Lake 547.1. 2 p.m. Eastern Daylight Time weather conditions across north-central Kentucky. At Frankfort, and the pressure was 29.99 inches and falling. At Lexington, it was cloudy. The temperature was 81 degrees, the dew point 67, and the relative humidity 62%. The wind was variable at 5 miles an hour. The pressure was 30.01 inches and falling. At Louisville, it was partly sunny. The temperature was 85 degrees, the dew point 65, and the relative humidity 51%. The wind was north at 7 miles an hour. The pressure was 29.98 inches and falling. At Frankfort, and the pressure was 29.99 inches and falling. Elsewhere around the region, it was sunny, with a temperature of 83 at Jasper, Indiana, and 84 at London. It was mostly sunny, with a temperature of 82 at Covington, 83 at Wilmington, Ohio, 83 at Jackson, and 85 at Bowling Green. At Indianapolis, it was partly sunny, with a temperature of 82. Now for the official National Weather Service forecast for Frankfort and surrounding communities. Today, mostly sunny. Highs in the mid-80s. West winds up to 10 miles an hour. Tonight, mostly clear. Lows in the mid-60s. North winds up to 5 miles an hour. Friday, mostly sunny. Highs in the mid-80s.
North winds up to 10 miles an hour. Friday night, mostly clear. Lows in the lower 60s. Northeast winds up to 10 miles an hour. And now the extended forecast for the radio listening area. Saturday and Saturday night, mostly clear. Highs in the mid-80s. Lows in the mid-60s. Sunday and Sunday night, mostly clear. Highs around 90. Lows around 70. Monday and Monday night, mostly clear. Highs in the lower 90s. Lows in the lower 70s. Tuesday and Tuesday night, partly cloudy. Highs in the lower 90s. Lows in the lower 70s. Wednesday and Wednesday night, partly cloudy. A 20% chance of thunderstorms. Highs in the lower 90s. Lows in the lower 70s. The current time is 3:02 p.m. Eastern Daylight Time. Here are some river levels reported this morning. On the Kentucky River, Highbridge Lock 9.8, Frankfort Lock 7.4, Lockport Lock 9.2, on North Elkhorn Creek, Georgetown 4.2, here are some nearby reservoir levels, Harrington Lake 740.7, Taylorsville Lake 547.1. 2 p.m. Eastern Daylight Time weather conditions across north central Kentucky. At Frankfort, and the pressure was 29.99 inches and falling. At Lexington, it was cloudy. The temperature was 81 degrees, the dew point 67, and the relative humidity 62%. The wind was variable at 5 miles an hour. The pressure was 30.01 inches and falling. At Louisville, it was partly sunny. The temperature was 85 degrees, the dew point 65, and the relative humidity 51%. The wind was north at 7 miles an hour. The pressure was 29.98 inches and falling. At Frankfort, and the pressure was 29.99 inches and falling. Elsewhere around the region, it was sunny, with a temperature of 83 at Jasper, Indiana, and 84 at London. It was mostly sunny, with a temperature of 82 at Covington, 83 at Wilmington, Ohio, 83 at Jackson, and 85 at Bowling Green. At Indianapolis, it was partly sunny, with a temperature of 82. 3 p.m. Eastern Daylight Time weather conditions across north central Kentucky. At Frankfort, and the pressure was 29.98 inches and falling. At Lexington, it was sunny. The temperature was 83 degrees, the dew point 68, and the relative humidity 60%. The wind was calm. The pressure was 29.99 inches and falling. At Louisville, it was partly sunny. The temperature was 84 degrees, the dew point 62, and the relative humidity 47%. The wind was north at 3 miles an hour. The pressure was 29.97 inches and falling. At Frankfort, and the pressure was 29.98 inches and falling. Elsewhere around the region, throughout the region, skies ranged from mostly sunny to partly sunny. It was 82 at Covington, 80 at Indianapolis, 85 at Jasper, Indiana, and 82 at Wilmington, Ohio. Jackson reported 83, London reported 85, and Bowling Green reported 86. Now for the official National Weather Service forecast for Frankfort and surrounding communities. Today, mostly sunny. Highs in the mid-80s. West winds up to 10 miles an hour. Tonight, mostly clear. Lows in the mid-60s. North winds up to 5 miles an hour. Friday, mostly sunny. Highs in the mid-80s. North winds up to 10 miles an hour. Friday night, mostly clear. Lows in the lower 60s. Northeast winds up to 10 miles an hour. And now the extended forecast for the radio listening area. Saturday and Saturday night, mostly clear. Highs in the mid-80s. Lows in the mid-60s. Sunday and Sunday night, mostly clear. Highs around 90.
Lows around 70.

Monday and Monday night, mostly clear. Highs in the lower 90s. Lows in the lower 70s. Tuesday and Tuesday night, partly cloudy. Highs in the lower 90s. Lows in the lower 70s. Wednesday and Wednesday night, partly cloudy. A 20% chance of thunderstorms. Highs in the lower 90s. Lows in the lower 70s. The current time is 3:07 p.m. Eastern Daylight Time. Here are some river levels reported this morning. On the Kentucky River, Highbridge Lock 9.8, Frankfort Lock 7.4, Lockport Lock 9.2, on North Elkhorn Creek, Georgetown 4.2, here are some nearby reservoir levels, Harrington Lake 740.7, Taylorsville Lake 547.1. 3 p.m. Eastern Daylight Time weather conditions across north central Kentucky. At Frankfort, and the pressure was 29.98 inches and falling. At Lexington, it was sunny. The temperature was 83 degrees, the dew point 68, and the relative humidity 60%. The wind was calm. The pressure was 29.99 inches and falling. At Louisville, it was partly sunny. The temperature was 84 degrees, the dew point 62, and the relative humidity 47%. The wind was north at 3 miles an hour. The pressure was 29.97 inches and falling. At Frankfort, and the pressure was 29.98 inches and falling. Elsewhere around the region, throughout the region, skies ranged from mostly sunny to partly sunny. It was 82 at Covington, 80 at Indianapolis, 85 at Jasper, Indiana, and 82 at Wilmington, Ohio. Jackson reported 83, London reported 85, and Bowling Green reported 86. Now for the official National Weather Service forecast for Frankfort and surrounding communities. Today, mostly sunny. Highs in the mid-80s. West winds up to 10 miles an hour. Tonight, mostly clear. Lows in the mid-60s. North winds up to 5 miles an hour. Friday, mostly sunny. Highs in the mid-80s. North winds up to 10 miles an hour. Friday night, mostly clear. Lows in the lower 60s. Northeast winds up to 10 miles an hour. And now the extended forecast for the radio listening area. Saturday and Saturday night, mostly clear. Highs in the mid-80s. Lows in the mid-60s. Sunday and Sunday night, mostly clear. Highs around 90. Lows around 70. Monday and Monday night, mostly clear. Highs in the lower 90s. Lows in the lower 70s. Tuesday and Tuesday night, partly cloudy. Highs in the lower 90s. Lows in the lower 70s. Wednesday and Wednesday night, partly cloudy. A 20% chance of thunderstorms. Highs in the lower 90s. Lows in the lower 70s. Here are some river levels reported this morning. On the Kentucky River, Highbridge Lock 9.8, Frankfort Lock 7.4, Lockport Lock 9.2, on North Elkhorn Creek, Georgetown 4.2, here are some nearby reservoir levels, Harrington Lake 740.7, Taylorsville Lake 547.1. 3 p.m. Eastern Daylight Time weather conditions across north-central Kentucky. At Frankfort, and the pressure was 29.98 inches and falling. At Lexington, it was sunny. The temperature was 83 degrees, the dew point 68, and the relative humidity 60%. The wind was calm. The pressure was 29.99 inches and falling. At Louisville, it was partly sunny. The temperature was 84 degrees, the dew point 62, and the relative humidity 47%. The wind was north at 3 miles an hour. The pressure was 29.97 inches and falling. At Frankfort, and the pressure was 29.98 inches and falling. Elsewhere around the region, throughout the region,

skies ranged from mostly sunny to partly sunny. It was 82 at Covington, 80 at Indianapolis, 85 at Jasper, Indiana, and 82 at Wilmington, Ohio. Jackson reported 83, London reported 85, and Bowling Green reported 86. 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The current time is 3:12 p.m. Eastern Daylight Time. Now for the official National Weather Service forecast for Frankfort and surrounding communities. Today, mostly sunny. Highs in the mid-80s. West winds up to 10 miles an hour. Tonight, mostly clear. Lows in the mid-60s. North winds up to 5 miles an hour. Friday, mostly sunny. Highs in the mid-80s. North winds up to 10 miles an hour. Friday night, mostly clear. Lows in the lower 60s. Northeast winds up to 10 miles an hour. And now the extended forecast for the radio listening area. Saturday and Saturday night, mostly clear. Highs in the mid-80s. Lows in the mid-60s. Sunday and Sunday night, mostly clear. Highs around 90. Lows around 70. Monday and Monday night, mostly clear. Highs in the lower 90s. Lows in the lower 70s. Tuesday and Tuesday night, partly cloudy. Highs in the lower 90s. Lows in the lower 70s. Wednesday and Wednesday night, partly cloudy. A 20% chance of thunderstorms. Highs in the lower 90s. Lows in the lower 70s. Here are some river levels reported this morning. On the Kentucky River, Highbridge Lock 9.8, Frankfort Lock 7.4, Lockport Lock 9.2, on North Elkhorn Creek, Georgetown 4.2, here are some nearby reservoir levels, Harrington Lake 740.7, Taylorsville Lake 547.1. 3 p.m. Eastern Daylight Time weather conditions across north-central Kentucky. At Frankfort, and the pressure was 29.98 inches and falling. At Lexington, it was sunny. The temperature was 83 degrees, the dew point 68, and the relative humidity 60%. The wind was calm. The pressure was 29.99 inches and falling. At Louisville, it was partly sunny. The temperature was 84 degrees, the dew point 62, and the relative humidity 47%. The wind was north at 3 miles an hour. The pressure was 29.97 inches and falling. At Frankfort, and the pressure was 29.98 inches and falling. Elsewhere around the region, throughout the region, skies ranged from mostly sunny to partly sunny. It was 82 at Covington, 80 at Indianapolis, 85 at Jasper, Indiana, and 82 at Wilmington, Ohio. Jackson reported 83, London reported 85, and Bowling Green reported 86. Now for the official National Weather Service forecast for Frankfort and surrounding communities. Today, mostly sunny. Highs in the mid-80s. West winds up to 10 miles an hour. Tonight, mostly clear. Lows in the mid-60s. North winds up to 5 miles an hour. Friday, mostly sunny. Highs in the mid-80s. North winds up to 10 miles an hour. Friday night, mostly clear. Lows in the lower 60s. Northeast winds up to 10 miles an hour. And now the extended forecast for the radio listening area. Saturday and Saturday night, mostly clear. Highs in the mid-80s. Lows in the mid-60s. Sunday and Sunday night, mostly clear. Highs around 90. Lows around 70. Monday and Monday night, mostly clear. Highs in the lower 90s. Lows in the lower 70s.

Tuesday and Tuesday night, partly cloudy. Highs in the lower 90s. Lows in the lower 70s. Wednesday and Wednesday night, partly cloudy. A 20% chance of thunderstorms. Highs in the lower 90s. Lows in the lower 70s. The current time is 3:17 p.m. Eastern Daylight Time. Here are some river levels reported this morning. On the Kentucky River, Highbridge Lock 9.8, Frankfort Lock 7.4, Lockport Lock 9.2, on North Elkhorn Creek, Georgetown 4.2. Here are some nearby reservoir levels. Harrington Lake 740.7, Taylorsville Lake 547.1. 3 p.m. Eastern Daylight Time weather conditions across north central Kentucky. At Frankfort, and the pressure was 29.98 inches and falling. At Lexington, it was sunny. The temperature was 83 degrees, the dew point 68, and the relative humidity 60%. The wind was calm. The pressure was 29.99 inches and falling. At Louisville, it was partly sunny. The temperature was 84 degrees, the dew point 62, and the relative humidity 47%. The wind was north at 3 miles an hour. The pressure was 29.97 inches and falling. At Frankfort, and the pressure was 29.98 inches and falling. Elsewhere around the region, throughout the region, skies ranged from mostly sunny to partly sunny. It was 82 at Covington, 80 at Indianapolis, 85 at Jasper, Indiana, and 82 at Wilmington, Ohio. Jackson reported 83, London reported 85, and Bowling Green reported 86. Now for the official National Weather Service forecast for Frankfort and surrounding communities. Today, mostly sunny. Highs in the mid-80s. West winds up to 10 miles an hour. Tonight, mostly clear. Lows in the mid-60s. North winds up to 5 miles an hour. Friday, mostly sunny. Highs in the mid-80s. North winds up to 10 miles an hour. Friday night, mostly clear. Lows in the lower 60s. Northeast winds up to 10 miles an hour. And now the extended forecast for the radio listening area. Saturday and Saturday night, mostly clear. Highs in the mid-80s. Lows in the mid-60s. Sunday and Sunday night, mostly clear. Highs around 90. Lows around 70. Monday and Monday night, mostly clear. Highs in the lower 90s. Lows in the lower 70s. Tuesday and Tuesday night, partly cloudy. Highs in the lower 90s. Lows in the lower 70s. Wednesday and Wednesday night, partly cloudy. A 20% chance of thunderstorms. Highs in the lower 90s. Lows in the lower 70s. Here are some river levels reported this morning. On the Kentucky River, Highbridge Lock 9.8, Frankfort Lock 7.4, Lockport Lock 9.2, on North Elkhorn Creek, Georgetown 4.2. Here are some nearby reservoir levels. Harrington Lake 740.7, Taylorsville Lake 547.1. 3 p.m. Eastern Daylight Time weather conditions across north central Kentucky. At Frankfort, and the pressure was 29.98 inches and falling. At Lexington, it was sunny. The temperature was 83 degrees, the dew point 68, and the relative humidity 60%. The wind was calm. The pressure was 29.99 inches and falling. At Louisville, it was partly sunny. The temperature was 84 degrees, the dew point 62, and the relative humidity 47%. The wind was north at 3 miles an hour. The pressure was 29.97 inches and falling. At Frankfort, and the pressure was 29.98 inches and falling. Elsewhere around the region, throughout the region, skies ranged from mostly sunny to partly sunny. It was 82 at Covington, 80 at Indianapolis, 85

at Jasper, Indiana, and 82 at Wilmington, Ohio. Jackson reported 83, London reported 85, and Bowling Green reported 86. The current time is 3:22 p.m. Eastern Daylight Time. Now for the official National Weather Service forecast for Frankfort and surrounding communities. Today, mostly sunny. Highs in the mid-80s. West wind up to 10 miles an hour. Tonight, mostly clear. Lows in the mid-60s. North wind up to 5 miles an hour. Friday, mostly sunny. Highs in the mid-80s. North wind up to 10 miles an hour. Friday night, mostly clear. Lows in the lower 60s. Northeast wind up to 10 miles an hour. And now the extended forecast for the radio listening area. Saturday and Saturday night, mostly clear. Highs in the mid-80s. Lows in the mid-60s. Sunday and Sunday night, mostly clear. Highs around 90. Lows around 70. Monday and Monday night, mostly clear. Highs in the lower 90s. Lows in the lower 70s. Tuesday and Tuesday night, partly cloudy. Highs in the lower 90s. Lows in the lower 70s. Wednesday and Wednesday night, partly cloudy. A 20% chance of thunderstorms. Highs in the lower 90s. Lows in the lower 70s. Here are some river levels reported this morning. On the Kentucky River, Highbridge Lock 9.8, Frankfort Lock 7.4, Lockport Lock 9.2, on North Elkhorn Creek, Georgetown 4.2. Here are some nearby reservoir levels. Harrington Lake 740.7, Taylorsville Lake 547.1. 3 p.m. Eastern Daylight Time weather conditions across north central Kentucky. At Frankfort, and the pressure was 29.98 inches and falling. At Lexington, it was sunny. The temperature was 83 degrees, the dew point 68, and the relative humidity 60%. The wind was calm. The pressure was 29.99 inches and falling. At Louisville, it was partly sunny. The temperature was 84 degrees, the dew point 62, and the relative humidity 47%. The wind was north at 3 miles an hour. The pressure was 29.97 inches and falling. At Frankfort, and the pressure was 29.98 inches and falling. Elsewhere around the region, throughout the region, skies ranged from mostly sunny to partly sunny. It was 82 at Covington, 80 at Indianapolis, 85 at Jasper, Indiana, and 82 at Wilmington, Ohio. Jackson reported 83, London reported 85, and Bowling Green reported 86. Now for the official National Weather Service forecast for Frankfort and surrounding communities. Today, mostly sunny. Highs in the mid-80s. West wind up to 10 miles an hour. Tonight, mostly clear. Lows in the mid-60s. North wind up to 5 miles an hour. Friday, mostly sunny. Highs in the mid-80s. North wind up to 10 miles an hour. Friday night, mostly clear. Lows in the lower 60s. Northeast wind up to 10 miles an hour. And now the extended forecast for the radio listening area. Saturday and Saturday night, mostly clear. Highs in the mid-80s. Lows in the mid-60s. Sunday and Sunday night, mostly clear. Highs around 90. Lows around 70. Monday and Monday night, mostly clear. Highs in the lower 90s. Lows in the lower 70s. Tuesday and Tuesday night, partly cloudy. Highs in the lower 90s. Lows in the lower 70s. Wednesday and Wednesday night, partly cloudy. A 20% chance of thunderstorms. Highs in the lower 90s. Lows in the lower 70s. Here are some river levels reported this morning. On the Kentucky River, Highbridge Lock 9.8.

The temperature was 84 degrees, the dew point 62, and the relative humidity 47%. The wind was north at 3 miles an hour. The pressure was 29.97 inches and falling at Frankfurt. And the pressure was 29.98 inches and falling. Elsewhere around the region, throughout the region, skies ranged from mostly sunny to partly sunny. It was 82 at Covington, 80 at Indianapolis, 85 at Jasper, Indiana, and 82 at Wilmington, Ohio. Jackson reported 83, London reported 85, and Bowling Green reported 86. Now for the official National Weather Service forecast for Frankfurt and surrounding communities. Today, mostly sunny. Highs in the mid-80s. West winds up to 10 miles an hour. Tonight, mostly clear. Lows in the mid-60s. North winds up to 5 miles an hour. Friday, mostly sunny. Highs in the mid-80s. North winds up to 10 miles an hour. Friday night, mostly clear. Lows in the lower 60s. Northeast winds up to 10 miles an hour. And now the extended forecast for the radio listening area. Saturday and Saturday night, mostly clear. Highs in the mid-80s. Lows in the mid-60s. Sunday and Sunday night, mostly clear. Highs around 90. Lows around 70. Monday and Monday night, mostly clear. Highs in the lower 90s. Lows in the lower 70s. Tuesday and Tuesday night, partly cloudy. Highs in the lower 90s. Lows in the lower 70s. Wednesday and Wednesday night, partly cloudy. A 20% chance of thunderstorms. Highs in the lower 90s. Lows in the lower 70s. Here are some river levels reported this morning. On the Kentucky River, Highbridge Lock 9.8, Frankfurt Lock 7.4, Lockport Lock 9.2, on North Elkhorn Creek, Georgetown 4.2. Here are some nearby reservoir levels. Harrington Lake 740.7, Taylorsville Lake 547.1. 3 p.m. Eastern Daylight Time weather conditions across north central Kentucky. At Frankfurt, and the pressure was 29.98 inches and falling. At Lexington, it was sunny. The temperature was 83 degrees, the dew point 68, and the relative humidity 60%. The wind was calm. The pressure was 29.99 inches and falling. At Louisville, it was partly sunny. The temperature was 84 degrees, the dew point 62, and the relative humidity 47%. The wind was north at 3 miles an hour. The pressure was 29.97 inches and falling. At Frankfurt, and the pressure was 29.98 inches and falling. Elsewhere around the region, throughout the region, skies ranged from mostly sunny to partly sunny. It was 82 at Covington, 80 at Indianapolis, 85 at Jasper, Indiana, and 82 at Wilmington, Ohio. Jackson reported 83, London reported 85, and Bowling Green reported 86. Now for the official National Weather Service forecast for Frankfurt and surrounding communities. Today, mostly sunny. Highs in the mid-80s. West winds up to 10 miles an hour. Tonight, mostly clear. Lows in the mid-60s. North winds up to 5 miles an hour. Friday, mostly sunny. Highs in the mid-80s. North winds up to 10 miles an hour. Friday night, mostly clear. Lows in the lower 60s. Northeast winds up to 10 miles an hour. And now the extended forecast for the radio listening area. Saturday and Saturday night, mostly clear. Highs in the mid-80s. Lows in the mid-60s. Sunday and Sunday night, mostly clear. Highs around 90. Lows around 70. Monday and Monday night, mostly clear. Highs in the lower 90s. Lows in the lower 70s.

Tuesday night, partly cloudy. Highs in the lower 90s. Lows in the lower 70s. Wednesday and Wednesday night, partly cloudy. A 20% chance of thunderstorms. Highs in the lower 90s. Lows in the lower 70s. The current time is 3:33 p.m. Eastern Daylight Time. Here are some river levels reported this morning. On the Kentucky River, Highbridge Lock 9.8, Frankfort Lock 7.4, Lockport this morning. On the Kentucky River, Highbridge Lock 9.8, Frankfort Lock 7.4, Lockport Lock 9.2, on North Elkhorn Creek, Georgetown 4.2. Here are some nearby reservoir levels. Harrington Lake 740.7, Taylorsville Lake 547.1. 3 p.m. Eastern Daylight Time weather conditions across north central Kentucky. At Frankfort, and the pressure was 29.98 inches and falling. At Lexington, it was sunny. The temperature was 83 degrees, the dew point 68, and the relative humidity 60%. The wind was calm. The pressure was 29.99 inches and falling. At Louisville, it was partly sunny. The temperature was 84 degrees, the dew point 62, and the relative humidity 47%. The wind was north at 3 miles an hour. The pressure was 29.97 inches and falling. At Frankfort, and the pressure was 29.98 inches and falling. Elsewhere around the region, throughout the region, skies ranged from mostly sunny to partly sunny. It was 82 at Covington, 80 at Indianapolis, 85 at Jasper, Indiana, and 82 at Wilmington, Ohio. Jackson reported 83, London reported 85, and Bowling Green reported 86. Now for the official National Weather Service forecast for Frankfort and surrounding communities. Today, mostly sunny. Highs in the mid-80s. West winds up to 10 miles an hour. Tonight, mostly clear. Lows in the mid-60s. North winds up to 5 miles an hour. Friday, mostly sunny. Highs in the mid-80s. North winds up to 10 miles an hour. Friday night, mostly clear. Lows in the lower 60s. Northeast winds up to 10 miles an hour. And now the extended forecast for the radio listening area. Saturday and Saturday night, mostly clear. Highs in the mid-80s. Lows in the mid-60s. Sunday and Sunday night, mostly clear. Highs around 90. Lows around 70. Monday and Monday night, mostly clear. Highs in the lower 90s. Lows in the lower 70s. Tuesday and Tuesday night, partly cloudy. Highs in the lower 90s. Lows in the lower 70s. Wednesday and Wednesday night, partly cloudy. A 20% chance of thunderstorms. Highs in the lower 90s. Lows in the lower 70s. Here are some river levels reported this morning. On the Kentucky River, Highbridge Lock 9.8, Frankfort Lock 7.4, Lockport Lock 9.2, on North Elkhorn Creek, Georgetown 4.2. Here are some nearby reservoir levels. Harrington Lake 740.7, Taylorsville Lake 547.1. 3 p.m. Eastern Daylight Time weather conditions across north central Kentucky. At Frankfort, and the pressure was 29.98 inches and falling. At Lexington, it was sunny. The temperature was 83 degrees, the dew point 68, and the relative humidity 60%. The wind was calm. The pressure was 29.99 inches and falling. At Louisville, it was partly sunny. The temperature was 84 degrees, the dew point 62, and the relative humidity 47%. The wind was north at 3 miles an hour. The pressure was 29.97 inches and falling. At Frankfort, and the pressure was 29.98 inches and falling. Elsewhere around the region, throughout the region, skies ranged from most

mostly sunny to partly sunny. It was 82 at Covington, 80 at Indianapolis, 85 at Jasper, Indiana, and 82 at Wilmington, Ohio. Jackson reported 83, London reported 85, and Bowling Green reported 86. The current time is 3:37 p.m. Eastern Daylight Time. Now for the official National Weather Service forecast for Frankfort and surrounding communities. Today, mostly sunny. Highs in the mid-80s. West winds up to 10 miles an hour. Tonight, mostly clear. Lows in the mid-60s. North winds up to 5 miles an hour. Friday, mostly sunny. Highs in the mid-80s. North winds up to 10 miles an hour. Friday night, mostly clear. Lows in the lower 60s. Northeast winds up to 10 miles an hour. And now the extended forecast for the radio listening area. Saturday and Saturday night, mostly clear. Highs in the mid-80s. Lows in the mid-60s. Sunday and Sunday night, mostly clear. Highs around 90. Lows around 70. Monday and Monday night, mostly clear. Highs in the lower 90s. Lows in the lower 70s. Tuesday and Tuesday night, partly cloudy. Highs in the lower 90s. Lows in the lower 70s. Wednesday and Wednesday night, partly cloudy. A 20% chance of thunderstorms. Highs in the lower 90s. Lows in the lower 70s. Here are some river levels reported this morning. On the Kentucky River, Highbridge Lock 9.8, Frankfort Lock 7.4, Lockport Lock 9.2, on North Elkhorn Creek, Georgetown 4.2. Here are some nearby reservoir levels. Harrington Lake 740.7, Taylorsville Lake 547.1. 3 p.m. Eastern Daylight Time weather conditions across north central Kentucky. At Frankfort, and the pressure was 29.98 inches and falling. At Lexington, it was sunny. The temperature was 83 degrees, the dew point 68, and the relative humidity 60%. The wind was calm. The pressure was 29.99 inches and falling. At Louisville, it was partly sunny. The temperature was 84 degrees, the dew point 62, and the relative humidity 47%. The wind was north at 3 miles an hour. The pressure was 29.97 inches and falling. At Frankfort, and the pressure was 29.98 inches and falling. Elsewhere around the region, throughout the region, skies ranged from mostly sunny to partly sunny. It was 82 at Covington, 80 at Indianapolis, 85 at Jasper, Indiana, and 82 at Wilmington, Ohio. Jackson reported 83, London reported 85, and Bowling Green reported 86. Now for the official National Weather Service forecast for Frankfort and surrounding communities. Today, mostly sunny. Highs in the mid-80s. West winds up to 10 miles an hour. Tonight, mostly clear. Lows in the mid-60s. North winds up to 5 miles an hour. Friday, mostly sunny. Highs in the mid-80s. North winds up to 10 miles an hour. Friday night, mostly clear. Lows in the lower 60s. Northeast winds up to 10 miles an hour. And now the extended forecast for the radio listening area. Saturday and Saturday night, mostly clear. Highs in the mid-80s. Lows in the mid-60s. Sunday and Sunday night, mostly clear. Highs around 90. Lows around 70. Monday and Monday night, mostly clear. Highs in the lower 90s. Lows in the lower 70s. Tuesday and Tuesday night, partly cloudy. Highs in the lower 90s. Lows in the lower 70s. Wednesday and Wednesday night, partly cloudy. A 20% chance of thunderstorms. Highs in the lower 90s. Lows in the lower 70s.

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The current time is 3:42 p.m. Eastern Daylight Time. Here are some river levels reported this morning. On the Kentucky River, Highbridge Lock 9.8, Frankfurt Lock 7.4, Lockport Lock 9.2, on North Elkhorn Creek, Georgetown 4.2. Here are some nearby reservoir levels: Harrington Lake 740.7, Taylorsville Lake 547.1. 3 p.m. Eastern Daylight Time weather conditions across north central Kentucky. At Frankfort, and the pressure was 29.98 inches and falling. At Lexington, it was sunny. The temperature was 83 degrees, the dew point 68, and the relative humidity 60%. The wind was calm. The pressure was 29.99 inches and falling. At Louisville, it was partly sunny. The temperature was 84 degrees, the dew point 62, and the relative humidity 47%. The wind was north at 3 miles an hour. The pressure was 29.97 inches and falling. At Frankfort, and the pressure was 29.98 inches and falling. Elsewhere around the region, throughout the region, skies ranged from mostly sunny to partly sunny. It was 82 at Covington, 80 at Indianapolis, 85 at Jasper, Indiana, and 82 at Wilmington, Ohio. Jackson reported 83, London reported 85, and Bowling Green reported 86. Now for the official National Weather Service forecast for Frankfort and surrounding communities. Today, mostly sunny. Highs in the mid-80s. West winds up to 10 miles an hour. Tonight, mostly clear. Lows in the mid-60s. North winds up to 5 miles an hour. Friday, mostly sunny. Highs in the mid-80s. North winds up to 10 miles an hour. Friday night, mostly clear. Lows in the lower 60s. Northeast winds up to 10 miles an hour. And now the extended forecast for the radio listening area. Saturday and Saturday night, mostly clear. Highs in the mid-80s. Lows in the mid-60s. Sunday and Sunday night, mostly clear. Highs around 90. Lows around 70. Monday and Monday night, mostly clear. Highs in the lower 90s. Lows in the lower 70s. Tuesday and Tuesday night, partly cloudy. Highs in the lower 90s. Lows in the lower 70s. Wednesday and Wednesday night, partly cloudy. A 20% chance of thunderstorms. Highs in the lower 90s. Lows in the lower 70s. 3 p.m. Eastern Daylight Time weather conditions across north central Kentucky. At Frankfort, and the pressure was 29.98 inches and falling. At Lexington, it was sunny. The temperature was 83 degrees, the dew point 68, and the relative humidity 60%. The wind was calm. The pressure was 29.99 inches and falling. At Louisville, it was partly sunny. The temperature was 84 degrees, the dew point 62, and the relative humidity 47%. The wind was north at 3 miles an hour. The pressure was 29.97 inches and falling. At Frankfort, and the pressure was 29.98 inches and falling. Elsewhere around the region, throughout the region, skies ranged from mostly sunny to partly sunny. It was 82 at Covington, 80 at Indianapolis, 85 at Jasper, Indiana, and 82 at Wilmington, Ohio. Jackson reported 83, London reported 85, and Bowling Green reported 86. The current time is 3:47 p.m. Eastern Daylight Time. Now for the official National Weather Service forecast for Frankfort and surrounding communities. Today,
mostly sunny. Highs in the mid-80s. West winds up to 10 miles an hour. Tonight, mostly clear. Lows in the mid-60s. North winds up to 5 miles an hour. Friday, mostly sunny. Highs in the mid-80s. North winds up to 10 miles an hour. Friday night, mostly clear. Lows in the lower 60s. Northeast winds up to 10 miles an hour. And now the extended forecast for the radio listening area. Saturday and Saturday night, mostly clear. Highs in the mid-80s. Lows in the mid-60s. Sunday and Sunday night, mostly clear. Highs around 90. Lows around 70. Monday and Monday night, mostly clear. Highs in the lower 90s. Lows in the lower 70s. Tuesday and Tuesday night, partly cloudy. Highs in the lower 90s. Lows in the lower 70s. Wednesday and Wednesday night, partly cloudy. A 20% chance of thunderstorms. Highs in the lower 90s. Lows in the lower 70s. 3 p.m. Eastern Daylight Time weather conditions across north central Kentucky. At Frankfort. And the pressure was 29.98 inches and falling. At Lexington, it was sunny. The temperature was 83 degrees, the dew point 68, and the relative humidity 60%. The wind was calm. The pressure was 29.99 inches and falling. At Louisville, it was partly sunny. The temperature was 84 degrees, the dew point 62, and the relative humidity 47%. The wind was north at 3 miles an hour. The pressure was 29.97 inches and falling. At Frankfort, and the pressure was 29.98 inches and falling. Elsewhere around the region, throughout the region, skies ranged from mostly sunny to partly sunny. It was 82 at Covington, 80 at Indianapolis, 85 at Jasper, Indiana, and 82 at Wilmington, Ohio. Jackson reported 83, London reported 85, and Bowling Green reported 86. Now for the official National Weather Service forecast for Frankfort and surrounding communities. Today, mostly sunny. Highs in the mid-80s. West winds up to 10 miles an hour. Tonight, mostly clear. Lows in the mid-60s. North winds up to 5 miles an hour. Friday, mostly sunny. Highs in the mid-80s. North winds up to 10 miles an hour. Friday night, mostly clear. Lows in the lower 60s. Northeast winds up to 10 miles an hour. And now the extended forecast for the radio listening area. Saturday and Saturday night, mostly clear. Highs in the mid-80s. Lows in the mid-60s. Sunday and Sunday night, mostly clear. Highs around 90. Lows around 70. Monday and Monday night, mostly clear. Highs in the lower 90s. Lows in the lower 70s. Tuesday and Tuesday night, partly cloudy. Highs in the lower 90s. Lows in the lower 70s. Wednesday and Wednesday night, partly cloudy. A 20% chance of thunderstorms. Highs in the lower 90s. Lows in the lower 70s. 3 p.m. Eastern Daylight Time weather conditions across north central Kentucky. At Frankfort. And the pressure was 29.98 inches and falling. At Lexington, it was sunny. The temperature was 83 degrees, the dew point 68, and the relative humidity 60%. The wind was calm. The pressure was 29.99 inches and falling. At Louisville, it was partly sunny. The temperature was 84 degrees, the dew point 62, and the relative humidity 47%. The wind was north at 3 miles an hour. The pressure was 29.97 inches and falling. At Frankfort, and the pressure was 29.98 inches and falling. Elsewhere around the region, throughout the region.

skies ranged from mostly sunny to partly sunny. It was 82 at Covington, 80 at Indianapolis, 85 at Jasper, Indiana, and 82 at Wilmington, Ohio. Jackson reported 83, London reported 85, and Bowling Green reported 86. The current time is 3:52 p.m. Eastern Daylight Time. Now for the official National Weather Service forecast for Frankfort and surrounding communities. Today, mostly sunny. Highs in the mid-80s. West winds up to 10 miles an hour. Tonight, mostly clear. Lows in the mid-60s. North winds up to 5 miles an hour. Friday, mostly sunny. Highs in the mid-80s. North winds up to 10 miles an hour. Friday night, mostly clear. Lows in the lower 60s. Northeast winds up to 10 miles an hour. And now the extended forecast for the radio listening area. Saturday and Saturday night, mostly clear. Highs in the mid-80s. Lows in the mid-60s. Sunday and Sunday night, mostly clear. Highs around 90. Lows around 70. Monday and Monday night, mostly clear. Highs in the lower 90s. Lows in the lower 70s. Tuesday and Tuesday night, partly cloudy. Highs in the lower 90s. Lows in the lower 70s. Wednesday and Wednesday night, partly cloudy. A 20% chance of thunderstorms. Highs in the lower 90s. Lows in the lower 70s. 3 p.m. Eastern Daylight Time weather conditions across north central Kentucky. At Frankfort. And the pressure was 29.98 inches and falling. At Lexington, it was sunny. The temperature was 83 degrees, the dew point 68, and the relative humidity 60%. The wind was calm. The pressure was 29.99 inches and falling. At Louisville, it was partly sunny. The temperature was 84 degrees, the dew point 62, and the relative humidity 47%. The wind was north at 3 miles an hour. The pressure was 29.97 inches and falling. At Frankfort, and the pressure was 29.98 inches and falling. Elsewhere around the region, throughout the region, skies ranged from mostly sunny to partly sunny. It was 82 at Covington, 80 at Indianapolis, 85 at Jasper, Indiana, and 82 at Wilmington, Ohio. Jackson reported 83, London reported 85, and Bowling Green reported 86. Now for the official National Weather Service forecast for Frankfort and surrounding communities. Today, mostly sunny. Highs in the mid-80s. West winds up to 10 miles an hour. Tonight, mostly clear. Lows in the mid-60s. North winds up to 5 miles an hour. Friday, mostly sunny. Highs in the mid-80s. North winds up to 10 miles an hour. Friday night, mostly clear. Lows in the lower 60s. Northeast winds up to 10 miles an hour. And now the extended forecast for the radio listening area. Saturday and Saturday night, mostly clear. Highs in the mid-80s. Lows in the mid-60s. Sunday and Sunday night, mostly clear. Highs around 90. Lows around 70. Monday and Monday night, mostly clear. Highs in the lower 90s. Lows in the lower 70s. Tuesday and Tuesday night, partly cloudy. Highs in the lower 90s. Lows in the lower 70s. Wednesday and Wednesday night, partly cloudy. A 20% chance of thunderstorms. Highs in the lower 90s. Lows in the lower 70s. The current time is 3:57 p.m. Eastern Daylight Time. 3 p.m. Eastern Daylight Time weather conditions across north central Kentucky. At Frankfort. And the pressure was 29.98 inches and falling. At Lexington, it was sunny.
The temperature was 83 degrees, the dew point 68, and the relative humidity 60%. The wind was calm. The pressure was 29.99 inches and falling. At Louisville, it was partly sunny. The temperature was 84 degrees, the dew point 62, and the relative humidity 47%. The wind was north at 3 miles an hour. The pressure was 29.97 inches and falling. At Frankfurt, and the pressure was 29.98 inches and falling. Elsewhere around the region, throughout the region, skies ranged from mostly sunny to partly sunny. It was 82 at Covington, 80 at Indianapolis, 85 at Jasper, Indiana, and 82 at Wilmington, Ohio. Jackson reported 83, London reported 85, and Bowling Green reported 86. Now for the official National Weather Service forecast for Frankfurt and surrounding communities. Today, mostly sunny. Highs in the mid-80s. West winds up to 10 miles an hour. Tonight, mostly clear. Lows in the mid-60s. North winds up to 5 miles an hour. Friday, mostly sunny. Highs in the mid-80s. North winds up to 10 miles an hour. Friday night, mostly clear. Lows in the lower 60s. Northeast winds up to 10 miles an hour. And now the extended forecast for the radio listening area. Saturday and Saturday night, mostly clear. Highs in the mid-80s. Lows in the mid-60s. Sunday and Sunday night, mostly clear. Highs around 90. Lows around 70. Monday and Monday night, mostly clear. Highs in the lower 90s. Lows in the lower 70s. Tuesday and Tuesday night, partly cloudy. Highs in the lower 90s. Lows in the lower 70s. Wednesday and Wednesday night, partly cloudy. A 20% chance of thunderstorms. Highs in the lower 90s. Lows in the lower 70s. 3 p.m. Eastern Daylight Time weather conditions across north central Kentucky. At Frankfurt. And the pressure was 29.98 inches and falling. At Lexington, it was sunny. The temperature was 83 degrees, the dew point 68, and the relative humidity 60%. The wind was calm. The pressure was 29.99 inches and falling. At Louisville, it was partly sunny. The temperature was 84 degrees, the dew point 62, and the relative humidity 47%. The wind was north at 3 miles an hour. The pressure was 29.97 inches and falling. At Frankfurt, and the pressure was 29.98 inches and falling. Elsewhere around the region, throughout the region, skies ranged from mostly sunny to partly sunny. It was 82 at Covington, 80 at Indianapolis, 85 at Jasper, Indiana, and 82 at Wilmington, Ohio. Jackson reported 83, London reported 85, and Bowling Green reported 86. Now for the official National Weather Service forecast for Frankfurt and surrounding communities. Today, mostly sunny. Highs in the mid-80s. West winds up to 10 miles an hour. Tonight, mostly clear. Lows in the mid-60s. North winds up to 5 miles an hour. Friday, mostly sunny. Highs in the mid-80s. North winds up to 10 miles an hour. Friday night, mostly clear. Lows in the lower 60s. Northeast winds up to 10 miles an hour. And now the extended forecast for the radio listening area. Saturday and Saturday night, mostly clear. Highs in the mid-80s. Lows in the mid-60s. Sunday and Sunday night, mostly clear. Highs around 90. Lows around 70. Monday and Monday night, mostly clear. Highs in the lower 90s. Lows in the lower 70s. Tuesday and Tuesday night, partly cloudy. Highs in the lower 90s. Lows in the lower 70s.
Wednesday and Wednesday.

partly cloudy. A 20% chance of thunderstorms. Highs in the lower 90s. Lows in the lower 70s. The current time is 4:02 p.m. Eastern Daylight Time. 3 p.m. Eastern Daylight Time weather conditions across north central Kentucky. At Frankfort. And the pressure was 29.98 inches and falling. At Lexington, it was sunny. The temperature was 83 degrees, the dew point 68, and the relative humidity 60%. The wind was calm. The pressure was 29.99 inches and falling. At Louisville, it was partly sunny. The temperature was 84 degrees, the dew point 62, and the relative humidity 47%. The wind was north at 3 miles an hour. The pressure was 29.97 inches and falling. At Frankfort, and the pressure was 29.98 inches and falling. Elsewhere around the region, throughout the region, skies ranged from mostly sunny to partly sunny. It was 82 at Covington, 80 at Indianapolis, 85 at Jasper, Indiana, and 82 at Wilmington, Ohio. Jackson reported 83, London reported 85, and Bowling Green reported 86. Now for the official National Weather Service forecast for Frankfort and surrounding communities. Today, mostly sunny. Highs in the mid-80s. West winds up to 10 miles an hour. Tonight, mostly clear. Lows in the mid-60s. North winds up to 5 miles an hour. Friday, mostly sunny. Highs in the mid-80s. North winds up to 10 miles an hour. Friday night, mostly clear. Lows in the lower 60s. Northeast winds up to 10 miles an hour. And now the extended forecast for the radio listening area. Saturday and Saturday night, mostly clear. Highs in the mid-80s. Lows in the mid-60s. Sunday and Sunday night, mostly clear. Highs around 90. Lows around 70. Monday and Monday night, mostly clear. Highs in the lower 90s. Lows in the lower 70s. Tuesday and Tuesday night, partly cloudy. Highs in the lower 90s. Lows in the lower 70s. Wednesday and Wednesday night, partly cloudy. A 20% chance of thunderstorms. Highs in the lower 90s. Lows in the lower 70s. 4 p.m. Eastern Daylight Time weather conditions across north central Kentucky. At Frankfort. And the pressure was 29.97 inches and falling. At Lexington, it was mostly sunny. The temperature was 85 degrees, the dew point 65, and the relative humidity 51%. The wind was northwest at 7 miles an hour. The pressure was 29.98 inches and falling. At Louisville, it was partly sunny. The temperature was 87 degrees, the dew point 63, and the relative humidity 44%. The wind was variable at 5 miles an hour. The pressure was 29.96 inches and falling. At Frankfort, and the pressure was 29.97 inches and falling. Elsewhere around the region, it was 83 at Jackson. At Jasper, Indiana, it was sunny with a temperature of 85. It was mostly sunny with a temperature of 82 at Covington, 84 at Wilmington, Ohio, 86 at London, and 86 at Bowling Green. At Indianapolis, it was partly sunny with a temperature of 81. Now for the official National Weather Service forecast for Frankfort and surrounding communities. Today, mostly sunny. Highs in the mid-80s. West winds up to 10 miles an hour. Tonight, mostly clear. Lows in the mid-60s. North winds up to 5 miles an hour. Friday, mostly sunny. Highs in the mid-80s. North winds up to 10 miles an hour. Friday night, mostly clear. Lows in the lower 60s. Northeast winds up to 10 miles an hour. And now the

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Saturday and Saturday night, mostly clear. Highs in the mid-80s. Lows in the mid-60s. Sunday and Sunday night, mostly clear. Highs around 90. Lows around 70. Monday and Monday night, mostly clear. Highs in the lower 90s. Lows in the lower 70s. Tuesday and Tuesday night, partly cloudy. Highs in the lower 90s. Lows in the lower 70s. Wednesday and Wednesday night, partly cloudy. A 20% chance of thunderstorms. Highs in the lower 90s. Lows in the lower 70s. The current time is 4:08 p.m. Eastern Daylight Time. Now for the official National Weather Service forecast for Frankfurt and surrounding communities. Tonight, mostly clear. Lows in the mid-60s. North winds up to 10 miles an hour. Friday, sunny. Highs in the mid-80s. North winds up to 10 miles an hour. Friday night, mostly clear. Lows in the lower 60s. Northeast winds up to 5 miles an hour. Saturday, sunny. Highs in the upper 80s. East winds up to 5 miles an hour. Saturday night, mostly clear. Lows in the mid-60s. East winds up to 5 miles an hour. And now the extended forecast for the radio listening area. Sunday and Sunday night, mostly clear. Highs around 90. Lows around 70. Monday and Monday night, mostly clear. Highs in the lower 90s. Lows in the lower 70s. Tuesday and Tuesday night, mostly clear. Highs in the lower 90s. Lows in the mid-70s. Wednesday and Wednesday night, mostly clear. A 20% chance of showers. Highs in the lower 90s. Lows in the lower 70s. Thursday and Thursday night, partly cloudy. A 20% chance of thunderstorms. Highs in the lower 90s. Lows in the lower 70s. 4 p.m. Eastern Daylight Time weather conditions across north central Kentucky. At Frankfurt. And the pressure was 29.97 inches and falling. At Lexington, it was mostly sunny. The temperature was 85 degrees, the dew point 65, and the relative humidity 51%. The wind was northwest at 7 miles an hour. The pressure was 29.98 inches and falling. At Louisville, it was partly sunny. The temperature was 87 degrees, the dew point 63, and the relative humidity 44%. The wind was variable at 5 miles an hour. The pressure was 29.96 inches and falling. At Frankfurt, and the pressure was 29.97 inches and falling. Elsewhere around the region, it was 83 at Jackson. At Jasper, Indiana, it was sunny with a temperature of 85. It was mostly sunny with a temperature of 82 at Covington, 84 at Wilmington, Ohio, 86 at London, and 86 at Bowling Green. At Indianapolis, it was partly sunny with a temperature of 81. Now for the official National Weather Service forecast for Frankfurt and surrounding communities. Tonight, mostly clear. Lows in the mid-60s. North winds up to 10 miles an hour. Friday, sunny. Highs in the mid-80s. North winds up to 10 miles an hour. Friday night, mostly clear. Lows in the lower 60s. Northeast winds up to 5 miles an hour. Saturday, sunny. Highs in the upper 80s. East winds up to 5 miles an hour. Saturday night, mostly clear. Lows in the mid-60s. East winds up to 5 miles an hour. And now the extended forecast for the radio listening area. Sunday and Sunday night, mostly clear. Highs around 90. Lows around 70. Monday and Monday night, mostly clear. Highs in the lower 90s. Lows in the lower 70s.

Tuesday and Tuesday night, mostly clear. Highs in the lower 90s. Lows in the mid-70s. Wednesday and Wednesday night, mostly clear. A 20% chance of showers. Highs in the lower 90s. Lows in the lower 70s. Thursday and Thursday night, partly cloudy. A 20% chance of thunderstorms. Highs in the lower 90s. Lows in the lower 70s. 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The current time is 4:13 p.m. Eastern Daylight Time. 4 p.m. Eastern Daylight Time weather conditions across north-central Kentucky. At Frankfurt, and the pressure was 29.97 inches and falling. At Lexington, it was mostly sunny. The temperature was 85 degrees, the dew point 65, and the relative humidity 51%. The wind was northwest at 7 miles an hour. The pressure was 29.98 inches and falling. At Louisville, it was partly sunny. The temperature was 87 degrees, the dew point 63, and the relative humidity 44%. The wind was variable at 5 miles an hour. The pressure was 29.96 inches and falling. At Frankfurt, and the pressure was 29.97 inches and falling. Elsewhere around the region, it was 83 at Jackson. At Jasper, Indiana, it was sunny with a temperature of 85. It was mostly sunny with a temperature of 82 at Covington, 84 at Wilmington, Ohio, 86 at London, and 86 at Bowling Green. At Indianapolis, it was partly sunny with a temperature of 81. Now for the official National Weather Service forecast for Frankfurt and surrounding communities. Tonight, mostly clear. Lows in the mid-60s. North winds up to 10 miles an hour. Friday, sunny. Highs in the mid-80s. North winds up to 10 miles an hour. Friday night, mostly clear. Lows in the lower 60s. Northeast winds up to 5 miles an hour. Saturday, sunny. Highs in the upper 80s. East winds up to 5 miles an hour. Saturday night, mostly clear. Lows in the mid-60s. East winds up to 5 miles an hour. And now the extended forecast for the radio listening area. Sunday and Sunday night, mostly clear. Highs around 90. Lows around 70. Monday and Monday night, mostly clear. Highs in the lower 90s. Lows in the lower 70s. Tuesday and Tuesday night, mostly clear. Highs in the lower 90s. Lows in the mid-70s. Wednesday and Wednesday night, mostly clear. A 20% chance of showers. Highs in the lower 90s. Lows in the lower 70s. Thursday and Thursday night, partly cloudy. A 20% chance of thunderstorms. Highs in the lower 90s. Lows in the lower 70s. 4 p.m. Eastern Daylight Time weather conditions across north-central Kentucky. At Frankfort. And the pressure was 29.97 inches and falling. At Lexington, it was mostly sunny. The temperature was 85 degrees, the dew point 65, and the relative humidity 51%. The wind was northwest at 7 miles an hour. The pressure was 29.98 inches and falling. At Louisville, it was partly sunny. The temperature was 87 degrees, the dew point 63, and the relative humidity 44%. The wind was variable at 5 miles an hour. The pressure was 29.96 inches and falling. At Frankfort, and the pressure was 29.97 inches and falling. Elsewhere around the region, it was 83 at Jackson. At Jasper, Indiana, it was sunny with a

temperature of 85. It was mostly sunny, with a temperature of 82 at Covington, 84 at Wilmington, Ohio, 86 at London, and 86 at Bowling Green. At Indianapolis, it was partly sunny, with a temperature of 81. The current time is 4:17 p.m. Eastern Daylight Time. Now for the official National Weather Service forecast for Frankfurt and surrounding communities. Tonight, mostly clear. Lows in the mid-60s. North winds up to 10 miles an hour. Friday, sunny. Highs in the mid-80s. North winds up to 10 miles an hour. Friday night, mostly clear. Lows in the lower 60s. Northeast winds up to 5 miles an hour. Saturday, sunny. Highs in the upper 80s. East winds up to 5 miles an hour. Saturday night, mostly clear. Lows in the mid-60s. East winds up to 5 miles an hour. And now the extended forecast for the radio listening area. Sunday and Sunday night, mostly clear. Highs around 90. Lows around 70. Monday and Monday night, mostly clear. Highs in the lower 90s. Lows in the lower 70s. Tuesday and Tuesday night, mostly clear. Highs in the lower 90s. Lows in the mid-70s. Wednesday and Wednesday night, mostly clear. A 20% chance of showers. Highs in the lower 90s. Lows in the lower 70s. Thursday and Thursday night, partly cloudy. A 20% chance of thunderstorms. Highs in the lower 90s. Lows in the lower 70s. 4 p.m. Eastern Daylight Time weather conditions across north central Kentucky. At 29.97 inches and falling. At Lexington, it was mostly sunny. The temperature was 85 degrees, the dew point 65, and the relative humidity 51%. The wind was northwest at 7 miles an hour. The pressure was 29.98 inches and falling. At Louisville, it was partly sunny. The temperature was 87 degrees, the dew point 63, and the relative humidity 44%. The wind was variable at 5 miles an hour. The pressure was 29.96 inches and falling. At Frankfurt, and the pressure was 29.97 inches and falling. Elsewhere around the region, it was 83 at Jackson. At Jasper, Indiana, it was sunny with a temperature of 85. It was mostly sunny with a temperature of 82 at Covington, 84 at Wilmington, Ohio, 86 at London, and 86 at Bowling Green. At Indianapolis, it was partly sunny with a temperature of 81. Now for the official National Weather Service forecast for Frankfurt and surrounding communities. Tonight, mostly clear. Lows in the mid-60s. North winds up to 10 miles an hour. Friday, sunny. Highs in the mid-80s. North winds up to 10 miles an hour. Friday night, mostly clear. Lows in the lower 60s. Northeast winds up to 5 miles an hour. Saturday, sunny. Highs in the upper 80s. East winds up to 5 miles an hour. Saturday night, mostly clear. Lows in the mid-60s. East winds up to 5 miles an hour. And now the extended forecast for the radio listening area. Sunday and Sunday night, mostly clear. Highs around 90. Lows around 70. Monday and Monday night, mostly clear. Highs in the lower 90s. Lows in the lower 70s. Tuesday and Tuesday night, mostly clear. Highs in the lower 90s. Lows in the mid-70s. Wednesday and Wednesday night, mostly clear. A 20% chance of showers. Highs in the lower 90s. Lows in the lower 70s. Thursday and Thursday night, partly cloudy. A 20% chance of thunderstorms. Highs in the lower 90s.

lows in the lower 70s. The current time is 4:22 p.m. Eastern Daylight Time. 4 p.m. Eastern Daylight Time weather conditions across north central Kentucky at Frankfort. And the pressure was 29.97 inches and falling. At Lexington, it was mostly sunny. The temperature was 85 degrees, the dew point 65, and the relative humidity 51%. The wind was northwest at 7 miles an hour. The pressure was 29.98 inches and falling. At Louisville, it was partly sunny. The temperature was 87 degrees, the dew point 63, and the relative humidity 44%. The wind was variable at 5 miles an hour. The pressure was 29.96 inches and falling. At Frankfort, and the pressure was 29.97 inches and falling. Elsewhere around the region, it was 83 at Jackson. At Jasper, Indiana, it was sunny with a temperature of 85. It was mostly sunny with a temperature of 82 at Covington, 84 at Wilmington, Ohio, 86 at London, and 86 at Bowling Green. At Indianapolis, it was partly sunny with a temperature of 81. Now for the official National Weather Service forecast for Frankfort and surrounding communities. Tonight, mostly clear. Lows in the mid-60s. North winds up to 10 miles an hour. Friday, sunny. Highs in the mid-80s. North winds up to 10 miles an hour. Friday night, mostly clear. Lows in the lower 60s. Northeast winds up to 5 miles an hour. Saturday, sunny. Highs in the upper 80s. East winds up to 5 miles an hour. Saturday night, mostly clear. Lows in the mid-60s. East winds up to 5 miles an hour. And now the extended forecast for the radio listening area. Sunday and Sunday night, mostly clear. Highs around 90. Lows around 70. Monday and Monday night, mostly clear. Highs in the lower 90s. Lows in the lower 70s. Tuesday and Tuesday night, mostly clear. Highs in the lower 90s. Lows in the mid-70s. Wednesday and Wednesday night, mostly clear. A 20% chance of showers. Highs in the lower 90s. Lows in the lower 70s. Thursday and Thursday night, partly cloudy. A 20% chance of thunderstorms. Highs in the lower 90s. Lows in the lower 70s. 4 p.m. Eastern Daylight Time weather conditions across north central Kentucky. At Frankfort. And the pressure was 29.97 inches and falling. At Lexington, it was mostly sunny. The temperature was 85 degrees, the dew point 65, and the relative humidity 51%. The wind was northwest at 7 miles an hour. The pressure was 29.98 inches and falling. At Louisville, it was partly sunny. The temperature was 87 degrees, the dew point 63, and the relative humidity 44%. The wind was variable at 5 miles an hour. The pressure was 29.96 inches and falling. At Frankfort, and the pressure was 29.97 inches and falling. Elsewhere around the region, it was 83 at Jackson. At Jasper, Indiana, it was sunny with a temperature of 85. It was mostly sunny with a temperature of 82 at Covington, 84 at Wilmington, Ohio, 86 at London, and 86 at Bowling Green. At Indianapolis, it was partly sunny with a temperature of 81. The current time is 4:27 p.m. Eastern Daylight Time. Now for the official National Weather Service forecast for Frankfort and surrounding communities. Tonight, mostly clear. Lows in the mid-60s. North winds up to 10 miles an hour. Friday, sunny. Highs in the mid-80s. North winds up to 10 miles an hour. Friday night, mostly clear. Lows in the lower

mostly clear. Highs in the lower 90s. Lows in the mid-70s. Wednesday and Wednesday night, mostly clear. A 20% chance of showers. Highs in the lower 90s. Lows in the lower 70s. Thursday and Thursday night, partly cloudy. A 20% chance of thunderstorms. Highs in the lower 90s. Lows in the lower 70s. 4 p.m. Eastern Daylight Time weather conditions across north-central Kentucky. At Frankfort. And the pressure was 29.97 inches and falling. At Lexington, it was mostly sunny. The temperature was 85 degrees, the dew point 65, and the relative humidity 51%. The wind was northwest at 7 miles an hour. The pressure was 29.98 inches and falling. At Louisville, it was partly sunny. The temperature was 87 degrees, the dew point 63, and the relative humidity 44%. The wind was variable at 5 miles an hour. The pressure was 29.96 inches and falling. At Frankfort, and the pressure was 29.97 inches and falling. Elsewhere around the region, it was 83 at Jackson. At Jasper, Indiana, it was sunny with a temperature of 85. It was mostly sunny with a temperature of 82 at Covington, 84 at Wilmington, Ohio, 86 at London, and 86 at Bowling Green. At Indianapolis, it was partly sunny with a temperature of 81. Now for the official National Weather Service forecast for Frankfort and surrounding communities. Tonight, mostly clear. Lows in the mid-60s. North winds up to 10 miles an hour. Friday, sunny. Highs in the mid-80s. North winds up to 10 miles an hour. Friday night, mostly clear. Lows in the lower 60s. Northeast winds up to 5 miles an hour. Saturday, sunny. Highs in the upper 80s. East winds up to 5 miles an hour. Saturday night, mostly clear. Lows in the mid-60s. East winds up to 5 miles an hour. And now the extended forecast for the radio listening area. Sunday and Sunday night, mostly clear. Highs around 90. Lows around 70. Monday and Monday night, mostly clear. Highs in the lower 90s. Lows in the lower 70s. Tuesday and Tuesday night, mostly clear. Highs in the lower 90s. Lows in the mid-70s. Wednesday and Wednesday night, mostly clear. A 20% chance of showers. Highs in the lower 90s. Lows in the lower 70s. Thursday and Thursday night, partly cloudy. A 20% chance of thunderstorms. Highs in the lower 90s. Lows in the lower 70s. 4 p.m. Eastern Daylight Time weather conditions across north-central Kentucky. At Frankfort. And the pressure was 29.97 inches and falling. At Lexington, it was mostly sunny. The temperature was 85 degrees, the dew point 65, and the relative humidity 51%. The wind was northwest at 7 miles an hour. The pressure was 29.98 inches and falling. At Louisville, it was partly sunny. The temperature was 87 degrees, the dew point 63, and the relative humidity 44%. The wind was variable at 5 miles an hour. The pressure was 29.96 inches and falling. At Frankfort, and the pressure was 29.97 inches and falling. Elsewhere around the region, it was 83 at Jackson. At Jasper, Indiana, it was sunny with a temperature of 85. It was mostly sunny with a temperature of 82 at Covington, 84 at Wilmington, Ohio, 86 at London, and 86 at Bowling Green. At Indianapolis, it was partly sunny with a temperature of 81. The current time is 4:33 p.m. Eastern Daylight Time. Now for the official National Weather Service forecast for Frankfort and surrounding communities.

tonight, mostly in daylight time. Now for the official National Weather Service forecast for Frankfurt and surrounding communities. Tonight, mostly clear. Lows in the mid-60s. North winds up to 10 miles an hour. Friday, sunny. Highs in the mid-80s. North winds up to 10 miles an hour. Friday night, mostly clear. Lows in the lower 60s. Northeast winds up to 5 miles an hour. Saturday, sunny. Highs in the upper 80s. East winds up to 5 miles an hour. Saturday night, mostly clear. Lows in the mid-60s. East winds up to 5 miles an hour. And now the extended forecast for the radio listening area. Sunday and Sunday night, mostly clear. Highs around 90. Lows around 70. Monday and Monday night, mostly clear. Highs in the lower 90s. Lows in the lower 70s. Tuesday and Tuesday night, mostly clear. Highs in the lower 90s. Lows in the mid-70s. Wednesday and Wednesday night, mostly clear. A 20% chance of showers. Highs in the lower 90s. Lows in the lower 70s. Thursday and Thursday night, partly cloudy. A 20% chance of thunderstorms. Highs in the lower 90s. Lows in the lower 70s. 4 p.m. Eastern Daylight Time weather conditions across north-central Kentucky. At Frankfort. And the pressure was 29.97 inches and falling. At Lexington, it was mostly sunny. The temperature was 85 degrees, the dew point 65, and the relative humidity 51%. The wind was northwest at 7 miles an hour. The pressure was 29.98 inches and falling. At Louisville, it was partly sunny. The temperature was 87 degrees, the dew point 63, and the relative humidity 44%. The wind was variable at 5 miles an hour. The pressure was 29.96 inches and falling. At Frankfort, and the pressure was 29.97 inches and falling. Elsewhere around the region, it was 83 at Jackson. At Jasper, Indiana, it was sunny with a temperature of 85. It was mostly sunny with a temperature of 82 at Covington, 84 at Wilmington, Ohio, 86 at London, and 86 at Bowling Green. At Indianapolis, it was partly sunny with a temperature of 81. Now for the official National Weather Service forecast for Frankfort and surrounding communities. Tonight, mostly clear. Lows in the mid-60s. North winds up to 10 miles an hour. Friday, sunny. Highs in the mid-80s. North winds up to 10 miles an hour. Friday night, mostly clear. Lows in the lower 60s. Northeast winds up to 5 miles an hour. Saturday, sunny. Highs in the upper 80s. East winds up to 5 miles an hour. Saturday night, mostly clear. Lows in the mid-60s. East winds up to 5 miles an hour. And now the extended forecast for the radio listening area. Sunday and Sunday night, mostly clear. Highs around 90. Lows around 70. Monday and Monday night, mostly clear. Highs in the lower 90s. Lows in the lower 70s. Tuesday and Tuesday night, mostly clear. Highs in the lower 90s. Lows in the mid-70s. Wednesday and Wednesday night, mostly clear. A 20% chance of showers. Highs in the lower 90s. Lows in the lower 70s. Thursday and Thursday night, partly cloudy. A 20% chance of thunderstorms. Highs in the lower 90s. Lows in the lower 70s. The current time is 4:37 p.m. Eastern Daylight Time. 4 p.m. Eastern Daylight Time weather conditions across north-central Kentucky. At Frankfort. And the pressure was 29.97 inches.

falling. At Lexington, it was mostly sunny. The temperature was 85 degrees, the dew point 65, and the relative humidity 51%. The wind was northwest at 7 miles an hour. The pressure was 29.98 inches and falling. At Louisville, it was partly sunny. The temperature was 87 degrees, the dew point 63, and the relative humidity 44%. The wind was variable at 5 miles an hour. The pressure was 29.96 inches and falling. At Frankfort, and the pressure was 29.97 inches and falling. Elsewhere around the region, it was 83 at Jackson. At Jasper, Indiana, it was sunny with a temperature of 85. It was mostly sunny with a temperature of 82 at Covington, 84 at Wilmington, Ohio, 86 at London, and 86 at Bowling Green. At Indianapolis, it was partly sunny with a temperature of 81. Now for the official National Weather Service forecast for Frankfort and surrounding communities. Tonight, mostly clear. Lows in the mid-60s. North winds up to 10 miles an hour. Friday, sunny. Highs in the mid-80s. North winds up to 10 miles an hour. Friday night, mostly clear. Lows in the lower 60s. Northeast winds up to 5 miles an hour. Saturday, sunny. Highs in the upper 80s. East winds up to 5 miles an hour. Saturday night, mostly clear. Lows in the mid-60s. East winds up to 5 miles an hour. And now the extended forecast for the radio listening area. Sunday and Sunday night, mostly clear. Highs around 90. Lows around 70. Monday and Monday night, mostly clear. Highs in the lower 90s. Lows in the lower 70s. Tuesday and Tuesday night, mostly clear. Highs in the lower 90s. Lows in the mid-70s. Wednesday and Wednesday night, mostly clear. A 20% chance of showers. Highs in the lower 90s. Lows in the lower 70s. Thursday and Thursday night, partly cloudy. A 20% chance of thunderstorms. Highs in the lower 90s. Lows in the lower 70s. 4 p.m. Eastern Daylight Time weather conditions across north central Kentucky. At Frankfort. And the pressure was 29.97 inches and falling. At Lexington, it was mostly sunny. The temperature was 85 degrees, the dew point 65, and the relative humidity 51%. The wind was northwest at 7 miles an hour. The pressure was 29.98 inches and falling. At Louisville, it was partly sunny. The temperature was 87 degrees, the dew point 63, and the relative humidity 44%. The wind was variable at 5 miles an hour. The pressure was 29.96 inches and falling. At Frankfort, and the pressure was 29.97 inches and falling. Elsewhere around the region, it was 83 at Jackson. At Jasper, Indiana, it was sunny with a temperature of 85. It was mostly sunny with a temperature of 82 at Covington, 84 at Wilmington, Ohio, 86 at London, and 86 at Bowling Green. At Indianapolis, it was partly sunny with a temperature of 81. 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The current time is 4:42 p.m. Eastern Daylight Time. Now for the official National Weather Service forecast for Frankfort and surrounding communities. Tonight, mostly clear. Lows in the mid-60s. North winds up to 10 miles an hour. Friday, sunny. Highs in the mid-80s. North winds up to 10 miles an hour. Friday night, mostly clear.

in the lower 60s. Northeast winds up to 5 miles an hour. Saturday, sunny. Highs in the upper 80s. East winds up to 5 miles an hour. Saturday night, mostly clear. Lows in the mid-60s. East winds up to 5 miles an hour. And now the extended forecast for the radio listening area. Sunday and Sunday night, mostly clear. Highs around 90. Lows around 70. Monday and Monday night, mostly clear. Highs in the lower 90s. Lows in the lower 70s. Tuesday and Tuesday night, mostly clear. Highs in the lower 90s. Lows in the mid-70s. Wednesday and Wednesday night, mostly clear. A 20% chance of showers. Highs in the lower 90s. Lows in the lower 70s. Thursday and Thursday night, partly cloudy. A 20% chance of thunderstorms. Highs in the lower 90s. Lows in the lower 70s. 4 p.m. Eastern Daylight Time weather conditions across north central Kentucky. At Frankfort. And the pressure was 29.97 inches and falling. At Lexington, it was mostly sunny. The temperature was 85 degrees, the dew point 65, and the relative humidity 51%. The wind was northwest at 7 miles an hour. The pressure was 29.98 inches and falling. At Louisville, it was partly sunny. The temperature was 87 degrees, the dew point 63, and the relative humidity 44%. The wind was variable at 5 miles an hour. The pressure was 29.96 inches and falling. At Frankfort, and the pressure was 29.97 inches and falling. Elsewhere around the region, it was 83 at Jackson. At Jasper, Indiana, it was sunny with a temperature of 85. It was mostly sunny with a temperature of 82 at Covington, 84 at Wilmington, Ohio, 86 at London, and 86 at Bowling Green. At Indianapolis, it was partly sunny with a temperature of 81. Now for the official National Weather Service forecast for Frankfort and surrounding communities. Tonight, mostly clear. Lows in the mid-60s. North winds up to 10 miles an hour. Friday, sunny. Highs in the mid-80s. North winds up to 10 miles an hour. Friday night, mostly clear. Lows in the lower 60s. Northeast winds up to 5 miles an hour. Saturday, sunny. Highs in the upper 80s. East winds up to 5 miles an hour. Saturday night, mostly clear. Lows in the mid 60s. East winds up to 5 miles an hour. And now the extended forecast for the radio listening area. Sunday and Sunday night, mostly clear. Highs around 90. Lows around 70. Monday and Monday night, mostly clear. Highs in the lower 90s. Lows in the lower 70s. Tuesday and Tuesday night, mostly clear. Highs in the lower 90s. Lows in the mid-70s. Wednesday and Wednesday night, mostly clear. A 20% chance of showers. Highs in the lower 90s. Lows in the lower 70s. Thursday and Thursday night, partly cloudy. A 20% chance of thunderstorms. Highs in the lower 90s. Lows in the lower 70s. The current time is 4:47 p.m. Eastern Daylight Time. 4 p.m. Eastern Daylight Time weather conditions across north central Kentucky. At Frankfort. And the pressure was 29.97 inches and falling. At Lexington, it was mostly sunny. The temperature was 85 degrees, the dew point 65, and the relative humidity 51%. The wind was northwest at 7 miles an hour. The pressure was 29.98 inches and falling. At Louisville, it was partly sunny. The temperature was 87 degrees. The dew point 63, and the relative humidity 44%.
The wind was variable at 5 miles an hour. The pressure was 29.96 inches and falling at Frankfurt. And the pressure was 29.97 inches and falling. Elsewhere around the region, it was 83 at Jackson. At Jasper, Indiana, it was sunny with a temperature of 85. It was mostly sunny with a temperature of 82 at Covington, 84 at Wilmington, Ohio, 86 at London, and 86 at Bowling Green. At Indianapolis, it was partly sunny with a temperature of 81. Now for the official National Weather Service forecast for Frankfurt and surrounding communities. Tonight, mostly clear. Lows in the mid-60s. North winds up to 10 miles an hour. Friday, sunny. Highs in the mid-80s. North winds up to 10 miles an hour. Friday night, mostly clear. Lows in the lower 60s. Northeast winds up to 5 miles an hour. Saturday, sunny. Highs in the upper 80s. East winds up to 5 miles an hour. Saturday night, mostly clear. Lows in the mid-60s. East winds up to 5 miles an hour. And now the extended forecast for the radio listening area. Sunday and Sunday night, mostly clear. Highs around 90. Lows around 70. Monday and Monday night, mostly clear. Highs in the lower 90s. Lows in the lower 70s. Tuesday and Tuesday night, mostly clear. Highs in the lower 90s. Lows in the mid-70s. Wednesday and Wednesday night, mostly clear. A 20% chance of showers. Highs in the lower 90s. Lows in the lower 70s. Thursday and Thursday night, partly cloudy. A 20% chance of thunderstorms. Highs in the lower 90s. Lows in the lower 70s. 4 p.m. Eastern Daylight Time weather conditions across north central Kentucky. At Frankfurt. And the pressure was 29.97 inches and falling. At Lexington, it was mostly sunny. The temperature was 85 degrees, the dew point 65, and the relative humidity 51%. The wind was northwest at 7 miles an hour. The pressure was 29.98 inches and falling. At Louisville, it was partly sunny. The temperature was 87 degrees, the dew point 63, and the relative humidity 44%. The wind was variable at 5 miles an hour. The pressure was 29.96 inches and falling. At Frankfurt, and the pressure was 29.97 inches and falling. Elsewhere around the region, it was 83 at Jackson. At Jasper, Indiana, it was sunny with a temperature of 85. It was mostly sunny with a temperature of 82 at Covington, 84 at Wilmington, Ohio, 86 at London, and 86 at Bowling Green. At Indianapolis, it was partly sunny with a temperature of 81. Now for the official National Weather Service forecast for Frankfurt and surrounding communities. Tonight, mostly clear. Lows in the mid-60s. North winds up to 10 miles an hour. Friday, sunny. Highs in the mid-80s. North winds up to 10 miles an hour. Friday night, mostly clear. Lows in the lower 60s. Northeast winds up to 5 miles an hour. Saturday, sunny. Highs in the upper 80s. East winds up to 5 miles an hour. Saturday night, mostly clear. Lows in the mid-60s. East winds up to 5 miles an hour. And now the extended forecast for the radio listening area. Sunday and Sunday night, mostly clear. Highs around 90. Lows around 70. Monday and Monday night, mostly clear. Highs in the lower 90s. Lows in the lower 70s. Tuesday and Tuesday night, mostly clear. Highs in the lower 90s. Lows in the mid-70s. Wednesday and Wednesday night, mostly clear. A 20% chance of

Showers. Highs in the lower 90s. Lows in the lower 70s. Thursday and Thursday night, partly cloudy. A 20% chance of thunderstorms. Highs in the lower 90s. Lows in the lower 70s. The current time is 4:53 p.m. Eastern Daylight Time. 4 p.m. Eastern Daylight Time weather conditions across north central Kentucky. At Frankfort. And the pressure was 29.97 inches and falling. At Lexington, it was mostly sunny. The temperature was 85 degrees, the dew point 65, and the relative humidity 51%. The wind was northwest at 7 miles an hour. The pressure was 29.98 inches and falling. At Louisville, it was partly sunny. The temperature was 87 degrees, the dew point 63, and the relative humidity 44%. The wind was variable at 5 miles an hour. The pressure was 29.96 inches and falling. At Frankfort, and the pressure was 29.97 inches and falling. Elsewhere around the region, it was 83 at Jackson. At Jasper, Indiana, it was sunny with a temperature of 85. It was mostly sunny with a temperature of 82 at Covington, 84 at Wilmington, Ohio, 86 at London, and 86 at Bowling Green. At Indianapolis, it was partly sunny with a temperature of 81. Now for the official National Weather Service forecast for Frankfort and surrounding communities. Tonight, mostly clear. Lows in the mid-60s. North winds up to 10 miles an hour. Friday, sunny. Highs in the mid-80s. North winds up to 10 miles an hour. Friday night, mostly clear. Lows in the lower 60s. Northeast winds up to 5 miles an hour. Saturday, sunny. Highs in the upper 80s. East winds up to 5 miles an hour. Saturday night, mostly clear. Lows in the mid-60s. East winds up to 5 miles an hour. And now the extended forecast for the radio listening area. Sunday and Sunday night, mostly clear. Highs around 90. Lows around 70. Monday and Monday night, mostly clear. Highs in the lower 90s. Lows in the lower 70s. Tuesday and Tuesday night, mostly clear. Highs in the lower 90s. Lows in the mid-70s. Wednesday and Wednesday night, mostly clear. A 20% chance of showers. Highs in the lower 90s. Lows in the lower 70s. Thursday and Thursday night, partly cloudy. A 20% chance of thunderstorms. Highs in the lower 90s. Lows in the lower 70s. 4 p.m. Eastern Daylight Time weather conditions across north central Kentucky. At Frankfort. And the pressure was 29.97 inches and falling. At Lexington, it was mostly sunny. The temperature was 85 degrees, the dew point 65, and the relative humidity 51%. The wind was northwest at 7 miles an hour. The pressure was 29.98 inches and falling. At Louisville, it was partly sunny. The temperature was 87 degrees, the dew point 63, and the relative humidity 44%. The wind was variable at 5 miles an hour. The pressure was 29.96 inches and falling. At Frankfort, and the pressure was 29.97 inches and falling. Elsewhere around the region, it was 83 at Jackson. At Jasper, Indiana, it was sunny with a temperature of 85. It was mostly sunny with a temperature of 82 at Covington, 84 at Wilmington, Ohio, 86 at London, and 86 at Bowling Green. At Indianapolis, it was partly sunny with a temperature of 81. The current time is 4:57 p.m. Eastern Daylight Time. Now for the official National Weather Service forecast for Frankfort and surrounding communities. Tonight, mostly clear. Lows in the mid-60s.

North winds up to 10 miles an hour. Friday, sunny. Highs in the mid-80s. North winds up to 10 miles an hour. Friday night, mostly clear. Lows in the lower 60s. Northeast winds up to 5 miles an hour. Saturday, sunny. Highs in the upper 80s. East winds up to 5 miles an hour. Saturday night, mostly clear. Lows in the mid-60s. East winds up to 5 miles an hour. And now the extended forecast for the radio listening area. Sunday and Sunday night, mostly clear. Highs around 90. Lows around 70. Monday and Monday night, mostly clear. Highs in the lower 90s. Lows in the lower 70s. Tuesday and Tuesday night, mostly clear. Highs in the lower 90s. Lows in the mid-70s. Wednesday and Wednesday night, mostly clear. A 20% chance of showers. Highs in the lower 90s. Lows in the lower 70s. Thursday and Thursday night, partly cloudy. A 20% chance of thunderstorms. Highs in the lower 90s. Lows in the lower 70s. 4 p.m. Eastern Daylight Time weather conditions across north-central Kentucky. At Frankfort. And the pressure was 29.97 inches and falling. At Lexington, it was mostly sunny. The temperature was 85 degrees, the dew point 65, and the relative humidity 51%. The wind was northwest at 7 miles an hour. The pressure was 29.98 inches and falling. At Louisville, it was partly sunny. The temperature was 87 degrees, the dew point 63, and the relative humidity 44%. The wind was variable at 5 miles an hour. The pressure was 29.96 inches and falling. At Frankfort, and the pressure was 29.97 inches and falling. Elsewhere around the region, it was 83 at Jackson. At Jasper, Indiana, it was sunny with a temperature of 85. It was mostly sunny with a temperature of 82 at Covington, 84 at Wilmington, Ohio, 86 at London, and 86 at Bowling Green. At Indianapolis, it was partly sunny with a temperature of 81. And now here is the 8 to 14 day outlook for the region. This forecast is valid for the period from September 4 to 10, 2026. For Kentucky, temperatures are forecast to be above normal, and precipitation is forecast to be normal. For Indiana, temperatures are forecast to be above normal, and precipitation is forecast to be normal. For Tennessee, temperatures are forecast to be above normal, and precipitation is forecast to be normal. This long-term outlook is updated on NOAA Weather Radio around 5 p.m. Eastern Time each day. Now for the official National Weather Service forecast for Frankfort and surrounding communities. Tonight, mostly clear. Lows in the mid-60s. North winds up to 10 miles an hour. Friday, sunny. Highs in the mid-80s. North winds up to 10 miles an hour. Friday night, mostly clear. Lows in the lower 60s. Northeast winds up to 5 miles an hour. Saturday, sunny. Highs in the upper 80s. East winds up to 5 miles an hour. Saturday night, mostly clear. Lows in the mid-60s. East winds up to 5 miles an hour. And now the extended forecast for the radio listening area. Sunday and Sunday night, mostly clear. Highs around 90. Lows around 70. Monday and Monday night, mostly clear. Highs in the lower 90s. Lows in the lower 70s. Tuesday and Tuesday night, mostly clear. Highs in the lower 90s. Lows in the mid-70s. Wednesday and Wednesday night, mostly clear. A 20% chance of showers. Highs in the lower 90s. Lows in the lower 70s. Thursday and Thursday night, partly cloudy. A 20% chance.

Chance of thunderstorms. Highs in the lower 90s. Lows in the lower 70s. The current time is 5:03 p.m. Eastern Daylight Time. 4 p.m. Eastern Daylight Time weather conditions across north central Kentucky. At Frankfort. And the pressure was 29.97 inches and falling. At Lexington, it was mostly sunny. The temperature was 85 degrees, the dew point 65, and the relative humidity 51%. The wind was northwest at 7 miles an hour. The pressure was 29.98 inches and falling. At Louisville, it was partly sunny. The temperature was 87 degrees, the dew point 63, and the relative humidity 44%. The wind was variable at 5 miles an hour. The pressure was 29.96 inches and falling. At Frankfort, and the pressure was 29.97 inches and falling. Elsewhere around the region, it was 83 at Jackson. At Jasper, Indiana, it was sunny with a temperature of 85. It was mostly sunny with a temperature of 82 at Covington, 84 at Wilmington, Ohio, 86 at London, and 86 at Bowling Green. At Indianapolis, it was partly sunny with a temperature of 81. 5 p.m. Eastern Daylight Time weather conditions across north central Kentucky. At Frankfort, and the pressure was 29.96 inches and falling. At Lexington, it was sunny. The temperature was 85 degrees, the dew point 64, and the relative humidity 49%. The wind was northwest at 8 miles an hour. The pressure was 29.97 inches and falling. At Louisville, it was partly sunny. The temperature was 86 degrees, the dew point 64, and the relative humidity 47%. The wind was north at 5 miles an hour. The pressure was 29.95 inches and falling. At Frankfort, and the pressure was 29.96 inches and falling. Elsewhere around the region, at Jasper, Indiana, it was sunny with a temperature of 85. It was mostly sunny with a temperature of 85 at Covington, 81 at Wilmington, Ohio, 85 at Jackson, and 87 at London. It was partly sunny with a temperature of 81 at Indianapolis and 86 at Bowling Green. And now here is the 8 to 14 day outlook for the region. This forecast is valid for the period from September 4th to 10, 2026. For Kentucky, temperatures are forecast to be above normal, and precipitation is forecast to be normal. For Indiana, temperatures are forecast to be above normal, and precipitation is forecast to be normal. For Tennessee, temperatures are forecast to be above normal, and precipitation is forecast to be normal. This long-term outlook is updated on NOAA Weather Radio around 5 p.m. Eastern Time each day. Now for the official National Weather Service forecast for Frankfort and surrounding communities. Tonight, mostly clear. Lows in the mid-60s. North winds up to 10 miles an hour. Friday, sunny. Highs in the mid-80s. North winds up to 10 miles an hour. Friday night, mostly clear. Lows in the lower 60s. Northeast winds up to 5 miles an hour. Saturday, sunny. Highs in the upper 80s. East winds up to 5 miles an hour. Saturday night, mostly clear. Lows in the mid-60s. East winds up to 5 miles an hour. And now the extended forecast for the radio listening area. Sunday and Sunday night, mostly clear. Highs around 90. Lows around 70. Monday and Monday night, mostly clear. Highs in the lower 90s. Lows in the lower 70s. Tuesday and Tuesday night, mostly clear. Highs in the lower 90s. Lows in the mid-70s. Wednesday and Wednesday night, mostly clear. A 20% chance of showers. Highs in the lower 90s. Lows in the lower 70s. Thursday and Thursday night, partly clear.

cloudy. A 20% chance of thunderstorms. Highs in the lower 90s. Lows in the lower 70s. The current time is 5:08 p.m. Eastern Daylight Time. 5 p.m. Eastern Daylight Time weather conditions across north central Kentucky. At Frankfort. And the pressure was 29.96 inches and falling. At Lexington, it was sunny. The temperature was 85 degrees, the dew point 64, and the relative humidity 49%. The wind was northwest at 8 miles an hour. The pressure was 29.97 inches and falling. At Louisville, it was partly sunny. The temperature was 86 degrees, the dew point 64, and the relative humidity 47%. The wind was north at 5 miles an hour. The pressure was 29.95 inches and falling. At Frankfort, and the pressure was 29.96 inches and falling. Elsewhere around the region, at Jasper, Indiana, it was sunny with a temperature of 85. It was mostly sunny with a temperature of 85 at Covington, 81 at Wilmington, Ohio, 85 at Jackson, and 87 at London. It was partly sunny, with a temperature of 81 at Indianapolis and 86 at Bowling Green. And now here is the 8 to 14 day outlook for the region. This forecast is valid for the period from September 4 to 10, 2026. For Kentucky, temperatures are forecast to be above normal, and precipitation is forecast to be normal. For Indiana, temperatures are forecast to be above normal, and precipitation is forecast to be normal. For Tennessee, temperatures are forecast to be above normal, and precipitation is forecast to be normal. This long-term outlook is updated on NOAA Weather Radio around 5 p.m. Eastern Time each day. Now for the official National Weather Service forecast for Frankfort and surrounding communities. Tonight, mostly clear. Lows in the mid-60s. North winds up to 10 miles an hour. Friday, sunny. Highs in the mid-80s. North winds up to 10 miles an hour. Friday night, mostly clear. Lows in the lower 60s. Northeast winds up to 5 miles an hour. Saturday, sunny. Highs in the upper 80s. East winds up to 5 miles an hour. Saturday night, mostly clear. Lows in the mid-60s. East winds up to 5 miles an hour. And now the extended forecast for the radio listening area. Sunday and Sunday night, mostly clear. Highs around 90. Lows around 70. Monday and Monday night, mostly clear. Highs in the lower 90s. Lows in the lower 70s. Tuesday and Tuesday night, mostly clear. Highs in the lower 90s. Lows in the mid-70s. Wednesday and Wednesday night, mostly clear. A 20% chance of showers. Highs in the lower 90s. Lows in the lower 70s. Thursday and Thursday night, partly cloudy. A 20% chance of thunderstorms. Highs in the lower 90s. Lows in the lower 70s. 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The current time is 5:12 p.m. Eastern Daylight Time. 5 p.m. Eastern Daylight Time weather conditions across north central Kentucky. At Frankfort. And the pressure was 29.96 inches and falling. At Lexington, it was sunny. The temperature was 85 degrees, the dew point 64, and the relative humidity 49%. The wind was northwest at 8 miles an hour. The pressure was 29.97 inches and falling. At Louisville, it was partly sunny. The temperature was 86 degrees, the dew point 64, and the relative humidity 47%.
The wind was north at 5 miles an hour. The pressure was 29.95 inches and falling at Frankfurt. And the pressure was 29.96 inches and falling. Elsewhere around the region, at Jasper, Indiana, it was sunny with a temperature of 85. It was mostly sunny with a temperature of 85 at Covington, 81 at Wilmington, Ohio, 85 at Jackson, and 87 at London. It was partly sunny with a temperature of 81 at Indianapolis and 86 at Bowling Green. 5 p.m. Eastern Daylight Time weather conditions across north-central Kentucky. At Frankfort, and the pressure was 29.96 inches and falling. At Lexington, it was sunny. The temperature was 85 degrees, the dew point 64, and the relative humidity 49%. The wind was northwest at 8 miles an hour. The pressure was 29.97 inches and falling. At Louisville, it was partly sunny. The temperature was 86 degrees, the dew point 64, and the relative humidity 47%. The wind was north at 5 miles an hour. The pressure was 29.95 inches and falling. At Frankfort, and the pressure was 29.96 inches and falling. Elsewhere around the region, at Jasper, Indiana, it was sunny with a temperature of 85. It was mostly sunny with a temperature of 85 at Covington, 81 at Wilmington, Ohio, 85 at Jackson, and 87 at London. It was partly sunny with a temperature of 81 at Indianapolis and 86 at Bowling Green. And now here is the 8 to 14 day outlook for the region. This forecast is valid for the period from September 4th to 10, 2026. For Kentucky, temperatures are forecast to be above normal, and precipitation is forecast to be normal. For Indiana, temperatures are forecast to be above normal, and precipitation is forecast to be normal. For Tennessee, temperatures are forecast to be above normal, and precipitation is forecast to be normal. This long-term outlook is updated on NOAA Weather Radio around 5 p.m. Eastern Time each day. Now for the official National Weather Service forecast for Frankfort and surrounding communities. Tonight, mostly clear. Lows in the mid-60s. North winds up to 10 miles an hour. Friday, sunny. Highs in the mid-80s. North winds up to 10 miles an hour. Friday night, mostly clear. Lows in the lower 60s. Northeast winds up to 5 miles an hour. Saturday, sunny. Highs in the upper 80s. East winds up to 5 miles an hour. Saturday night, mostly clear. Lows in the mid-60s. East winds up to 5 miles an hour. And now the extended forecast for the radio listening area. Sunday and Sunday night, mostly clear. Highs around 90. Lows around 70. Monday and Monday night, mostly clear. Highs in the lower 90s. Lows in the lower 70s. Tuesday and Tuesday night, mostly clear. Highs in the lower 90s. Lows in the mid-70s. Wednesday and Wednesday night, mostly clear. A 20% chance of showers. Highs in the lower 90s. Lows in the lower 70s. Thursday and Thursday night, partly cloudy. A 20% chance of thunderstorms. Highs in the lower 90s. Lows in the lower 70s. The current time is 5:17 p.m. Eastern Daylight Time. 5 p.m. Eastern Daylight Time weather conditions across north-central Kentucky. At Frankfort. And the pressure was 29.96 inches and falling. At Lexington, it was sunny. The temperature was 85 degrees, the dew point 64, and the relative humidity 49%. The wind was northwest at 8 miles an hour. The pressure was 29.97 inches and falling. At Louisville, it was partly sunny. The temperature was 86 degrees, the dew point 64, and the relative humidity 47%.
The wind was north at 5 miles.

an hour. The pressure was 29.95 inches and falling at Frankfurt, and the pressure was 29.96 inches and falling. Elsewhere around the region, at Jasper, Indiana, it was sunny with a temperature of 85. It was mostly sunny with a temperature of 85 at Covington, 81 at Wilmington, Ohio, 85 at Jackson, and 87 at London. It was partly sunny with a temperature of 81 at Indianapolis and 86 at Bowling Green. And now here is the 8 to 14 day outlook for the region. This forecast is valid for the period from September 4th to 10, 2026. For Kentucky, temperatures are forecast to be above normal, and precipitation is forecast to be normal. For Indiana, temperatures are forecast to be above normal, and precipitation is forecast to be normal. For Tennessee, temperatures are forecast to be above normal, and precipitation is forecast to be normal. This long-term outlook is updated on NOAA Weather Radio around 5 p.m. Eastern Time each day. Now for the official National Weather Service forecast for Frankfurt and surrounding communities. Tonight, mostly clear. Lows in the mid-60s. North winds up to 10 miles an hour. Friday, sunny. Highs in the mid-80s. North winds up to 10 miles an hour. Friday night, mostly clear. Lows in the lower 60s. Northeast winds up to 5 miles an hour. Saturday, sunny. Highs in the upper 80s. East winds up to 5 miles an hour. Saturday night, mostly clear. Lows in the mid-60s. East winds up to 5 miles an hour. And now the extended forecast for the radio listening area. Sunday and Sunday night, mostly clear. Highs around 90. Lows around 70. Monday and Monday night, mostly clear. Highs in the lower 90s. Lows in the lower 70s. Tuesday and Tuesday night, mostly clear. Highs in the lower 90s. Lows in the mid-70s. Wednesday and Wednesday night, mostly clear. A 20% chance of showers. Highs in the lower 90s. Lows in the lower 70s. Thursday and Thursday night, partly cloudy. A 20% chance of thunderstorms. Highs in the lower 90s. Lows in the lower 70s. 5 p.m. Eastern Daylight Time weather conditions across north central Kentucky. At Frankfurt. And the pressure was 29.96 inches and falling. At Lexington, it was sunny. The temperature was 85 degrees, the dew point 64, and the relative humidity 49%. The wind was northwest at 8 miles an hour. The pressure was 29.97 inches and falling. At Louisville, it was partly sunny. The temperature was 86 degrees, the dew point 64, and the relative humidity 47%. The wind was north at 5 miles an hour. The pressure was 29.95 inches and falling. At Frankfurt, and the pressure was 29.96 inches and falling. Elsewhere around the region, at Jasper, Indiana, it was sunny with a temperature of 85. It was mostly sunny with a temperature of 85 at Covington, 81 at Wilmington, Ohio, 85 at Jackson, and 87 at London. It was partly sunny, with a temperature of 81 at Indianapolis and 86 at Bowling Green. The current time is 5:22 p.m. Eastern Daylight Time. And now here is the 8 to 14 day outlook for the region. This forecast is valid for the period from September 4th to 10, 2026. For Kentucky, temperatures are forecast to be above normal, and precipitation is forecast to be normal. For Indiana, temperatures are forecast to be above normal, and precipitation is forecast to be normal. For Tennessee, temperatures are forecast to be above normal, and precipitation is forecast to be normal. This long-term outlook is updated on NOAA Weather Radio around 5 p.m. Eastern Time each day. Now for the official National Weather

Service forecast for Frankfurt and surrounding communities. Tonight, mostly clear. Lows in the mid-60s. North winds up to 10 miles an hour. Friday, sunny. Highs in the mid-80s. North winds up to 10 miles an hour. Friday night, mostly clear. Lows in the lower 60s. Northeast winds up to 5 miles an hour. Saturday, sunny. Highs in the upper 80s. East winds up to 5 miles an hour. Saturday night, mostly clear. Lows in the mid-60s. East winds up to 5 miles an hour. And now the extended forecast for the radio listening area. Sunday and Sunday night, mostly clear. Highs around 90. Lows around 70. Monday and Monday night, mostly clear. Highs in the lower 90s. Lows in the lower 70s. Tuesday and Tuesday night, mostly clear. Highs in the lower 90s. Lows in the mid-70s. Wednesday and Wednesday night, mostly clear. A 20% chance of showers. Highs in the lower 90s. Lows in the lower 70s. Thursday and Thursday night, partly cloudy. A 20% chance of thunderstorms. Highs in the lower 90s. Lows in the lower 70s. 5 p.m. Eastern Daylight Time weather conditions across north-central Kentucky. At Frankfort. And the pressure was 29.96 inches and falling. At Lexington, it was sunny. The temperature was 85 degrees, the dew point 64, and the relative humidity 49%. The wind was northwest at 8 miles an hour. The pressure was 29.97 inches and falling. At Louisville, it was partly sunny. The temperature was 86 degrees, the dew point 64, and the relative humidity 47%. The wind was north at 5 miles an hour. The pressure was 29.95 inches and falling. At Frankfort, and the pressure was 29.96 inches and falling. Elsewhere around the region, at Jasper, Indiana, it was sunny with a temperature of 85. It was mostly sunny with a temperature of 85 at Covington, 81 at Wilmington, Ohio, 85 at Jackson, and 87 at London. It was partly sunny with a temperature of 81 at Indianapolis and 86 at Bowling Green. And now here is the 8 to 14 day outlook for the region. This forecast is valid for the period from September 4 to 10, 2026. For Kentucky, temperatures are forecast to be above normal, and precipitation is forecast to be normal. For Indiana, temperatures are forecast to be above normal, and precipitation is forecast to be normal. For Tennessee, temperatures are forecast to be above normal, and precipitation is forecast to be normal. This long-term outlook is updated on NOAA Weather Radio around 5 p.m. Eastern Time each day. Now for the official National Weather Service forecast for Frankfort and surrounding communities. Tonight, mostly clear. Lows in the mid-60s. North winds up to 10 miles an hour. Friday, sunny. Highs in the mid-80s. North winds up to 10 miles an hour. Friday night, mostly clear. Lows in the lower 60s. Northeast winds up to 5 miles an hour. Saturday, sunny. Highs in the upper 80s. East winds up to 5 miles an hour. Saturday night, mostly clear. Lows in the mid-60s. East winds up to 5 miles an hour. And now the extended forecast for the radio listening area. Sunday and Sunday night, mostly clear. Highs around 90. Lows around 70. Monday and Monday night, mostly clear. Highs in the lower 90s. Lows in the lower 70s. Tuesday and Tuesday night, mostly clear. Highs in the lower 90s. Lows in the mid-70s. Wednesday and Wednesday night, mostly clear. A 20% chance of showers. Highs in the lower 90s.

Victor was 29.97 inches and falling. At Louisville, it was partly sunny. The temperature was 86 degrees, the dew point 64, and the relative humidity 47%. The wind was north at 5 miles an hour. The pressure was 29.95 inches and falling. At Frankfurt, and the pressure was 29.96 inches and falling. Elsewhere around the region, at Jasper, Indiana, it was sunny with a temperature of 85. It was mostly sunny with a temperature of 85 at Covington, 81 at Wilmington, Ohio, 85 at Jackson, and 87 at London. It was partly sunny with a temperature of 81 at Indianapolis and 86 at Bowling Green. And now here is the 8 to 14 day outlook for the region. This forecast is valid for the period from September 4th to 10, 2026. For Kentucky, temperatures are forecast to be above normal, and precipitation is forecast to be normal. For Indiana, temperatures are forecast to be above normal, and precipitation is forecast to be normal. For Tennessee, temperatures are forecast to be above normal, and precipitation is forecast to be normal. This long-term outlook is updated on NOAA Weather Radio around 5 p.m. Eastern Time each day. Now for the official National Weather Service forecast for Frankfurt and surrounding communities. Tonight, mostly clear. Lows in the mid-60s. North winds up to 10 miles an hour. Friday, sunny. Highs in the mid-80s. North winds up to 10 miles an hour. Friday night, mostly clear. Lows in the lower 60s. Northeast winds up to 5 miles an hour. Saturday, sunny. Highs in the upper 80s. East winds up to 5 miles an hour. Saturday night, mostly clear. Lows in the mid 60s. East winds up to 5 miles an hour. And now the extended forecast for the radio listening area. Sunday and Sunday night, mostly clear. Highs around 90. Lows around 70. Monday and Monday night, mostly clear. Highs in the lower 90s. Lows in the lower 70s. Tuesday and Tuesday night, mostly clear. Highs in the lower 90s. Lows in the mid 70s. Wednesday and Wednesday night, mostly clear. A 20% chance of showers. Highs in the lower 90s. Lows in the lower 70s. Thursday and Thursday night, partly cloudy. A 20% chance of thunderstorms. Highs in the lower 90s. Lows in the lower 70s. The current time is 5:32 p.m. Eastern Daylight Time. 5 p.m. Eastern Daylight Time weather conditions across north central Kentucky. At Frankfurt, and the pressure was 29.96 inches and falling. At Lexington, it was sunny. The temperature was 85 degrees, the dew point 64, and the relative humidity 49%. The wind was northwest at 8 miles an hour. The pressure was 29.97 inches and falling. At Louisville, it was partly sunny. The temperature was 86 degrees, the dew point 64, and the relative humidity 47%. The wind was north at 5 miles an hour. The pressure was 29.95 inches and falling. At Frankfurt, and the pressure was 29.96 inches and falling. Elsewhere around the region, at Jasper, Indiana, it was sunny with a temperature of 85. It was mostly sunny with a temperature of 85 at Covington, 81 at Wilmington, Ohio, 85 at Jackson, and 80 was sunny with a temperature of 85. It was mostly sunny with a temperature of 85 at Covington, 81 at Wilmington, Ohio, 85 at Jackson, and 87 at London. It was partly sunny with a temperature of 81 at Indianapolis and 86 at Bowling Green. And now here is the 8 to 14 day outlook for the region. This forecast is valid for the period from September 4th to 10, 2026. For Kentucky, temperatures are forecast to be above normal.

precipitation is forecast to be normal. For Indiana, temperatures are forecast to be above normal, and precipitation is forecast to be normal. For Tennessee, temperatures are forecast to be above normal, and precipitation is forecast to be normal. This long-term outlook is updated on NOAA Weather Radio around 5 p.m. Eastern Time each day. Now for the official National Weather Service forecast for Frankfort and surrounding communities. Tonight, mostly clear. Lows in the mid-60s. North winds up to 10 miles an hour. Friday, sunny. Highs in the mid-80s. North winds up to 10 miles an hour. Friday night, mostly clear. Lows in the lower 60s. Northeast winds up to 5 miles an hour. Saturday, sunny. Highs in the upper 80s. East winds up to 5 miles an hour. Saturday night, mostly clear. Lows in the mid-60s. East winds up to 5 miles an hour. And now the extended forecast for the radio listening area. Sunday and Sunday night, mostly clear. Highs around 90. Lows around 70. Monday and Monday night, mostly clear. Highs in the lower 90s. Lows in the lower 70s. Tuesday and Tuesday night, mostly clear. Highs in the lower 90s. Lows in the mid-70s. Wednesday and Wednesday night, mostly clear. A 20% chance of showers. Highs in the lower 90s. Lows in the lower 70s. Thursday and Thursday night, partly cloudy. A 20% chance of thunderstorms. Highs in the lower 90s. Lows in the lower 70s. 5 p.m. Eastern Daylight Time weather conditions across north central Kentucky. At Frankfort. And the pressure was 29.96 inches and falling. At Lexington, it was sunny. The temperature was 85 degrees, the dew point 64, and the relative humidity 49%. The wind was northwest at 8 miles an hour. The pressure was 29.97 inches and falling. At Louisville, it was partly sunny. The temperature was 86 degrees, the dew point 64, and the relative humidity 47%. The wind was north at 5 miles an hour. The pressure was 29.95 inches and falling. At Frankfort, and the pressure was 29.96 inches and falling. Elsewhere around the region, at Jasper, Indiana, it was sunny with a temperature of 85. It was mostly sunny with a temperature of 85 at Covington, 81 at Wilmington, Ohio, 85 at Jackson, and 87 at London. It was partly sunny, with a temperature of 81 at Indianapolis and 86 at Bowling Green. The current time is 5:37 p.m. Eastern Daylight Time. And now here is the 8 to 14 day outlook for the region. This forecast is valid for the period from September 4 to 10, 2026. For Kentucky, temperatures are forecast to be above normal, and precipitation is forecast to be normal. For Indiana, temperatures are forecast to be above normal, and precipitation is forecast to be normal. For Tennessee, temperatures are forecast to be above normal, and precipitation is forecast to be normal. This long-term outlook is updated on NOAA Weather Radio around 5 p.m. Eastern Time each day. Now for the official National Weather Service forecast for Frankfort and surrounding communities. Tonight, mostly clear. Lows in the mid-60s. North winds up to 10 miles an hour. Friday, sunny. Highs in the mid-80s. North winds up to 10 miles an hour. Friday night, mostly clear. Lows in the lower 60s. Northeast winds up to 5 miles an hour. Saturday, sunny. Highs in the upper 80s. East winds up to 5 miles an hour. Saturday night, mostly clear. Lows in the mid-60s. East winds up to 5 miles an hour. And now the extended forecast for the radio listening area.
Sunday and Sunday night, mostly clear. Highs around 90. Lows around 70. Monday and Monday night, mostly clear. Highs in the lower 90s. Lows in the lower 70s. Tuesday and Tuesday night, mostly clear. Highs in the lower 90s. Lows in the mid 70s. Wednesday and Wednesday night, mostly clear. A 20% chance of showers. Highs in the lower 90s. Lows in the lower 70s. Thursday and Thursday night, partly cloudy. A 20% chance of thunderstorms. Highs in the lower 90s. Lows in the lower 70s. 5 p.m. Eastern Daylight Time weather conditions across north central Kentucky. At Frankfort. And the pressure was 29.96 inches and falling. At Lexington, it was sunny. The temperature was 85 degrees, the dew point 64, and the relative humidity 49%. The wind was northwest at 8 miles an hour. The pressure was 29.97 inches and falling. At Louisville, it was partly sunny. The temperature was 86 degrees, the dew point 64, and the relative humidity 47%. The wind was north at 5 miles an hour. The pressure was 29.95 inches and falling. At Frankfort, and the pressure was 29.96 inches and falling. Elsewhere around the region, at Jasper, Indiana, it was sunny with a temperature of 85. It was mostly sunny with a temperature of 85 at Covington, 81 at Wilmington, Ohio, 85 at Jackson, and 87 at London. It was partly sunny with a temperature of 81 at Indianapolis and 86 at Bowling Green. And now here is the 8 to 14 day outlook for the region. This forecast is valid for the period from September 4th to 10, 2026. For Kentucky, temperatures are forecast to be above normal, and precipitation is forecast to be normal. For Indiana, temperatures are forecast to be above normal, and precipitation is forecast to be normal. For Tennessee, temperatures are forecast to be above normal, and precipitation is forecast to be normal. This long-term outlook is updated on NOAA Weather Radio around 5 p.m. Eastern Time each day. Now for the official National Weather Service forecast for Frankfort and surrounding communities. Tonight, mostly clear. Lows in the mid-60s. North winds up to 10 miles an hour. Friday, sunny. Highs in the mid-80s. North winds up to 10 miles an hour. Friday night, mostly clear. Lows in the lower 60s. Northeast winds up to 5 miles an hour. Saturday, sunny. Highs in the upper 80s. East winds up to 5 miles an hour. Saturday night, mostly clear. Lows in the mid-60s. East winds up to 5 miles an hour. And now the extended forecast for the radio listening area. Sunday and Sunday night, mostly clear. Highs around 90. Lows around 70. Monday and Monday night, mostly clear. Highs in the lower 90s. Lows in the lower 70s. Tuesday and Tuesday night, mostly clear. Highs in the lower 90s. Lows in the mid 70s. Wednesday and Wednesday night, mostly clear. A 20% chance of showers. Highs in the lower 90s. Lows in the lower 70s. Thursday and Thursday night, partly cloudy. A 20% chance of thunderstorms. Highs in the lower 90s. Lows in the lower 70s. 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Broadcast from the National Weather Service Forecast Office in Louisville on a transmitter located in Frankfort on a frequency of 162.5 MHz. The current time is 5:43 p.m. Eastern Daylight Time. 5 p.m. Eastern Daylight Time weather conditions across north central Kentucky. At Frankfort, and the pressure was 29.9.

6 inches and falling. At Lexington, it was sunny. The temperature was 85 degrees, the dew point 64, and the relative humidity 49%. The wind was northwest at 8 miles an hour. The pressure was 29.97 inches and falling. At Louisville, it was partly sunny. The temperature was 86 degrees, the dew point 64, and the relative humidity 47%. The wind was north at 5 miles an hour. The pressure was 29.95 inches and falling. At Frankfort, and the pressure was 29.96 inches and falling. Elsewhere around the region, at Jasper, Indiana, it was sunny with a temperature of 85. It was mostly sunny with a temperature of 85 at Covington, 81 at Wilmington, Ohio, 85 at Jackson, and 87 at London. It was partly sunny with a temperature of 81 at Indianapolis and 86 at Bowling Green. And now here is the 8 to 14 day outlook for the region. This forecast is valid for the period from September 4th to 10, 2026. For Kentucky, temperatures are forecast to be above normal, and precipitation is forecast to be normal. For Indiana, temperatures are forecast to be above normal, and precipitation is forecast to be normal. For Tennessee, temperatures are forecast to be above normal, and precipitation is forecast to be normal. This long-term outlook is updated on NOAA Weather Radio around 5 p.m. Eastern Time each day. Now for the official National Weather Service forecast for Frankfort and surrounding communities. Tonight, mostly clear. Lows in the mid-60s. North winds up to 10 miles an hour. Friday, sunny. Highs in the mid-80s. North winds up to 10 miles an hour. Friday night, mostly clear. Lows in the lower 60s. Northeast winds up to 5 miles an hour. Saturday, sunny. Highs in the upper 80s. East winds up to 5 miles an hour. Saturday night, mostly clear. Lows in the mid-60s. East winds up to 5 miles an hour. And now the extended forecast for the radio listening area. Sunday and Sunday night, mostly clear. Highs around 90. Lows around 70. Monday and Monday night, mostly clear. Highs in the lower 90s. Lows in the lower 70s. Tuesday and Tuesday night, mostly clear. Highs in the lower 90s. Lows in the mid-70s. Wednesday and Wednesday night, mostly clear. A 20% chance of showers. Highs in the lower 90s. Lows in the lower 70s. Thursday and Thursday night, partly cloudy. A 20% chance of thunderstorms. Highs in the lower 90s. Lows in the lower 70s. The current time is 5:47 p.m. Eastern Daylight Time. 5 p.m. Eastern Daylight Time weather conditions across north central Kentucky. At Frankfort, and the pressure was 29.96 inches and falling. At Lexington, it was sunny. The temperature was 85 degrees, the dew point 64, and the relative humidity 49%. The wind was northwest at 8 miles an hour. The pressure was 29.97 inches and falling. At Louisville, it was partly sunny. The temperature was 86 degrees, the dew point 64, and the relative humidity 47%. The wind was north at 5 miles an hour. The pressure was 29.95 inches and falling. At Frankfort, and the pressure was 29.96 inches and falling. Elsewhere around the region, at Jasper, Indiana, it was sunny with a temperature of 85. It was mostly sunny with a temperature of 85 at Covington, 81 at Wilmington, Ohio, 85 at Jackson, and 87 at London. It was partly sunny with a temperature of 81 at Indianapolis and 86 at Bowling Green. And now here is the 8 to 14 day outlook for the region.
This forecast is valid for the period from September 4th to 10, 2026. For Kentucky, temperatures are forecast to be above normal, and precipitation is forecast to be normal. For Indiana, temperatures are forecast to be above normal, and precipitation is forecast to be normal. For Tennessee, temperatures are forecast to be above normal, and precipitation is forecast to be normal. This long-term outlook is updated on NOAA Weather Radio around 5 p.m. Eastern Time each day. Now for the official National Weather Service forecast for Frankfort and surrounding communities. Tonight, mostly clear. Lows in the mid-60s. North winds up to 10 miles an hour. Friday, sunny. Highs in the mid-80s. North winds up to 10 miles an hour. Friday night, mostly clear. Lows in the lower 60s. Northeast winds up to 5 miles an hour. Saturday, sunny. Highs in the upper 80s. East winds up to 5 miles an hour. Saturday night, mostly clear. Lows in the mid-60s. East winds up to 5 miles an hour. And now the extended forecast for the radio listening area. Sunday and Sunday night, mostly clear. Highs around 90. Lows around 70. Monday and Monday night, mostly clear. Highs in the lower 90s. Lows in the lower 70s. Tuesday and Tuesday night, mostly clear. Highs in the lower 90s. Lows in the mid-70s. Wednesday and Wednesday night, mostly clear. A 20% chance of showers. Highs in the lower 90s. Lows in the lower 70s. Thursday and Thursday night, partly cloudy. A 20% chance of thunderstorms. Highs in the lower 90s. Lows in the lower 70s. 5 p.m. Eastern Daylight Time weather conditions across north-central Kentucky. At Frankfort. And the pressure was 29.96 inches and falling. At Lexington, it was sunny. The temperature was 85 degrees, the dew point 64, and the relative humidity 49%. The wind was northwest at 8 miles an hour. The pressure was 29.97 inches and falling. At Louisville, it was partly sunny. The temperature was 86 degrees, the dew point 64, and the relative humidity 47%. The wind was north at 5 miles an hour. The pressure was 29.95 inches and falling. At Frankfort, and the pressure was 29.96 inches and falling. Elsewhere around the region, at Jasper, Indiana, it was sunny with a temperature of 85. It was mostly sunny with a temperature of 85 at Covington, 81 at Wilmington, Ohio, 85 at Jackson, and 87 at London. It was partly sunny, with a temperature of 81 at Indianapolis and 86 at Bowling Green. The current time is 5:52 p.m. Eastern Daylight Time. And now here is the 8 to 14 day outlook for the region. This forecast is valid for the period from September 4th to 10, 2026. For Kentucky, temperatures are forecast to be above normal, and precipitation is forecast to be normal. For Indiana, temperatures are forecast to be above normal, and precipitation is forecast to be normal. For Tennessee, temperatures are forecast to be above normal, and precipitation is forecast to be normal. This long-term outlook is updated on NOAA Weather Radio around 5 p.m. Eastern Time each day. Now for the official National Weather Service forecast for Frankfort and surrounding communities. Tonight, mostly clear. Lows in the mid-60s. North winds up to 10 miles an hour. Friday, sunny. Highs in the mid-80s. North winds up to 10 miles an hour. Friday night, mostly clear. Lows in the lower 60s. Northeast winds up to 5 miles an hour. Saturday, sunny. Highs in the upper 80s. East winds up to 5 miles an hour. Saturday night, mostly clear.
lows in the mid-60s. East winds up to 5 miles an hour.

And now the extended forecast for the radio listening area. Sunday and Sunday night, mostly clear. Highs around 90. Lows around 70. Monday and Monday night, mostly clear. Highs in the lower 90s. Lows in the lower 70s. Tuesday and Tuesday night, mostly clear. Highs in the lower 90s. Lows in the mid 70s. Wednesday and Wednesday night, mostly clear. A 20% chance of showers. Highs in the lower 90s. Lows in the lower 70s. Thursday and Thursday night, partly cloudy. A 20% chance of thunderstorms. Highs in the lower 90s. Lows in the lower 70s. 5 p.m. Eastern Daylight Time weather conditions across north central Kentucky. At Frankfort. And the pressure was 29.96 inches and falling. At Lexington, it was sunny. The temperature was 85 degrees, the dew point 64, and the relative humidity 49%. The wind was northwest at 8 miles an hour. The pressure was 29.97 inches and falling. At Louisville, it was partly sunny. The temperature was 86 degrees, the dew point 64, and the relative humidity 47%. The wind was north at 5 miles an hour. The pressure was 29.95 inches and falling. At Frankfort, and the pressure was 29.96 inches and falling. Elsewhere around the region, at Jasper, Indiana, it was sunny with a temperature of 85. It was mostly sunny with a temperature of 85 at Covington, 81 at Wilmington, Ohio, 85 at Jackson, and 87 at London. It was partly sunny with a temperature of 81 at Indianapolis and 86 at Bowling Green. And now here is the 8 to 14 day outlook for the region. This forecast is valid for the period from September 4th to 10, 2026. For Kentucky, temperatures are forecast to be above normal, and precipitation is forecast to be normal. For Indiana, temperatures are forecast to be above normal, and precipitation is forecast to be normal. For Tennessee, temperatures are forecast to be above normal, and precipitation is forecast to be normal. This long-term outlook is updated on NOAA Weather Radio around 5 p.m. Eastern Time each day. Now for the official National Weather Service forecast for Frankfort and surrounding communities. Tonight, mostly clear. Lows in the mid-60s. North winds up to 10 miles an hour. Friday, sunny. Highs in the mid-80s. North winds up to 10 miles an hour. Friday night, mostly clear. Lows in the lower 60s. Northeast winds up to 5 miles an hour. Saturday, sunny. Highs in the upper 80s. East winds up to 5 miles an hour. Saturday night, mostly clear. Lows in the mid-60s. East winds up to 5 miles an hour. And now the extended forecast for the radio listening area. Sunday and Sunday night, mostly clear. Highs around 90. Lows around 70. Monday and Monday night, mostly clear. Highs in the lower 90s. Lows in the lower 70s. Tuesday and Tuesday night, mostly clear. Highs in the lower 90s. Lows in the mid-70s. Wednesday and Wednesday night, mostly clear. A 20% chance of showers. Highs in the lower 90s. Lows in the lower 70s. Thursday and Thursday night, partly cloudy. A 20% chance of thunderstorms. Highs in the lower 90s. Lows in the lower 70s. The current time is 5:58 p.m. Eastern Daylight Time. 5 p.m. Eastern Daylight Time weather conditions across north central Kentucky. At Frankfort. And the pressure was 29.96 inches and falling. At Lexington, it was sunny. The temperature was 85 degrees, the dew point 64, and the relative humidity 49%. The wind was northwest at 8 miles an hour.
the pressure was 29.97 inches and falling. At Louisville, it was partly sunny. The temperature was 86 degrees, the dew point 64, and the relative humidity 47%. The wind was north at 5 miles an hour. The pressure was 29.95 inches and falling. At Frankfurt, and the pressure was 29.96 inches and falling. Elsewhere around the region, at Jasper, Indiana, it was sunny with a temperature of 85. It was mostly sunny with a temperature of 85 at Covington, 81 at Wilmington, Ohio, 85 at Jackson, and 87 at London. It was partly sunny with a temperature of 81 at Indianapolis and 86 at Bowling Green. And now here is the 8 to 14 day outlook for the region. This forecast is valid for the period from September 4th to 10, 2026. For Kentucky, temperatures are forecast to be above normal, and precipitation is forecast to be normal. For Indiana, temperatures are forecast to be above normal, and precipitation is forecast to be normal. For Tennessee, temperatures are forecast to be above normal, and precipitation is forecast to be normal. This long-term outlook is updated on NOAA Weather Radio around 5 p.m. Eastern Time each day. Now for the official National Weather Service forecast for Frankfurt and surrounding communities. Tonight, mostly clear. Lows in the mid-60s. North winds up to 10 miles an hour. Friday, sunny. Highs in the mid-80s. North winds up to 10 miles an hour. Friday night, mostly clear. Lows in the lower 60s. Northeast winds up to 5 miles an hour. Saturday, sunny. Highs in the upper 80s. East winds up to 5 miles an hour. Saturday night, mostly clear. Lows in the mid-60s. East winds up to 5 miles an hour. And now the extended forecast for the radio listening area. Sunday and Sunday night, mostly clear. Highs around 90. Lows around 70. Monday and Monday night, mostly clear. Highs in the lower 90s. Lows in the lower 70s. Tuesday and Tuesday night, mostly clear. Highs in the lower 90s. Lows in the mid-70s. Wednesday and Wednesday night, mostly clear. A 20% chance of showers. Highs in the lower 90s. Lows in the lower 70s. Thursday and Thursday night, partly cloudy. A 20% chance of thunderstorms. Highs in the lower 90s. Lows in the lower 70s. 5 p.m. Eastern Daylight Time weather conditions across north central Kentucky. At Frankfurt. And the pressure was 29.96 inches and falling. At Lexington, it was sunny. The temperature was 85 degrees, the dew point 64, and the relative humidity 49%. The wind was northwest at 8 miles an hour. The pressure was 29.97 inches and falling. At Louisville, it was partly sunny. The temperature was 86 degrees, the dew point 64, and the relative humidity 47%. The wind was north at 5 miles an hour. The pressure was 29.95 inches and falling. At Frankfurt, and the pressure was 29.96 inches and falling. Elsewhere around the region, at Jasper, Indiana, it was sunny with a temperature of 85. It was mostly sunny with a temperature of 85 at Covington, 81 at Wilmington, Ohio, 85 at Jackson, and 87 at London. It was partly sunny, with a temperature of 81 at Indianapolis and 86 at Bowling Green. The current time is 6:03 p.m. Eastern Daylight Time. And now here is the 8 to 14 day outlook for the region. This forecast is valid for the period from September 4th to 10, 2026. For Kentucky, temperatures are forecast to be above normal, and precipitation is forecast to be normal. For Indiana, temperatures are forecast to be above normal, and precipitation is forecast to be normal.

Tennessee. Temperatures are forecast to be above normal, and precipitation is forecast to be normal. This long-term outlook is updated on NOAA Weather Radio around 5 p.m. Eastern Time each day. Now for the official National Weather Service forecast for Frankfort and surrounding communities. Tonight, mostly clear. Lows in the mid-60s. North winds up to 10 miles an hour. Friday, sunny. Highs in the mid-80s. North winds up to 10 miles an hour. Friday night, mostly clear. Lows in the lower 60s. Northeast winds up to 5 miles an hour. Saturday, sunny. Highs in the upper 80s. East winds up to 5 miles an hour. Saturday night, mostly clear. Lows in the mid-60s. East winds up to 5 miles an hour. And now the extended forecast for the radio listening area. Sunday and Sunday night, mostly clear. Highs around 90. Lows around 70. Monday and Monday night, mostly clear. Highs in the lower 90s. Lows in the lower 70s. Tuesday and Tuesday night, mostly clear. Highs in the lower 90s. Lows in the mid-70s. Wednesday and Wednesday night, mostly clear. A 20% chance of showers. Highs in the lower 90s. Lows in the lower 70s. Thursday and Thursday night, partly cloudy. A 20% chance of thunderstorms. Highs in the lower 90s. Lows in the lower 70s. 6 p.m. Eastern Daylight Time weather conditions across north-central Kentucky. At Frankfort. And the pressure was 29.95 inches and falling. At Lexington, it was mostly sunny. The temperature was 84 degrees, the dew point 65, and the relative humidity 52%. The wind was northwest at 7 miles an hour. The pressure was 29.97 inches and steady. At Louisville, it was mostly sunny. The temperature was 87 degrees, the dew point 62, and the relative humidity 43%. The wind was northwest at 8 miles an hour. The pressure was 29.94 inches and falling. At Frankfort, and the pressure was 29.95 inches and falling. Elsewhere around the region, throughout the region, skies ranged from sunny to mostly sunny. It was 84 at Covington, 81 at Indianapolis, 85 at Jasper, Indiana, and 81 at Wilmington, Ohio. Jackson reported 79, London reported 87, and Bowling Green reported 87. And now here is the 8 to 14 day outlook for the region. This forecast is valid for the period from September 4th to 10, 2026. For Kentucky, temperatures are forecast to be above normal, and precipitation is forecast to be normal. For Indiana, temperatures are forecast to be above normal, and precipitation is forecast to be normal. For Tennessee, temperatures are forecast to be above normal, and precipitation is forecast to be normal. This long-term outlook is updated on NOAA Weather Radio around 5 p.m. Eastern Time each day. The current time is 6:07 p.m. Eastern Daylight Time. Now for the official National Weather Service forecast for Frankfort and surrounding communities. Tonight, mostly clear. Lows in the mid-60s. North winds up to 10 miles an hour. Friday, sunny. Highs in the mid-80s. North winds up to 10 miles an hour. Friday night, mostly clear. Lows in the lower 60s. Northeast winds up to 5 miles an hour. Saturday, sunny. Highs in the upper 80s. East winds up to 5 miles an hour. Saturday night, mostly clear. Lows in the mid-60s. East winds up to 5 miles an hour. And now the extended forecast for the radio listening area. Sunday and Sunday night, mostly clear. Highs around 90. Lows around 70. Monday and Monday night, mostly clear.

highs in the lower 90s, lows in the lower 70s. Tuesday and Tuesday night, mostly clear. Highs in the lower 90s, lows in the mid 70s. Wednesday and Wednesday night, mostly clear. A 20% chance of showers. Highs in the lower 90s, lows in the lower 70s. Thursday and Thursday night, partly cloudy. A 20% chance of thunderstorms. Highs in the lower 90s, lows in the lower 70s. 6 p.m. Eastern Daylight Time weather conditions across north central Kentucky. At Frankfort, and the pressure was 29.95 inches and falling. At Lexington, it was mostly sunny. The temperature was 84 degrees, the dew point 65, and the relative humidity 52%. The wind was northwest at 7 miles an hour. The pressure was 29.97 inches and steady. At Louisville, it was mostly sunny. The temperature was 87 degrees, the dew point 62, and the relative humidity 43%. The wind was northwest at 8 miles an hour. The pressure was 29.94 inches and falling. At Frankfort, and the pressure was 29.95 inches and falling. Elsewhere around the region, throughout the region, skies ranged from sunny to mostly sunny. It was 84 at Covington, 81 at Indianapolis, 85 at Jasper, Indiana, and 81 at Wilmington, Ohio. Jackson reported 79, London reported 87, and Bowling Green reported 87. And now here is the 8 to 14 day outlook for the region. This forecast is valid for the period from September 4 to 10, 2026. For Kentucky, temperatures are forecast to be above normal, and precipitation is forecast to be normal. For Indiana, temperatures are forecast to be above normal, and precipitation is forecast to be normal. For Tennessee, temperatures are forecast to be above normal, and precipitation is forecast to be normal. This long-term outlook is updated on NOAA Weather Radio around 5 p.m. Eastern Time each day. Now for the official National Weather Service forecast for Frankfort and surrounding communities. Tonight, mostly clear. Lows in the mid-60s. North winds up to 10 miles an hour. Friday, sunny. Highs in the mid-80s. North winds up to 10 miles an hour. Friday night, mostly clear. Lows in the lower 60s. Northeast winds up to 5 miles an hour. Saturday, sunny. Highs in the upper 80s. East winds up to 5 miles an hour. Saturday night, mostly clear. Lows in the mid 60s. East winds up to 5 miles an hour. And now the extended forecast for the radio listening area. Sunday and Sunday night, mostly clear. Highs around 90. Lows around 70. Monday and Monday night, mostly clear. Highs in the lower 90s. Lows in the lower 70s. Tuesday and Tuesday night, mostly clear. Highs in the lower 90s. Lows in the mid 70s. Wednesday and Wednesday night, mostly clear. A 20% chance of showers. Highs in the lower 90s. Lows in the lower 70s. Thursday and Thursday night, partly cloudy. A 20% chance of thunderstorms. Highs in the lower 90s. Lows in the lower 70s. 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Broadcast from the National Weather Service Forecast Office in Louisville, on a transmitter located in Frankfort on a frequency of 162.5 MHz. The current time is 6:13 p.m. Eastern Daylight Time. 6 p.m. Eastern Daylight Time weather conditions across north-central Kentucky. At Frankfort, and the pressure was 29.95 inches and falling. At Lexington, it was mostly sunny. The temperature was 84 degrees,
the dew point 65, and the relative humidity 52%. The wind was northwest at 7 miles an hour. The pressure was 29.97 inches and steady. At Louisville, it was mostly sunny. The temperature was 87 degrees, the dew point 62, and the relative humidity 43%. The wind was northwest at 8 miles an hour. The pressure was 29.94 inches and falling. At Frankfort, and the pressure was 29.95 inches and falling. Elsewhere around the region, throughout the region, skies ranged from sunny to mostly sunny. It was 84 at Covington, 81 at Indianapolis, 85 at Jasper, Indiana, and 81 at Wilmington, Ohio. Jackson reported 79, London reported 87, and Bowling Green reported 87. And now here is the 8 to 14 day outlook for the region. This forecast is valid for the period from September 4 to 10, 2026. For Kentucky, temperatures are forecast to be above normal, and precipitation is forecast to be normal. For Indiana, temperatures are forecast to be above normal, and precipitation is forecast to be normal. For Tennessee, temperatures are forecast to be above normal, and precipitation is forecast to be normal. This long-term outlook is updated on NOAA Weather Radio around 5 p.m. Eastern Time each day. Now for the official National Weather Service forecast for Frankfort and surrounding communities. Tonight, mostly clear. Lows in the mid-60s. North winds up to 10 miles an hour. Friday, sunny. Highs in the mid-80s. North winds up to 10 miles an hour. Friday night, mostly clear. Lows in the lower 60s. Northeast winds up to 5 miles an hour. Saturday, sunny. Highs in the upper 80s. East winds up to 5 miles an hour. Saturday night, mostly clear. Lows in the mid-60s. East winds up to 5 miles an hour. And now the extended forecast for the radio listening area. Sunday and Sunday night, mostly clear. Highs around 90. Lows around 70. Monday and Monday night, mostly clear. Highs in the lower 90s. Lows in the lower 70s. Tuesday and Tuesday night, mostly clear. Highs in the lower 90s. Lows in the mid-70s. Wednesday and Wednesday night, mostly clear. A 20% chance of showers. Highs in the lower 90s. Lows in the lower 70s. Thursday and Thursday night, partly cloudy. A 20% chance of thunderstorms. Highs in the lower 90s. Lows in the lower 70s. The current time is 6:17 p.m. Eastern Daylight Time. 6 p.m. Eastern Daylight Time weather conditions across north central Kentucky. At Frankfort, and the pressure was 29.95 inches and falling. At Lexington, it was mostly sunny. The temperature was 84 degrees, the dew point 65, and the relative humidity 52%. The wind was northwest at 7 miles an hour. The pressure was 29.97 inches and steady. At Louisville, it was mostly sunny. The temperature was 87 degrees, the dew point 62, and the relative humidity 43%. The wind was northwest at 8 miles an hour. The pressure was 29.94 inches and falling. At Frankfort, and the pressure was 29.95 inches and falling. Elsewhere around the region, throughout the region, skies ranged from sunny to mostly sunny. It was 84 at Covington, 81 at Indianapolis, 85 at Jasper, Indiana, and 81 at Wilmington, Ohio. Jackson reported 79, London reported 87, and Bowling Green reported 87. And now here is the 8 to 14 day outlook for the region. This forecast is valid for the period from September 4 to 10, 2026. For Kentucky, temperatures are forecast to be above normal, and precipitation is forecast to be normal.
For Indiana, temperatures are forecast to be above normal.

precipitation is forecast to be normal. For Tennessee, temperatures are forecast to be above normal, and precipitation is forecast to be normal. This long-term outlook is updated on NOAA Weather Radio around 5 p.m. Eastern Time each day. Now for the official National Weather Service forecast for Frankfort and surrounding communities. Tonight, mostly clear. Lows in the mid-60s. North winds up to 10 miles an hour. Friday, sunny. Highs in the mid-80s. North winds up to 10 miles an hour. Friday night, mostly clear. Lows in the lower 60s. Northeast winds up to 5 miles an hour. Saturday, sunny. Highs in the upper 80s. East winds up to 5 miles an hour. Saturday night, mostly clear. Lows in the mid-60s. East winds up to 5 miles an hour. And now the extended forecast for the radio listening area. Sunday and Sunday night, mostly clear. Highs around 90. Lows around 70. Monday and Monday night, mostly clear. Highs in the lower 90s. Lows in the lower 70s. Tuesday and Tuesday night, mostly clear. Highs in the lower 90s. Lows in the mid-70s. Wednesday and Wednesday night, mostly clear. A 20% chance of showers. Highs in the lower 90s. Lows in the lower 70s. Thursday and Thursday night, partly cloudy. A 20% chance of thunderstorms. Highs in the lower 90s. Lows in the lower 70s. 6 p.m. Eastern Daylight Time weather conditions across north-central Kentucky. At Frankfort. And the pressure was 29.95 inches and falling. At Lexington, it was mostly sunny. The temperature was 84 degrees, the dew point 65, and the relative humidity 52%. The wind was northwest at 7 miles an hour. The pressure was 29.97 inches and steady. At Louisville, it was mostly sunny. The temperature was 87 degrees, the dew point 62, and the relative humidity 43%. The wind was northwest at 8 miles an hour. The pressure was 29.94 inches and falling. At Frankfort, and the pressure was 29.95 inches and falling. Elsewhere around the region, throughout the region, skies ranged from sunny to mostly sunny. It was 84 at Covington, 81 at Indianapolis, 85 at Jasper, Indiana, and 81 at Wilmington, Ohio. Jackson reported 79, London reported 87, and Bowling Green reported 87. The current time is 6:22 p.m. Eastern Daylight Time. And now here is the 8 to 14 day outlook for the region. This forecast is valid for the period from September 4 to 10, 2026. For Kentucky, temperatures are forecast to be above normal, and precipitation is forecast to be normal. For Indiana, temperatures are forecast to be above normal, and precipitation is forecast to be normal. For Tennessee, temperatures are forecast to be above normal, and precipitation is forecast to be normal. This long-term outlook is updated on NOAA Weather Radio around 5 p.m. Eastern Time each day. Now for the official National Weather Service forecast for Frankfort and surrounding communities. Tonight, mostly clear. Lows in the mid-60s. North winds up to 10 miles an hour. Friday, sunny. Highs in the mid-80s. North winds up to 10 miles an hour. Friday night, mostly clear. Lows in the lower 60s. Northeast winds up to 5 miles an hour. Saturday, sunny. Highs in the upper 80s. East winds up to 5 miles an hour. Saturday night, mostly clear. Lows in the mid-60s. East winds up to 5 miles an hour. And now the extended forecast for the radio listening area. Sunday and Sunday night, mostly clear. Highs around 90. Lows around 70.

Monday and Monday night, mostly clear. Highs in the lower 90s. Lows in the lower 70s. Tuesday and Tuesday night, mostly clear. Highs in the lower 90s. Lows in the mid 70s. Wednesday and Wednesday night, mostly clear. A 20% chance of showers. Highs in the lower 90s. Lows in the lower 70s. Thursday and Thursday night, partly cloudy. A 20% chance of thunderstorms. Highs in the lower 90s. Lows in the lower 70s. 6 p.m. Eastern Daylight Time weather conditions across north central Kentucky. At Frankfort. And the pressure was 29.95 inches and falling. At Lexington, it was mostly sunny. The temperature was 84 degrees, the dew point 65, and the relative humidity 52%. The wind was northwest at 7 miles an hour. The pressure was 29.97 inches and steady. At Louisville, it was mostly sunny. The temperature was 87 degrees, the dew point 62, and the relative humidity 43%. The wind was northwest at 8 miles an hour. The pressure was 29.94 inches and falling. At Frankfort, and the pressure was 29.95 inches and falling. Elsewhere around the region, throughout the region, skies ranged from sunny to mostly sunny. It was 84 at Covington, 81 at Indianapolis, 85 at Jasper, Indiana, and 81 at Wilmington, Ohio. Jackson reported 79, London reported 87, and Bowling Green reported 87. And now here is the 8 to 14 day outlook for the region. This forecast is valid for the period from September 4th to 10, 2026. For Kentucky, temperatures are forecast to be above normal, and precipitation is forecast to be normal. For Indiana, temperatures are forecast to be above normal, and precipitation is forecast to be normal. For Tennessee, temperatures are forecast to be above normal, and precipitation is forecast to be normal. This long-term outlook is updated on NOAA Weather Radio around 5 p.m. Eastern Time each day. Now for the official National Weather Service forecast for Frankfort and surrounding communities. Tonight, mostly clear. Lows in the mid-60s. North winds up to 10 miles an hour. Friday, sunny. Highs in the mid-80s. North winds up to 10 miles an hour. Friday night, mostly clear. Lows in the lower 60s. Northeast winds up to 5 miles an hour. Saturday, sunny. Highs in the upper 80s. East winds up to 5 miles an hour. Saturday night, mostly clear. Lows in the mid-60s. East winds up to 5 miles an hour. And now the extended forecast for the radio listening area. Sunday and Sunday night, mostly clear. Highs around 90. Lows around 70. Monday and Monday night, mostly clear. Highs in the lower 90s. Lows in the lower 70s. Tuesday and Tuesday night, mostly clear. Highs in the lower 90s. Lows in the mid-70s. Wednesday and Wednesday night, mostly clear. A 20% chance of showers. Highs in the lower 90s. Lows in the lower 70s. Thursday and Thursday night, partly cloudy. A 20% chance of thunderstorms. Highs in the lower 90s. Lows in the lower 70s. The current time is 6:28 p.m. Eastern Daylight Time. 6 p.m. Eastern Daylight Time weather conditions across north central Kentucky. At Frankfort. And the pressure was 29.95 inches and falling. At Lexington, it was mostly sunny. The temperature was 84 degrees, the dew point 65, and the relative humidity 52%. The wind was northwest at 7 miles an hour. The pressure was 29.97 inches and steady. At Louisville, it was mostly sunny. The temperature was 87 degrees, the dew point 62,

from September 4th to 10, 2026. For Kentucky, temperatures are forecast to be above normal, and precipitation is forecast to be normal. For Indiana, temperatures are forecast to be above normal, and precipitation is forecast to be normal. For Tennessee, temperatures are forecast to be above normal, and precipitation is forecast to be normal. This long-term outlook is updated on NOAA Weather Radio around 5 p.m. Eastern Time each day. Now for the official National Weather Service forecast for Frankfort and surrounding communities. Tonight, mostly clear. Lows in the mid-60s. North winds up to 10 miles an hour. Friday, sunny. Highs in the mid-80s. North winds up to 10 miles an hour. Friday night, mostly clear. Lows in the lower 60s. Northeast winds up to 5 miles an hour. Saturday, sunny. Highs in the upper 80s. East winds up to 5 miles an hour. Saturday night, mostly clear. Lows in the mid-60s. East winds up to 5 miles an hour. And now the extended forecast for the radio listening area. Sunday and Sunday night, mostly clear. Highs around 90. Lows around 70. Monday and Monday night, mostly clear. Highs in the lower 90s. Lows in the lower 70s. Tuesday and Tuesday night, mostly clear. Highs in the lower 90s. Lows in the mid-70s. Wednesday and Wednesday night, mostly clear. A 20% chance of showers. Highs in the lower 90s. Lows in the lower 70s. Thursday and Thursday night, partly cloudy. A 20% chance of thunderstorms. Highs in the lower 90s. Lows in the lower 70s. 6 p.m. Eastern Daylight Time weather conditions across north-central Kentucky. At Frankfort. And the pressure was 29.95 inches and falling. At Lexington, it was mostly sunny. The temperature was 84 degrees, the dew point 65, and the relative humidity 52%. The wind was northwest at 7 miles an hour. The pressure was 29.97 inches and steady. At Louisville, it was mostly sunny. The temperature was 87 degrees, the dew point 62, and the relative humidity 43%. The wind was northwest at 8 miles an hour. The pressure was 29.94 inches and falling. At Frankfort, and the pressure was 29.95 inches and falling. Elsewhere around the region, throughout the region, skies ranged from sunny to mostly sunny. It was 84 at Covington, 81 at Indianapolis, 85 at Jasper, Indiana, and 81 at Wilmington, Ohio. Jackson reported 79, London reported 87, and Bowling Green reported 87. The current time is 6:33 p.m. Eastern Daylight Time. And now here is the 8 to 14 day outlook for the region. This forecast is valid for the period from September 4th to 10, 2026. For Kentucky, temperatures are forecast to be above. Here is the 8 to 14 day outlook for the region. This forecast is valid for the period from September 4th to 10, 2026. For Kentucky, temperatures are forecast to be above normal, and precipitation is forecast to be normal. For Indiana, temperatures are forecast to be above normal, and precipitation is forecast to be normal. For Tennessee, temperatures are forecast to be above normal, and precipitation is forecast to be normal. This long-term outlook is updated on NOAA Weather Radio around 5 p.m. Eastern Time each day. Now for the official National Weather Service forecast for Frankfort and surrounding communities. Tonight, mostly clear. Lows in the mid-60s. North winds up to 10 miles an hour. Friday, sunny. Highs in the mid-80s. North winds up to 10 miles an hour. Friday night, mostly clear. Lows in the lower 60s. Northeast winds up to 5 miles an hour. Saturday, sunny.

highs in the upper 80s. East winds up to 5 miles an hour. Saturday night, mostly clear. Lows in the mid-60s. East winds up to 5 miles an hour. And now the extended forecast for the radio listening area. Sunday and Sunday night, mostly clear. Highs around 90. Lows around 70. Monday and Monday night, mostly clear. Highs in the lower 90s. Lows in the lower 70s. Tuesday and Tuesday night, mostly clear. Highs in the lower 90s. Lows in the mid-70s. Wednesday and Wednesday night, mostly clear. A 20% chance of showers. Highs in the lower 90s. Lows in the lower 70s. Thursday and Thursday night, partly cloudy. A 20% chance of thunderstorms. Highs in the lower 90s. Lows in the lower 70s. 6 p.m. Eastern Daylight Time weather conditions across north-central Kentucky. At Frankfort. And the pressure was 29.95 inches and falling. At Lexington, it was mostly sunny. The temperature was 84 degrees, the dew point 65, and the relative humidity 52%. The wind was northwest at 7 miles an hour. The pressure was 29.97 inches and steady. At Louisville, it was mostly sunny. The temperature was 87 degrees, the dew point 62, and the relative humidity 43%. The wind was northwest at 8 miles an hour. The pressure was 29.94 inches and falling. At Frankfort, and the pressure was 29.95 inches and falling. Elsewhere around the region, throughout the region, skies ranged from sunny to mostly sunny. It was 84 at Covington, 81 at Indianapolis, 85 at Jasper, Indiana, and 81 at Wilmington, Ohio. Jackson reported 79, London reported 87, and Bowling Green reported 87. And now here is the 8 to 14 day outlook for the region. This forecast is valid for the period from September 4 to 10, 2026. For Kentucky, temperatures are forecast to be above normal, and precipitation is forecast to be normal. For Indiana, temperatures are forecast to be above normal, and precipitation is forecast to be normal. For Tennessee, temperatures are forecast to be above normal, and precipitation is forecast to be normal. This long-term outlook is updated on NOAA Weather Radio around 5 p.m. Eastern Time each day. The current time is 6:37 p.m. Eastern Daylight Time. Now for the official National Weather Service forecast for Frankfort and surrounding communities. Tonight, mostly clear. Lows in the mid-60s. North winds up to 10 miles an hour. Friday, sunny. Highs in the mid-80s. North winds up to 10 miles an hour. Friday night, mostly clear. Lows in the lower 60s. Northeast winds up to 5 miles an hour. Saturday, sunny. Highs in the upper 80s. East winds up to 5 miles an hour. Saturday night, mostly clear. Lows in the mid-60s. East winds up to 5 miles an hour. And now the extended forecast for the radio listening area. Sunday and Sunday night, mostly clear. Highs around 90. Lows around 70. Monday and Monday night, mostly clear. Highs in the lower 90s. Lows in the lower 70s. Tuesday and Tuesday night, mostly clear. Highs in the lower 90s. Lows in the mid-70s. Wednesday and Wednesday night, mostly clear. A 20% chance of showers. Highs in the lower 90s. Lows in the lower 70s. Thursday and Thursday night, partly cloudy. A 20% chance of thunderstorms. Highs in the lower 90s. Lows in the lower 70s. 6 p.m. Eastern Daylight Time weather conditions across north-central Kentucky. At Frankfort. And the pressure was 29.95 inches and falling.
At Lexington, it was mostly sunny. The temperature was 84 degrees, the dew point 65, and the relative humidity 52%. The wind was northwest at 7 miles an hour. The pressure was 29.97 inches and steady. At Louisville, it was mostly sunny. The temperature was 87 degrees, the dew point 62, and the relative humidity 43%. The wind was northwest at 8 miles an hour. The pressure was 29.94 inches and falling. At Frankfort, and the pressure was 29.95 inches and falling. Elsewhere around the region, throughout the region, skies ranged from sunny to mostly sunny. It was 84 at Covington, 81 at Indianapolis, 85 at Jasper, Indiana, and 81 at Wilmington, Ohio. Jackson reported 79, London reported 87, and Bowling Green reported 87. And now here is the 8 to 14 day outlook for the region. This forecast is valid for the period from September 4th to 10, 2026. For Kentucky, temperatures are forecast to be above normal, and precipitation is forecast to be normal. For Indiana, temperatures are forecast to be above normal, and precipitation is forecast to be normal. For Tennessee, temperatures are forecast to be above normal, and precipitation is forecast to be normal. This long-term outlook is updated on NOAA Weather Radio around 5 p.m. Eastern Time each day. Now for the official National Weather Service forecast for Frankfort and surrounding communities. Tonight, mostly clear. Lows in the mid-60s. North winds up to 10 miles an hour. Friday, sunny. Highs in the mid-80s. North winds up to 10 miles an hour. Friday night, mostly clear. Lows in the lower 60s. Northeast winds up to 5 miles an hour. Saturday, sunny. Highs in the upper 80s. East winds up to 5 miles an hour. Saturday night, mostly clear. Lows in the mid-60s. East winds up to 5 miles an hour. And now the extended forecast for the radio listening area. Sunday and Sunday night, mostly clear. Highs around 90. Lows around 70. Monday and Monday night, mostly clear. Highs in the lower 90s. Lows in the lower 70s. Tuesday and Tuesday night, mostly clear. Highs in the lower 90s. Lows in the mid-70s. Wednesday and Wednesday night, mostly clear. A 20% chance of showers. Highs in the lower 90s. Lows in the lower 70s. Thursday and Thursday night, partly cloudy. A 20% chance of thunderstorms. Highs in the lower 90s. Lows in the lower 70s. 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The current time is 6:43 p.m. Eastern Daylight Time. 6 p.m. Eastern Daylight Time weather conditions across north-central Kentucky. At Frankfort, and the pressure was 29.95 inches and falling. At Lexington, it was mostly sunny. The temperature was 84 degrees, the dew point 65, and the relative humidity 52%. The wind was northwest at 7 miles an hour. The pressure was 29.97 inches and steady. At Louisville, it was mostly sunny. The temperature was 87 degrees, the dew point 62, and the relative humidity 43%. The wind was northwest at 8 miles an hour. The pressure was 29.94 inches and falling. At Frankfort, and the pressure was 29.95 inches and falling. Elsewhere around the region, throughout the region, skies ranged from sunny to mostly sunny. It was 84 at Covington, 81 at Indianapolis, 85 at Jasper, Indiana, and 81

and the pressure was 29.95 inches and falling. At Lexington, it was mostly sunny. The temperature was 84 degrees, the dew point 65, and the relative humidity 52%. The wind was northwest at 7 miles an hour. The pressure was 29.97 inches and steady. At Louisville, it was mostly sunny. The temperature was 87 degrees, the dew point 62, and the relative humidity 43%. The wind was northwest at 8 miles an hour. The pressure was 29.94 inches and falling. At Frankfort, and the pressure was 29.95 inches and falling. Elsewhere around the region, throughout the region, skies ranged from sunny to mostly sunny. It was 84 at Covington, 81 at Indianapolis, 85 at Jasper, Indiana, and 81 at Wilmington, Ohio. Jackson reported 79, London reported 87, and Bowling Green reported 87. And now here is the 8 to 14 day outlook for the region. This forecast is valid for the period from September 4 to 10, 2026. For Kentucky, temperatures are forecast to be above normal, and precipitation is forecast to be normal. For Indiana, temperatures are forecast to be above normal, and precipitation is forecast to be normal. For Tennessee, temperatures are forecast to be above normal, and precipitation is forecast to be normal. This long-term outlook is updated on NOAA Weather Radio around 5 p.m. Eastern Time each day. Now for the official National Weather Service forecast for Frankfort and surrounding communities. Tonight, mostly clear. Lows in the mid-60s. North winds up to 10 miles an hour. Friday, sunny. Highs in the mid-80s. North winds up to 10 miles an hour. Friday night, mostly clear. Lows in the lower 60s. Northeast winds up to 5 miles an hour. Saturday, sunny. Highs in the upper 80s. East winds up to 5 miles an hour. Saturday night, mostly clear. Lows in the mid 60s. East winds up to 5 miles an hour. And now the extended forecast for the radio listening area. Sunday and Sunday night, mostly clear. Highs around 90. Lows around 70. Monday and Monday night, mostly clear. Highs in the lower 90s. Lows in the lower 70s. Tuesday and Tuesday night, mostly clear. Highs in the lower 90s. Lows in the mid 70s. Wednesday and Wednesday night, mostly clear. A 20% chance of showers. Highs in the lower 90s. Lows in the lower 70s. Thursday and Thursday night, partly cloudy. A 20% chance of thunderstorms. Highs in the lower 90s. Lows in the lower 70s. The current time is 6:57 p.m. Eastern Daylight Time. 6 p.m. Eastern Daylight Time weather conditions across north central Kentucky. At Frankfort, and the pressure was 29.95 inches and falling. At Lexington, it was mostly sunny. The temperature was 84 degrees, the dew point 65, and the relative humidity 52%. The wind was northwest at 7 miles an hour. The pressure was 29.97 inches and steady. At Louisville, it was mostly sunny. The temperature was 87 degrees. The dew point 62, and the relative humidity 43%. The wind was northwest at 8 miles an hour. The pressure was 29.94 inches and falling. At Frankfort, and the pressure was 29.95 inches and falling. Elsewhere around the region, throughout the region, skies ranged from sunny to mostly sunny. It was 84 at Covington, 81 at Indianapolis, 85 at Jasper, Indiana, and 81 at Wilmington, Ohio. Jackson reported 79, London reported 87, and Bowling Green reported 87. And now here is the 8 to 14 day outlook for the region. This forecast is valid for the period from September.

September 4th to 10th, 2026. For Kentucky, temperatures are forecast to be above normal, and precipitation is forecast to be normal. For Indiana, temperatures are forecast to be above normal, and precipitation is forecast to be normal. For Tennessee, temperatures are forecast to be above normal, and precipitation is forecast to be normal. This long-term outlook is updated on NOAA Weather Radio around 5 p.m. Eastern Time each day. Now for the official National Weather Service forecast for Frankfort and surrounding communities. Tonight, mostly clear. Lows in the mid-60s. North winds up to 10 miles an hour. Friday, sunny. Highs in the mid-80s. North winds up to 10 miles an hour. Friday night, mostly clear. Lows in the lower 60s. Northeast winds up to 5 miles an hour. Saturday, sunny. Highs in the upper 80s. East winds up to 5 miles an hour. Saturday night, mostly clear. Lows in the mid-60s. East winds up to 5 miles an hour. And now the extended forecast for the radio listening area. Sunday and Sunday night, mostly clear. Highs around 90. Lows around 70. Monday and Monday night, mostly clear. Highs in the lower 90s. Lows in the lower 70s. Tuesday and Tuesday night, mostly clear. Highs in the lower 90s. Lows in the mid-70s. Wednesday and Wednesday night, mostly clear. A 20% chance of showers. Highs in the lower 90s. Lows in the lower 70s. Thursday and Thursday night, partly cloudy. A 20% chance of thunderstorms. Highs in the lower 90s. Lows in the lower 70s. 6 p.m. Eastern Daylight Time weather conditions across north central Kentucky. At Frankfort. And the pressure was 29.95 inches and falling. At Lexington, it was mostly sunny. The temperature was 84 degrees, the dew point 65, and the relative humidity 52%. The wind was northwest at 7 miles an hour. The pressure was 29.97 inches and steady. At Louisville, it was mostly sunny. The temperature was 87 degrees, the dew point 62, and the relative humidity 43%. The wind was northwest at 8 miles an hour. The pressure was 29.94 inches and falling. At Frankfort, and the pressure was 29.95 inches and falling. Elsewhere around the region, throughout the region, skies ranged from sunny to mostly sunny. It was 84 at Covington, 81 at Indianapolis, 85 at Jasper, Indiana, and 81 at Wilmington, Ohio. Jackson reported 79, London reported 87, and Bowling Green reported 87. The current time is 7:02 p.m. Eastern Daylight Time. And now here is the 8 to 14 day outlook for the region. This forecast is valid for the period from September 4th to 10, 2026. For Kentucky, temperatures are forecast to be above normal, and precipitation is forecast to be normal. For Indiana, temperatures are forecast to be above normal, and precipitation is forecast to be normal. For Tennessee, temperatures are forecast to be above normal, and precipitation is forecast to be normal. This long-term outlook is updated on NOAA Weather Radio around 5 p.m. Eastern Time each day. Now for the official National Weather Service forecast for Frankfort and surrounding communities. Tonight, mostly clear. Lows in the mid-60s. North winds up to 10 miles an hour. Friday, sunny. Highs in the mid-80s. North winds up to 10 miles an hour. Friday night, mostly clear. Lows in the lower 60s. Northeast winds up to 5 miles an hour. Saturday, sunny. Highs in the upper 80s. East winds up to 5 miles an hour. Saturday night, mostly clear. Lows in the mid-60s.
east winds up to 5 miles an hour. And now the extended forecast for the radio listening area. Sunday and Sunday night, mostly clear. Highs around 90. Lows around 70. Monday and Monday night, mostly clear. Highs in the lower 90s. Lows in the lower 70s. Tuesday and Tuesday night, mostly clear. Highs in the lower 90s. Lows in the mid 70s. Wednesday and Wednesday night, mostly clear. A 20% chance of showers. Highs in the lower 90s. Lows in the lower 70s. Thursday and Thursday night, partly cloudy. A 20% chance of thunderstorms. Highs in the lower 90s. Lows in the lower 70s. 7 p.m. Eastern Daylight Time weather conditions across north central Kentucky. At Frankfort. And the pressure was 29.96 inches and rising. At Lexington, it was sunny. The temperature was 83 degrees, the dew point 64, and the relative humidity 52%. The wind was northwest at 6 miles an hour. The pressure was 29.98 inches and rising. At Louisville, it was mostly sunny. The temperature was 85 degrees, the dew point 62, and the relative humidity 46%. The wind was northwest at 9 miles an hour. The pressure was 29.95 inches and rising. At Frankfort, and the pressure was 29.96 inches and rising. Elsewhere around the region, at Jackson, rain was falling with a temperature of 78. It was sunny with a temperature of 83 at Jasper, Indiana, and 80 at Wilmington, Ohio. It was mostly sunny with a temperature of 81 at Covington, 80 at Indianapolis, 78 at London, and 86 at Bowling Green. And now here is the 8 to 14 day outlook for the region. This forecast is valid for the period from September 4th to 10, 2026. For Kentucky, temperatures are forecast to be above normal, and precipitation is forecast to be normal. For Indiana, temperatures are forecast to be above normal, and precipitation is forecast to be normal. For Tennessee, temperatures are forecast to be above normal, and precipitation is forecast to be normal. This long-term outlook is updated on NOAA Weather Radio around 5 p.m. Eastern Time each day. The current time is 7:07 p.m. Eastern Daylight Time. Now for the official National Weather Service forecast for Frankfort and surrounding communities. Tonight, mostly clear. Lows in the mid-60s. North winds up to 10 miles an hour. Friday, sunny. Highs in the mid-80s. North winds up to 10 miles an hour. Friday night, mostly clear. Lows in the lower 60s. Northeast winds up to 5 miles an hour. Saturday, sunny. Highs in the upper 80s. East winds up to 5 miles an hour. Saturday night, mostly clear. Lows in the mid 60s. East winds up to 5 miles an hour. And now the extended forecast for the radio listening area. Sunday and Sunday night, mostly clear. Highs around 90. Lows around 70. Monday and Monday night, mostly clear. Highs in the lower 90s. Lows in the lower 70s. Tuesday and Tuesday night, mostly clear. Highs in the lower 90s. Lows in the mid 70s. Wednesday and Wednesday night, mostly clear. A 20% chance of showers. Highs in the lower 90s. Lows in the lower 70s. Thursday and Thursday night, partly cloudy. A 20% chance of thunderstorms. Highs in the lower 90s. Lows in the lower 70s. 7 p.m. Eastern Daylight Time weather conditions across north central Kentucky. At Frankfort. And the pressure was 29.96 inches and rising. At Lexington, it was sunny. The temperature was 83 degrees, the dew point 64, and the relative humidity 52%.
The wind was northwest at 6 miles.

hour. The pressure was 29.98 inches and rising. At Louisville, it was mostly sunny. The temperature was 85 degrees, the dew point 62, and the relative humidity 46%. The wind was northwest at 9 miles an hour. The pressure was 29.95 inches and rising. At Frankfort, and the pressure was 29.96 inches and rising. Elsewhere around the region, at Jackson, rain was falling with a temperature of 78. It was sunny with a temperature of 83 at Jasper, Indiana, and 80 at Wilmington, Ohio. It was mostly sunny with a temperature of 81 at Covington, 80 at Indianapolis, 78 at London, and 86 at Bowling Green. And now here is the 8 to 14 day outlook for the region. This forecast is valid for the period from September 4 to 10, 2026. For Kentucky, temperatures are forecast to be above normal, and precipitation is forecast to be normal. For Indiana, temperatures are forecast to be above normal, and precipitation is forecast to be normal. For Tennessee, temperatures are forecast to be above normal, and precipitation is forecast to be normal. This long-term outlook is updated on NOAA Weather Radio around 5 p.m. Eastern Time each day. Now for the official National Weather Service forecast for Frankfort and surrounding communities. Tonight, mostly clear. Lows in the mid-60s. North winds up to 10 miles an hour. Friday, sunny. Highs in the mid-80s. North winds up to 10 miles an hour. Friday night, mostly clear. Lows in the lower 60s. Northeast winds up to 5 miles an hour. Saturday, sunny. Highs in the upper 80s. East winds up to 5 miles an hour. Saturday night, mostly clear. Lows in the mid-60s. East winds up to 5 miles an hour. And now the extended forecast for the radio listening area. Sunday and Sunday night, mostly clear. Highs around 90. Lows around 70. Monday and Monday night, mostly clear. Highs in the lower 90s. Lows in the lower 70s. Tuesday and Tuesday night, mostly clear. Highs in the lower 90s. Lows in the mid-70s. Wednesday and Wednesday night, mostly clear. A 20% chance of showers. Highs in the lower 90s. Lows in the lower 70s. Thursday and Thursday night, partly cloudy. A 20% chance of thunderstorms. Highs in the lower 90s. Lows in the lower 70s. 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The current time is 7:12 p.m. Eastern Daylight Time. 7 p.m. Eastern Daylight Time weather conditions across north-central Kentucky. At Frankfort, and the pressure was 29.96 inches and rising. At Lexington, it was sunny. The temperature was 83 degrees, the dew point 64, and the relative humidity 52%. The wind was northwest at 6 miles an hour. The pressure was 29.98 inches and rising. At Louisville, it was mostly sunny. The temperature was 85 degrees, the dew point 62, and the relative humidity 46%. The wind was northwest at 9 miles an hour. The pressure was 29.95 inches and rising. At Frankfort, and the pressure was 29.96 inches and rising. Elsewhere around the region, at Jackson, rain was falling with a temperature of 78. It was sunny with a temperature of 83 at Jasper, Indiana, and 80 at Wilmington, Ohio. It was mostly sunny with a temperature of 81 at Covington, 80 at Indianapolis, 78 at London, and 86 at Bowling Green. And now here is the 8 to 14 day outlook for the region. This
This forecast is valid for the period from September 4th to 10th, 2026. For Kentucky, temperatures are forecast to be above normal, and precipitation is forecast to be normal. For Indiana, temperatures are forecast to be above normal, and precipitation is forecast to be normal. For Tennessee, temperatures are forecast to be above normal, and precipitation is forecast to be normal. This long-term outlook is updated on NOAA Weather Radio around 5 p.m. Eastern Time each day. Now for the official National Weather Service forecast for Frankfort and surrounding communities. Tonight, mostly clear. Lows in the mid-60s. North winds up to 10 miles an hour. Friday, sunny. Highs in the mid-80s. North winds up to 10 miles an hour. Friday night, mostly clear. Lows in the lower 60s. Northeast winds up to 5 miles an hour. Saturday, sunny. Highs in the upper 80s. East winds up to 5 miles an hour. Saturday night, mostly clear. Lows in the mid-60s. East winds up to 5 miles an hour. And now the extended forecast for the radio listening area. Sunday and Sunday night, mostly clear. Highs around 90. Lows around 70. Monday and Monday night, mostly clear. Highs in the lower 90s. Lows in the lower 70s. Tuesday and Tuesday night, mostly clear. Highs in the lower 90s. Lows in the mid-70s. Wednesday and Wednesday night, mostly clear. A 20% chance of showers. Highs in the lower 90s. Lows in the lower 70s. Thursday and Thursday night, partly cloudy. A 20% chance of thunderstorms. Highs in the lower 90s. Lows in the lower 70s. 7 p.m. Eastern Daylight Time weather conditions across north central Kentucky. At Frankfort. And the pressure was 29.96 inches and rising. At Lexington, it was sunny. The temperature was 83 degrees, the dew point 64, and the relative humidity 52%. The wind was northwest at 6 miles an hour. The pressure was 29.98 inches and rising. At Louisville, it was mostly sunny. The temperature was 85 degrees, the dew point 62, and the relative humidity 46%. The wind was northwest at 9 miles an hour. The pressure was 29.95 inches and rising. At Frankfort, and the pressure was 29.96 inches and rising. Elsewhere around the region, at Jackson, rain was falling with a temperature of 78. It was sunny with a temperature of 83 at Jasper, Indiana, and 80 at Wilmington, Ohio. It was mostly sunny, with a temperature of 81 at Covington, 80 at Indianapolis, 78 at London, and 86 at Bowling Green. The current time is 7:17 p.m. Eastern Daylight Time. And now here is the 8 to 14 day outlook for the region. This forecast is valid for the period from September 4th to 10, 2026. For Kentucky, temperatures are forecast to be above normal, and precipitation is forecast to be normal. For Indiana, temperatures are forecast to be above normal, and precipitation is forecast to be normal. For Tennessee, temperatures are forecast to be above normal, and precipitation is forecast to be normal. This long-term outlook is updated on NOAA Weather Radio around 5 p.m. Eastern Time each day. Now for the official National Weather Service forecast for Frankfort and surrounding communities. Tonight, mostly clear. Lows in the mid-60s. North winds up to 10 miles an hour. Friday, sunny. Highs in the mid-80s. North winds up to 10 miles an hour. Friday night, mostly clear. Lows in the lower 60s. Northeast winds up to 5 miles an hour. Saturday, sunny. Highs in the upper 80s. East winds up to 5 miles an hour. Saturday night, mostly clear.

in the mid-60s. East winds up to 5 miles an hour. And now the extended forecast for the radio listening area. Sunday and Sunday night, mostly clear. Highs around 90. Lows around 70. Monday and Monday night, mostly clear. Highs in the lower 90s. Lows in the lower 70s. Tuesday and Tuesday night, mostly clear. Highs in the lower 90s. Lows in the mid 70s. Wednesday and Wednesday night, mostly clear. A 20% chance of showers. Highs in the lower 90s. Lows in the lower 70s. Thursday and Thursday night, partly cloudy. A 20% chance of thunderstorms. Highs in the lower 90s. Lows in the lower 70s. 7 p.m. Eastern Daylight Time weather conditions across north central Kentucky. At Frankfort. And the pressure was 29.96 inches and rising. At Lexington, it was sunny. The temperature was 83 degrees, the dew point 64, and the relative humidity 52%. The wind was northwest at 6 miles an hour. The pressure was 29.98 inches and rising. At Louisville, it was mostly sunny. The temperature was 85 degrees, the dew point 62, and the relative humidity 46%. The wind was northwest at 9 miles an hour. The pressure was 29.95 inches and rising. At Frankfort, and the pressure was 29.96 inches and rising. Elsewhere around the region, at Jackson, rain was falling with a temperature of 78. It was sunny with a temperature of 83 at Jasper, Indiana, and 80 at Wilmington, Ohio. It was mostly sunny with a temperature of 81 at Covington, 80 at Indianapolis, 78 at London, and 86 at Bowling Green. And now here is the 8 to 14 day outlook for the region. This forecast is valid for the period from September 4 to 10, 2026. For Kentucky, temperatures are forecast to be above normal, and precipitation is forecast to be normal. For Indiana, temperatures are forecast to be above normal, and precipitation is forecast to be normal. For Tennessee, temperatures are forecast to be above normal, and precipitation is forecast to be normal. This long-term outlook is updated on NOAA Weather Radio around 5 p.m. Eastern Time each day. The current time is 7:22 p.m. Eastern Daylight Time. Now for the official National Weather Service forecast for Frankfort and surrounding communities. Tonight, mostly clear. Lows in the mid-60s. North winds up to 10 miles an hour. Friday, sunny. Highs in the mid-80s. North winds up to 10 miles an hour. Friday night, mostly clear. Lows in the lower 60s. Northeast winds up to 5 miles an hour. Saturday, sunny. Highs in the upper 80s. East winds up to 5 miles an hour. Saturday night, mostly clear. Lows in the mid-60s. East winds up to 5 miles an hour. And now the extended forecast for the radio listening area. Sunday and Sunday night, mostly clear. Highs around 90. Lows around 70. Monday and Monday night, mostly clear. Highs in the lower 90s. Lows in the lower 70s. Tuesday and Tuesday night, mostly clear. Highs in the lower 90s. Lows in the mid-70s. Wednesday and Wednesday night, mostly clear. A 20% chance of showers. Highs in the lower 90s. Lows in the lower 70s. Partly cloudy. A 20% chance of thunderstorms. Highs in the lower 90s. Lows in the lower 70s. 7 p.m. Eastern Daylight Time weather conditions across north central Kentucky. At Frankfort. And the pressure was 29.96 inches and rising. At Lexington, it was sunny. The temperature was 83 degrees, the dew point 64, and the relative humidity 52%.

The wind was northwest at 6 miles an hour. The pressure was 29.98 inches and rising. At Louisville, it was mostly sunny. The temperature was 85 degrees, the dew point 62, and the relative humidity 46%. The wind was northwest at 9 miles an hour. The pressure was 29.95 inches and rising. At Frankfurt, and the pressure was 29.96 inches and rising. Elsewhere around the region, at Jackson, rain was falling with a temperature of 78. It was sunny with a temperature of 83 at Jasper, Indiana, and 80 at Wilmington, Ohio. It was mostly sunny with a temperature of 81 at Covington, 80 at Indianapolis, 78 at London, and 86 at Bowling Green. And now here is the 8 to 14 day outlook for the region. This forecast is valid for the period from September 4th to 10, 2026. For Kentucky, temperatures are forecast to be above normal, and precipitation is forecast to be normal. For Indiana, temperatures are forecast to be above normal, and precipitation is forecast to be normal. For Tennessee, temperatures are forecast to be above normal, and precipitation is forecast to be normal. This long-term outlook is updated on NOAA Weather Radio around 5 p.m. Eastern Time each day. Now for the official National Weather Service forecast for Frankfurt and surrounding communities. Tonight, mostly clear. Lows in the mid-60s. North winds up to 10 miles an hour. Friday, sunny. Highs in the mid-80s. North winds up to 10 miles an hour. Friday night, mostly clear. Lows in the lower 60s. Northeast winds up to 5 miles an hour. Saturday, sunny. Highs in the upper 80s. East winds up to 5 miles an hour. Saturday night, mostly clear. Lows in the mid-60s. East winds up to 5 miles an hour. And now the extended forecast for the radio listening area. Sunday and Sunday night, mostly clear. Highs around 90. Lows around 70. Monday and Monday night, mostly clear. Highs in the lower 90s. Lows in the lower 70s. Tuesday and Tuesday night, mostly clear. Highs in the lower 90s. Lows in the mid-70s. Wednesday and Wednesday night, mostly clear. A 20% chance of showers. Highs in the lower 90s. Lows in the lower 70s. Thursday and Thursday night, partly cloudy. A 20% chance of thunderstorms. Highs in the lower 90s. Lows in the lower 70s. The current time is 7:27 p.m. Eastern Daylight Time. 7 p.m. Eastern Daylight Time weather conditions across north central Kentucky. At Frankfurt, and the pressure was 29.96 inches and rising. At Lexington, it was sunny. The temperature was 83 degrees, the dew point 64, and the relative humidity 52%. The wind was northwest at 6 miles an hour. The pressure was 29.98 inches and rising. At Louisville, it was mostly sunny. The temperature was 85 degrees, the dew point 62, and the relative humidity 46%. The wind was northwest at 9 miles an hour. The pressure was 29.95 inches and rising. At Frankfurt, and the pressure was 29.96 inches and rising. Elsewhere around the region, at Jackson, rain was falling with a temperature of 78. It was sunny with a temperature of 83 at Jasper, Indiana, and 80 at Wilmington, Ohio. It was mostly sunny with a temperature of 81 at Covington, 80 at Indianapolis, 78 at London, and 86 at Bowling Green. And now here is the 8 to 14 day outlook for the region. This forecast is valid for the period from September 4th to 10, 2026. For Kentucky, temperatures are forecast to be above normal, and precipitation is forecast to be normal. For Indiana, temperatures are forecast to be above normal.

Saturday, sunny. Highs in the upper 80s. East winds up to 5 miles an hour. Saturday night, mostly clear. Lows in the mid-60s. East winds up to 5 miles an hour. And now the extended forecast for the radio listening area. Sunday and Sunday night, mostly clear. Highs around 90. Lows around 70. Monday and Monday night, mostly clear. Highs in the lower 90s. Lows in the lower 70s. Tuesday and Tuesday night, mostly clear. Highs in the lower 90s. Lows in the mid-70s. Wednesday and Wednesday night, mostly clear. A 20% chance of showers. Highs in the lower 90s. Lows in the lower 70s. Thursday and Thursday night, partly cloudy. A 20% chance of thunderstorms. Highs in the lower 90s. Lows in the lower 70s. 7 p.m. Eastern Daylight Time weather conditions across north central Kentucky. At Frankfort. And the pressure was 29.96 inches and rising. At Lexington, it was sunny. The temperature was 83 degrees, the dew point 64, and the relative humidity 52%. The wind was northwest at 6 miles an hour. The pressure was 29.98 inches and rising. At Louisville, it was mostly sunny. The temperature was 85 degrees, the dew point 62, and the relative humidity 46%. The wind was northwest at 9 miles an hour. The pressure was 29.95 inches and rising. At Frankfort, and the pressure was 29.96 inches and rising. Elsewhere around the region, at Jackson, rain was falling with a temperature of 78. It was sunny with a temperature of 83 at Jasper, Indiana, and 80 at Wilmington, Ohio. It was mostly sunny with a temperature of 81 at Covington, 80 at Indianapolis, 78 at London, and 86 at Bowling Green. The current time is 7:32 p.m. Eastern Daylight Time. And now here is the 8 to 14 day outlook for the region. This forecast is valid for the period from September 4th to 10, 2026. For Kentucky, temperatures are forecast to be above normal, and precipitation is forecast to be normal. For Indiana, temperatures are forecast to be above normal, and precipitation is forecast to be normal. For Tennessee, temperatures are forecast to be above normal, and precipitation is forecast to be normal. Precipitation is forecast to be normal. For Tennessee, temperatures are forecast to be above normal, and precipitation is forecast to be normal. This long-term outlook is updated on NOAA Weather Radio around 5 p.m. Eastern Time each day. Now for the official National Weather Service forecast for Frankfort and surrounding communities. Tonight, mostly clear. Lows in the mid-60s. North winds up to 10 miles an hour. Friday, sunny. Highs in the mid-80s. North winds up to 10 miles an hour. Friday night, mostly clear. Lows in the lower 60s. Northeast winds up to 5 miles an hour. Saturday, sunny. Highs in the upper 80s. East winds up to 5 miles an hour. Saturday night, mostly clear. Lows in the mid-60s. East winds up to 5 miles an hour. And now the extended forecast for the radio listening area. Sunday and Sunday night, mostly clear. Highs around 90. Lows around 70. Monday and Monday night, mostly clear. Highs in the lower 90s. Lows in the lower 70s. Tuesday and Tuesday night, mostly clear. Highs in the lower 90s. Lows in the mid-70s. Wednesday and Wednesday night, mostly clear. A 20% chance of showers. Highs in the lower 90s. Lows in the lower 70s. Thursday and Thursday night, partly cloudy. A 20% chance of thunderstorms. Highs in the lower 90s. Lows in the lower 70s.

7 p.m. Eastern Daylight Time weather conditions across north-central Kentucky at Frankfort, and the pressure was 29.96 inches and rising. At Lexington, it was sunny. The temperature was 83 degrees, the dew point 64, and the relative humidity 52%. The wind was northwest at 6 miles an hour. The pressure was 29.98 inches and rising. At Louisville, it was mostly sunny. The temperature was 85 degrees, the dew point 62, and the relative humidity 46%. The wind was northwest at 9 miles an hour. The pressure was 29.95 inches and rising. At Frankfort, and the pressure was 29.96 inches and rising. Elsewhere around the region, at Jackson, rain was falling with a temperature of 78. It was sunny with a temperature of 83 at Jasper, Indiana, and 80 at Wilmington, Ohio. It was mostly sunny with a temperature of 81 at Covington, 80 at Indianapolis, 78 at London, and 86 at Bowling Green. And now here is the 8 to 14 day outlook for the region. This forecast is valid for the period from September 4 to 10, 2026. For Kentucky, temperatures are forecast to be above normal, and precipitation is forecast to be normal. For Indiana, temperatures are forecast to be above normal, and precipitation is forecast to be normal. For Tennessee, temperatures are forecast to be above normal, and precipitation is forecast to be normal. This long-term outlook is updated on NOAA Weather Radio around 5 p.m. Eastern Time each day. Now for the official National Weather Service forecast for Frankfort and surrounding communities. Tonight, mostly clear. Lows in the mid-60s. North winds up to 10 miles an hour. Friday, sunny. Highs in the mid-80s. North winds up to 10 miles an hour. Friday night, mostly clear. Lows in the lower 60s. Northeast winds up to 5 miles an hour. Saturday, sunny. Highs in the upper 80s. East winds up to 5 miles an hour. Saturday night, mostly clear. Lows in the mid-60s. East winds up to 5 miles an hour. And now the extended forecast for the radio listening area. Sunday and Sunday night, mostly clear. Highs around 90. Lows around 70. Monday and Monday night, mostly clear. Highs in the lower 90s. Lows in the lower 70s. Tuesday and Tuesday night, mostly clear. Highs in the lower 90s. Lows in the mid-70s. Wednesday and Wednesday night, mostly clear. A 20% chance of showers. Highs in the lower 90s. Lows in the lower 70s. Thursday and Thursday night, partly cloudy. A 20% chance of thunderstorms. Highs in the lower 90s. Lows in the lower 70s. The current time is 7:38 p.m. Eastern Daylight Time. 7 p.m. Eastern Daylight Time weather conditions across north-central Kentucky. At Frankfort, and the pressure was 29.96 inches and rising. At Lexington, it was sunny. The temperature was 83 degrees, the dew point 64, and the relative humidity 52%. The wind was northwest at 6 miles an hour. The pressure was 29.98 inches and rising. At Louisville, it was mostly sunny. The temperature was 85 degrees, the dew point 62, and the relative humidity 46%. The wind was northwest at 9 miles an hour. The pressure was 29.95 inches and rising. At Frankfort, and the pressure was 29.96 inches and rising. Elsewhere around the region, at Jackson, rain was falling with a temperature of 78. It was sunny with a temperature of 83 at Jasper, Indiana, and 80 at Wilmington, Ohio. It was mostly sunny with a temperature of 81 at Covington, 80 at Indianapolis, 78 at London, and 86 at Bowling Green.
And now here is the 8 to 14 day outlook for the region. This forecast is valid for the period from September 4th to 10, 2026. For Kentucky, temperatures are forecast to be above normal, and precipitation is forecast to be normal. For Indiana, temperatures are forecast to be above normal, and precipitation is forecast to be normal. For Tennessee, temperatures are forecast to be above normal, and precipitation is forecast to be normal. This long-term outlook is updated on NOAA Weather Radio around 5 p.m. Eastern Time each day. Now for the official National Weather Service forecast for Frankfort and surrounding communities. Tonight, mostly clear. Lows in the mid-60s. North winds up to 10 miles an hour. Friday, sunny. Highs in the mid-80s. North winds up to 10 miles an hour. Friday night, mostly clear. Lows in the lower 60s. Northeast winds up to 5 miles an hour. Saturday, sunny. Highs in the upper 80s. East winds up to 5 miles an hour. Saturday night, mostly clear. Lows in the mid-60s. East winds up to 5 miles an hour. And now the extended forecast for the radio listening area. Sunday and Sunday night, mostly clear. Highs around 90. Lows around 70. Monday and Monday night, mostly clear. Highs in the lower 90s. Lows in the lower 70s. Tuesday and Tuesday night, mostly clear. Highs in the lower 90s. Lows in the mid-70s. Wednesday and Wednesday night, mostly clear. A 20% chance of showers. Highs in the lower 90s. Lows in the lower 70s. Thursday and Thursday night, partly cloudy. A 20% chance of thunderstorms. Highs in the lower 90s. Lows in the lower 70s. 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The current time is 7:42 p.m. Eastern Daylight Time. 7 p.m. Eastern Daylight Time weather conditions across north-central Kentucky. At Frankfort, and the pressure was 29.96 inches and rising. At Lexington, it was sunny. The temperature was 83 degrees, the dew point 64, and the relative humidity 52%. The wind was northwest at 6 miles an hour. The pressure was 29.98 inches and rising. At Louisville, it was mostly sunny. The temperature was 85 degrees. The dew point 62, and the relative humidity 46%. The wind was northwest at 9 miles an hour. The pressure was 29.95 inches and rising. At Frankfort, and the pressure was 29.96 inches and rising. Elsewhere around the region, at Jackson, rain was falling with a temperature of 78. It was sunny, with a temperature of 83 at Jasper, Indiana, and 80 at Wilmington, Ohio. It was mostly sunny, with a temperature of 81 at Covington, 80 at Indianapolis, 78 at London, and 86 at Bowling Green. And now here is the 8 to 14 day outlook for the region. This forecast is valid for the period from September 4th to 10, 2026. For Kentucky, temperatures are forecast to be above normal, and precipitation is forecast to be normal. For Indiana, temperatures are forecast to be above normal, and precipitation is forecast to be normal. For Tennessee, temperatures are forecast to be above normal, and precipitation is forecast to be normal. This long-term outlook is updated on NOAA Weather Radio around 5 p.m. Eastern Time each day. Now for the official National Weather Service forecast for Frankfort and surrounding communities. Tonight, mostly clear. Lows in the mid-60s. North winds up to 10 miles an hour. Friday, sunny. Highs in the

at London and 86 at Bowling Green. And now here is the 8 to 14 day outlook for the region. This forecast is valid for the period from September 4th to 10, 2026. For Kentucky, temperatures are forecast to be above normal, and precipitation is forecast to be normal. For Indiana, temperatures are forecast to be above normal, and precipitation is forecast to be normal. For Tennessee, temperatures are forecast to be above normal, and precipitation is forecast to be normal. This long-term outlook is updated on NOAA Weather Radio around 5 p.m. Eastern Time each day. Now for the official National Weather Service forecast for Frankfort and surrounding communities. Tonight, mostly clear. Lows in the mid-60s. North winds up to 10 miles an hour. Friday, sunny. Highs in the mid-80s. North winds up to 10 miles an hour. Friday night, mostly clear. Lows in the lower 60s. Northeast winds up to 5 miles an hour. Saturday, sunny. Highs in the upper 80s. East winds up to 5 miles an hour. Saturday night, mostly clear. Lows in the mid-60s. East winds up to 5 miles an hour. And now the extended forecast for the radio listening area. Sunday and Sunday night, mostly clear. Highs around 90. Lows around 70. Monday and Monday night, mostly clear. Highs in the lower 90s. Lows in the lower 70s. Tuesday and Tuesday night, mostly clear. Highs in the lower 90s. Lows in the mid-70s. Wednesday and Wednesday night, mostly clear. A 20% chance of showers. Highs in the lower 90s. Lows in the lower 70s. Thursday and Thursday night, partly cloudy. A 20% chance of thunderstorms. Highs in the lower 90s. Lows in the lower 70s. The current time is 7:57 p.m. Eastern Daylight Time. 7 p.m. Eastern Daylight Time weather conditions across north central Kentucky. At Frankfort. And the pressure was 29.96 inches and rising. At Lexington, it was sunny. The temperature was 83 degrees, the dew point 64, and the relative humidity 52%. The wind was northwest at 6 miles an hour. The pressure was 29.98 inches and rising. At Louisville, it was mostly sunny. The temperature was 85 degrees, the dew point 62, and the relative humidity 46%. The wind was northwest at 9 miles an hour. The pressure was 29.95 inches and rising. At Frankfort, and the pressure was 29.96 inches and rising. Elsewhere around the region, at Jackson, rain was falling with a temperature of 78. It was sunny with a temperature of 83 at Jasper, Indiana, and 80 at Wilmington, Ohio. It was mostly sunny, with a temperature of 81 at Covington, 80 at Indianapolis, 78 at London, and 86 at Bowling Green. And now here is the 8 to 14 day outlook for the region. This forecast is valid for the period from September 4th to 10, 2026. For Kentucky, temperatures are forecast to be above normal, and precipitation is forecast to be normal. For Indiana, temperatures are forecast to be above normal, and precipitation is forecast to be normal. For Tennessee, temperatures are forecast to be above normal, and precipitation is forecast to be normal. This long-term outlook is updated on NOAA Weather Radio around 5 p.m. Eastern Time each day. Now for the official National Weather Service forecast for Frankfort and surrounding communities. Tonight, mostly clear. Lows in the mid-60s. North winds up to 10 miles an hour. Friday, sunny. Highs in the mid-80s. North winds up to 10 miles an hour. Friday night, mostly clear. Lows in the lower 60s. Northeast winds up to 5 miles an hour. Saturday, sunny. Highs in the